then a chance of thunderstorms in the afternoon. Wednesday night, east winds 15 to 20 knots with gusts up to 25 knots. Seas 4 to 6 feet, occasionally to 8 feet. Wave detail, east 6 feet at 6 seconds. Protected waters choppy. A chance of showers. A chance of thunderstorms, mainly in the evening. Thursday, east winds 20 to 25 knots. Seas 4 to 6 feet, occasionally to 8 feet. Wave detail, east 6 feet at 6 seconds. Protected waters rough. A slight chance of thunderstorms. A chance of showers in the morning, then showers likely in the afternoon. Thursday night, east winds 15 to 20 knots, increasing to 20 to 25 knots after midnight. Seas 4 to 6 feet, occasionally to 8 feet. Wave detail, east 6 feet at 6 seconds and southwest 1 foot at 9 seconds. Protected waters rough. Showers likely with a slight chance of thunderstorms. Friday, east winds 25 to 30 knots. Seas 5 to 7 feet, occasionally to 9 feet, building to 6 to 9 feet, occasionally to 11 feet in the afternoon. Wave detail, east 7 feet at 6 seconds and southwest 1 foot at 8 seconds, becoming east 9 feet at 7 seconds and southwest 1 foot at 8 seconds. Protected waters very rough. Showers. A slight chance of thunderstorms in the morning, then a chance of thunderstorms in the afternoon. Friday night, east winds 25 to 30 knots with gusts up to 40 knots. Seas 8 to 11 feet, occasionally to 14 feet. Protected waters very rough. Showers with a chance of thunderstorms. Saturday, east winds 30 to 35 knots. Seas 9 to 12 feet, occasionally to 15 feet. Protected waters extremely rough. Showers with a chance of thunderstorms. Saturday night, southeast winds 25 to 30 knots. Seas 9 to 12 feet, occasionally to 15 feet. Protected waters very rough. Showers with a chance of thunderstorms. Sunday, south winds 20 to 25 knots, diminishing to 15 to 20 knots in the afternoon. Seas 6 to 9 feet, occasionally to 11 feet, subsiding to 5 to 7 feet, occasionally to 9 feet in the afternoon. Protected waters rough. Showers likely with a chance of thunderstorms. Sunday night, southwest winds 10 to 15 knots. Seas 3 to 5 feet, occasionally to 6 feet. Protected waters a moderate chop. A slight chance of thunderstorms. Showers likely, mainly in the evening. Winds and waves higher in and near thunderstorms. The Tallahassee climate summary for this evening, as of 5 p.m., October 6, 2026. Today's high temperature of 72 degrees occurred at 3:59 p.m. This high was 13 degrees below the normal high of 85. Today's low temperature of 70 degrees occurred at 12:33 p.m. This low was 7 degrees above the normal low of 63. 0.91 inches of precipitation fell today, which brings the monthly total to 3.50 inches. This is 2.74 inches above the normal amount of 0.76 inches for October. The total precipitation for the year now stands at 35.10 inches, which is 13.89 inches below normal. The normal high temperature for tomorrow is 84 degrees, and the normal low is 63. The record high for tomorrow is 94, which occurred in 2009, and the record low is 41, which occurred in 1985. Sunset tonight is at 7:17 p.m. Sunrise tomorrow is at 7:35 a.m. The coastal waters forecast for the following: waters from Suwannee River to Apalachicola, Florida, extending from 20 to 60 nautical miles. Small craft advisory in effect through Thursday morning. Tonight, east winds 20 to 25 knots with gusts up to 30 knots, diminishing to 15 to 20 knots with gusts up to 25 knots after midnight. Seas 3 to 5 feet, occasionally to 6 feet. Wave detail, east 5 feet at 5 seconds and south 1 foot at 5 seconds. Protected waters rough. A slight chance of thunderstorms. Showers until early morning, then a chance of showers late. Wednesday, northeast winds 15 to 20 knots with gusts up to 25 knots. Seas 3 to 5 feet, occasionally to 6 feet. Wave detail, east 5 feet at 5 seconds. Protected waters choppy. A chance of showers. A slight chance of thunderstorms in the morning, then a chance of thunderstorms in the afternoon. Wednesday night, east winds 20 to 25 knots, diminishing to 15 to 20 knots after midnight. Seas 3 to 5 feet, occasionally to 6 feet.
Wave detail, east 5 feet at 5 seconds. Protected waters rough. A chance of showers. A chance of thunderstorms, mainly in the evening. Thursday, northeast winds 15 to 20 knots with gusts up to 25 knots. Seas 3 to 5 feet, occasionally to 6 feet. Wave detail, east 4 feet at 5 seconds. Protected waters choppy. A slight chance of thunderstorms in the morning. A chance of showers. Thursday night, east winds 15 to 20 knots with gusts up to 25 knots. Seas 3 to 5 feet, occasionally to 6 feet. Wave detail, east 4 feet at 5 seconds. Protected waters choppy. Showers likely. Friday, east winds 20 to 25 knots with gusts up to 30 knots. Seas 3 to 5 feet, occasionally to 6 feet. Wave detail, east 5 feet at 5 seconds. Protected waters rough. Showers likely with a slight chance of thunderstorms in the morning, then showers with a chance of thunderstorms in the afternoon. Friday night, east winds 25 to 30 knots, diminishing to 20 to 25 knots after midnight. Seas 5 to 7 feet, occasionally to 9 feet. Protected waters very rough. Showers with a chance of thunderstorms. Saturday, east winds 25 to 30 knots. Seas 5 to 7 feet, occasionally to 9 feet. Protected waters very rough. Showers with a chance of thunderstorms. Saturday night, southeast winds 20 to 25 knots. Seas 5 to 7 feet, occasionally to 9 feet. Protected waters rough. Showers with a chance of thunderstorms. Sunday, south winds 15 to 20 knots. Seas 4 to 6 feet, occasionally.

to thunderstorms after midnight. Winds and waves higher and near thunderstorms. The coastal waters forecast for the following St. Andrews Bay waterways. Tonight, northeast winds 10 to 15 knots with gusts up to 20 knots. Protected waters a moderate chop. A slight chance of showers this evening. A slight chance of showers late. Wednesday, northeast winds 10 to 15 knots with gusts up to 20 knots. Protected waters a moderate chop. Wednesday night, northeast winds around 10 knots. Protected waters a light chop. Thursday, northeast winds around 10 knots. Protected waters a light chop. Thursday night, northeast winds 5 to 10 knots. Protected waters a light chop. A slight chance of showers after midnight. Friday, northeast winds 10 to 15 knots, becoming east 15 to 20 knots in the afternoon. Protected waters choppy. A chance of showers. A slight chance of thunderstorms in the afternoon. Friday night, east winds 15 to 20 knots with gusts up to 30 knots. Protected waters choppy. A slight chance of thunderstorms. Showers likely. Saturday, east winds 20 to 25 knots. Protected waters rough. A chance of thunderstorms. Showers. Saturday night, southeast winds 15 to 20 knots. Protected waters choppy. A chance of thunderstorms. Showers. Sunday, south winds 10 to 15 knots. Protected waters a moderate chop. Showers likely with a chance of thunderstorms. Sunday night, south winds 5 to 10 knots. Protected waters a light chop. Showers likely with a chance of thunderstorms in the evening, then a chance of showers with a slight chance of thunderstorms after midnight. Winds and waves higher and near thunderstorms. The Tropical Weather Outlook. For the North Atlantic, Caribbean Sea and the Gulf of America, Active Systems, the National Hurricane Center is issuing advisories on newly formed Tropical Depression 9, located in the southwestern Gulf of America. Tropical cyclone formation is not expected during the next 7 days. At 4 p.m. Central Daylight Time, the center of Tropical Depression 9 was located near latitude 22.1 north, longitude 95.6 west. The depression is moving toward the east near 5 miles per hour and an east-to-east-northeast motion is expected during the next couple of days. By Friday, a turn to the northeast is anticipated. On the forecast track, the depression is expected to pass to the north of the Yucatan Peninsula on Thursday and approach the United States northern Gulf Coast on Friday. Maximum sustained winds are near 35 miles per hour with higher gusts. Steady strengthening is forecast, and the depression is expected to become a tropical storm by early Wednesday and a hurricane on Thursday. The estimated minimum central pressure is 1,007 millibars. 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This broadcast originates from your National Weather Service office in Tallahassee, Florida. The latest weather and forecast information can also be accessed by calling our automated forecast line at 850-942-8851. The current time is 8:11 p.m. Eastern Daylight Time. High rip current risk now in effect through late tonight. What? Dangerous rip currents. Where? Walton, Bay, Gulf, and Franklin County beaches. When? Through late tonight. Impacts. Rip currents can sweep even the best swimmers away from shore into deeper water. Swim near a lifeguard. If caught in a rip current, relax and float. Don't swim against the current. If able, swim in a direction following the shoreline. If unable to escape, trace the shore and call or wave for help. These are the 8 p.m. Eastern Daylight Time conditions. At the Tallahassee Airport, it was cloudy. The temperature was 72 degrees. The wind was northeast at 8 miles an hour. At Florida State University, the temperature was 72 degrees. The wind was east at 5 miles an hour. At Apalachicola, it was cloudy. The temperature was 72 degrees. The wind was northeast at 9 miles an hour. At Panama City Northwest, light rain and fog were reported. The temperature was 72 degrees. The wind was northeast at 10 miles an hour. At Dothan, it was cloudy. The temperature was 75 degrees. The wind was east at 8 miles an hour. At Albany, it was cloudy. The temperature was 73 degrees. The wind was northeast at 9 miles an hour. At Valdosta, it was

cloudy. The temperature was 72 degrees. The wind was northeast at 9 miles an hour. Over the marine area, at the buoy south of Apalachicola, winds were southwest at 6 knots. At the buoy south of Panama City, winds were east at 14 knots. At the buoy south of Pensacola, winds were northeast at 19 knots. The forecast for the local area. Tonight, mostly cloudy. A chance of showers, mainly this evening. Lows in the upper 60s. Northeast winds 10 to 15 miles per hour with gusts up to 25 miles per hour. Chance of rain 50%. Wednesday, partly sunny. A slight chance of showers in the afternoon. Highs in the lower 80s. Northeast winds 10 to 15 miles per hour with gusts up to 25 miles per hour. Chance of rain 20%. Wednesday night, mostly cloudy. Lows in the mid-60s. Northeast winds 5 to 10 miles per hour. Thursday, partly sunny in the morning, then becoming mostly cloudy. Highs in the lower 80s. Northeast winds 5 to 10 miles per hour. Thursday night, mostly cloudy. A slight chance of showers after midnight. Lows in the mid-60s. Northeast winds 5 to 10 miles per hour. Chance of rain 20%. Friday and Friday night, showers likely with a slight chance of thunderstorms. Highs around 80. Lows in the upper 60s. Chance of rain 60%. Saturday and Saturday night, showers with a chance of thunderstorms. Highs in the upper 70s. Lows around 70. Chance of rain 90%. Sunday, showers likely. A slight chance of thunderstorms in the morning, then a chance of thunderstorms in the afternoon. Highs in the lower 80s. Chance of rain 70%. Sunday night, mostly cloudy with a chance of showers. A chance of thunderstorms, mainly in the evening. Lows in the upper 60s. Chance of rain 30%. Columbus Day, partly sunny with a chance of showers. A slight chance of thunderstorms in the afternoon. Highs in the mid-80s. Chance of rain 50%. Monday night, partly cloudy. A chance of showers with a slight chance of thunderstorms in the evening. Lows in the mid-60s. Chance of rain 50%. Tuesday, mostly sunny. A slight chance of showers in the afternoon. Highs in the mid-80s. Chance of rain 20%. The coastal waters forecast for the following. Coastal waters from Okaloosa, Walton County line to Mexico Beach out to 20 nautical miles. Coastal waters from Mexico Beach to Apalachicola out to 20 nautical miles. Waters from Okaloosa, Walton County line to Mexico Beach 20 to 60 nautical miles. And waters from Mexico Beach to Apalachicola 20 to 60 nautical miles. Small craft advisory in effect through Thursday morning. Tonight, northeast winds 20 to 25 knots. Seas 3 to 5 feet, occasionally to 6 feet. Wave detail, northeast 5 feet at 5 seconds and south 1 foot at 5 seconds. Protected waters rough. A chance of thunderstorms this evening. Showers. A slight chance of thunderstorms after midnight. Wednesday, northeast winds 20 to 25 knots. Seas 4 to 6 feet, occasionally to 8 feet. Wave detail, northeast 6 feet at 6 seconds. Protected waters rough. A chance of showers. A slight chance of thunderstorms in the morning, then a chance of thunderstorms in the afternoon. Wednesday night, east winds 15 to 20 knots with gusts up to 25 knots. Seas 4 to 6 feet, occasionally to 8 feet. Wave detail, east 6 feet at 6 seconds. Protected waters choppy. A chance of showers. A chance of thunderstorms, mainly in the evening. Thursday, east winds 20 to 25 knots. Seas 4 to 6 feet, occasionally to 8 feet. Wave detail, east 6 feet at 6 seconds. Protected waters rough. A slight chance of thunderstorms. A chance of showers in the morning, then showers likely in the afternoon. Thursday night, east winds 15 to 20 knots, increasing to 20 to 25 knots after midnight. Seas 4 to 6 feet, occasionally to 8 feet. Wave detail, east 6 feet at 6 seconds and southwest 1 foot at 9 seconds. Protected waters rough. Showers likely with a slight chance of thunderstorms. Friday, east winds 25 to 30 knots. Seas 5 to 7 feet, occasionally to 9 feet, building to 6 to 9 feet, occasionally to 11 feet in the afternoon.
Wave detail, east 7 feet at 6 seconds and southwest 1 foot at 8 seconds, becoming east 9 feet at 7 seconds and southwest 1 foot at 8 seconds. Protected waters very rough. Showers. A slight chance of thunderstorms in the morning, then a chance of thunderstorms in the afternoon. Friday night, east winds 25 to 30 knots with gusts up to 40 knots. Seas 8 to 11 feet, occasionally to 14 feet. Protected waters very rough. Showers with a chance of thunderstorms. Saturday, east winds 30 to 35 knots. Seas 9 to 12 feet, occasionally to 15 feet. Protected waters extremely rough. Showers with a chance of thunderstorms. Saturday night, southeast winds 25 to 30 knots. Seas 9 to 12 feet, occasionally to 15 feet. Protected waters very rough. Showers with a chance of thunderstorms. Sunday, south winds 20 to 25 knots, diminishing to 15 to 20 knots in the afternoon. Seas 6 to 9 feet, occasionally to 11 feet, subsiding to 5 to 7 feet, occasionally to 9 feet in the afternoon. Protected waters rough. Showers likely with a chance of thunderstorms. Sunday night, southwest winds 10 to 15 knots. Seas 3 to 5 feet, occasionally to 6 feet. Protected waters a moderate chop. A slight chance of thunderstorms. Showers likely, mainly in the evening. Winds and waves higher in and near thunderstorms. The coastal waters forecast for the following waters from Suwannee River to Apalachicola, Florida, extending from 20 to 60 nautical miles. Small craft advisory in effect through Thursday morning. Tonight, east winds 20 to 25 knots with gusts up to 30 knots, diminishing to 15 to 20 knots with gusts up to 25 knots after midnight. Seas 3 to 5 feet, occasionally to 6 feet. Wave detail, east 5 feet at 5 seconds and south 1 foot at 5 seconds. Protected waters rough. A slight chance of thunderstorms. Showers until early morning, then a chance of showers late. Wednesday, northeast winds 15 to 20 knots with gusts up to 25 knots. Seas 3 to 5 feet, occasionally to 6 feet. Wave detail, east 5 feet at 5 seconds. Protected waters choppy. A chance of showers. A slight chance of thunderstorms in the morning, then a chance of thunderstorms in the afternoon. Wednesday night, east winds 20 to 25 knots, diminishing to 15 to 20 knots after midnight. Seas 3 to 5 feet, occasionally to 6 feet. Wave detail, east 5 feet at 5 seconds. Protected waters rough. A chance of showers. A chance of thunderstorms, mainly in the evening. Thursday, northeast winds 15 to 20 knots with gusts up to 25 knots. Seas 3 to 5 feet.

diminishing to 20 to 25 knots after midnight. Seas 5 to 7 feet, occasionally to 9 feet. Protected waters very rough. Showers with a chance of thunderstorms. Saturday, east winds 25 to 30 knots. Seas 5 to 7 feet, occasionally to 9 feet. Protected waters very rough. Showers with a chance of thunderstorms. Saturday night, southeast winds 20 to 25 knots. Seas 5 to 7 feet, occasionally to 9 feet. Protected waters rough. Showers with a chance of thunderstorms. Sunday, south winds 15 to 20 knots. Seas 4 to 6 feet, occasionally to 8 feet. Protected waters choppy. Showers with a chance of thunderstorms. Sunday night, south winds 10 to 15 knots. Seas 2 to 4 feet. Protected waters a moderate chop. Showers likely with a chance of thunderstorms in the evening, then a chance of showers with a slight chance of thunderstorms after midnight. Winds and waves higher in and near thunderstorms. The coastal waters forecast for the following St. Andrews Bay waterways. Tonight, northeast winds 10 to 15 knots with gusts up to 20 knots. Protected waters a moderate chop. A slight chance of showers this evening. A slight chance of showers late. Wednesday, northeast winds 10 to 15 knots with gusts up to 20 knots. Protected waters a moderate chop. Wednesday night, northeast winds around 10 knots. Protected waters a light chop. Thursday, northeast winds around 10 knots. Protected waters a light chop. Thursday night, northeast winds 5 to 10 knots. Protected waters a light chop. A slight chance of showers after midnight. Friday, northeast winds 10 to 15 knots, becoming east 15 to 20 knots in the afternoon. Protected waters choppy. A chance of showers. A slight chance of thunderstorms in the afternoon. Friday night, east winds 15 to 20 knots with gusts up to 30 knots. Protected waters choppy. A slight chance of thunderstorms. Showers likely. Saturday, east winds 20 to 25 knots. Protected waters rough. A chance of thunderstorms. Showers. Saturday night, southeast winds 15 to 20 knots. Protected waters choppy. A chance of thunderstorms. Showers. Sunday, south winds 10 to 15 knots. Protected waters a moderate chop. Showers likely with a chance of thunderstorms. Sunday night, south winds 5 to 10 knots. Protected waters a light chop. Showers likely with a chance of thunderstorms in the evening, then a chance of showers with a slight chance of thunderstorms after midnight. Winds and waves higher in and near thunderstorms. The Tropical Weather Outlook. For the North Atlantic, Caribbean Sea, and the Gulf of America, active systems, the National Hurricane Center is issuing advisories on newly formed Tropical Depression 9, located in the southwestern Gulf of America. Tropical cyclone formation is not expected during the next 7 days. At 4 p.m. Central Daylight Time, the center of Tropical Depression 9 was located near latitude 22.1 north, longitude 95.6 west. The depression is moving toward the east near 5 miles per hour, and an east-to-east-northeast motion is expected during the next couple of days. By Friday, a turn to the northeast is anticipated. On the forecast track, the depression is expected to pass to the north of the Yucatan Peninsula on Thursday and approach the United States northern Gulf Coast on Friday. Maximum sustained winds are near 35 miles per hour with higher gusts. Steady strengthening is forecast, and the depression is expected to become a tropical storm by early Wednesday and a hurricane on Thursday. The estimated minimum central pressure is 1,007 millibars. 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This broadcast originates from your National Weather Service office in Tallahassee, Florida. The latest weather and forecast information can also be accessed by calling our automated forecast line at 850-942-8851. The current time is 8:26 p.m. Eastern Daylight Time. High rip current risk now in effect through late tonight. What? Dangerous rip currents. Where? Walton, Bay, Gulf, and Franklin County beaches. When? Through late tonight. Impacts. Rip currents can sweep even the best swimmers away from shore into deeper water. Swim near a lifeguard. If caught in a rip current, relax and float. Don't swim against the current. If able, swim in a direction far.

following the shoreline. If unable to escape, face the shore and call or wave for help. These are the 8 p.m. Eastern Daylight Time conditions. At the Tallahassee Airport, it was cloudy. The temperature was 72 degrees. The wind was northeast at 8 miles an hour. At Florida State University, the temperature was 72 degrees. The wind was east at 5 miles an hour. At Apalachicola, it was cloudy. The temperature was 72 degrees. The wind was northeast at 9 miles an hour. At Panama City Northwest, light rain and fog were reported. The temperature was 72 degrees. The wind was northeast at 10 miles an hour. At Dothan, it was cloudy. The temperature was 75 degrees. The wind was east at 8 miles an hour. At Albany, it was cloudy. The temperature was 73 degrees. The wind was northeast at 9 miles an hour. At Valdosta, it was cloudy. The temperature was 72 degrees. The wind was northeast at 9 miles an hour. Over the marine area, at the buoy south of Apalachicola, winds were south at 4 knots and seas were 4 feet. At the buoy south of Panama City, winds were east at 16 knots and seas were 6 feet. At the buoy south of Pensacola, wave height 5 feet. Wave period 6 seconds. The forecast for the local area. Tonight, mostly cloudy. A chance of showers, mainly this evening. Lows in the upper 60s. Northeast winds 10 to 15 miles per hour with gusts up to 25 miles per hour. Chance of rain 50%. Wednesday, partly sunny. A slight chance of showers in the afternoon. Highs in the lower 80s. Northeast winds 10 to 15 miles per hour with gusts up to 25 miles per hour. Chance of rain 20%. Wednesday night, mostly cloudy. Lows in the mid-60s. Northeast winds 5 to 10 miles per hour. Thursday, partly sunny in the morning, then becoming mostly cloudy. Highs in the lower 80s. Northeast winds 5 to 10 miles per hour. Thursday night, mostly cloudy. A slight chance of showers after midnight. Lows in the mid-60s. Northeast winds 5 to 10 miles per hour. Chance of rain 20%. Friday and Friday night, showers likely with a slight chance of thunderstorms. Highs around 80. Lows in the upper 60s. Chance of rain 60%. Saturday and Saturday night, showers with a chance of thunderstorms. Highs in the upper 70s. Lows around 70. Chance of rain 90%. Sunday, showers likely. A slight chance of thunderstorms in the morning, then a chance of thunderstorms in the afternoon. Highs in the lower 80s. Chance of rain 70%. Sunday night, mostly cloudy with a chance of showers. A chance of thunderstorms, mainly in the evening. Lows in the upper 60s. Chance of rain 30%. Columbus Day, partly sunny with a chance of showers. A slight chance of thunderstorms in the afternoon. Highs in the mid-80s. Chance of rain 50%. Monday night, partly cloudy. A chance of showers with a slight chance of thunderstorms in the evening. Lows in the mid-60s. Chance of rain 50%. Tuesday, mostly sunny. A slight chance of showers in the afternoon. Highs in the mid-80s. Chance of rain 20%. The Tallahassee climate summary for this evening, as of 5 p.m., October 6, 2026. Today's high temperature of 72 degrees occurred at 3:59 p.m. This high was 13 degrees below the normal high of 85. Today's low temperature of 70 degrees occurred at 12:33 p.m. This low was 7 degrees above the normal low of 63. 0.91 inches of precipitation fell today, which brings the monthly total to 3.50 inches. This is 2.74 inches above the normal amount of 0.76 inches for October. The total precipitation for the year now stands at 35.10 inches, which is 13.89 inches below normal. The normal high temperature for tomorrow is 84 degrees, and the normal low is 63. The record high for tomorrow is 94, which occurred in 2009, and the record low is 41, which occurred in 1985. Sunset tonight is at 7:17 p.m. Sunrise tomorrow is at 7:35 a.m. The coastal waters forecast for the following: coastal waters from Okaloosa, Walton County line to Mexico Beach out to 20 nautical miles, coastal waters from Mexico Beach to Apalachicola out to 20 nautical miles, waters from Okaloosa.

Walton County, line to Mexico Beach, 20 to 60 nautical miles, and waters from Mexico Beach to Apalachicola, 20 to 60 nautical miles. Small craft advisory in effect through Thursday morning. Tonight, northeast winds 20 to 25 knots. Seas 3 to 5 feet, occasionally to 6 feet. Wave detail, northeast 5 feet at 5 seconds and south 1 foot at 5 seconds. Protected waters rough. A chance of thunderstorms this evening. Showers. A slight chance of thunderstorms after midnight. Wednesday, northeast winds 20 to 25 knots. Seas 4 to 6 feet, occasionally to 8 feet. Wave detail, northeast 6 feet at 6 seconds. Protected waters rough. A chance of showers. A slight chance of thunderstorms in the morning, then a chance of thunderstorms in the afternoon. Wednesday night, east winds 15 to 20 knots with gusts up to 25 knots. Seas 4 to 6 feet, occasionally to 8 feet. Wave detail, east 6 feet at 6 seconds. Protected waters choppy. A chance of showers. A chance of thunderstorms, mainly in the evening. Thursday, east winds 20 to 25 knots. Seas 4 to 6 feet, occasionally to 8 feet. Waters choppy. A chance of showers. A chance of thunderstorms, mainly in the evening. Thursday, east winds 20 to 25 knots. Seas 4 to 6 feet, occasionally to 8 feet. Wave detail, east 6 feet at 6 seconds. Protected waters rough. A slight chance of thunderstorms. A chance of showers in the morning, then showers likely in the afternoon. Thursday night, east winds 15 to 20 knots, increasing to 20 to 25 knots after midnight. Seas 4 to 6 feet, occasionally to 8 feet. Wave detail, east 6 feet at 6 seconds and southwest 1 foot at 9 seconds. Protected waters rough. Showers likely with a slight chance of thunderstorms. Friday, east winds 25 to 30 knots. Seas 5 to 7 feet, occasionally to 9 feet, building to 6 to 9 feet, occasionally to 11 feet in the afternoon. Wave detail, east 7 feet at 6 seconds and southwest 1 foot at 8 seconds, becoming east 9 feet at 7 seconds and southwest 1 foot at 8 seconds. Protected waters very rough. Showers. A slight chance of thunderstorms in the morning, then a chance of thunderstorms in the afternoon. Friday night, east winds 25 to 30 knots with gusts up to 40 knots. Seas 8 to 11 feet, occasionally to 14 feet. Protected waters very rough. Showers with a chance of thunderstorms. Saturday, east winds 30 to 35 knots. Seas 9 to 12 feet, occasionally to 15 feet. Protected waters extremely rough. Showers with a chance of thunderstorms. Saturday night, southeast winds 25 to 30 knots. Seas 9 to 12 feet, occasionally to 15 feet. Protected waters very rough. Showers with a chance of thunderstorms. Sunday, south winds 20 to 25 knots, diminishing to 15 to 20 knots in the afternoon. Seas 6 to 9 feet, occasionally to 11 feet, subsiding to 5 to 7 feet, occasionally to 9 feet in the afternoon. Protected waters rough. Showers likely with a chance of thunderstorms. Sunday night, southwest winds 10 to 15 knots. Seas 3 to 5 feet, occasionally to 6 feet. Protected waters a moderate chop. A slight chance of thunderstorms. Showers likely, mainly in the evening. Winds and waves higher in and near thunderstorms. The Tropical Weather Outlook. For the North Atlantic, Caribbean Sea and the Gulf of America, active systems, the National Hurricane Center is issuing advisories on newly formed Tropical Depression 9, located in the southwestern Gulf of America. Tropical cyclone formation is not expected during the next 7 days. Tide information for Wednesday, October 7, 2026. St. Mark's River entrance. High 12:43 a.m., low 6:23 a.m., high 12:39 p.m., low 7:09 p.m. Apalachicola. High 3:14 a.m., low 8:30 a.m., high 2:04 p.m., low 9:20 p.m. St. Andrews Bay of Panama City. High 8:47 a.m., low 4:58 p.m., high 10:32 p.m. Note that the times of high and low tide are 3 minutes earlier at Shell Point than at the St. Mark's River entrance. The average water temperature at Apalachicola was 78.8 degrees. Sunrise and sunset in Tallahassee. October 7, 2026, sunrise 7:35 a.m. Eastern Daylight Time, sunset 7:15 p.m. Eastern Daylight Time.

Light time. At 4 p.m. Central Daylight Time, the center of Tropical Depression 9 was located near latitude 22.1 north, latitude 95.6 west. The depression is moving toward the east near 5 miles per hour, and an east-to-east-northeast motion is expected during the next couple of days. By Friday, a turn to the northeast is anticipated. On the forecast track, the depression is expected to pass to the north of the Yucatan Peninsula on Thursday and approach the United States northern Gulf Coast on Friday. Maximum sustained winds are near 35 miles per hour with higher gusts. Steady strengthening is forecast, and the depression is expected to become a tropical storm by early Wednesday and a hurricane on Thursday. The estimated minimum central pressure is 1,007 millibars. 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This broadcast originates from your National Weather Service office in Tallahassee, Florida. The latest weather and forecast information can also be accessed by calling our automated forecast line at 850-942-8851. The current time is 8:38 p.m. Eastern Daylight Time. High rip current risk now in effect through late tonight. What? Dangerous rip currents. Where? Walton, Bay, Gulf, and Franklin County beaches. When? Through late tonight. Impacts. Rip currents can sweep even the best swimmers away from shore into deeper water. Swim near a lifeguard. If caught in a rip current, relax and float. Don't swim against the current. If able, swim in a direction following the shoreline. If unable to escape, trace the shore and call or wave for help. These are the 8 p.m. Eastern Daylight Time conditions. At the Tallahassee Airport, it was cloudy. The temperature was 72 degrees. The wind was northeast at 8 miles an hour. At Florida State University, the temperature was 72 degrees. The wind was east at 5 miles an hour. At Apalachicola, it was cloudy. The temperature was 72 degrees. The wind was northeast at 9 miles an hour. At Panama City Northwest, light rain and fog were reported. The temperature was 72 degrees. The wind was northeast at 10 miles an hour. At Dothan, it was cloudy. The temperature was 75 degrees. The wind was east at 8 miles an hour. At Albany, it was cloudy. The temperature was 73 degrees. The wind was northeast at 9 miles an hour. At Valdosta, it was cloudy. The temperature was 72 degrees. The wind was northeast at 9 miles an hour. Over the marine area, at the buoy south of Apalachicola, winds were south at 4 knots and seas were 4 feet. At the buoy south of Panama City, winds were east at 16 knots and seas were 6 feet. At the buoy south of Pensacola, wave height 5 feet. Wave period 6 seconds. The forecast for the local area. Tonight, mostly cloudy. A chance of showers, mainly this evening. Lows in the upper 60s. Northeast winds 10 to 15 miles per hour with gusts up to 25 miles per hour. Chance of rain 50%. Wednesday, partly sunny. A slight chance of showers in the afternoon. Highs in the lower 80s. Northeast winds 10 to 15 miles per hour with gusts up to 25 miles per hour. Chance of rain 20%. Wednesday night, mostly cloudy. Lows in the mid-60s. Northeast winds 5 to 10 miles per hour. Thursday, partly sunny in the morning, then becoming mostly cloudy. Highs in the lower 80s. Northeast winds 5 to 10 miles per hour. Thursday night, mostly cloudy. A slight chance of showers after midnight. Lows in the mid-60s. Northeast winds 5 to 10 miles per hour. Chance of rain 20%. Friday and Friday night, showers likely with a slight chance of thunderstorms. Highs around 80. Lows in the upper 60s. Chance of rain 60%. Saturday and Saturday night, showers with a chance of thunderstorms. Highs in the upper 70s. Lows around 70. Chance of rain 90%. Sunday, showers likely. A slight chance of thunderstorms in the morning, then a chance of thunderstorms in the afternoon. Highs in the lower 80s. Chance of rain 70%. Sunday night, mostly cloudy with a chance of showers. A chance of thunderstorms, mainly in the evening. Lows in the upper 60s. Chance of rain 30%. Columbus Day, partly sunny with a chance of showers.

A slight chance of thunderstorms in the afternoon. Highs in the mid-80s. Chance of rain 50%. Monday night, partly cloudy. A chance of showers with a slight chance of thunderstorms in the evening. Lows in the mid-60s. Chance of rain 50%. Tuesday, mostly sunny. A slight chance of showers in the afternoon. Highs in the mid-80s. Chance of rain 20%. The coastal waters forecast for the following waters from Suwannee River to Apalachicola, Florida, extending from 20 to 60 nautical miles. Coastal waters from Okaloosa, Walton County line to Mexico Beach out to 20 nautical miles. Coastal waters from Mexico Beach to Apalachicola out to 20 nautical miles. Waters from Okaloosa, Walton County line to Mexico Beach 20 to 60 nautical miles. And waters from Mexico Beach to Apalachicola 20 to 60 nautical miles. Small craft advisory in effect through Thursday morning. Rest of tonight, northeast winds 20 to 25 knots, becoming east late. Seas 3 to 5 feet, occasionally to 6 feet. Wave detail, east 5 feet at 5 seconds and south 1 foot at 5 seconds. Protected waters rough. A slight chance of thunderstorms. Showers early this evening, then a chance of showers late. Wednesday, northeast winds 20 to 25 knots. Seas 4 to 6 feet, occasionally to 8 feet. Wave detail, east 5 feet at 5 seconds. Protected waters rough. A chance of showers. A slight chance of thunderstorms in the morning, then a chance of thunderstorms in the afternoon. Wednesday night, east winds 20 to 25 knots. Seas 4 to 6 feet, occasionally to 8 feet. Wave detail, east 5 feet at 5 seconds. Protected waters rough. A chance of showers. A chance of thunderstorms, mainly in the evening. Thursday, northeast winds 20 to 25 knots, becoming east 15 to 20 knots in the afternoon. Seas 3 to 5 feet, occasionally to 6 feet. Wave detail, east 5 feet at 5 seconds. Protected waters rough. A slight chance of thunderstorms. A chance of showers in the morning, then showers likely in the afternoon. Thursday night, east winds 15 to 20 knots with gusts up to 25 knots. Seas 3 to 5 feet, occasionally to 6 feet. Wave detail, east 5 feet at 6 seconds. Protected waters choppy. Showers likely. A slight chance of thunderstorms after midnight. Friday, east winds 25 to 30 knots. Seas 5 to 7 feet, occasionally to 9 feet. Wave detail, east 7 feet at 6 seconds. Protected waters very rough. Showers likely with a slight chance of thunderstorms in the morning, then showers with a chance of thunderstorms in the afternoon. Friday night, east winds 25 to 30 knots with gusts up to 40 knots. Seas 6 to 9 feet, occasionally to 11 feet. Protected waters very rough. Showers with a chance of thunderstorms. Saturday, east winds 25 to 30 knots. Seas 7 to 10 feet, occasionally to 13 feet. Protected waters very rough. Showers with a chance of thunderstorms. Saturday night, southeast winds 25 to 30 knots. Seas 7 to 10 feet, occasionally to 13 feet. Protected waters very rough. Showers with a chance of thunderstorms. Sunday, south winds 20 to 25 knots, diminishing to 15 to 20 knots in the afternoon. Seas 5 to 7 feet, occasionally to 9 feet. Protected waters rough. Showers likely with a chance of thunderstorms. Sunday night, south winds 10 to 15 knots. Seas 3 to 5 feet, occasionally to 6 feet. Protected waters a moderate chop. A slight chance of thunderstorms. Showers likely, mainly in the evening. Winds and waves higher in and near thunderstorms. The coastal waters forecast for the following St. Andrews Bay waterways. Small craft should exercise caution. Rest of tonight, northeast winds 15 to 20 knots. Protected waters a moderate chop. A slight chance of showers early this evening. A slight chance of showers late. Wednesday, northeast winds 15 to 20 knots. Protected waters a moderate chop. Wednesday night, northeast winds around 10 knots. Protected waters a light chop. Thursday, northeast winds around 10 knots. Protected waters a light chop. Thursday night, northeast winds 5 to 10 knots. Protected waters a light chop. A slight chance of showers after midnight. Friday, northeast winds 10 to 15 knots. Becoming east 15 to 20 knots in the afternoon. Protected waters.

choppy. A chance of showers. A slight chance of thunderstorms in the afternoon. Friday night, east winds 15 to 20 knots with gusts up to 30 knots. Protected waters choppy. A slight chance of thunderstorms. Showers likely. Saturday, east winds 20 to 25 knots. Protected waters rough. A chance of thunderstorms. Showers. Saturday night, southeast winds 15 to 20 knots. Protected waters choppy. A chance of thunderstorms. Showers. Sunday, south winds 10 to 15 knots. Protected waters a moderate chop. Showers likely with a chance of thunderstorms. Sunday night, south winds 5 to 10 knots. Protected waters a light chop. Showers likely with a chance of thunderstorms in the evening, then a chance of showers with a slight chance of thunderstorms after midnight. Winds and waves higher in and near thunderstorms. The Tropical Weather Outlook. For the North Atlantic, Caribbean Sea, and the Gulf of America, active systems, the National Hurricane Center is issuing advisories on newly formed Tropical Depression 9, located in the southwestern Gulf of America. Tropical cyclone formation is not expected during the next 7 days. Tide information for Wednesday, October 7, 2026. St. Mark's River entrance. High 12:43 a.m., low 6:23 a.m., high 12:39 p.m., low 7:09 p.m. Apalachicola. High 3:14 a.m., low 8:30 a.m., high 2:04 p.m., low 9:20 p.m. St. Andrews Bay of Panama City. High 8:47 a.m., low 4:58 p.m., high 10:32 p.m. Note that the times of high and low tide are 3 minutes earlier at Shell Point than at the St. Mark's River entrance. The average water temperature at Apalachicola was 78.8 degrees. Sunrise and sunset in Tallahassee. October 7, 2026, sunrise 7:35 a.m. Eastern Daylight Time, sunset 7:15 p.m. Eastern Daylight Time. At 4 p.m. Central Daylight Time, the center of Tropical Depression 9 was located near latitude 22.1 north, latitude 95.6 west. The depression is moving toward the east near 5 miles per hour, and an east-to-east-northeast motion is expected during the next couple of days. By Friday, a turn to the northeast is anticipated. On the forecast track, the depression is expected to pass to the north of the Yucatan Peninsula on Thursday and approach the United States northern Gulf Coast on Friday. Maximum sustained winds are near 35 miles per hour with higher gusts. Steady strengthening is forecast, and the depression is expected to become a tropical storm by early Wednesday and a hurricane on Thursday. The estimated minimum central pressure is 1,007 millibars. 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This broadcast originates from your National Weather Service office in Tallahassee, Florida. The latest weather and forecast information can also be accessed by calling our automated forecast line at 850-942-8851. The current time is 8:50 p.m. Eastern Daylight Time. High rip current risk now in effect through late tonight. What? Dangerous rip currents. Where? Walton, Bay, Gulf, and Franklin County beaches. When? Through late tonight. Impacts. Rip currents can sweep even the best swimmers away from shore into deeper water. Swim near a lifeguard. If caught in a rip current, relax and float. Don't swim against the current. If able, swim in a direction following the shoreline. If unable to escape, face the shore and call or wave for help. These are the 8 p.m. Eastern Daylight Time conditions. At the Tallahassee Airport, it was cloudy. The temperature was 72 degrees. The wind was northeast at 8 miles an hour. At Florida State University, the temperature was 72 degrees. The wind was east at 5 miles an hour. At Apalachicola, it was cloudy. The temperature was 72 degrees. The wind was northeast at 9 miles an hour. At Panama City Northwest, light rain and fog were reported. The temperature was 72 degrees. The wind was northeast at 10 miles an hour. At Dothan, it was cloudy. The temperature was 75 degrees. The wind was east at 8 miles an hour. At Albany, it was cloudy. The temperature was 73 degrees. The wind was northeast at 9 miles an hour. At Valdosta, it was cloudy. The temperature was 72 degrees. The wind was northeast at 9 miles an hour.

miles an hour. Over the marine area, at the buoy south of Apalachicola, winds were south at 4 knots and seas were 4 feet. At the buoy south of Panama City, winds were east at 16 knots and seas were 6 feet. At the buoy south of Pensacola, wave height 5 feet. Wave period 6 seconds. The forecast for the local area. Tonight, mostly cloudy. A chance of showers, mainly this evening. Lows in the upper 60s. Northeast winds 10 to 15 miles per hour with gusts up to 25 miles per hour. Chance of rain 50%. Wednesday, partly sunny. A slight chance of showers in the afternoon. Highs in the lower 80s. Northeast winds 10 to 15 miles per hour with gusts up to 25 miles per hour. Chance of rain 20%. Wednesday night, mostly cloudy. Lows in the mid-60s. Northeast winds 5 to 10 miles per hour. Thursday, partly sunny in the morning, then becoming mostly cloudy. Highs in the lower 80s. Northeast winds 5 to 10 miles per hour. Thursday night, mostly cloudy. A slight chance of showers after midnight. Lows in the mid-60s. Northeast winds 5 to 10 miles per hour. Chance of rain 20%. Friday and Friday night, showers likely with a slight chance of thunderstorms. Highs around 80. Lows in the upper 60s. Chance of rain 60%. Saturday and Saturday night, showers with a chance of thunderstorms. Highs in the upper 70s. Lows around 70. Chance of rain 90%. Sunday, showers likely. A slight chance of thunderstorms in the morning, then a chance of thunderstorms in the afternoon. Highs in the lower 80s. Chance of rain 70%. Sunday night, mostly cloudy with a chance of showers. A chance of thunderstorms, mainly in the evening. Lows in the upper 60s. Chance of rain 30%. Columbus Day, partly sunny with a chance of showers. A slight chance of thunderstorms in the afternoon. Highs in the mid-80s. Chance of rain 50%. Monday night, partly cloudy. A chance of showers with a slight chance of thunderstorms in the evening. Lows in the mid-60s. Chance of rain 50%. Tuesday, mostly sunny. A slight chance of showers in the afternoon. Highs in the mid-80s. Chance of rain 20%. The coastal waters forecast for the following waters from Suwannee River to Apalachicola, Florida, extending from 20 to 60 nautical miles. Coastal waters from Okaloosa-Walton County line to Mexico Beach out to 20 nautical miles. Coastal waters from Mexico Beach to Apalachicola out to 20 nautical miles. Waters from Okaloosa-Walton County line to Mexico Beach 20 to 60 nautical miles. And waters from Mexico Beach to Apalachicola 20 to 60 nautical miles. Small craft advisory in effect through Thursday morning. Rest of tonight, northeast winds 20 to 25 knots, becoming east late. Seas 3 to 5 feet, occasionally to 6 feet. Wave detail, east 5 feet at 5 seconds and south 1 foot at 5 seconds. Protected waters rough. A slight chance of thunderstorms. Showers early this evening, then a chance of showers late. Wednesday, northeast winds 20 to 25 knots. Seas 4 to 6 feet, occasionally to 8 feet. Wave detail, east 5 feet at 5 seconds. Protected waters rough. A chance of showers. A slight chance of thunderstorms in the morning, then a chance of thunderstorms in the afternoon. Wednesday night, east winds 20 to 25 knots. Seas 4 to 6 feet, occasionally to 8 feet. Wave detail, east 5 feet at 5 seconds. Protected waters rough. A chance of showers. A chance of thunderstorms, mainly in the evening. Thursday, northeast winds 20 to 25 knots, becoming east 15 to 20 knots in the afternoon. Seas 3 to 5 feet, occasionally to 6 feet. Wave detail, east 5 feet at 5 seconds. Protected waters rough. A slight chance of thunderstorms. A chance of showers in the morning, then showers likely in the afternoon. Thursday night, east winds 15 to 20 knots with gusts up to 25 knots. Seas 3 to 5 feet, occasionally to 6 feet. Wave detail, east 5 feet at 6 seconds. Protected waters choppy. Showers likely. A slight chance of thunderstorms after midnight. Friday, east winds 25 to 30 knots. Seas 5 to 7 feet, occasionally to 9 feet. Wave detail, east 7 feet at 6 seconds. Protected waters very rough.
showers likely with a slight chance of thunderstorms in the morning, then showers with a chance of thunderstorms in the afternoon. Friday night, east winds 25 to 30 knots with gusts up to 40 knots. Seas 6 to 9 feet, occasionally to 11 feet. Protected waters very rough. Showers with a chance of thunderstorms. Saturday, east winds 25 to 30 knots. Seas 7 to 10 feet, occasionally to 13 feet. Protected waters very rough. Showers with a chance of thunderstorms. Saturday night, southeast winds 25 to 30 knots. Seas 7 to 10 feet, occasionally to 13 feet. Protected waters very rough. Showers with a chance of thunderstorms. Sunday, south winds 20 to 25 knots, diminishing to 15 to 20 knots in the afternoon. Seas 5 to 7 feet, occasionally to 9 feet. Protected waters rough. Showers likely with a chance of thunderstorms. Sunday night, south winds 10 to 15 knots. Seas 3 to 5 feet, occasionally to 6 feet. Protected waters a moderate chop. A slight chance of thunderstorms. Showers likely, mainly in the evening. Winds and waves higher in and near thunderstorms. The coastal waters forecast for the following St. Andrews Bay waterways. Small craft should exercise caution. Rest of tonight, northeast winds 15 to 20 knots. Protected waters a moderate chop. A slight chance of showers early this evening. A slight chance of showers late. Wednesday, northeast winds 15 to 20 knots. Protected waters a moderate chop. Wednesday night, northeast winds around 10 knots. Protected waters a light chop. Thursday, northeast winds around 10 knots. Protected waters a light chop. Thursday night, northeast winds 5 to 10 knots. Protected waters a light chop. A slight chance of showers after midnight. Friday, northeast winds 10 to 15 knots, becoming east 15 to 20 knots in the afternoon. Protected waters choppy. A chance of showers. A slight chance of thunderstorms in the afternoon. Friday night, east winds 15 to 20 knots with gusts up to 30 knots. Protected waters choppy. A slight chance of thunderstorms. Showers likely. Saturday, east winds 20 to 25 knots. Protected waters rough. A chance of thunderstorms. Showers. Saturday night, southeast winds 15 to 20 knots. Protected waters choppy. A chance of thunderstorms. Showers. Sunday, south winds 10 to 15 knots. Protected waters a moderate chop. Showers likely with a chance of thunderstorms. Sunday night, south winds 5 to 10 knots. Protected waters a light chop. Showers likely with a chance of thunderstorms in the evening, then a chance of showers with a slight chance of thunderstorms after midnight. Winds and waves higher in and near thunderstorms. The Tropical Weather Outlook. For the North Atlantic, Caribbean Sea and the Gulf of America, active systems, the National Hurricane Center is issuing advisories on newly formed Tropical Depression 9, located in the southwestern Gulf of America. Tropical cyclone formation is not expected during the next 7 days. The Tallahassee Climate Summary for this evening, as of 5 p.m., October 6, 2026. Today's high temperature of 72 degrees occurred at 3:59 p.m. This high was 13 degrees below the normal high of 85. Today's low temperature of 70 degrees occurred at 12:33 p.m. This low was 7 degrees above the normal low of 63. 0.91 inches of precipitation fell today, which brings the monthly total to 3.50 inches. This is 2.74 inches above the normal amount of 0.76 inches for October. The total precipitation for the year now stands at 35.10 inches, which is 13.89 inches below normal. The normal high temperature for tomorrow is 84 degrees, and the normal low is 63. The record high for tomorrow is 94, which occurred in 2009, and the record low is 41, which occurred in 1985. Sunset tonight is at 7:17 p.m. Sunrise tomorrow is at 7:35 a.m. Small craft advisory remains in effect until 8 a.m. Eastern Daylight Time, or 7 a.m. Central Daylight Time Thursday. What? East winds 15 to 25 knots with gusts up to 30 knots. Where? Offshore Gulf waters from the Walton-Okaloosa County line to the Ocklockney River from 20 to 60 nautical miles out, nearshore Gulf waters from the Ocklockney River to the Suwannee River out 20 nautical miles, coastal waters from Mexico Beach to Okaloosa-Walton County line

Florida out 20 nautical miles, coastal waters from Mexico Beach to Apalachicola, Florida out 20 nautical miles, and coastal waters from Ocklawkney River to Apalachicola, Florida out to 20 nautical miles. When, until 8 a.m. Eastern Daylight Time, or 7 a.m. Central Daylight Time Thursday. Impacts, a small craft advisory means that wind speeds of 20 to 33 knots, or seas of 7 feet or greater, are expected to produce hazardous conditions for small craft. These hazardous conditions may result in poor vessel handling and steering response, broaching, overturned dinghies and kayaks, slips and falls on slippery decks, rub damage along docks and seawalls, and dragging anchors. Inexperienced mariners, especially those operating smaller vessels, should avoid navigating in hazardous conditions. Tide information for Wednesday, October 7, 2026. St. Mark's River entrance. High 12:43 a.m., low 6:23 a.m., high 12:39 p.m., low 7:09 p.m. Apalachicola. High 3:14 a.m., low 8:30 a.m., high 2:04 p.m., low 9:20 p.m. St. Andrews Bay of Panama City. High 8:47 a.m., low 4:58 p.m., high 10:32 p.m. Note that the times of high and low tide are 3 minutes earlier at Shell Point than at the St. Mark's River entrance. The average water temperature at Apalachicola was 78.8 degrees. Sunrise and sunset in Tallahassee. October 7, 2026, sunrise 7:35 a.m. Eastern Daylight Time, sunset 7:15 p.m. Eastern Daylight Time. At 4 p.m. Central Daylight Time, the center of Tropical Depression 9 was located near latitude 22.1 north, latitude 95.6 west. The depression is moving toward the east near 5 miles per hour, and an east-to-east-northeast motion is expected during the next couple of days. By Friday, a turn to the northeast is anticipated. On the forecast track, the depression is expected to pass to the north of the Yucatan Peninsula on Thursday and approach the United States northern Gulf Coast on Friday. Maximum sustained winds are near 35 miles per hour with higher gusts. Steady strengthening is forecast, and the depression is expected to become a tropical storm by early Wednesday and a hurricane on Thursday. The estimated minimum central pressure is 1,007 millibars. 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This broadcast originates from your National Weather Service office in Tallahassee, Florida. The latest weather and forecast information can also be accessed by calling our automated forecast line at 850-942-8851. The current time is 9:04 p.m. Eastern Daylight Time. High rip current risk now in effect through late tonight. What? Dangerous rip currents. Where? Walton, Bay, Gulf, and Franklin County beaches. When? Through late tonight. Impacts, rip currents can sweep even the best swimmers away from shore into deeper water. Swim near a lifeguard. If caught in a rip current, relax and float. Don't swim against the current. If able, swim in a direction following the shoreline. If unable to escape, face the shore and call or wave for help. These are the 9 p.m. Eastern Daylight Time conditions. At the Tallahassee Airport, it was cloudy. The temperature was 72 degrees. The wind was northeast at 7 miles an hour. The report from Florida State University was not available. At Apalachicola, it was cloudy. The temperature was 73 degrees. The wind was northeast at 13 miles an hour. At Panama City Northwest, light rain and fog were reported. The temperature was 72 degrees. The wind was north at 9 miles an hour. At Dothan, it was cloudy. The temperature was 75 degrees. The wind was east at 9 miles an hour. The report from Albany was not available. At Valdosta, it was cloudy. The temperature was 72 degrees. The wind was northeast at 7 miles an hour. Over the marine area, at the buoy south of Apalachicola, winds were south at 10 knots. At the buoy south of Panama City, winds were east at 17 knots. At the buoy south of Pensacola, winds were northeast at 21 knots. The forecast for the local area. Tonight, mostly cloudy. A chance of showers, mainly this evening. Lows in the upper 60s. Northeast winds 10 to 15 miles per hour with gusts up to 25 miles per hour. Chance of rain 50%. Wednesday, partly sunny. A slight chance of showers in the afternoon.
Highs in the lower 80s. Northeast winds 10 to 15 miles per hour with gusts up to 25 miles per hour. Chance of rain 20%. Wednesday night, mostly cloudy. Lows in the mid-60s. Northeast winds 5 to 10 miles per hour. Thursday, partly sunny in the morning, then becoming mostly cloudy. Highs in the lower 80s. Northeast winds 5 to 10 miles per hour. Thursday night, mostly cloudy. A slight chance of showers after midnight. Lows in the mid-60s. Northeast winds 5 to 10 miles per hour. Chance of rain 20%. Friday and Friday night, showers likely with a slight chance of thunderstorms. Highs around 80. Lows in the upper 60s. Chance of rain 60%. Saturday and Saturday night, showers with a chance of thunderstorms. Highs in the upper 70s. Lows around 70. Chance of rain 90%. Sunday, showers likely. A slight chance of thunderstorms in the morning, then a chance of thunderstorms in the afternoon. Highs in the lower 80s. Chance of rain 70%. Sunday night, mostly cloudy with a chance of showers. A chance of thunderstorms, mainly in the evening. Lows in the upper 60s. Chance of rain 30%. Columbus Day, partly sunny with a chance of showers. A slight chance of thunderstorms in the afternoon. Highs in the mid-80s. Chance of rain 50%. Monday night, partly cloudy. A chance of showers with a slight chance of thunderstorms in the evening. Lows in the mid-60s. Chance of rain 50%. Tuesday, mostly sunny. A slight chance of showers in the afternoon. Highs in the mid-80s. Chance of rain 20%. The coastal waters forecast for the following waters from Suwannee River to Apalachicola, Florida, extending from 20 to 60 nautical miles. Coastal waters from Okaloosa, Walton County line to Mexico Beach out to 20 nautical miles. Coastal waters from Mexico Beach to Apalachicola out to 20 nautical miles. Waters from Okaloosa, Walton County line to Mexico Beach 20 to 60 nautical miles. And waters from Mexico Beach to Apalachicola 20 to 60 nautical miles. Small craft advisory in effect through Thursday morning. Rest of tonight, northeast winds 20 to 25 knots, becoming east late. Seas 3 to 5 feet, occasionally to 6 feet. Wave detail, east 5 feet at 5 seconds and south 1 foot at 5 seconds. Protected waters rough. A slight chance of thunderstorms. Showers early this evening, then a chance of showers late. Wednesday, northeast winds 20 to 25 knots. Seas 4 to 6 feet, occasionally to 8 feet. Wave detail, east 5 feet at 5 seconds. Protected waters rough. A chance of showers. A slight chance of thunderstorms in the morning, then a chance of thunderstorms in the afternoon. Wednesday night, east winds 20 to 25 knots. Seas 4 to 6 feet, occasionally to 8 feet. Wave detail, east 5 feet at 5 seconds. Protected waters rough. A chance of showers. A chance of thunderstorms, mainly in the evening. Thursday, northeast winds 20 to 25 knots, becoming east 15 to 20 knots in the afternoon. Seas 3 to 5 feet, occasionally to 6 feet. Wave detail, east 5 feet at 5 seconds. Protected waters rough. A slight chance of thunderstorms. A chance of showers in the morning, then showers likely in the afternoon. Thursday night, east winds 15 to 20 knots with gusts up to 25 knots. Seas 3 to 5 feet, occasionally to 6 feet. Wave detail, east 5 feet at 6 seconds. Protected waters choppy. Showers likely. A slight chance of thunderstorms after midnight. Friday, east winds 25 to 30 knots. Seas 5 to 7 feet, occasionally to 9 feet. Wave detail, east 7 feet at 6 seconds. Protected waters very rough. Showers likely with a slight chance of thunderstorms in the morning, then showers with a chance of thunderstorms in the afternoon. Friday night, east winds 25 to 30 knots with gusts up to 40 knots. Seas 6 to 9 feet, occasionally to 11 feet. Protected waters very rough. Showers with a chance of thunderstorms. Saturday, east winds 25 to 30 knots. Seas 7 to 10 feet, occasionally to 13 feet. Protected waters very rough. Showers with a chance of thunderstorms. Saturday night, southeast winds 25 to 30 knots. Seas 7 to 10 feet, occasionally to 13 feet. Protected waters very rough. Showers with

Chance of thunderstorms. Sunday, south winds 20 to 25 knots, diminishing to 15 to 20 knots in the afternoon. Seas 5 to 7 feet, occasionally to 9 feet. Protected waters rough. Showers likely with a chance of thunderstorms. Sunday night, south winds 10 to 15 knots. Seas 3 to 5 feet, occasionally to 6 feet. Protected waters a moderate chop. A slight chance of thunderstorms. Showers likely, mainly in the evening. Winds and waves higher in and near thunderstorms. The coastal waters forecast for the following St. Andrews Bay waterways. Small craft should exercise caution. Rest of tonight, northeast winds 15 to 20 knots. Protected waters a moderate chop. A slight chance of showers early this evening. A slight chance of showers late. Wednesday, northeast winds 15 to 20 knots. Protected waters a moderate chop. Wednesday night, northeast winds around 10 knots. Protected waters a light chop. Thursday, northeast winds around 10 knots. Protected waters a light chop. Thursday night, northeast winds 5 to 10 knots. Protected waters a light chop. A slight chance of showers after midnight. Friday, northeast winds 10 to 15 knots, becoming east 15 to 20 knots in the afternoon. Protected waters choppy. A chance of showers. A slight chance of thunderstorms in the afternoon. Friday night, east winds 15 to 20 knots with gusts up to 30 knots. Protected waters choppy. A slight chance of thunderstorms. Showers likely. Saturday, east winds 20 to 25 knots. Protected waters rough. A chance of thunderstorms. Showers. Saturday night, southeast winds 15 to 20 knots. Protected waters choppy. A chance of thunderstorms. Showers. Sunday, south winds 10 to 15 knots. Protected waters a moderate chop. Showers likely with a chance of thunderstorms. Sunday night, south winds 5 to 10 knots. Protected waters a light chop. Showers likely with a chance of thunderstorms in the evening, then a chance of showers with a slight chance of thunderstorms after midnight. Winds and waves higher in and near thunderstorms. The Tropical Weather Outlook. For the North Atlantic, Caribbean Sea, and the Gulf of America, active systems, the National Hurricane Center is issuing advisories on newly formed Tropical Depression 9, located in the southwestern Gulf of America. Tropical cyclone formation is not expected during the next 7 days. Small craft advisory remains in effect until 8 a.m. Eastern Daylight Time, or 7 a.m. Central Daylight Time Thursday. What? East winds 15 to 25 knots with gusts up to 30 knots. Where? Offshore Gulf waters from the Walton Okaloosa County line to the Ocklockney River from 20 to 60 nautical miles out. Nearshore Gulf waters from the Ocklockney River to the Suwannee River out 20 nautical miles. Coastal waters from Mexico Beach to Okaloosa Walton County line, Florida out 20 nautical miles. Coastal waters from Mexico Beach to Apalachicola, Florida out 20 nautical miles. And coastal waters from Ocklockney River to Apalachicola, Florida out to 20 nautical miles. When? Until 8 a.m. Eastern Daylight Time, or 7 a.m. Central Daylight Time Thursday. Impacts. A small craft advisory means that wind speeds of 20 to 33 knots, or seas of 7 feet or greater, are expected to produce hazardous conditions for small craft. These hazardous conditions may result in poor vessel handling and steering response, roaching, overturned dinghies and kayaks, slips and falls on slippery decks, rub damage along docks and seawalls, and dragging anchors. Inexperienced mariners, especially those operating smaller vessels, should avoid navigating in hazardous conditions. Tide information for Wednesday, October 7, 2026. St. Mark's River entrance. High 12:43 a.m., low 6:23 a.m., high 12:39 p.m., low 7:09 p.m. Apalachicola. High 3:14 a.m., low 8:30 a.m., high 2:04 p.m., low 9:20 p.m. St. Andrews Bay at Panama City. High 8:47 a.m., low 4:58 p.m., high 10:32 p.m. Note that the times of high and low tide are 3 minutes earlier at Shell Point than at the St. Mark's River entrance. The average water temperature at Apalachicola was 78.8 degrees. Sunrise and sunset in Tallahassee. October 7, 2026, sunrise 7:35 a.m. Eastern Daylight Time, sunset 7:15 p.m. Eastern Daylight Time. At 4 p.m. Central Daylight Time, the center of Tropical Depression 9 was located near latitude 22.

1 north, latitude 95.6 west. The depression is moving toward the east near 5 miles per hour, and an east-to-east-northeast motion is expected during the next couple of days. By Friday, a turn to the northeast is anticipated. On the forecast track, the depression is expected to pass to the north of the Yucatan Peninsula on Thursday and approach the United States northern Gulf Coast on Friday. Maximum sustained winds are near 35 miles per hour with higher gusts. Steady strengthening is forecast, and the depression is expected to become a tropical storm by early Wednesday and a hurricane on Thursday. The estimated minimum central pressure is 1,007 millibars. 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This broadcast originates from your National Weather Service office in Tallahassee, Florida. The latest weather and forecast information can also be accessed by calling our automated forecast line at 850-942-8851. The current time is 9:17 p.m. Eastern Daylight Time. High rip current risk now in effect through late tonight. What? Dangerous rip currents. Where? Walton, Bay, Gulf, and Franklin County beaches. When? Through late tonight. Impacts. Rip currents can sweep even the best swimmers away from shore into deeper water. Swim near a lifeguard. If caught in a rip current, relax and float. Don't swim against the current. If able, swim in a direction following the shoreline. If unable to escape, face the shore and call or wave for help. These are the 9 p.m. Eastern Daylight Time conditions. At the Tallahassee Airport, it was cloudy. The temperature was 72 degrees. The wind was northeast at 9 miles an hour. At Florida State University, the temperature was 72 degrees. The wind was east at 5 miles an hour. At Apalachicola, it was cloudy. The temperature was 73 degrees. The wind was northeast at 13 miles an hour. At Panama City Northwest, light rain and fog were reported. The temperature was 72 degrees. The wind was north at 9 miles an hour. At Dothan, it was cloudy. The temperature was 75 degrees. The wind was east at 9 miles an hour. The report from Albany was not available. At Valdosta, it was cloudy. The temperature was 72 degrees. The wind was northeast at 7 miles an hour. Over the marine area, at the buoy south of Apalachicola, winds were southwest at 8 knots and seas were 4 feet. At the buoy south of Panama City, winds were east at 17 knots and seas were 6 feet. At the buoy south of Pensacola, winds were northeast at 21 knots and seas were 5 feet. The forecast for the local area. Tonight, mostly cloudy. A chance of showers, mainly this evening. Lows in the upper 60s. Northeast winds 10 to 15 miles per hour with gusts up to 25 miles per hour. Chance of rain 50%. Wednesday, partly sunny. A slight chance of showers in the afternoon. Highs in the lower 80s. Northeast winds 10 to 15 miles per hour with gusts up to 25 miles per hour. Chance of rain 20%. Wednesday night, mostly cloudy. Lows in the mid 60s. Northeast winds 5 to 10 miles per hour. Thursday, partly sunny in the morning, then becoming mostly cloudy. Highs in the lower 80s. Northeast winds 5 to 10 miles per hour. Thursday night, mostly cloudy. A slight chance of showers after midnight. Lows in the mid 60s. Northeast winds 5 to 10 miles per hour. Chance of rain 20%. Friday and Friday night, showers likely with a slight chance of thunderstorms. Highs around 80. Lows in the upper 60s. Chance of rain 60%. Saturday and Saturday night, showers with a chance of thunderstorms. Highs in the upper 70s. Lows around 70. Chance of rain 90%. Sunday, showers likely. A slight chance of thunderstorms in the morning, then a chance of thunderstorms in the afternoon. Highs in the lower 80s. Chance of rain 70%. Sunday night, mostly cloudy with a chance of showers. A chance of thunderstorms, mainly in the evening. Lows in the upper 60s. Chance of rain 30%. Columbus Day, partly sunny with a chance of showers. A slight chance of thunderstorms in the afternoon. Highs in the mid 80s. Chance of rain 50%. Monday night, partly cloudy. A chance of showers with a slight chance of thunderstorms in the evening.

then a chance of showers late. Wednesday, northeast winds 20 to 25 knots. Seas 4 to 6 feet, occasionally to 8 feet. Wave detail, east 5 feet at 5 seconds. Protected waters rough. A chance of showers. A slight chance of thunderstorms in the morning, then a chance of thunderstorms in the afternoon. Wednesday night, east winds 20 to 25 knots. Seas 4 to 6 feet, occasionally to 8 feet. Wave detail, east 5 feet at 5 seconds. Protected waters rough. A chance of showers. A chance of thunderstorms, mainly in the evening. Thursday, northeast winds 20 to 25 knots, becoming east 15 to 20 knots in the afternoon. Seas 3 to 5 feet, occasionally to 6 feet. Wave detail, east 5 feet at 5 seconds. Protected waters rough. A slight chance of thunderstorms. A chance of showers in the morning, then showers likely in the afternoon. Thursday night, east winds 15 to 20 knots with gusts up to 25 knots. Seas 3 to 5 feet, occasionally to 6 feet. Wave detail, east 5 feet at 6 seconds. Protected waters choppy. Showers likely. A slight chance of thunderstorms after midnight. Friday, east winds 25 to 30 knots. Seas 5 to 7 feet, occasionally to 9 feet. Wave detail, east 7 feet at 6 seconds. Protected waters very rough. Showers likely with a slight chance of thunderstorms in the morning, then showers with a chance of thunderstorms in the afternoon. Friday night, east winds 25 to 30 knots with gusts up to 40 knots. Seas 6 to 9 feet, occasionally to 11 feet. Protected waters very rough. Showers with a chance of thunderstorms. Saturday, east winds 25 to 30 knots. Seas 7 to 10 feet, occasionally to 13 feet. Protected waters very rough. Showers with a chance of thunderstorms. Saturday night, southeast winds 25 to 30 knots. Seas 7 to 10 feet, occasionally to 13 feet. Protected waters very rough. Showers with a chance of thunderstorms. Sunday, south winds 20 to 25 knots, diminishing to 15 to 20 knots in the afternoon. Seas 5 to 7 feet, occasionally to 9 feet. Protected waters rough. Showers likely with a chance of thunderstorms. Sunday night, south winds 10 to 15 knots. Seas 3 to 5 feet, occasionally to 6 feet. Protected waters a moderate chop. A slight chance of thunderstorms. Showers likely, mainly in the evening. Winds and waves higher in and near thunderstorms. The coastal waters forecast for the following St. Andrews Bay waterways. Small craft should exercise caution. Rest of tonight, northeast winds 15 to 20 knots. Protected waters a moderate chop. A slight chance of showers early this evening. A slight chance of showers late. Wednesday, northeast winds 15 to 20 knots. Protected waters a moderate chop. Wednesday night, northeast winds around 10 knots. Protected waters a light chop. Thursday, northeast winds around 10 knots. Protected waters a light chop. Thursday night, northeast winds 5 to 10 knots. Protected waters a light chop. A slight chance of showers after midnight. Friday, northeast winds 10 to 15 knots, becoming east 15 to 20 knots in the afternoon. Protected waters choppy. A chance of showers. A slight chance of thunderstorms in the afternoon. Friday night, east winds 15 to 20 knots with gusts up to 30 knots. Protected waters choppy. A slight chance of thunderstorms. Showers likely. Saturday, east winds 20 to 25 knots. Protected waters rough. A chance of thunderstorms. Showers. Saturday night, southeast winds 15 to 20 knots. Protected waters choppy. A chance of thunderstorms. Showers. Sunday, south winds 10 to 15 knots. Protected waters a moderate chop. Showers likely with a chance of thunderstorms. Sunday night, south winds 5 to 10 knots. Protected waters a light chop. Showers likely with a chance of thunderstorms in the evening, then a chance of showers with a slight chance of thunderstorms after midnight. Winds and waves higher in and near thunderstorms. The Tropical Weather Outlook. For the North Atlantic, Caribbean Sea, and the Gulf of America, active systems, the National Hurricane Center is issuing advisories on newly formed Tropical Depression 9, located in the southwestern Gulf of America. Tropical cyclone formation is not expected during

the next 7 days. Small craft advisory remains in effect until 8 a.m. Eastern Daylight Time or 7 a.m. Central Daylight Time Thursday. What? East winds 15 to 25 knots with gusts up to 30 knots. Where? Offshore Gulf waters from the Walton Okaloosa County line to the Ocklockney River from 20 to 60 nautical miles out. Nearshore Gulf waters from the Ocklockney River to the Suwannee River out 20 nautical miles. Coastal waters from Mexico Beach to Okaloosa Walton County line, Florida out 20 nautical miles. Coastal waters from Mexico Beach to Apalachicola, Florida out 20 nautical miles. And coastal waters from Ocklockney River to Apalachicola, Florida out to 20 nautical miles. When? Until 8 a.m. Eastern Daylight Time, or 7 a.m. Central Daylight Time Thursday. Impacts. A small craft advisory means that wind speeds of 20 to 33 knots, or seas of 7 feet or greater, are expected to produce hazardous conditions for small craft. These hazardous conditions may result in poor vessel handling and steering response, broaching, overturned dinghies and kayaks, slips and falls on slippery decks, rub damage along docks and seawalls, and dragging anchors. Inexperienced mariners, especially those operating smaller vessels, should avoid navigating in hazardous conditions. Tide information for Wednesday, October 7, 2026. St. Mark's River entrance. High 12:43 a.m., low 6:23 a.m., high 12:39 p.m., low 7:09 p.m. Apalachicola. High 3:14 a.m., low 8:30 a.m., high 2:04 p.m., low 9:20 p.m. St. Andrews Bay of Panama City. High 8:47 a.m., low 4:58 p.m., high 10:32 p.m. Note that the times of high and low tide are 3 minutes earlier at Shell Point than at the St. Mark's River entrance. The average water temperature at Apalachicola was 78.8 degrees. Sunrise and sunset in Tallahassee. October 7, 2026, sunrise 7:35 a.m. Eastern Daylight Time, sunset 7:15 p.m. Eastern Daylight Time. The Tallahassee climate summary for this evening, as of 5 p.m., October 6, 2026. Today's high temperature of 72 degrees occurred at 3:59 p.m. This high was 13 degrees below the normal high of 85. Today's low temperature of 70 degrees occurred at 12:33 p.m. This low was 7 degrees above the normal low of 63. 0.91 inches of precipitation fell today, which brings the monthly total to 3.50 inches. This is 2.74 inches above the normal amount of 0.76 inches for October. The total precipitation for the year now stands at 35.10 inches, which is 13.89 inches below normal. The normal high temperature for tomorrow is 84 degrees, and the normal low is 63. The record high for tomorrow is 94, which occurred in 2009, and the record low is 41, which occurred in 1985. Sunset tonight is at 7:17 p.m. Sunrise tomorrow is at 7:35 a.m. At 4 p.m. Central Daylight Time, the center of Tropical Depression 9 was located near latitude 22.1 north, latitude 95.6 west. The depression is moving toward the east near 5 miles per hour, and an east-to-east-northeast motion is expected during the next couple of days. By Friday, a turn to the northeast is anticipated. On the forecast track, the depression is expected to pass to the north of the Yucatan Peninsula on Thursday and approach the United States northern Gulf Coast on Friday. Maximum sustained winds are near 35 miles per hour with higher gusts. Steady strengthening is forecast, and the depression is expected to become a tropical storm by early Wednesday and a hurricane on Thursday. The estimated minimum central pressure is 1,007 millibars. 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This broadcast originates from your National Weather Service office in Tallahassee, Florida. The latest weather and forecast information can also be accessed by calling our automated forecast line at 850-942-8851. The current time is 9:32 p.m. Eastern Daylight Time. High rip current risk now in effect through late tonight. What? Dangerous rip currents. Where? Walton, Bay, Gulf, and Franklin County beaches. When? Through late tonight. Impacts. Rip currents can sweep even the best swimmers away from shore into deeper water. Swim near a lifeguard. If caught in a rip current, relax and float. Don't swim against the current. If able, swim in a direction following the shoreline. If unable to escape,

shore and call or wave for help. These are the 9 p.m. Eastern Daylight Time conditions. At the Tallahassee Airport, it was cloudy. The temperature was 72 degrees. The wind was northeast at 9 miles an hour. At Florida State University, the temperature was 72 degrees. The wind was east at 5 miles an hour. Cloudy. The temperature was 72 degrees. The wind was northeast at 9 miles an hour. At Florida State University, the temperature was 72 degrees. The wind was east at 5 miles an hour. At Apalachicola, it was cloudy. The temperature was 73 degrees. The wind was northeast at 13 miles an hour. At Panama City Northwest, light rain and fog were reported. The temperature was 72 degrees. The wind was north at 9 miles an hour. At Dothan, it was cloudy. The temperature was 75 degrees. The wind was east at 9 miles an hour. The report from Albany was not available. At Valdosta, it was cloudy. The temperature was 72 degrees. The wind was northeast at 7 miles an hour. Over the marine area, at the buoy south of Apalachicola, winds were southwest at 8 knots and seas were 4 feet. At the buoy south of Panama City, winds were east at 17 knots and seas were 6 feet. At the buoy south of Pensacola, winds were northeast at 21 knots and seas were 5 feet. The forecast for the local area. Tonight, mostly cloudy. A chance of showers, mainly this evening. Lows in the upper 60s. Northeast winds 10 to 15 miles per hour with gusts up to 25 miles per hour. Chance of rain 50%. Wednesday, partly sunny. A slight chance of showers in the afternoon. Highs in the lower 80s. Northeast winds 10 to 15 miles per hour with gusts up to 25 miles per hour. Chance of rain 20%. Wednesday night, mostly cloudy. Lows in the mid-60s. Northeast winds 5 to 10 miles per hour. Thursday, partly sunny in the morning, then becoming mostly cloudy. Highs in the lower 80s. Northeast winds 5 to 10 miles per hour. Thursday night, mostly cloudy. A slight chance of showers after midnight. Lows in the mid-60s. Northeast winds 5 to 10 miles per hour. Chance of rain 20%. Friday and Friday night, showers likely with a slight chance of thunderstorms. Highs around 80. Lows in the upper 60s. Chance of rain 60%. Saturday and Saturday night, showers with a chance of thunderstorms. Highs in the upper 70s. Lows around 70. Chance of rain 90%. Sunday, showers likely. A slight chance of thunderstorms in the morning, then a chance of thunderstorms in the afternoon. Highs in the lower 80s. Chance of rain 70%. Sunday night, mostly cloudy with a chance of showers. A chance of thunderstorms, mainly in the evening. Lows in the upper 60s. Chance of rain 30%. Columbus Day, partly sunny with a chance of showers. A slight chance of thunderstorms in the afternoon. Highs in the mid-80s. Chance of rain 50%. Monday night, partly cloudy. A chance of showers with a slight chance of thunderstorms in the evening. Lows in the mid-60s. Chance of rain 50%. Tuesday, mostly sunny. A slight chance of showers in the afternoon. Highs in the mid-80s. Chance of rain 20%. The coastal waters forecast for the following: waters from Suwannee River to Apalachicola, Florida, extending from 20 to 60 nautical miles. Coastal waters from Okaloosa, Walton County line to Mexico Beach out to 20 nautical miles. Coastal waters from Mexico Beach to Apalachicola out to 20 nautical miles. Waters from Okaloosa, Walton County line to Mexico Beach 20 to 60 nautical miles. And waters from Mexico Beach to Apalachicola 20 to 60 nautical miles. Small craft advisory in effect through Thursday morning. Rest of tonight, northeast winds 20 to 25 knots, becoming east late. Seas 3 to 5 feet, occasionally to 6 feet. Wave detail, east 5 feet at 5 seconds and south 1 foot at 5 seconds. Protected waters rough. A slight chance of thunderstorms. Showers early this evening, then a chance of showers late. Wednesday, northeast winds 20 to 25 knots. Seas 4 to 6 feet, occasionally to 8 feet. Wave detail, east 5 feet at 5 seconds. Protected waters rough. A chance of showers. A slight chance of thunderstorms in the morning, then a chance of thunderstorms in the afternoon. Wednesday night, east winds 20 to

25 knots. Seas 4 to 6 feet, occasionally to 8 feet. Wave detail, east 5 feet at 5 seconds. Protected waters rough. A chance of showers. A chance of thunderstorms, mainly in the evening. Thursday, northeast winds 20 to 25 knots, becoming east 15 to 20 knots in the afternoon. Seas 3 to 5 feet, occasionally to 6 feet. Wave detail, east 5 feet at 5 seconds. Protected waters rough. A slight chance of thunderstorms. A chance of showers in the morning, then showers likely in the afternoon. Thursday night, east winds 15 to 20 knots with gusts up to 25 knots. Seas 3 to 5 feet, occasionally to 6 feet. Wave detail, east 5 feet at 6 seconds. Protected waters choppy. Showers likely. A slight chance of thunderstorms after midnight. Friday, east winds 25 to 30 knots. Seas 5 to 7 feet, occasionally to 9 feet. Wave detail, east 7 feet at 6 seconds. Protected waters very rough. Showers likely with a slight chance of thunderstorms in the morning, then showers with a chance of thunderstorms in the afternoon. Friday night, east winds 25 to 30 knots with gusts up to 40 knots. Seas 6 to 9 feet, occasionally to 11 feet. Protected waters very rough. Showers with a chance of thunderstorms. Saturday, east winds 25 to 30 knots. Seas 7 to 10 feet, occasionally to 13 feet. Protected waters very rough. Showers with a chance of thunderstorms. Saturday night, southeast winds 25 to 30 knots. Seas 7 to 10 feet, occasionally to 13 feet. Protected waters very rough. Showers with a chance of thunderstorms. Sunday, south winds 20 to 25 knots, diminishing to 15 to 20 knots in the afternoon. Seas 5 to 7 feet, occasionally to 9 feet. Protected waters rough. Showers likely with a chance of thunderstorms. Sunday night, south winds 10 to 15 knots. Seas 3 to 5 feet, occasionally to 6 feet. Protected waters a moderate chop. A slight chance of thunderstorms. Showers likely, mainly in the evening. Winds and waves higher in and near thunderstorms. The coastal waters forecast for the following St. Andrews Bay waterways. Small craft should exercise caution. Rest of tonight, northeast winds 15 to 20 knots. Protected waters a moderate chop. A slight chance of showers early this evening. A slight chance of showers late. Wednesday, northeast winds 15 to 20 knots. Protected waters a moderate chop. Wednesday night, northeast winds around 10 knots. Protected waters a light chop. Thursday, northeast winds around 10 knots. Protected waters a light chop. Thursday night, northeast winds 5 to 10 knots. Protected waters a light chop. A slight chance of showers after midnight. Friday, northeast winds 10 to 15 knots, becoming east 15 to 20 knots in the afternoon. Protected waters choppy. A chance of showers. A slight chance of thunderstorms in the afternoon. Friday night, east winds 15 to 20 knots with gusts up to 30 knots. Protected waters choppy. A slight chance of thunderstorms. Showers likely. Saturday, east winds 20 to 25 knots. Protected waters rough. A chance of thunderstorms. Showers. Saturday night, southeast winds 15 to 20 knots. Protected waters choppy. A chance of thunderstorms. Showers. Sunday, south winds 10 to 15 knots. Protected waters a moderate chop. Showers likely with a chance of thunderstorms. Sunday night, south winds 5 to 10 knots. Protected waters a light chop. Showers likely with a chance of thunderstorms in the evening, then a chance of showers with a slight chance of thunderstorms after midnight. Winds and waves higher in and near thunderstorms. The Tropical Weather Outlook. For the North Atlantic, Caribbean Sea, and the Gulf of America active systems, the National Hurricane Center is issuing advisories on newly formed Tropical Depression 9, located in the southwestern Gulf of America. Tropical cyclone formation is not expected during the next 7 days. Small craft advisory remains in effect until 8 a.m. Eastern Daylight Time or 7 a.m. Central Daylight Time Thursday. What? East winds 15 to 25 knots with gusts up to 30 knots. Where? Offshore Gulf waters from the Walton-Okaloosa County line to the Ocklockney River from 20 to 60 nautical miles out, nearshore Gulf waters from the Ocklockney

River to the Swami River, out 20 nautical miles. Coastal waters from Mexico Beach to Okaloosa, Walton County Line, Florida, out 20 nautical miles. Coastal waters from Mexico Beach to Apalachicola, Florida, out 20 nautical miles. And coastal waters from Ocklockney River to Apalachicola, Florida, out to 20 nautical miles. When, until 8 a.m. Eastern Daylight Time, or 7 a.m. Central Daylight Time Thursday. Impacts, a small craft advisory means that wind speeds of 20 to 33 knots, or seas of 7 feet or greater, are expected to produce hazardous conditions for small craft. These hazardous conditions may result in poor vessel handling and steering response, broaching, overturned dinghies and kayaks, slips and falls on slippery decks, rub damage along docks and seawalls, and dragging anchors. Inexperienced mariners, especially those operating smaller vessels, should avoid navigating in hazardous conditions. Tide information for Wednesday, October 7, 2026. St. Mark's River entrance. High 12:43 a.m., low 6:23 a.m., high 12:39 p.m., low 7:09 p.m. Apalachicola. High 3:14 a.m., low 8:30 a.m., high 2:04 p.m., low 9:20 p.m. St. Andrew's Bay at Panama City. High 8:47 a.m., low 4:58 p.m., high 10:32 p.m. Note that the times of high and low tide are 3 minutes earlier at Shell Point than at the St. Mark's River entrance. The average water temperature at Apalachicola was 78.8 degrees. Sunrise and sunset in Tallahassee. October 7, 2026, sunrise 7:35 a.m. Eastern Daylight Time, sunset 7:15 p.m. Eastern Daylight Time. At 4 p.m. Central Daylight Time, the center of Tropical Depression 9 was located near latitude 22.1 north, latitude 95.6 west. The depression is moving toward the east near 5 miles per hour, and an east-to-east-northeast motion is expected during the next couple of days. By Friday, a turn to the northeast is anticipated. On the forecast track, the depression is expected to pass to the north of the Yucatan Peninsula on Thursday and approach the United States northern Gulf Coast on Friday. Maximum sustained winds are near 35 miles per hour with higher gusts. Steady strengthening is forecast, and the depression is expected to become a tropical storm by early Wednesday and a hurricane on Thursday. The estimated minimum central pressure is 1,007 millibars. 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This broadcast originates from your National Weather Service office in Tallahassee, Florida. The latest weather and forecast information can also be accessed by calling our automated forecast line at 850-942-8851. The current time is 9:45 p.m. Eastern Daylight Time. High rip current risk now in effect through late tonight. What? Dangerous rip currents. Where? Walton, Bay, Gulf, and Franklin County beaches. When, through late tonight. Impacts, rip currents can sweep even the best swimmers away from shore into deeper water. Swim near a lifeguard. If caught in a rip current, relax and float. Don't swim against the current. If able, swim in a direction following the shoreline. If unable to escape, trace the shore and call or wave for help. These are the 9 p.m. Eastern Daylight Time conditions. At the Tallahassee Airport, it was cloudy. The temperature was 72 degrees. The wind was northeast at 9 miles an hour. At Florida State University, the temperature was 72 degrees. The wind was east at 5 miles an hour. At Apalachicola, it was cloudy. The temperature was 73 degrees. The wind was northeast at 13 miles an hour. At Panama City Northwest, light rain and fog were reported. The temperature was 72 degrees. The wind was north at 9 miles an hour. At Dothan, it was cloudy. The temperature was 75 degrees. The wind was east at 9 miles an hour. The report from Albany was not available. At Valdosta, it was cloudy. The temperature was 72 degrees. The wind was northeast at 7 miles an hour. Over the marine area, at the buoy south of Apalachicola, winds were southwest at 8 knots and seas were 4 feet. At the buoy south of Panama City, winds were east at 17 knots, and seas were 6 feet. At the buoy south of Pensacola, winds were northeast at 21 knots, and seas were 5 feet. The forecast for the local area. Tonight, mostly cloudy. A chance of showers, mainly this evening. Lows in the upper 60s.

Northeast winds 10 to 15 miles per hour with gusts up to 25 miles per hour. Chance of rain 50%. Wednesday, partly sunny. A slight chance of showers in the afternoon. Highs in the lower 80s. Northeast winds 10 to 15 miles per hour with gusts up to 25 miles per hour. Chance of rain 20%. Wednesday night, mostly cloudy. Lows in the mid-60s. Northeast winds 5 to 10 miles per hour. Thursday, partly sunny in the morning, then becoming mostly cloudy. Highs in the lower 80s. Northeast winds 5 to 10 miles per hour. Thursday night, mostly cloudy. A slight chance of showers after midnight. Lows in the mid-60s. Northeast winds 5 to 10 miles per hour. Chance of rain 20%. Friday and Friday night, showers likely with a slight chance of thunderstorms. Highs around 80. Lows in the upper 60s. Chance of rain 60%. Saturday and Saturday night, showers with a chance of thunderstorms. Highs in the upper 70s. Lows around 70. Chance of rain 90%. Sunday, showers likely. A slight chance of thunderstorms in the morning, then a chance of thunderstorms in the afternoon. Highs in the lower 80s. Chance of rain 70%. Sunday night, mostly cloudy with a chance of showers. A chance of thunderstorms, mainly in the evening. Lows in the upper 60s. Chance of rain 30%. Columbus Day, partly sunny with a chance of showers. A slight chance of thunderstorms in the afternoon. Highs in the mid-80s. Chance of rain 50%. Monday night, partly cloudy. A chance of showers with a slight chance of thunderstorms in the evening. Lows in the mid-60s. Chance of rain 50%. Tuesday, mostly sunny. A slight chance of showers in the afternoon. Highs in the mid-80s. Chance of rain 20%. The coastal waters forecast for the following waters from Suwannee River to Apalachicola, Florida, extending from 20 to 60 nautical miles. Coastal waters from Okaloosa, Walton County line to Mexico Beach out to 20 nautical miles. Coastal waters from Mexico Beach to Apalachicola out to 20 nautical miles. Waters from Okaloosa, Walton County line to Mexico Beach 20 to 60 nautical miles. And waters from Mexico Beach to Apalachicola 20 to 60 nautical miles. Small craft advisory in effect through Thursday morning. Rest of tonight, northeast winds 20 to 25 knots, becoming east late. Seas 3 to 5 feet, occasionally to 6 feet. Wave detail, east 5 feet at 5 seconds and south 1 foot at 5 seconds. Protected waters rough. A slight chance of thunderstorms. Showers early this evening, then a chance of showers late. Wednesday, northeast winds 20 to 25 knots. Seas 4 to 6 feet, occasionally to 8 feet. Wave detail, east 5 feet at 5 seconds. Protected waters rough. A chance of showers. A slight chance of thunderstorms in the morning, then a chance of thunderstorms in the afternoon. Wednesday night, east winds 20 to 25 knots. Seas 4 to 6 feet, occasionally to 8 feet. Wave detail, east 5 feet at 5 seconds. Protected waters rough. A chance of showers. A chance of thunderstorms, mainly in the evening. Thursday, northeast winds 20 to 25 knots, becoming east 15 to 20 knots in the afternoon. Seas 3 to 5 feet, occasionally to 6 feet. Wave detail, east 5 feet at 5 seconds. Protected waters rough. A slight chance of thunderstorms. A chance of showers in the morning, then showers likely in the afternoon. Thursday night, east winds 15 to 20 knots with gusts up to 25 knots. Seas 3 to 5 feet, occasionally to 6 feet. Wave detail, east 5 feet at 6 seconds. Protected waters choppy. Showers likely. A slight chance of thunderstorms after midnight. Friday, east winds 25 to 30 knots. Seas 5 to 7 feet, occasionally to 9 feet. Wave detail, east 7 feet at 6 seconds. Protected waters very rough. Showers likely with a slight chance of thunderstorms in the morning, then showers with a chance of thunderstorms in the afternoon. Friday night, east winds 25 to 30 knots with gusts up to 40 knots. Seas 6 to 9 feet, occasionally to 11 feet. Protected waters very rough. Showers with a chance of thunderstorms. Saturday, east winds 25 to 30 knots. Seas 7 to 10 feet, occasionally to 13 feet. Protected waters very rough. Showers with a chance of

Thunderstorms. Saturday night, southeast winds 25 to 30 knots. Sea 7 to 10 feet, occasionally to 13 feet. Protected waters very rough. Showers with a chance of thunderstorms. Sunday, south winds 20 to 25 knots, diminishing to 15 to 20 knots in the afternoon. Seas 5 to 7 feet, occasionally to 9 feet. Protected waters rough. Showers likely with a chance of thunderstorms. Sunday night, south winds 10 to 15 knots. Seas 3 to 5 feet, occasionally to 6 feet. Protected waters a moderate chop. A slight chance of thunderstorms. Showers likely, mainly in the evening. Winds and waves higher in and near thunderstorms. The coastal waters forecast for the following St. Andrews Bay waterway. Small craft should exercise caution. Rest of tonight, northeast. Protected waters a moderate chop. A slight chance of showers early this evening. A slight chance of showers late. Wednesday, northeast winds 15 to 20 knots. Protected waters a moderate chop. Wednesday night, northeast winds around 10 knots. Protected waters a light chop. Thursday, northeast winds around 10 knots. Protected waters a light chop. Thursday night, northeast winds 5 to 10 knots. Protected waters a light chop. A slight chance of showers after midnight. Friday, northeast winds 10 to 15 knots, becoming east 15 to 20 knots in the afternoon. Protected waters choppy. A chance of showers. A slight chance of thunderstorms in the afternoon. Friday night, east winds 15 to 20 knots with gusts up to 30 knots. Protected waters choppy. A slight chance of thunderstorms. Showers likely. Saturday, east winds 20 to 25 knots. Protected waters rough. A chance of thunderstorms. Showers. Saturday night, southeast winds 15 to 20 knots. Protected waters choppy. A chance of thunderstorms. Showers. Sunday, south winds 10 to 15 knots. Protected waters a moderate chop. Showers likely with a chance of thunderstorms. Sunday night, south winds 5 to 10 knots. Protected waters a light chop. Showers likely with a chance of thunderstorms in the evening, then a chance of showers with a slight chance of thunderstorms after midnight. Winds and waves higher in and near thunderstorms. The Tropical Weather Outlook. For the North Atlantic, Caribbean Sea, and the Gulf of America, active systems, the National Hurricane Center is issuing advisories on newly formed Tropical Depression 9, located in the southwestern Gulf of America. Tropical cyclone formation is not expected during the next 7 days. Small craft advisory remains in effect until 8 a.m. Eastern Daylight Time or 7 a.m. Central Daylight Time Thursday. What? East winds 15 to 25 knots with gusts up to 30 knots. Where? Offshore Gulf waters from the Walton-Okaloosa County line to the Ocklockney River from 20 to 60 nautical miles out. Nearshore Gulf waters from the Ocklockney River to the Suwannee River out 20 nautical miles. Coastal waters from Mexico Beach to Okaloosa-Walton County line, Florida out 20 nautical miles. Coastal waters from Mexico Beach to Apalachicola, Florida out 20 nautical miles. And coastal waters from Ocklockney River to Apalachicola, Florida out to 20 nautical miles. When? Until 8 a.m. Eastern Daylight Time, or 7 a.m. Central Daylight Time Thursday. Impacts. A small craft advisory means that wind speeds of 20 to 33 knots, or seas of 7 feet or greater, are expected to produce hazardous conditions for small craft. These hazardous conditions may result in poor vessel handling and steering response, broaching, overturned dinghies and kayaks, slips and falls on slippery decks, rub damage along docks and seawalls, and dragging anchors. Inexperienced mariners, especially those operating smaller vessels, should avoid navigating in hazardous conditions. Tide information for Wednesday, October 7, 2026. St. Mark's River entrance. High 12:43 a.m., low 6:23 a.m., high 12:39 p.m., low 7:09 p.m. Apalachicola. High 3:14 a.m., low 8:30 a.m., high 2:04 p.m., low 9:20 p.m. St. Andrews Bay of Panama City. High 8:47 a.m., low 4:58 p.m., high 10:32 p.m. Note that the times of high and low tide are 3 minutes earlier at Shell Point than at the St. Mark's River entrance. The average water temperature at Apalachicola was 78.8 degrees. Sunrise and sunset in Tallahassee. October 7, 2026,
Sunrise 7:35 a.m. Eastern Daylight Time. Sunset 7:15 p.m. Eastern Daylight Time. At 4 p.m. Central Daylight Time, the center of Tropical Depression 9 was located near latitude 22.1 north, latitude 95.6 west. The depression is moving toward the east near 5 miles per hour, and an east-to-east-northeast motion is expected during the next couple of days. By Friday, a turn to the northeast is anticipated. On the forecast track, the depression is expected to pass to the north of the Yucatan Peninsula on Thursday and approach the United States northern Gulf Coast on Friday. Maximum sustained winds are near 35 miles per hour with higher gusts. Steady strengthening is forecast, and the depression is expected to become a tropical storm by early Wednesday and a hurricane on Thursday. The estimated minimum central pressure is 1,007 millibars. 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This broadcast originates from your National Weather Service office in Tallahassee, Florida. The latest weather and forecast information can also be accessed by calling our automated forecast line at 850-942-8851. The current time is 9:58 p.m. Eastern Daylight Time. High rip current risk now in effect through late tonight. What? Dangerous rip currents. Where? Walton, Bay, Gulf, and Franklin County beaches. When? Through late tonight. Impacts. Rip currents can sweep even the best swimmers away from shore into deeper water. Swim near a lifeguard. If caught in a rip current, relax and float. Don't swim against the current. If able, swim in a direction following the shoreline. If unable to escape, trace the shore and call or wave for help. These are the 9 p.m. Eastern Daylight Time conditions. At the Tallahassee Airport, it was cloudy. The temperature was 72 degrees. The wind was northeast at 9 miles an hour. At Florida State University, the temperature was 72 degrees. The wind was east at 5 miles an hour. At Apalachicola, it was cloudy. The temperature was 73 degrees. The wind was northeast at 13 miles an hour. At Panama City Northwest, light rain and fog were reported. The temperature was 72 degrees. The wind was north at 9 miles an hour. At Dothan, it was cloudy. The temperature was 75 degrees. The wind was east at 9 miles an hour. The report from Albany was not available. At Valdosta, it was cloudy. The temperature was 72 degrees. The wind was northeast at 7 miles an hour. Over the marine area, at the buoy south of Apalachicola, winds were southwest at 8 knots and seas were 4 feet. At the buoy south of Panama City, winds were east at 17 knots and seas were 6 feet. At the buoy south of Pensacola, winds were northeast at 21 knots and seas were 5 feet. The Tallahassee climate summary for this evening, as of 5 p.m., October 6, 2026. Today's high temperature of 72 degrees occurred at 3:59 p.m. This high was 13 degrees below the normal high of 85. Today's low temperature of 70 degrees occurred at 12:33 p.m. This low was 7 degrees above the normal low of 63. 0.91 inches of precipitation fell today, which brings the monthly total to 3.50 inches. This is 2.74 inches above the normal amount of 0.76 inches for October. The total precipitation for the year now stands at 35.10 inches, which is 13.89 inches below normal. The normal high temperature for tomorrow is 84 degrees, and the normal low is 63. The record high for tomorrow is 94, which occurred in 2009, and the record low is 41, which occurred in 1985. Sunset tonight is at 7:17 p.m. Sunrise tomorrow is at 7:35 a.m. The forecast for the local area. Tonight, mostly cloudy. A chance of showers, mainly this evening. Lows in the upper 60s. Northeast winds 10 to 15 miles per hour with gusts up to 25 miles per hour. Chance of rain 50%. Wednesday, partly sunny. A slight chance of showers in the afternoon. Highs in the lower 80s. Northeast winds 10 to 15 miles per hour with gusts up to 25 miles per hour. Chance of rain 20%. Wednesday night, mostly cloudy. Lows in the mid-60s. Northeast winds 5 to 10 miles per hour. Thursday, partly sunny in the morning, then becoming mostly cloudy. Highs in the lower 80s.

northeast winds 5 to 10 miles per hour. Thursday night, mostly cloudy. A slight chance of showers after midnight. Lows in the mid-60s. Northeast winds 5 to 10 miles per hour. Chance of rain 20%. Friday and Friday night, showers likely with a slight chance of thunderstorms. Highs around 80. Lows in the upper 60s. Chance of rain 60%. Saturday and Saturday night, showers with a chance of thunderstorms. Highs in the upper 70s. Lows around 70. Chance of rain 90%. Sunday, showers likely. A slight chance of thunderstorms in the morning, then a chance of thunderstorms in the afternoon. Highs in the lower 80s. Chance of rain 70%. Sunday night, mostly cloudy with a chance of showers. A chance of thunderstorms, mainly in the evening. Lows in the upper 60s. Chance of rain 30%. Columbus Day, partly sunny with a chance of showers. A slight chance of thunderstorms in the afternoon. Highs in the mid-80s. Chance of rain 50%. Monday night, partly cloudy. A chance of showers with a slight chance of thunderstorms in the evening. Lows in the mid-60s. Chance of rain 50%. Tuesday, mostly sunny. A slight chance of showers in the afternoon. Highs in the mid-80s. Chance of rain 20%. The Tropical Weather Outlook. For the North Atlantic, Caribbean Sea, and the Gulf of America, Active Systems, the National Hurricane Center, is issuing advisories on newly formed Tropical Depression 9, located in the southwestern Gulf of America. Tropical cyclone formation is not expected during the next 7 days. Small craft advisory remains in effect until 8 a.m. Eastern Daylight Time or 7 a.m. Central Daylight Time Thursday. West, east winds 15 to 25 knots with gusts up to 30 knots. Where, offshore Gulf waters from the Walton-Okaloosa County line to the Ocklockney River from 20 to 60 nautical miles out, nearshore Gulf waters from the Ocklockney River to the Suwannee River out 20 nautical miles, coastal waters from Mexico Beach to Okaloosa-Walton County line Florida out 20 nautical miles, coastal waters from Mexico Beach to Apalachicola, Florida out 20 nautical miles, and coastal waters from Ocklockney River to Apalachicola, Florida out to 20 nautical miles. When, until 8 a.m. Eastern Daylight Time, or 7 a.m. Central Daylight Time Thursday. Impacts, a small craft advisory means that wind speeds of 20 to 33 knots, or seas of 7 feet or greater, are expected to produce hazardous conditions for small craft. These hazardous conditions may result in poor vessel handling and steering response, broaching, overturned dinghies and kayaks, slips and falls on slippery decks, rub damage along docks and seawalls, and dragging anchors. Inexperienced mariners, especially those operating smaller vessels, should avoid navigating in hazardous conditions. Tide information for Wednesday, October 7, 2026. St. Mark's River entrance. High 12:43 a.m., low 6:23 a.m., high 12:39 p.m., low 7:09 p.m. Apalachicola. High 3:14 a.m., low 8:30 a.m., high 2:04 p.m., low 9:20 p.m. St. Andrews Bay at Panama City. High 8:47 a.m., low 4:58 p.m., high 10:32 p.m. Note that the times of high and low tide are 3 minutes earlier at Shell Point than at the St. Mark's River entrance. The average water temperature at Apalachicola was 78.8 degrees. Sunrise and sunset in Tallahassee. October 7, 2026, sunrise 7:35 a.m. Eastern Daylight Time, sunset 7:15 p.m. Eastern Daylight Time. At 4 p.m. Central Daylight Time, the center of Tropical Depression 9 was located near latitude 22.1 north, longitude 95.6 west. The depression is moving toward the east near 5 miles per hour, and an east-to-east-northeast motion is expected during the next couple of days. By Friday, a turn to the northeast is anticipated. On the forecast track, the depression is expected to pass to the north of the Yucatan Peninsula on Thursday and approach the United States northern Gulf Coast on Friday. Maximum sustained winds are near 35 miles per hour with higher gusts. Steady strengthening is forecast, and the depression is expected to become a tropical storm by early Wednesday and a hurricane on Thursday. The estimated minimum central pressure is 1,007 millibars. 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This broadcast originates from your National Weather Service office in Tallahassee, Florida.
The latest weather and forecast information can also be accessed by calling our automated forecast line at 850-942-8851. The current time is 10:07 p.m. Eastern Daylight Time. High rip current risk now in effect through late tonight. What? Dangerous rip currents. Where? Walton, Bay, Gulf, and Franklin County beaches. When? Through late tonight. Impacts. Rip currents can sweep even the best swimmers away from shore into deeper water. Swim near a lifeguard. If caught in a rip current, relax and float. Don't swim against the current. If able, swim in a direction following the shoreline. If unable to escape, trace the shore and call or wave for help. These are the 10 p.m. Eastern Daylight Time conditions. At the Tallahassee Airport, it was cloudy. The temperature was 72 degrees. The wind was east at 9 miles an hour. The report from Florida State University was not available. At Apalachicola, it was cloudy. The temperature was 73 degrees. The wind was northeast at 12 miles an hour. At Panama City Northwest, light rain and fog were reported. The temperature was 72 degrees. The wind was northeast at 9 miles an hour. At Dothan, it was cloudy. The temperature was 73 degrees. The wind was east at 10 miles an hour. The report from Albany was not available. At Valdosta, it was cloudy. The temperature was 72 degrees. The wind was northeast at 9 miles an hour. Over the marine area, at the buoy south of Apalachicola, winds were north at 2 knots. At the buoy south of Panama City, winds were northeast at 16 knots. At the buoy south of Pensacola, winds were northeast at 21 knots. The forecast for the local area. Tonight, mostly cloudy. A chance of showers, mainly this evening. Lows in the upper 60s. Northeast winds 10 to 15 miles per hour with gusts up to 25 miles per hour. Chance of rain 50%. Wednesday, partly sunny. A slight chance of showers in the afternoon. Highs in the lower 80s. Northeast winds 10 to 15 miles per hour with gusts up to 25 miles per hour. Chance of rain 20%. Wednesday night, mostly cloudy. Lows in the mid-60s. Northeast winds 5 to 10 miles per hour. Thursday, partly sunny in the morning, then becoming mostly cloudy. Highs in the lower 80s. Northeast winds 5 to 10 miles per hour. Thursday night, mostly cloudy. A slight chance of showers after midnight. Lows in the mid-60s. Northeast winds 5 to 10 miles per hour. Chance of rain 20%. Friday and Friday night, showers likely with a slight chance of thunderstorms. Highs around 80. Lows in the upper 60s. Chance of rain 60%. Saturday and Saturday night, showers with a chance of thunderstorms. Highs in the upper 70s. Lows around 70. Chance of rain 90%. Sunday, showers likely. A slight chance of thunderstorms in the morning, then a chance of thunderstorms in the afternoon. Highs in the lower 80s. Chance of rain 70%. Sunday night, mostly cloudy with a chance of showers. A chance of thunderstorms, mainly in the evening. Lows in the upper 60s. Chance of rain 30%. Columbus Day, partly sunny with a chance of showers. A slight chance of thunderstorms in the afternoon. Highs in the mid-80s. Chance of rain 50%. Monday night, partly cloudy. A chance of showers with a slight chance of thunderstorms in the evening. Lows in the mid-60s. Chance of rain 50%. Tuesday, mostly sunny. A slight chance of showers in the afternoon. Highs in the mid-80s. Chance of rain 20%. The coastal waters forecast for the following waters from Suwannee River to Apalachicola, Florida, extending from 20 to 60 nautical miles, coastal waters from Okaloosa, Walton County line to Mexico Beach out to 20 nautical miles, coastal waters from Mexico Beach to Apalachicola out to 20 nautical miles, waters from Okaloosa, Walton County line to Mexico Beach 20 to 60 nautical miles, and waters from Mexico Beach to Apalachicola 20 to 60 nautical miles. Small craft advisory in effect through Thursday morning. Rest of tonight, northeast winds 20 to 25 knots, becoming east late. Seas 3 to 5 feet, occasionally to 6 feet. Wave detail, east 5 feet at 5 seconds and south 1 foot at 5 seconds. Protected waters rough. A slight chance of thunderstorms.
Showers early this evening.

then a chance of showers late. Wednesday, northeast winds 20 to 25 knots. Seas 4 to 6 feet, occasionally to 8 feet. Wave detail, east 5 feet at 5 seconds. Protected waters rough. A chance of showers. A slight chance of thunderstorms in the morning, then a chance of thunderstorms in the afternoon. Wednesday night, east winds 20 to 25 knots. Seas 4 to 6 feet, occasionally to 8 feet. Wave detail, east 5 feet at 5 seconds. Protected waters rough. A chance of showers. A chance of thunderstorms, mainly in the evening. Thursday, northeast winds 20 to 25 knots, becoming east 15 to 20 knots in the afternoon. Seas 3 to 5 feet, occasionally to 6 feet. Wave detail, east 5 feet at 5 seconds. Protected waters rough. A slight chance of thunderstorms. A chance of showers in the morning, then showers likely in the afternoon. Thursday night, east winds 15 to 20 knots with gusts up to 25 knots. Seas 3 to 5 feet, occasionally to 6 feet. Wave detail, east 5 feet at 6 seconds. Protected waters choppy. Showers likely. A slight chance of thunderstorms after midnight. Friday, east winds 25 to 30 knots. Seas 5 to 7 feet, occasionally to 9 feet. Wave detail, east 7 feet at 6 seconds. Protected waters very rough. Showers likely with a slight chance of thunderstorms in the morning, then showers with a chance of thunderstorms in the afternoon. Friday night, east winds 25 to 30 knots with gusts up to 40 knots. Seas 6 to 9 feet, occasionally to 11 feet. Protected waters very rough. Showers with a chance of thunderstorms. Saturday, east winds 25 to 30 knots. Seas 7 to 10 feet, occasionally to 13 feet. Protected waters very rough. Showers with a chance of thunderstorms. Saturday night, southeast winds 25 to 30 knots. Seas 7 to 10 feet, occasionally to 13 feet. Protected waters very rough. Showers with a chance of thunderstorms. Sunday, south winds 20 to 25 knots, diminishing to 15 to 20 knots in the afternoon. Seas 5 to 7 feet, occasionally to 9 feet. Protected waters rough. Showers likely with a chance of thunderstorms. Sunday night, south winds 10 to 15 knots. Seas 3 to 5 feet, occasionally to 6 feet. Protected waters a moderate chop. A slight chance of thunderstorms. Showers likely, mainly in the evening. Winds and waves higher in and near thunderstorms. The coastal waters forecast for the following St. Andrews Bay waterways. Small craft should exercise caution. Rest of tonight, northeast winds 15 to 20 knots. Protected waters a moderate chop. A slight chance of showers early this evening. A slight chance of showers late. Wednesday, northeast winds 15 to 20 knots. Protected waters a moderate chop. Wednesday night, northeast winds around 10 knots. Protected waters a light chop. Thursday, northeast winds around 10 knots. Protected waters a light chop. Thursday night, northeast winds 5 to 10 knots. Protected waters a light chop. A slight chance of showers after midnight. Friday, northeast winds 10 to 15 knots, becoming east 15 to 20 knots in the afternoon. Protected waters choppy. A chance of showers. A slight chance of thunderstorms in the afternoon. Friday night, east winds 15 to 20 knots with gusts up to 30 knots. Protected waters choppy. A slight chance of thunderstorms. Showers likely. Saturday, east winds 20 to 25 knots. Protected waters rough. A chance of thunderstorms. Showers. Saturday night, southeast winds 15 to 20 knots. Protected waters choppy. A chance of thunderstorms. Showers. Sunday, south winds 10 to 15 knots. Protected waters a moderate chop. Showers likely with a chance of thunderstorms. Sunday night, south winds 5 to 10 knots. Protected waters a light chop. Showers likely with a chance of thunderstorms in the evening, then a chance of showers with a slight chance of thunderstorms after midnight. Winds and waves higher in and near thunderstorms. The Tropical Weather Outlook. For the North Atlantic, Caribbean Sea and the Gulf of America, Active Systems, the National Hurricane Center is issuing advisories on newly formed Tropical Depression 9, located in the southwestern Gulf of America. Tropical cyclone formation is not expected during

the next 7 days. Small craft advisory remains in effect until 8 a.m. Eastern Daylight Time or 7 a.m. Central Daylight Time Thursday. What? East winds 15 to 25 knots with gusts up to 30 knots. Where? Offshore Gulf waters from the Walton Okaloosa County line to the Ocklockney River from 20 to 60 nautical miles out. Nearshore Gulf waters from the Ocklockney River to the Suwannee River out 20 nautical miles. Coastal waters from Mexico Beach to Okaloosa Walton County line, Florida out 20 nautical miles. Coastal waters from Mexico Beach to Apalachicola, Florida out 20 nautical miles. And coastal waters from Ocklockney River to Apalachicola, Florida out to 20 nautical miles. When? Until 8 a.m. Eastern Daylight Time, or 7 a.m. Central Daylight Time Thursday. Impacts. A small craft advisory means that wind speeds of 20 to 33 knots, or seas of 7 feet or greater, are expected to produce hazardous conditions for small craft. These hazardous conditions may result in poor vessel handling and steering response, broaching, overturned dinghies and kayaks, slips and falls on slippery decks, rub damage along docks and seawalls, and dragging anchors. Inexperienced mariners, especially those operating smaller vessels, should avoid navigating in hazardous conditions. Tide information for Wednesday, October 7, 2026. St. Mark's River entrance. High 12:43 a.m., low 6:23 a.m., high 12:39 p.m., low 7:09 p.m. Apalachicola. High 3:14 a.m., low 8:30 a.m., high 2:04 p.m., low 9:20 p.m. St. Andrews Bay of Panama City. High 8:47 a.m., low 4:58 p.m., high 10:32 p.m. Note that the times of high and low tide are 3 minutes earlier at Shell Point than at the St. Mark's River entrance. The average water temperature at Apalachicola was 78.8 degrees. Sunrise and sunset in Tallahassee. October 7, 2026, sunrise 7:35 a.m. Eastern Daylight Time, sunset 7:15 p.m. Eastern Daylight Time. At 4 p.m. Central Daylight Time, the center of Tropical Depression 9 was located near latitude 22.1 north, latitude 95.6 west. The depression is moving toward the east near 5 miles per hour, and an east-to-east-northeast motion is expected during the next couple of days. By Friday, a turn to the northeast is anticipated. On the forecast track, the depression is expected to pass to the north of the Yucatan Peninsula on Thursday and approach the United States northern Gulf Coast on Friday. Maximum sustained winds are near 35 miles per hour with higher gusts. Steady strengthening is forecast, and the depression is expected to become a tropical storm by early Wednesday and a hurricane on Thursday. The estimated minimum central pressure is 1,007 millibars. 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This broadcast originates from your National Weather Service office in Tallahassee, Florida. The latest weather and forecast information can also be accessed by calling our automated forecast line at 850-942-8851. The current time is 10:21 p.m. Eastern Daylight Time. High rip current risk now in effect through late tonight. What? Dangerous rip currents. Where? Walton, Bay, Gulf, and Franklin County beaches. When? Through late tonight. Impacts. Rip currents can sweep even the best swimmers away from shore into deeper water. Swim near a lifeguard. If caught in a rip current, relax and float. Don't swim against the current. If able, swim in a direction following the shoreline. If unable to escape, face the shore and call or wave for help. These are the 10 p.m. Eastern Daylight Time conditions. At the Tallahassee Airport, it was cloudy. The temperature was 72 degrees. The wind was east at 9 miles an hour. At Florida State University, the temperature was 72 degrees. The wind was east at 5 miles an hour. At Apalachicola, it was cloudy. The temperature was 73 degrees. The wind was northeast at 12 miles an hour. At Panama City Northwest, light rain was falling. The temperature was 72 degrees. The wind was north at 10 miles an hour. At Dothan, it was cloudy. The temperature was 73 degrees. The wind was east at 10 miles an hour. The report from Albany was not available. At Valdosta, it was cloudy. The temperature was 72 degrees. The wind was northeast at 9 miles an hour. Over the marine area, at the buoy south of Apalachicola, winds were calm and seas were 4 feet.

A slight chance of showers after midnight. Lows in the mid-60s. Northeast winds 5 to 10 miles per hour. Chance of rain 20%. Friday and Friday night, showers likely with a slight chance of thunderstorms. Highs around 80. Lows in the upper 60s. Chance of rain 60%. Saturday and Saturday night, showers with a chance of thunderstorms. Highs in the upper 70s. Lows around 70. Chance of rain 90%. Sunday, showers likely. A slight chance of thunderstorms in the morning, then a chance of thunderstorms in the afternoon. Highs in the lower 80s. Chance of rain 70%. Sunday night, mostly cloudy with a chance of showers. A chance of thunderstorms, mainly in the evening. Lows in the upper 60s. Chance of rain 30%. Columbus Day, partly sunny with a chance of showers. A slight chance of thunderstorms in the afternoon. Highs in the mid-80s. Chance of rain 50%. Monday night, partly cloudy. A chance of showers with a slight chance of thunderstorms in the evening. Lows in the mid-60s. Chance of rain 50%. Tuesday, mostly sunny. A slight chance of showers in the afternoon. Highs in the mid-80s. Chance of rain 20%. The coastal waters forecast for the following waters from Suwannee River to Apalachicola, Florida, extending from 20 to 60 nautical miles. Coastal waters from Okaloosa, Walton County line to Mexico Beach out to 20 nautical miles. Coastal waters from Mexico Beach to Apalachicola out to 20 nautical miles. Waters from Okaloosa, Walton County line to Mexico Beach 20 to 60 nautical miles. And waters from Mexico Beach to Apalachicola 20 to 60 nautical miles. Small craft advisory in effect through Thursday morning. Rest of tonight, northeast winds 20 to 25 knots, becoming east late. Seas 3 to 5 feet, occasionally to 6 feet. Wave detail, east 5 feet at 5 seconds and south 1 foot at 5 seconds. Protected waters rough. A slight chance of thunderstorms. Showers early this evening, then a chance of showers late. Wednesday, northeast winds 20 to 25 knots. Seas 4 to 6 feet, occasionally to 8 feet. Wave detail, east 5 feet at 5 seconds. Protected waters rough. A chance of showers. A slight chance of thunderstorms in the morning, then a chance of thunderstorms in the afternoon. Wednesday night, east winds 20 to 25 knots. Seas 4 to 6 feet, occasionally to 8 feet. Wave detail, east 5 feet at 5 seconds. Protected waters rough. A chance of showers. A chance of thunderstorms, mainly in the evening. Thursday, northeast winds 20 to 25 knots, becoming east 15 to 20 knots in the afternoon. Seas 3 to 5 feet, occasionally to 6 feet. Wave detail, east 5 feet at 5 seconds. Protected waters rough. A slight chance of thunderstorms. A chance of showers in the morning, then showers likely in the afternoon. Thursday night, east winds 15 to 20 knots with gusts up to 25 knots. Seas 3 to 5 feet, occasionally to 6 feet. Wave detail, east 5 feet at 6 seconds. Protected waters choppy. Showers likely. A slight chance of thunderstorms after midnight. Friday, east winds 25 to 30 knots. Seas 5 to 7 feet, occasionally to 9 feet. Wave detail, east 7 feet at 6 seconds. Protected waters very rough. Showers likely with a slight chance of thunderstorms in the morning, then showers with a chance of thunderstorms in the afternoon. Friday night, east winds 25 to 30 knots with gusts up to 40 knots. Seas 6 to 9 feet, occasionally to 11 feet. Protected waters very rough. Showers with a chance of thunderstorms. Saturday, east winds 25 to 30 knots. Seas 7 to 10 feet, occasionally to 13 feet. Protected waters very rough. Showers with a chance of thunderstorms. Saturday night, southeast winds 25 to 30 knots. Seas 7 to 10 feet, occasionally to 13 feet. Protected waters very rough. Showers with a chance of thunderstorms. Sunday, south winds 20 to 25 knots, diminishing to 15 to 20 knots in the afternoon. Seas 5 to 7 feet, occasionally to 9 feet. Protected waters rough. Showers likely with a chance of thunderstorms. Sunday night, south winds 10 to 15 knots. Seas 3 to 5 feet, occasionally to 6 feet. Protected waters a moderate chop. A slight chance of thunderstorms. Showers likely.

mainly in the evening. Winds and waves higher and near thunderstorms. The coastal waters forecast for the following St. Andrews Bay waterways. Small craft should exercise caution. Rest of tonight, northeast winds 15 to 20 knots. Protected waters a moderate chop. A slight chance of showers early this evening. A slight chance of showers late. Wednesday, northeast winds 15 to 20 knots. Protected waters a moderate chop. Wednesday night, northeast winds around 10 knots. Protected waters a light chop. Thursday, northeast winds around 10 knots. Protected waters a light chop. Thursday night, northeast winds 5 to 10 knots. Protected waters a light chop. A slight chance of showers after midnight. Friday, northeast winds 10 to 15 knots, becoming east 15 to 20 knots in the afternoon. Protected waters choppy. A chance of showers. A slight chance of thunderstorms in the afternoon. Friday night, east winds 15 to 20 knots with gusts up to 30 knots. Protected waters choppy. A slight chance of thunderstorms. Showers likely. Saturday, east winds 20 to 25 knots. Protected waters rough. A chance of thunderstorms. Showers. Saturday night, southeast winds 15 to 20 knots. Protected waters choppy. A chance of thunderstorms. Showers. Sunday, south winds 10 to 15 knots. Protected waters a moderate chop. Showers likely with a chance of thunderstorms. Sunday night, south winds 5 to 10 knots. Protected waters a light chop. Showers likely with a chance of thunderstorms in the evening, then a chance of showers with a slight chance of thunderstorms after midnight. Winds and waves higher and near thunderstorms. The Tallahassee Climate Summary for this evening, as of 5 p.m., October 6, 2026. Today's high temperature of 72 degrees occurred at 3:59 p.m. This high was 13 degrees below the normal high of 85. Today's low temperature of 70 degrees occurred at 12:33 p.m. This low was 7 degrees above the normal low of 63. 0.91 inches of precipitation fell today, which brings the monthly total to 3.50 inches. This is 2.74 inches above the normal amount of 0.76 inches for October. The total precipitation for the year now stands at 35.10 inches, which is 13.89 inches below normal. The normal high temperature for tomorrow is 84 degrees, and the normal low is 63. The record high for tomorrow is 94, which occurred in 2009, and the record low is 41, which occurred in 1985. Sunset tonight is at 7:17 p.m. Sunrise tomorrow is at 7:35 a.m. The Tropical Weather Outlook. For the North Atlantic, Caribbean Sea, and the Gulf of America, active systems, the National Hurricane Center is issuing advisories on newly formed Tropical Depression 9, located in the southwestern Gulf of America. Tropical cyclone formation is not expected during the next 7 days. Small craft advisory remains in effect until 8 a.m. Eastern Daylight Time, or 7 a.m. Central Daylight Time Thursday. What? East winds 15 to 25 knots with gusts up to 30 knots. Where? Offshore Gulf waters from the Walton-Okaloosa County line to the Ocklockney River from 20 to 60 nautical miles out. Nearshore Gulf waters from the Ocklockney River to the Suwannee River out 20 nautical miles. Coastal waters from Mexico Beach to Okaloosa-Walton County line, Florida out 20 nautical miles. Coastal waters from Mexico Beach to Apalachicola, Florida out 20 nautical miles. And coastal waters from Ocklockney River to Apalachicola, Florida out to 20 nautical miles. When? Until 8 a.m. Eastern Daylight Time, or 7 a.m. Central Daylight Time Thursday. Impacts. A small craft advisory means that wind speeds of 20 to 33 knots, or seas of 7 feet or greater, are expected to produce hazardous conditions for small craft. These hazardous conditions may result in poor vessel handling and steering response, broaching, overturned dinghies and kayaks, slips and falls on slippery decks, rub damage along docks and seawalls, and dragging anchors. Inexperienced mariners, especially those operating smaller vessels, rub damage along docks and seawalls, and dragging anchors. Inexperienced mariners, especially those operating smaller vessels, should avoid navigating in hazardous conditions. Tide information for Wednesday, October 7, 2026. St. Mark's River entrance. High 12:43 a.m., low 6:23 a.m., high 12:39 p.m., low 7:09 p.m. Apalachicola. High 314.

p.m., low 8:30 a.m., high 2:04 p.m., low 9:20 p.m. St. Andrew's Bay at Panama City. High 8:47 a.m., low 4:58 p.m., high 10:32 p.m. Note that the times of high and low tide are 3 minutes earlier at Shell Point than at the St. Mark's River entrance. The average water temperature at Apalachicola was 78.8 degrees. Sunrise and sunset in Tallahassee. October 7, 2026, sunrise 7:35 a.m. Eastern Daylight Time, sunset 7:15 p.m. Eastern Daylight Time. At 4 p.m. Central Daylight Time, the center of Tropical Depression 9 was located near latitude 22.1 north, latitude 95.6 west. The depression is moving toward the east near 5 miles per hour, and an east-to-east-northeast motion is expected during the next couple of days. By Friday, a turn to the northeast is anticipated. On the forecast track, the depression is expected to pass to the north of the Yucatan Peninsula on Thursday and approach the United States northern Gulf Coast on Friday. Maximum sustained winds are near 35 miles per hour with higher gusts. Steady strengthening is forecast, and the depression is expected to become a tropical storm by early Wednesday and a hurricane on Thursday. The estimated minimum central pressure is 1,007 millibars. 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This broadcast originates from your National Weather Service office in Tallahassee, Florida. The latest weather and forecast information can also be accessed by calling our automated forecast line at 850-942-8851. The current time is 10:35 p.m. Eastern Daylight Time. High rip current risk now in effect through late tonight. What? Dangerous rip currents. Where? Walton, Bay, Gulf, and Franklin County beaches. When? Through late tonight. Impacts. Rip currents can sweep even the best swimmers away from shore into deeper water. Swim near a lifeguard. If caught in a rip current, relax and float. Don't swim against the current. If able, swim in a direction following the shoreline. If unable to escape, face the shore and call or wave for help. These are the 10 p.m. Eastern Daylight Time conditions. At the Tallahassee Airport, it was cloudy. The temperature was 72 degrees. The wind was east at 9 miles an hour. At Florida State University, the temperature was 72 degrees. The wind was east at 5 miles an hour. At Apalachicola, it was cloudy. The temperature was 73 degrees. The wind was northeast at 12 miles an hour. At Panama City Northwest, light rain was falling. The temperature was 72 degrees. The wind was north at 10 miles an hour. At Dothan, it was cloudy. The temperature was 73 degrees. The wind was east at 10 miles an hour. The report from Albany was not available. At Valdosta, it was cloudy. The temperature was 72 degrees. The wind was northeast at 9 miles an hour. Over the marine area, at the buoy south of Apalachicola, winds were calm and seas were 4 feet. At the buoy south of Panama City, winds were northeast at 17 knots and seas were 6 feet. At the buoy south of Pensacola, winds were northeast at 21 knots. The forecast for the local area. Tonight, mostly cloudy. A chance of showers, mainly this evening. Lows in the upper 60s. Northeast winds 10 to 15 miles per hour with gusts up to 25 miles per hour. Chance of rain 50%. Wednesday, partly sunny. A slight chance of showers in the afternoon. Highs in the lower 80s. Northeast winds 10 to 15 miles per hour with gusts up to 25 miles per hour. Chance of rain 20%. Wednesday night, mostly cloudy. Lows in the mid-60s. Northeast winds 5 to 10 miles per hour. Thursday, partly sunny in the morning, then becoming mostly cloudy. Highs in the lower 80s. Northeast winds 5 to 10 miles per hour. Thursday night, mostly cloudy. A slight chance of showers after midnight. Lows in the mid-60s. Northeast winds 5 to 10 miles per hour. Chance of rain 20%. Friday and Friday night, showers likely with a slight chance of thunderstorms. Highs around 80. Lows in the upper 60s. Chance of rain 60%. Saturday and Saturday night, showers with a chance of thunderstorms. Highs in the upper 70s. Lows around 70. Chance of rain 90%.

showers likely. A slight chance of thunderstorms in the morning, then a chance of thunderstorms in the afternoon. Highs in the lower 80s. Chance of rain 70%. Sunday night, mostly cloudy with a chance of showers. A chance of thunderstorms, mainly in the evening. Lows in the upper 60s. Chance of rain 30%. Columbus Day, partly sunny with a chance of showers. A slight chance of thunderstorms in the afternoon. Highs in the mid-80s. Chance of rain 50%. Monday night, partly cloudy. A chance of showers with a slight chance of thunderstorms in the evening. Lows in the mid-60s. Chance of rain 50%. Tuesday, mostly sunny. A slight chance of showers in the afternoon. Highs in the mid-80s. Chance of rain 20%. The coastal waters forecast for the following waters from Suwannee River to Apalachicola, Florida, extending from 20 to 60 nautical miles. Coastal waters from Okaloosa-Walton County line to Mexico Beach out to 20 nautical miles. Coastal waters from Mexico Beach to Apalachicola out to 20 nautical miles. Waters from Okaloosa-Walton County line to Mexico Beach 20 to 60 nautical miles. And waters from Mexico Beach to Apalachicola 20 to 60 nautical miles. Small craft advisory in effect through Thursday morning. Rest of tonight, northeast winds 20 to 25 knots, becoming east late. Seas 3 to 5 feet, occasionally to 6 feet. Wave detail, east 5 feet at 5 seconds and south 1 foot at 5 seconds. Protected waters rough. A slight chance of thunderstorms. Showers early this evening, then a chance of showers late. Wednesday, northeast winds 20 to 25 knots. Seas 4 to 6 feet, occasionally to 8 feet. Wave detail, east 5 feet at 5 seconds. Protected waters rough. A chance of showers. A slight chance of thunderstorms in the morning, then a chance of thunderstorms in the afternoon. Wednesday night, east winds 20 to 25 knots. Seas 4 to 6 feet, occasionally to 8 feet. Wave detail, east 5 feet at 5 seconds. Protected waters rough. A chance of showers. A chance of thunderstorms, mainly in the evening. Thursday, northeast winds 20 to 25 knots, becoming east 15 to 20 knots in the afternoon. Seas 3 to 5 feet, occasionally to 6 feet. Wave detail, east 5 feet at 5 seconds. Protected waters rough. A slight chance of thunderstorms. A chance of showers in the morning, then showers likely in the afternoon. Thursday night, east winds 15 to 20 knots with gusts up to 25 knots. Seas 3 to 5 feet, occasionally to 6 feet. Wave detail, east 5 feet at 6 seconds. Protected waters choppy. Showers likely. A slight chance of thunderstorms after midnight. Friday, east winds 25 to 30 knots. Seas 5 to 7 feet, occasionally to 9 feet. Wave detail, east 7 feet at 6 seconds. Protected waters very rough. Showers likely with a slight chance of thunderstorms in the morning, then showers with a chance of thunderstorms in the afternoon. Friday night, east winds 25 to 30 knots with gusts up to 40 knots. Seas 6 to 9 feet, occasionally to 11 feet. Protected waters very rough. Showers with a chance of thunderstorms. Saturday, east winds 25 to 30 knots. Seas 7 to 10 feet, occasionally to 13 feet. Protected waters very rough. Showers with a chance of thunderstorms. Saturday night, southeast winds 25 to 30 knots. Seas 7 to 10 feet, occasionally to 13 feet. Protected waters very rough. Showers with a chance of thunderstorms. Sunday, south winds 20 to 25 knots, diminishing to 15 to 20 knots in the afternoon. Seas 5 to 7 feet, occasionally to 9 feet. Protected waters rough. Showers likely with a chance of thunderstorms. Sunday night, south winds 10 to 15 knots. Seas 3 to 5 feet, occasionally to 6 feet. Protected waters a moderate chop. A slight chance of thunderstorms. Showers likely, mainly in the evening. Winds and waves higher in and near thunderstorms. The coastal waters forecast for the following St. Andrews Bay waterways. Small craft should exercise caution. Rest of tonight, northeast winds 15 to 20 knots. Protected waters a moderate chop. A slight chance of showers early this evening. A slight chance of showers late. Wednesday, northeast winds 15 to 20 knots. Protected waters a moderate chop. Wednesday night, northeast.

winds around 10 knots. Protected waters, a light shop. Thursday, northeast winds around 10 knots. Protected waters, a light shop. Thursday night, northeast winds 5 to 10 knots. Protected waters, a light shop. A slight chance of showers after midnight. Friday, northeast winds 10 to 15 knots, becoming east 15 to 20 knots in the afternoon. Protected waters, choppy. A chance of showers. A slight chance of thunderstorms in the afternoon. Friday night, east winds 15 to 20 knots with gusts up to 30 knots. Protected waters, choppy. A slight chance of thunderstorms. Showers likely. Saturday, east winds 20 to 25 knots. Protected waters, rough. A chance of thunderstorms. Showers. Saturday night, southeast winds 15 to 20 knots. Protected waters, choppy. A chance of thunderstorms. Showers. Sunday, south winds 10 to 15 knots. Protected waters, a moderate chop. Showers likely with a chance of thunderstorms. Sunday night, south winds 5 to 10 knots. Protected waters, a light chop. Showers likely with a chance of thunderstorms in the evening, then a chance of showers with a slight chance of thunderstorms after midnight. Winds and waves higher in and near thunderstorms. The Tropical Weather Outlook. For the North Atlantic, Caribbean Sea, and the Gulf of America, active systems, the National Hurricane Center is issuing advisories on newly formed Tropical Depression 9, located in the southwestern Gulf of America. Tropical cyclone formation is not expected during the next 7 days. Small craft advisory remains in effect until 8 a.m. Eastern Daylight Time, or 7 a.m. Central Daylight Time Thursday. What? East winds 15 to 25 knots with gusts up to 30 knots. Where? Offshore Gulf waters from the Walton-Okaloosa County line to the Ocklockney River from 20 to 60 nautical miles out. Nearshore Gulf waters from the Ocklockney River to the Suwannee River out 20 nautical miles. Coastal waters from Mexico Beach to Okaloosa-Walton County line, Florida out 20 nautical miles. Coastal waters from Mexico Beach to Apalachicola, Florida out 20 nautical miles. And coastal waters from Ocklockney River to Apalachicola, Florida out to 20 nautical miles. When? Until 8 a.m. Eastern Daylight Time, or 7 a.m. Central Daylight Time Thursday. Impacts. A small craft advisory means that wind speeds of 20 to 33 knots, or seas of 7 feet or greater, are expected to produce hazardous conditions for small craft. These hazardous conditions may result in poor vessel handling and steering response, roaching, overturned dinghies and kayaks, slips and falls on slippery decks, rub damage along docks and seawalls, and dragging anchors. Inexperienced mariners, especially those operating smaller vessels, should avoid navigating in hazardous conditions. Tide information for Wednesday, October 7, 2026. St. Mark's River entrance. High 12:43 a.m., low 6:23 a.m., high 12:39 p.m., low 7:09 p.m. Apalachicola. High 3:14 a.m., low 8:30 a.m., high 2:04 p.m., low 9:20 p.m. St. Andrews Bay at Panama City. High 8:47 a.m., low 4:58 p.m., high 10:32 p.m. Note that the times of high and low tide are 3 minutes earlier at Shell Point than at the St. Mark's River entrance. The average water temperature at Apalachicola was 78.8 degrees. Sunrise and sunset in Tallahassee. October 7, 2026, sunrise 7:35 a.m. Eastern Daylight Time, sunset 7:15 p.m. Eastern Daylight Time. 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This broadcast originates from your National Weather Service office in Tallahassee, Florida. The latest weather and forecast information can also be accessed by calling our automated forecast line at 850-942-8851. The current time is 10:47 p.m. Eastern Daylight Time. High rip current risk now in effect through late tonight. What? Dangerous rip currents. Where? Walton, Bay, Gulf, and Franklin County beaches. When? Through late tonight. Impacts. Rip currents can sweep even the best swimmers away from shore into deeper water. Swim near a lifeguard. If caught in a rip current, relax and float. Don't swim against the current. If able, swim in a direction following the shoreline. If unable to escape, trace the shore and call or wave for help. These are the 10 p.m. Eastern Daylight Time conditions. At the Tallahassee Airport, it was cloudy.

The temperature was 72 degrees. The wind was east at 9 miles an hour. At Florida State University, the temperature was 72 degrees. The wind was east at 5 miles an hour. At Apalachicola, it was cloudy. The temperature was 73 degrees. The wind was northeast at 12 miles an hour. At Panama City Northwest, light rain was falling. The temperature was 72 degrees. The wind was north at 10 miles an hour. At Dothan, it was cloudy. The temperature was 73 degrees. The wind was east at 10 miles an hour. The report from Albany was not available. At Valdosta, it was cloudy. The temperature was 72 degrees. The wind was northeast at 9 miles an hour. Over the marine area, at the buoy south of Apalachicola, winds were calm and seas were 4 feet. At the buoy south of Panama City, winds were northeast at 70 knots and seas were 6 feet. At the buoy south of Pensacola, winds were northeast at 21 knots. The forecast for the local area. Tonight, mostly cloudy. A chance of showers, mainly this evening. Lows in the upper 60s. Northeast winds 10 to 15 miles per hour with gusts up to 25 miles per hour. Chance of rain 50%. Wednesday, partly sunny. A slight chance of showers in the afternoon. Highs in the lower 80s. Northeast winds 10 to 15 miles per hour with gusts up to 25 miles per hour. Chance of rain 20%. Wednesday night, mostly cloudy. Lows in the mid-60s. Northeast winds 5 to 10 miles per hour. Thursday, partly sunny in the morning, then becoming mostly cloudy. Highs in the lower 80s. Northeast winds 5 to 10 miles per hour. Thursday night, mostly cloudy. A slight chance of showers after midnight. Lows in the mid-60s. Northeast winds 5 to 10 miles per hour. Chance of rain 20%. Friday and Friday night, showers likely with a slight chance of thunderstorms. Highs around 80. Lows in the upper 60s. Chance of rain 60%. Saturday and Saturday night, showers with a chance of thunderstorms. Highs in the upper 70s. Lows around 70. Chance of rain 90%. Sunday, showers likely. A slight chance of thunderstorms in the morning, then a chance of thunderstorms in the afternoon. Highs in the lower 80s. Chance of rain 70%. Sunday night, mostly cloudy with a chance of showers. A chance of thunderstorms, mainly in the evening. Lows in the upper 60s. Chance of rain 30%. Columbus Day, partly sunny with a chance of showers. A slight chance of thunderstorms in the afternoon. Highs in the mid 80s. Chance of rain 50%. Monday night, partly cloudy. A chance of showers with a slight chance of thunderstorms in the evening. Lows in the mid-60s. Chance of rain 50%. Tuesday, mostly sunny. A slight chance of showers in the afternoon. Highs in the mid-80s. Chance of rain 20%. The coastal waters forecast for the following: waters from Suwannee River to Apalachicola, Florida, extending from 20 to 60 nautical miles. Coastal waters from Okaloosa-Walton County line to Mexico Beach out to 20 nautical miles. Coastal waters from Mexico Beach to Apalachicola out to 20 nautical miles. Waters from Okaloosa-Walton County line to Mexico Beach 20 to 60 nautical miles. And waters from Mexico Beach to Apalachicola 20 to 60 nautical miles. Small craft advisory in effect through Thursday morning. Rest of tonight, northeast winds 20 to 25 knots, becoming east late. Seas 3 to 5 feet, occasionally to 6 feet. Wave detail, east 5 feet at 5 seconds and south 1 foot at 5 seconds. Protected waters rough. A slight chance of thunderstorms. Showers early this evening, then a chance of showers late. Wednesday, northeast winds 20 to 25 knots. Seas 4 to 6 feet, occasionally to 8 feet. Wave detail, east 5 feet at 5 seconds. Protected waters rough. A chance of showers. A slight chance of thunderstorms in the morning, then a chance of thunderstorms in the afternoon. Wednesday night, east winds 20 to 25 knots. Seas 4 to 6 feet, occasionally to 8 feet. Wave detail, east 5 feet at 5 seconds. Protected waters rough. A chance of showers. A chance of thunderstorms, mainly in the evening. Thursday, northeast winds 20 to 25 knots, becoming east 15 to 20 knots in the afternoon. Seas 3 to 5 feet, occasionally to

Wave detail, east 5 feet at 5 seconds. Protected waters rough. A slight chance of thunderstorms. A chance of showers in the morning, then showers likely in the afternoon. Thursday night, east winds 15 to 20 knots with gusts up to 25 knots. Seas 3 to 5 feet, occasionally to 6 feet. Wave detail, east 5 feet at 6 seconds. Protected waters choppy. Showers likely. A slight chance of thunderstorms after midnight. Friday, east winds 25 to 30 knots. Seas 5 to 7 feet, occasionally to 9 feet. Wave detail, east 7 feet at 6 seconds. Protected waters very rough. Showers likely with a slight chance of thunderstorms in the morning, then showers with a chance of thunderstorms in the afternoon. Friday night, east winds 25 to 30 knots with gusts up to 40 knots. Seas 6 to 9 feet, occasionally to 11 feet. Protected waters very rough. Showers with a chance of thunderstorms. Saturday, east winds 25 to 30 knots. Seas 7 to 10 feet, occasionally to 13 feet. Protected waters very rough. Showers with a chance of thunderstorms. Saturday night, southeast winds 25 to 30 knots. Seas 7 to 10 feet, occasionally to 13 feet. Protected waters very rough. Showers with a chance of thunderstorms. Sunday, south winds 20 to 25 knots, diminishing to 15 to 20 knots in the afternoon. Seas 5 to 7 feet, occasionally to 9 feet. Protected waters rough. Showers likely with a chance of thunderstorms. Sunday night, south winds 10 to 15 knots. Seas 3 to 5 feet, occasionally to 6 feet. Protected waters a moderate chop. A slight chance of thunderstorms. Showers likely, mainly in the evening. Winds and waves higher in and near thunderstorms. The coastal waters forecast for the following St. Andrews Bay waterways. Small craft should exercise caution. Rest of tonight, northeast winds 15 to 20 knots. Protected waters a moderate chop. A slight chance of showers early this evening. A slight chance of showers late. Wednesday, northeast winds 15 to 20 knots. Protected waters a moderate chop. Wednesday night, northeast winds around 10 knots. Protected waters a light chop. Thursday, northeast winds around 10 knots. Protected waters a light chop. Thursday night, northeast winds 5 to 10 knots. Protected waters a light chop. A slight chance of showers after midnight. Friday, northeast winds 10 to 15 knots, becoming east 15 to 20 knots in the afternoon. Protected waters choppy. A chance of showers. A slight chance of thunderstorms in the afternoon. Friday night, east winds 15 to 20 knots with gusts up to 30 knots. Protected waters choppy. A slight chance of thunderstorms. Showers likely. Saturday, east winds 20 to 25 knots. Protected waters rough. A chance of thunderstorms. Showers. Saturday night, southeast winds 15 to 20 knots. Protected waters choppy. A chance of thunderstorms. Showers. Sunday, south winds 10 to 15 knots. Protected waters a moderate chop. Showers likely with a chance of thunderstorms. Sunday night, south winds 5 to 10 knots. Protected waters a light chop. Showers likely with a chance of thunderstorms in the evening, then a chance of showers with a slight chance of thunderstorms after midnight. Winds and waves higher in and near thunderstorms. The Tropical Weather Outlook. For the North Atlantic, Caribbean Sea, and the Gulf of America active systems, the National Hurricane Center is issuing advisories on newly formed Tropical Depression 9, located in the southwestern Gulf of America. Tropical cyclone formation is not expected during the next 7 days. Small craft advisory remains in effect until 8 a.m. Eastern Daylight Time, or 7 a.m. Central Daylight Time Thursday. What? East winds 15 to 25 knots with gusts up to 30 knots. Where? Offshore Gulf waters from the Walton-Okaloosa County line to the Ocklockney River from 20 to 60 nautical miles out. Nearshore Gulf waters from the Ocklockney River to the Suwannee River out 20 nautical miles. Coastal waters from Mexico Beach to Okaloosa-Walton County line, Florida out 20 nautical miles. Coastal waters from Mexico Beach to Apalachicola, Florida out 20 nautical miles. And coastal waters from Ocklockney River to Apalachicola, Florida out to 20 nautical miles. When? Until 8 a.m. Eastern Daylight Time, or 7 a.m. Central Daylight Time Thursday. Impacts. A small
small craft, advisory means that wind speeds of 20 to 33 knots, or seas of 7 feet or greater, are expected to produce hazardous conditions for small craft. These hazardous conditions may result in poor vessel handling and steering response, broaching, overturned dinghies and kayaks, slips and falls on slippery decks, rub damage along docks and seawalls, and dragging anchors. Inexperienced mariners, especially those operating smaller vessels, should avoid navigating in hazardous conditions. Tide information for Wednesday, October 7, 2026. St. Mark's River entrance. High 12:43 a.m., low 6:23 a.m., high 12:39 p.m., low 7:09 p.m. Apalachicola. High 3:14 a.m., low 8:30 a.m., high 2:04 p.m., low 9:20 p.m. St. Andrew's Bay at Panama City. High 8:47 a.m., low 4:58 p.m., high 10:32 p.m. Note that the times of high and low tide are 3 minutes earlier at Shell Point than at the St. Mark's River entrance. The average water temperature at Apalachicola was 78.8 degrees. Sunrise and sunset in Tallahassee. October 7, 2026, sunrise 7:35 a.m. Eastern Daylight Time, sunset 7:15 p.m. Eastern Daylight Time. 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This broadcast originates from your National Weather Service office in Tallahassee, Florida. The latest weather and forecast information can also be accessed by calling our automated forecast line at 850-942-8851. The Tallahassee Climate Summary for this evening, as of 5 p.m., October 6, 2026. Today's high temperature of 72 degrees occurred at 3:59 p.m. This high was 13 degrees below the normal high of 85. Today's low temperature of 70 degrees occurred at 12:33 p.m. This low was 7 degrees above the normal low of 63. 0.91 inches of precipitation fell today, which brings the monthly total to 3.50 inches. This is 2.74 inches above the normal amount of 0.76 inches for October. The total precipitation for the year now stands at 35.10 inches, which is 13.89 inches below normal. The normal high temperature for tomorrow is 84 degrees, and the normal low is 63. The record high for tomorrow is 94, which occurred in 2009, and the record low is 41, which occurred in 1985. Sunset tonight is at 7:17 p.m. Sunrise tomorrow is at 7:35 a.m. The current time is 11:01 p.m. Eastern Daylight Time. High rip current risk now in effect through late tonight. What? Dangerous rip currents. Where? Walton, Bay, Gulf, and Franklin County beaches. When? Through late tonight. Impacts. Rip currents can sweep even the best swimmers away from shore into deeper water. Swim near a lifeguard. If caught in a rip current, relax and float. Don't swim against the current. If able, swim in a direction following the shoreline. If unable to escape, face the shore and call or wave for help. These are the 10 p.m. Eastern Daylight Time conditions. At the Tallahassee Airport, it was cloudy. The temperature was 72 degrees. The wind was east at 9 miles an hour. At Florida State University, the temperature was 72 degrees. The wind was east at 5 miles an hour. At Apalachicola, it was cloudy. The temperature was 73 degrees. The wind was northeast at 12 miles an hour. At Panama City Northwest, light rain was falling. The temperature was 72 degrees. The wind was north at 10 miles an hour. At Dothan, it was cloudy. The temperature was 73 degrees. The wind was east at 10 miles an hour. The report from Albany was not available. At Valdosta, it was cloudy. The temperature was 72 degrees. The wind was northeast at 9 miles an hour. Over the marine area, at the buoys south of Apalachicola, winds were calm and seas were 4 feet. At the buoys south of Panama City, winds were northeast at 70 knots, and seas were 6 feet. At the buoys south of Pensacola, winds were northeast at 21 knots. The forecast for the local area. Tonight, mostly cloudy. A chance of showers, mainly this evening. Lows in the upper 60s. Northeast winds 10 to 15 miles per hour with gusts up to 25 miles per hour. Chance of rain 50%. Wednesday, partly sunny. A slight chance of showers.

hours in the afternoon. Highs in the lower 80s. Northeast winds 10 to 15 miles per hour with gusts up to 25 miles per hour. Chance of rain 20%. Wednesday night, mostly cloudy. Lows in the mid-60s. Northeast winds 5 to 10 miles per hour. Thursday, partly sunny in the morning, then becoming mostly cloudy. Highs in the lower 80s. Northeast winds 5 to 10 miles per hour. Thursday night, mostly cloudy. A slight chance of showers after midnight. Lows in the mid-60s. Northeast winds 5 to 10 miles per hour. Chance of rain 20%. Friday and Friday night, showers likely with a slight chance of thunderstorms. Highs around 80. Lows in the upper 60s. Chance of rain 60%. Saturday and Saturday night, showers with a chance of thunderstorms. Highs in the upper 70s. Lows around 70. Chance of rain 90%. Sunday, showers likely. A slight chance of thunderstorms in the morning, then a chance of thunderstorms in the afternoon. Highs in the lower 80s. Chance of rain 70%. Sunday night, mostly cloudy with a chance of showers. A chance of thunderstorms, mainly in the evening. Lows in the upper 60s. Chance of rain 30%. Columbus Day, partly sunny with a chance of showers. A slight chance of thunderstorms in the afternoon. Highs in the mid-80s. Chance of rain 50%. Monday night, partly cloudy. A chance of showers with a slight chance of thunderstorms in the evening. Lows in the mid-60s. Chance of rain 50%. Tuesday, mostly sunny. A slight chance of showers in the afternoon. Highs in the mid-80s. Chance of rain 20%. The Tropical Weather Outlook. For the North Atlantic, Caribbean Sea, and the Gulf of America, active systems, the National Hurricane Center is issuing advisories on newly formed Tropical Depression 9, located in the southwestern Gulf of America. Tropical cyclone formation is not expected during the next 7 days. Small craft advisory remains in effect until 8 a.m. Eastern Daylight Time, or 7 a.m. Central Daylight Time Thursday. What? East winds 15 to 25 knots with gusts up to 30 knots. Where? Offshore Gulf waters from the Walton-Okaloosa County line to the Ocklockney River from 20 to 60 nautical miles out. Nearshore Gulf waters from the Ocklockney River to the Suwannee River out 20 nautical miles. Coastal waters from Mexico Beach to Okaloosa-Walton County line, Florida out 20 nautical miles. Coastal waters from Mexico Beach to Apalachicola, Florida out 20 nautical miles. And coastal waters from Ocklockney River to Apalachicola, Florida out to 20 nautical miles. When? Until 8 a.m. Eastern Daylight Time, or 7 a.m. Central Daylight Time Thursday. Impacts. A small craft advisory means that wind speeds of 20 to 33 knots, or seas of 7 feet or greater, are expected to produce hazardous conditions for small craft. These hazardous conditions may result in poor vessel handling and steering response, broaching, overturned dinghies and kayaks, slips and falls on slippery decks, rub damage along docks and seawalls, and dragging anchors. Inexperienced mariners, especially those operating smaller vessels, should avoid navigating in hazardous conditions. Tide information for Wednesday, October 7, 2026. St. Mark's River entrance. High 12:43 a.m., low 6:23 a.m., high 12:39 p.m., low 7:09 p.m. Apalachicola. High 3:14 a.m., low 8:30 a.m., high 2:04 p.m., low 9:20 p.m. St. Andrews Bay of Panama City. High 8:47 a.m., low 4:58 p.m., high 10:32 p.m. Note that the times of high and low tide are 3 minutes earlier at Shell Point than at the St. Mark's River entrance. The average water temperature at Apalachicola was 78.8 degrees. Sunrise and sunset in Tallahassee. October 7, 2026, sunrise 7:35 a.m. Eastern Daylight Time, sunset 7:15 p.m. Eastern Daylight Time. 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This broadcast originates from your National Weather Service office in Tallahassee, Florida. The latest weather and forecast information can also be accessed by calling our automated forecast line at 850-942-8851. The current time is 11:08 p.m. Eastern Daylight Time. High rip current risk now in effect through late tonight. What? Dangerous rip currents. Where? Walton, Bay, Gulf, and

Rockland County beaches. When, through late tonight, impacts, rip currents can sweep even the best swimmers away from shore into deeper water. Swim near a lifeguard. If caught in a rip current, relax and float. Don't swim against the current. If able, swim in a direction following the shoreline. If unable to escape, face the shore and call or wave for help. These are the 11 p.m. Eastern Daylight Time conditions. At the Tallahassee Airport, it was cloudy. The temperature was 72 degrees. The wind was northeast at 7 miles an hour. The report from Florida State University was not available. At Apalachicola, it was cloudy. The temperature was 73 degrees. The wind was northeast at 10 miles an hour. At Panama City Northwest, it was cloudy. The temperature was 72 degrees. The wind was north at 12 miles an hour. At Dothan, it was mostly cloudy. The temperature was 72 degrees. The wind was northeast at 6 miles an hour. The report from Albany was not available. At Valdosta, it was cloudy. The temperature was 72 degrees. The wind was northeast at 9 miles an hour. Over the marine area, at the buoy south of Apalachicola, winds were northeast at 4 knots. At the buoy south of Panama City, winds were northeast at 21 knots. At the buoy south of Pensacola, winds were northeast at 21 knots. The forecast for the local area. Rest of tonight, mostly cloudy with a 20% chance of showers. Near steady temperature in the upper 60s. Northeast winds 10 to 15 miles per hour with gusts up to 20 miles per hour. Wednesday, partly sunny. A slight chance of showers in the afternoon. Highs in the lower 80s. Northeast winds 10 to 15 miles per hour with gusts up to 25 miles per hour. Chance of rain 20%. Wednesday night, mostly cloudy. Lows in the mid-60s. Northeast winds 5 to 10 miles per hour. Gusts up to 20 miles per hour in the evening. Thursday, partly sunny in the morning, then becoming mostly cloudy. Highs in the lower 80s. Northeast winds 10 to 15 miles per hour. Thursday night, mostly cloudy. A slight chance of showers after midnight. Lows in the mid-60s. East winds 5 to 10 miles per hour. Chance of rain 20%. Friday, mostly cloudy. A chance of showers in the morning, then showers likely with a slight chance of thunderstorms in the afternoon. Highs around 80. Chance of rain 60%. Friday night, showers likely with a slight chance of thunderstorms. Lows in the upper 60s. Chance of rain 60%. Saturday, showers likely with a slight chance of thunderstorms in the morning, then showers with a chance of thunderstorms in the afternoon. Highs in the upper 70s. Chance of rain 90%. Saturday night, a chance of thunderstorms. Showers. Lows around 70. Chance of rain 90%. Sunday, showers likely. A slight chance of thunderstorms in the morning, then a chance of thunderstorms in the afternoon. Highs in the lower 80s. Chance of rain 70%. Sunday night, mostly cloudy with a chance of showers. A chance of thunderstorms, mainly in the evening. Lows in the upper 60s. Chance of rain 30%. Columbus Day, partly sunny with a chance of showers. A slight chance of thunderstorms in the afternoon. Highs in the mid-80s. Chance of rain 50%. Monday night, partly cloudy. A chance of showers with a slight chance of thunderstorms in the evening. Lows in the mid-60s. Chance of rain 50%. Tuesday, mostly sunny. A slight chance of showers in the afternoon. Highs in the mid-80s. Chance of rain 20%. The coastal waters forecast for the following waters from Suwannee River to Apalachicola, Florida, extending from 20 to 60 nautical miles. Coastal waters from Okaloosa, Walton County line to Mexico Beach out to 20 nautical miles. Coastal waters from Mexico Beach to Apalachicola out to 20 nautical miles. Waters from Okaloosa, Walton County line to Mexico Beach 20 to 60 nautical miles. And waters from Mexico Beach to Apalachicola 20 to 60 nautical miles. Small craft advisory in effect through Thursday morning. Rest of tonight, northeast winds 20 to 25 knots, becoming east late. Seas 3 to 5 feet, occasionally to 6 feet. Wave detail, east 5 feet at 5 seconds and south 1 foot at 5 seconds. Protected waters rough. A slight chance of thunderstorms.
showers early this evening, then a chance of showers late. Wednesday, northeast winds 20 to 25 knots. Seas 4 to 6 feet, occasionally to 8 feet. Wave detail, east 5 feet at 5 seconds. Protected waters rough. A chance of showers. A slight chance of thunderstorms in the morning, then a chance of thunderstorms in the afternoon. Wednesday night, east winds 20 to 25 knots. Seas 4 to 6 feet, occasionally to 8 feet. Wave detail, east 5 feet at 5 seconds. Protected waters rough. A chance of showers. A chance of thunderstorms, mainly in the evening. Thursday, northeast winds 20 to 25 knots, becoming east 15 to 20 knots in the afternoon. Seas 3 to 5 feet, occasionally to 6 feet. Wave detail, east 5 feet at 5 seconds. Protected waters rough. A slight chance of thunderstorms. A chance of showers in the morning, then showers likely in the afternoon. Thursday night, east winds 15 to 20 knots with gusts up to 25 knots. Seas 3 to 5 feet, occasionally to 6 feet. Wave detail, east 5 feet at 6 seconds. Protected waters choppy. Showers likely. A slight chance of thunderstorms after midnight. Friday, east winds 25 to 30 knots. Seas 5 to 7 feet, occasionally to 9 feet. Wave detail, east 7 feet at 6 seconds. Protected waters very rough. Showers likely with a slight chance of thunderstorms in the morning, then showers with a chance of thunderstorms in the afternoon. Friday night, east winds 25 to 30 knots with gusts up to 40 knots. Seas 6 to 9 feet, occasionally to 11 feet. Protected waters very rough. Showers with a chance of thunderstorms. Saturday, east winds 25 to 30 knots. Seas 7 to 10 feet, occasionally to 13 feet. Protected waters very rough. Showers with a chance of thunderstorms. Saturday night, southeast winds 25 to 30 knots. Seas 7 to 10 feet, occasionally to 13 feet. Protected waters very rough. Showers with a chance of thunderstorms. Sunday, south winds 20 to 25 knots, diminishing to 15 to 20 knots in the afternoon. Seas 5 to 7 feet, occasionally to 9 feet. Protected waters rough. Showers likely with a chance of thunderstorms. Sunday night, south winds 10 to 15 knots. Seas 3 to 5 feet, occasionally to 6 feet. Protected waters a moderate chop. A slight chance of thunderstorms. Showers likely, mainly in the evening. Winds and waves higher in and near thunderstorms. The coastal waters forecast for the following St. Andrews Bay waterways. Small craft should exercise caution. Rest of tonight, northeast winds 15 to 20 knots. Protected waters a moderate chop. A slight chance of showers early this evening. A slight chance of showers late. Wednesday, northeast winds 15 to 20 knots. Protected waters a moderate chop. Wednesday night, northeast winds around 10 knots. Protected waters a light chop. Thursday, northeast winds around 10 knots. Protected waters a light chop. Thursday night, northeast winds 5 to 10 knots. Protected waters a light chop. A slight chance of showers after midnight. Friday, northeast winds 10 to 15 knots, becoming east 15 to 20 knots in the afternoon. Protected waters choppy. A chance of showers. A slight chance of thunderstorms in the afternoon. Friday night, east winds 15 to 20 knots with gusts up to 30 knots. Protected waters choppy. A slight chance of thunderstorms. Showers likely. Saturday, east winds 20 to 25 knots. Protected waters rough. A chance of thunderstorms. Showers. Saturday night, southeast winds 15 to 20 knots. Protected waters choppy. A chance of thunderstorms. Showers. Sunday, south winds 10 to 15 knots. Protected waters a moderate chop. Showers likely with a chance of thunderstorms. Sunday night, south winds 5 to 10 knots. Protected waters a light chop. Showers likely with a chance of thunderstorms in the evening, then a chance of showers with a slight chance of thunderstorms after midnight. Winds and waves higher in and near thunderstorms. The Tropical Weather Outlook. For the North Atlantic, Caribbean Sea, and the Gulf of America, active systems, the National Hurricane Center is issuing advisories on newly formed Tropical Depression 9, located in the southwestern Gulf of America.
Tropical cyclone formation is not expected during the next 7 days.

Small craft advisory remains in effect until 8 a.m. Eastern Daylight Time or 7 a.m. Central Daylight Time Thursday. What? East winds 15 to 25 knots with gusts up to 30 knots. Where? Offshore Gulf waters from the Walton-Okaloosa County line to the Ocklockney River from 20 to 60 nautical miles out. Nearshore Gulf waters from the Ocklockney River to the Suwannee River out 20 nautical miles. Coastal waters from Mexico Beach to Okaloosa-Walton County line, Florida out 20 nautical miles. Coastal waters from Mexico Beach to Apalachicola, Florida out 20 nautical miles. And coastal waters from Ocklockney River to Apalachicola, Florida out to 20 nautical miles. When? Until 8 a.m. Eastern Daylight Time, or 7 a.m. Central Daylight Time Thursday. Impacts. A small craft advisory means that wind speeds of 20 to 33 knots, or seas of 7 feet or greater, are expected to produce hazardous conditions for small craft. These hazardous conditions may result in poor vessel handling and steering response, broaching, overturned dinghies and kayaks, slips and falls on slippery decks, rub damage along docks and seawalls, and dragging anchors. Inexperienced mariners, especially those operating smaller vessels, should avoid navigating in hazardous conditions. Tide information for Wednesday, October 7, 2026. St. Mark's River entrance. High 12:43 a.m., low 6:23 a.m., high 12:39 p.m., low 7:09 p.m. Apalachicola. High 3:14 a.m., low 8:30 a.m., high 2:04 p.m., low 9:20 p.m. St. Andrews Bay of Panama City. High 8:47 a.m., low 4:58 p.m., high 10:32 p.m. Note that the times of high and low tide are 3 minutes earlier at Shell Point than at the St. Mark's River entrance. The average water temperature at Apalachicola was 78.8 degrees. Sunrise and sunset in Tallahassee. October 7, 2026, sunrise 7:35 a.m. Eastern Daylight Time, sunset 7:15 p.m. Eastern Daylight Time. At 10 p.m. Central Daylight Time, the center of Tropical Depression 9 was located near latitude 22.1 north, latitude 95.0 west. The depression is moving toward the east near 5 miles per hour. An east-northwestward motion is expected on Wednesday, followed by a turn toward the northeast and north on Thursday and Friday. On the forecast track, the depression is expected to pass to the north of the Yucatan Peninsula on Thursday and approach the United States northern Gulf Coast on Friday. Maximum sustained winds are near 35 miles per hour with higher gusts. Steady strengthening is forecast, and the depression is expected to become a tropical storm early Wednesday and a hurricane on Thursday. The estimated minimum central pressure is 1,005 millibars or 29.68 inches. 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This broadcast originates from your National Weather Service office in Tallahassee, Florida. The latest weather and forecast information can also be accessed by calling our automated forecast line at 850-942-8851. The current time is 11:21 p.m. Eastern Daylight Time. High rip current risk now in effect through late tonight. What? Dangerous rip currents. Where? Walton, Bay, Gulf, and Franklin County beaches. When? Through late tonight. Impacts. Rip currents can sweep even the best swimmers away from shore into deeper water. Swim near a lifeguard. If caught in a rip current, relax and float. Don't swim against the current. If able, swim in a direction following the shoreline. If unable to escape, face the shore and call or wave for help. These are the 11 p.m. Eastern Daylight Time conditions. At the Tallahassee Airport, it was cloudy. The temperature was 72 degrees. The wind was northeast at 7 miles an hour. At Florida State University, the temperature was 72 degrees. The wind was northeast at 3 miles an hour. At Apalachicola, it was cloudy. The temperature was 73 degrees. The wind was northeast at 10 miles an hour. At Panama City Northwest, it was cloudy. The temperature was 72 degrees. The wind was north at 8 miles an hour. At Dothan, it was mostly cloudy. The temperature was 72 degrees. The wind was northeast at 6 miles an hour. The report from Albany was not available. At Valdosta, it was cloudy. The temperature was 72 degrees. The wind was northeast at 9 miles an hour. Over the marine area, at the buoy south of Apalachicola, winds were north at 2 knots.

in the morning, then becoming mostly cloudy. Highs in the lower 80s. Northeast winds 10 to 15 miles per hour. Thursday night, mostly cloudy. A slight chance of showers after midnight. Lows in the mid-60s. East winds 5 to 10 miles per hour. Chance of rain 20%. Friday, mostly cloudy. A chance of showers in the morning, then showers likely with a slight chance of thunderstorms in the afternoon. Highs around 80. Chance of rain 60%. Friday night, showers likely with a slight chance of thunderstorms. Lows in the upper 60s. Chance of rain 60%. Saturday, showers likely with a slight chance of thunderstorms in the morning, then showers with a chance of thunderstorms in the afternoon. Highs in the upper 70s. Chance of rain 90%. Saturday night, a chance of thunderstorms. Showers. Lows around 70. Chance of rain 90%. Sunday, showers likely. A slight chance of thunderstorms in the morning, then a chance of thunderstorms in the afternoon. Highs in the lower 80s. Chance of rain 70%. Sunday night, mostly cloudy with a chance of showers. A chance of thunderstorms, mainly in the evening. Lows in the upper 60s. Chance of rain 30%. Columbus Day, partly sunny with a chance of showers. A slight chance of thunderstorms in the afternoon. Highs in the mid-80s. Chance of rain 50%. Monday night, partly cloudy. A chance of showers with a slight chance of thunderstorms in the evening. Lows in the mid-60s. Chance of rain 50%. Tuesday, mostly sunny. A slight chance of showers in the afternoon. Highs in the mid-80s. Chance of rain 20%. The coastal waters forecast for the following waters from Suwannee River to Apalachicola, Florida, extending from 20 to 60 nautical miles. Coastal waters from Okaloosa-Walton County line to Mexico Beach out to 20 nautical miles. Coastal waters from Mexico Beach to Apalachicola out to 20 nautical miles. Waters from Okaloosa-Walton County line to Mexico Beach 20 to 60 nautical miles. And waters from Mexico Beach to Apalachicola 20 to 60 nautical miles. Small craft advisory in effect through Thursday morning. Rest of tonight, northeast winds 20 to 25 knots, becoming east late. Seas 3 to 5 feet, occasionally to 6 feet. Wave detail, east 5 feet at 5 seconds and south 1 foot at 5 seconds. Protected waters rough. A slight chance of thunderstorms. Showers early this evening, then a chance of showers late. Wednesday, northeast winds 20 to 25 knots. Seas 4 to 6 feet, occasionally to 8 feet. Wave detail, east 5 feet at 5 seconds. Protected waters rough. A chance of showers. A slight chance of thunderstorms in the morning, then a chance of thunderstorms in the afternoon. Wednesday night, east winds 20 to 25 knots. Seas 4 to 6 feet, occasionally to 8 feet. Wave detail, east 5 feet at 5 seconds. Protected waters rough. A chance of showers. A chance of thunderstorms, mainly in the evening. Thursday, northeast winds 20 to 25 knots, becoming east 15 to 20 knots in the afternoon. Seas 3 to 5 feet, occasionally to 6 feet. Wave detail, east 5 feet at 5 seconds. Protected waters rough. A slight chance of thunderstorms. A chance of showers in the morning, then showers likely in the afternoon. Thursday night, east winds 15 to 20 knots with gusts up to 25 knots. Seas 3 to 5 feet, occasionally to 6 feet. Wave detail, east 5 feet at 6 seconds. Protected waters choppy. Showers likely. A slight chance of thunderstorms after midnight. Friday, east winds 25 to 30 knots. Seas 5 to 7 feet, occasionally to 9 feet. Wave detail, east 7 feet at 6 seconds. Protected waters very rough. Showers likely with a slight chance of thunderstorms in the morning, then showers with a chance of thunderstorms in the afternoon. Friday night, east winds 25 to 30 knots with gusts up to 40 knots. Seas 6 to 9 feet, occasionally to 11 feet. Protected waters very rough. Showers with a chance of thunderstorms. Saturday, east winds 25 to 30 knots. Seas 7 to 10 feet, occasionally to 13 feet. Protected waters very rough. Showers with a chance of thunderstorms. Saturday night, southeast winds 25 to 30 knots. Seas 7 to 10 feet, occasionally to 13 feet. Protected waters very rough.

with a chance of thunderstorms. Sunday, south winds 20 to 25 knots, diminishing to 15 to 20 knots in the afternoon. Seas 5 to 7 feet, occasionally to 9 feet. Protected waters rough. Showers likely with a chance of thunderstorms. Sunday night, south winds 10 to 15 knots. Seas 3 to 5 feet, occasionally to 6 feet. Protected waters a moderate chop. A slight chance of thunderstorms. Showers likely, mainly in the evening. Winds and waves higher in and near thunderstorms. The Tallahassee Climate Summary for this evening, as of 5 p.m., October 6, 2026. Today's high temperature of 72 degrees occurred at 3:59 p.m. This high was 13 degrees below the normal high of 85. Today's low temperature of 70 degrees occurred at 12:33 p.m. This low was 7 degrees above the normal low of 63. 0.91 inches of precipitation fell today, which brings the monthly total to 3.50 inches. This is 2.74 inches above the normal amount of 0.76 inches for October. The total precipitation for the year now stands at 35.10 inches, which is 13.89 inches below normal. The normal high temperature for tomorrow is 84 degrees, and the normal low is 63. The record high for tomorrow is 94, which occurred in 2009, and the record low is 41, which occurred in 1985. Sunset tonight is at 7:17 p.m. Sunrise tomorrow is at 7:35 a.m. The coastal waters forecast for the following St. Andrews Bay waterways. Small craft should exercise caution. Rest of tonight, northeast winds 15 to 20 knots. Protected waters a moderate chop. A slight chance of showers early this evening. A slight chance of showers late. Wednesday, northeast winds 15 to 20 knots. Protected waters a moderate chop. Wednesday night, northeast winds around 10 knots. Protected waters a light chop. Thursday, northeast winds around 10 knots. Protected waters a light chop. Thursday night, northeast winds 5 to 10 knots. Protected waters a light chop. A slight chance of showers after midnight. Friday, northeast winds 10 to 15 knots, becoming east 15 to 20 knots in the afternoon. Protected waters choppy. A chance of showers. A slight chance of thunderstorms in the afternoon. Friday night, east winds 15 to 20 knots with gusts up to 30 knots. Protected waters choppy. A slight chance of thunderstorms. Showers likely. Saturday, east winds 20 to 25 knots. Protected waters rough. A chance of thunderstorms. Showers. Saturday night, southeast winds 15 to 20 knots. Protected waters choppy. A chance of thunderstorms. Showers. Sunday, south winds 10 to 15 knots. Protected waters a moderate chop. Showers likely with a chance of thunderstorms. Sunday night, south winds 5 to 10 knots. Protected waters a light chop. Showers likely with a chance of thunderstorms in the evening, then a chance of showers with a slight chance of thunderstorms after midnight. Winds and waves higher in and near thunderstorms. The Tropical Weather Outlook. For the North Atlantic, Caribbean Sea, and the Gulf of America, active systems, the National Hurricane Center is issuing advisories on newly formed Tropical Depression 9, located in the southwestern Gulf of America. Tropical cyclone formation is not in sea in the Gulf of America. Active systems, the National Hurricane Center is issuing advisories on newly formed Tropical Depression 9, located in the southwestern Gulf of America. Tropical cyclone formation is not expected during the next 7 days. Small craft advisory remains in effect until 8 a.m. Eastern Daylight Time, or 7 a.m. Central Daylight Time Thursday. What? East winds 15 to 25 knots with gusts up to 30 knots. Where? Offshore Gulf waters from the Walton-Okaloosa County line to the Ocklockney River from 20 to 60 nautical miles out, nearshore Gulf waters from the Ocklockney River to the Suwannee River out 20 nautical miles, coastal waters from Mexico Beach to Okaloosa-Walton County line Florida out 20 nautical miles, coastal waters from Mexico Beach to Apalachicola, Florida out 20 nautical miles, and coastal waters from Ocklockney River to Apalachicola, Florida out to 20 nautical miles. When? Until 8 a.m. Eastern Daylight Time, or 7 a.m. Central Daylight Time Thursday. Impacts. A small craft advisory means that wind speeds of 20 to 33 knots, or seas of 7 feet or greater, are expected to produce hazardous conditions for small craft. These hazardous conditions may

result in poor vessel handling and steering response, broaching, overturned dinghies and kayaks, slips and falls on slippery decks, rub damage along docks and seawalls, and dragging anchors. Inexperienced mariners, especially those operating smaller vessels, should avoid navigating in hazardous conditions. Tide information for Wednesday, October 7th, 2026. St. Mark's River entrance. High 12:43 a.m., low 6:23 a.m., high 12:39 p.m., low 7:09 p.m. Apalachicola. High 3:14 a.m., low 8:30 a.m., high 2:04 p.m., low 9:20 p.m. St. Andrews Bay of Panama City. High 8:47 a.m., low 4:58 p.m., high 10:32 p.m. Note that the times of high and low tide are 3 minutes earlier at Shell Point than at the St. Mark's River entrance. The average water temperature at Apalachicola was 78.8 degrees. Sunrise and sunset in Tallahassee. October 7, 2026, sunrise 7:35 a.m. Eastern Daylight Time, sunset 7:15 p.m. Eastern Daylight Time. At 10 p.m. Central Daylight Time, the center of Tropical Depression 9 was located near latitude 22.1 north, latitude 95.0 west. The depression is moving toward the east near 5 miles per hour. An east-northwestward motion is expected on Wednesday, followed by a turn toward the northeast and north on Thursday and Friday. On the forecast track, the depression is expected to pass to the north of the Yucatan Peninsula on Thursday and approach the United States northern Gulf Coast on Friday. Maximum sustained winds are near 35 miles per hour with higher gusts. Steady strengthening is forecast, and the depression is expected to become a tropical storm early Wednesday and a hurricane on Thursday. The estimated minimum central pressure is 1,005 millibars or 29.68 inches. 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This broadcast originates from your National Weather Service office in Tallahassee, Florida. The latest weather and forecast information can also be accessed by calling our automated forecast line at 850-942-8851. The current time is 11:36 p.m. Eastern Daylight Time. High rip current risk now in effect through late tonight. What? Dangerous rip currents. Where? Walton, Bay, Gulf, and Franklin County beaches. When? Through late tonight. Impacts. Rip currents can sweep even the best swimmers away from shore into deeper water. Swim near a lifeguard. If caught in a rip current, relax and float. Don't swim against the current. If able, swim in a direction following the shoreline. If unable to escape, trace the shore and call or wave for help. These are the 11 p.m. Eastern Daylight Time conditions. At the Tallahassee Airport, it was cloudy. The temperature was 72 degrees. The wind was northeast at 7 miles an hour. At Florida State University, the temperature was 72 degrees. The wind was northeast at 3 miles an hour. At Apalachicola, it was cloudy. The temperature was 73 degrees. The wind was northeast at 10 miles an hour. At Panama City Northwest, it was cloudy. The temperature was 72 degrees. The wind was north at 8 miles an hour. At Dothan, it was mostly cloudy. The temperature was 72 degrees. The wind was northeast at 6 miles an hour. The report from Albany was not available. At Valdosta, it was cloudy. The temperature was 72 degrees. The wind was northeast at 9 miles an hour. Over the marine area, at the buoys south of Apalachicola, winds were north at 2 knots and seas were 4 feet. At the buoys south of Panama City, winds were northeast at 21 knots and seas were 7 feet. At the buoys south of Pensacola, winds were northeast at 21 knots and seas were 6 feet. The forecast for the local area. Rest of tonight, mostly cloudy with a 20% chance of showers. Near steady temperature in the upper 60s. Northeast winds 10 to 15 miles per hour with gusts up to 20 miles per hour. Wednesday, partly sunny. A slight chance of showers in the afternoon. Highs in the lower 80s. Northeast winds 10 to 15 miles per hour with gusts up to 25 miles per hour. Chance of rain 20%. Wednesday night, mostly cloudy. Lows in the mid-60s. Northeast winds 5 to 10 miles per hour. Gusts up to 20 miles per hour in the evening.
Thursday, partly sunny in the morning, then becoming mostly cloudy.

Highs in the lower 80s. Northeast winds 10 to 15 miles per hour. Thursday night, mostly cloudy. A slight chance of showers after midnight. Lows in the mid-60s. East winds 5 to 10 miles per hour. Chance of rain 20%. Friday, mostly cloudy. A chance of showers in the morning, then showers likely with a slight chance of thunderstorms in the afternoon. Highs around 80. Chance of rain 60%. Friday night, showers likely with a slight chance of thunderstorms. Lows in the upper 60s. Chance of rain 60%. Saturday, showers likely with a slight chance of thunderstorms in the morning, then showers with a chance of thunderstorms in the afternoon. Highs in the upper 70s. Chance of rain 90%. Saturday night, a chance of thunderstorms. Showers. Lows around 70. Chance of rain 90%. Sunday, showers likely. A slight chance of thunderstorms in the morning, then a chance of thunderstorms in the afternoon. Highs in the lower 80s. Chance of rain 70%. Sunday night, mostly cloudy with a chance of showers. A chance of thunderstorms, mainly in the evening. Lows in the upper 60s. Chance of rain 30%. Columbus Day, partly sunny with a chance of showers. A slight chance of thunderstorms in the afternoon. Highs in the mid-80s. Chance of rain 50%. Monday night, partly cloudy. A chance of showers with a slight chance of thunderstorms in the evening. Lows in the mid-60s. Chance of rain 50%. Tuesday, mostly sunny. A slight chance of showers in the afternoon. Highs in the mid-80s. Chance of rain 20%. The coastal waters forecast for the following waters from Suwannee River to Apalachicola, Florida, extending from 20 to 60 nautical miles, coastal waters from Okaloosa, Walton County line to Mexico Beach out to 20 nautical miles, coastal waters from Mexico Beach to Apalachicola out to 20 nautical miles, waters from Okaloosa, Walton County line to Mexico Beach 20 to 60 nautical miles, and waters from Mexico Beach to Apalachicola 20 to 60 nautical miles. Small craft advisory in effect through Thursday morning. Rest of tonight, northeast winds 20 to 25 knots, becoming east late. Seas 3 to 5 feet, occasionally to 6 feet. Wave detail, east 5 feet at 5 seconds and south 1 foot at 5 seconds. Protected waters rough. A slight chance of thunderstorms. Showers early this evening, then a chance of showers late. Wednesday, northeast winds 20 to 25 knots. Seas 4 to 6 feet, occasionally to 8 feet. Wave detail, east 5 feet at 5 seconds. Protected waters rough. A chance of showers. A slight chance of thunderstorms in the morning, then a chance of thunderstorms in the afternoon. Wednesday night, east winds 20 to 25 knots. Seas 4 to 6 feet, occasionally to 8 feet. Wave detail, east 5 feet at 5 seconds. Protected waters rough. A chance of showers. A chance of thunderstorms, mainly in the evening. Thursday, northeast winds 20 to 25 knots, becoming east 15 to 20 knots in the afternoon. Seas 3 to 5 feet, occasionally to 6 feet. Wave detail, east 5 feet at 5 seconds. Protected waters rough. A slight chance of thunderstorms. A chance of showers in the morning, then showers likely in the afternoon. Thursday night, east winds 15 to 20 knots with gusts up to 25 knots. Seas 3 to 5 feet, occasionally to 6 feet. Wave detail, east 5 feet at 6 seconds. Protected waters choppy. Showers likely. A slight chance of thunderstorms after midnight. Friday, east winds 25 to 30 knots. Seas 5 to 7 feet, occasionally to 9 feet. Wave detail, east 7 feet at 6 seconds. Protected waters very rough. Showers likely with a slight chance of thunderstorms in the morning, then showers with a chance of thunderstorms in the afternoon. Friday night, east winds 25 to 30 knots with gusts up to 40 knots. Seas 6 to 9 feet, occasionally to 11 feet. Protected waters very rough. Showers with a chance of thunderstorms. Saturday, east winds 25 to 30 knots. Seas 7 to 10 feet, occasionally to 13 feet. Protected waters very rough. Showers with a chance of thunderstorms. Saturday night, southeast winds 25 to 30 knots. Seas 7 to 10 feet, occasionally to 13 feet. Protected waters very rough. Showers with a chance of thunderstorms. Sunday.

South winds 20 to 25 knots, diminishing to 15 to 20 knots in the afternoon. Seas 5 to 7 feet, occasionally to 9 feet. Protected waters rough. Showers likely with a chance of thunderstorms. Sunday night, south winds 10 to 15 knots. Seas 3 to 5 feet, occasionally to 6 feet. Protected waters a moderate chop. A slight chance of thunderstorms. Showers likely, mainly in the evening. Winds and waves higher and near thunderstorms. The coastal waters forecast for the following. Coastal waters from Okaloosa-Walton County line to Mexico Beach out to 20 nautical miles. Coastal waters from Mexico Beach to Apalachicola out to 20 nautical miles. Waters from Okaloosa-Walton County line to Mexico Beach 20 to 60 nautical miles. And waters from Mexico Beach to Apalachicola 20 to 60 nautical miles. Small craft advisory in effect through Thursday morning. Rest of tonight, northeast winds 20 to 25 knots with gusts up to 30 knots. Seas 4 to 6 feet, occasionally to 8 feet. Wave detail, northeast 6 feet at 6 seconds. Protected waters rough. A slight chance of thunderstorms. Showers likely late this evening, then a chance of showers late. Wednesday, northeast winds 20 to 25 knots with gusts up to 30 knots. Seas 5 to 7 feet, occasionally to 9 feet. Wave detail, northeast 6 feet at 6 seconds. Protected waters rough. A chance of showers. A slight chance of thunderstorms in the morning, then a chance of thunderstorms in the afternoon. Wednesday night, northeast winds 20 to 25 knots, becoming east 15 to 20 knots after midnight. Seas 4 to 6 feet, occasionally to 8 feet. Wave detail, east 6 feet at 6 seconds. Protected waters rough. A chance of showers. A chance of thunderstorms early in the evening, then a slight chance of thunderstorms in the late evening and overnight. Thursday, east winds 20 to 25 knots with gusts up to 30 knots. Seas 5 to 7 feet, occasionally to 9 feet. Wave detail, east 6 feet at 6 seconds. Protected waters rough. A slight chance of thunderstorms. A chance of showers early in the morning, then showers in the late morning and afternoon. Thursday night, east winds 20 to 25 knots. Seas 4 to 6 feet, occasionally to 8 feet. Wave detail, east 6 feet at 6 seconds. Protected waters rough. Showers likely with a slight chance of thunderstorms. Friday, tropical storm conditions possible. Friday night, tropical storm conditions possible. Saturday, tropical storm conditions possible. Saturday night, southeast winds 25 to 30 knots with gusts up to 40 knots. Seas 9 to 13 feet, occasionally to 17 feet, subsiding to 8 to 11 feet, occasionally to 14 feet after midnight. Protected waters very rough. A chance of thunderstorms. Showers. Sunday, south winds 20 to 25 knots with gusts up to 30 knots. Seas 6 to 9 feet, occasionally to 11 feet, subsiding to 5 to 7 feet, occasionally to 9 feet in the afternoon. Protected waters rough. Showers likely. A chance of thunderstorms until late afternoon, then a slight chance of thunderstorms late. Sunday night, south winds 15 to 20 knots, becoming southwest 5 to 10 knots after midnight. Seas 3 to 5 feet, occasionally to 6 feet. Protected waters choppy. A slight chance of thunderstorms. Showers likely early in the evening, then a chance of showers in the late evening and overnight. Winds and waves higher and near thunderstorms. The coastal waters forecast for the following. Waters from Suwannee River to Apalachicola, Florida, extending from 20 to 60 nautical miles. Small craft advisory in effect through Thursday morning. Rest of tonight, east winds 20 to 25 knots. Seas 3 to 5 feet, occasionally to 6 feet. Wave detail, east 5 feet at 5 seconds. Protected waters rough. A slight chance of thunderstorms. Showers late this evening, then a chance of showers late. Wednesday, northeast winds 15 to 20 knots with gusts up to 25 knots. Seas 3 to 5 feet, occasionally to 6 feet. Wave detail, east 5 feet at 5 seconds. Protected waters choppy. A chance of showers. A slight chance of thunderstorms until late afternoon, then a chance of thunderstorms late. Wednesday night, east winds 15 to 20 knots with gusts up to 25 knots. Seas 3 to 5 feet, occasionally to 6 feet. Wave detail, east 5 feet at 5 seconds.

Protected water is choppy. A chance of showers. A chance of thunderstorms early in the evening. Then a slight chance of thunderstorms in the late evening and overnight. Thursday, east winds 15 to 20 knots with gusts up to 25 knots. Seas 3 to 5 feet, occasionally to 6 feet. Wave detail, east 5 feet at 5 seconds. Protected water is choppy. A slight chance of thunderstorms in the morning. A chance of showers until late afternoon, then showers likely late. Thursday night, east winds 15 to 20 knots with gusts up to 25 knots. Seas 3 to 5 feet, occasionally to 6 feet. Wave detail, east 4 feet at 5 seconds. Protected water is choppy. Showers likely. A slight chance of thunderstorms late. Friday, east winds 20 to 25 knots with gusts up to 30 knots. Seas 4 to 6 feet, occasionally to 8 feet. Wave detail, east 6 feet at 5 seconds. Protected waters rough. Wind showers with a chance of thunderstorms in the afternoon. Friday night, east winds 25 to 30 knots. Seas 5 to 8 feet, occasionally to 10 feet. Protected waters very rough. Showers with a chance of thunderstorms. Saturday, southeast winds 25 to 30 knots. Seas 7 to 10 feet, occasionally to 13 feet. Protected waters very rough. Showers with a chance of thunderstorms. Saturday night, southeast winds 20 to 25 knots, diminishing to 15 to 20 knots after midnight. Seas 6 to 9 feet, occasionally to 11 feet. Protected waters rough. A chance of thunderstorms. Showers. Sunday, south winds 15 to 20 knots with gusts up to 25 knots. Seas 5 to 7 feet, occasionally to 9 feet. Protected waters choppy. A chance of thunderstorms. Showers. Sunday night, south winds 10 to 15 knots, becoming southwest 5 to 10 knots after midnight. Seas 2 to 4 feet. Protected waters a moderate chop. Showers likely with a chance of thunderstorms early in the evening, then a chance of showers with a slight chance of thunderstorms in the late evening and overnight. Winds and waves higher in and near thunderstorms. The coastal waters forecast for the following St. Andrews Bay waterways. Small craft should exercise caution. Rest of tonight, northeast winds 10 to 15 knots with gusts up to 20 knots. Protected waters a moderate chop. A slight chance of showers late. Wednesday, northeast winds 10 to 15 knots with gusts up to 20 knots. Protected waters a moderate chop. Wednesday night, northeast winds 10 to 15 knots with gusts up to 20 knots, diminishing to 5 to 10 knots after midnight. Protected waters a moderate chop. Thursday, northeast winds 10 to 15 knots. Protected waters a moderate chop. Thursday night, east winds around 10 knots. Protected waters a light chop. A slight chance of showers after midnight. Friday, east winds 10 to 15 knots, increasing to 15 to 20 knots in the afternoon. Gusts up to 30 knots. Protected waters choppy. A chance of showers. A slight chance of thunderstorms in the afternoon. Friday night, tropical storm conditions possible. Saturday, east winds 20 to 25 knots with gusts up to 35 knots. Protected waters rough. A chance of thunderstorms. Showers likely in the morning, then showers in the afternoon. Saturday night, southeast winds 20 to 25 knots, diminishing to 15 to 20 knots after midnight. Protected waters rough. A chance of thunderstorms. Showers. Sunday, south winds 15 to 20 knots with gusts up to 25 knots. Protected waters choppy. Showers likely. Sunday night, south winds 10 to 15 knots, becoming southwest around 5 knots after midnight. Protected waters a moderate chop. Showers likely with a chance of thunderstorms early in the evening, then a slight chance of thunderstorms in the late evening and early morning. A chance of showers in the late evening and overnight. Winds and waves higher in and near thunderstorms. The Tropical Weather Outlook. For the North Atlantic, Caribbean Sea, and the Gulf of America, Active Systems, the National Hurricane Center is issuing advisories on newly formed Tropical Depression 9, located in the southwestern Gulf of America. Tropical cyclone formation is not expected during the next 7 days. Small craft advisory remains in effect until 8 a.m. Eastern Daylight Time, or 7 a.m. Central Daylight Time Thursday. East winds 15 to 25.

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1: Where?
0: Offshore Gulf waters from the Walton Okaloosa County line to the Ocklockney River from 20 to 60 nautical miles out. Nearshore Gulf waters from the Ocklockney River to the Suwannee River out 20 nautical miles. Coastal waters from Mexico Beach to Okaloosa Walton County line, Florida out 20 nautical miles. Coastal waters from Mexico Beach to Apalachicola, Florida out 20 nautical miles. And coastal waters from Ocklockney River to Apalachicola, Florida out to 20 nautical miles.
1: When? Until 8 a.m. Eastern Daylight Time, or 7 a.m. Central Daylight Time Thursday.
0: Impacts. A small craft advisory means that wind speeds of 20 to 33 knots, or seas of 7 feet or greater, are expected to produce hazardous conditions for small craft. These hazardous conditions may result in poor vessel handling and steering response, roaching, overturned dinghies and kayaks, slips and falls on slippery decks, rub damage along docks and seawalls, and dragging anchors. Inexperienced mariners, especially those operating smaller vessels, should avoid navigating in hazardous conditions.
1: Tide information for Wednesday, October 7, 2026. St. Mark's River entrance. High 12:43 a.m., low 6:23 a.m., high 12:39 p.m., low 7:09 p.m. Apalachicola. High 3:14 a.m., low 8:30 a.m., high 2:04 p.m., low 9:20 p.m. St. Andrews Bay at Panama City. High 8:47 a.m., low 4:58 p.m., high 10:32 p.m.
0: Note that the times of high and low tide are 3 minutes earlier at Shell Point than at the St. Mark's River entrance. The average water temperature at Apalachicola was 78.8 degrees. Sunrise and sunset in Tallahassee. October 7, 2026, sunrise 7:35 a.m. Eastern Daylight Time, sunset 7:15 p.m. Eastern Daylight Time. At 10 p.m. Central Daylight Time, the center of Tropical Depression 9 was located near latitude 22.1 north, latitude 95.0 west. The depression is moving toward the east near 5 miles per hour. An east-northwestward motion is expected on Wednesday, followed by a turn toward the northeast and north on Thursday and Friday. On the forecast track, the depression is expected to pass to the north of the Yucatan Peninsula on Thursday and approach the United States northern Gulf Coast on Friday. Maximum sustained winds are near 35 miles per hour with higher gusts. Steady strengthening is forecast, and the depression is expected to become a tropical storm early Wednesday and a hurricane on Thursday. The estimated minimum central pressure is 1,005 millibars or 29.68 inches. 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This broadcast originates from your National Weather Service office in Tallahassee, Florida. The latest weather and forecast information can also be accessed by calling our automated forecast line at 850-942-8851. The current time is 11:57 p.m. Eastern Daylight Time. High rip current risk now in effect through late tonight.
1: What? Dangerous rip currents.
0: Where? Walton, Bay, Gulf, and Franklin County beaches.
1: When? Through late tonight.
0: Impacts. 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
0: These are the 11 p.m. Eastern Daylight Time conditions. At the Tallahassee Airport, it was cloudy. The temperature was 72 degrees. The wind was northeast at 7 miles an hour. At Florida State University, the temperature was 72 degrees. The wind was northeast at 3 miles an hour. At Apalachicola, it was cloudy. The temperature was 73 degrees. The wind was northeast at 10 miles an hour. At Panama City Northwest, it was cloudy. The temperature was 72 degrees. The wind was north at 8 miles an hour. At Dothan, it was mostly cloudy. The temperature was 72 degrees. The wind was northeast at 6 miles an hour. The report from Albany was not available. At Valdosta, it was cloudy. The temperature was 72 degrees. The wind was northeast at 9 miles an hour. Over the marine area, at the buoy south of Apalachicola, winds were north at 2 knots and seas were 4 feet. At the buoy south of Panama City, winds were northeast at 21 knots and seas were 7 feet. At the buoy south of Pensacola, winds were northeast at 21 knots

and seas were 6 feet. The forecast for the local area. Rest of tonight, mostly cloudy with a 20% chance of showers. Near steady temperature in the upper 60s. Northeast winds 10 to 15 miles per hour with gusts up to 20 miles per hour. Wednesday, partly sunny. A slight chance of showers in the afternoon. Highs in the lower 80s. Northeast winds 10 to 15 miles per hour with gusts up to 25 miles per hour. Chance of rain 20%. Wednesday night, mostly cloudy. Lows in the mid-60s. Northeast winds 5 to 10 miles per hour. Gusts up to 20 miles per hour in the evening. Thursday, partly sunny in the morning, then becoming mostly cloudy. Highs in the lower 80s. Northeast winds 10 to 15 miles per hour. Thursday night, mostly cloudy. A slight chance of showers after midnight. Lows in the mid-60s. East winds 5 to 10 miles per hour. Chance of rain 20%. Friday, mostly cloudy. A chance of showers in the morning, then showers likely with a slight chance of thunderstorms in the afternoon. Highs around 80. Chance of rain 60%. Friday night, showers likely with a slight chance of thunderstorms. Lows in the upper 60s. Chance of rain 60%. Saturday, showers likely with a slight chance of thunderstorms in the morning, then showers with a chance of thunderstorms in the afternoon. Highs in the upper 70s. Chance of rain 90%. Saturday night, a chance of thunderstorms. Showers. Lows around 70. Chance of rain 90%. Sunday, showers likely. A slight chance of thunderstorms in the morning, then a chance of thunderstorms in the afternoon. Highs in the lower 80s. Chance of rain 70%. Sunday night, mostly cloudy with a chance of showers. A chance of thunderstorms, mainly in the evening. Lows in the upper 60s. Chance of rain 30%. Columbus Day, partly sunny with a chance of showers. A slight chance of thunderstorms in the afternoon. Highs in the mid-80s. Chance of rain 50%. Monday night, partly cloudy. A chance of showers with a slight chance of thunderstorms in the evening. Lows in the mid-60s. Chance of rain 50%. Tuesday, mostly sunny. A slight chance of showers in the afternoon. Highs in the mid-80s. Chance of rain 20%. The coastal waters forecast for the following waters from Suwannee River to Apalachicola, Florida, extending from 20 to 60 nautical miles. Coastal waters from Okaloosa, Walton County line to Mexico Beach out to 20 nautical miles. Coastal waters from Mexico Beach to Apalachicola out to 20 nautical miles. Waters from Okaloosa, Walton County line to Mexico Beach 20 to 60 nautical miles. And waters from Mexico Beach to Apalachicola 20 to 60 nautical miles. Small craft advisory in effect through Thursday morning. Rest of tonight, northeast winds 20 to 25 knots, becoming east late. Seas 3 to 5 feet, occasionally to 6 feet. Wave detail, east 5 feet at 5 seconds and south 1 foot at 5 seconds. Protected waters rough. A slight chance of thunderstorms. Showers early this evening, then a chance of showers late. Wednesday, northeast winds 20 to 25 knots. Seas 4 to 6 feet, occasionally to 8 feet. Wave detail, east 5 feet at 5 seconds. Protected waters rough. A chance of showers. A slight chance of thunderstorms in the morning, then a chance of thunderstorms in the afternoon. Wednesday night, east winds 20 to 25 knots. Seas 4 to 6 feet, occasionally to 8 feet. Wave detail, east 5 feet at 5 seconds. Protected waters rough. A chance of showers. A chance of thunderstorms, mainly in the evening. Thursday, northeast winds 20 to 25 knots, becoming east 15 to 20 knots in the afternoon. Seas 3 to 5 feet, occasionally to 6 feet. Wave detail, east 5 feet at 5 seconds. Protected waters rough. A slight chance of thunderstorms. A chance of showers in the morning, then showers likely in the afternoon. Thursday night, east winds 15 to 20 knots with gusts up to 25 knots. Seas 3 to 5 feet, occasionally to 6 feet. Wave detail, east 5 feet at 6 seconds. Protected waters choppy. Showers likely. A slight chance of thunderstorms after midnight. Friday, east winds 25 to 30 knots. Seas 5 to 7 feet, occasionally to 9 feet. Wave detail, east 7 feet at 6 seconds.

Expected water is very rough. Showers likely with a slight chance of thunderstorms in the morning, then showers with a chance of thunderstorms in the afternoon. Friday night, east winds 25 to 30 knots with gusts up to 40 knots. Seas 6 to 9 feet, occasionally to 11 feet. Protected water is very rough. Showers with a chance of thunderstorms. Saturday, east winds 25 to 30 knots. Seas 7 to 10 feet, occasionally to 13 feet. Protected water is very rough. Showers with a chance of thunderstorms. Saturday night, southeast winds 25 to 30 knots. Seas 7 to 10 feet, occasionally to 13 feet. Protected water is very rough. Showers with a chance of thunderstorms. Sunday, south winds 20 to 25 knots, diminishing to 15 to 20 knots in the afternoon. Seas 5 to 7 feet, occasionally to 9 feet. Protected water is rough. Showers likely with a chance of thunderstorms. Sunday night, south winds 10 to 15 knots. Seas 3 to 5 feet, occasionally to 6 feet. Protected water is a moderate chop. A slight chance of thunderstorms. Showers likely, mainly in the evening. Winds and waves higher in and near thunderstorms. The coastal waters forecast for the following. Coastal waters from Okaloosa-Walton County line to Mexico Beach out to 20 nautical miles. Coastal waters from Mexico Beach to Apalachicola out to 20 nautical miles. Waters from Okaloosa-Walton County line to Mexico Beach 20 to 60 nautical miles. And waters from Mexico Beach to Apalachicola 20 to 60 nautical miles. Small craft advisory in effect through Thursday morning. Rest of tonight, northeast winds 20 to 25 knots with gusts up to 30 knots. Seas 4 to 6 feet, occasionally to 8 feet. Wave detail, northeast 6 feet at 6 seconds. Protected waters rough. A slight chance of thunderstorms. Showers likely late this evening, then a chance of showers late. Wednesday, northeast winds 20 to 25 knots with gusts up to 30 knots. Seas 5 to 7 feet, occasionally to 9 feet. Wave detail, northeast 6 feet at 6 seconds. Protected waters rough. A chance of showers. A slight chance of thunderstorms in the morning, then a chance of thunderstorms in the afternoon. Wednesday night, northeast winds 20 to 25 knots, becoming east 15 to 20 knots after midnight. Seas 4 to 6 feet, occasionally to 8 feet. Wave detail, east 6 feet at 6 seconds. Protected waters rough. A chance of showers. A chance of thunderstorms early in the evening, then a slight chance of thunderstorms in the late evening and overnight. Thursday, east winds 20 to 25 knots with gusts up to 30 knots. Seas 5 to 7 feet, occasionally to 9 feet. Wave detail, east 6 feet at 6 seconds. Protected waters rough. A slight chance of thunderstorms. A chance of showers early in the morning, then showers in the late morning and afternoon. Thursday night, east winds 20 to 25 knots. Seas 4 to 6 feet, occasionally to 8 feet. Wave detail, east 6 feet at 6 seconds. Protected waters rough. Showers likely with a slight chance of thunderstorms. Friday, tropical storm conditions possible. Friday night, tropical storm conditions possible. Saturday, tropical storm conditions possible. Saturday night, southeast winds 25 to 30 knots with gusts up to 40 knots. Seas 9 to 13 feet, occasionally to 17 feet. Subsiding to 8 to 11 feet, occasionally to 14 feet after midnight. Protected water is very rough. A chance of thunderstorms. Showers. Sunday, south winds 20 to 25 knots with gusts up to 30 knots. Seas 6 to 9 feet, occasionally to 11 feet, subsiding to 5 to 7 feet, occasionally to 9 feet in the afternoon. Protected water is rough. Showers likely. A chance of thunderstorms until late afternoon, then a slight chance of thunderstorms late. Sunday night, south winds 15 to 20 knots, becoming southwest 5 to 10 knots after midnight. Seas 3 to 5 feet, occasionally to 6 feet. Protected water is choppy. A slight chance of thunderstorms. Showers likely early in the evening, then a chance of showers in the late evening and overnight. Winds and waves higher in and near thunderstorms. The coastal waters forecast for the following. Waters from Suwannee River to Apalachicola, Florida, extending from 20 to 60 nautical miles. Small craft advisory in effect through Thursday morning. Rest of tonight, east winds 20 to 25 knots. Seas 3 to 5.

occasionally to 6 feet. Wave detail, east 5 feet at 5 seconds. Protected waters rough. A slight chance of thunderstorms. Showers late this evening, then a chance of showers late. Wednesday, northeast winds 15 to 20 knots with gusts up to 25 knots. Seas 3 to 5 feet, occasionally to 6 feet. Wave detail, east 5 feet at 5 seconds. Protected waters choppy. A chance of showers. A slight chance of thunderstorms until late afternoon, then a chance of thunderstorms late. Wednesday night, east winds 15 to 20 knots with gusts up to 25 knots. Seas 3 to 5 feet, occasionally to 6 feet. Wave detail, east 5 feet at 5 seconds. Protected waters choppy. A chance of showers. A chance of thunderstorms early in the evening, then a slight chance of thunderstorms in the late evening and overnight. Thursday, east winds 15 to 20 knots with gusts up to 25 knots. Seas 3 to 5 feet, occasionally to 6 feet. Wave detail, east 5 feet at 5 seconds. Protected waters choppy. A slight chance of thunderstorms in the morning. A chance of showers until late afternoon, then showers likely late. Thursday night, east winds 15 to 20 knots with gusts up to 25 knots. Seas 3 to 5 feet, occasionally to 6 feet. Wave detail, east 4 feet at 5 seconds. Protected waters choppy. Showers likely. A slight chance of thunderstorms late. Friday, east winds 20 to 25 knots with gusts up to 30 knots. Seas 4 to 6 feet, occasionally to 8 feet. Wave detail, east 6 feet at 5 seconds. Protected waters rough. Showers likely with a slight chance of thunderstorms in the morning, then showers with a chance of thunderstorms in the afternoon. Friday night, east winds 25 to 30 knots. Seas 5 to 8 feet, occasionally to 10 feet. Protected waters very rough. Showers with a chance of thunderstorms. Saturday, southeast winds 25 to 30 knots. Seas 7 to 10 feet, occasionally to 13 feet. Protected waters very rough. Showers with a chance of thunderstorms. Saturday night, southeast winds 20 to 25 knots, diminishing to 15 to 20 knots after midnight. Seas 6 to 9 feet, occasionally to 11 feet. Protected waters rough. A chance of thunderstorms. Showers. Sunday, south winds 15 to 20 knots with gusts up to 25 knots. Seas 5 to 7 feet, occasionally to 9 feet. Protected waters choppy. A chance of thunderstorms. Showers. Sunday night, south winds 10 to 15 knots, becoming southwest 5 to 10 knots after midnight. Seas 2 to 4 feet. Protected waters a moderate chop. Showers likely with a chance of thunderstorms early in the evening, then a chance of showers with a slight chance of thunderstorms in the late evening and overnight. Winds and waves higher in and near thunderstorms. The coastal waters forecast for the following St. Andrews Bay waterways. Small craft should exercise caution. Rest of tonight, northeast winds 10 to 15 knots with gusts up to 20 knots. Protected waters a moderate chop. A slight chance of showers late. Wednesday, northeast winds 10 to 15 knots with gusts up to 20 knots. Protected waters a moderate chop. Wednesday night, northeast winds 10 to 15 knots with gusts up to 20 knots, diminishing to 5 to 10 knots after midnight. Protected waters a moderate chop. Thursday, northeast winds 10 to 15 knots. Protected waters a moderate chop. Thursday night, east winds around 10 knots. Protected waters a light chop. A slight chance of showers after midnight. Friday, east winds 10 to 15 knots, increasing to 15 to 20 knots in the afternoon. Gusts up to 30 knots. Protected waters choppy. A chance of showers. A slight chance of thunderstorms in the afternoon. Friday night, tropical storm conditions possible. Saturday, east winds 20 to 25 knots with gusts up to 35 knots. Protected waters rough. A chance of thunderstorms. Showers likely in the morning, then showers in the afternoon. Saturday night, southeast winds 20 to 25 knots, diminishing to 15 to 20 knots after midnight. Protected waters rough. A chance of thunderstorms. Showers. Sunday, south winds 15 to 20 knots with gusts up to 25 knots. Protected waters choppy. Showers likely. Sunday night, south winds 10 to 15 knots,
becoming southwest around 5 knots after midnight. Protected waters a moderate chop. Showers likely with a chance of thunderstorms early in the evening, then a slight chance of thunderstorms in the late evening and early morning. A chance of showers in the late evening and overnight. Winds and waves higher in and near thunderstorms. The Tropical Weather Outlook. For the North Atlantic, Caribbean Sea, and the Gulf of America, active systems, the National Hurricane Center is issuing advisories on newly formed Tropical Depression 9, located in the southwestern Gulf of America. Tropical cyclone formation is not expected during the next 7 days. Small craft advisory remains in effect until 8 a.m. Eastern Daylight Time, or 7 a.m. Central Daylight Time Thursday. What? East winds 15 to 25 knots with gusts up to 30 knots. Where? Offshore Gulf waters from the Walton-Okaloosa County line to the Ocklockney River from 20 to 60 nautical miles out. Nearshore Gulf waters from the Ocklockney River to the Suwannee River out 20 nautical miles. Coastal waters from Mexico Beach to Okaloosa-Walton County line, Florida out 20 nautical miles. Coastal waters from Mexico Beach to Apalachicola, Florida out 20 nautical miles. And coastal waters from Ocklockney River to Apalachicola, Florida out to 20 nautical miles. When? Until 8 a.m. Eastern Daylight Time, or 7 a.m. Central Daylight Time Thursday. Impacts. A small craft advisory means that wind speeds of 20 to 33 knots, or seas of 7 feet or greater, are expected to produce hazardous conditions for small craft. These hazardous conditions may result in poor vessel handling and steering response, broaching, overturned dinghies and kayaks, slips and falls on slippery decks, rub damage along docks and seawalls, and dragging anchors. Inexperienced mariners, especially those operating smaller vessels, should avoid navigating in hazardous conditions. Tide information for Wednesday, October 7, 2026. St. Mark's River entrance. High 12:43 a.m., low 6:23 a.m., high 12:39 p.m., low 7:09 p.m. Apalachicola. High 3:14 a.m., low 8:30 a.m., high 2:04 p.m., low 9:20 p.m. St. Andrews Bay at Panama City. High 8:47 a.m., low 4:58 p.m., high 10:32 p.m. Note that the times of high and low tide are 3 minutes earlier at Shell Point than at the St. Mark's River entrance. The average water temperature at Apalachicola was 78.8 degrees. Sunrise and sunset in Tallahassee. October 7, 2026, sunrise 7:35 a.m. Eastern Daylight Time, sunset 7:15 p.m. Eastern Daylight Time. At 10 p.m. Central Daylight Time, the center of Tropical Depression 9 was located near latitude 22.1 north, longitude 95.0 west. The depression is moving toward the east near 5 miles per hour. An east-northwestward motion is expected on Wednesday, followed by a turn toward the northeast and north on Thursday and Friday. On the forecast track, the depression is expected to pass to the north of the Yucatan Peninsula on Thursday and approach the United States northern Gulf Coast on Friday. Maximum sustained winds are near 35 miles per hour with higher gusts. Steady strengthening is forecast, and the depression is expected to become a tropical storm early Wednesday and a hurricane on Thursday. The estimated minimum central pressure is 1,005 millibars or 29.68 inches. 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This broadcast originates from your National Weather Service office in Tallahassee, Florida. The latest weather and forecast information can also be accessed by calling our automated forecast line at 850-942-8851. The current time is 12:18 a.m. Eastern Daylight Time. High rip current risk now in effect through late tonight. What? Dangerous rip currents. Where? Walton, Bay, Gulf, and Franklin County beaches. When? Through late tonight. Impacts. Rip currents can sweep even the best swimmers away from shore into deeper water. Swim near a lifeguard. If caught in a rip current, relax and float. Don't swim against the current. If able, swim in a direction following the shoreline. If unable to escape, face the shore and call or wave for help. These are the midnight Eastern Daylight Time conditions. At the Tallahassee Airport, it was mostly cloudy. The temperature was 72 degrees. The wind was northeast at 8 miles an hour. At Florida State University, the temperature was 72 degrees. The wind was east at 5 miles an hour. At Apalachicola, it was cloudy,

temperature was 73 degrees. The wind was northeast at 10 miles an hour. At Panama City Northwest, it was mostly cloudy. The temperature was 71 degrees. The wind was northeast at 9 miles an hour. At Dothan, it was mostly cloudy. The temperature was 71 degrees. The wind was northeast at 8 miles an hour. The report from Albany was not available. At Valdosta, it was cloudy. The temperature was 71 degrees. The wind was northeast at 10 miles an hour. Over the marine area, at the buoy south of Apalachicola, winds were north at 10 knots and seas were 5 feet. At the buoy south of Panama City, winds were northeast at 21 knots and seas were 7 feet. At the buoy south of Pensacola, winds were northeast at 21 knots and seas were 6 feet. The forecast for the local area. Rest of tonight, mostly cloudy with a 20% chance of showers. Near steady temperature in the upper 60s. Northeast winds 10 to 15 miles per hour with gusts up to 20 miles per hour. Wednesday, partly sunny. A slight chance of showers in the afternoon. Highs in the lower 80s. Northeast winds 10 to 15 miles per hour with gusts up to 25 miles per hour. Chance of rain 20%. Wednesday night, mostly cloudy. Lows in the mid-60s. Northeast winds 5 to 10 miles per hour. Gusts up to 20 miles per hour in the evening. Thursday, partly sunny in the morning, then becoming mostly cloudy. Highs in the lower 80s. Northeast winds 10 to 15 miles per hour. Thursday night, mostly cloudy. A slight chance of showers after midnight. Lows in the mid-60s. East winds 5 to 10 miles per hour. Chance of rain 20%. Friday, mostly cloudy. A chance of showers in the morning, then showers likely with a slight chance of thunderstorms in the afternoon. Highs around 80. Chance of rain 60%. Friday night, showers likely with a slight chance of thunderstorms. Lows in the upper 60s. Chance of rain 60%. Saturday, showers likely with a slight chance of thunderstorms in the morning, then showers with a chance of thunderstorms in the afternoon. Highs in the upper 70s. Chance of rain 90%. Saturday night, a chance of thunderstorms. Showers. Lows around 70. Chance of rain 90%. Sunday, showers likely. A slight chance of thunderstorms in the morning, then a chance of thunderstorms in the afternoon. Highs in the lower 80s. Chance of rain 70%. Sunday night, mostly cloudy with a chance of showers. A chance of thunderstorms, mainly in the evening. Lows in the upper 60s. Chance of rain 30%. Columbus Day, partly sunny with a chance of showers. A slight chance of thunderstorms in the afternoon. Highs in the mid-80s. Chance of rain 50%. Monday night, partly cloudy. A chance of showers with a slight chance of thunderstorms in the evening. Lows in the mid-60s. Chance of rain 50%. Tuesday, mostly sunny. A slight chance of showers in the afternoon. Highs in the mid-80s. Chance of rain 20%. The coastal waters forecast for the following. Waters from Suwannee River to Apalachicola, Florida, extending from 20 to 60 nautical miles. Coastal waters from Okaloosa-Walton County line to Mexico Beach out to 20 nautical miles. Coastal waters from Mexico Beach to Apalachicola out to 20 nautical miles. Waters from Okaloosa-Walton County line to Mexico Beach 20 to 60 nautical miles. And waters from Mexico Beach to Apalachicola 20 to 60 nautical miles. Small craft advisory in effect through Thursday morning. Rest of tonight, northeast winds 20 to 25 knots, becoming east late. Seas 3 to 5 feet, occasionally to 6 feet. Wave detail, east 5 feet at 5 seconds and south 1 foot at 5 seconds. Protected waters rough. A slight chance of thunderstorms. Showers early this evening, then a chance of showers late. Wednesday, northeast winds 20 to 25 knots. Seas 4 to 6 feet, occasionally to 8 feet. Wave detail, east 5 feet at 5 seconds. Protected waters rough. A chance of showers. A slight chance of thunderstorms in the morning, then a chance of thunderstorms in the afternoon. Wednesday night, east winds 20 to 25 knots. Seas 4 to 6 feet, occasionally to 8 feet. Wave detail, east 5 feet at 5 seconds. Protected waters rough. A chance of showers. A chance of thunderstorms, mainly in the evening. Thursday, northeast winds 20.

with gusts up to 40 knots. Seas 6 to 9 feet, occasionally to 11 feet. Protected waters very rough. Showers with a chance of thunderstorms. Saturday, east winds 25 to 30 knots. Seas 7 to 10 feet, occasionally to 13 feet. Protected waters very rough. Showers with a chance of thunderstorms. Saturday night, southeast winds 25 to 30 knots. Seas 7 to 10 feet, occasionally to 13 feet. Protected waters very rough. Showers with a chance of thunderstorms. Sunday, south winds 20 to 25 knots, diminishing to 15 to 20 knots in the afternoon. Seas 5 to 7 feet, occasionally to 9 feet. Protected waters rough. Showers likely with a chance of thunderstorms. Sunday night, south winds 10 to 15 knots. Seas 3 to 5 feet, occasionally to 6 feet. Protected waters a moderate chop. A slight chance of thunderstorms. Showers likely, mainly in the evening. Winds and waves higher in and near thunderstorms. The coastal waters forecast for the following. Coastal waters from Okaloosa-Walton County line to Mexico Beach out to 20 nautical miles. Coastal waters from Mexico Beach to Apalachicola out to 20 nautical miles. Waters from Okaloosa-Walton County line to Mexico Beach 20 to 60 nautical miles. And waters from Mexico Beach to Apalachicola 20 to 60 nautical miles. Small craft advisory in effect through Thursday morning. Rest of tonight, northeast winds 20 to 25 knots with gusts up to 30 knots. Seas 4 to 6 feet, occasionally to 8 feet. Wave detail, northeast 6 feet at 6 seconds. Protected waters rough. A slight chance of thunderstorms. Showers likely late this evening, then a chance of showers late. Wednesday, northeast winds 20 to 25 knots with gusts up to 30 knots. Seas 5 to 7 feet, occasionally to 9 feet. Wave detail, northeast 6 feet at 6 seconds. Protected waters rough. A chance of showers. A slight chance of thunderstorms in the morning, then a chance of thunderstorms in the afternoon. Wednesday night, northeast winds 20 to 25 knots, becoming east 15 to 20 knots after midnight. Seas 4 to 6 feet, occasionally to 8 feet. Wave detail, east 6 feet at 6 seconds. Protected waters rough. A chance of showers. A chance of thunderstorms early in the evening, then a slight chance of thunderstorms in the late evening and overnight. Thursday, east winds 20 to 25 knots with gusts up to 30 knots. Seas 5 to 7 feet, occasionally to 9 feet. Wave detail, east 6 feet at 6 seconds. Protected waters rough. A slight chance of thunderstorms. A chance of showers early in the morning, then showers in the late morning and afternoon. Thursday night, east winds 20 to 25 knots. Seas 4 to 6 feet, occasionally to 8 feet. Wave detail, east 6 feet at 6 seconds. Protected waters rough. Showers likely with a slight chance of thunderstorms. Friday, tropical storm conditions possible. Friday night, tropical storm conditions possible. Saturday, tropical storm conditions possible. Saturday night, southeast winds 25 to 30 knots with gusts up to 40 knots. Seas 9 to 13 feet, occasionally to 17 feet, subsiding to 8 to 11 feet, occasionally to 14 feet after midnight. Protected waters very rough. A chance of thunderstorms. Showers. Sunday, south winds 20 to 25 knots with gusts up to 30 knots. Seas 6 to 9 feet, occasionally to 11 feet, subsiding to 5 to 7 feet, occasionally to 9 feet on the afternoon. Protected waters rough. Showers likely. A chance of thunderstorms until late afternoon, then a slight chance of thunderstorms late. Sunday night, south winds 15 to 20 knots, becoming southwest 5 to 10 knots after midnight. Seas 3 to 5 feet, occasionally to 6 feet. Protected waters choppy. A slight chance of thunderstorms. Showers likely early in the evening, then a chance of showers in the late evening and overnight. Winds and waves higher in and near thunderstorms. The coastal waters forecast for the following. Waters from Suwannee River to Apalachicola, Florida, extending from 20 to 60 nautical miles. Small craft advisory in effect through Thursday morning. Rest of tonight, east winds 20 to 25 knots. Seas 3 to 5 feet, occasionally to 6 feet. Wave detail, east 5 feet at 5 seconds. Protected waters rough. A slight chance of thunderstorms. Showers late this

then a chance of showers late. Wednesday, northeast winds 15 to 20 knots with gusts up to 25 knots. Seas 3 to 5 feet, occasionally to 6 feet. Wave detail, east 5 feet at 5 seconds. Protected waters choppy. A chance of showers. A slight chance of thunderstorms until late afternoon, then a chance of thunderstorms late. Wednesday night, east winds 15 to 20 knots with gusts up to 25 knots. Seas 3 to 5 feet, occasionally to 6 feet. Wave detail, east 5 feet at 5 seconds. Protected waters choppy. A chance of showers. A chance of thunderstorms early in the evening, then a slight chance of thunderstorms in the late evening and overnight. Thursday, east winds 15 to 20 knots with gusts up to 25 knots. Seas 3 to 5 feet, occasionally to 6 feet. Wave detail, east 5 feet at 5 seconds. Protected waters choppy. A slight chance of thunderstorms in the morning. A chance of showers until late afternoon, then showers likely late. Thursday night, east winds 15 to 20 knots with gusts up to 25 knots. Seas 3 to 5 feet, occasionally to 6 feet. Wave detail, east 4 feet at 5 seconds. Protected waters choppy. Showers likely. A slight chance of thunderstorms late. Friday, east winds 20 to 25 knots with gusts up to 30 knots. Seas 4 to 6 feet, occasionally to 8 feet. Wave detail, east 6 feet at 5 seconds. Protected waters rough. Showers likely with a slight chance of thunderstorms in the morning, then showers with a chance of thunderstorms in the afternoon. Friday night, east winds 25 to 30 knots. Seas 5 to 8 feet, occasionally to 10 feet. Protected waters very rough. Showers with a chance of thunderstorms. Saturday, southeast winds 25 to 30 knots. Seas 7 to 10 feet, occasionally to 13 feet. Protected waters very rough. Showers with a chance of thunderstorms. Saturday night, southeast winds 20 to 25 knots, diminishing to 15 to 20 knots after midnight. Seas 6 to 9 feet, occasionally to 11 feet. Protected waters rough. A chance of thunderstorms. Showers. Sunday, south winds 15 to 20 knots with gusts up to 25 knots. Seas 5 to 7 feet, occasionally to 9 feet. Protected waters choppy. A chance of thunderstorms. Showers. Sunday night, south winds 10 to 15 knots, becoming southwest 5 to 10 knots after midnight. Seas 2 to 4 feet. Protected waters a moderate chop. Showers likely with a chance of thunderstorms early in the evening, then a chance of showers with a slight chance of thunderstorms in the late evening. Protected waters a moderate chop. Showers likely with a chance of thunderstorms early in the evening, then a chance of showers with a slight chance of thunderstorms in the late evening and overnight. Winds and waves higher and near thunderstorms. The coastal waters forecast for the following St. Andrews Bay waterways. Small craft should exercise caution. Rest of tonight, northeast winds 10 to 15 knots with gusts up to 20 knots. Protected waters a moderate chop. A slight chance of showers late. Wednesday, northeast winds 10 to 15 knots with gusts up to 20 knots. Protected waters a moderate chop. Wednesday night, northeast winds 10 to 15 knots with gusts up to 20 knots, diminishing to 5 to 10 knots after midnight. Protected waters a moderate chop. Thursday, northeast winds 10 to 15 knots. Protected waters a moderate chop. Thursday night, east winds around 10 knots. Protected waters a light chop. A slight chance of showers after midnight. Friday, east winds 10 to 15 knots, increasing to 15 to 20 knots in the afternoon. Gusts up to 30 knots. Protected waters choppy. A chance of showers. A slight chance of thunderstorms in the afternoon. Friday night, tropical storm conditions possible. Saturday, east winds 20 to 25 knots with gusts up to 35 knots. Protected waters rough. A chance of thunderstorms. Showers likely in the morning, then showers in the afternoon. Saturday night, southeast winds 20 to 25 knots, diminishing to 15 to 20 knots after midnight. Protected waters rough. A chance of thunderstorms. Showers. Sunday, south winds 15 to 20 knots with gusts up to 25 knots. Protected waters choppy. Showers likely. Sunday night, south winds 10 to 15 knots, becoming southwest around 5 knots after midnight.

Protected water is a moderate drop. Showers likely with a chance of thunderstorms early in the evening. Then a slight chance of thunderstorms in the late evening and early morning. A chance of showers in the late evening and overnight. Winds and waves higher in and near thunderstorms. The Tropical Weather Outlook. For the North Atlantic, Caribbean Sea, and the Gulf of America, Active Systems, the National Hurricane Center, is issuing advisories on newly formed Tropical Depression 9, located in the southwestern Gulf of America. Tropical cyclone formation is not expected during the next 7 days. Small craft advisory remains in effect until 8 a.m. Eastern Daylight Time, or 7 a.m. Central Daylight Time Thursday. What? East winds 15 to 25 knots with gusts up to 30 knots. Where? Offshore Gulf waters from the Walton-Okaloosa County line to the Ocklockney River from 20 to 60 nautical miles out. Nearshore Gulf waters from the Ocklockney River to the Suwannee River out 20 nautical miles. Coastal waters from Mexico Beach to Okaloosa-Walton County line, Florida out 20 nautical miles. Coastal waters from Mexico Beach to Apalachicola, Florida out 20 nautical miles. And coastal waters from Ocklockney River to Apalachicola, Florida out to 20 nautical miles. When? Until 8 a.m. Eastern Daylight Time, or 7 a.m. Central Daylight Time Thursday. Impacts. A small craft advisory means that wind speeds of 20 to 33 knots, or seas of 7 feet or greater, are expected to produce hazardous conditions for small craft. These hazardous conditions may result in poor vessel handling and steering response, broaching, overturned dinghies and kayaks, slips and falls on slippery decks, rub damage along docks and seawalls, and dragging anchors. Inexperienced mariners, especially those operating smaller vessels, should avoid navigating in hazardous conditions. Tide information for Wednesday, October 7, 2026. St. Mark's River entrance. High 12:43 a.m., low 6:23 a.m., high 12:39 p.m., low 7:09 p.m. Apalachicola. High 3:14 a.m., low 8:30 a.m., high 2:04 p.m., low 9:20 p.m. St. Andrews Bay at Panama City. High 8:47 a.m., low 4:58 p.m., high 10:32 p.m. Note that the times of high and low tide are 3 minutes earlier at Shell Point than at the St. Mark's River entrance. The average water temperature at Apalachicola is 8 degrees. Sunset in Tallahassee. October 7, 2026, sunrise 7:35 a.m. Eastern Daylight Time, sunset 7:15 p.m. Eastern Daylight Time. At 10 p.m. Central Daylight Time, the center of Tropical Depression 9 was located near latitude 22.1 north, latitude 95.0 west. The depression is moving toward the east near 5 miles per hour. An east-northwestward motion is expected on Wednesday, followed by a turn toward the northeast and north on Thursday and Friday. On the forecast track, the depression is expected to pass to the north of the Yucatan Peninsula on Thursday and approach the United States northern Gulf Coast on Friday. Maximum sustained winds are near 35 miles per hour with higher gusts. Steady strengthening is forecast, and the depression is expected to become a tropical storm early Wednesday and a hurricane on Thursday. The estimated minimum central pressure is 1,005 millibars or 29.68 inches. 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This broadcast originates from your National Weather Service office in Tallahassee, Florida. The latest weather and forecast information can also be accessed by calling our automated forecast line at 850-942-8851. The current time is 12:39 a.m. Eastern Daylight Time. High rip current risk now in effect through late tonight. What? Dangerous rip currents. Where? Walton, Bay, Gulf, and Franklin County beaches. When? Through late tonight. Impacts. Rip currents can sweep even the best swimmers away from shore into deeper water. Swim near a lifeguard. If caught in a rip current, relax and float. Don't swim against the current. If able, swim in a direction following the shoreline. If unable to escape, trace the shore and call or wave for help. These are the midnight Eastern Daylight Time conditions. At the Tallahassee Airport, it was mostly cloudy. The temperature was 72 degrees. The wind was northeast at 8 miles an hour. At Florida State University, the temperature was 72 degrees. The wind was east at 5 miles an hour. At Apalachicola, it was cloudy. The temperature was 73 degrees. The wind was

northeast at 10 miles an hour. At Panama City Northwest, it was mostly cloudy. The temperature was 71 degrees. The wind was northeast at 9 miles an hour. At Dothan, it was mostly cloudy. The temperature was 71 degrees. The wind was northeast at 8 miles an hour. The report from Albany was not available. At Valdosta, it was cloudy. The temperature was 71 degrees. The wind was northeast at 10 miles an hour. Over the marine area, at the buoy south of Apalachicola, winds were north at 10 knots and seas were 5 feet. At the buoy south of Panama City, winds were northeast at 21 knots and seas were 7 feet. At the buoy south of Pensacola, winds were northeast at 21 knots and seas were 6 feet. The forecast for the local area. Rest of tonight, mostly cloudy with a 20% chance of showers. Near steady temperature in the upper 60s. Northeast winds 10 to 15 miles per hour with gusts up to 20 miles per hour. Wednesday, partly sunny. A slight chance of showers in the afternoon. Highs in the lower 80s. Northeast winds 10 to 15 miles per hour with gusts up to 25 miles per hour. Chance of rain 20%. Wednesday night, mostly cloudy. Lows in the mid-60s. Northeast winds 5 to 10 miles per hour. Gusts up to 20 miles per hour in the evening. Thursday, partly sunny in the morning, then becoming mostly cloudy. Highs in the lower 80s. Northeast winds 10 to 15 miles per hour. Thursday night, mostly cloudy. A slight chance of showers after midnight. Lows in the mid-60s. East winds 5 to 10 miles per hour. Chance of rain 20%. Friday, mostly cloudy. A chance of showers in the morning, then showers likely with a slight chance of thunderstorms in the afternoon. Highs around 80. Chance of rain 60%. Friday night, showers likely with a slight chance of thunderstorms. Lows in the upper 60s. Chance of rain 60%. Saturday, showers likely with a slight chance of thunderstorms in the morning, then showers with a chance of thunderstorms in the afternoon. Highs in the upper 70s. Chance of rain 90%. Saturday night, a chance of thunderstorms. Showers. Lows around 70. Chance of rain 90%. Sunday, showers likely. A slight chance of thunderstorms in the morning, then a chance of thunderstorms in the afternoon. Highs in the lower 80s. Chance of rain 70%. Sunday night, mostly cloudy with a chance of showers. A chance of thunderstorms, mainly in the evening. Lows in the upper 60s. Chance of rain 30%. Columbus Day, partly sunny with a chance of showers. A slight chance of thunderstorms in the afternoon. Highs in the mid-80s. Chance of rain 50%. Monday night, partly cloudy. A chance of showers with a slight chance of thunderstorms in the evening. Lows in the mid-60s. Chance of rain 50%. Tuesday, mostly sunny. A slight chance of showers in the afternoon. Highs in the mid-80s. Chance of rain 20%. The coastal waters forecast for the following: waters from Suwannee River to Apalachicola, Florida, extending from 20 to 60 nautical miles. Coastal waters from Okaloosa-Walton County line to Mexico Beach out to 20 nautical miles. Coastal waters from Mexico Beach to Apalachicola out to 20 nautical miles. Waters from Okaloosa-Walton County line to Mexico Beach 20 to 60 nautical miles. And waters from Mexico Beach to Apalachicola 20 to 60 nautical miles. Small craft advisory in effect through Thursday morning. Rest of tonight, northeast winds 20 to 25 knots, becoming east late. Seas 3 to 5 feet, occasionally to 6 feet. Wave detail, east 5 feet at 5 seconds and south 1 foot at 5 seconds. Protected waters rough. A slight chance of thunderstorms. Showers early this evening, then a chance of showers late. Wednesday, northeast winds 20 to 25 knots. Seas 4 to 6 feet, occasionally to 8 feet. Wave detail, east 5 feet at 5 seconds. Protected waters rough. A chance of showers. A slight chance of thunderstorms in the morning, then a chance of thunderstorms in the afternoon. Wednesday night, east winds 20 to 25 knots. Seas 4 to 6 feet, occasionally to 8 feet. Wave detail, east 5 feet at 5 seconds. Protected waters rough. A chance of showers. A chance of thunderstorms, mainly in the evening. Thursday, northeast winds 20 to 25 knots, becoming east 15 to 20 knots.

the afternoon. Sees 3 to 5 feet, occasionally to 6 feet. Wave detail, east 5 feet at 5 seconds. Protected waters rough. A slight chance of thunderstorms. A chance of showers in the morning, then showers likely in the afternoon. Thursday night, east winds 15 to 20 knots with gusts up to 25 knots. Seas 3 to 5 feet, occasionally to 6 feet. Wave detail, east 5 feet at 6 seconds. Protected waters choppy. Showers likely. A slight chance of thunderstorms after midnight. Friday, east winds 25 to 30 knots. Seas 5 to 7 feet, occasionally to 9 feet. Wave detail, east 7 feet at 6 seconds. Protected waters very rough. Showers likely with a slight chance of thunderstorms in the morning, then showers with a chance of thunderstorms in the afternoon. Friday night, east winds 25 to 30 knots with gusts up to 40 knots. Seas 6 to 9 feet, occasionally to 11 feet. Protected waters very rough. Showers with a chance of thunderstorms. Saturday, east winds 25 to 30 knots. Seas 7 to 10 feet, occasionally to 13 feet. Protected waters very rough. Showers with a chance of thunderstorms. Saturday night, southeast winds 25 to 30 knots. Seas 7 to 10 feet, occasionally to 13 feet. Protected waters very rough. Showers with a chance of thunderstorms. Sunday, south winds 20 to 25 knots, diminishing to 15 to 20 knots in the afternoon. Seas 5 to 7 feet, occasionally to 9 feet. Protected waters rough. Showers likely with a chance of thunderstorms. Sunday night, south winds 10 to 15 knots. Seas 3 to 5 feet, occasionally to 6 feet. Protected waters a moderate chop. A slight chance of thunderstorms. Showers likely, mainly in the evening. Winds and waves higher in and near thunderstorms. The coastal waters forecast for the following coastal waters from Okaloosa Walton County line to Mexico Beach out to 20 nautical miles, coastal waters from Mexico Beach to Apalachicola out to 20 nautical miles, waters from Okaloosa Walton County line to Mexico Beach 20 to 60 nautical miles, and waters from Mexico Beach to Apalachicola 20 to 60 nautical miles. Small craft advisory in effect through Thursday morning. Rest of tonight, northeast winds 20 to 25 knots with gusts up to 30 knots. Seas 4 to 6 feet, occasionally to 8 feet. Wave detail, northeast 6 feet at 6 seconds. Protected waters rough. A slight chance of thunderstorms. Showers likely late this evening, then a chance of showers late. Wednesday, northeast winds 20 to 25 knots with gusts up to 30 knots. Seas 5 to 7 feet, occasionally to 9 feet. Wave detail, northeast 6 feet at 6 seconds. Protected waters rough. A chance of showers. A slight chance of thunderstorms in the morning, then a chance of thunderstorms in the afternoon. Wednesday night, northeast winds 20 to 25 knots, becoming east 15 to 20 knots after midnight. Seas 4 to 6 feet, occasionally to 8 feet. Wave detail, east 6 feet at 6 seconds. Protected waters rough. A chance of showers. A chance of thunderstorms early in the evening, then a slight chance of thunderstorms in the late evening and overnight. Thursday, east winds 20 to 25 knots with gusts up to 30 knots. Seas 5 to 7 feet, occasionally to 9 feet. Wave detail, east 6 feet at 6 seconds. Protected waters rough. A slight chance of thunderstorms. A chance of showers early in the morning, then showers in the late morning and afternoon. Thursday night, east winds 20 to 25 knots. Seas 4 to 6 feet, occasionally to 8 feet. Wave detail, east 6 feet at 6 seconds. Protected waters rough. Showers likely with a slight chance of thunderstorms. Friday, tropical storm conditions possible. Friday night, tropical storm conditions possible. Saturday, tropical storm conditions possible. Saturday night, southeast winds 25 to 30 knots with gusts up to 40 knots. Seas 9 to 13 feet, occasionally to 17 feet, subsiding to 8 to 11 feet, occasionally to 14 feet after midnight. Protected waters very rough. A chance of thunderstorms. Showers. Sunday, south winds 20 to 25 knots with gusts up to 30 knots. Seas 6 to 9 feet, occasionally to 11 feet, subsiding to 5 to 7 feet, occasionally to 9 feet on the afternoon. Protected waters rough.

or is likely. A chance of thunderstorms until late afternoon, then a slight chance of thunderstorms late. Sunday night, south winds 15 to 20 knots, becoming southwest 5 to 10 knots after midnight. Seas 3 to 5 feet, occasionally to 6 feet. Protected waters choppy. A slight chance of thunderstorms. Showers likely early in the evening, then a chance of showers in the late evening and overnight. Winds and waves higher in and near thunderstorms. The coastal waters forecast for the following: waters from Suwannee River to Apalachicola, Florida, extending from 20 to 60 nautical miles. Small craft advisory in effect through Thursday morning. Rest of tonight, east winds 20 to 25 knots. Seas 3 to 5 feet, occasionally to 6 feet. Wave detail, east 5 feet at 5 seconds. Protected waters rough. A slight chance of thunderstorms. Showers late this evening, then a chance of showers late. Wednesday, northeast winds 15 to 20 knots with gusts up to 25 knots. Seas 3 to 5 feet, occasionally to 6 feet. Wave detail, east 5 feet at 5 seconds. Protected waters choppy. A chance of showers. A slight chance of thunderstorms until late afternoon, then a chance of thunderstorms late. Wednesday night, east winds 15 to 20 knots with gusts up to 25 knots. Seas 3 to 5 feet, occasionally to 6 feet. Wave detail, east 5 feet at 5 seconds. Protected waters choppy. A chance of showers. A chance of thunderstorms early in the evening, then a slight chance of thunderstorms in the late evening and overnight. Thursday, east winds 15 to 20 knots with gusts up to 25 knots. Seas 3 to 5 feet, occasionally to 6 feet. Wave detail, east 5 feet at 5 seconds. Protected waters choppy. A slight chance of thunderstorms in the morning. A chance of showers until late afternoon, then showers likely late. Thursday night, east winds 15 to 20 knots with gusts up to 25 knots. Seas 3 to 5 feet, occasionally to 6 feet. Wave detail, east 4 feet at 5 seconds. Protected waters choppy. Showers likely. A slight chance of thunderstorms late. Friday, east winds 20 to 25 knots with gusts up to 30 knots. Seas 4 to 6 feet, occasionally to 8 feet. Wave detail, east 6 feet at 5 seconds. Protected waters rough. Showers likely with a slight chance of thunderstorms in the morning, then showers with a chance of thunderstorms in the afternoon. Friday night, east winds 25 to 30 knots. Seas 5 to 8 feet, occasionally to 10 feet. Protected waters very rough. Showers with a chance of thunderstorms. Saturday, southeast winds 25 to 30 knots. Seas 7 to 10 feet, occasionally to 13 feet. Protected waters very rough. Showers with a chance of thunderstorms. Saturday night, southeast winds 20 to 25 knots, diminishing to 15 to 20 knots after midnight. Seas 6 to 9 feet, occasionally to 11 feet. Protected waters rough. A chance of thunderstorms. Showers. Sunday, south winds 15 to 20 knots with gusts up to 25 knots. Seas 5 to 7 feet, occasionally to 9 feet. Protected waters choppy. A chance of thunderstorms. Showers. Sunday night, south winds 10 to 15 knots, becoming southwest 5 to 10 knots after midnight. Seas 2 to 4 feet. Protected waters a moderate chop. Showers likely with a chance of thunderstorms early in the evening, then a chance of showers with a slight chance of thunderstorms in the late evening and overnight. Winds and waves higher in and near thunderstorms. The coastal waters forecast for the following: St. Andrews Bay waterways. Small craft should exercise caution. Rest of tonight, northeast winds 10 to 15 knots with gusts up to 20 knots. Protected waters a moderate chop. A slight chance of showers late. Wednesday, northeast winds 10 to 15 knots with gusts up to 20 knots. Protected waters a moderate chop. Wednesday night, northeast winds 10 to 15 knots with gusts up to 20 knots, diminishing to 5 to 10 knots after midnight. Protected waters a moderate chop. Thursday, northeast winds 10 to 15 knots. Protected waters a moderate chop. Thursday night, east winds around 10 knots. Protected waters a light chop. A slight chance of showers after midnight. Friday, east winds 10 to 15 knots, increasing to 15 to 20 knots in the afternoon. Gusts up to 30 knots. Protected waters choppy.

a chance of showers. A slight chance of thunderstorms in the afternoon. Friday night, tropical storm conditions possible. Saturday, east winds 20 to 25 knots with gusts up to 35 knots. Protected waters rough. A chance of thunderstorms. Showers likely in the morning, then showers in the afternoon. Saturday night, southeast winds 20 to 25 knots, diminishing to 15 to 20 knots after midnight. Protected waters rough. A chance of thunderstorms. Showers. Sunday, south winds 15 to 20 knots with gusts up to 25 knots. Protected waters choppy. Showers likely. Sunday night, south winds 10 to 15 knots, becoming southwest around 5 knots after midnight. Protected waters a moderate chop. Showers likely with a chance of thunderstorms early in the evening, then a slight chance of thunderstorms in the late evening and early morning. A chance of showers in the late evening and overnight. Winds and waves higher in and near thunderstorms. The Tropical Weather Outlook. For the North Atlantic, Caribbean Sea, and the Gulf of America, active systems, the National Hurricane Center is issuing advisories on newly formed Tropical Depression 9, located in the southwestern Gulf of America. Tropical cyclone formation is not expected during the next 7 days. Small craft advisory remains in effect until 8 a.m. Eastern Daylight Time, or 7 a.m. Central Daylight Time Thursday. What? East winds 15 to 25 knots with gusts up to 30 knots. Where? Offshore Gulf waters from the Walton-Okaloosa County line to the Ocklockney River from 20 to 60 nautical miles out. Nearshore Gulf waters from the Ocklockney River to the Suwannee River out 20 nautical miles. Coastal waters from Mexico Beach to Okaloosa-Walton County line, Florida out 20 nautical miles. Coastal waters from Mexico Beach to Apalachicola, Florida out 20 nautical miles. And coastal waters from Ocklockney River to Apalachicola, Florida out to 20 nautical miles. When? Until 8 a.m. Eastern Daylight Time, or 7 a.m. Central Daylight Time Thursday. Impacts. A small craft advisory means that wind speeds of 20 to 33 knots, or seas of 7 feet or greater, are expected to produce hazardous conditions for small craft. These hazardous conditions may result in poor vessel handling and steering response, broaching, overturned dinghies and kayaks, slips and falls on slippery decks, rub damage along docks and seawalls, and dragging anchors. Inexperienced mariners, especially those operating smaller vessels, should avoid navigating in hazardous conditions. Tide information for Wednesday, October 7, 2026. St. Mark's River entrance. High 12:43 a.m., low 6:23 a.m., high 12:39 p.m., low 7:09 p.m. Apalachicola. High 3:14 a.m., low 8:30 a.m., high 2:04 p.m., low 9:20 p.m. St. Andrews Bay at Panama City. High 8:47 a.m., low 4:58 p.m., high 10:32 p.m. Note that the times of high and low tide are 3 minutes earlier at Shell Point than at the St. Mark's River entrance. The average water temperature at Apalachicola was 78.8 degrees. Sunrise and sunset in Tallahassee. October 7, 2026, sunrise 7:35 a.m. Eastern Daylight Time, sunset 7:15 p.m. Eastern Daylight Time. At 10 p.m. Central Daylight Time, the center of Tropical Depression 9 was located near latitude 22.1 north, latitude 95.0 west. The depression is moving toward the east near 5 miles per hour. An east-northwestward motion is expected on Wednesday, followed by a turn toward the northeast and north on Thursday and Friday. On the forecast track, the depression is expected to pass to the north of the Yucatan Peninsula on Thursday and approach the United States northern Gulf Coast on Friday. Maximum sustained winds are near 35 miles per hour with higher gusts. Steady strengthening is forecast, and the depression is expected to become a tropical storm early Wednesday and a hurricane on Thursday. The estimated minimum central pressure is 1,005 millibars or 29.68 inches. 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This broadcast originates from your National Weather Service office in Tallahassee, Florida. The latest weather and forecast information can also be accessed by calling our automated forecast line at 850-942-8851. The current time is 12:59 a.m. Eastern Daylight Time. High rip current risk now in effect through late tonight. What? Dangerous rip currents. Where? Walton, Bay, Gulf, and Franklin County beaches.

when, through late tonight. Impacts. Rip currents can sweep even the best swimmers away from shore into deeper water. Swim near a lifeguard. If caught in a rip current, relax and float. Don't swim against the current. If able, swim in a direction following the shoreline. If unable to escape, face the shore and call or wave for help. These are the midnight Eastern Daylight Time conditions. At the Tallahassee Airport, it was mostly cloudy. The temperature was 72 degrees. The wind was northeast at 8 miles an hour. At Florida State University, the temperature was 72 degrees. The wind was east at 5 miles an hour. At Apalachicola, it was cloudy. The temperature was 73 degrees. The wind was northeast at 10 miles an hour. At Panama City Northwest, it was mostly cloudy. The temperature was 71 degrees. The wind was northeast at 9 miles an hour. At Dothan, it was mostly cloudy. The temperature was 71 degrees. The wind was northeast at 8 miles an hour. The report from Albany was not available. At Valdosta, it was cloudy. The temperature was 71 degrees. The wind was northeast at 10 miles an hour. Over the marine area, at the buoys south of Apalachicola, winds were north at 10 knots and seas were 5 feet. At the buoys south of Panama City, winds were northeast at 21 knots and seas were 7 feet. At the buoys south of Pensacola, winds were northeast at 21 knots and seas were 6 feet. The forecast for the local area. Rest of tonight, mostly cloudy with a 20% chance of showers. Near steady temperature in the upper 60s. Northeast winds 10 to 15 miles per hour with gusts up to 20 miles per hour. Wednesday, partly sunny. A slight chance of showers in the afternoon. Highs in the lower 80s. Northeast winds 10 to 15 miles per hour with gusts up to 25 miles per hour. Chance of rain 20%. Wednesday night, mostly cloudy. Lows in the mid-60s. Northeast winds 5 to 10 miles per hour. Gusts up to 20 miles per hour in the evening. Thursday, partly sunny in the morning, then becoming mostly cloudy. Highs in the lower 80s. Northeast winds 10 to 15 miles per hour. Thursday night, mostly cloudy. A slight chance of showers after midnight. Lows in the mid-60s. East winds 5 to 10 miles per hour. Chance of rain 20%. Friday, mostly cloudy. A chance of showers in the morning, then showers likely with a slight chance of thunderstorms in the afternoon. Highs around 80. Chance of rain 60%. Friday night, showers likely with a slight chance of thunderstorms. Lows in the upper 60s. Chance of rain 60%. Saturday, showers likely with a slight chance of thunderstorms in the morning, then showers with a chance of thunderstorms in the afternoon. Highs in the upper 70s. Chance of rain 90%. Saturday night, a chance of thunderstorms. Showers. Lows around 70. Chance of rain 90%. Sunday, showers likely. A slight chance of thunderstorms in the morning, then a chance of thunderstorms in the afternoon. Highs in the lower 80s. Chance of rain 70%. Sunday night, mostly cloudy with a chance of showers. A chance of thunderstorms, mainly in the evening. Lows in the upper 60s. Chance of rain 30%. Columbus Day, partly sunny with a chance of showers. A slight chance of thunderstorms in the afternoon. Highs in the mid-80s. Chance of rain 50%. Monday night, partly cloudy. A chance of showers with a slight chance of thunderstorms in the evening. Lows in the mid-60s. Chance of rain 50%. Tuesday, mostly sunny. A slight chance of showers in the afternoon. Highs in the mid-80s. Chance of rain 20%. The coastal waters forecast for the following waters from Suwannee River to Apalachicola, Florida, extending from 20 to 60 nautical miles. Coastal waters from Okaloosa-Walton County line to Mexico Beach out to 20 nautical miles. Coastal waters from Mexico Beach to Apalachicola out to 20 nautical miles. Waters from Okaloosa-Walton County line to Mexico Beach 20 to 60 nautical miles. And waters from Mexico Beach to Apalachicola 20 to 60 nautical miles. Small craft advisory in effect through Thursday morning. Rest of tonight, northeast winds 20 to 25 knots, becoming east late. Seas 3 to 5 feet, occasionally to 6 feet. Wave detail, east 5 feet at 5 seconds and south 1 foot at 5 seconds. Protected waters rough.

a slight chance of thunderstorms. Showers early this evening, then a chance of showers late. Wednesday, northeast winds 20 to 25 knots. Seas 4 to 6 feet, occasionally to 8 feet. Wave detail, east 5 feet at 5 seconds. Protected waters rough. A chance of showers. A slight chance of thunderstorms in the morning, then a chance of thunderstorms in the afternoon. Wednesday night, east winds 20 to 25 knots. Seas 4 to 6 feet, occasionally to 8 feet. Wave detail, east 5 feet at 5 seconds. Protected waters rough. A chance of showers. A chance of thunderstorms, mainly in the evening. Thursday, northeast winds 20 to 25 knots, becoming east 15 to 20 knots in the afternoon. Seas 3 to 5 feet, occasionally to 6 feet. Wave detail, east 5 feet at 5 seconds. Protected waters rough. A slight chance of thunderstorms. A chance of showers in the morning, then showers likely in the afternoon. Thursday night, east winds 15 to 20 knots with gusts up to 25 knots. Seas 3 to 5 feet, occasionally to 6 feet. Wave detail, east 5 feet at 6 seconds. Protected waters choppy. Showers likely. A slight chance of thunderstorms after midnight. Friday, east winds 25 to 30 knots. Seas 5 to 7 feet, occasionally to 9 feet. Wave detail, east 7 feet at 6 seconds. Protected waters very rough. Showers likely with a slight chance of thunderstorms in the morning, then showers with a chance of thunderstorms in the afternoon. Friday night, east winds 25 to 30 knots with gusts up to 40 knots. Seas 6 to 9 feet, occasionally to 11 feet. Protected waters very rough. Showers with a chance of thunderstorms. Saturday, east winds 25 to 30 knots. Seas 7 to 10 feet, occasionally to 13 feet. Protected waters very rough. Showers with a chance of thunderstorms. Saturday night, southeast winds 25 to 30 knots. Seas 7 to 10 feet, occasionally to 13 feet. Protected waters very rough. Showers with a chance of thunderstorms. Sunday, south winds 20 to 25 knots, diminishing to 15 to 20 knots in the afternoon. Seas 5 to 7 feet, occasionally to 9 feet. Protected waters rough. Showers likely with a chance of thunderstorms. Sunday night, south winds 10 to 15 knots. Seas 3 to 5 feet, occasionally to 6 feet. Protected waters a moderate chop. A slight chance of thunderstorms. Showers likely, mainly in the evening. Winds and waves higher in and near thunderstorms. The coastal waters forecast for the following. Coastal waters from Okaloosa, Walton County line to Mexico Beach out to 20 nautical miles. Coastal waters from Mexico Beach to Apalachicola out to 20 nautical miles. Waters from Okaloosa, Walton County line to Mexico Beach 20 to 60 nautical miles. And waters from Mexico Beach to Apalachicola 20 to 60 nautical miles. Small craft advisory in effect through Thursday morning. Rest of tonight, northeast winds 20 to 25 knots with gusts up to 30 knots. Seas 4 to 6 feet, occasionally to 8 feet. Wave detail, northeast 6 feet at 6 seconds. Protected waters rough. A slight chance of thunderstorms. Showers likely late this evening, then a chance of showers late. Wednesday, northeast winds 20 to 25 knots with gusts up to 30 knots. Seas 5 to 7 feet, occasionally to 9 feet. Wave detail, northeast 6 feet at 6 seconds. Protected waters rough. A chance of showers. A slight chance of thunderstorms in the morning, then a chance of thunderstorms in the afternoon. Wednesday night, northeast winds 20 to 25 knots, becoming east 15 to 20 knots after midnight. Seas 4 to 6 feet, occasionally to 8 feet. Wave detail, east 6 feet at 6 seconds. Protected waters rough. A chance of showers. A chance of thunderstorms early in the evening, then a slight chance of thunderstorms in the late evening and overnight. Thursday, east winds 20 to 25 knots with gusts up to 30 knots. Seas 5 to 7 feet, occasionally to 9 feet. Wave detail, east 6 feet at 6 seconds. Protected waters rough. A slight chance of thunderstorms. A chance of showers early in the morning, then showers in the late morning and afternoon. Thursday night, east winds 20 to 25 knots. Seas 4 to 6 feet, occasionally to 8 feet. Wave detail, east 6 feet at 6 seconds. Protected waters rough.

showers likely with a slight chance of thunderstorms. Friday, tropical storm conditions possible. Friday night, tropical storm conditions possible. Saturday, tropical storm conditions possible. Saturday night, southeast winds 25 to 30 knots with gusts up to 40 knots. Seas 9 to 13 feet, occasionally to 17 feet, subsiding to 8 to 11 feet, occasionally to 14 feet after midnight. Protected waters very rough. A chance of thunderstorms. Showers. Sunday, south winds 20 to 25 knots with gusts up to 30 knots. Seas 6 to 9 feet, occasionally to 11 feet, subsiding to 5 to 7 feet, occasionally to 9 feet on the afternoon. Protected waters rough. Showers likely. A chance of thunderstorms until late afternoon, then a slight chance of thunderstorms late. Sunday night, south winds 15 to 20 knots, becoming southwest 5 to 10 knots after midnight. Seas 3 to 5 feet, occasionally to 6 feet. Protected waters choppy. A slight chance of thunderstorms. Showers likely early in the evening, then a chance of showers in the late evening and overnight. Winds and waves higher and near thunderstorms. The coastal waters forecast for the following waters from Suwannee River to Apalachicola, Florida, extending from 20 to 60 nautical miles. Small craft advisory in effect through Thursday morning. Rest of tonight, east winds 20 to 25 knots. Seas 3 to 5 feet, occasionally to 6 feet. Wave detail, east 5 feet at 5 seconds. Protected waters rough. A slight chance of thunderstorms. Showers late this evening, then a chance of showers late. Wednesday, northeast winds 15 to 20 knots with gusts up to 25 knots. Seas 3 to 5 feet, occasionally to 6 feet. Wave detail, east 5 feet at 5 seconds. Protected waters choppy. A chance of showers. A slight chance of thunderstorms until late afternoon, then a chance of thunderstorms late. Wednesday night, east winds 15 to 20 knots with gusts up to 25 knots. Seas 3 to 5 feet, occasionally to 6 feet. Wave detail, east 5 feet at 5 seconds. Protected waters choppy. A chance of showers. A chance of thunderstorms early in the evening, then a slight chance of thunderstorms in the late evening and overnight. Thursday, east winds 15 to 20 knots with gusts up to 25 knots. Seas 3 to 5 feet, occasionally to 6 feet. Wave detail, east 5 feet at 5 seconds. Protected waters choppy. A slight chance of thunderstorms in the morning. A chance of showers until late afternoon, then showers likely late. Thursday night, east winds 15 to 20 knots with gusts up to 25 knots. Seas 3 to 5 feet, occasionally to 6 feet. Wave detail, east 4 feet at 5 seconds. Protected waters choppy. Showers likely. A slight chance of thunderstorms late. Friday, east winds 20 to 25 knots with gusts up to 30 knots. Seas 4 to 6 feet, occasionally to 8 feet. Wave detail, east 6 feet at 5 seconds. Protected waters rough. Showers likely with a slight chance of thunderstorms in the morning, then showers with a chance of thunderstorms in the afternoon. Friday night, east winds 25 to 30 knots. Seas 5 to 8 feet, occasionally to 10 feet. Protected waters very rough. Showers with a chance of thunderstorms. Saturday, southeast winds 25 to 30 knots. Seas 7 to 10 feet, occasionally to 13 feet. Protected waters very rough. Showers with a chance of thunderstorms. Saturday night, southeast winds 20 to 25 knots, diminishing to 15 to 20 knots after midnight. Seas 6 to 9 feet, occasionally to 11 feet. Protected waters rough. A chance of thunderstorms. Showers. Sunday, south winds 15 to 20 knots with gusts up to 25 knots. Seas 5 to 7 feet, occasionally to 9 feet. Protected waters choppy. A chance of thunderstorms. Showers. Sunday night, south winds 10 to 15 knots, becoming southwest 5 to 10 knots after midnight. Seas 2 to 4 feet. Protected waters a moderate chop. Showers likely with a chance of thunderstorms early in the evening, then a chance of showers with a slight chance of thunderstorms in the late evening and overnight. Winds and waves higher and near thunderstorms. The coastal waters forecast for the following St. Andrews Bay waterways. Small craft should exercise caution. Rest of tonight, northeast winds 10 to

50 knots with gusts up to 20 knots. Protected water is a moderate chop. A slight chance of showers late. Wednesday, northeast winds 10 to 15 knots with gusts up to 20 knots. Protected water is a moderate chop. Wednesday night, northeast winds 10 to 15 knots with gusts up to 20 knots, diminishing to 5 to 10 knots after midnight. Protected water is a moderate chop. Thursday, northeast winds 10 to 15 knots. Protected water is a moderate chop. Thursday night, east winds around 10 knots. Protected water is a light chop. A slight chance of showers after midnight. Friday, east winds 10 to 15 knots, increasing to 15 to 20 knots in the afternoon. Gusts up to 30 knots. Protected water is choppy. A chance of showers. A slight chance of thunderstorms in the afternoon. Friday night, tropical storm conditions possible. Saturday, east winds 20 to 25 knots with gusts up to 35 knots. Protected water is rough. A chance of thunderstorms. Showers likely in the morning, then showers in the afternoon. Saturday night, southeast winds 20 to 25 knots, diminishing to 15 to 20 knots after midnight. Protected waters rough. A chance of thunderstorms. Showers. Sunday, south winds 15 to 20 knots with gusts up to 25 knots. Protected waters choppy. Showers likely. Sunday night, south winds 10 to 15 knots, becoming southwest around 5 knots after midnight. Protected waters a moderate chop. Showers likely with a chance of thunderstorms early in the evening, then a slight chance of thunderstorms in the late evening and early morning. A chance of showers in the late evening and overnight. Winds and waves higher in and near thunderstorms. The Tropical Weather Outlook. For the North Atlantic, Caribbean Sea, and the Gulf of America, active systems, the National Hurricane Center is issuing advisories on Tropical Depression 9, located in the southwestern Gulf of America. Tropical cyclone formation is not expected during the next 7 days. Small craft advisory remains in effect until 8 a.m. Eastern Daylight Time, or 7 a.m. Central Daylight Time Thursday. What? East winds 15 to 25 knots with gusts up to 30 knots. Where? Offshore Gulf waters from the Walton-Okaloosa County line to the Ocklockney River from 20 to 60 nautical miles out. Nearshore Gulf waters from the Ocklockney River to the Suwannee River out 20 nautical miles. Coastal waters from Mexico Beach to Okaloosa-Walton County line, Florida out 20 nautical miles. Coastal waters from Mexico Beach to Apalachicola, Florida out 20 nautical miles. And coastal waters from Ocklockney River to Apalachicola, Florida out to 20 nautical miles. When? Until 8 a.m. Eastern Daylight Time, or 7 a.m. Central Daylight Time Thursday. Impacts. A small craft advisory means that wind speeds of 20 to 33 knots, or seas of 7 feet or greater, are expected to produce hazardous conditions for small craft. These hazardous conditions may result in poor vessel handling and steering response, broaching, overturned dinghies and kayaks, slips and falls on slippery decks, rub damage along docks and seawalls, and dragging anchors. Inexperienced mariners, especially those operating smaller vessels, should avoid navigating in hazardous conditions. Tide information for Wednesday, October 7, 2026. St. Mark's River entrance. High 12:43 a.m., low 6:23 a.m., high 12:39 p.m., low 7:09 p.m. Apalachicola. High 3:14 a.m., low 8:30 a.m., high 2:04 p.m., low 9:20 p.m. St. Andrews Bay of Panama City. High 8:47 a.m., low 4:58 p.m., high 10:32 p.m. Note that the times of high and low tide are 3 minutes earlier at Shell Point than at the St. Mark's River entrance. The average water temperature at Apalachicola was 78.8 degrees. Sunrise and sunset in Tallahassee. October 7, 2026, sunrise 7:35 a.m. Eastern Daylight Time, sunset 7:15 p.m. Eastern Daylight Time. At 10 p.m. Central Daylight Time, the center of Tropical Depression 9 was located near latitude 22.1 north, latitude 95.0 west. The depression is moving toward the east near 5 miles per hour. An east-northwestward motion is expected on Wednesday, followed by a turn toward the northeast and north on Thursday and Friday. On the forecast track, the depression is expected to pass to the north of the Yucatan Peninsula on Thursday and approach the United States northern Gulf Coast on Friday. Maximum sustained winds are near 35 miles per hour with higher gusts. Steady strengthening is forecast, and the depression is expected to become a tropical storm early Wednesday and

hurricane on Thursday. The estimated minimum central pressure is 1,005 millibars or 29.68 inches. 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This broadcast originates from your National Weather Service office in Tallahassee, Florida. The latest weather and forecast information can also be accessed by calling our automated forecast line at 850-942-8851. The current time is 1:20 a.m. Eastern Daylight Time. High rip current risk now in effect through late tonight. What? Dangerous rip currents. Where? Walton, Bay, Gulf, and Franklin County beaches. When? Through late tonight. Impacts. Rip currents can sweep even the best swimmers away from shore into deeper water. Swim near a lifeguard. If caught in a rip current, relax and float. Don't swim against the current. If able, swim in a direction following the shoreline. If unable to escape, trace the shore and call or wave for help. These are the 1 a.m. Eastern Daylight Time conditions. At the Tallahassee Airport, it was mostly cloudy. The temperature was 72 degrees. The wind was east at 8 miles an hour. At Florida State University, the temperature was 72 degrees. The wind was east at 5 miles an hour. At Apalachicola, it was cloudy. The temperature was 73 degrees. The wind was northeast at 12 miles an hour. At Panama City Northwest, it was cloudy. The temperature was 71 degrees. The wind was north at 8 miles an hour. At Dothan, it was mostly cloudy. The temperature was 70 degrees. The wind was northeast at 7 miles an hour. The report from Albany was not available. At Valdosta, it was cloudy. The temperature was 70 degrees. The wind was northeast at 8 miles an hour. Over the marine area, at the buoys south of Apalachicola, winds were east at 12 knots and seas were 5 feet. At the buoys south of Panama City, winds were east at 19 knots. At the buoys south of Pensacola, winds were northeast at 21 knots and seas were 6 feet. The forecast for the local area. Rest of tonight, mostly cloudy with a 20% chance of showers. Near steady temperature in the upper 60s. Northeast winds 10 to 15 miles per hour with gusts up to 20 miles per hour. Wednesday, partly sunny. A slight chance of showers in the afternoon. Highs in the lower 80s. Northeast winds 10 to 15 miles per hour with gusts up to 25 miles per hour. Chance of rain 20%. Wednesday night, mostly cloudy. Lows in the mid-60s. Northeast winds 5 to 10 miles per hour. Gusts up to 20 miles per hour in the evening. Thursday, partly sunny in the morning, then becoming mostly cloudy. Highs in the lower 80s. Northeast winds 10 to 15 miles per hour. Thursday night, mostly cloudy. A slight chance of showers after midnight. Lows in the mid-60s. East winds 5 to 10 miles per hour. Chance of rain 20%. Friday, mostly cloudy. A chance of showers in the morning, then showers likely with a slight chance of thunderstorms in the afternoon. Highs around 80. Chance of rain 60%. Friday night, showers likely with a slight chance of thunderstorms. Lows in the upper 60s. Chance of rain 60%. Saturday, showers likely with a slight chance of thunderstorms in the morning, then showers with a chance of thunderstorms in the afternoon. Highs in the upper 70s. Chance of rain 90%. Saturday night, a chance of thunderstorms. Showers. Lows around 70. Chance of rain 90%. Sunday, showers likely. A slight chance of thunderstorms in the morning, then a chance of thunderstorms in the afternoon. Highs in the lower 80s. Chance of rain 70%. Sunday night, mostly cloudy with a chance of showers. A chance of thunderstorms, mainly in the evening. Lows in the upper 60s. Chance of rain 30%. Columbus Day, partly sunny with a chance of showers. A slight chance of thunderstorms in the afternoon. Highs in the mid-80s. Chance of rain 50%. Monday night, partly cloudy. A chance of showers with a slight chance of thunderstorms in the evening. Lows in the mid-60s. Chance of rain 50%. Tuesday, mostly sunny. A slight chance of showers in the afternoon. Highs in the mid-80s. Chance of rain 20%. The coast

Detail, east 5 feet at 5 seconds. Protected waters rough. A chance of showers. A slight chance of thunderstorms in the morning, then a chance of thunderstorms in the afternoon. Wednesday night, east winds 20 to 25 knots. Seas 4 to 6 feet, occasionally to 8 feet. Wave detail, east 5 feet at 5 seconds. Protected waters rough. A chance of showers. A chance of thunderstorms, mainly in the evening. Thursday, northeast winds 20 to 25 knots, becoming east 15 to 20 knots in the afternoon. Seas 3 to 5 feet, occasionally to 6 feet. Wave detail, east 5 feet at 5 seconds. Protected waters rough. A slight chance of thunderstorms. A chance of showers in the morning, then showers likely in the afternoon. Thursday night, east winds 15 to 20 knots with gusts up to 25 knots. Seas 3 to 5 feet, occasionally to 6 feet. Wave detail, east 5 feet at 6 seconds. Protected waters choppy. Showers likely. A slight chance of thunderstorms after midnight. Friday, east winds 25 to 30 knots. Seas 5 to 7 feet, occasionally to 9 feet. Wave detail, east 7 feet at 6 seconds. Protected waters very rough. Showers likely with a slight chance of thunderstorms in the morning, then showers with a chance of thunderstorms in the afternoon. Friday night, east winds 25 to 30 knots with gusts up to 40 knots. Seas 6 to 9 feet, occasionally to 11 feet. Protected waters very rough. Showers with a chance of thunderstorms. Saturday, east winds 25 to 30 knots. Seas 7 to 10 feet, occasionally to 13 feet. Protected waters very rough. Showers with a chance of thunderstorms. Saturday night, southeast winds 25 to 30 knots. Seas 7 to 10 feet, occasionally to 13 feet. Protected waters very rough. Showers with a chance of thunderstorms. Sunday, south winds 20 to 25 knots, diminishing to 15 to 20 knots in the afternoon. Seas 5 to 7 feet, occasionally to 9 feet. Protected waters rough. Showers likely with a chance of thunderstorms. Sunday night, south winds 10 to 15 knots. Seas 3 to 5 feet, occasionally to 6 feet. Protected waters a moderate chop. A slight chance of thunderstorms. Showers likely, mainly in the evening. Winds and waves higher in and near thunderstorms. The coastal waters forecast for the following. Coastal waters from Okaloosa Walton County line to Mexico Beach out to 20 nautical miles. Coastal waters from Mexico Beach to Apalachicola out to 20 nautical miles. Waters from Okaloosa Walton County line to Mexico Beach 20 to 60 nautical miles. And waters from Mexico Beach to Apalachicola 20 to 60 nautical miles. Small craft advisory in effect through Thursday morning. Rest of tonight, northeast winds 20 to 25 knots with gusts up to 30 knots. Seas 4 to 6 feet, occasionally to 8 feet. Wave detail, northeast 6 feet at 6 seconds. Protected waters rough. A slight chance of thunderstorms. Showers likely late this evening, then a chance of showers late. Wednesday, northeast winds 20 to 25 knots with gusts up to 30 knots. Seas 5 to 7 feet, occasionally to 9 feet. Wave detail, northeast 6 feet at 6 seconds. Protected waters rough. A chance of showers. A slight chance of thunderstorms in the morning, then a chance of thunderstorms in the afternoon. Wednesday night, northeast winds 20 to 25 knots, becoming east 15 to 20 knots after midnight. Seas 4 to 6 feet, occasionally to 8 feet. Wave detail, east 6 feet at 6 seconds. Protected waters rough. A chance of showers. A chance of thunderstorms early in the evening, then a slight chance of thunderstorms in the late evening and overnight. Thursday, east winds 20 to 25 knots with gusts up to 30 knots. Seas 5 to 7 feet, occasionally to 9 feet. Wave detail, east 6 feet at 6 seconds. Protected waters rough. A slight chance of thunderstorms. A chance of showers early in the morning, then showers in the late morning and afternoon. Thursday night, east winds 20 to 25 knots. Seas 4 to 6 feet, occasionally to 8 feet. Wave detail, east 6 feet at 6 seconds. Protected waters rough. Showers likely with a slight chance of thunderstorms. Friday, tropical storm conditions possible. Friday night, tropical storm conditions possible. Saturday, tropical storm conditions possible.

Saturday night. Southeast winds 25 to 30 knots with gusts up to 40 knots. Seas 9 to 13 feet, occasionally to 17 feet, subsiding to 8 to 11 feet, occasionally to 14 feet after midnight. Protected waters very rough. A chance of thunderstorms. Showers. Sunday, south winds 20 to 25 knots with gusts up to 30 knots. Seas 6 to 9 feet, occasionally to 11 feet, subsiding to 5 to 7 feet, occasionally to 9 feet on the afternoon. Protected waters rough. Showers likely. A chance of thunderstorms until late afternoon, then a slight chance of thunderstorms late. Sunday night, south winds 15 to 20 knots, becoming southwest 5 to 10 knots after midnight. Seas 3 to 5 feet, occasionally to 6 feet. Protected waters choppy. A slight chance of thunderstorms. Showers likely early in the evening, then a chance of showers in the late evening and overnight. Winds and waves higher and near thunderstorms. The coastal waters forecast for the following: waters from Suwannee River to Apalachicola, Florida, extending from 20 to 60 nautical miles. Small craft advisory in effect through Thursday morning. Rest of tonight, east winds 20 to 25 knots. Seas 3 to 5 feet, occasionally to 6 feet. Wave detail, east 5 feet at 5 seconds. Protected waters rough. A slight chance of thunderstorms. Showers late this evening, then a chance of showers late. Wednesday, northeast winds 15 to 20 knots with gusts up to 25 knots. Seas 3 to 5 feet, occasionally to 6 feet. Wave detail, east 5 feet at 5 seconds. Protected waters choppy. A chance of showers. A slight chance of thunderstorms until late afternoon, then a chance of thunderstorms late. Wednesday night, east winds 15 to 20 knots with gusts up to 25 knots. Seas 3 to 5 feet, occasionally to 6 feet. Wave detail, east 5 feet at 5 seconds. Wednesday night, east winds 15 to 20 knots with gusts up to 25 knots. Seas 3 to 5 feet, occasionally to 6 feet. Wave detail, east 5 feet at 5 seconds. Protected waters choppy. A chance of showers. A chance of thunderstorms early in the evening, then a slight chance of thunderstorms in the late evening and overnight. Thursday, east winds 15 to 20 knots with gusts up to 25 knots. Seas 3 to 5 feet, occasionally to 6 feet. Wave detail, east 5 feet at 5 seconds. Protected waters choppy. A slight chance of thunderstorms in the morning. A chance of showers until late afternoon, then showers likely late. Thursday night, east winds 15 to 20 knots with gusts up to 25 knots. Seas 3 to 5 feet, occasionally to 6 feet. Wave detail, east 4 feet at 5 seconds. Protected waters choppy. Showers likely. A slight chance of thunderstorms late. Friday, east winds 20 to 25 knots with gusts up to 30 knots. Seas 4 to 6 feet, occasionally to 8 feet. Wave detail, east 6 feet at 5 seconds. Protected waters rough. Showers likely with a slight chance of thunderstorms in the morning, then showers with a chance of thunderstorms in the afternoon. Friday night, east winds 25 to 30 knots. Seas 5 to 8 feet, occasionally to 10 feet. Protected waters very rough. Showers with a chance of thunderstorms. Saturday, southeast winds 25 to 30 knots. Seas 7 to 10 feet, occasionally to 13 feet. Protected waters very rough. Showers with a chance of thunderstorms. Saturday night, southeast winds 20 to 25 knots, diminishing to 15 to 20 knots after midnight. Seas 6 to 9 feet, occasionally to 11 feet. Protected waters rough. A chance of thunderstorms. Showers. Sunday, south winds 15 to 20 knots with gusts up to 25 knots. Seas 5 to 7 feet, occasionally to 9 feet. Protected waters choppy. A chance of thunderstorms. Showers. Sunday night, south winds 10 to 15 knots, becoming southwest 5 to 10 knots after midnight. Seas 2 to 4 feet. Protected waters a moderate chop. Showers likely with a chance of thunderstorms early in the evening, then a chance of showers with a slight chance of thunderstorms in the late evening and overnight. Winds and waves higher and near thunderstorms. The coastal waters forecast for the following: St. Andrews Bay waterways. Small craft should exercise caution. Rest of tonight, northeast winds 10 to 15 knots with

up to 20 knots. Protected water is a moderate chop. A slight chance of showers late. Wednesday, northeast winds 10 to 15 knots with gusts up to 20 knots. Protected water is a moderate chop. Wednesday night, northeast winds 10 to 15 knots with gusts up to 20 knots, diminishing to 5 to 10 knots after midnight. Protected water is a moderate chop. Thursday, northeast winds 10 to 15 knots. Protected water is a moderate chop. Thursday night, east winds around 10 knots. Protected water is a light chop. A slight chance of showers after midnight. Friday, east winds 10 to 15 knots, increasing to 15 to 20 knots in the afternoon. Gusts up to 30 knots. Protected water is choppy. A chance of showers. A slight chance of thunderstorms in the afternoon. Friday night, tropical storm conditions possible. Saturday, east winds 20 to 25 knots with gusts up to 35 knots. Protected waters rough. A chance of thunderstorms. Showers likely in the morning, then showers in the afternoon. Saturday night, southeast winds 20 to 25 knots, diminishing to 15 to 20 knots after midnight. Protected waters rough. A chance of thunderstorms. Showers. Sunday, south winds 15 to 20 knots with gusts up to 25 knots. Protected waters choppy. Showers likely. Sunday night, south winds 10 to 15 knots, becoming southwest around 5 knots after midnight. Protected waters a moderate chop. Showers likely with a chance of thunderstorms early in the evening, then a slight chance of thunderstorms in the late evening and early morning. A chance of showers in the late evening and overnight. Winds and waves higher in and near thunderstorms. The Tropical Weather Outlook. For the North Atlantic, Caribbean Sea, and the Gulf of America, active systems, the National Hurricane Center is issuing advisories on Tropical Depression 9, located in the southwestern Gulf of America. Tropical cyclone formation is not expected during the next 7 days. Small craft advisory remains in effect until 8 a.m. Eastern Daylight Time, or 7 a.m. Central Daylight Time Thursday. What? East winds 15 to 25 knots with gusts up to 30 knots. Where? Offshore Gulf waters from the Walton-Okaloosa County line to the Ocklockney River from 20 to 60 nautical miles out. Nearshore Gulf waters from the Ocklockney River to the Suwannee River out 20 nautical miles. Coastal waters from Mexico Beach to Okaloosa-Walton County line, Florida out 20 nautical miles. Coastal waters from Mexico Beach to Apalachicola, Florida out 20 nautical miles. And coastal waters from Ocklockney River to Apalachicola, Florida out to 20 nautical miles. When? Until 8 a.m. Eastern Daylight Time, or 7 a.m. Central Daylight Time Thursday. Impacts. A small craft advisory means that wind speeds of 20 to 33 knots, or seas of 7 feet or greater, are expected to produce hazardous conditions for small craft. These hazardous conditions may result in poor vessel handling and steering response, broaching, overturned dinghies and kayaks, slips and falls on slippery decks, rub damage along docks and seawalls, and dragging anchors. Inexperienced mariners, especially those operating smaller vessels, should avoid navigating in hazardous conditions. Tide information for Wednesday, October 7, 2026. St. Mark's River entrance. High 12:43 a.m., low 6:23 a.m., high 12:39 p.m., low 7:09 p.m. Apalachicola. High 3:14 a.m., low 8:30 a.m., high 2:04 p.m., low 9:20 p.m. St. Andrews Bay of Panama City. High 8:47 a.m., low 4:58 p.m., high 10:32 p.m. Note that the times of high and low tide are 3 minutes earlier at Shell Point than at the St. Marks River entrance. The average water temperature at Apalachicola was 78.8 degrees. Sunrise and sunset in Tallahassee. October 7, 2026, sunrise 7:35 a.m. Eastern Daylight Time, sunset 7:15 p.m. Eastern Daylight Time. At 10 p.m. Central Daylight Time, the center of Tropical Depression 9 was located near latitude 22.1 north, longitude 95.0 west. The depression is moving toward the east near 5 miles per hour. An east-northwestward motion is expected on Wednesday, followed by a turn toward the northeast and north on Thursday and Friday. On the forecast track, the depression is expected to pass to the north of the Yucatan Peninsula on Thursday and approach the United States northern Gulf Coast on Friday. Maximum sustained winds are near 35 miles per hour with higher gusts. Steady strengthening is forecast, and the depression is expected to become a tropical storm early Wednesday and a hurricane on

Thursday. The estimated minimum central pressure is 1,005 millibars or 29.68 inches. 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This broadcast originates from your National Weather Service office in Tallahassee, Florida. The latest weather and forecast information can also be accessed by calling our automated forecast line at 850-942-8851. The current time is 1:41 a.m. Eastern Daylight Time. High rip current risk now in effect through late tonight. What? Dangerous rip currents. Where? Walton, Bay, Gulf, and Franklin County beaches. When? Through late tonight. Impacts. Rip currents can sweep even the best swimmers away from shore into deeper water. Swim near a lifeguard. If caught in a rip current, relax and float. Don't swim against the current. If able, swim in a direction following the shoreline. If unable to escape, trace the shore and call or wave for help. These are the 1 a.m. Eastern Daylight Time conditions. At the Tallahassee Airport, it was mostly cloudy. The temperature was 72 degrees. The wind was east at 8 miles an hour. At Florida State University, the temperature was 72 degrees. The wind was east at 5 miles an hour. At Apalachicola, it was cloudy. The temperature was 73 degrees. The wind was northeast at 12 miles an hour. At Panama City Northwest, it was cloudy. The temperature was 71 degrees. The wind was north at 8 miles an hour. At Dothan, it was mostly cloudy. The temperature was 70 degrees. The wind was northeast at 7 miles an hour. The report from Albany was not available. At Valdosta, it was cloudy. The temperature was 70 degrees. The wind was northeast at 8 miles an hour. Over the marine area, at the buoy south of Apalachicola, winds were east at 12 knots and seas were 5 feet. At the buoy south of Panama City, winds were east at 19 knots. At the buoy south of Pensacola, winds were northeast at 21 knots and seas were 6 feet. The forecast for the local area. Rest of tonight, mostly cloudy with a 20% chance of showers. Near steady temperature in the upper 60s. Northeast winds 10 to 15 miles per hour with gusts up to 20 miles per hour. Wednesday, partly sunny. A slight chance of showers in the afternoon. Highs in the lower 80s. Northeast winds 10 to 15 miles per hour with gusts up to 25 miles per hour. Chance of rain 20%. Wednesday night, mostly cloudy. Lows in the mid-60s. Northeast winds 5 to 10 miles per hour. Gusts up to 20 miles per hour in the evening. Thursday, partly sunny in the morning, then becoming mostly cloudy. Highs in the lower 80s. Northeast winds 10 to 15 miles per hour. Thursday night, mostly cloudy. A slight chance of showers after midnight. Lows in the mid-60s. East winds 5 to 10 miles per hour. Chance of rain 20%. Friday, mostly cloudy. A chance of showers in the morning, then showers likely with a slight chance of thunderstorms in the afternoon. Highs around 80. Chance of rain 60%. Friday night, showers likely with a slight chance of thunderstorms. Lows in the upper 60s. Chance of rain 60%. Saturday, showers likely with a slight chance of thunderstorms in the morning, then showers with a chance of thunderstorms in the afternoon. Highs in the upper 70s. Chance of rain 90%. Saturday night, a chance of thunderstorms. Showers. Lows around 70. Chance of rain 90%. Sunday, showers likely. A slight chance of thunderstorms in the morning, then a chance of thunderstorms in the afternoon. Highs in the lower 80s. Chance of rain 70%. Sunday night, mostly cloudy with a chance of showers. A chance of thunderstorms, mainly in the evening. Lows in the upper 60s. Chance of rain 30%. Columbus Day, partly sunny with a chance of showers. A slight chance of thunderstorms in the afternoon. Highs in the mid 80s. Chance of rain 50%. Monday night, partly cloudy. A chance of showers with a slight chance of thunderstorms in the evening. Lows in the mid-60s. Chance of rain 50%. Tuesday, mostly sunny. A slight chance of showers in the afternoon. Highs in the mid-80s. Chance of rain 20%. The coastal water.

forecast for the following: waters from Swampy River to Apalachicola, Florida, extending from 20 to 60 nautical miles. Coastal waters from Okaloosa, Walton County line to Mexico Beach out to 20 nautical miles. Coastal waters from Mexico Beach to Apalachicola out to 20 nautical miles. Waters from Okaloosa, Walton County line to Mexico Beach 20 to 60 nautical miles. And waters from Mexico Beach to Apalachicola 20 to 60 nautical miles. Small craft advisory in effect through Thursday morning. Rest of tonight, northeast winds 20 to 25 knots, becoming east late. Seas 3 to 5 feet, occasionally to 6 feet. Wave detail, east 5 feet at 5 seconds and south 1 foot at 5 seconds. Protected waters rough. A slight chance of thunderstorms. Showers early this evening, then a chance of showers late. Wednesday, northeast winds 20 to 25 knots. Seas 4 to 6 feet, occasionally to 8 feet. Wave detail, east 5 feet at 5 seconds. Protected waters rough. A chance of showers. A slight chance of thunderstorms in the morning, then a chance of thunderstorms in the afternoon. Wednesday night, east winds 20 to 25 knots. Seas 4 to 6 feet, occasionally to 8 feet. Wave detail, east 5 feet at 5 seconds. Protected waters rough. A chance of showers. A chance of thunderstorms, mainly in the evening. Thursday, northeast winds 20 to 25 knots, becoming east 15 to 20 knots in the afternoon. Seas 3 to 5 feet, occasionally to 6 feet. Wave detail, east 5 feet at 5 seconds. Protected waters rough. A slight chance of thunderstorms. A chance of showers in the morning, then showers likely in the afternoon. Thursday night, east winds 15 to 20 knots with gusts up to 25 knots. Seas 3 to 5 feet, occasionally to 6 feet. Wave detail, east 5 feet at 6 seconds. Protected waters choppy. Showers likely. A slight chance of thunderstorms after midnight. Friday, east winds 25 to 30 knots. Seas 5 to 7 feet, occasionally to 9 feet. Wave detail, east 7 feet at 6 seconds. Protected waters very rough. Showers likely with a slight chance of thunderstorms in the morning, then showers with a chance of thunderstorms in the afternoon. Friday night, east winds 25 to 30 knots with gusts up to 40 knots. Seas 6 to 9 feet, occasionally to 11 feet. Protected waters very rough. Showers with a chance of thunderstorms. Saturday, east winds 25 to 30 knots. Seas 7 to 10 feet, occasionally to 13 feet. Protected waters very rough. Showers with a chance of thunderstorms. Saturday night, southeast winds 25 to 30 knots. Seas 7 to 10 feet, occasionally to 13 feet. Protected waters very rough. Showers with a chance of thunderstorms. Sunday, south winds 20 to 25 knots, diminishing to 15 to 20 knots in the afternoon. Seas 5 to 7 feet, occasionally to 9 feet. Protected waters rough. Showers likely with a chance of thunderstorms. Sunday night, south winds 10 to 15 knots. Seas 3 to 5 feet, occasionally to 6 feet. Protected waters a moderate chop. A slight chance of thunderstorms. Showers likely, mainly in the evening. Winds and waves higher in and near thunderstorms. The coastal waters forecast for the following: coastal waters from Okaloosa, Walton County line to Mexico Beach out to 20 nautical miles. Coastal waters from Mexico Beach to Apalachicola out to 20 nautical miles. Waters from Okaloosa, Walton County line to Mexico Beach 20 to 60 nautical miles. And waters from Mexico Beach to Apalachicola 20 to 60 nautical miles. Small craft advisory in effect through Thursday morning. Rest of tonight, northeast winds 20 to 25 knots with gusts up to 30 knots. Seas 4 to 6 feet, occasionally to 8 feet. Wave detail, northeast 6 feet at 6 seconds. Protected waters rough. A slight chance of thunderstorms. Showers likely late this evening, then a chance of showers late. Wednesday, northeast winds 20 to 25 knots with gusts up to 30 knots. Seas 5 to 7 feet, occasionally to 9 feet. Wave detail, northeast 6 feet at 6 seconds. Protected waters rough. A chance of showers. A slight chance of thunderstorms in the morning, then a chance of thunderstorms in the afternoon. Wednesday night, northeast winds 20 to 25 knots, becoming east 15 to 20 knots after midnight. Seas 4 to 6 feet, occasionally to 8 feet. Wave detail, east 6 feet at

seconds. Protected waters rough. A chance of showers. A chance of thunderstorms early in the evening. Then a slight chance of thunderstorms in the late evening and overnight. Thursday, east winds 20 to 25 knots with gusts up to 30 knots. Seas 5 to 7 feet, occasionally to 9 feet. Wave detail, east 6 feet at 6 seconds. Protected waters rough. A slight chance of thunderstorms. A chance of showers early in the morning, then showers in the late morning and afternoon. Thursday night, east winds 20 to 25 knots. Seas 4 to 6 feet, occasionally to 8 feet. Wave detail, east 6 feet at 6 seconds. Protected waters rough. Showers likely with a slight chance of thunderstorms. Friday, tropical storm conditions possible. Friday night, tropical storm conditions possible. Saturday, tropical storm conditions possible. Saturday night, southeast winds 25 to 30 knots with gusts up to 40 knots. Seas 9 to 13 feet, occasionally to 17 feet, subsiding to 8 to 11 feet, occasionally to 14 feet after midnight. Protected waters very rough. A chance of thunderstorms. Showers. Sunday, south winds 20 to 25 knots with gusts up to 30 knots. Seas 6 to 9 feet, occasionally to 11 feet, subsiding to 5 to 7 feet, occasionally to 9 feet on the afternoon. Protected waters rough. Showers likely. A chance of thunderstorms until late afternoon, then a slight chance of thunderstorms late. Sunday night, south winds 15 to 20 knots, becoming southwest 5 to 10 knots after midnight. Seas 3 to 5 feet, occasionally to 6 feet. Protected waters choppy. A slight chance of thunderstorms. Showers likely early in the evening, then a chance of showers in the late evening and overnight. Winds and waves higher in and near thunderstorms. The coastal waters forecast for the following waters from Suwannee River to Apalachicola, Florida, extending from 20 to 60 nautical miles. Small craft advisory in effect through Thursday morning. Rest of tonight, east winds 20 to 25 knots. Seas 3 to 5 feet, occasionally to 6 feet. Wave detail, east 5 feet at 5 seconds. Protected waters rough. A slight chance of thunderstorms. Showers late this evening, then a chance of showers late. Wednesday, northeast winds 15 to 20 knots with gusts up to 25 knots. Seas 3 to 5 feet, occasionally to 6 feet. Wave detail, east 5 feet at 5 seconds. Protected waters choppy. A chance of showers. A slight chance of thunderstorms until late afternoon, then a chance of thunderstorms late. Wednesday night, east winds 15 to 20 knots with gusts up to 25 knots. Seas 3 to 5 feet, occasionally to 6 feet. Wave detail, east 5 feet at 5 seconds. Protected waters choppy. A chance of showers. A chance of thunderstorms early in the evening, then a slight chance of thunderstorms in the late evening and overnight. Thursday, east winds 15 to 20 knots with gusts up to 25 knots. Seas 3 to 5 feet, occasionally to 6 feet. Wave detail, east 5 feet at 5 seconds. Protected waters choppy. A slight chance of thunderstorms in the morning. A chance of showers until late afternoon, then showers likely late. Thursday night, east winds 15 to 20 knots with gusts up to 25 knots. Seas 3 to 5 feet, occasionally to 6 feet. Wave detail, east 4 feet at 5 seconds. Protected waters choppy. Showers likely. A slight chance of thunderstorms late. Friday, east winds 20 to 25 knots with gusts up to 30 knots. Seas 4 to 6 feet, occasionally to 8 feet. Wave detail, east 6 feet at 5 seconds. Protected waters rough. Showers likely with a slight chance of thunderstorms in the morning, then showers with a chance of thunderstorms in the afternoon. Friday night, east winds 25 to 30 knots. Seas 5 to 8 feet, occasionally to 10 feet. Protected waters very rough. Showers with a chance of thunderstorms. Saturday, southeast winds 25 to 30 knots. Seas 7 to 10 feet, occasionally to 13 feet. Protected waters very rough. Showers with a chance of thunderstorms. Saturday night, southeast winds 20 to 25 knots, diminishing to 15 to 20 knots after midnight. Seas 6 to 9 feet, occasionally to 11 feet. Protected waters rough. A chance of thunderstorms. Showers. Sunday, south winds 15 to 20 knots.

with gusts up to 25 knots. Seas 5 to 7 feet, occasionally to 9 feet. Protected waters choppy. A chance of thunderstorms. Showers. Sunday night, south winds 10 to 15 knots, becoming southwest 5 to 10 knots after midnight. Seas 2 to 4 feet. Protected waters a moderate chop. Showers likely with a chance of thunderstorms early in the evening, then a chance of showers with a slight chance of thunderstorms in the late evening and overnight. Winds and waves higher in and near thunderstorms. The coastal waters forecast for the following St. Andrews Bay waterways. Small craft should exercise caution. Rest of tonight, northeast winds 10 to 15 knots with gusts up to 20 knots. Protected waters a moderate chop. A slight chance of showers late. Wednesday, northeast winds 10 to 15 knots with gusts up to 20 knots. Protected waters a moderate chop. Wednesday night, northeast winds 10 to 15 knots with gusts up to 20 knots, diminishing to 5 to 10 knots after midnight. Protected waters a moderate chop. Thursday, northeast winds 10 to 15 knots. Protected waters a moderate chop. Thursday night, east winds around 10 knots. Protected waters a light chop. A slight chance of showers after midnight. Friday, east winds 10 to 15 knots, increasing to 15 to 20 knots in the afternoon. Gusts up to 30 knots. Protected waters choppy. A chance of showers. A slight chance of thunderstorms in the afternoon. Friday night, tropical storm conditions possible. Saturday, east winds 20 to 25 knots with gusts up to 35 knots. Protected waters rough. A chance of thunderstorms. Showers likely in the morning, then showers in the afternoon. Saturday night, southeast winds 20 to 25 knots, diminishing to 15 to 20 knots after midnight. Protected waters rough. A chance of thunderstorms. Showers. Sunday, south winds 15 to 20 knots with gusts up to 25 knots. Protected waters choppy. Showers likely. Sunday night, south winds 10 to 15 knots, becoming southwest around 5 knots after midnight. Protected waters a moderate chop. Showers likely with a chance of thunderstorms early in the evening, then a slight chance of thunderstorms in the late evening and early morning. A chance of showers in the late evening and overnight. Winds and waves higher in and near thunderstorms. The Tropical Weather Outlook. For the North Atlantic, Caribbean Sea and the Gulf of America, active systems, the National Hurricane Center is issuing advisories on Tropical Depression 9, located in the southwestern Gulf of America. Tropical cyclone formation is not expected during the next 7 days. Small craft advisory remains in effect until 8 a.m. Eastern Daylight Time, or 7 a.m. Central Daylight Time Thursday. What? East winds 15 to 25 knots with gusts up to 30 knots. Where? Offshore Gulf waters from the Walton Okaloosa County line to the Ocklockney River from 20 to 60 nautical miles out. Nearshore Gulf waters from the Ocklockney River to the Suwannee River out 20 nautical miles. Coastal waters from Mexico Beach to Okaloosa Walton County line, Florida out 20 nautical miles. Coastal waters from Mexico Beach to Apalachicola, Florida out 20 nautical miles. And coastal waters from Ocklockney River to Apalachicola, Florida out to 20 nautical miles. When? Until 8 a.m. Eastern Daylight Time, or 7 a.m. Central Daylight Time Thursday. Impacts. A small craft advisory means that wind speeds of 20 to 33 knots, or seas of 7 feet or greater, are expected to produce hazardous conditions for small craft. These hazardous conditions may result in poor vessel handling and steering response, broaching, overturned dinghies and kayaks, slips and falls on slippery decks, rub damage along docks and seawalls, and dragging anchors. Inexperienced mariners, especially those operating smaller vessels, should avoid navigating in hazardous conditions. Tide information for Wednesday, October 7, 2026. St. Mark's River entrance. High 12:43 a.m., low 6:23 a.m., high 12:39 p.m., low 7:09 p.m. Apalachicola. High 3:14 a.m., low 8:30 a.m., high 2:04 p.m., low 9:20 p.m. St. Andrews Bay of Panama City. High 8:47 a.m., low 4:58 p.m., high 10:32 p.m. Note that the times of high and low tide are 3 minutes earlier at Shell Point than at the St. Mark's River entrance. The average water temperature at Apalachicola was 78.8 degrees. Sunrise and sunset in Tallahassee. October 7, 2026,
sunrise 7:35 a.m. Eastern Daylight Time, sunset 7:15 p.m. Eastern Daylight Time. At 10 p.m. Central Daylight Time, the center of Tropical Depression 9 was located near latitude 22.1 north, latitude 95.0 west. The depression is moving toward the east near 5 miles per hour. An east-northwestward motion is expected on Wednesday, followed by a turn toward the northeast and north on Thursday and Friday. On the forecast track, the depression is expected to pass to the north of the Yucatan Peninsula on Thursday and approach the United States northern Gulf Coast on Friday. Maximum sustained winds are near 35 miles per hour with higher gusts. Steady strengthening is forecast, and the depression is expected to become a tropical storm early Wednesday and a hurricane on Thursday. The estimated minimum central pressure is 1,005 millibars or 29.68 inches. 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This broadcast originates from your National Weather Service office in Tallahassee, Florida. The latest weather and forecast information can also be accessed by calling our automated forecast line at 850-942-8851. The current time is 2:02 a.m. Eastern Daylight Time. High rip current risk now in effect through late tonight. What? Dangerous rip currents. Where? Walton, Bay, Gulf, and Franklin County beaches. When? Through late tonight. Impacts. Rip currents can sweep even the best swimmers away from shore into deeper water. Swim near a lifeguard. If caught in a rip current, relax and float. Don't swim against the current. If able, swim in a direction following the shoreline. If unable to escape, trace the shore and call or wave for help. These are the 1 a.m. Eastern Daylight Time conditions. At the Tallahassee Airport, it was mostly cloudy. The temperature was 72 degrees. The wind was east at 8 miles an hour. At Florida State University, the temperature was 72 degrees. The wind was east at 5 miles an hour. At Apalachicola, it was cloudy. The temperature was 73 degrees. The wind was northeast at 12 miles an hour. At Panama City Northwest, it was cloudy. The temperature was 71 degrees. The wind was north at 8 miles an hour. At Dothan, it was mostly cloudy. The temperature was 70 degrees. The wind was northeast at 7 miles an hour. The report from Albany was not available. At Valdosta, it was cloudy. The temperature was 70 degrees. The wind was northeast at 8 miles an hour. Over the marine area, at the buoy south of Apalachicola, winds were east at 12 knots and seas were 5 feet. At the buoy south of Panama City, winds were east at 19 knots. At the buoy south of Pensacola, winds were northeast at 21 knots, and seas were 6 feet. These are the 2 a.m. Eastern Daylight Time conditions. At the Tallahassee Airport, it was cloudy. The temperature was 71 degrees. The wind was east at 6 miles an hour. The report from Florida State University was not available. At Apalachicola, it was cloudy. The temperature was 73 degrees. The wind was east at 10 miles an hour. At Panama City Northwest, it was cloudy. The temperature was 71 degrees. The wind was north at 9 miles an hour. At Dothan, it was mostly cloudy. The temperature was 70 degrees. The wind was northeast at 6 miles an hour. The report from Albany was not available. At Valdosta, it was cloudy. The temperature was 70 degrees. The wind was northeast at 10 miles an hour. Over the marine area, at the buoy south of Apalachicola, winds were east at 12 knots. At the buoy south of Panama City, winds were east at 19 knots. At the buoy south of Pensacola, winds were northeast at 19 knots. The forecast for the local area. Rest of tonight, mostly cloudy with a 20% chance of showers. Near steady temperature in the upper 60s. Northeast winds 10 to 15 miles per hour with gusts up to 20 miles per hour. Wednesday, partly sunny. A slight chance of showers in the afternoon. Highs in the lower 80s. Northeast winds 10 to 15 miles per hour with gusts up to 25 miles per hour. Chance of rain 20%. Wednesday night, mostly cloudy. Lows in the mid-60s. Northeast winds 5 to 10 miles per hour. Gusts up to 20 miles per hour in the evening.
Thursday, partly sunny in the morning, then becoming mostly cloudy.

Highs in the lower 80s. Northeast winds 10 to 15 miles per hour. Thursday night, mostly cloudy. A slight chance of showers after midnight. Lows in the mid-60s. East winds 5 to 10 miles per hour. Chance of rain 20%. Friday, mostly cloudy. A chance of showers in the morning, then showers likely with a slight chance of thunderstorms in the afternoon. Highs around 80. Chance of rain 60%. Friday night, showers likely with a slight chance of thunderstorms. Lows in the upper 60s. Chance of rain 60%. Saturday, showers likely with a slight chance of thunderstorms in the morning, then showers with a chance of thunderstorms in the afternoon. Highs in the upper 70s. Chance of rain 90%. Saturday night, a chance of thunderstorms. Showers. Lows around 70. Chance of rain 90%. Sunday, showers likely. A slight chance of thunderstorms in the morning, then a chance of thunderstorms in the afternoon. Highs in the lower 80s. Chance of rain 70%. Sunday night, mostly cloudy with a chance of showers. A chance of thunderstorms, mainly in the evening. Lows in the upper 60s. Chance of rain 30%. Columbus Day, partly sunny with a chance of showers. A slight chance of thunderstorms in the afternoon. Highs in the mid-80s. Chance of rain 50%. Monday night, partly cloudy. A chance of showers with a slight chance of thunderstorms in the evening. Lows in the mid-60s. Chance of rain 50%. Tuesday, mostly sunny. A slight chance of showers in the afternoon. Highs in the mid-80s. Chance of rain 20%. The coastal waters forecast for the following waters from Suwannee River to Apalachicola, Florida, extending from 20 to 60 nautical miles. Coastal waters from Okaloosa, Walton County line to Mexico Beach out to 20 nautical miles. Coastal waters from Mexico Beach to Apalachicola out to 20 nautical miles. Waters from Okaloosa, Walton County line to Mexico Beach 20 to 60 nautical miles. And waters from Mexico Beach to Apalachicola 20 to 60 nautical miles. Small craft advisory in effect through Thursday morning. Rest of tonight, northeast winds 20 to 25 knots, becoming east late. Seas 3 to 5 feet, occasionally to 6 feet. Wave detail, east 5 feet at 5 seconds and south 1 foot at 5 seconds. Protected waters rough. A slight chance of thunderstorms. Showers early this evening, then a chance of showers late. Wednesday, northeast winds 20 to 25 knots. Seas 4 to 6 feet, occasionally to 8 feet. Wave detail, east 5 feet at 5 seconds. Protected waters rough. A chance of showers. A slight chance of thunderstorms in the morning, then a chance of thunderstorms in the afternoon. Wednesday night, east winds 20 to 25 knots. Seas 4 to 6 feet, occasionally to 8 feet. Wave detail, east 5 feet at 5 seconds. Protected waters rough. A chance of showers. A chance of thunderstorms, mainly in the evening. Thursday, northeast winds 20 to 25 knots, becoming east 15 to 20 knots in the afternoon. Seas 3 to 5 feet, occasionally to 6 feet. Wave detail, east 5 feet at 5 seconds. Protected waters rough. A slight chance of thunderstorms. A chance of showers in the morning, then showers likely in the afternoon. Thursday night, east winds 15 to 20 knots with gusts up to 25 knots. Seas 3 to 5 feet, occasionally to 6 feet. Wave detail, east 5 feet at 6 seconds. Protected waters choppy. Showers likely. A slight chance of thunderstorms after midnight. Friday, east winds 25 to 30 knots. Seas 5 to 7 feet, occasionally to 9 feet. Wave detail, east 7 feet at 6 seconds. Protected waters very rough. Showers likely with a slight chance of thunderstorms in the morning, then showers with a chance of thunderstorms in the afternoon. Friday night, east winds 25 to 30 knots with gusts up to 40 knots. Seas 6 to 9 feet, occasionally to 11 feet. Protected waters very rough. Showers with a chance of thunderstorms. Saturday, east winds 25 to 30 knots. Seas 7 to 10 feet, occasionally to 13 feet. Protected waters very rough. Showers with a chance of thunderstorms. Saturday night, southeast winds 25 to 30 knots. Seas 7 to 10 feet, occasionally to 13 feet. Protected waters very rough. Showers with a chance of thunderstorms. Sunday.

south winds 20 to 25 knots, diminishing to 15 to 20 knots in the afternoon. Seas 5 to 7 feet, occasionally to 9 feet. Protected waters rough. Showers likely with a chance of thunderstorms. Sunday night, south winds 10 to 15 knots. Seas 3 to 5 feet, occasionally to 6 feet. Protected waters a moderate chop. A slight chance of thunderstorms. Showers likely, mainly in the evening. Winds and waves higher in and near thunderstorms. The coastal waters forecast for the following. Coastal waters from Okaloosa-Walton County line to Mexico Beach out to 20 nautical miles. Coastal waters from Mexico Beach to Apalachicola out to 20 nautical miles. Waters from Okaloosa-Walton County line to Mexico Beach 20 to 60 nautical miles. And waters from Mexico Beach to Apalachicola 20 to 60 nautical miles. Small craft advisory in effect through Thursday morning. Rest of tonight, northeast winds 20 to 25 knots with gusts up to 30 knots. Seas 4 to 6 feet, occasionally to 8 feet. Wave detail, northeast 6 feet at 6 seconds. Protected waters rough. A slight chance of thunderstorms. Showers likely late this evening, then a chance of showers late. Wednesday, northeast winds 20 to 25 knots with gusts up to 30 knots. Seas 5 to 7 feet, occasionally to 9 feet. Wave detail, northeast 6 feet at 6 seconds. Protected waters rough. A chance of showers. A slight chance of thunderstorms in the morning, then a chance of thunderstorms in the afternoon. Wednesday night, northeast winds 20 to 25 knots, becoming east 15 to 20 knots after midnight. Seas 4 to 6 feet, occasionally to 8 feet. Wave detail, east 6 feet at 6 seconds. Protected waters rough. A chance of showers. A chance of thunderstorms early in the evening, then a slight chance of thunderstorms in the late evening and overnight. Thursday, east winds 20 to 25 knots with gusts up to 30 knots. Seas 5 to 7 feet, occasionally to 9 feet. Wave detail, east 6 feet at 6 seconds. Protected waters rough. A slight chance of thunderstorms. A chance of showers early in the morning, then showers in the late morning and afternoon. Thursday night, east winds 20 to 25 knots. Seas 4 to 6 feet, occasionally to 8 feet. Wave detail, east 6 feet at 6 seconds. Protected waters rough. Showers likely with a slight chance of thunderstorms. Friday, tropical storm conditions possible. Friday night, tropical storm conditions possible. Saturday, tropical storm conditions possible. Saturday night, southeast winds 25 to 30 knots with gusts up to 40 knots. Seas 9 to 13 feet, occasionally to 17 feet, subsiding to 8 to 11 feet, occasionally to 14 feet after midnight. Protected waters very rough. A chance of thunderstorms. Showers. Sunday, south winds 20 to 25 knots with gusts up to 30 knots. Seas 6 to 9 feet, occasionally to 11 feet, subsiding to 5 to 7 feet, occasionally to 9 feet in the afternoon. Protected waters rough. Showers likely. A chance of thunderstorms until late afternoon, then a slight chance of thunderstorms late. Sunday night, south winds 15 to 20 knots, becoming southwest 5 to 10 knots after midnight. Seas 3 to 5 feet, occasionally to 6 feet. Protected waters choppy. A slight chance of thunderstorms. Showers likely early in the evening, then a chance of showers in the late evening and overnight. Winds and waves higher in and near thunderstorms. The coastal waters forecast for the following. Waters from Suwannee River to Apalachicola, Florida, extending from 20 to 60 nautical miles. Small craft advisory in effect through Thursday morning. Rest of tonight, east winds 20 to 25 knots. Seas 3 to 5 feet, occasionally to 6 feet. Wave detail, east 5 feet at 5 seconds. Protected waters rough. A slight chance of thunderstorms. Showers late this evening, then a chance of showers late. Wednesday, northeast winds 15 to 20 knots with gusts up to 25 knots. Seas 3 to 5 feet, occasionally to 6 feet. Wave detail, east 5 feet at 5 seconds. Protected waters choppy. A chance of showers. A slight chance of thunderstorms until late afternoon, then a chance of thunderstorms late. Wednesday night, east winds 15 to 20 knots with gusts up to 25 knots. Seas 3 to 5 feet, occasionally to 6 feet. Wave detail, east 5 feet at 5 seconds.

protected water is choppy. A chance of showers. A chance of thunderstorms early in the evening. Then a slight chance of thunderstorms in the late evening and overnight. Thursday, east winds 15 to 20 knots with gusts up to 25 knots. Seas 3 to 5 feet, occasionally to 6 feet. Wave detail, east 5 feet at 5 seconds. Protected water is choppy. A slight chance of thunderstorms in the morning. A chance of showers until late afternoon, then showers likely late. Thursday night, east winds 15 to 20 knots with gusts up to 25 knots. Seas 3 to 5 feet, occasionally to 6 feet. Wave detail, east 4 feet at 5 seconds. Protected water is choppy. Showers likely. A slight chance of thunderstorms late. Friday, east winds 20 to 25 knots with gusts up to 30 knots. Seas 4 to 6 feet, occasionally to 8 feet. Wave detail, east 6 feet at 5 seconds. Protected waters rough. Showers likely with a slight chance of thunderstorms in the morning, then showers with a chance of thunderstorms in the afternoon. Friday night, east winds 25 to 30 knots. Seas 5 to 8 feet, occasionally to 10 feet. Protected waters very rough. Showers with a chance of thunderstorms. Saturday, southeast winds 25 to 30 knots. Seas 7 to 10 feet, occasionally to 13 feet. Protected waters very rough. Showers with a chance of thunderstorms. Saturday night, southeast winds 20 to 25 knots, diminishing to 15 to 20 knots after midnight. Seas 6 to 9 feet, occasionally to 11 feet. Protected waters rough. A chance of thunderstorms. Showers. Sunday, south winds 15 to 20 knots with gusts up to 25 knots. Seas 5 to 7 feet, occasionally to 9 feet. Protected waters choppy. A chance of thunderstorms. Showers. Sunday night, south winds 10 to 15 knots, becoming southwest 5 to 10 knots after midnight. Seas 2 to 4 feet. Protected waters a moderate chop. Showers likely with a chance of thunderstorms early in the evening, then a chance of showers with a slight chance of thunderstorms in the late evening and overnight. Winds and waves higher in and near thunderstorms. The coastal waters forecast for the following St. Andrews Bay waterways. Small craft should exercise caution. Rest of tonight, northeast winds 10 to 15 knots with gusts up to 20 knots. Protected waters a moderate chop. A slight chance of showers late. Wednesday, northeast winds 10 to 15 knots with gusts up to 20 knots. Protected waters a moderate chop. Wednesday night, northeast winds 10 to 15 knots with gusts up to 20 knots, diminishing to 5 to 10 knots after midnight. Protected waters a moderate chop. Thursday, northeast winds 10 to 15 knots. Protected waters a moderate chop. Thursday night, east winds around 10 knots. Protected waters a light chop. A slight chance of showers after midnight. Friday, east winds 10 to 15 knots, increasing to 15 to 20 knots in the afternoon. Gusts up to 30 knots. Protected waters choppy. A chance of showers. A slight chance of thunderstorms in the afternoon. Friday night, tropical storm conditions possible. Saturday, east winds 20 to 25 knots with gusts up to 35 knots. Protected waters rough. A chance of thunderstorms. Showers likely in the morning, then showers in the afternoon. Saturday night, southeast winds 20 to 25 knots, diminishing to 15 to 20 knots after midnight. Protected waters rough. A chance of thunderstorms. Showers. Sunday, south winds 15 to 20 knots with gusts up to 25 knots. Protected waters choppy. Showers likely. Sunday night, south winds 10 to 15 knots, becoming southwest around 5 knots after midnight. Protected waters a moderate chop. Showers likely with a chance of thunderstorms early in the evening, then a slight chance of thunderstorms in the late evening and early morning. A chance of showers in the late evening and overnight. Winds and waves higher in and near thunderstorms. The Tropical Weather Outlook. For the North Atlantic, Caribbean Sea and the Gulf of America, active systems, the National Hurricane Center is issuing advisories on Tropical Depression 9, located in the southwestern Gulf of America. Tropical cyclone formation is not expected during the next 7 days. Small craft advisory remains in effect until 8 a.m. Eastern Daylight Time, or 7 a.m. Central Daylight Time Thursday. East winds 15 to 25 knots with gusts.

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1: Where?
0: Offshore Gulf waters from the Walton Okaloosa County line to the Ocklockney River from 20 to 60 nautical miles out. Nearshore Gulf waters from the Ocklockney River to the Suwannee River out 20 nautical miles. Coastal waters from Mexico Beach to Okaloosa Walton County line, Florida out 20 nautical miles. Coastal waters from Mexico Beach to Apalachicola, Florida out 20 nautical miles. And coastal waters from Ocklockney River to Apalachicola, Florida out to 20 nautical miles. When? Until 8 a.m. Eastern Daylight Time, or 7 a.m. Central Daylight Time Thursday. Impacts. A small craft advisory means that wind speeds of 20 to 33 knots, or seas of 7 feet or greater, are expected to produce hazardous conditions for small craft. These hazardous conditions may result in poor vessel handling and steering response, broaching, overturned dinghies and kayaks, slips and falls on slippery decks, rub damage along docks and seawalls, and dragging anchors. Inexperienced mariners, especially those operating smaller vessels, should avoid navigating in hazardous conditions. Tide information for Wednesday, October 7, 2026. St. Mark's River entrance. High 12:43 a.m., low 6:23 a.m., high 12:39 p.m., low 7:09 p.m. Apalachicola. High 3:14 a.m., low 8:30 a.m., high 2:04 p.m., low 9:20 p.m. St. Andrews Bay of Panama City. High 8:47 a.m., low 4:58 p.m., high 10:32 p.m. Note that the times of high and low tide are 3 minutes earlier at Channel Point than at the St. Mark's River entrance. The average water temperature at Apalachicola was 78.8 degrees. Sunrise and sunset in Tallahassee. October 7, 2026, sunrise 7:35 a.m. Eastern Daylight Time, sunset 7:15 p.m. Eastern Daylight Time. At 10 p.m. Central Daylight Time, the center of Tropical Depression 9 was located near latitude 22.1 north, longitude 95.0 west. The depression is moving toward the east near 5 miles per hour. An east-northwestward motion is expected on Wednesday, followed by a turn toward the northeast and north on Thursday and Friday. On the forecast track, the depression is expected to pass to the north of the Yucatan Peninsula on Thursday and approach the United States northern Gulf Coast on Friday. Maximum sustained winds are near 35 miles per hour with higher gusts. Steady strengthening is forecast, and the depression is expected to become a tropical storm early Wednesday and a hurricane on Thursday. The estimated minimum central pressure is 1,005 millibars or 29.68 inches. 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This broadcast originates from your National Weather Service office in Tallahassee, Florida. The latest weather and forecast information can also be accessed by calling our automated forecast line at 850-942-8851. The current time is 2:44 a.m. Eastern Daylight Time. High rip current risk now in effect through late tonight. What? Dangerous rip currents. Where? Walton, Bay, Gulf, and Franklin County beaches. When? Through late tonight. Impacts. Rip currents can sweep even the best swimmers away from shore into deeper water. Swim near a lifeguard. If caught in a rip current, relax and float. Don't swim against the current. If able, swim in a direction following the shoreline. If unable to escape, face the shore and call or wave for help. These are the 2 a.m. Eastern Daylight Time conditions. At the Tallahassee Airport, it was cloudy. The temperature was 71 degrees. The wind was east at 6 miles an hour. At Florida State University, the temperature was 72 degrees. The wind was east at 3 miles an hour. At Apalachicola, it was cloudy. The temperature was 73 degrees. The wind was east at 10 miles an hour. At Panama City Northwest, it was cloudy. The temperature was 71 degrees. The wind was north at 9 miles an hour. At Dothan, it was mostly cloudy. The temperature was 70 degrees. The wind was northeast at 6 miles an hour. The report from Albany was not available. At Valdosta, it was cloudy. The temperature was 70 degrees. The wind was northeast at 10 miles an hour. Over the marine area, at the buoy south of Apalachicola, winds were east at 12 knots. At the buoy south of Panama City, winds were east at 19 knots. At the buoy south of Pensacola, winds were northeast at 19 knots. The forecast for the local area.

set. Friday, mostly cloudy. A chance of showers in the morning, then showers likely with a slight chance of thunderstorms in the afternoon. Highs around 80. Chance of rain 60%. Friday night, showers likely with a slight chance of thunderstorms. Lows in the upper 60s. Chance of rain 60%. Saturday, showers likely with a slight chance of thunderstorms in the morning, then showers with a chance of thunderstorms in the afternoon. Highs in the upper 70s. Chance of rain 90%. Saturday night, a chance of thunderstorms. Showers. Lows around 70. Chance of rain 90%. Sunday, showers likely. A slight chance of thunderstorms in the morning, then a chance of thunderstorms in the afternoon. Highs in the lower 80s. Chance of rain 70%. Sunday night, mostly cloudy with a chance of showers. A chance of thunderstorms, mainly in the evening. Lows in the upper 60s. Chance of rain 30%. Columbus Day, partly sunny with a chance of showers. A slight chance of thunderstorms in the afternoon. Highs in the mid-80s. Chance of rain 50%. Monday night, partly cloudy. A chance of showers with a slight chance of thunderstorms in the evening. Lows in the mid-60s. Chance of rain 50%. Tuesday, mostly sunny. A slight chance of showers in the afternoon. Highs in the mid-80s. Chance of rain 20%. The forecast for the local area. Today, mostly cloudy. A slight chance of showers this morning, then a slight chance of rain this afternoon. Highs in the lower 80s. Northeast winds 10 to 15 miles per hour with gusts up to 25 miles per hour. Chance of rain 20%. Tonight, mostly cloudy. Lows in the mid-60s. Northeast winds 5 to 10 miles per hour. Thursday, mostly cloudy. A slight chance of showers in the afternoon. Highs in the lower 80s. Northeast winds 10 to 15 miles per hour. Chance of rain 20%. Thursday night, mostly cloudy. A chance of showers after midnight. Lows in the mid-60s. East winds 5 to 10 miles per hour. Chance of rain 30%. Friday, mostly cloudy. A chance of showers in the morning, then showers likely in the afternoon. Highs in the upper 70s. Northeast winds 10 to 15 miles per hour. Gusts up to 30 miles per hour in the afternoon. Chance of rain 70%. Friday night, showers likely. Lows in the upper 60s. Chance of rain 70%. Saturday and Saturday night, showers with a chance of thunderstorms. Highs around 80. Lows in the lower 70s. Chance of rain 90%. Sunday and Sunday night, showers with a chance of thunderstorms. Highs in the mid-80s. Lows in the upper 60s. Chance of rain 80%. Columbus Day, mostly sunny with a slight chance of thunderstorms. A slight chance of showers in the morning, then a chance of showers in the afternoon. Highs in the mid-80s. Chance of rain 40%. Monday night, mostly clear. A chance of showers with a slight chance of thunderstorms in the evening. Lows in the mid-60s. Chance of rain 40%. Tuesday, sunny. Highs in the upper 80s. The coastal waters forecast for the following waters from Suwannee River to Apalachicola, Florida, extending from 20 to 60 nautical miles. Coastal waters from Okaloosa, Walton County line to Mexico Beach out to 20 nautical miles. Coastal waters from Mexico Beach to Apalachicola out to 20 nautical miles. Waters from Okaloosa, Walton County line to Mexico Beach 20 to 60 nautical miles. And waters from Mexico Beach to Apalachicola 20 to 60 nautical miles. Small craft advisory in effect through Thursday morning. Rest of tonight, northeast winds 20 to 25 knots, becoming east late. Seas 3 to 5 feet, occasionally to 6 feet. Wave detail, east 5 feet at 5 seconds and south 1 foot at 5 seconds. Protected waters rough. A slight chance of thunderstorms. Showers early this evening, then a chance of showers late. Wednesday, northeast winds 20 to 25 knots. Seas 4 to 6 feet, occasionally to 8 feet. Wave detail, east 5 feet at 5 seconds. Protected waters rough. A chance of showers. A slight chance of thunderstorms in the morning, then a chance of thunderstorms in the afternoon. Wednesday night, east winds 20 to 25 knots. Seas 4 to 6 feet, occasionally to 8 feet. Wave detail, east 5 feet at 5 seconds.

Protected water's rough. A chance of showers. A chance of thunderstorms, mainly in the evening. Thursday, northeast winds 20 to 25 knots, becoming east 15 to 20 knots in the afternoon. Seas 3 to 5 feet, occasionally to 6 feet. Wave detail, east 5 feet at 5 seconds. Protected water's rough. A slight chance of thunderstorms. A chance of showers in the morning, then showers likely in the afternoon. Thursday night, east winds 15 to 20 knots with gusts up to 25 knots. Seas 3 to 5 feet, occasionally to 6 feet. Wave detail, east 5 feet at 6 seconds. Protected waters choppy. Showers likely. A slight chance of thunderstorms after midnight. Friday, east winds 25 to 30 knots. Seas 5 to 7 feet, occasionally to 9 feet. Wave detail, east 7 feet at 6 seconds. Protected waters very rough. Showers likely with a slight chance of thunderstorms in the morning, then showers with a chance of thunderstorms in the afternoon. Friday night, east winds 25 to 30 knots with gusts up to 40 knots. Seas 6 to 9 feet, occasionally to 11 feet. Protected waters very rough. Showers with a chance of thunderstorms. Saturday, east winds 25 to 30 knots. Seas 6 to 9 feet, occasionally to 11 feet. Protected waters very rough. Showers with a chance of thunderstorms. Saturday, east winds 25 to 30 knots. Seas 7 to 10 feet, occasionally to 13 feet. Protected waters very rough. Showers with a chance of thunderstorms. Saturday night, southeast winds 25 to 30 knots. Seas 7 to 10 feet, occasionally to 13 feet. Protected waters very rough. Showers with a chance of thunderstorms. Sunday, south winds 20 to 25 knots, diminishing to 15 to 20 knots in the afternoon. Seas 5 to 7 feet, occasionally to 9 feet. Protected waters rough. Showers likely with a chance of thunderstorms. Sunday night, south winds 10 to 15 knots. Seas 3 to 5 feet, occasionally to 6 feet. Protected waters a moderate chop. A slight chance of thunderstorms. Showers likely, mainly in the evening. Winds and waves higher in and near thunderstorms. The coastal waters forecast for the following coastal waters from Okaloosa Walton County line to Mexico Beach out to 20 nautical miles, coastal waters from Mexico Beach to Apalachicola out to 20 nautical miles, waters from Okaloosa Walton County line to Mexico Beach 20 to 60 nautical miles, and waters from Mexico Beach to Apalachicola 20 to 60 nautical miles. Small craft advisory in effect through Thursday morning. Rest of tonight, northeast winds 20 to 25 knots with gusts up to 30 knots. Seas 4 to 6 feet, occasionally to 8 feet. Wave detail, northeast 6 feet at 6 seconds. Protected waters rough. A slight chance of thunderstorms. Showers likely late this evening, then a chance of showers late. Wednesday, northeast winds 20 to 25 knots with gusts up to 30 knots. Seas 5 to 7 feet, occasionally to 9 feet. Wave detail, northeast 6 feet at 6 seconds. Protected waters rough. A chance of showers. A slight chance of thunderstorms in the morning, then a chance of thunderstorms in the afternoon. Wednesday night, northeast winds 20 to 25 knots, becoming east 15 to 20 knots after midnight. Seas 4 to 6 feet, occasionally to 8 feet. Wave detail, east 6 feet at 6 seconds. Protected waters rough. A chance of showers. A chance of thunderstorms early in the evening, then a slight chance of thunderstorms in the late evening and overnight. Thursday, east winds 20 to 25 knots with gusts up to 30 knots. Seas 5 to 7 feet, occasionally to 9 feet. Wave detail, east 6 feet at 6 seconds. Protected waters rough. A slight chance of thunderstorms. A chance of showers early in the morning, then showers in the late morning and afternoon. Thursday night, east winds 20 to 25 knots. Seas 4 to 6 feet, occasionally to 8 feet. Wave detail, east 6 feet at 6 seconds. Protected waters rough. Showers likely with a slight chance of thunderstorms. Friday, tropical storm conditions possible. Friday night, tropical storm conditions possible. Saturday, tropical storm conditions possible. Saturday night, southeast winds 25 to 30 knots with gusts up to 40 knots. Seas 9 to 13 feet, occasionally to 17 feet, subsiding to 8 to 11 feet.

occasionally to 14 feet after midnight. Protected water is very rough. A chance of thunderstorms. Showers. Sunday, south winds 20 to 25 knots with gusts up to 30 knots. Seas 6 to 9 feet, occasionally to 11 feet, subsiding to 5 to 7 feet, occasionally to 9 feet on the afternoon. Protected waters rough. Showers likely. A chance of thunderstorms until late afternoon, then a slight chance of thunderstorms late. Sunday night, south winds 15 to 20 knots, becoming southwest 5 to 10 knots after midnight. Seas 3 to 5 feet, occasionally to 6 feet. Protected waters choppy. A slight chance of thunderstorms. Showers likely early in the evening, then a chance of showers in the late evening and overnight. Winds and waves higher and near thunderstorms. The coastal waters forecast for the following: waters from Swampy River to Apalachicola, Florida, extending from 20 to 60 nautical miles. Small craft advisory in effect through Thursday morning. Rest of tonight, east winds 20 to 25 knots. Seas 3 to 5 feet, occasionally to 6 feet. Wave detail, east 5 feet at 5 seconds. Protected waters rough. A slight chance of thunderstorms. Showers late this evening, then a chance of showers late. Wednesday, northeast winds 15 to 20 knots with gusts up to 25 knots. Seas 3 to 5 feet, occasionally to 6 feet. Wave detail, east 5 feet at 5 seconds. Protected waters choppy. A chance of showers. A slight chance of thunderstorms until late afternoon, then a chance of thunderstorms late. Wednesday night, east winds 15 to 20 knots with gusts up to 25 knots. Seas 3 to 5 feet, occasionally to 6 feet. Wave detail, east 5 feet at 5 seconds. Protected waters choppy. A chance of showers. A chance of thunderstorms early in the evening, then a slight chance of thunderstorms in the late evening and overnight. Thursday, east winds 15 to 20 knots with gusts up to 25 knots. Seas 3 to 5 feet, occasionally to 6 feet. Wave detail, east 5 feet at 5 seconds. Protected waters choppy. A slight chance of thunderstorms in the morning. A chance of showers until late afternoon, then showers likely late. Thursday night, east winds 15 to 20 knots with gusts up to 25 knots. Seas 3 to 5 feet, occasionally to 6 feet. Wave detail, east 4 feet at 5 seconds. Protected waters choppy. Showers likely. A slight chance of thunderstorms late. Friday, east winds 20 to 25 knots with gusts up to 30 knots. Seas 4 to 6 feet, occasionally to 8 feet. Wave detail, east 6 feet at 5 seconds. Protected waters rough. Showers likely with a slight chance of thunderstorms in the morning, then showers with a chance of thunderstorms in the afternoon. Friday night, east winds 25 to 30 knots. Seas 5 to 8 feet, occasionally to 10 feet. Protected waters very rough. Showers with a chance of thunderstorms. Saturday, southeast winds 25 to 30 knots. Seas 7 to 10 feet, occasionally to 13 feet. Protected waters very rough. Showers with a chance of thunderstorms. Saturday night, southeast winds 20 to 25 knots, diminishing to 15 to 20 knots after midnight. Seas 6 to 9 feet, occasionally to 11 feet. Protected waters rough. A chance of thunderstorms. Showers. Sunday, south winds 15 to 20 knots with gusts up to 25 knots. Seas 5 to 7 feet, occasionally to 9 feet. Protected waters choppy. A chance of thunderstorms. Showers. Sunday night, south winds 10 to 15 knots, becoming southwest 5 to 10 knots after midnight. Seas 2 to 4 feet. Protected waters a moderate chop. Showers likely with a chance of thunderstorms early in the evening, then a chance of showers with a slight chance of thunderstorms in the late evening and overnight. Winds and waves higher and near thunderstorms. The coastal waters forecast for the following: St. Andrews Bay waterways. Small craft should exercise caution. Rest of tonight, northeast winds 10 to 15 knots with gusts up to 20 knots. Protected waters a moderate chop. A slight chance of showers late. Wednesday, northeast winds 10 to 15 knots with gusts up to 20 knots. Protected waters a moderate chop. Wednesday night, northeast winds 10 to 15 knots with gusts up to 20 knots, diminishing to 5 to 10 knots after midnight. Protected waters a moderate chop.

Thursday. Northeast winds 10 to 15 knots. Protected waters a moderate chop. Thursday night, east winds around 10 knots. Protected waters a light chop. A slight chance of showers after midnight. Friday, east winds 10 to 15 knots, increasing to 15 to 20 knots in the afternoon. Gusts up to 30 knots. Protected waters choppy. A chance of showers. A slight chance of thunderstorms in the afternoon. Friday night, tropical storm conditions possible. Saturday, east winds 20 to 25 knots with gusts up to 35 knots. Protected waters rough. A chance of thunderstorms. Showers likely in the morning, then showers in the afternoon. Saturday night, southeast winds 20 to 25 knots, diminishing to 15 to 20 knots after midnight. Protected waters rough. A chance of thunderstorms. Showers. Sunday, south winds 15 to 20 knots with gusts up to 25 knots. Protected waters choppy. Showers likely. Sunday night, south winds 10 to 15 knots, becoming southwest around 5 knots after midnight. Protected waters a moderate chop. Showers likely with a chance of thunderstorms early in the evening, then a slight chance of thunderstorms in the late evening and early morning. A chance of showers in the late evening and overnight. Winds and waves higher and near thunderstorms. The Tropical Weather Outlook. For the North Atlantic, Caribbean Sea, and the Gulf of America, active systems, the National Hurricane Center is issuing advisories on Tropical Depression 9, located in the southwestern Gulf of America. Tropical cyclone formation is not expected during the next 7 days. Small craft advisory remains in effect until 8 a.m. Eastern Daylight Time, or 7 a.m. Central Daylight Time Thursday. What? East winds 15 to 25 knots with gusts up to 30 knots. Where? Offshore Gulf waters from the Walton Okaloosa County line to the Ocklockney River from 20 to 60 nautical miles out. Nearshore Gulf waters from the Ocklockney River to the Suwannee River out 20 nautical miles. Coastal waters from Mexico Beach to Okaloosa Walton County line, Florida out 20 nautical miles. Coastal waters from Mexico Beach to Apalachicola, Florida out 20 nautical miles. And coastal waters from Ocklockney River to Apalachicola, Florida out to 20 nautical miles. When? Until 8 a.m. Eastern Daylight Time, or 7 a.m. Central Daylight Time Thursday. Impacts. A small craft advisory means that wind speeds of 20 to 33 knots, or seas of 7 feet or greater, are expected to produce hazardous conditions for small craft. These hazardous conditions may result in poor vessel handling and steering response, broaching, overturned dinghies and kayaks, slips and falls on slippery decks, rub damage along docks and seawalls, and dragging anchors. Inexperienced mariners, especially those operating smaller vessels, should avoid navigating in hazardous conditions. Tide information for Wednesday, October 7, 2026. St. Mark's River entrance. High 12:43 a.m., low 6:23 a.m., high 12:39 p.m., low 7:09 p.m. Apalachicola. High 3:14 a.m., low 8:30 a.m., high 2:04 p.m., low 9:20 p.m. St. Andrews Bay at Panama City. High 8:47 a.m., low 4:58 p.m., high 10:32 p.m. Note that the times of high and low tide are 3 minutes earlier at Shell Point than at the St. Mark's River entrance. The average water temperature at Apalachicola was 78.8 degrees. Sunrise and sunset in Tallahassee. October 7, 2026, sunrise 7:35 a.m. Eastern Daylight Time, sunset 7:15 p.m. Eastern Daylight Time. At 10 p.m. Central Daylight Time, the center of Tropical Depression 9 was located near latitude 22.1 north, latitude 95.0 west. The depression is moving toward the east near 5 miles per hour. An east-northwestward motion is expected on Wednesday, followed by a turn toward the northeast and north on Thursday and Friday. On the forecast track, the depression is expected to pass to the north of the Yucatan Peninsula on Thursday and approach the United States northern Gulf Coast on Friday. Maximum sustained winds are near 35 miles per hour with higher gusts. Steady strengthening is forecast, and the depression is expected to become a tropical storm early Wednesday and a hurricane on Thursday. The estimated minimum central pressure is 1,005 millibars or 29.68 inches. 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This broadcast originates from your National Weather Service office in Tallahassee, Florida. The latest weather and forecast.

Information can also be accessed by calling our automated forecast line at 850-942-8851. The current time is 2:46 a.m. Eastern Daylight Time. High rip current risk now in effect through late tonight. What? Dangerous rip currents. Where? Walton, Bay, Gulf, and Franklin County beaches. When? Through late tonight. Impacts. Rip currents can sweep even the best swimmers away from shore into deeper water. Swim near a lifeguard. If caught in a rip current, relax and float. Don't swim against the current. If able, swim in a direction following the shoreline. If unable to escape, face the shore and call or wave for help. These are the 2 a.m. Eastern Daylight Time conditions. At the Tallahassee Airport, it was cloudy. The temperature was 71 degrees. The wind was east at 6 miles an hour. At Florida State University, the temperature was 72 degrees. The wind was east at 3 miles an hour. At Apalachicola, it was cloudy. The temperature was 73 degrees. The wind was east at 10 miles an hour. At Panama City Northwest, it was cloudy. The temperature was 71 degrees. The wind was north at 9 miles an hour. At Dothan, it was mostly cloudy. The temperature was 70 degrees. The wind was northeast at 6 miles an hour. The report from Albany was not available. At Valdosta, it was cloudy. The temperature was 70 degrees. The wind was northeast at 10 miles an hour. Over the marine area, at the buoy south of Apalachicola, winds were east at 12 knots. At the buoy south of Panama City, winds were east at 19 knots. At the buoy south of Pensacola, winds were northeast at 19 knots. The forecast for the local area. Today, mostly cloudy. A slight chance of showers this morning, then a slight chance of rain this afternoon. Highs in the lower 80s. Northeast winds 10 to 15 miles per hour with gusts up to 25 miles per hour. Chance of rain 20%. Tonight, mostly cloudy. Lows in the mid-60s. Northeast winds 5 to 10 miles per hour. Thursday, mostly cloudy. A slight chance of showers in the afternoon. Highs in the lower 80s. Northeast winds 10 to 15 miles per hour. Chance of rain 20%. Thursday night, mostly cloudy. A chance of showers after midnight. Lows in the mid-60s. East winds 5 to 10 miles per hour. Chance of rain 30%. Friday, mostly cloudy. A chance of showers in the morning, then showers likely in the afternoon. Highs in the upper 70s. Northeast winds 10 to 15 miles per hour. Gusts up to 30 miles per hour in the afternoon. Chance of rain 70%. Friday night, showers likely. Lows in the upper 60s. Chance of rain 70%. Saturday and Saturday night, showers with a chance of thunderstorms. Highs around 80. Lows in the lower 70s. Chance of rain 90%. Sunday and Sunday night, showers with a chance of thunderstorms. Highs in the mid-80s. Lows in the upper 60s. Chance of rain 80%. Columbus Day, mostly sunny with a slight chance of thunderstorms. A slight chance of showers in the morning, then a chance of showers in the afternoon. Highs in the mid-80s. Chance of rain 40%. Monday night, mostly clear. A chance of showers with a slight chance of thunderstorms in the evening. Lows in the mid-60s. Chance of rain 40%. Tuesday, sunny. Highs in the upper 80s. The coastal waters forecast for the following: waters from Suwannee River to Apalachicola, Florida, extending from 20 to 60 nautical miles. Coastal waters from Okaloosa, Walton County line to Mexico Beach out to 20 nautical miles. Coastal waters from Mexico Beach to Apalachicola out to 20 nautical miles. Waters from Okaloosa, Walton County line to Mexico Beach 20 to 60 nautical miles. And waters from Mexico Beach to Apalachicola 20 to 60 nautical miles. Small craft advisory in effect through Thursday morning. Rest of tonight, northeast winds 20 to 25 knots, becoming east late. Seas 3 to 5 feet, occasionally to 6 feet. Wave detail, east 5 feet at 5 seconds and south 1 foot at 5 seconds. Protected waters rough. A slight chance of thunderstorms. Showers early this evening, then a chance of showers late. Wednesday, northeast winds 20 to 25 knots. Seas 4 to 6 feet, occasionally to 8 feet. Wave detail, east 5.

feet at 5 seconds. Protected waters rough. A chance of showers. A slight chance of thunderstorms in the morning, then a chance of thunderstorms in the afternoon. Wednesday night, east winds 20 to 25 knots. Seas 4 to 6 feet, occasionally to 8 feet. Wave detail, east 5 feet at 5 seconds. Protected waters rough. A chance of showers. A chance of thunderstorms, mainly in the evening. Thursday, northeast winds 20 to 25 knots, becoming east 15 to 20 knots in the afternoon. Seas 3 to 5 feet, occasionally to 6 feet. Wave detail, east 5 feet at 5 seconds. Protected waters rough. A slight chance of thunderstorms. A chance of showers in the morning, then showers likely in the afternoon. Thursday night, east winds 15 to 20 knots with gusts up to 25 knots. Seas 3 to 5 feet, occasionally to 6 feet. Wave detail, east 5 feet at 6 seconds. Protected waters choppy. Showers likely. A slight chance of thunderstorms after midnight. Friday, east winds 25 to 30 knots. Seas 5 to 7 feet, occasionally to 9 feet. Wave detail, east 7 feet at 6 seconds. Protected waters very rough. Showers likely with a slight chance of thunderstorms in the morning, then showers with a chance of thunderstorms in the afternoon. Friday night, east winds 25 to 30 knots with gusts up to 40 knots. Seas 6 to 9 feet, occasionally to 11 feet. Protected waters very rough. Showers with a chance of thunderstorms. Saturday, east winds 25 to 30 knots. Seas 7 to 10 feet, occasionally to 13 feet. Protected waters very rough. Showers with a chance of thunderstorms. Saturday night, southeast winds 25 to 30 knots. Seas 7 to 10 feet, occasionally to 13 feet. Protected waters very rough. Showers with a chance of thunderstorms. Sunday, south winds 20 to 25 knots, diminishing to 15 to 20 knots in the afternoon. Seas 5 to 7 feet, occasionally to 9 feet. Protected waters rough. Showers likely with a chance of thunderstorms. Sunday night, south winds 10 to 15 knots. Seas 3 to 5 feet, occasionally to 6 feet. Protected waters a moderate chop. A slight chance of thunderstorms. Showers likely, mainly in the evening. Winds and waves higher in and near thunderstorms. The coastal waters forecast for the following coastal waters from Okaloosa Walton County line to Mexico Beach out to 20 nautical miles, coastal waters from Mexico Beach to Apalachicola out to 20 nautical miles, waters from Okaloosa Walton County line to Mexico Beach 20 to 60 nautical miles, and waters from Mexico Beach to Apalachicola 20 to 60 nautical miles. Small craft advisory in effect through Thursday morning. Rest of tonight, northeast winds 20 to 25 knots with gusts up to 30 knots. Seas 4 to 6 feet, occasionally to 8 feet. Wave detail, northeast 6 feet at 6 seconds. Protected waters rough. A slight chance of thunderstorms. Showers likely late this evening, then a chance of showers late. Wednesday, northeast winds 20 to 25 knots with gusts up to 30 knots. Seas 5 to 7 feet, occasionally to 9 feet. Wave detail, northeast 6 feet at 6 seconds. Protected waters rough. A chance of showers. A slight chance of thunderstorms in the morning, then a chance of thunderstorms in the afternoon. Wednesday night, northeast winds 20 to 25 knots, becoming east 15 to 20 knots after midnight. Seas 4 to 6 feet, occasionally to 8 feet. Wave detail, east 6 feet at 6 seconds. Protected waters rough. A chance of showers. A chance of thunderstorms early in the evening, then a slight chance of thunderstorms in the late evening and overnight. Thursday, east winds 20 to 25 knots with gusts up to 30 knots. Seas 5 to 7 feet, occasionally to 9 feet. Wave detail, east 6 feet at 6 seconds. Protected waters rough. A slight chance of thunderstorms. A chance of showers early in the morning, then showers in the late morning and afternoon. Thursday night, east winds 20 to 25 knots. Seas 4 to 6 feet, occasionally to 8 feet. Wave detail, east 6 feet at 6 seconds. Protected waters rough. Showers likely with a slight chance of thunderstorms. Friday, tropical storm conditions possible. Friday night, tropical storm conditions possible. Saturday, tropical storm conditions possible. Saturday night,
southeast winds 25 to 30 knots with gusts up to 40 knots. Seas 9 to 13 feet, occasionally to 17 feet, subsiding to 8 to 11 feet, occasionally to 14 feet after midnight. Protected waters very rough. A chance of thunderstorms. Showers. Sunday, south winds 20 to 25 knots with gusts up to 30 knots. Seas 6 to 9 feet, occasionally to 11 feet, subsiding to 5 to 7 feet, occasionally to 9 feet on the afternoon. Protected waters rough. Showers likely. A chance of thunderstorms until late afternoon, then a slight chance of thunderstorms late. Sunday night, south winds 15 to 20 knots, becoming southwest 5 to 10 knots after midnight. Seas 3 to 5 feet, occasionally to 6 feet. Protected waters choppy. A slight chance of thunderstorms. Showers likely early in the evening, then a chance of showers in the late evening and overnight. Winds and waves higher and near thunderstorms. The coastal waters forecast for the following waters from Suwannee River to Apalachicola, Florida, extending from 20 to 60 nautical miles. Small craft advisory in effect through Thursday morning. Rest of tonight, east winds 20 to 25 knots. Seas 3 to 5 feet, occasionally to 6 feet. Wave detail, east 5 feet at 5 seconds. Protected waters rough. A slight chance of thunderstorms. Showers late this evening, then a chance of showers late. Wednesday, northeast winds 15 to 20 knots with gusts up to 25 knots. Seas 3 to 5 feet, occasionally to 6 feet. Wave detail, east 5 feet at 5 seconds. Protected waters choppy. A chance of showers. A slight chance of thunderstorms until late afternoon, then a chance of thunderstorms late. Wednesday night, east winds 15 to 20 knots with gusts up to 25 knots. Seas 3 to 5 feet, occasionally to 6 feet. Wave detail, east 5 feet at 5 seconds. Protected waters choppy. A chance of showers. A chance of thunderstorms early in the evening, then a slight chance of thunderstorms in the late evening and overnight. Thursday, east winds 15 to 20 knots with gusts up to 25 knots. Seas 3 to 5 feet, occasionally to 6 feet. Wave detail, east 5 feet at 5 seconds. Protected waters choppy. A slight chance of thunderstorms in the morning. A chance of showers until late afternoon, then showers likely late. Thursday night, east winds 15 to 20 knots with gusts up to 25 knots. Seas 3 to 5 feet, occasionally to 6 feet. Wave detail, east 4 feet at 5 seconds. Protected waters choppy. Showers likely. A slight chance of thunderstorms late. Friday, east winds 20 to 25 knots with gusts up to 30 knots. Seas 4 to 6 feet, occasionally to 8 feet. Wave detail, east 6 feet at 5 seconds. Protected waters rough. Showers likely with a slight chance of thunderstorms in the morning, then showers with a chance of thunderstorms in the afternoon. Friday night, east winds 25 to 30 knots. Seas 5 to 8 feet, occasionally to 10 feet. Protected waters very rough. Showers with a chance of thunderstorms. Saturday, southeast winds 25 to 30 knots. Seas 7 to 10 feet, occasionally to 13 feet. Protected waters very rough. Showers with a chance of thunderstorms. Saturday night, southeast winds 20 to 25 knots, diminishing to 15 to 20 knots after midnight. Seas 6 to 9 feet, occasionally to 11 feet. Protected waters rough. A chance of thunderstorms. Showers. Sunday, south winds 15 to 20 knots with gusts up to 25 knots. Seas 5 to 7 feet, occasionally to 9 feet. Protected waters choppy. A chance of thunderstorms. Showers. Sunday night, south winds 10 to 15 knots, becoming southwest 5 to 10 knots after midnight. Seas 2 to 4 feet. Protected waters a moderate chop. Showers likely with a chance of thunderstorms early in the evening, then a chance of showers with a slight chance of thunderstorms in the late evening and overnight. Winds and waves higher and near thunderstorms. The coastal waters forecast for the following St. Andrews Bay waterways. Small craft should exercise caution. Rest of tonight, northeast winds 10 to 15 knots with gusts up to 20 knots. Protected waters a moderate chop. A slight chance of showers late. Wednesday, northeast winds 10 to 15 knots with gusts up to 20 knots. Protected waters a moderate chop.
Wednesday night, northeast winds 10 to 15 knots with gusts up to 20 knots, diminishing to 5 to 10 knots after midnight. Protected waters a moderate chop. Thursday, northeast winds 10 to 15 knots. Protected waters a moderate chop. Thursday night, east winds around 10 knots. Protected waters a light chop. A slight chance of showers after midnight. Friday, east winds 10 to 15 knots, increasing to 15 to 20 knots in the afternoon. Gusts up to 30 knots. Protected waters choppy. A chance of showers. A slight chance of thunderstorms in the afternoon. Friday night, tropical storm conditions possible. Saturday, east winds 20 to 25 knots with gusts up to 35 knots. Protected waters rough. A chance of thunderstorms. Showers likely in the morning, then showers in the afternoon. Saturday night, southeast winds 20 to 25 knots, diminishing to 15 to 20 knots after midnight. Protected waters rough. A chance of thunderstorms. Showers. Sunday, south winds 15 to 20 knots with gusts up to 25 knots. Protected waters choppy. Showers likely. Sunday night, south winds 10 to 15 knots, becoming southwest around 5 knots after midnight. Protected waters a moderate chop. Showers likely with a chance of thunderstorms early in the evening, then a slight chance of thunderstorms in the late evening and early morning. A chance of showers in the late evening and overnight. Winds and waves higher in and near thunderstorms. The Tallahassee Climate Summary for yesterday, October 6, 2026. Yesterday's high temperature was 72 degrees. This high was 13 degrees below the normal high of 85. Yesterday's low temperature was 70 degrees. This low was 7 degrees above the normal low of 63. 1.00 inches of precipitation fell yesterday, which brings the monthly total to 3.59 inches. This is 2.83 inches above the normal amount of 0.76 inches for October. The total precipitation for the year now stands at 35.19 inches, which is 13.80 inches below normal. The normal high temperature for today is 84 degrees, and the normal low is 63. The record high for today is 94, which occurred in 2009, and the record low is 41, which occurred in 1985. Sunrise today is at 7:35 a.m. and sunset is at 7:15 p.m. The Tropical Weather Outlook. For the North Atlantic, Caribbean Sea, and the Gulf of America, active systems, the National Hurricane Center is issuing advisories on Tropical Depression 9, located in the southwestern Gulf of America. Tropical cyclone formation is not expected during the next 7 days. Small craft advisory remains in effect until 8 a.m. Eastern Daylight Time, or 7 a.m. Central Daylight Time Thursday. What? East winds 15 to 25 knots with gusts up to 30 knots. Where? Offshore Gulf waters from the Walton-Okaloosa County line to the Ocklockney River from 20 to 60 nautical miles out, nearshore Gulf waters from the Ocklockney River to the Suwannee River out 20 nautical miles, coastal waters from Mexico Beach to Okaloosa-Walton County line Florida out 20 nautical miles, coastal waters from Mexico Beach to Apalachicola, Florida out 20 nautical miles, and coastal waters from Ocklockney River to Apalachicola, Florida out to 20 nautical miles. When? Until 8 a.m. Eastern Daylight Time, or 7 a.m. Central Daylight Time Thursday. Impacts. A small craft advisory means that wind speeds of 20 to 33 knots, or seas of 7 feet or greater, are expected to produce hazardous conditions for small craft. These hazardous conditions may result in poor vessel handling and steering response, broaching, overturned dinghies and kayaks, slips and falls on slippery decks, rub damage along docks and seawalls, and dragging anchors. Inexperienced mariners, especially those operating smaller vessels, should avoid navigating in hazardous conditions. Tide information for Wednesday, October 7, 2026. St. Mark's River entrance. High 12:43 a.m., low 6:23 a.m., high 12:39 p.m., low 7:09 p.m. Apalachicola. High 3:14 a.m., low 8:30 a.m., high 2:04 p.m., low 9:20 p.m. St. Andrews Bay at Panama City. High 8:47 a.m., low 4:58 p.m., high 10:32 p.m. Note that the times of high and low tide are 3 minutes earlier at Shell Point than at the St. Mark's River entrance. The average water temperature at Apalachicola was 78.8 degrees. Sunrise and sunset in Tallahassee. October 7th, 2026, sunrise 7:35 a.m. Eastern Daylight Time.

at 7:15 p.m. Eastern Daylight Time. At 10 p.m. Central Daylight Time, the center of Tropical Depression 9 was located near latitude 22.1 north, latitude 95.0 west. The depression is moving toward the east near 5 miles per hour. An east-northwestward motion is expected on Wednesday, followed by a turn toward the northeast and north on Thursday and Friday. On the forecast track, the depression is expected to pass to the north of the Yucatan Peninsula on Thursday and approach the United States northern Gulf Coast on Friday. Maximum sustained winds are near 35 miles per hour with higher gusts. Steady strengthening is forecast, and the depression is expected to become a tropical storm early Wednesday and a hurricane on Thursday. The estimated minimum central pressure is 1,005 millibars or 29.68 inches. 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This broadcast originates from your National Weather Service office in Tallahassee, Florida. The latest weather and forecast information can also be accessed by calling our automated forecast line at 850-942-8851. The current time is 3:08 a.m. Eastern Daylight Time. High rip current risk now in effect through late tonight. What? Dangerous rip currents. Where? Walton, Bay, Gulf, and Franklin County beaches. When? Through late tonight. Impacts. Rip currents can sweep even the best swimmers away from shore into deeper water. Swim near a lifeguard. If caught in a rip current, relax and float. Don't swim against the current. If able, swim in a direction following the shoreline. If unable to escape, face the shore and call or wave for help. These are the 3 a.m. Eastern Daylight Time conditions. At the Tallahassee Airport, it was cloudy. The temperature was 71 degrees. The wind was north at 8 miles an hour. The report from Florida State University was not available. At Apalachicola, it was cloudy. The temperature was 72 degrees. The wind was northeast at 10 miles an hour. At Panama City Northwest, it was cloudy. The temperature was 71 degrees. The wind was north at 9 miles an hour. At Dothan, it was mostly cloudy. The temperature was 69 degrees. The wind was northeast at 7 miles an hour. The report from Albany was not available. At Valdosta, it was cloudy. The temperature was 70 degrees. The wind was northeast at 8 miles an hour. Over the marine area, at the buoy south of Apalachicola, winds were northeast at 8 knots. At the buoy south of Panama City, winds were northeast at 19 knots. At the buoy south of Pensacola, winds were northeast at 19 knots. The forecast for the local area. Today, mostly cloudy. A slight chance of showers this morning, then a slight chance of rain this afternoon. Highs in the lower 80s. Northeast winds 10 to 15 miles per hour with gusts up to 25 miles per hour. Chance of rain 20%. Tonight, mostly cloudy. Lows in the mid-60s. Northeast winds 5 to 10 miles per hour. Thursday, mostly cloudy. A slight chance of showers in the afternoon. Highs in the lower 80s. Northeast winds 10 to 15 miles per hour. Chance of rain 20%. Thursday night, mostly cloudy. A chance of showers in the evening, then showers likely after midnight. Lows in the mid-60s. East winds 5 to 10 miles per hour. Chance of rain 70%. Friday, showers. Highs in the upper 70s. Northeast winds 10 to 15 miles per hour. Gusts up to 30 miles per hour in the afternoon. Chance of rain 90%. Friday night, showers. Lows in the upper 60s. Chance of rain 90%. Saturday and Saturday night, showers with a chance of thunderstorms. Highs around 80. Lows in the lower 70s. Chance of rain 90%. Sunday and Sunday night, showers with a chance of thunderstorms. Highs in the mid-80s. Lows in the upper 60s. Chance of rain 80%. Columbus Day, mostly sunny with a slight chance of thunderstorms. A slight chance of showers in the morning, then a chance of showers in the afternoon. Highs in the mid-80s. Chance of rain 40%. Monday night, mostly clear. A chance of showers with a slight chance of thunderstorms in the evening. Lows in the mid-60s. Chance of rain 40%. Tuesday, mostly sunny. Highs in the

upper 80s. The coastal waters forecast for the following waters from Suwannee River to Apalachicola, Florida, extending from 20 to 60 nautical miles. Coastal waters from Okaloosa-Walton County line to Mexico Beach out to 20 nautical miles. Coastal waters from Mexico Beach to Apalachicola out to 20 nautical miles. Waters from Okaloosa-Walton County line to Mexico Beach 20 to 60 nautical miles. And waters from Mexico Beach to Apalachicola 20 to 60 nautical miles. Small craft advisory in effect through Thursday morning. Rest of tonight, northeast winds 20 to 25 knots, becoming east late. Seas 3 to 5 feet, occasionally to 6 feet. Wave detail, east 5 feet at 5 seconds and south 1 foot at 5 seconds. Protected waters rough. A slight chance of thunderstorms. Showers early this evening, then a chance of showers late. Wednesday, northeast winds 20 to 25 knots. Seas 4 to 6 feet, occasionally to 8 feet. Wave detail, east 5 feet at 5 seconds. Protected waters rough. A chance of showers. A slight chance of thunderstorms in the morning, then a chance of thunderstorms in the afternoon. Wednesday night, east winds 20 to 25 knots. Seas 4 to 6 feet, occasionally to 8 feet. Wave detail, east 5 feet at 5 seconds. Protected waters rough. A chance of showers. A chance of thunderstorms, mainly in the evening. Thursday, northeast winds 20 to 25 knots, becoming east 15 to 20 knots in the afternoon. Seas 3 to 5 feet, occasionally to 6 feet. Wave detail, east 5 feet at 5 seconds. Protected waters rough. A slight chance of thunderstorms. A chance of showers in the morning, then showers likely in the afternoon. Thursday night, east winds 15 to 20 knots with gusts up to 25 knots. Seas 3 to 5 feet, occasionally to 6 feet. Wave detail, east 5 feet at 6 seconds. Protected waters choppy. Showers likely. A slight chance of thunderstorms after midnight. Friday, east winds 25 to 30 knots. Seas 5 to 7 feet, occasionally to 9 feet. Wave detail, east 7 feet at 6 seconds. Protected waters very rough. Showers likely with a slight chance of thunderstorms in the morning, then showers with a chance of thunderstorms in the afternoon. Friday night, east winds 25 to 30 knots with gusts up to 40 knots. Seas 6 to 9 feet, occasionally to 11 feet. Protected waters very rough. Showers with a chance of thunderstorms. Saturday, east winds 25 to 30 knots. Seas 7 to 10 feet, occasionally to 13 feet. Protected waters very rough. Showers with a chance of thunderstorms. Saturday night, southeast winds 25 to 30 knots. Seas 7 to 10 feet, occasionally to 13 feet. Protected waters very rough. Showers with a chance of thunderstorms. Sunday, south winds 20 to 25 knots, diminishing to 15 to 20 knots in the afternoon. Seas 5 to 7 feet, occasionally to 9 feet. Protected waters rough. Showers likely with a chance of thunderstorms. Sunday night, south winds 10 to 15 knots. Seas 3 to 5 feet, occasionally to 6 feet. Protected waters a moderate chop. A slight chance of thunderstorms. Showers likely, mainly in the evening. Winds and waves higher in and near thunderstorms. The coastal waters forecast for the following. Coastal waters from Okaloosa-Walton County line to Mexico Beach out to 20 nautical miles. Coastal waters from Mexico Beach to Apalachicola out to 20 nautical miles. Waters from Okaloosa-Walton County line to Mexico Beach 20 to 60 nautical miles. And waters from Mexico Beach to Apalachicola 20 to 60 nautical miles. Small craft advisory in effect through Thursday morning. Rest of tonight, northeast winds 20 to 25 knots with gusts up to 30 knots. Seas 4 to 6 feet, occasionally to 8 feet. Wave detail, northeast 6 feet at 6 seconds. Protected waters rough. A slight chance of thunderstorms. Showers likely late this evening, then a chance of showers late. Wednesday, northeast winds 20 to 25 knots with gusts up to 30 knots. Seas 5 to 7 feet, occasionally to 9 feet. Wave detail, northeast 6 feet at 6 seconds. Protected waters rough. A chance of showers. A slight chance of thunderstorms in the morning, then a chance of thunderstorms in the afternoon. Wednesday night, northeast winds 20 to 25 knots, becoming east 15 to 20 knots after midnight. Seas 4 to 6 feet,
occasionally to 8 feet. Wave detail is 6 feet at 6 seconds. Protected waters rough. A chance of showers. A chance of thunderstorms early in the evening. Then a slight chance of thunderstorms in the late evening and overnight. Thursday, east winds 20 to 25 knots with gusts up to 30 knots. Seas 5 to 7 feet, occasionally to 9 feet. Wave detail is 6 feet at 6 seconds. Protected waters rough. A slight chance of thunderstorms. A chance of showers early in the morning, then showers in the late morning and afternoon. Thursday night, east winds 20 to 25 knots. Seas 4 to 6 feet, occasionally to 8 feet. Wave detail is 6 feet at 6 seconds. Protected waters rough. Showers likely with a slight chance of thunderstorms. Friday, tropical storm conditions possible. Friday night, tropical storm conditions possible. Saturday, tropical storm conditions possible. Saturday night, southeast winds 25 to 30 knots with gusts up to 40 knots. Seas 9 to 13 feet, occasionally to 17 feet, subsiding to 8 to 11 feet, occasionally to 14 feet after midnight. Protected waters very rough. A chance of thunderstorms. Showers. Sunday, south winds 20 to 25 knots with gusts up to 30 knots. Seas 6 to 9 feet, occasionally to 11 feet, subsiding to 5 to 7 feet, occasionally to 9 feet in the afternoon. Protected waters rough. Showers likely. A chance of thunderstorms until late afternoon, then a slight chance of thunderstorms late. Sunday night, south winds 15 to 20 knots, becoming southwest 5 to 10 knots after midnight. Seas 3 to 5 feet, occasionally to 6 feet. Protected waters choppy. A slight chance of thunderstorms. Showers likely early in the evening, then a chance of showers in the late evening and overnight. Winds and waves higher and near thunderstorms. The coastal waters forecast for the following waters from Suwannee River to Apalachicola, Florida, extending from 20 to 60 nautical miles. Small craft advisory in effect through Thursday morning. Rest of tonight, east winds 20 to 25 knots. Seas 3 to 5 feet, occasionally to 6 feet. Wave detail, east 5 feet at 5 seconds. Protected waters rough. A slight chance of thunderstorms. Showers late this evening, then a chance of showers late. Wednesday, northeast winds 15 to 20 knots with gusts up to 25 knots. Seas 3 to 5 feet, occasionally to 6 feet. Wave detail, east 5 feet at 5 seconds. Protected waters choppy. A chance of showers. A slight chance of thunderstorms until late afternoon, then a chance of thunderstorms late. Wednesday night, east winds 15 to 20 knots with gusts up to 25 knots. Seas 3 to 5 feet, occasionally to 6 feet. Wave detail, east 5 feet at 5 seconds. Protected waters choppy. A chance of showers. A chance of thunderstorms early in the evening, then a slight chance of thunderstorms in the late evening and overnight. Thursday, east winds 15 to 20 knots with gusts up to 25 knots. Seas 3 to 5 feet, occasionally to 6 feet. Wave detail, east 5 feet at 5 seconds. Protected waters choppy. A slight chance of thunderstorms in the morning. A chance of showers until late afternoon, then showers likely late. Thursday night, east winds 15 to 20 knots with gusts up to 25 knots. Seas 3 to 5 feet, occasionally to 6 feet. Wave detail, east 4 feet at 5 seconds. Protected waters choppy. Showers likely. A slight chance of thunderstorms late. Friday, east winds 20 to 25 knots with gusts up to 30 knots. Seas 4 to 6 feet, occasionally to 8 feet. Wave detail, east 6 feet at 5 seconds. Protected waters rough. Showers likely with a slight chance of thunderstorms in the morning, then showers with a chance of thunderstorms in the afternoon. Friday night, east winds 25 to 30 knots. Seas 5 to 8 feet, occasionally to 10 feet. Protected waters very rough. Showers with a chance of thunderstorms. Saturday, southeast winds 25 to 30 knots. Seas 7 to 10 feet, occasionally to 13 feet. Protected waters very rough. Winds 20 to 25 knots. Diminishing to 15 to 20 knots after midnight. Seas 6 to 9 feet, occasionally to 11 feet. Protected waters rough. A chance of thunderstorms.
showers.

Sunday, south winds 15 to 20 knots with gusts up to 25 knots. Seas 5 to 7 feet, occasionally to 9 feet. Protected waters choppy. A chance of thunderstorms. Showers. Sunday night, high rip current risk now in effect through late Sunday night. What? Dangerous rip currents. Where? Walton, Bay, Gulf, and Franklin County beaches. When? Through late Sunday night. Impacts. Rip currents can sweep even the best swimmers away from shore into deeper water. Swim near a lifeguard. If caught in a rip current, relax and float. Don't swim against the current. If able, swim in a direction following the shoreline. If unable to escape, face the shore and call or wave for help. The coastal waters forecast for the following waters from Suwannee River to Apalachicola, Florida, extending from 20 to 60 nautical miles. Small craft advisory in effect through Thursday morning. Rest of tonight, east winds 20 to 25 knots. Seas 3 to 5 feet, occasionally to 6 feet. Wave detail, east 5 feet at 5 seconds. Protected waters rough. A slight chance of thunderstorms. Showers late this evening, then a chance of showers late. Wednesday, northeast winds 15 to 20 knots with gusts up to 25 knots. Seas 3 to 5 feet, occasionally to 6 feet. Wave detail, east 5 feet at 5 seconds. Protected waters choppy. A chance of showers. A slight chance of thunderstorms until late afternoon, then a chance of thunderstorms late. Wednesday night, east winds 15 to 20 knots with gusts up to 25 knots. Seas 3 to 5 feet, occasionally to 6 feet. Wave detail, east 5 feet at 5 seconds. Protected waters choppy. A chance of showers. A chance of thunderstorms early in the evening, then a slight chance of thunderstorms in the late evening and overnight. Thursday, east winds 15 to 20 knots with gusts up to 25 knots. Seas 3 to 5 feet, occasionally to 6 feet. Wave detail, east 5 feet at 5 seconds. Protected waters choppy. A slight chance of thunderstorms in the morning. A chance of showers until late afternoon, then showers likely late. Thursday night, east winds 15 to 20 knots with gusts up to 25 knots. Seas 3 to 5 feet, occasionally to 6 feet. Wave detail, east 4 feet at 5 seconds. Protected waters choppy. Showers likely. A slight chance of thunderstorms late. Friday, east winds 20 to 25 knots with gusts up to 30 knots. Seas 4 to 6 feet, occasionally to 8 feet. Wave detail, east 6 feet at 5 seconds. Protected waters rough. Showers likely with a slight chance of thunderstorms in the morning, then showers with a chance of thunderstorms in the afternoon. Friday night, east winds 25 to 30 knots. Seas 5 to 8 feet, occasionally to 10 feet. Protected waters very rough. Showers with a chance of thunderstorms. Saturday, southeast winds 25 to 30 knots. Seas 7 to 10 feet, occasionally to 13 feet. Protected waters very rough. Showers with a chance of thunderstorms. Saturday night, southeast winds 20 to 25 knots, diminishing to 15 to 20 knots after midnight. Seas 6 to 9 feet, occasionally to 11 feet. Protected waters rough. A chance of thunderstorms. Showers. Sunday, south winds 15 to 20 knots with gusts up to 25 knots. Seas 5 to 7 feet, occasionally to 9 feet. Protected waters choppy. A chance of thunderstorms. Showers. Sunday night, south winds 10 to 15 knots, becoming southwest 5 to 10 knots after midnight. Seas 2 to 4 feet. Protected waters a moderate chop. Showers likely with a chance of thunderstorms early in the evening, then a chance of showers with a slight chance of thunderstorms in the late evening and overnight. Winds and waves higher in and near thunderstorms. The Tropical Weather Outlook. For the North Atlantic, Caribbean Sea and the Gulf of America, active systems, the National Hurricane Center is issuing advisories on Tropical Depression 9, located in the southwestern Gulf of America. Tropical cyclone formation is not expected during the next 7 days. Small craft advisory remains in effect until 8 a.m. Eastern Daylight Time or 7 a.m. Central Daylight Time Thursday. What? East winds 15 to 25 knots with gusts up to 30 knots. Where? Offshore Gulf waters from the Walton-Okaloosa County line to the Ocklockney River from 20 to 60 nautical miles out, near shore Gulf waters

first half of the weekend as the tropical system moves closer. Tide information for Wednesday, October 7th, 2026. St. Mark's River entrance. High 12:43 a.m., low 6:23 a.m., high 12:39 p.m., low 7:09 p.m. Apalachicola. High 3:14 a.m., low 8:30 a.m., high 2:04 p.m., low 9:20 p.m. St. Andrews Bay of Panama City. High 8:47 a.m., low 4:58 p.m., high 10:32 p.m. Note that the times of high and low tide are 3 minutes earlier at Shell Point than at the St. Mark's River entrance. The average water temperature at Apalachicola was 78.8 degrees. Sunrise and sunset in Tallahassee. October 7, 2026, sunrise 7:35 a.m. Eastern Daylight Time, sunset 7:15 p.m. Eastern Daylight Time. At 10 p.m. Central Daylight Time, the center of Tropical Depression 9 was located near latitude 22.1 north, longitude 95.0 west. The depression is moving toward the east near 5 miles per hour. An east-northwestward motion is expected on Wednesday, followed by a turn toward the northeast and north on Thursday and Friday. On the forecast track, the depression is expected to pass to the north of the Yucatan Peninsula on Thursday and approach the United States northern Gulf Coast on Friday. Maximum sustained winds are near 35 miles per hour with higher gusts. Steady strengthening is forecast, and the depression is expected to become a tropical storm early Wednesday and a hurricane on Thursday. The estimated minimum central pressure is 1,005 millibars or 29.68 inches. 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This broadcast is in Tallahassee, Florida. The latest weather and forecast information. Calling our automated forecast line at 850-942-8851. The current time is 3:30 a.m. Eastern Daylight Time. High rip current risk now in effect through late Sunday night. What? Dangerous rip currents. Where? Walton, Bay, Gulf, and Franklin County beaches. When? Through late Sunday night. Impacts. Rip currents can sweep even the best swimmers away from shore into deeper water. Swim near a lifeguard. If caught in a rip current, relax and float. Don't swim against the current. If able, swim in a direction following the shoreline. If unable to escape, trace the shore and call or wave for help. These are the 3 a.m. Eastern Daylight Time conditions. At the Tallahassee Airport, it was cloudy. The temperature was 71 degrees. The wind was north at 8 miles an hour. At Florida State University, the temperature was 70 degrees. The wind was northeast at 5 miles an hour. At Apalachicola, it was cloudy. The temperature was 72 degrees. The wind was northeast at 10 miles an hour. At Panama City Northwest, it was cloudy. The temperature was 71 degrees. The wind was north at 9 miles an hour. At Dothan, it was partly cloudy. The temperature was 69 degrees. The wind was northeast at 7 miles an hour. The report from Albany was not available. At Valdosta, it was cloudy. The temperature was 70 degrees. The wind was northeast at 8 miles an hour. Over the marine area, at the buoy south of Apalachicola, winds were northeast at 8 knots. At the buoy south of Panama City, winds were northeast at 19 knots. At the buoy south of Pensacola, winds were northeast at 19 knots. The Tallahassee climate summary for yesterday, October 6, 2026. Yesterday's high temperature was 72 degrees. This high was 13 degrees below the normal high of 85. Yesterday's low temperature was 70 degrees. This low was 7 degrees above the normal low of 63. 1.00 inches of precipitation fell yesterday, which brings the monthly total to 3.59 inches. This is 2.83 inches above the normal amount of 0.76 inches for October. The total precipitation for the year now stands at 35.19 inches, which is 13.80 inches below normal. The normal high temperature for today is 84 degrees, and the normal low is 63. The record high for today is 94, which occurred in 2009, and the record low is 41, which occurred in 1985. Sunrise today is at 7:35 a.m. and sunset is at 7:15 p.m. The forecast for the local area. Today, mostly

cloudy. A slight chance of showers this morning, then a slight chance of rain this afternoon. Highs in the lower 80s. Northeast winds 10 to 15 miles per hour with gusts up to 25 miles per hour. Chance of rain 20%. Tonight, mostly cloudy. Lows in the mid-60s. Northeast winds 5 to 10 miles per hour. Thursday, mostly cloudy. A slight chance of showers in the mostly cloudy. Lows in the mid-60s. Northeast winds 5 to 10 miles per hour. Thursday, mostly cloudy. A slight chance of showers in the afternoon. Highs in the lower 80s. Northeast winds 10 to 15 miles per hour. Chance of rain 20%. Thursday night, mostly cloudy. A chance of showers in the evening, then showers likely after midnight. Lows in the mid-60s. East winds 5 to 10 miles per hour. Chance of rain 70%. Friday, showers. Highs in the upper 70s. Northeast winds 10 to 15 miles per hour. Gusts up to 30 miles per hour in the afternoon. Chance of rain 90%. Friday night, showers. Lows in the upper 60s. Chance of rain 90%. Saturday and Saturday night, showers with a chance of thunderstorms. Highs around 80. Lows in the lower 70s. Chance of rain 90%. Sunday and Sunday night, showers with a chance of thunderstorms. Highs in the mid-80s. Lows in the upper 60s. Chance of rain 80%. Columbus Day, mostly sunny with a slight chance of thunderstorms. A slight chance of showers in the morning, then a chance of showers in the afternoon. Highs in the mid-80s. Chance of rain 40%. Monday night, mostly clear. A chance of showers with a slight chance of thunderstorms in the evening. Lows in the mid-60s. Chance of rain 40%. Tuesday, mostly sunny. Highs in the upper 80s. The coastal waters forecast for the following waters from Suwannee River to Apalachicola, Florida, extending from 20 to 60 nautical miles. Coastal waters from Okaloosa, Walton County line to Mexico Beach out to 20 nautical miles. Coastal waters from Mexico Beach to Apalachicola out to 20 nautical miles. Waters from Okaloosa, Walton County line to Mexico Beach 20 to 60 nautical miles. And waters from Mexico Beach to Apalachicola 20 to 60 nautical miles. Small craft advisory in effect through Thursday morning. Rest of tonight, northeast winds 20 to 25 knots, becoming east late. Seas 3 to 5 feet, occasionally to 6 feet. Wave detail, east 5 feet at 5 seconds and south 1 foot at 5 seconds. Protected waters rough. A slight chance of thunderstorms. Showers early this evening, then a chance of showers late. Wednesday, northeast winds 20 to 25 knots. Seas 4 to 6 feet, occasionally to 8 feet. Wave detail, east 5 feet at 5 seconds. Protected waters rough. A chance of showers. A slight chance of thunderstorms in the morning, then a chance of thunderstorms in the afternoon. Wednesday night, east winds 20 to 25 knots. Seas 4 to 6 feet, occasionally to 8 feet. Wave detail, east 5 feet at 5 seconds. Protected waters rough. A chance of showers. A chance of thunderstorms, mainly in the evening. Thursday, northeast winds 20 to 25 knots, becoming east 15 to 20 knots in the afternoon. East 3 feet, occasionally to 6 feet. Wave detail, east 5 feet at 5 feet. Protected waters rough. A slight chance of thunderstorms. A chance of showers in the morning, then showers likely in the afternoon. Thursday night, east winds 15 to 20 knots with gusts up to 25 knots. Seas 3 to 5 feet, occasionally to 6 feet. Wave detail, east 5 feet at 6 seconds. Protected water. Showers likely. A slight chance of thunderstorms after midnight. Friday, east winds 25 to 30 knots. Seas 5 to 7 feet, occasionally to 9 feet. Wave detail, east 7 feet at 6 seconds. Protected water is very rough. Showers likely with a slight chance of thunderstorms in the morning, then showers with a chance of thunderstorms in the afternoon. Friday night, east winds 25 to 30 knots with gusts up to 40 knots. Seas 6 to 9 feet, occasionally to 11 feet. Protected waters very rough. Showers with a chance of thunderstorms. Saturday, east winds 25 to 30 knots. Seas 7 to 10 feet, occasionally to 13 feet. Protected waters very rough.

showers with a chance of thunderstorms. Saturday night, southeast winds 25 to 30 knots. Seas 7 to 10 feet, occasionally to 13 feet. Protected waters very rough. Showers with a chance of thunderstorms. Sunday, south winds 20 to 25 knots, diminishing to 15 to 20 knots in the afternoon. Seas 5 to 7 feet, occasionally to 9 feet. Protected waters rough. Showers likely with a chance of thunderstorms. Sunday night, south winds 10 to 15 knots. Seas 3 to 5 feet, occasionally to 6 feet. Protected waters a moderate chop. A slight chance of thunderstorms. Showers likely, mainly in the evening. Winds and waves higher in and near thunderstorms. The coastal waters forecast for the following. Coastal waters from Okaloosa-Walton County line to Mexico Beach out to 20 nautical miles. Coastal waters from Mexico Beach to Apalachicola out to 20 nautical miles. Waters from Okaloosa-Walton County line to Mexico Beach 20 to 60 nautical miles. And waters from Mexico Beach to Apalachicola 20 to 60 nautical miles. Small craft advisory in effect through Thursday morning. Rest of tonight, northeast winds 20 to 25 knots with gusts up to 30 knots. Seas 4 to 6 feet, occasionally to 8 feet. Wave detail, northeast 6 feet at 6 seconds. Protected waters rough. A slight chance of thunderstorms. Showers likely late this evening, then a chance of showers late. Wednesday, northeast winds 20 to 25 knots with gusts up to 30 knots. Seas 5 to 7 feet, occasionally to 9 feet. Wave detail, northeast 6 feet at 6 seconds. Protected waters rough. A chance of showers. A slight chance of thunderstorms in the morning, then a chance of thunderstorms in the afternoon. Wednesday night, northeast winds 20 to 25 knots, becoming east 15 to 20 knots after midnight. Seas 4 to 6 feet, occasionally to 8 feet. Wave detail, east 6 feet at 6 seconds. Protected waters rough. A chance of showers. A chance of thunderstorms early in the evening, then a slight chance of thunderstorms in the late evening and overnight. Thursday, east winds 20 to 25 knots with gusts up to 30 knots. Seas 5 to 7 feet, occasionally to 9 feet. Wave detail, east 6 feet at 6 seconds. Protected waters rough. A slight chance of thunderstorms. A chance of showers early in the morning, then showers in the late morning and afternoon. Thursday night, east winds 20 to 25 knots. Seas 4 to 6 feet, occasionally to 8 feet. Wave detail, east 6 feet at 6 seconds. Protected waters rough. Showers likely with a slight chance of thunderstorms. Friday, tropical storm conditions possible. Friday night, tropical storm conditions possible. Saturday, tropical storm conditions possible. Saturday night, southeast winds 25 to 30 knots with gusts up to 40 knots. Seas 9 to 13 feet, occasionally to 17 feet, subsiding to 8 to 11 feet, occasionally to 14 feet after midnight. Protected waters very rough. A chance of thunderstorms. Showers. Sunday, south winds 20 to 25 knots with gusts up to 30 knots. Seas 6 to 9 feet, occasionally to 11 feet, subsiding to 5 to 7 feet, occasionally to 9 feet in the afternoon. Protected waters rough. Showers likely. A chance of thunderstorms until late afternoon, then a slight chance of thunderstorms late. Sunday night, south winds 15 to 20 knots, becoming southwest 5 to 10 knots after midnight. Seas 3 to 5 feet, occasionally to 6 feet. Protected waters choppy. A slight chance of thunderstorms. Showers likely early in the evening, then a chance of showers in the late evening and overnight. Winds and waves higher in and near thunderstorms. The coastal waters forecast for the following. Waters from Suwannee River to Apalachicola, Florida, extending from 20 to 60 nautical miles. Small craft advisory in effect through Thursday morning. Rest of tonight, east winds 20 to 25 knots. Seas 3 to 5 feet, occasionally to 6 feet. Wave detail, east 5 feet at 5 seconds. Protected waters rough. A slight chance of thunderstorms. Showers late this evening, then a chance of showers late. Wednesday, northeast winds 15 to 20 knots with gusts up to 25 knots. Seas 3 to 5 feet, occasionally to 6 feet. Wave detail, east 5 feet at 5 seconds. Protected waters choppy. A chance of showers. A slight chance of thunderstorms.

in the late afternoon, then a chance of thunderstorms late. Wednesday night, east winds 15 to 20 knots with gusts up to 25 knots. Seas 3 to 5 feet, occasionally to 6 feet. Wave detail, east 5 feet at 5 seconds. Protected waters choppy. A chance of showers. A chance of thunderstorms early in the evening, then a slight chance of thunderstorms in the late evening and overnight. Thursday, east winds 15 to 20 knots with gusts up to 25 knots. Seas 3 to 5 feet, occasionally to 6 feet. Wave detail, east 5 feet at 5 seconds. Protected waters choppy. A slight chance of thunderstorms in the morning. A chance of showers until late afternoon, then showers likely late. Thursday night, east winds 15 to 20 knots with gusts up to 25 knots. Seas 3 to 5 feet, occasionally to 6 feet. Wave detail, east 4 feet at 5 seconds. Protected waters choppy. Showers likely. A slight chance of thunderstorms late. Friday, east winds 20 to 25 knots with gusts up to 30 knots. Seas 4 to 6 feet, occasionally to 8 feet. Wave detail, east 6 feet at 5 seconds. Protected waters rough. Showers likely with a slight chance of thunderstorms in the morning, then showers with a chance of thunderstorms in the afternoon. Friday night, east winds 25 to 30 knots. Seas 5 to 8 feet, occasionally to 10 feet. Protected waters very rough. Showers with a chance of thunderstorms. Saturday, southeast winds 25 to 30 knots. Seas 7 to 10 feet, occasionally to 13 feet. Protected waters very rough. Showers with a chance of thunderstorms. Saturday night, southeast winds 20 to 25 knots, diminishing to 15 to 20 knots after midnight. Seas 6 to 9 feet, occasionally to 11 feet. Protected waters rough. A chance of thunderstorms. Showers. Sunday, south winds 15 to 20 knots with gusts up to 25 knots. Seas 5 to 7 feet, occasionally to 9 feet. Protected waters choppy. A chance of thunderstorms. Showers. Sunday night, south winds 10 to 15 knots, becoming southwest 5 to 10 knots after midnight. Seas 2 to 4 feet. Protected waters a moderate chop. Showers likely with a chance of thunderstorms early in the evening, then a chance of showers with a slight chance of thunderstorms in the late evening and overnight. Winds and waves higher and near thunderstorms. The coastal waters forecast for the following St. Andrews Bay waterways. Small craft should exercise caution. Rest of tonight, northeast winds 10 to 15 knots with gusts up to 20 knots. Protected waters a moderate chop. A slight chance of showers late. Wednesday, northeast winds 10 to 15 knots with gusts up to 20 knots. Protected waters a moderate chop. Wednesday night, northeast winds 10 to 15 knots with gusts up to 20 knots, diminishing to 5 to 10 knots after midnight. Protected waters a moderate chop. Thursday, northeast winds 10 to 15 knots. Protected waters a moderate chop. Thursday night, east winds around 10 knots. Protected waters a light chop. A slight chance of showers after midnight. Friday, east winds 10 to 15 knots, increasing to 15 to 20 knots in the afternoon. Gusts up to 30 knots. Protected waters choppy. A chance of showers. A slight chance of thunderstorms in the afternoon. Friday night, tropical storm conditions possible. Saturday, east winds 20 to 25 knots with gusts up to 35 knots. Protected waters rough. A chance of thunderstorms. Showers likely in the morning, then showers in the afternoon. Saturday night, southeast winds 20 to 25 knots, diminishing to 15 to 20 knots after midnight. Protected waters rough. A chance of thunderstorms. Showers. Sunday, south winds 15 to 20 knots with gusts up to 25 knots. Protected waters choppy. Showers likely. Sunday night, south winds 10 to 15 knots, becoming southwest around 5 knots after midnight. Protected waters a moderate chop. Showers likely with a chance of thunderstorms early in the evening, then a slight chance of thunderstorms in the late evening and early morning. A chance of showers in the late evening and overnight. Winds and waves higher and near thunderstorms. The Tropical Weather Outlook.
For the North Atlantic, Caribbean Sea, and the Gulf of America, active systems, the National Hurricane Center is issuing advisories on Tropical Depression 9, located in the southwestern Gulf of America. Tropical cyclone formation is not expected during the next 7 days. Small craft advisory remains in effect until 8 a.m. Eastern Daylight Time or 7 a.m. Central Daylight Time Thursday. West, east winds 15 to 25 knots with gusts up to 30 knots. Where, offshore Gulf waters from the Walton-Okaloosa County line to the Ocklockney River from 20 to 60 nautical miles out, nearshore Gulf waters from the Ocklockney River to the Suwannee River out 20 nautical miles, coastal waters from Mexico Beach to Okaloosa-Walton County line Florida out 20 nautical miles, coastal waters from Mexico Beach to Apalachicola, Florida out 20 nautical miles, and coastal waters from Ocklockney River to Apalachicola, Florida out to 20 nautical miles. When, until 8 a.m. Eastern Daylight Time, or 7 a.m. Central Daylight Time Thursday. Impacts, a small craft advisory means that wind speeds of 20 to 33 knots, or seas of 7 feet or greater, are expected to produce hazardous conditions for small craft. These hazardous conditions may result in poor vessel handling and steering response, roaching, overturned dinghies and kayaks, slips and falls on slippery decks, rub damage along docks and seawalls, and dragging anchors. Inexperienced mariners, especially those operating smaller vessels, should avoid navigating in hazardous conditions. The surf zone forecasts general outlook. With a tropical system in the Gulf in elevated winds, a high risk of rip currents is expected to continue for most areas through this weekend. High surf will build across the area by late in the week into the first half of the weekend as the tropical system moves closer. Tide information for Wednesday, October 7, 2026. St. Mark's River entrance. High 12:43 a.m., low 6:23 a.m., high 12:39 p.m., low 7:09 p.m. Apalachicola. High 3:14 a.m., low 8:30 a.m., high 2:04 p.m., low 9:20 p.m. St. Andrews Bay at Panama City. High 8:47 a.m., low 4:58 p.m., high 10:32 p.m. Note that the times of high and low tide are 3 minutes earlier at Shell Point than at the St. Mark's River entrance. The average water temperature at Apalachicola was 78.8 degrees. Sunrise and sunset in Tallahassee. October 7, 2026, sunrise 7:35 a.m. Eastern Daylight Time, sunset 7:15 p.m. Eastern Daylight Time. At 10 p.m. Central Daylight Time, the center of Tropical Depression 9 was located near latitude 22.1 north, latitude 95.0 west. The depression is moving toward the east near 5 miles per hour. An east-northwestward motion is expected on Wednesday, followed by a turn toward the northeast and north on Thursday and Friday. On the forecast track, the depression is expected to pass to the north of the Yucatan Peninsula on Thursday and approach the United States northern Gulf Coast on Friday. Maximum sustained winds are near 35 miles per hour with higher gusts. Steady strengthening is forecast, and the depression is expected to become a tropical storm early Wednesday and a hurricane on Thursday. The estimated minimum central pressure is 1,005 millibars or 29.68 inches. 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This broadcast originates from your National Weather Service office in Tallahassee, Florida. The latest weather and forecast information can also be accessed by calling our automated forecast line at 850-942-8851. The current time is 3:51 a.m. Eastern Daylight Time. High rip current risk now in effect through late Sunday night. What? Dangerous rip currents. Where? Walton, Bay, Gulf, and Franklin County beaches. When? Through late Sunday night. Impacts. Rip currents can sweep even the best swimmers away from shore into deeper water. Swim near a lifeguard. If caught in a rip current, relax and float. Don't swim against the current. If able, swim in a direction following the shoreline. If unable to escape, face the shore and call or wave for help. These are the 3 a.m. Eastern Daylight Time conditions. At the Tallahassee Airport, it was cloudy. The temperature was 71 degrees. The wind was north at 8 miles an hour. At Florida State University, the temperature was 70 degrees. The wind was northeast at 5 miles an hour. At Apalachicola, it was cloudy. The temperature was 72 degrees. The wind was northeast at 10 miles an hour.
At Panama City Northwest, it was cloudy. The temperature was 71 degrees. The wind was north at 9 miles an hour. At Dothan, it was partly cloudy. The temperature

temperature was 69 degrees. The wind was northeast at 7 miles an hour. The report from Albany was not available. At Valdosta, it was cloudy. The temperature was 70 degrees. The wind was northeast at 8 miles an hour. Over the marine area, at the buoy south of Apalachicola, winds were northeast at 8 knots. At the buoy south of Panama City, winds were northeast at 19 knots. At the buoy south of Pensacola, winds were northeast at 19 knots. The forecast for the local area. Today, mostly cloudy. A slight chance of showers this morning, then a slight chance of rain this afternoon. Highs in the lower 80s. Northeast winds 10 to 15 miles per hour with gusts up to 25 miles per hour. Chance of rain 20%. Tonight, mostly cloudy. Lows in the mid-60s. Northeast winds 5 to 10 miles per hour. Thursday, mostly cloudy. A slight chance of showers in the afternoon. Highs in the lower 80s. Northeast winds 10 to 15 miles per hour. Chance of rain 20%. Thursday night, mostly cloudy. A chance of showers in the evening, then showers likely after midnight. Lows in the mid-60s. East winds 5 to 10 miles per hour. Chance of rain 70%. Friday, showers. Highs in the upper 70s. Northeast winds 10 to 15 miles per hour. Gusts up to 30 miles per hour in the afternoon. Chance of rain 90%. Friday night, showers. Lows in the upper 60s. Chance of rain 90%. Saturday and Saturday night, showers with a chance of thunderstorms. Highs around 80. Lows in the lower 70s. Chance of rain 90%. Sunday and Sunday night, showers with a chance of thunderstorms. Highs in the mid-80s. Lows in the upper 60s. Chance of rain 80%. Columbus Day, mostly sunny with a slight chance of thunderstorms. A slight chance of showers in the morning, then a chance of showers in the afternoon. Highs in the mid-80s. Chance of rain 40%. Monday night, mostly clear. A chance of showers with a slight chance of thunderstorms in the evening. Lows in the mid-60s. Chance of rain 40%. Tuesday, mostly sunny. Highs in the upper 80s. The coastal waters forecast for the following: waters from Suwannee River to Apalachicola, Florida, extending from 20 to 60 nautical miles. Coastal waters from Okaloosa, Walton County line to Mexico Beach out to 20 nautical miles. Coastal waters from Mexico Beach to Apalachicola out to 20 nautical miles. Waters from Okaloosa, Walton County line to Mexico Beach 20 to 60 nautical miles. And waters from Mexico Beach to Apalachicola 20 to 60 nautical miles. Small craft advisory in effect through Thursday morning. Rest of tonight, northeast winds 20 to 25 knots, becoming east late. Seas 3 to 5 feet, occasionally to 6 feet. Wave detail, east 5 feet at 5 seconds and south 1 foot at 5 seconds. Protected waters rough. A slight chance of thunderstorms. Showers early this evening, then a chance of showers late. Wednesday, northeast winds 20 to 25 knots. Seas 4 to 6 feet, occasionally to 8 feet. Wave detail, east 5 feet at 5 seconds. Protected waters rough. A chance of showers. A slight chance of thunderstorms in the morning, then a chance of thunderstorms in the afternoon. Wednesday night, east winds 20 to 25 knots. Seas 4 to 6 feet, occasionally to 8 feet. Wave detail, east 5 feet at 5 seconds. Protected waters rough. A chance of showers. A chance of thunderstorms, mainly in the evening. Thursday, northeast winds 20 to 25 knots, becoming east 15 to 20 knots in the afternoon. Seas 3 to 5 feet, occasionally to 6 feet. Wave detail, east 5 feet at 5 seconds. Protected waters rough. A slight chance of thunderstorms. A chance of showers in the morning, then showers likely in the afternoon. Thursday night, east winds 15 to 20 knots with gusts up to 25 knots. Seas 3 to 5 feet, occasionally to 6 feet. Wave detail, east 5 feet at 6 seconds. Protected waters choppy. Showers likely. A slight chance of thunderstorms after midnight. Friday, east winds 25 to 30 knots. Seas 5 to 7 feet, occasionally to 9 feet. Wave detail, east 7 feet at 6 seconds. Protected waters very rough. Showers likely with a slight chance of thunderstorms in the morning, then showers with a chance of

thunderstorms in the afternoon. Friday night, east winds 25 to 30 knots with gusts up to 40 knots. Seas 6 to 9 feet, occasionally to 11 feet. Protected waters very rough. Showers with a chance of thunderstorms. Saturday, east winds 25 to 30 knots. Seas 7 to 10 feet, occasionally to 13 feet. Protected waters very rough. Showers with a chance of thunderstorms. Saturday night, southeast winds 25 to 30 knots. Seas 7 to 10 feet, occasionally to 13 feet. Protected waters very rough. Showers with a chance of thunderstorms. Sunday, south winds 20 to 25 knots, diminishing to 15 to 20 knots in the afternoon. Seas 5 to 7 feet, occasionally to 9 feet. Protected waters rough. Showers likely with a chance of thunderstorms. Sunday night, south winds 10 to 15 knots. Seas 3 to 5 feet, occasionally to 6 feet. Protected waters a moderate chop. A slight chance of thunderstorms. Showers likely, mainly in the evening. Winds and waves higher in and near thunderstorms. The coastal waters forecast for the following. Coastal waters from Okaloosa-Walton County line to Mexico Beach out to 20 nautical miles. Coastal waters from Mexico Beach to Apalachicola out to 20 nautical miles. Waters from Okaloosa-Walton County line to Mexico Beach 20 to 60 nautical miles. And waters from Mexico Beach to Apalachicola 20 to 60 nautical miles. Small craft advisory in effect through Thursday morning. Rest of tonight, northeast winds 20 to 25 knots with gusts up to 30 knots. Seas 4 to 6 feet, occasionally to 8 feet. Wave detail, northeast 6 feet at 6 seconds. Protected waters rough. A slight chance of thunderstorms. Showers likely late this evening, then a chance of showers late. Wednesday, northeast winds 20 to 25 knots with gusts up to 30 knots. Seas 5 to 7 feet, occasionally to 9 feet. Detail, northeast 6 feet at 6 seconds. Protected waters rough. A chance of showers. In the morning, then a chance of thunderstorms in the afternoon. Wednesday night, northeast winds 20 to 25 knots, becoming east 15 to 20 knots after midnight. Seas 4 to 6 feet, occasionally to 8 feet. Wave detail, east 6 feet at 6 seconds. Protected waters rough. A chance of showers. A chance of thunderstorms early in the evening, then a slight chance of thunderstorms in the late evening and overnight. Thursday, east winds 20 to 25 knots with gusts up to 30 knots. Seas 5 to 7 feet, occasionally to 9 feet. Wave detail, east 6 feet at 6 seconds. Protected waters rough. A slight chance of thunderstorms. A chance of showers early in the morning, then showers in the late morning and afternoon. Thursday night, east winds 20 to 25 knots. Seas 4 to 6 feet, occasionally to 8 feet. Wave detail, east 6 feet at 6 seconds. Protected waters rough. Showers likely with a slight chance of thunderstorms. Friday, tropical storm conditions possible. Friday night, tropical storm conditions possible. Saturday, tropical storm conditions possible. Saturday night, southeast winds 25 to 30 knots with gusts up to 40 knots. Seas 9 to 13 feet, occasionally to 17 feet. Subsiding to 8 to 11 feet, occasionally to 14 feet after midnight. Protected waters very rough. A chance of thunderstorms. Showers. Sunday, south winds 20 to 25 knots with gusts up to 30 knots. Seas 6 to 9 feet, occasionally to 11 feet, subsiding to 5 to 7 feet, occasionally to 9 feet on the afternoon. Protected waters rough. Showers likely. A chance of thunderstorms until late afternoon, then a slight chance of thunderstorms late. Sunday night, south winds 15 to 20 knots, becoming southwest 5 to 10 knots after midnight. Seas 3 to 5 feet, occasionally to 6 feet. Protected waters choppy. A slight chance of thunderstorms. Showers likely early in the evening, then a chance of showers in the late evening and overnight. Winds and waves higher in and near thunderstorms. The Tallahassee Climate Summary for yesterday, October 6, 2026. Yesterday's high temperature was 72 degrees. This high was 13 degrees below the normal high of 85. Yesterday's low temperature was 70 degrees. This low was 7 degrees above the normal low of 63. 1.00 inches of precipitation fell yesterday, which brings the monthly total.

equal to 3.59 inches. This is 2.83 inches above the normal amount of 0.76 inches for October. The total precipitation for the year now stands at 35.19 inches, which is 13.80 inches below normal. The normal high temperature for today is 84 degrees, and the normal low is 63. The record high for today is 94, which occurred in 2009, and the record low is 41, which occurred in 1985. Sunrise today is at 7:35 a.m. and sunset is at 7:15 p.m. The coastal waters forecast for the following: waters from Suwannee River to Apalachicola, Florida, extending from 20 to 60 nautical miles. Small craft advisory in effect through Thursday morning. Rest of tonight, east winds 20 to 25 knots. Seas 3 to 5 feet, occasionally to 6 feet. Wave detail, east 5 feet at 5 seconds. Protected waters rough. A slight chance of thunderstorms. Showers late this evening, then a chance of showers late. Wednesday, northeast winds 15 to 20 knots with gusts up to 25 knots. Seas 3 to 5 feet, occasionally to 6 feet. Wave detail, east 5 feet at 5 seconds. Protected waters choppy. A chance of showers. A slight chance of thunderstorms until late afternoon, then a chance of thunderstorms late. Wednesday night, east winds 15 to 20 knots with gusts up to 25 knots. Seas 3 to 5 feet, occasionally to 6 feet. Wave detail, east 5 feet at 5 seconds. Protected waters choppy. A chance of showers. A chance of thunderstorms early in the evening, then a slight chance of thunderstorms in the late evening and overnight. Thursday, east winds 15 to 20 knots with gusts up to 25 knots. Seas 3 to 5 feet, occasionally to 6 feet. Wave detail, east 5 feet at 5 seconds. Protected waters choppy. A slight chance of thunderstorms in the morning. A chance of showers until late afternoon, then showers likely late. Thursday night, east winds 15 to 20 knots with gusts up to 25 knots. Seas 3 to 5 feet, occasionally to 6 feet. Wave detail, east 4 feet at 5 seconds. Protected waters choppy. Showers likely. A slight chance of thunderstorms late. Friday, east winds 20 to 25 knots with gusts up to 30 knots. Seas 4 to 6 feet, occasionally to 8 feet. Wave detail, east 6 feet at 5 seconds. Protected waters rough. Showers likely with a slight chance of thunderstorms in the morning, then showers with a chance of thunderstorms in the afternoon. Friday night, east winds 25 to 30 knots. Seas 5 to 8 feet, occasionally to 10 feet. Protected waters very rough. Showers with a chance of thunderstorms. Saturday, southeast winds 25 to 30 knots. Seas 7 to 10 feet, occasionally to 13 feet. Protected waters very rough. Showers with a chance of thunderstorms. Saturday night, southeast winds 20 to 25 knots, diminishing to 15 to 20 knots after midnight. Seas 6 to 9 feet, occasionally to 11 feet. Protected waters rough. A chance of thunderstorms. Showers. Sunday, south winds 15 to 20 knots with gusts up to 25 knots. Seas 5 to 7 feet, occasionally to 9 feet. Protected waters choppy. A chance of thunderstorms. Showers. Sunday night, south winds 10 to 15 knots, becoming southwest 5 to 10 knots after midnight. Seas 2 to 4 feet. Protected waters a moderate chop. Showers likely with a chance of thunderstorms early in the evening, then a chance of showers with a slight chance of thunderstorms in the late evening and overnight. Winds and waves higher and near thunderstorms. The Tropical Weather Outlook. For the North Atlantic, Caribbean Sea and the Gulf of America, active systems, the National Hurricane Center is issuing advisories on Tropical Depression 9, located in the southwestern Gulf of America. Tropical cyclone formation is not expected during the next 7 days. Small craft advisory remains in effect until 8 a.m. Eastern Daylight Time, or 7 a.m. Central Daylight Time Thursday. What? East winds 15 to 25 knots with gusts up to 30 knots. Where? Offshore Gulf waters from the Walton-Okaloosa County line to the Ocklockney River from 20 to 60 nautical miles out, nearshore Gulf waters from the Ocklockney River to the Suwannee River out 20 nautical miles, coastal waters from Mexico Beach to Okaloosa-Walton County line Florida out 20 nautical miles, coastal waters from Mexico Beach to Apalachicola, Florida out 20 nautical miles, and coastal waters from

Ocklawatomie River to Apalachicola, Florida, out to 20 nautical miles. When? Until 8 a.m. Eastern Daylight Time, or 7 a.m. Central Daylight Time Thursday. Impacts. A small craft advisory means that wind speeds of 20 to 33 knots, or seas of 7 feet or greater, are expected to produce hazardous conditions for small craft. These hazardous conditions may result in poor vessel handling and steering response, broaching, overturned dinghies and kayaks, slips and falls on slippery decks, rub damage along docks and seawalls, and dragging anchors. Inexperienced mariners, especially those operating smaller vessels, should avoid navigating in hazardous conditions. The surf zone forecasts general outlook. With a tropical system in the Gulf and elevated winds, a high risk of rip currents is expected to continue for most areas through this weekend. High surf will build across the area by late in the week into the first half of the weekend as the tropical system moves closer. Tide information for Wednesday, October 7, 2026. St. Mark's River entrance. High 12:43 a.m., low 6:23 a.m., high 12:39 p.m., low 7:09 p.m. Apalachicola. High 3:14 a.m., low 8:30 a.m., high 2:04 p.m., low 9:20 p.m. St. Andrews Bay of Panama City. High 8:47 a.m., low 4:58 p.m., high 10:32 p.m. Note that the times of high and low tide are 3 minutes earlier at Shell Point than at the St. Mark's River entrance. The average water temperature at Apalachicola was 78.8 degrees. Sunrise and sunset in Tallahassee. October 7, 2026, sunrise 7:35 a.m. Eastern Daylight Time, sunset 7:15 p.m. Eastern Daylight Time. At 10 p.m. Central Daylight Time, the center of Tropical Depression 9 was located near latitude 22.1 north, latitude 95.0 west. The depression is moving toward the east near 5 miles per hour. An east-northwestward motion is expected on Wednesday, followed by a turn toward the northeast and north on Thursday and Friday. On the forecast track, the depression is expected to pass to the north of the Yucatan Peninsula on Thursday and approach the United States northern Gulf Coast on Friday. Maximum sustained winds are near 35 miles per hour with higher gusts. Steady strengthening is forecast, and the depression is expected to become a tropical storm early Wednesday and a hurricane on Thursday. The estimated minimum central pressure is 1,005 millibars or 29.68 inches. 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This broadcast originates from your National Weather Service office in Tallahassee, Florida. The latest weather and forecast information can also be accessed by calling our automated forecast line at 850-942-8851. The current time is 4:10 a.m. Eastern Daylight Time. High rip current risk now in effect through late Sunday night. What? Dangerous rip currents. Where? Walton, Bay, Gulf, and Franklin County beaches. When? Through late Sunday night. Impacts. Rip currents can sweep even the best swimmers away from shore into deeper water. Swim near a lifeguard. If caught in a rip current, relax and float. Don't swim against the current. If able, swim in a direction following the shoreline. If unable to escape, trace the shore and call or wave for help. These are the 4 a.m. Eastern Daylight Time conditions. At the Tallahassee Airport, it was cloudy. The temperature was 71 degrees. The wind was northeast at 10 miles an hour. The report from Florida State University was not available. At Apalachicola, it was cloudy. The temperature was 72 degrees. The wind was northeast at 12 miles an hour. At Panama City Northwest, it was cloudy. The temperature was 71 degrees. The wind was north at 7 miles an hour. At Dothan, it was partly cloudy. The temperature was 69 degrees. The wind was northeast at 6 miles an hour. The report from Albany was not available. At Valdosta, it was cloudy. The temperature was 69 degrees. The wind was northeast at 8 miles an hour. Over the marine area, at the buoy south of Apalachicola, winds were northeast at 14 knots. At the buoy south of Panama City, winds were east at 19 knots. At the buoy south of Pensacola, winds were northeast at 19 knots. These are the 4 a.m. Eastern Daylight Time conditions. At the Tallahassee Airport, it was cloudy. The temperature was 71 degrees. The wind was northeast at 10 miles.

an hour. At Florida State University, the temperature was 70 degrees. The wind was east at 7 miles an hour. At Apalachicola, it was cloudy. The temperature was 72 degrees. The wind was northeast at 12 miles an hour. At Panama City Northwest, it was cloudy. The temperature was 71 degrees. The wind was north at 7 miles an hour. At Dothan, it was partly cloudy. The temperature was 69 degrees. The wind was northeast at 6 miles an hour. The report from Albany was not available. At Valdosta, it was cloudy. The temperature was 69 degrees. The wind was northeast at 9 miles an hour. Over the marine area, at the buoys south of Apalachicola, winds were northeast at 14 knots and seas were 4 feet. At the buoys south of Panama City, winds were east at 19 knots and seas were 7 feet. At the buoys south of Pensacola, winds were northeast at 19 knots and seas were 6 feet. The forecast for the local area. Today, mostly cloudy. A slight chance of showers this morning, then a slight chance of rain this afternoon. Highs in the lower 80s. Northeast winds 10 to 15 miles per hour with gusts up to 25 miles per hour. Chance of rain 20%. Tonight, mostly cloudy. Lows in the mid-60s. Northeast winds 5 to 10 miles per hour. Thursday, mostly cloudy. A slight chance of showers in the afternoon. Highs in the lower 80s. Northeast winds 10 to 15 miles per hour. Chance of rain 20%. Thursday night, mostly cloudy. A chance of showers in the evening, then showers likely after midnight. Lows in the mid-60s. East winds 5 to 10 miles per hour. Chance of rain 70%. Friday, showers. Highs in the upper 70s. Northeast winds 10 to 15 miles per hour. Gusts up to 30 miles per hour in the afternoon. Chance of rain 90%. Friday night, showers. Lows in the upper 60s. Chance of rain 90%. Saturday and Saturday night, showers with a chance of thunderstorms. Highs around 80. Lows in the lower 70s. Chance of rain 90%. Sunday and Sunday night, showers with a chance of thunderstorms. Highs in the mid-80s. Lows in the upper 60s. Chance of rain 80%. Columbus Day, mostly sunny with a slight chance of thunderstorms. A slight chance of showers in the morning, then a chance of showers in the afternoon. Highs in the mid-80s. Chance of rain 40%. Monday night, mostly clear. A chance of showers with a slight chance of thunderstorms in the evening. Lows in the mid-60s. Chance of rain 40%. Tuesday, mostly sunny. Highs in the upper 80s. The coastal waters forecast for the following: waters from Suwannee River to Apalachicola, Florida, extending from 20 to 60 nautical miles. Coastal waters from Okaloosa, Walton County line to Mexico Beach out to 20 nautical miles. Coastal waters from Mexico Beach to Apalachicola out to 20 nautical miles. Waters from Okaloosa, Walton County line to Mexico Beach 20 to 60 nautical miles. And waters from Mexico Beach to Apalachicola 20 to 60 nautical miles. Small craft advisory in effect through Thursday morning. Rest of tonight, northeast winds 20 to 25 knots, becoming east late. Seas 3 to 5 feet, occasionally to 6 feet. Wave detail, east 5 feet at 5 seconds and south 1 foot at 5 seconds. Protected waters rough. A slight chance of thunderstorms. Showers early this evening, then a chance of showers late. Wednesday, northeast winds 20 to 25 knots. Seas 4 to 6 feet, occasionally to 8 feet. Wave detail, east 5 feet at 5 seconds. Protected waters rough. A chance of showers. A slight chance of thunderstorms in the morning, then a chance of thunderstorms in the afternoon. Wednesday night, east winds 20 to 25 knots. Seas 4 to 6 feet, occasionally to 8 feet. Wave detail, east 5 feet at 5 seconds. Protected waters rough. A chance of showers. A chance of thunderstorms, mainly in the evening. Thursday, northeast winds 20 to 25 knots, becoming east 15 to 20 knots in the afternoon. Seas 3 to 5 feet, occasionally to 6 feet. Wave detail, east 5 feet at 5 seconds. Protected waters rough. A slight chance of thunderstorms. A chance of showers in the morning, then showers likely in the afternoon. Thursday night, east winds 15 to 20 knots with gusts up to 25 knots. Seas 3 to 5 feet.

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Wave detail, east 5 feet at 6 seconds. Protected waters choppy. Showers likely. A slight chance of thunderstorms after midnight. Friday, east winds 25 to 30 knots. Seas 5 to 7 feet, occasionally to 9 feet. Wave detail, east 7 feet at 6 seconds. Protected waters very rough. Showers likely with a slight chance of thunderstorms in the morning, then showers with a chance of thunderstorms in the afternoon. Friday night, east winds 25 to 30 knots with gusts up to 40 knots. Seas 6 to 9 feet, occasionally to 11 feet. Protected waters very rough. Showers with a chance of thunderstorms. Saturday, east winds 25 to 30 knots. Seas 7 to 10 feet, occasionally to 13 feet. Protected waters very rough. Showers with a chance of thunderstorms. Saturday night, southeast winds 25 to 30 knots. Seas 7 to 10 feet, occasionally to 13 feet. Protected waters very rough. Showers with a chance of thunderstorms. Sunday, south winds 20 to 25 knots, diminishing to 15 to 20 knots in the afternoon. Seas 5 to 7 feet, occasionally to 9 feet. Protected waters rough. Showers likely with a chance of thunderstorms. Sunday night, south winds 10 to 15 knots. Seas 3 to 5 feet, occasionally to 6 feet. Protected waters a moderate chop. A slight chance of thunderstorms. Showers likely, mainly in the evening. Winds and waves higher in and near thunderstorms. The coastal waters forecast for the following: coastal waters from Okaloosa Walton County line to Mexico Beach out to 20 nautical miles, coastal waters from Mexico Beach to Apalachicola out to 20 nautical miles, waters from Okaloosa Walton County line to Mexico Beach 20 to 60 nautical miles, and waters from Mexico Beach to Apalachicola 20 to 60 nautical miles. Small craft advisory in effect through Thursday morning. Rest of tonight, northeast winds 20 to 25 knots with gusts up to 30 knots. Seas 4 to 6 feet, occasionally to 8 feet. Wave detail, northeast 6 feet at 6 seconds. Protected waters rough. A slight chance of thunderstorms. Showers likely late this evening, then a chance of showers late. Wednesday, northeast winds 20 to 25 knots with gusts up to 30 knots. Seas 5 to 7 feet, occasionally to 9 feet. Wave detail, northeast 6 feet at 6 seconds. Protected waters rough. A chance of showers. A slight chance of thunderstorms in the morning, then a chance of thunderstorms in the afternoon. Wednesday night, northeast winds 20 to 25 knots, becoming east 15 to 20 knots after midnight. Seas 4 to 6 feet, occasionally to 8 feet. Wave detail, east 6 feet at 6 seconds. Protected waters rough. A chance of showers. A chance of thunderstorms early in the evening, then a slight chance of thunderstorms in the late evening and overnight. Thursday, east winds 20 to 25 knots with gusts up to 30 knots. Seas 5 to 7 feet, occasionally to 9 feet. Wave detail, east 6 feet at 6 seconds. Protected waters rough. A slight chance of thunderstorms. A chance of showers early in the morning, then showers in the late morning and afternoon. Thursday night, east winds 20 to 25 knots. Seas 4 to 6 feet, occasionally to 8 feet. Wave detail, east 6 feet at 6 seconds. Protected waters rough. Showers likely with a slight chance of thunderstorms. Friday, tropical storm conditions possible. Friday night, tropical storm conditions possible. Saturday, tropical storm conditions possible. Saturday night, southeast winds 25 to 30 knots with gusts up to 40 knots. Seas 9 to 13 feet, occasionally to 17 feet, subsiding to 8 to 11 feet, occasionally to 14 feet after midnight. Protected waters very rough. A chance of thunderstorms. Showers. Sunday, south winds 20 to 25 knots with gusts up to 30 knots. Seas 6 to 9 feet, occasionally to 11 feet, subsiding to 5 to 7 feet, occasionally to 9 feet on the afternoon. Protected waters rough. Showers likely. A chance of thunderstorms until late afternoon, then a slight chance of thunderstorms late. Sunday night, south winds 15 to 20 knots, becoming southwest 5 to 10 knots after midnight. Seas 3 to 5 feet, occasionally to 6 feet. Protected waters choppy. A slight chance of thunderstorms. Showers likely early in the evening.

and a chance of showers in the late evening and overnight. Winds and waves higher and near thunderstorms. The coastal waters forecast for the following: waters from Suwannee River to Apalachicola, Florida, extending from 20 to 60 nautical miles. Small craft advisory in effect through Thursday morning. Rest of tonight, east winds 20 to 25 knots. Seas 3 to 5 feet, occasionally to 6 feet. Wave detail, east 5 feet at 5 seconds. Protected waters rough. A slight chance of thunderstorms. Showers late this evening, then a chance of showers late. Wednesday, northeast winds 15 to 20 knots with gusts up to 25 knots. Seas 3 to 5 feet, occasionally to 6 feet. Wave detail, east 5 feet at 5 seconds. Protected waters choppy. A chance of showers. A slight chance of thunderstorms until late afternoon, then a chance of thunderstorms late. Wednesday night, east winds 15 to 20 knots with gusts up to 25 knots. Seas 3 to 5 feet, occasionally to 6 feet. Wave detail, east 5 feet at 5 seconds. Protected waters choppy. A chance of showers. A chance of thunderstorms early in the evening, then a slight chance of thunderstorms in the late evening and overnight. Thursday, east winds 15 to 20 knots with gusts up to 25 knots. Seas 3 to 5 feet, occasionally to 6 feet. Wave detail, east 5 feet at 5 seconds. Protected waters choppy. A slight chance of thunderstorms in the morning. A chance of showers until late afternoon, then showers likely late. Thursday night, east winds 15 to 20 knots with gusts up to 25 knots. Seas 3 to 5 feet, occasionally to 6 feet. Wave detail, east 4 feet at 5 seconds. Protected waters choppy. Showers likely. A slight chance of thunderstorms late. Friday, east winds 20 to 25 knots with gusts up to 30 knots. Seas 4 to 6 feet, occasionally to 8 feet. Wave detail, east 6 feet at 5 seconds. Protected waters rough. Showers likely with a slight chance of thunderstorms in the morning, then showers with a chance of thunderstorms in the afternoon. Friday night, east winds 25 to 30 knots. Seas 5 to 8 feet, occasionally to 10 feet. Protected waters very rough. Showers with a chance of thunderstorms. Saturday, southeast winds 25 to 30 knots. Seas 7 to 10 feet, occasionally to 13 feet. Protected waters very rough. Showers with a chance of thunderstorms. Saturday night, southeast winds 20 to 25 knots, diminishing to 15 to 20 knots after midnight. Seas 6 to 9 feet, occasionally to 11 feet. Protected waters rough. A chance of thunderstorms. Showers. Sunday, south winds 15 to 20 knots with gusts up to 25 knots. Seas 5 to 7 feet, occasionally to 9 feet. Protected waters choppy. A chance of thunderstorms. Showers. Sunday night, south winds 10 to 15 knots, becoming southwest 5 to 10 knots after midnight. Seas 2 to 4 feet. Protected waters a moderate chop. Showers likely with a chance of thunderstorms early in the evening, then a chance of showers with a slight chance of thunderstorms in the late evening and overnight. Winds and waves higher and near thunderstorms. The coastal waters forecast for the following St. Andrews Bay waterways. Small craft should exercise caution. Rest of tonight, northeast winds 10 to 15 knots with gusts up to 20 knots. Protected waters a moderate chop. A slight chance of showers late. Wednesday, northeast winds 10 to 15 knots with gusts up to 20 knots. Protected waters a moderate chop. Wednesday night, northeast winds 10 to 15 knots with gusts up to 20 knots, diminishing to 5 to 10 knots after midnight. Protected waters a moderate chop. Thursday, northeast winds 10 to 15 knots. Protected waters a moderate chop. Thursday night, east winds around 10 knots. Protected waters a light chop. A slight chance of showers after midnight. Friday, east winds 10 to 15 knots, increasing to 15 to 20 knots in the afternoon. Gusts up to 30 knots. Protected waters choppy. A chance of showers. A slight chance of thunderstorms in the afternoon. Friday night, tropical storm conditions possible. Saturday, east winds 20 to 25 knots with gusts up to 35 knots. Protected waters rough. A chance of thunderstorms. Showers likely in the morning, then showers in the afternoon. Saturday night,

Tropical cyclone formation is not expected during the next 7 days. Small craft advisory remains in effect until 8 a.m. Eastern Daylight Time or 7 a.m. Central Daylight Time Thursday. What? East winds 15 to 25 knots with gusts up to 30 knots. Where? Offshore Gulf waters from the Walton Okaloosa County line to the Ocklockney River from 20 to 60 nautical miles out. Nearshore Gulf waters from the Ocklockney River to the Suwannee River out 20 nautical miles. Coastal waters from Mexico Beach to Okaloosa Walton County line, Florida out 20 nautical miles. Coastal waters from Mexico Beach to Apalachicola, Florida out 20 nautical miles. And coastal waters from Ocklockney River to Apalachicola, Florida out to 20 nautical miles. When? Until 8 a.m. Eastern Daylight Time, or 7 a.m. Central Daylight Time Thursday. Impacts. A small craft advisory means that wind speeds of 20 to 33 knots, or seas of 7 feet or greater, are expected to produce hazardous conditions for small craft. These hazardous conditions may result in poor vessel handling and steering response, broaching, overturned dinghies and kayaks, slips and falls on slippery decks, rub damage along docks and seawalls, and dragging anchors. Inexperienced mariners, especially those operating smaller vessels, should avoid navigating in hazardous conditions. The Surf Zone forecasts general outlook. With a tropical system in the Gulf and elevated winds, a high risk of rip currents is expected to continue for most areas through this weekend. High surf will build across the area by late in the week into the first half of the weekend as the tropical system moves closer. Tide information for Wednesday, October 7, 2026. St. Marks River entrance. High 12:43 a.m., low 6:23 a.m., high 12:39 p.m., low 7:09 p.m. Apalachicola. High 3:14 a.m., low 8:30 a.m., high 2:04 p.m., low 9:20 p.m. St. Andrews Bay of Panama City. High 8:47 a.m., low 4:58 p.m., high 10:32 p.m. Note that the times of high and low tide are 3 minutes earlier at Shell Point than at the St. Marks River entrance. The average water temperature at Apalachicola was 78.8 degrees. Sunrise and sunset in Tallahassee. October 7, 2026, sunrise 7:35 a.m. Eastern Daylight Time, sunset 7:15 p.m. Eastern Daylight Time. The Tallahassee climate summary for yesterday, October 6, 2026. Yesterday's high temperature was 72 degrees. This high was 13 degrees below the normal high of 85. Yesterday's low temperature was 70 degrees. This low was 7 degrees above the normal low of 63. 1.00 inches of precipitation fell yesterday, which brings the monthly total to 3.59 inches. This is 2.83 inches above the normal amount of 0.76 inches for October. The total precipitation for the year now stands at 35.19 inches, which is 13.80 inches below normal. The normal high temperature for today is 84 degrees, and the normal low is 63. The record high for today is 94, which occurred in 2009, and the record low is 41, which occurred in 1985. Sunrise today is at 7:35 a.m. and sunset is at 7:15 p.m. At 10 p.m. Central Daylight Time, the center of Tropical Depression 9 was located near latitude 22.1 north, longitude 95.0 west. The depression is moving toward the east near 5 miles per hour. An east-northwestward motion is expected on Wednesday, followed by a turn toward the northeast and north on Thursday and Friday. On the forecast track, the depression is expected to pass to the north of the Yucatan Peninsula on Thursday and approach the United States northern Gulf Coast on Friday. Maximum sustained winds are near 35 miles per hour with higher gusts. Steady strengthening is forecast, and the depression is expected to become a tropical storm early Wednesday and a hurricane on Thursday. The estimated minimum central pressure is 1,005 millibars or 29.68 inches. 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The latest weather and forecast information can also be accessed by calling our automated forecast line at 85094 from your National Weather Service office in Tallahassee, Florida. The latest weather and forecast information can also be accessed by calling our automated forecast line at 850-942-8851. The current time is 4:33 a.m. Eastern Daylight Time. High rip current risk now in effect through late Sunday night. What?

occurrence. Where? Walton, Bay, Gulf, and Franklin County beaches. When? Through late Sunday night. Impacts. Rip currents can sweep even the best swimmers away from shore into deeper water. Swim near a lifeguard. If caught in a rip current, relax and float. Don't swim against the current. If able, swim in a direction following the shoreline. If unable to escape, face the shore and call or wave for help. These are the 4 a.m. Eastern Daylight Time conditions. At the Tallahassee Airport, it was cloudy. The temperature was 71 degrees. The wind was northeast at 10 miles an hour. At Florida State University, the temperature was 70 degrees. The wind was east at 7 miles an hour. At Apalachicola, it was cloudy. The temperature was 72 degrees. The wind was northeast at 12 miles an hour. At Panama City Northwest, it was cloudy. The temperature was 71 degrees. The wind was north at 7 miles an hour. At Dothan, it was partly cloudy. The temperature was 69 degrees. The wind was northeast at 6 miles an hour. The report from Albany was not available. At Valdosta, it was cloudy. The temperature was 69 degrees. The wind was northeast at 9 miles an hour. Over the marine area, at the buoy south of Apalachicola, winds were northeast at 14 knots and seas were 4 feet. At the buoy south of Panama City, winds were east at 19 knots and seas were 7 feet. At the buoy south of Pensacola, winds were northeast at 19 knots and seas were 6 feet. The forecast for the local area. Today, mostly cloudy. A slight chance of showers this morning, then a slight chance of rain this afternoon. Highs in the lower 80s. Northeast winds 10 to 15 miles per hour with gusts up to 25 miles per hour. Chance of rain 20%. Tonight, mostly cloudy. Lows in the mid-60s. Northeast winds 5 to 10 miles per hour. Thursday, mostly cloudy. A slight chance of showers in the afternoon. Highs in the lower 80s. Northeast winds 10 to 15 miles per hour. Chance of rain 20%. Thursday night, mostly cloudy. A chance of showers in the evening, then showers likely after midnight. Lows in the mid-60s. East winds 5 to 10 miles per hour. Chance of rain 70%. Friday, showers. Highs in the upper 70s. Northeast winds 10 to 15 miles per hour. Gusts up to 30 miles per hour in the afternoon. Chance of rain 90%. Friday night, showers. Lows in the upper 60s. Chance of rain 90%. Saturday and Saturday night, showers with a chance of thunderstorms. Highs around 80. Lows in the lower 70s. Chance of rain 90%. Sunday and Sunday night, showers with a chance of thunderstorms. Highs in the mid-80s. Lows in the upper 60s. Chance of rain 80%. Columbus Day, mostly sunny with a slight chance of thunderstorms. A slight chance of showers in the morning, then a chance of showers in the afternoon. Highs in the mid-80s. Chance of rain 40%. Monday night, mostly clear. A chance of showers with a slight chance of thunderstorms in the evening. Lows in the mid-60s. Chance of rain 40%. Tuesday, mostly sunny. Highs in the upper 80s. The coastal waters forecast for the following waters from Suwannee River to Apalachicola, Florida, extending from 20 to 60 nautical miles. Coastal waters from Okaloosa-Walton County line to Mexico Beach out to 20 nautical miles. Coastal waters from Mexico Beach to Apalachicola out to 20 nautical miles. Waters from Okaloosa-Walton County line to Mexico Beach 20 to 60 nautical miles. And waters from Mexico Beach to Apalachicola 20 to 60 nautical miles. Small craft advisory in effect through Thursday morning. Rest of tonight, northeast winds 20 to 25 knots, becoming east late. Seas 3 to 5 feet, occasionally to 6 feet. Wave detail, east 5 feet at 5 seconds and south 1 foot at 5 seconds. Protected waters rough. A slight chance of thunderstorms. Showers early this evening, then a chance of showers late. Wednesday, northeast winds 20 to 25 knots. Seas 4 to 6 feet, occasionally to 8 feet. Wave detail, east 5 feet at 5 seconds. Protected waters rough. A chance of showers. A slight chance of thunderstorms in the morning, then a chance of thunderstorms in the afternoon. Wednesday night, east winds 20 to 25 knots. Seas 4 to 6 feet,
occasionally to 8 feet. Wave detail, east 5 feet at 5 seconds. Protected waters rough. A chance of showers. A chance of thunderstorms, mainly in the evening. Thursday, northeast winds 20 to 25 knots, becoming east 15 to 20 knots in the afternoon. Seas 3 to 5 feet, occasionally to 6 feet. Wave detail, east 5 feet at 5 seconds. Protected waters rough. A slight chance of thunderstorms. A chance of showers in the morning, then showers likely in the afternoon. Thursday night, east winds 15 to 20 knots with gusts up to 25 knots. Seas 3 to 5 feet, occasionally to 6 feet. Wave detail, east 5 feet at 6 feet. Protected waters choppy. Showers likely. Friday, east winds 25 to 30 knots. Seas 5 to 7 feet, occasionally to 9 feet. Wave detail, east 7 feet at 6 seconds. Protected waters very rough. Showers likely with a slight chance of thunderstorms in the morning, then showers with a chance of thunderstorms in the afternoon. Friday night, east winds 25 to 30 knots with gusts up to 40 knots. Seas 6 to 9 feet, occasionally to 11 feet. Protected waters very rough. Showers with a chance of thunderstorms. Saturday, east winds 25 to 30 knots. Seas 7 to 10 feet, occasionally to 13 feet. Protected waters very rough. Showers with a chance of thunderstorms. Saturday night, southeast winds 25 to 30 knots. Seas 7 to 10 feet, occasionally to 13 feet. Protected waters very rough. Showers with a chance of thunderstorms. Sunday, south winds 20 to 25 knots, diminishing to 15 to 20 knots in the afternoon. Seas 5 to 7 feet, occasionally to 9 feet. Protected waters rough. Showers likely with a chance of thunderstorms. Sunday night, south winds 10 to 15 knots. Seas 3 to 5 feet, occasionally to 6 feet. Protected waters a moderate chop. A slight chance of thunderstorms. Showers likely, mainly in the evening. Winds and waves higher and near thunderstorms. The coastal waters forecast for the following. Coastal waters from Okaloosa, Walton County line to Mexico Beach out to 20 nautical miles. Coastal waters from Mexico Beach to Apalachicola out to 20 nautical miles. Waters from Okaloosa, Walton County line to Mexico Beach 20 to 60 nautical miles. And waters from Mexico Beach to Apalachicola 20 to 60 nautical miles. Small craft advisory in effect through Thursday morning. Rest of tonight, northeast winds 20 to 25 knots with gusts up to 30 knots. Seas 4 to 6 feet, occasionally to 8 feet. Wave detail, northeast 6 feet at 6 seconds. Protected waters rough. A slight chance of thunderstorms. Showers likely late this evening, then a chance of showers late. Wednesday, northeast winds 20 to 25 knots with gusts up to 30 knots. Seas 5 to 7 feet, occasionally to 9 feet. Wave detail, northeast 6 feet at 6 seconds. Protected waters rough. A chance of showers. A slight chance of thunderstorms in the morning, then a chance of thunderstorms in the afternoon. Wednesday night, northeast winds 20 to 25 knots, becoming east 15 to 20 knots after midnight. Seas 4 to 6 feet, occasionally to 8 feet. Wave detail, east 6 feet at 6 seconds. Protected waters rough. A chance of showers. A chance of thunderstorms early in the evening, then a slight chance of thunderstorms in the late evening and overnight. Thursday, east winds 20 to 25 knots with gusts up to 30 knots. Seas 5 to 7 feet, occasionally to 9 feet. Wave detail, east 6 feet at 6 seconds. Protected waters rough. A slight chance of thunderstorms. A chance of showers early in the morning, then showers in the late morning and afternoon. Thursday night, east winds 20 to 25 knots. Seas 4 to 6 feet, occasionally to 8 feet. Wave detail, east 6 feet at 6 seconds. Protected waters rough. Showers likely with a slight chance of thunderstorms. Friday, tropical storm conditions possible. Friday night, tropical storm conditions possible. Saturday, tropical storm conditions possible. Saturday night, southeast winds 25 to 30 knots with gusts up to 40 knots. Seas 9 to 13 feet, occasionally to 17 feet, subsiding to 8 to 11 feet, occasionally to 14 feet after midnight. Protected waters very rough.
a chance of thunderstorms.

showers. Sunday, south winds 20 to 25 knots with gusts up to 30 knots. Seas 6 to 9 feet, occasionally to 11 feet, subsiding to 5 to 7 feet, occasionally to 9 feet on the afternoon. Protected waters rough. Showers likely. A chance of thunderstorms until late afternoon, then a slight chance of thunderstorms late. Sunday night, south winds 15 to 20 knots, becoming southwest 5 to 10 knots after midnight. Seas 3 to 5 feet, occasionally to 6 feet. Protected waters choppy. A slight chance of thunderstorms. Showers likely early in the evening, then a chance of showers in the late evening and overnight. Winds and waves higher in and near thunderstorms. The coastal waters forecast for the following waters from Suwannee River to Apalachicola, Florida, extending from 20 to 60 nautical miles. Small craft advisory in effect through Thursday morning. Rest of tonight, east winds 20 to 25 knots. Seas 3 to 5 feet, occasionally to 6 feet. Wave detail, east 5 feet at 5 seconds. Protected waters rough. A slight chance of thunderstorms. Showers late this evening, then a chance of showers late. Wednesday, northeast winds 15 to 20 knots with gusts up to 25 knots. Seas 3 to 5 feet, occasionally to 6 feet. Wave detail, east 5 feet at 5 seconds. Protected waters choppy. A chance of showers. A slight chance of thunderstorms until late afternoon, then a chance of thunderstorms late. Wednesday night, east winds 15 to 20 knots with gusts up to 25 knots. Seas 3 to 5 feet, occasionally to 6 feet. Wave detail, east 5 feet at 5 seconds. Protected waters choppy. A chance of showers. A chance of thunderstorms early in the evening, then a slight chance of thunderstorms in the late evening and overnight. Thursday, east winds 15 to 20 knots with gusts up to 25 knots. Seas 3 to 5 feet, occasionally to 6 feet. Wave detail, east 5 feet at 5 seconds. Protected waters choppy. A slight chance of thunderstorms in the morning. A chance of showers until late afternoon, then showers likely late. Thursday night, east winds 15 to 20 knots with gusts up to 25 knots. Seas 3 to 5 feet, occasionally to 6 feet. Wave detail, east 4 feet at 5 seconds. Protected waters choppy. Showers likely. A slight chance of thunderstorms late. Friday, east winds 20 to 25 knots with gusts up to 30 knots. Seas 4 to 6 feet, occasionally to 8 feet. Wave detail, east 6 feet at 5 seconds. Protected waters rough. Showers likely with a slight chance of thunderstorms in the morning, then showers with a chance of thunderstorms in the afternoon. Friday night, east winds 25 to 30 knots. Seas 5 to 8 feet, occasionally to 10 feet. Protected waters very rough. Showers with a chance of thunderstorms. Saturday, southeast winds 25 to 30 knots. Seas 7 to 10 feet, occasionally to 13 feet. Protected waters very rough. Showers with a chance of thunderstorms. Saturday night, southeast winds 20 to 25 knots, diminishing to 15 to 20 knots after midnight. Seas 6 to 9 feet, occasionally to 11 feet. Protected waters rough. A chance of thunderstorms. Showers. Sunday, south winds 15 to 20 knots with gusts up to 25 knots. Seas 5 to 7 feet, occasionally to 9 feet. Protected waters choppy. A chance of thunderstorms. Showers. Sunday night, south winds 10 to 15 knots, becoming southwest 5 to 10 knots after midnight. Seas 2 to 4 feet. Protected waters a moderate chop. Showers likely with a chance of thunderstorms early in the evening, then a chance of showers with a slight chance of thunderstorms in the late evening and overnight. Winds and waves higher in and near thunderstorms. The coastal waters forecast for the following St. Andrews Bay waterways. Small craft should exercise caution. Rest of tonight, northeast winds 10 to 15 knots with gusts up to 20 knots. Protected waters a moderate chop. A slight chance of showers late. Wednesday, northeast winds 10 to 15 knots with gusts up to 20 knots. Protected waters a moderate chop. Wednesday night, northeast winds 10 to 15 knots with gusts up to 20 knots, diminishing to 5 to 10 knots after midnight. Protected waters a moderate chop. Thursday, northeast winds 10 to 15 knots. Protected waters a moderate chop.
Thursday night, east winds around 10 knots. Protected waters, a light shop. A slight chance of showers after midnight. Friday, east winds 10 to 15 knots, increasing to 15 to 20 knots in the afternoon. Gusts up to 30 knots. Protected waters, choppy. A chance of showers. A slight chance of thunderstorms in the afternoon. Friday night, tropical storm conditions possible. Saturday, east winds 20 to 25 knots with gusts up to 35 knots. Protected waters rough. A chance of thunderstorms. Showers likely in the morning, then showers in the afternoon. Saturday night, southeast winds 20 to 25 knots, diminishing to 15 to 20 knots after midnight. Protected waters rough. A chance of thunderstorms. Showers. Sunday, south winds 15 to 20 knots with gusts up to 25 knots. Protected waters choppy. Showers likely. Sunday night, south winds 10 to 15 knots, becoming southwest around 5 knots after midnight. Protected waters a moderate chop. Showers likely with a chance of thunderstorms early in the evening, then a slight chance of thunderstorms in the late evening and early morning. A chance of showers in the late evening and overnight. Winds and waves higher in and near thunderstorms. The Tropical Weather Outlook. For the North Atlantic, Caribbean Sea, and the Gulf of America, active systems, the National Hurricane Center is issuing advisories on Tropical Depression 9, located in the southwestern Gulf of America. Tropical cyclone formation is not expected during the next 7 days. Small craft advisory remains in effect until 8 a.m. Eastern Daylight Time, or 7 a.m. Central Daylight Time Thursday. What? East winds 15 to 25 knots with gusts up to 30 knots. Where? Offshore Gulf waters from the Walton Okaloosa County line to the Ocklockney River from 20 to 60 nautical miles out. Nearshore Gulf waters from the Ocklockney River to the Suwannee River out 20 nautical miles. Coastal waters from Mexico Beach to Okaloosa Walton County line, Florida out 20 nautical miles. Coastal waters from Mexico Beach to Apalachicola, Florida out 20 nautical miles. And coastal waters from Ocklockney River to Apalachicola, Florida out to 20 nautical miles. When? Until 8 a.m. Eastern Daylight Time, or 7 a.m. Central Daylight Time Thursday. Impacts. A small craft advisory means that wind speeds of 20 to 33 knots, or seas of 7 feet or greater, are expected to produce hazardous conditions for small craft. These hazardous conditions may result in poor vessel handling and steering response, broaching, overturned dinghies and kayaks, slips and falls on slippery decks, rub damage along docks and seawalls, and dragging anchors. Inexperienced mariners, especially those operating small vessels, should avoid navigating in hazardous conditions. The surf zone forecast general outlook. With a tropical system in the Gulf in elevated winds, a high risk of rip currents is expected to continue for most areas through this weekend. High surf will build across the area by later in the week into the first half of the weekend as the tropical system moves closer. Tide information for Wednesday, October 7, 2026. St. Mark's River entrance. High 12:43 a.m., low 6:23 a.m., high 12:39 p.m., low 7:09 p.m. Apalachicola. High 3:14 a.m., low 8:30 a.m., high 2:04 p.m., low 9:20 p.m. St. Andrews Bay of Panama City. High 8:47 a.m., low 4:58 p.m., high 10:32 p.m. Note that the times of high and low tide are 3 minutes earlier at Shell Point than at the St. Mark's River entrance. The average water temperature at Apalachicola was 78.8 degrees. Sunrise and sunset in Tallahassee. October 7, 2026, sunrise 7:35 a.m. Eastern Daylight Time, sunset 7:15 p.m. Eastern Daylight Time. At 10 p.m. Central Daylight Time, the center of Tropical Depression 9 was located near latitude 22.1 north, latitude 95.0 west. The depression is moving toward the east near 5 miles per hour. An east-northwestward motion is expected on Wednesday, followed by a turn toward the northeast and north on Thursday and Friday. On the forecast track, the depression is expected to pass to the north of the Yucatan Peninsula on Thursday and approach the United States northern Gulf Coast on Friday. Maximum sustained winds are near 35 miles per hour with higher gusts. Steady strengthening is forecast, and the depression is expected to become a tropical storm early Wednesday and a hurricane on Thursday. The estimated minimum central pressure is 1,005 millibars or 29.68 inches.
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The latest weather and forecast information can also be accessed by calling our automated forecast line at 850-942-8851. The current time is 4:53 a.m. Eastern Daylight Time. High rip current risk now in effect through late Sunday night. What? Dangerous rip currents. Where? Walton, Bay, Gulf, and Franklin County beaches. When? Through late Sunday night. Impacts. Rip currents can sweep even the best swimmers away from shore into deeper water. Swim near a lifeguard. If caught in a rip current, relax and float. Don't swim against the current. If able, swim in a direction following the shoreline. If unable to escape, trace the shore and call or wave for help. These are the 4 a.m. Eastern Daylight Time conditions. At the Tallahassee Airport, it was cloudy. The temperature was 71 degrees. The wind was northeast at 10 miles an hour. At Florida State University, the temperature was 70 degrees. The wind was east at 7 miles an hour. At Apalachicola, it was cloudy. The temperature was 72 degrees. The wind was northeast at 12 miles an hour. At Panama City Northwest, it was cloudy. The temperature was 71 degrees. The wind was north at 7 miles an hour. At Dothan, it was partly cloudy. The temperature was 69 degrees. The wind was northeast at 6 miles an hour. The report from Albany was not available. At Valdosta, it was cloudy. The temperature was 69 degrees. The wind was northeast at 9 miles an hour. Over the marine area, at the buoy south of Apalachicola, winds were northeast at 14 knots and seas were 4 feet. At the buoy south of Panama City, winds were east at 19 knots and seas were 7 feet. At the buoy south of Pensacola, winds were northeast at 19 knots and seas were 6 feet. The forecast for the local area. Today, mostly cloudy. A slight chance of showers this morning, then a slight chance of rain this afternoon. Highs in the lower 80s. Northeast winds 10 to 15 miles per hour with gusts up to 25 miles per hour. Chance of rain 20%. Tonight, mostly cloudy. Lows in the mid-60s. Northeast winds 5 to 10 miles per hour. Thursday, mostly cloudy. A slight chance of showers in the afternoon. Highs in the lower 80s. Northeast winds 10 to 15 miles per hour. Chance of rain 20%. Thursday night, mostly cloudy. A chance of showers in the evening, then showers likely after midnight. Lows in the mid-60s. East winds 5 to 10 miles per hour. Chance of rain 70%. Friday, showers. Highs in the upper 70s. Northeast winds 10 to 15 miles per hour. Gusts up to 30 miles per hour in the afternoon. Chance of rain 90%. Friday night, showers. Lows in the upper 60s. Chance of rain 90%. Saturday and Saturday night, showers with a chance of thunderstorms. Highs around 80. Lows in the lower 70s. Chance of rain 90%. Sunday and Sunday night, showers with a chance of thunderstorms. Highs in the mid 80s. Lows in the upper 60s. Chance of rain 80%. Columbus Day, mostly sunny with a slight chance of thunderstorms. A slight chance of showers in the morning, then a chance of showers in the afternoon. Highs in the mid-80s. Chance of rain 40%. Monday night, mostly clear. A chance of showers with a slight chance of thunderstorms in the evening. Lows in the mid-60s. Chance of rain 40%. Tuesday, mostly sunny. Highs in the upper 80s. The coastal waters forecast for the following: waters from Suwannee River to Apalachicola, Florida, extending from 20 to 60 nautical miles, coastal waters from Okaloosa-Walton County line to Mexico Beach out to 20 nautical miles, coastal waters from Mexico Beach to Apalachicola out to 20 nautical miles, waters from Okaloosa-Walton County line to Mexico Beach 20 to 60 nautical miles, and waters from Mexico Beach to Apalachicola 20 to 60 nautical miles. Small craft advisory in effect through Thursday morning. Rest of tonight, northeast winds 20 to 25 knots, becoming east late. Seas 3 to 5 feet, occasionally to 6 feet. Wave detail, east 5 feet at 5 seconds and south 1 foot at 5 seconds. Protected waters rough. A slight chance of thunderstorms.
showers early this evening, then a chance of showers late. Wednesday, northeast winds 20 to 25 knots. Seas 4 to 6 feet, occasionally to 8 feet. Wave detail, east 5 feet at 5 seconds. Protected waters rough. A chance of showers. A slight chance of thunderstorms in the morning, then a chance of thunderstorms in the afternoon. Wednesday night, east winds 20 to 25 knots. Seas 4 to 6 feet, occasionally to 8 feet. Wave detail, east 5 feet at 5 seconds. Protected waters rough. A chance of showers. A chance of thunderstorms, mainly in the evening. Thursday, northeast winds 20 to 25 knots, becoming east 15 to 20 knots in the afternoon. Seas 3 to 5 feet, occasionally to 6 feet. Wave detail, east 5 feet at 5 seconds. Protected waters rough. A slight chance of thunderstorms. A chance of showers in the morning, then showers likely in the afternoon. Thursday night, east winds 15 to 20 knots with gusts up to 25 knots. Seas 3 to 5 feet, occasionally to 6 feet. Wave detail, east 5 feet at 6 seconds. Protected waters choppy. Showers likely. A slight chance of thunderstorms after midnight. Friday, east winds 25 to 30 knots. Seas 5 to 7 feet, occasionally to 9 feet. Wave detail, east 7 feet at 6 seconds. Protected waters very rough. Showers likely with a slight chance of thunderstorms in the morning, then showers with a chance of thunderstorms in the afternoon. Friday night, east winds 25 to 30 knots with gusts up to 40 knots. Seas 6 to 9 feet, occasionally to 11 feet. Protected waters very rough. Showers with a chance of thunderstorms. Saturday, east winds 25 to 30 knots. Seas 7 to 10 feet, occasionally to 13 feet. Protected waters very rough. Showers with a chance of thunderstorms. Saturday night, southeast winds 25 to 30 knots. Seas 7 to 10 feet, occasionally to 13 feet. Protected waters very rough. Showers with a chance of thunderstorms. Sunday, south winds 20 to 25 knots, diminishing to 15 to 20 knots in the afternoon. Seas 5 to 7 feet, occasionally to 9 feet. Protected waters rough. Showers likely with a chance of thunderstorms. Sunday night, south winds 10 to 15 knots. Seas 3 to 5 feet, occasionally to 6 feet. Protected waters a moderate chop. A slight chance of thunderstorms. Showers likely, mainly in the evening. Winds and waves higher in and near thunderstorms. The Tallahassee Climate Summary for yesterday, October 6, 2026. Yesterday's high temperature was 72 degrees. This high was 13 degrees below the normal high of 85. Yesterday's low temperature was 70 degrees. This low was 7 degrees above the normal low of 63. 1.00 inches of precipitation fell yesterday, which brings the monthly total to 3.59 inches. This is 2.83 inches above the normal amount of 0.76 inches for October. The total precipitation for the year now stands at 35.19 inches, which is 13.80 inches below normal. The normal high temperature for today is 84 degrees, and the normal low is 63. The record high for today is 94, which occurred in 2009, and the record low is 41, which occurred in 1985. Sunrise today is at 7:35 a.m. and sunset is at 7:15 p.m. The coastal waters forecast for the following: coastal waters from Okaloosa-Walton County line to Mexico Beach out to 20 nautical miles, coastal waters from Mexico Beach to Apalachicola out to 20 nautical miles, waters from Okaloosa-Walton County line to Mexico Beach 20 to 60 nautical miles, and waters from Mexico Beach to Apalachicola 20 to 60 nautical miles. Small craft advisory in effect through Thursday morning. Rest of tonight, northeast winds 20 to 25 knots with gusts up to 30 knots. Seas 4 to 6 feet, occasionally to 8 feet. Wave detail, northeast 6 feet at 6 seconds. Protected waters rough. A slight chance of thunderstorms. Showers likely late this evening, then a chance of showers late. Wednesday, northeast winds 20 to 25 knots with gusts up to 30 knots. Seas 5 to 7 feet, occasionally to 9 feet. Wave detail, northeast 6 feet at 6 seconds. Protected waters rough. A chance of showers. A slight chance of thunderstorms in the morning, then a chance of thunderstorms in the afternoon.
Wednesday night, northeast winds 22.

25 knots, becoming east 15 to 20 knots after midnight. Seas 4 to 6 feet, occasionally to 8 feet. Wave detail, east 6 feet at 6 seconds. Protected waters rough. A chance of showers. A chance of thunderstorms early in the evening, then a slight chance of thunderstorms in the late evening and overnight. Thursday, east winds 20 to 25 knots with gusts up to 30 knots. Seas 5 to 7 feet, occasionally to 9 feet. Wave detail, east 6 feet at 6 seconds. Protected waters rough. A slight chance of thunderstorms. A chance of showers early in the morning, then showers in the late morning and afternoon. Thursday night, east winds 20 to 25 knots. Seas 4 to 6 feet, occasionally to 8 feet. Wave detail, east 6 feet at 6 seconds. Protected waters rough. Showers likely with a slight chance of thunderstorms. Friday, tropical storm conditions possible. Friday night, tropical storm conditions possible. Saturday, tropical storm conditions possible. Saturday night, southeast winds 25 to 30 knots with gusts up to 40 knots. Seas 9 to 13 feet, occasionally to 17 feet, subsiding to 8 to 11 feet, occasionally to 14 feet after midnight. Protected waters very rough. A chance of thunderstorms. Showers. Sunday, south winds 20 to 25 knots with gusts up to 30 knots. Seas 6 to 9 feet, occasionally to 11 feet, subsiding to 5 to 7 feet, occasionally to 9 feet on the afternoon. Protected waters rough. Showers likely. A chance of thunderstorms until late afternoon, then a slight chance of thunderstorms late. Sunday night, south winds 15 to 20 knots, becoming southwest 5 to 10 knots after midnight. Seas 3 to 5 feet, occasionally to 6 feet. Protected waters choppy. A slight chance of thunderstorms. Showers likely early in the evening, then a chance of showers in the late evening and overnight. Winds and waves higher in and near thunderstorms. The Tropical Weather Outlook. For the North Atlantic, Caribbean Sea, and the Gulf of America, active systems, the National Hurricane Center is issuing advisories on Tropical Depression 9, located in the southwestern Gulf of America. Tropical cyclone formation is not expected during the next 7 days. Small craft advisory remains in effect until 8 a.m. Eastern Daylight Time, or 7 a.m. Central Daylight Time Thursday. What? East winds 15 to 25 knots with gusts up to 30 knots. Where? Offshore Gulf waters from the Walton-Okaloosa County line to the Ocklockney River from 20 to 60 nautical miles out. Nearshore Gulf waters from the Ocklockney River to the Suwannee River out 20 nautical miles. Coastal waters from Mexico Beach to Okaloosa-Walton County line, Florida out 20 nautical miles. Coastal waters from Mexico Beach to Apalachicola, Florida out 20 nautical miles. And coastal waters from Ocklockney River to Apalachicola, Florida out to 20 nautical miles. When? Until 8 a.m. Eastern Daylight Time, or 7 a.m. Central Daylight Time Thursday. Impacts. A small craft advisory means that wind speeds of 20 to 33 knots, or seas of 7 feet or greater, are expected to produce hazardous conditions for small craft. These hazardous conditions may result in poor vessel handling and steering response, roaching, overturned dinghies and kayaks, slips and falls on slippery decks, rub damage along docks and seawalls, and dragging anchors. Inexperienced mariners, especially those operating smaller vessels, should avoid navigating in hazardous conditions. The Surf Zone forecast general outlook, with a tropical system in the Gulf and elevated winds, a high risk of rip currents is expected to continue for most areas through this weekend. High surf will build across the area by late in the week into the first half of the weekend as the tropical system moves closer. Tide information for Wednesday, October 7, 2026. St. Marks River entrance. High 12:43 a.m., low 6:23 a.m., high 12:39 p.m., low 7:09 p.m. Apalachicola. High 3:14 a.m., low 8:30 a.m., high 2:04 p.m., low 9:20 p.m. St. Andrews Bay at Panama City. High 8:47 a.m., low 4:58 p.m., high 10:32 p.m. Note that the times of high and low tide are 3 minutes earlier at Shell Point than at the St. Marks River entrance. The average water temperature at Apalachicola was 78.8 degrees. Sunrise and sunset in Tallahassee. October 7, 2026, sunrise 7:35 a.m. Eastern Daylight Time, sunset 7:15 p.m. Eastern Daylight Time. At 4 a.m. Central Daylight Time, the center of Tropical Storm Isaias was

located near latitude 22.0 north, longitude 94.1 west. Isaias is moving toward the east-northeast near 8 miles per hour. A continued east-northeastward motion is expected today, followed by a turn toward the northeast and north on Thursday and Friday. On the forecast track, Isaias is expected to pass to the north of the Yucatan Peninsula on Thursday and approach the United States northern Gulf Coast on Friday. Maximum sustained winds have increased to near 40 miles per hour with higher gusts. Rapid strengthening is forecast over the next day or two, and Isaias is expected to become a hurricane by Thursday. Tropical storm force winds extend outward up to 45 miles from the center. The estimated minimum central pressure is 1,004 millibars or 29.65 inches. 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This broadcast originates from your National Weather Service office in Tallahassee, Florida. The latest weather and forecast information can also be accessed by calling our automated forecast line at 850-942-8851. The current time is 5:09 a.m. Eastern Daylight Time. High rip current risk now in effect through late Sunday night. What? Dangerous rip currents. Where? Walton, Bay, Gulf, and Franklin County beaches. When? Through late Sunday night. Impacts. Rip currents can sweep even the best swimmers away from shore into deeper water. Swim near a lifeguard. If caught in a rip current, relax and float. Don't swim against the current. If able, swim in a direction following the shoreline. If unable to escape, trace the shore and call or wave for help. These are the 5 a.m. Eastern Daylight Time conditions. At the Tallahassee Airport, it was cloudy. The temperature was 71 degrees. The wind was northeast at 7 miles an hour. The report from Florida State University was not available. At Apalachicola, it was cloudy. The temperature was 72 degrees. The wind was northeast at 13 miles an hour. At Panama City Northwest, it was cloudy. The temperature was 71 degrees. The wind was north at 10 miles an hour. At Dothan, it was cloudy. The temperature was 68 degrees. The wind was northeast at 8 miles an hour. The report from Albany was not available. At Valdosta, it was cloudy. The temperature was 69 degrees. The wind was northeast at 8 miles an hour. Over the marine area, at the buoy south of Apalachicola, winds were northeast at 16 knots. At the buoy south of Panama City, winds were east at 21 knots. At the buoy south of Pensacola, winds were northeast at 19 knots. The forecast for the local area. Today, mostly cloudy. A slight chance of showers this morning, then a slight chance of rain this afternoon. Highs in the lower 80s. Northeast winds 10 to 15 miles per hour with gusts up to 25 miles per hour. Chance of rain 20%. Tonight, mostly cloudy. Lows in the mid-60s. Northeast winds 5 to 10 miles per hour. Gusts up to 20 miles per hour in the evening. Thursday, mostly cloudy. A slight chance of showers in the afternoon. Highs in the lower 80s. Northeast winds 5 to 10 miles per hour. Gusts up to 20 miles per hour in the afternoon. Chance of rain 20%. Thursday night, mostly cloudy. A chance of showers in the evening, then showers likely after midnight. Lows in the mid-60s. East winds 5 to 10 miles per hour. Chance of rain 70%. Friday, showers. Highs in the upper 70s. Northeast winds 10 to 15 miles per hour. Gusts up to 30 miles per hour. Chance of rain 90%. Friday night, showers. Lows in the upper 60s. Chance of rain 90%. Saturday, showers. A slight chance of thunderstorms in the morning, then a chance of thunderstorms in the afternoon. Highs around 80. Chance of rain 90%. Saturday night, a chance of thunderstorms. Showers. Lows in the lower 70s. Chance of rain 90%. Sunday, showers with a chance of thunderstorms. Highs in the mid-80s. Chance of rain 80%. Sunday night, mostly cloudy. Showers with a chance of thunderstorms in the evening, then a slight chance of showers and thunderstorms after midnight. Lows in the upper 60s. Chance of rain 80%.
Columbus Day, mostly sunny with a slight chance of thunderstorms. A slight chance of showers in the morning, then a chance of showers in the afternoon. Highs in the mid-80s. Chance of rain 40%. Monday night, mostly clear. A chance of showers with a slight chance of thunderstorms in the evening. Lows in the mid-60s. Chance of rain 40%. Tuesday, mostly sunny. Highs in the upper 80s. The coastal waters forecast for the following: waters from Suwannee River to Apalachicola, Florida, extending from 20 to 60 nautical miles. Coastal waters from Okaloosa-Walton County line to Mexico Beach out to 20 nautical miles. Coastal waters from Mexico Beach to Apalachicola out to 20 nautical miles. Waters from Okaloosa-Walton County line to Mexico Beach 20 to 60 nautical miles. And waters from Mexico Beach to Apalachicola 20 to 60 nautical miles. Small craft advisory in effect through Thursday morning. Rest of tonight, northeast winds 20 to 25 knots, becoming east late. Seas 3 to 5 feet, occasionally to 6 feet. Wave detail, east 5 feet at 5 seconds and south 1 foot at 5 seconds. Protected waters rough. A slight chance of thunderstorms. Showers early this evening, then a chance of showers late. Wednesday, northeast winds 20 to 25 knots. Seas 4 to 6 feet, occasionally to 8 feet. Wave detail, east 5 feet at 5 seconds. Protected waters rough. A chance of showers. A slight chance of thunderstorms in the morning, then a chance of thunderstorms in the afternoon. Wednesday night, east winds 20 to 25 knots. Seas 4 to 6 feet, occasionally to 8 feet. Wave detail, east 5 feet at 5 seconds. Protected waters rough. A chance of showers. A chance of thunderstorms, mainly in the evening. Thursday, northeast winds 20 to 25 knots, becoming east 15 to 20 knots in the afternoon. Seas 3 to 5 feet, occasionally to 6 feet. Wave detail, east 5 feet at 5 seconds. Protected waters rough. A slight chance of thunderstorms. A chance of showers in the morning, then showers likely in the afternoon. Thursday night, east winds 15 to 20 knots with gusts up to 25 knots. Seas 3 to 5 feet, occasionally to 6 feet. Wave detail, east 5 feet at 6 seconds. Protected waters choppy. Showers likely. A slight chance of thunderstorms after midnight. Friday, east winds 25 to 30 knots. Seas 5 to 7 feet, occasionally to 9 feet. Wave detail, east 7 feet at 6 seconds. Protected waters very rough. Showers likely with a slight chance of thunderstorms in the morning, then showers with a chance of thunderstorms in the afternoon. Friday night, east winds 25 to 30 knots with gusts up to 40 knots. Seas 6 to 9 feet, occasionally to 11 feet. Protected waters very rough. Showers with a chance of thunderstorms. Saturday, east winds 25 to 30 knots. Seas 7 to 10 feet, occasionally to 13 feet. Protected waters very rough. Showers with a chance of thunderstorms. Saturday night, southeast winds 25 to 30 knots. Seas 7 to 10 feet, occasionally to 13 feet. Protected waters very rough. Showers with a chance of thunderstorms. Sunday, south winds 20 to 25 knots, diminishing to 15 to 20 knots in the afternoon. Seas 5 to 7 feet, occasionally to 9 feet. Protected waters rough. Showers likely with a chance of thunderstorms. Sunday night, south winds 10 to 15 knots. Seas 3 to 5 feet, occasionally to 6 feet. Protected waters a moderate chop. A slight chance of thunderstorms. Showers likely, mainly in the evening. Winds and waves higher in and near thunderstorms. The coastal waters forecast for the following: coastal waters from Okaloosa-Walton County line to Mexico Beach out to 20 nautical miles, coastal waters from Mexico Beach to Apalachicola out to 20 nautical miles, waters from Okaloosa-Walton County line to Mexico Beach 20 to 60 nautical miles, and waters from Mexico Beach to Apalachicola 20 to 60 nautical miles. Small craft advisory in effect through Thursday morning. Rest of tonight, northeast winds 20 to 25 knots with gusts up to 30 knots. Seas 4 to 6 feet, occasionally to 8 feet. Wave detail, northeast 6 feet at 6 seconds. Protected waters rough. A slight chance of thunderstorms. Showers likely late this evening, then a chance of showers late. Wednesday, northeast winds 20 to 25 knots with gusts up to 30 knots.
sees 5 to 7 feet.

occasionally to 9 feet. Wave detail, northeast 6 feet at 6 seconds. Protected waters rough. A chance of showers. A slight chance of thunderstorms in the morning, then a chance of thunderstorms in the afternoon. Wednesday night, northeast winds 20 to 25 knots, becoming east 15 to 20 knots after midnight. Seas 4 to 6 feet, occasionally to 8 feet. Wave detail, east 6 feet at 6 seconds. Protected waters rough. A chance of showers. A chance of thunderstorms early in the evening, then a slight chance of thunderstorms in the late evening and overnight. Thursday, east winds 20 to 25 knots with gusts up to 30 knots. Seas 5 to 7 feet, occasionally to 9 feet. Wave detail, east 6 feet at 6 seconds. Protected waters rough. A slight chance of thunderstorms. A chance of showers early in the morning, then showers in the late morning and afternoon. Thursday night, east winds 20 to 25 knots. Seas 4 to 6 feet, occasionally to 8 feet. Wave detail, east 6 feet at 6 seconds. Protected waters rough. Showers likely with a slight chance of thunderstorms. Friday, tropical storm conditions possible. Friday night, tropical storm conditions possible. Saturday, tropical storm conditions possible. Saturday night, southeast winds 25 to 30 knots with gusts up to 40 knots. Seas 9 to 13 feet, occasionally to 17 feet, subsiding to 8 to 11 feet, occasionally to 14 feet after midnight. Protected waters very rough. A chance of thunderstorms. Showers. Sunday, south winds 20 to 25 knots with gusts up to 30 knots. Seas 6 to 9 feet, occasionally to 11 feet, subsiding to 5 to 7 feet, occasionally to 9 feet on the afternoon. Protected waters rough. Showers likely. A chance of thunderstorms until late afternoon, then a slight chance of thunderstorms late. Sunday night, south winds 15 to 20 knots, becoming southwest 5 to 10 knots after midnight. Seas 3 to 5 feet, occasionally to 6 feet. Protected waters choppy. A slight chance of thunderstorms. Showers likely early in the evening, then a chance of showers in the late evening and overnight. Winds and waves higher in and near thunderstorms. The coastal waters forecast for the following: waters from Suwannee River to Apalachicola, Florida, extending from 20 to 60 nautical miles. Small craft advisory in effect through Thursday morning. Rest of tonight, east winds 20 to 25 knots. Seas 3 to 5 feet, occasionally to 6 feet. Wave detail, east 5 feet at 5 seconds. Protected waters rough. A slight chance of thunderstorms. Showers late this evening, then a chance of showers late. Wednesday, northeast winds 15 to 20 knots with gusts up to 25 knots. Seas 3 to 5 feet, occasionally to 6 feet. Wave detail, east 5 feet at 5 seconds. Protected waters choppy. A chance of showers. A slight chance of thunderstorms until late afternoon, then a chance of thunderstorms late. Wednesday night, east winds 15 to 20 knots with gusts up to 25 knots. Seas 3 to 5 feet, occasionally to 6 feet. Wave detail, east 5 feet at 5 seconds. Protected waters choppy. A chance of showers. A chance of thunderstorms early in the evening, then a slight chance of thunderstorms in the late evening and overnight. Thursday, east winds 15 to 20 knots with gusts up to 25 knots. Seas 3 to 5 feet. Wave detail, east 5 feet at 5 seconds. Protected waters choppy. A slight chance of thunderstorms in the morning. A chance of showers until late afternoon, then showers likely late. Thursday night, east winds 15 to 20 knots with gusts up to 25 knots. Seas 3 to 5 feet. Wave detail, east 4 feet at 5 seconds. A slight chance of thunderstorms late. Friday, east winds 20 to 25 knots with gusts up to 30 knots. Seas 4 to 6 feet, occasionally to 8 feet. Wave detail, east 6 feet at 5 seconds. Protected waters rough. Showers likely with a slight chance of thunderstorms in the morning, then showers with a chance of thunderstorms in the afternoon. Friday night, east winds 25 to 30 knots. Seas 5 to 8 feet, occasionally to 10 feet. Protected waters very rough. Showers with a chance of thunderstorms. Saturday, southeast winds 25 to 30 knots.

these 7 to 10 feet, occasionally to 13 feet. Protected water is very rough. Showers with a chance of thunderstorms. Saturday night, southeast winds 20 to 25 knots, diminishing to 15 to 20 knots after midnight. Seas 6 to 9 feet, occasionally to 11 feet. Protected water is rough. A chance of thunderstorms. Showers. Sunday, south winds 15 to 20 knots with gusts up to 25 knots. Seas 5 to 7 feet, occasionally to 9 feet. Protected water is choppy. A chance of thunderstorms. Showers. Sunday night, south winds 10 to 15 knots, becoming southwest 5 to 10 knots after midnight. Seas 2 to 4 feet. Protected water is a moderate chop. Showers likely with a chance of thunderstorms early in the evening, then a chance of showers with a slight chance of thunderstorms in the late evening and overnight. Winds and waves higher in and near thunderstorms. The coastal waters forecast for the following St. Andrews Bay waterways. Small craft should exercise caution. Rest of tonight, northeast winds 10 to 15 knots with gusts up to 20 knots. Protected water is a moderate chop. A slight chance of showers late. Wednesday, northeast winds 10 to 15 knots with gusts up to 20 knots. Protected water is a moderate chop. Wednesday night, northeast winds 10 to 15 knots with gusts up to 20 knots, diminishing to 5 to 10 knots after midnight. Protected water is a moderate chop. Thursday, northeast winds 10 to 15 knots. Protected water is a moderate chop. Thursday night, east winds around 10 knots. Protected water is a light chop. A slight chance of showers after midnight. Friday, east winds 10 to 15 knots, increasing to 15 to 20 knots in the afternoon. Gusts up to 30 knots. Protected water is choppy. A chance of showers. A slight chance of thunderstorms in the afternoon. Friday night, tropical storm conditions possible. Saturday, east winds 20 to 25 knots with gusts up to 35 knots. Protected waters rough. A chance of thunderstorms. Showers likely in the morning, then showers in the afternoon. Saturday night, southeast winds 20 to 25 knots, diminishing to 15 to 20 knots after midnight. Protected waters rough. A chance of thunderstorms. Showers. Sunday, south winds 15 to 20 knots with gusts up to 25 knots. Protected waters choppy. Showers likely. Sunday night, south winds 10 to 15 knots, becoming southwest around 5 knots after midnight. Protected waters a moderate chop. Showers likely with a chance of thunderstorms early in the evening, then a slight chance of thunderstorms in the late evening and early morning. A chance of showers in the late evening and overnight. Winds and waves higher in and near thunderstorms. The Tropical Weather Outlook. For the North Atlantic, Caribbean Sea, and the Gulf of America, active systems, the National Hurricane Center is issuing advisories on Tropical Depression 9, located in the southwestern Gulf of America. Tropical cyclone formation is not expected during the next 7 days. Small craft advisory remains in effect until 8 a.m. Eastern Daylight Time, or 7 a.m. Central Daylight Time Thursday. What? East winds 15 to 25 knots with gusts up to 30 knots. Where? Offshore Gulf waters from the Walton-Okaloosa County line to the Ocklockney River from 20 to 60 nautical miles out. Nearshore Gulf waters from the Ocklockney River to the Suwannee River out 20 nautical miles. Coastal waters from Mexico Beach to Okaloosa-Walton County line, Florida out 20 nautical miles. Coastal waters from Mexico Beach to Apalachicola, Florida out 20 nautical miles. And coastal waters from Ocklockney River to Apalachicola, Florida out to 20 nautical miles. When? Until 8 a.m. Eastern Daylight Time, or 7 a.m. Central Daylight Time Thursday. Impacts. A small craft advisory means that wind speeds of 20 to 33 knots, or seas of 7 feet or greater, are expected to produce hazardous conditions for small craft. These hazardous conditions may result in poor vessel handling and steering response, broaching, overturned dinghies and kayaks, slips and falls on slippery decks, rub damage along docks and seawalls, and dragging anchors. Inexperienced mariners, especially those operating smaller vessels, should avoid navigating in hazardous conditions. The surf zone forecasts general outlook. With a tropical system in the Gulf and elevated winds, a high risk of rip currents is expected to continue for most areas through this weekend. High surf will build across the area by late in the week into the first half of the weekend as the tropical system moves closer. Tide information for Wednesday, October 7th, 2026.

GPS is moving toward the east-northeast near 8 miles per hour. A continued east-northeastward motion is expected today, followed by a turn toward the northeast and north on Thursday and Friday. On the forecast track, Isaias is expected to pass to the north of the Yucatan Peninsula on Thursday and approach the United States northern Gulf Coast on Friday. Maximum sustained winds have increased to near 40 miles per hour with higher gusts. Rapid strengthening is forecast over the next day or two, and Isaias is expected to become a hurricane by Thursday. Tropical storm force winds extend outward up to 45 miles from the center. The estimated minimum central pressure is 1,004 millibars or 29.65 inches. 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This broadcast originates from your National Weather Service office in Tallahassee, Florida. The latest weather and forecast information can also be accessed by calling our automated forecast line at 850-942-8851. The current time is 5:30 a.m. Eastern Daylight Time. High rip current risk now in effect through late Sunday night. What? Dangerous rip currents. Where? Walton, Bay, Gulf, and Franklin County beaches. When? Through late Sunday night. Impacts. Rip currents can sweep even the best swimmers away from shore into deeper water. Swim near a lifeguard. If caught in a rip current, relax and float. Don't swim against the current. If able, swim in a direction following the shoreline. If unable to escape, face the shore and call or wave for help. The Tallahassee Climate Summary for yesterday, October 6, 2026. Yesterday's high temperature was 72 degrees. This high was 13 degrees below the normal high of 85. Yesterday's low temperature was 70 degrees. This low was 7 degrees above the normal low of 63. 1.00 inches of precipitation fell yesterday, which brings the monthly total to 3.59 inches. This is 2.83 inches above the normal amount of 0.76 inches for October. The total precipitation for the year now stands at 35.19 inches, which is 13.80 inches below normal. The normal high temperature for today is 84 degrees, and the normal low is 63. The record high for today is 94, which occurred in 2009, and the record low is 41, which occurred in 1985. Sunrise today is at 7:35 a.m. and sunset is at 7:15 p.m. These are the 5 a.m. Eastern Daylight Time conditions. At the Tallahassee Airport, it was cloudy. The temperature was 71 degrees. The wind was northeast at 7 miles an hour. At Florida State University, the temperature was 70 degrees. The wind was east at 3 miles an hour. At Apalachicola, it was cloudy. The temperature was 72 degrees. The wind was northeast at 13 miles an hour. At Panama City Northwest, it was cloudy. The temperature was 71 degrees. The wind was north at 10 miles an hour. At Dothan, it was cloudy. The temperature was 68 degrees. The wind was northeast at 8 miles an hour. The report from Albany was not available. At Valdosta, it was cloudy. The temperature was 69 degrees. The wind was northeast at 8 miles an hour. Over the marine area, at the buoy south of Apalachicola, winds were northeast at 16 knots and seas were 4 feet. At the buoy south of Panama City, winds were east at 19 knots and seas were 7 feet. At the buoy south of Pensacola, winds were northeast at 16 knots and seas were 4 feet. At the buoy south of Panama City, winds were east at 19 knots and seas were 7 feet. At the buoy south of Pensacola, winds were northeast at 19 knots and seas were 6 feet. The forecast for the local area. Today, mostly cloudy. A slight chance of showers this morning, then a slight chance of rain this afternoon. Highs in the lower 80s. Northeast winds 10 to 15 miles per hour with gusts up to 25 miles per hour. Chance of rain 20%. Tonight, mostly cloudy. Lows in the mid-60s. Northeast winds 5 to 10 miles per hour. Gusts up to 20 miles per hour in the evening. Thursday, mostly cloudy. A slight chance of showers in the afternoon. Highs in the lower 80s. Northeast winds 5 to 10 miles per hour. Gusts up to 20 miles per hour in the afternoon. Chance of rain 20%. Thursday night, mostly cloudy. A chance of showers in the evening, then

hours, likely after midnight. Temperatures in the mid-60s. East winds 5 to 10 miles per hour. Chance of rain 70%. Friday, showers. Highs in the upper 70s. Northeast winds 10 to 15 miles per hour. Gusts up to 30 miles per hour. Chance of rain 90%. Friday night, showers. Lows in the upper 60s. Chance of rain 90%. Saturday, showers. A slight chance of thunderstorms in the morning, then a chance of thunderstorms in the afternoon. Highs around 80. Chance of rain 90%. Saturday night, a chance of thunderstorms. Showers. Lows in the lower 70s. Chance of rain 90%. Sunday, showers with a chance of thunderstorms. Highs in the mid-80s. Chance of rain 80%. Sunday night, mostly cloudy. Showers with a chance of thunderstorms in the evening, then a slight chance of showers and thunderstorms after midnight. Lows in the upper 60s. Chance of rain 80%. Columbus Day, mostly sunny with a slight chance of thunderstorms. A slight chance of showers in the morning, then a chance of showers in the afternoon. Highs in the mid-80s. Chance of rain 40%. Monday night, mostly clear. A chance of showers with a slight chance of thunderstorms in the evening. Lows in the mid-60s. Chance of rain 40%. Tuesday, mostly sunny. Highs in the upper 80s. The Tropical Weather Outlook. For the North Atlantic, Caribbean Sea, and the Gulf of America, active systems, the National Hurricane Center is issuing advisories on Tropical Depression 9, located in the southwestern Gulf of America. Tropical cyclone formation is not expected during the next 7 days. Small craft advisory remains in effect until 8 a.m. Eastern Daylight Time, or 7 a.m. Central Daylight Time Thursday. What? East winds 15 to 25 knots with gusts up to 30 knots. Where? Offshore Gulf waters from the Walton-Okaloosa County line to the Ocklockney River from 20 to 60 nautical miles out. Nearshore Gulf waters from the Ocklockney River to the Suwannee River out 20 nautical miles. Coastal waters from Mexico Beach to Okaloosa-Walton County line, Florida out 20 nautical miles. Coastal waters from Mexico Beach to Apalachicola, Florida out 20 nautical miles. And coastal waters from Ocklockney River to Apalachicola, Florida out to 20 nautical miles. When? Until 8 a.m. Eastern Daylight Time, or 7 a.m. Central Daylight Time Thursday. Impacts. A small craft advisory means that wind speeds of 20 to 33 knots, or seas of 7 feet or greater, are expected to produce hazardous conditions for small craft. These hazardous conditions may result in poor vessel handling and steering response, broaching, overturned dinghies and kayaks, slips and falls on slippery decks, rub damage along docks and seawalls, and dragging anchors. Inexperienced mariners, especially those operating smaller vessels, should avoid navigating in hazardous conditions. Small craft advisory remains in effect until 8 a.m. Eastern Daylight Time, or 7 a.m. Central Daylight Time Thursday. What? East winds 15 to 25 knots with gusts up to 30 knots. Where? Offshore Gulf waters from the Walton-Okaloosa County line to the Ocklockney River from 20 to 60 nautical miles out. Nearshore Gulf waters from the Ocklockney River to the Suwannee River out 20 nautical miles. Coastal waters from Mexico Beach to Okaloosa-Walton County line, Florida out 20 nautical miles. Coastal waters from Mexico Beach to Apalachicola, Florida out 20 nautical miles. And coastal waters from Ocklockney River to Apalachicola, Florida out to 20 nautical miles. When? Until 8 a.m. Eastern Daylight Time, or 7 a.m. Central Daylight Time Thursday. Impacts. A small craft advisory means that wind speeds of 20 to 33 knots, or seas of 7 feet or greater, are expected to produce hazardous conditions for small craft. These hazardous conditions may result in poor vessel handling and steering response, broaching, overturned dinghies and kayaks, slips and falls on slippery decks, rub damage along docks and seawalls, and dragging anchors. Inexperienced mariners, especially those operating smaller vessels, should avoid navigating in hazardous conditions. The Surf Zone forecasts general outlook. With a tropical system in the Gulf and elevated winds, a high risk of rip currents is expected to continue for most areas through this weekend. High surf will build across the area by late in the week into the first half of the weekend as the tropical system moves closer. Tide information for Wednesday, October 7, 2026. St. Mark's River entrance. High 12:43 a.m., low 6:23 a.m., high 12:39 p.m., low 7:09 p.m. Apalachicola.
High 3:14 a.m. Low 8:30 a.m. High 2:04 p.m. Low 9:20 p.m. St. Andrews Bay of Panama City. High 8:47 a.m. Low 4:58 p.m. High 10:32 p.m. Note that the times of high and low tide are 3 minutes earlier at Shell Point than at the St. Mark's River entrance. The average water temperature at Apalachicola was 78.8 degrees. Sunrise and sunset in Tallahassee. October 7, 2026, sunrise 7:35 a.m. Eastern Daylight Time, sunset 7:15 p.m. Eastern Daylight Time. At 4 a.m. Central Daylight Time, the center of Tropical Storm Isaias was located near latitude 22.0 north, latitude 94.1 west. Isaias is moving toward the east-northeast near 8 miles per hour. A continued east-northeastward motion is expected today, followed by a turn toward the northeast and north on Thursday and Friday. On the forecast track, Isaias is expected to pass to the north of the Yucatan Peninsula on Thursday and approach the United States northern Gulf Coast on Friday. Maximum sustained winds have increased to near 40 miles per hour with higher gusts. Rapid strengthening is forecast over the next day or two, and Isaias is expected to become a hurricane by Thursday. Tropical storm force winds extend outward up to 45 miles from the center. The estimated minimum central pressure is 1,004 millibars or 29.65 inches. 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This broadcast originates from your National Weather Service office in Tallahassee, Florida. The latest weather and forecast information can also be accessed by calling our automated forecast line at 850-942-8851. The current time is 5:41 a.m. Eastern Daylight Time. High rip current risk now in effect through late Sunday night. What? Dangerous rip currents. Where? Walton, Bay, Gulf, and Franklin County beaches. When? Through late Sunday night. Impacts. Rip currents can sweep even the best swimmers away from shore into deeper water. Swim near a lifeguard. If caught in a rip current, relax and float. Don't swim against the current. If able, swim in a direction following the shoreline. If unable to escape, trace the shore and call or wave for help. These are the 5 a.m. Eastern Daylight Time conditions. At the Tallahassee Airport, it was cloudy. The temperature was 71 degrees. The wind was northeast at 7 miles an hour. At Florida State University, the temperature was 70 degrees. The wind was east at 3 miles an hour. At Apalachicola, it was cloudy. The temperature was 72 degrees. The wind was northeast at 13 miles an hour. At Panama City Northwest, it was cloudy. The temperature was 71 degrees. The wind was north at 10 miles an hour. At Dothan, it was cloudy. The temperature was 68 degrees. The wind was northeast at 8 miles an hour. The report from Albany was not available. At Valdosta, it was cloudy. The temperature was 69 degrees. The wind was northeast at 8 miles an hour. Over the marine area, at the buoy south of Apalachicola, winds were northeast at 16 knots and seas were 4 feet. At the buoy south of Panama City, winds were east at 19 knots and seas were 7 feet. At the buoy south of Pensacola, winds were northeast at 19 knots and seas were 6 feet. The forecast for the local area. Today, mostly cloudy. A slight chance of showers this morning, then a slight chance of rain this afternoon. Highs in the lower 80s. Northeast winds 10 to 15 miles per hour with gusts up to 25 miles per hour. Chance of rain 20%. Tonight, mostly cloudy. Lows in the mid-60s. Northeast winds 5 to 10 miles per hour. Gusts up to 20 miles per hour in the evening. Thursday, mostly cloudy. A slight chance of showers in the afternoon. Highs in the lower 80s. Northeast winds 5 to 10 miles per hour. Gusts up to 20 miles per hour in the afternoon. Chance of rain 20%. Thursday night, mostly cloudy. A chance of showers in the evening, then showers likely after midnight. Lows in the mid-60s. East winds 5 to 10 miles per hour. Chance of rain 70%. Friday, showers. Highs in the upper 70s. Northeast winds 10 to 15 miles per hour. Gusts up to 30 miles per hour. Chance of rain 90%. Friday night, showers.
lows in the upper 60s.

chance of rain, 90%. Saturday, showers. A slight chance of thunderstorms in the morning, then a chance of thunderstorms in the afternoon. Highs around 80. Chance of rain, 90%. Saturday night, a chance of thunderstorms. Showers. Lows in the lower 70s. Chance of rain, 90%. Sunday, showers with a chance of thunderstorms. Highs in the mid-80s. Chance of rain, 80%. Sunday night, mostly cloudy. Showers with a chance of thunderstorms in the evening. Then a slight chance of showers and thunderstorms after midnight. Lows in the upper 60s. Chance of rain, 80%. Columbus Day, mostly sunny with a slight chance of thunderstorms. A slight chance of showers in the morning, then a chance of showers in the afternoon. Highs in the mid-80s. Chance of rain, 40%. Monday night, mostly clear. A chance of showers with a slight chance of thunderstorms in the evening. Lows in the mid-60s. Chance of rain, 40%. Tuesday, mostly sunny. Highs in the upper 80s. The coastal waters forecast for the following. Coastal waters from Okaloosa, Walton County line to Mexico Beach out to 20 nautical miles. Coastal waters from Mexico Beach to Apalachicola out to 20 nautical miles. Waters from Okaloosa, Walton County line to Mexico Beach 20 to 60 nautical miles. And waters from Mexico Beach to Apalachicola 20 to 60 nautical miles. Small craft advisory in effect through Thursday morning. Today, northeast winds 20 to 25 knots with gusts up to 30 knots. Seas 4 to 6 feet, occasionally to 8 feet. Wave detail, northeast 6 feet at 6 seconds. Protected waters rough. A slight chance of showers and thunderstorms. Tonight, east winds 20 to 25 knots. Seas 4 to 6 feet, occasionally to 8 feet. Wave detail, east 6 feet at 6 seconds. Protected waters rough. A chance of showers and a slight chance of thunderstorms. Thursday, east winds 15 to 20 knots, increasing to 20 to 25 knots in the afternoon. Seas 4 to 6 feet, occasionally to 8 feet. Wave detail, east 6 feet at 6 seconds. Protected waters rough. Showers likely with a slight chance of thunderstorms. Thursday night, east winds 20 to 25 knots, increasing to 25 to 30 knots after midnight. Seas 5 to 7 feet, occasionally to 9 feet. Wave detail, east 7 feet at 6 seconds. Protected waters very rough. Showers with a slight chance of thunderstorms. Friday, hurricane conditions possible. East winds 25 to 30 knots, increasing to 30 to 40 knots with gusts up to 50 knots in the afternoon. Seas 5 to 8 feet, occasionally to 10 feet, building to 7 to 10 feet, occasionally to 13 feet in the afternoon. Wave detail, east 10 feet at 7 seconds and southwest 3 feet at 12 seconds. Protected waters extremely rough. Showers with a slight chance of thunderstorms. Friday night, hurricane conditions possible. Saturday, southeast winds 25 to 30 knots with gusts up to 40 knots. Seas 12 to 16 feet, occasionally to 20 feet, subsiding to 8 to 11 feet, occasionally to 14 feet in the afternoon. Protected waters very rough. Showers with a chance of thunderstorms. Saturday night, south winds 20 to 25 knots with gusts up to 35 knots. Seas 7 to 10 feet, occasionally to 13 feet, subsiding to 5 to 8 feet, occasionally to 10 feet after midnight. Protected waters rough. A chance of thunderstorms. Showers. Sunday, south winds 20 to 25 knots with gusts up to 30 knots. Seas 4 to 6 feet, occasionally to 8 feet. Protected waters rough. A chance of thunderstorms. Showers likely until late afternoon, then a chance of showers late. Sunday night, south winds 15 to 20 knots, becoming southwest 5 to 10 knots after midnight. Seas 3 to 5 feet, occasionally to 6 feet, subsiding to 2 to 3 feet after midnight. Protected waters choppy. A chance of showers. A chance of thunderstorms early in the evening, then a slight chance of thunderstorms in the late evening and overnight. Winds and waves higher and near thunderstorms. The coastal waters forecast for the following. Waters from Suwannee River to Apalachicola, Florida, extending from 20 to 60 nautical miles. Small craft advisory in effect through Thursday morning. Today, northeast winds around 20 knots with gusts up to 25 knots. Seas 3 to 5 feet, occasionally to 6 feet. Wave detail, east 5 feet at
5 seconds. Protected water is choppy. A slight chance of thunderstorms. A chance of showers early this morning, then showers late this morning and afternoon. Tonight, east winds around 20 knots with gusts up to 25 knots. Seas 3 to 5 feet, occasionally to 6 feet. Wave detail, east 5 feet at 5 seconds. Protected water is choppy. A chance of showers with a slight chance of thunderstorms. Thursday, northeast winds 15 to 20 knots, becoming east 20 to 25 knots in the afternoon. Seas 3 to 5 feet, occasionally to 6 feet. Wave detail, east 4 feet at 5 seconds. Protected waters rough. A chance of showers with a slight chance of thunderstorms. Thursday night, east winds 20 to 25 knots. Seas 4 to 6 feet, occasionally to 8 feet. Wave detail, east 6 feet at 5 seconds. Protected waters rough. A slight chance of thunderstorms. Showers. Friday, tropical storm conditions possible. East winds 20 to 25 knots with gusts up to 30 knots. Seas 4 to 6 feet, occasionally to 8 feet. Wave detail, east 6 feet at 5 seconds and southwest 2 feet at 12 seconds. Protected waters rough. Showers. Friday night, tropical storm conditions possible. Saturday, southeast winds 20 to 25 knots with gusts up to 35 knots. Seas 7 to 10 feet, occasionally to 13 feet. Protected waters rough. Showers with a chance of thunderstorms. Saturday night, south winds 15 to 20 knots with gusts up to 30 knots. Seas 5 to 7 feet, occasionally to 9 feet. Protected waters choppy. Showers with a chance of thunderstorms. Sunday, south winds 15 to 20 knots with gusts up to 25 knots. Seas 4 to 6 feet, occasionally to 8 feet. Protected waters choppy. A chance of thunderstorms. Showers. Sunday night, south winds 10 to 15 knots with gusts up to 20 knots, becoming southwest 5 to 10 knots after midnight. Seas 2 to 4 feet. Protected waters a moderate chop. Showers likely with a chance of thunderstorms early in the evening, then a chance of showers with a slight chance of thunderstorms in the late evening and overnight. Winds and waves higher in and near thunderstorms. The coastal waters forecast for the following St. Andrews Bay waterways. Today, northeast winds 10 to 15 knots with gusts up to 20 knots. Protected waters a moderate chop. A slight chance of showers early this morning. Tonight, northeast winds 5 to 10 knots. Protected waters a light chop. Thursday, northeast winds 5 to 10 knots. Protected waters a light chop. Thursday night, east winds 10 to 15 knots. Protected waters a moderate chop. A chance of showers in the evening, then showers likely after midnight. Friday, east winds 15 to 20 knots with gusts up to 30 knots. Protected waters choppy. Showers until late afternoon, then showers with a slight chance of thunderstorms late. Friday night, tropical storm conditions possible. Saturday, southeast winds 15 to 20 knots with gusts up to 35 knots. Protected waters choppy. Showers with a chance of thunderstorms. Saturday night, southeast winds 15 to 20 knots, becoming south 10 to 15 knots after midnight. Gusts up to 30 knots. Protected waters choppy. Showers with a chance of thunderstorms until early morning, then showers likely with a slight chance of thunderstorms late. Sunday, south winds 15 to 20 knots with gusts up to 25 knots. Protected waters choppy. Showers likely with a chance of thunderstorms. Sunday night, south winds 10 to 15 knots with gusts up to 20 knots, becoming southwest around 5 knots after midnight. Protected waters a moderate chop. Showers likely with a chance of thunderstorms early in the evening, then a chance of showers with a slight chance of thunderstorms in the late evening and overnight. Winds and waves higher in and near thunderstorms. The Tropical Weather Outlook. For the North Atlantic, Caribbean Sea and the Gulf of America, active systems, the National Hurricane Center is issuing advisories on Tropical Depression 9, located in the southwestern Gulf of America. Tropical cyclone formation is not expected during the next 7 days. Small craft advisory remains in effect until 8 a.m. Eastern Daylight Time, or 7 a.m. Central Daylight Time Thursday. What? East winds 15 to 25 knots with gusts up to 30 knots. Where? Offshore Gulf waters from the Walton-Okaloosa County line to the Ocklawtney River from 20 to 60 nautical miles.

Near shore Gulf waters from the Ocklockney River to the Suwannee River out 20 nautical miles. Coastal waters from Mexico Beach to Okaloosa, Walton County, Lyme, Florida out 20 nautical miles. Coastal waters from Mexico Beach to Apalachicola, Florida out 20 nautical miles. And coastal waters from Ocklockney River to Apalachicola, Florida out to 20 nautical miles. When? Until 8 a.m. Eastern Daylight Time, or 7 a.m. Central Daylight Time Thursday. Impacts. A small craft advisory means that wind speeds of 20 to 33 knots, or seas of 7 feet or greater, are expected to produce hazardous conditions for small craft. These hazardous conditions may result in poor vessel handling and steering response, broaching, overturned dinghies and kayaks, slips and falls on slippery decks, rub damage along docks and seawalls, and dragging anchors. Inexperienced mariners, especially those operating smaller vessels, should avoid navigating in hazardous conditions. The surf zone forecasts general outlook. With a tropical system in the Gulf and elevated winds, a high risk of rip currents is expected to continue for most areas through this weekend. High surf will build across the area by late in the week into the first half of the weekend as the tropical system moves closer. Tide information for Wednesday, October 7, 2026. St. Mark's River entrance. High 12:43 a.m., low 6:23 a.m., high 12:39 p.m., low 7:09 p.m. Apalachicola. High 3:14 a.m., low 8:30 a.m., high 2:04 p.m., low 9:20 p.m. St. Andrews Bay of Panama City. High 8:47 a.m., low 4:58 p.m., high 10:32 p.m. Note that the times of high and low tide are 3 minutes earlier at Shell Point than at the St. Marks River entrance. The average water temperature at Apalachicola was 78.8 degrees. Sunrise and sunset in Tallahassee. October 7, 2026, sunrise 7:35 a.m. Eastern Daylight Time, sunset 7:15 p.m. Eastern Daylight Time. At 4 a.m. Central Daylight Time, the center of Tropical Storm Isaias was located near latitude 22.0 north, latitude 94.1 west. Isaias is moving toward the east-northeast near 8 miles per hour. A continued east-northeastward motion is expected today, followed by a turn toward the northeast and north on Thursday and Friday. On the forecast track, Isaias is expected to pass to the north of the Yucatan Peninsula on Thursday and approach the United States northern Gulf Coast on Friday. Maximum sustained winds have increased to near 40 miles per hour with higher gusts. Rapid strengthening is forecast over the next day or two, and Isaias is expected to become a hurricane by Thursday. Tropical storm force winds extend outward up to 45 miles from the center. The estimated minimum central pressure is 1,004 millibars or 29.65 inches. 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This broadcast originates from your National Weather Service office in Tallahassee, Florida. The latest weather and forecast information can also be accessed by calling our automated forecast line at 850-942-8851. The current time is 5:57 a.m. Eastern Daylight Time. High rip current risk now in effect through late Sunday night. What? Dangerous rip currents. Where? Walton, Bay, Gulf, and Franklin County beaches. When? Through late Sunday night. Impacts. Rip currents can sweep even the best swimmers away from shore into deeper water. Swim near a lifeguard. If caught in a rip current, relax and float. Don't swim against the current. If able, swim in a direction following the shoreline. If unable to escape, trace the shore and call or wave for help. These are the 5 a.m. Eastern Daylight Time conditions. At the Tallahassee Airport, it was cloudy. The temperature was 71 degrees. The wind was northeast at 7 miles an hour. At Florida State University, the temperature was 70 degrees. The wind was east at 3 miles an hour. At Apalachicola, it was cloudy. The temperature was 72 degrees. The wind was northeast at 13 miles an hour. At Panama City Northwest, it was cloudy. The temperature was 71 degrees. The wind was north at 10 miles an hour. At Dothan, it was cloudy. The temperature was 68 degrees. The wind was northeast at 8 miles an hour. The report from Albany was not available. At Valdosta, it was cloudy. The temperature was 69 degrees. The wind was northeast at 8 miles an hour. Over the marine area, at the buoys south of Apalachicola, winds were north.

0: He said 16 knots and seas were 4 feet. At the buoy south of Panama City, winds were east at 19 knots and seas were 7 feet. At the buoy south of Pensacola, winds were northeast at 19 knots and seas were 6 feet. The forecast for the local area. Today, mostly cloudy. A slight chance of showers this morning, then a slight chance of rain this afternoon. Highs in the lower 80s. Northeast winds 10 to 15 miles per hour with gusts up to 25 miles per hour. Chance of rain 20%. Tonight, mostly cloudy. Lows in the mid-60s. Northeast winds 5 to 10 miles per hour. Gusts up to 20 miles per hour in the evening. Thursday, mostly cloudy. A slight chance of showers in the afternoon. Highs in the lower 80s. Northeast winds 5 to 10 miles per hour. Gusts up to 20 miles per hour in the afternoon. Chance of rain 20%. Thursday night, mostly cloudy. A chance of showers in the evening, then showers likely after midnight. Lows in the mid-60s. East winds 5 to 10 miles per hour. Chance of rain 70%. Friday, showers. Highs in the upper 70s. Northeast winds 10 to 15 miles per hour. Gusts up to 30 miles per hour. Chance of rain 90%. Friday night, showers. Lows in the upper 60s. Chance of rain 90%. Saturday, showers. A slight chance of thunderstorms in the morning, then a chance of thunderstorms in the afternoon. Highs around 80. Chance of rain 90%. Saturday night, a chance of thunderstorms. Showers. Lows in the lower 70s. Chance of rain 90%. Sunday, showers with a chance of thunderstorms. Highs in the mid-80s. Chance of rain 80%. Sunday night, mostly cloudy. Showers with a chance of thunderstorms in the evening, then a slight chance of showers and thunderstorms after midnight. Lows in the upper 60s. Chance of rain 80%. Columbus Day, mostly sunny with a slight chance of thunderstorms. A slight chance of showers in the morning, then a chance of showers in the afternoon. Highs in the mid-80s. Chance of rain 40%. Monday night, mostly clear. A chance of showers with a slight chance of thunderstorms in the evening. Lows in the mid-60s. Chance of rain 40%. Tuesday, mostly sunny. Highs in the upper 80s. The Tallahassee Climate Center yesterday, October 6, 2026. Yesterday's high temperature was 72 degrees. This high was 13 degrees below the normal high of 85. Yesterday's low temperature was 70 degrees. This low was 7 degrees above the normal low of 63. 1.00 inches of precipitation fell yesterday, which brings the monthly total to 3.59 inches. This is 2.83 inches above the normal amount of 0.76 inches for October. The total precipitation for the year now stands at 35.19 inches, which is 13.80 inches below normal. The normal high temperature for today is 84 degrees, and the normal low is 63. The record high for today is 94, which occurred in 2009, and the record low is 41, which occurred in 1985. Sunrise today is at 7:35 a.m. and sunset is at 7:15 p.m. The coastal waters forecast for the following: coastal waters from Okaloosa Walton County line to Mexico Beach out to 20 nautical miles, coastal waters from Mexico Beach to Apalachicola out to 20 nautical miles, waters from Okaloosa Walton County line to Mexico Beach 20 to 60 nautical miles, and waters from Mexico Beach to Apalachicola 20 to 60 nautical miles. Small craft advisory in effect through Thursday morning. Today, northeast winds 20 to 25 knots with gusts up to 30 knots. Seas 4 to 6 feet, occasionally to 8 feet. Wave detail, northeast 6 feet at 6 seconds. Protected waters rough. A slight chance of showers and thunderstorms. Tonight, east winds 20 to 25 knots. Seas 4 to 6 feet, occasionally to 8 feet. Wave detail, east 6 feet at 6 seconds. Protected waters rough. A chance of showers and a slight chance of thunderstorms. Thursday, east winds 15 to 20 knots, increasing to 20 to 25 knots in the afternoon. Seas 4 to 6 feet, occasionally to 8 feet. Wave detail, east 6 feet at 6 seconds. Protected waters rough. Showers likely with a slight chance of thunderstorms. Thursday night, east winds 20 to 25 knots, increasing to 25 to 30 knots after midnight. Seas 5 to 7 feet, occasionally to 9 feet. Wave detail, east 7 feet at 6 seconds. Protected waters very rough. Showers with a slight chance of thunderstorms. Friday, hurricane conditions possible. East winds 25 to 30 knots, increasing to 30 to 40 knots with gusts up to 50 knots in the afternoon. Seas 5 to 8 feet, occasionally to 10 feet, building to 7 to 10 feet, occasionally to 13 feet in the afternoon. Wave detail, east 10 feet at 7 seconds and southwest 3 feet at 12 seconds. Protected waters extremely rough. Showers with a slight chance of thunderstorms. Friday night, hurricane conditions possible. Saturday, southeast winds 25 to 30 knots with gusts up to 40 knots. Seas 12 to 16 feet, occasionally to 20 feet, subsiding to 8 to 11 feet, occasionally to 14 feet in the afternoon. Protected waters very rough. Showers with a chance of thunderstorms. Saturday night, south winds 20 to 25 knots with gusts up to 35 knots. Seas 7 to 10 feet, occasionally to 13 feet, subsiding to 5 to 8 feet, occasionally to 10 feet after midnight. Protected waters rough. A chance of thunderstorms. Showers. Sunday, south winds 20 to 25 knots with gusts up to 30 knots. Seas 4 to 6 feet, occasionally to 8 feet. Protected waters rough. A chance of thunderstorms. Showers likely until late afternoon, then a chance of showers late. Sunday night, south winds 15 to 20 knots, becoming southwest 5 to 10 knots after midnight. Seas 3 to 5 feet, occasionally to 6 feet, subsiding to 2 to 3 feet after midnight. Protected waters choppy. A chance of showers. A chance of thunderstorms early in the evening, then a slight chance of thunderstorms in the late evening and overnight. Winds and waves higher in and near thunderstorms. The Tropical Weather Outlook. For the North Atlantic, Caribbean Sea and the Gulf of America, active systems, the National Hurricane Center is issuing advisories on Tropical Depression 9, located in the southwestern Gulf of America. Tropical cyclone formation is not expected during the next 7 days. Small craft advisory remains in effect until 8 a.m. Eastern Daylight Time, or 7 a.m. Central Daylight Time Thursday. What? East winds 15 to 25 knots with gusts up to 30 knots. Where? Offshore Gulf waters from the Walton-Okaloosa County line to the Ocklockney River from 20 to 60 nautical miles out, nearshore Gulf waters from the Ocklockney River to the Suwannee River out 20 nautical miles, coastal waters from Mexico Beach to Okaloosa-Walton County line Florida out 20 nautical miles, coastal waters from Mexico Beach to Apalachicola, Florida out 20 nautical miles, and coastal waters from Ocklockney River to Apalachicola, Florida out to 20 nautical miles. When? Until 8 a.m. Eastern Daylight Time, or 7 a.m. Central Daylight Time Thursday. Impacts. A small craft advisory means that wind speeds of 20 to 33 knots, or seas of 7 feet or greater, are expected to produce hazardous conditions for small craft. These hazardous conditions may result in poor vessel handling and steering response, broaching, overturned dinghies and kayaks, slips and falls on slippery decks, rub damage along docks and seawalls, and dragging anchors. Inexperienced mariners, especially those operating smaller vessels, should avoid navigating in hazardous conditions. The Surf Zone forecasts general outlook. With a tropical system in the Gulf and elevated winds, a high risk of rip currents is expected to continue for most areas through this weekend. High surf will build across the area by late in the week into the first half of the weekend as the tropical system moves closer. Tide information for Wednesday, October 7, 2026. St. Mark's River entrance. High 12:43 a.m., low 6:23 a.m., high 12:39 p.m., low 7:09 p.m. Apalachicola. High 3:14 a.m., low 8:30 a.m., high 2:04 p.m., low 9:20 p.m. St. Andrews Bay at Panama City. High 8:47 a.m., low 4:58 p.m., high 10:32 p.m. Note that the times of high and low tide are 3 minutes earlier at Shell Point than at the St. Mark's River entrance. The average water temperature at Apalachicola was 78.8 degrees. Sunrise and sunset in Tallahassee. October 7, 2026, sunrise 7:35 a.m. Eastern Daylight Time, sunset 7:15 p.m. Eastern Daylight Time. At 4 a.m. Central Daylight Time, the center of Tropical Storm Isaias was located near latitude 22.0 north, latitude 94.1 west.
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0: yes is

moving toward the east-northeast near 8 miles per hour. A continued east-northeastward motion is expected today, followed by a turn toward the northeast and north on Thursday and Friday. On the forecast track, Isaias is expected to pass to the north of the Yucatan Peninsula on Thursday and approach the United States northern Gulf Coast on Friday. Maximum sustained winds have increased to near 40 miles per hour with higher gusts. Rapid strengthening is forecast over the next day or two, and Isaias is expected to become a hurricane by Thursday. Tropical storm force winds extend outward up to 45 miles from the center. The estimated minimum central pressure is 1,004 millibars or 29.65 inches. 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This broadcast originates from your National Weather Service office in Tallahassee, Florida. The latest weather and forecast information can also be accessed by calling our automated forecast line at 850-942-8851. The current time is 6:10 a.m. Eastern Daylight Time. High rip current risk now in effect through late Sunday night. What? Dangerous rip currents. Where? Walton, Bay, Gulf, and Franklin County beaches. When? Through late Sunday night. Impacts. Rip currents can sweep even the best swimmers away from shore into deeper water. Swim near a lifeguard. If caught in a rip current, relax and float. Don't swim against the current. If able, swim in a direction following the shoreline. If unable to escape, face the shore and call or wave for help. These are the 6 a.m. Eastern Daylight Time conditions. At the Tallahassee Airport, it was cloudy. The temperature was 71 degrees. The wind was northeast at 7 miles an hour. The report from Florida State University was not available. At Apalachicola, it was cloudy. The temperature was 72 degrees. The wind was northeast at 12 miles an hour. At Panama City Northwest, it was mostly cloudy. The temperature was 70 degrees. The wind was north at 9 miles an hour. At Dothan, it was partly cloudy. The temperature was 68 degrees. The wind was northeast at 9 miles an hour. The report from Albany was not available. At Valdosta, it was cloudy. The temperature was 69 degrees. The wind was northeast at 9 miles an hour. Over the marine area, at the buoys south of Apalachicola, winds were northeast at 16 knots. At the buoys south of Panama City, winds were northeast at 19 knots. At the buoys south of Pensacola, winds were northeast at 19 knots. These are the 6 a.m. Eastern Daylight Time conditions. At the Tallahassee Airport, it was cloudy. The temperature was 71 degrees. The wind was northeast at 7 miles an hour. At Florida State University, the temperature was 70 degrees. The wind was east at 5 miles an hour. At Apalachicola, it was cloudy. The temperature was 72 degrees. The wind was northeast at 12 miles an hour. At Panama City Northwest, it was mostly cloudy. The temperature was 70 degrees. The wind was north at 9 miles an hour. At Dothan, it was partly cloudy. The temperature was 68 degrees. The wind was northeast at 9 miles an hour. The report from Albany was not available. At Valdosta, it was cloudy. The temperature was 69 degrees. The wind was northeast at 9 miles an hour. Over the marine area, at the buoys south of Apalachicola, winds were northeast at 16 knots and seas were 4 feet. At the buoys south of Panama City, winds were northeast at 19 knots and seas were 8 feet. At the buoys south of Pensacola, winds were northeast at 19 knots and seas were 6 feet. The forecast for the local area. Today, mostly cloudy. A slight chance of showers this morning, then a slight chance of rain this afternoon. Highs in the lower 80s. Northeast winds 10 to 15 miles per hour with gusts up to 25 miles per hour. Chance of rain 20%. Tonight, mostly cloudy. Lows in the mid-60s. Northeast winds 5 to 10 miles per hour. Gusts up to 20 miles per hour in the evening. Thursday, mostly cloudy. A slight chance of showers in the afternoon. Highs in the lower 80s. Northeast winds 5 to 10 miles per hour. Gusts up to 20 miles per hour in the afternoon. Chance of rain 20%. Thursday night, mostly cloudy. A chance of showers in the evening, then showers likely after midnight.
Lows in the mid-60s. East winds 5 to 10 miles per hour. Chance of rain 70%. Friday, showers. Highs in the upper 70s. Northeast winds 10 to 15 miles per hour. Gusts up to 30 miles per hour. Chance of rain 90%. Friday night, showers. Lows in the upper 60s. Chance of rain 90%. Saturday, showers. A slight chance of thunderstorms in the morning, then a chance of thunderstorms in the afternoon. Highs around 80. Chance of rain 90%. Saturday night, a chance of thunderstorms. Showers. Lows in the lower 70s. Chance of rain 90%. Sunday, showers with a chance of thunderstorms. Highs in the mid-80s. Chance of rain 80%. Sunday night, mostly cloudy. Showers with a chance of thunderstorms in the evening, then a slight chance of showers and thunderstorms after midnight. Lows in the upper 60s. Chance of rain 80%. Columbus Day, mostly sunny with a slight chance of thunderstorms. A slight chance of showers in the morning, then a chance of showers in the afternoon. Highs in the mid-80s. Chance of rain 40%. Monday night, mostly clear. A chance of showers with a slight chance of thunderstorms in the evening. Lows in the mid-60s. Chance of rain 40%. Tuesday, mostly sunny. Highs in the upper 80s. The coastal waters forecast for the following. Coastal waters from Okaloosa, Walton County line to Mexico Beach out to 20 nautical miles. Coastal waters from Mexico Beach to Apalachicola out to 20 nautical miles. Waters from Okaloosa, Walton County line to Mexico Beach 20 to 60 nautical miles. And waters from Mexico Beach to Apalachicola 20 to 60 nautical miles. Small craft advisory in effect through Thursday morning. Today, northeast winds 20 to 25 knots with gusts up to 30 knots. Seas 4 to 6 feet, occasionally to 8 feet. Wave detail, northeast 6 feet at 6 seconds. Protected waters rough. A slight chance of showers and thunderstorms. Tonight, east winds 20 to 25 knots. Seas 4 to 6 feet, occasionally to 8 feet. Wave detail, east 6 feet at 6 seconds. Protected waters rough. A chance of showers and a slight chance of thunderstorms. Thursday, east winds 15 to 20 knots, increasing to 20 to 25 knots in the afternoon. Seas 4 to 6 feet, occasionally to 8 feet. Wave detail, east 6 feet at 6 seconds. Protected waters rough. Showers likely with a slight chance of thunderstorms. Thursday night, east winds 20 to 25 knots, increasing to 25 to 30 knots after midnight. Seas 5 to 7 feet, occasionally to 9 feet. Wave detail, east 7 feet at 6 seconds. Protected waters very rough. Showers with a slight chance of thunderstorms. Friday, hurricane conditions possible. East winds 25 to 30 knots, increasing to 30 to 40 knots with gusts up to 50 knots in the afternoon. Seas 5 to 8 feet, occasionally to 10 feet, building to 7 to 10 feet, occasionally to 13 feet in the afternoon. Wave detail, east 10 feet at 7 seconds and southwest 3 feet at 12 seconds. Protected waters extremely rough. Showers with a slight chance of thunderstorms. Friday night, hurricane conditions possible. Saturday, southeast winds 25 to 30 knots with gusts up to 40 knots. Seas 12 to 16 feet, occasionally to 20 feet. Subsiding to 8 to 11 feet, occasionally to 14 feet in the afternoon. Protected waters very rough. Showers with a chance of thunderstorms. Saturday night, south winds 20 to 25 knots with gusts up to 35 knots. Seas 7 to 10 feet, occasionally to 13 feet, subsiding to 5 to 8 feet, occasionally to 10 feet after midnight. Protected waters rough. A chance of thunderstorms. Showers. Sunday, south winds 20 to 25 knots with gusts up to 30 knots. Seas 4 to 6 feet, occasionally to 8 feet. Protected waters rough. A chance of thunderstorms. Showers likely until late afternoon, then a chance of showers late. Sunday night, south winds 15 to 20 knots, becoming southwest 5 to 10 knots after midnight. Seas 3 to 5 feet, occasionally to 6 feet, subsiding to 2 to 3 feet after midnight. Protected waters choppy. A chance of showers. A chance of thunderstorms early in the evening, then a slight chance of thunderstorms in the late evening and overnight. Winds and waves higher and near thunderstorms.

The coastal waters forecast for the following: waters from Suwannee River to Apalachicola, Florida, extending from 20 to 60 nautical miles. Small craft advisory in effect through Thursday morning. Today, northeast winds around 20 knots with gusts up to 25 knots. Seas 3 to 5 feet, occasionally to 6 feet. Wave detail, east 5 feet at 5 seconds. Protected waters choppy. A slight chance of thunderstorms. A chance of showers early this morning, then showers late this morning and afternoon. Tonight, east winds around 20 knots with gusts up to 25 knots. Seas 3 to 5 feet, occasionally to 6 feet. Wave detail, east 5 feet at 5 seconds. Protected waters choppy. A chance of showers with a slight chance of thunderstorms. Thursday, northeast winds 15 to 20 knots, becoming east 20 to 25 knots in the afternoon. Seas 3 to 5 feet, occasionally to 6 feet. Wave detail, east 4 feet at 5 seconds. Protected waters rough. A chance of showers with a slight chance of thunderstorms. Thursday night, east winds 20 to 25 knots. Seas 4 to 6 feet, occasionally to 8 feet. Wave detail, east 6 feet at 5 seconds. Protected waters rough. A slight chance of thunderstorms. Showers. Friday, tropical storm conditions possible. East winds 20 to 25 knots with gusts up to 30 knots. Seas 4 to 6 feet, occasionally to 8 feet. Wave detail, east 6 feet at 5 seconds and southwest 2 feet at 12 seconds. Protected waters rough. Showers. Friday night, tropical storm conditions possible. Saturday, southeast winds 20 to 25 knots with gusts up to 35 knots. Seas 7 to 10 feet, occasionally to 13 feet. Protected waters rough. Showers with a chance of thunderstorms. Saturday night, south winds 15 to 20 knots with gusts up to 30 knots. Seas 5 to 7 feet, occasionally to 9 feet. Protected waters choppy. Showers with a chance of thunderstorms. Sunday, south winds 15 to 20 knots with gusts up to 25 knots. Seas 4 to 6 feet, occasionally to 8 feet. Protected waters choppy. A chance of thunderstorms. Showers. Sunday night, south winds 10 to 15 knots with gusts up to 20 knots, becoming southwest 5 to 10 knots after midnight. Seas 2 to 4 feet. Protected waters a moderate chop. Showers likely with a chance of thunderstorms early in the evening, then a chance of showers with a slight chance of thunderstorms in the late evening and overnight. Winds and waves higher in and near thunderstorms. The coastal waters forecast for the following St. Andrews Bay waterways. Today, northeast winds 10 to 15 knots with gusts up to 20 knots. Protected waters a moderate chop. A slight chance of showers early this morning. Tonight, northeast winds 5 to 10 knots. Protected waters a light chop. Thursday, northeast winds 5 to 10 knots. Protected waters a light chop. Thursday night, east winds 10 to 15 knots. Protected waters a moderate chop. A chance of showers in the evening, then showers likely after midnight. Friday, east winds 15 to 20 knots with gusts up to 30 knots. Protected waters choppy. Showers until late afternoon, then showers with a slight chance of thunderstorms late. Friday night, tropical storm conditions possible. Saturday, southeast winds 15 to 20 knots with gusts up to 35 knots. Protected waters choppy. Showers with a chance of thunderstorms. Saturday night, southeast winds 15 to 20 knots, becoming south 10 to 15 knots after midnight. Gusts up to 30 knots. Protected waters choppy. Showers with a chance of thunderstorms until early morning, then showers likely with a slight chance of thunderstorms late. Sunday, south winds 15 to 20 knots with gusts up to 25 knots. Protected waters choppy. Showers likely with a chance of thunderstorms. Sunday night, south winds 10 to 15 knots with gusts up to 20 knots, becoming southwest around 5 knots after midnight. Protected waters a moderate chop. Showers likely with a chance of thunderstorms early in the evening, then a chance of showers with a slight chance of thunderstorms in the late evening and overnight. Winds and waves higher in and near thunderstorms. The Tropical Weather Outlook. For the North Atlantic, Caribbean Sea and the Gulf of America, active systems, the National Hurricane Center is issuing advisories on Tropical Depression 9, located in the southwestern Gulf of America,

tropical cyclone formation is not expected during the next 7 days. Small craft advisory remains in effect until 8 a.m. Eastern Daylight Time or 7 a.m. Central Daylight Time Thursday. What? East winds 15 to 25 knots with gusts up to 30 knots. Where? Offshore Gulf waters from the Walton Okaloosa County line to the Ocklockney River from 20 to 60 nautical miles out. Nearshore Gulf waters from the Ocklockney River to the Suwannee River out 20 nautical miles. Coastal waters from Mexico Beach to Okaloosa Walton County line, Florida out 20 nautical miles. Coastal waters from Mexico Beach to Apalachicola, Florida out 20 nautical miles. And coastal waters from Ocklockney River to Apalachicola, Florida out to 20 nautical miles. When? Until 8 a.m. Eastern Daylight Time, or 7 a.m. Central Daylight Time Thursday. Impacts. A small craft advisory means that wind speeds of 20 to 33 knots, or seas of 7 feet or greater, are expected to produce hazardous conditions for small craft. These hazardous conditions may result in poor vessel handling and steering response, broaching, overturned dinghies and kayaks, slips and falls on slippery decks, rub damage along docks and seawalls, and dragging anchors. Inexperienced mariners, especially those operating smaller vessels, should avoid navigating in hazardous conditions. The surf zone forecasts general outlook. With a tropical system in the Gulf and elevated winds, a high risk of rip currents is expected to continue for most areas through this weekend. High surf will build across the area by late in the week into the first half of the weekend as the tropical system moves closer. Tide information for Wednesday, October 7, 2026. St. Mark's River entrance. High 12:43 a.m., low 6:23 a.m., high 12:39 p.m., low 7:09 p.m. Apalachicola. High 3:14 a.m., low 8:30 a.m., high 2:04 p.m., low 9:20 p.m. St. Andrews Bay at Panama City. High 8:47 a.m., low 4:58 p.m., high 10:32 p.m. Note that the times of high and low tide are 3 minutes earlier at Shell Point than at the St. Mark's River entrance. The average water temperature at Apalachicola was 78.8 degrees. Sunrise and sunset in Tallahassee. October 7, 2026, sunrise 7:35 a.m. Eastern Daylight Time, sunset 7:15 p.m. Eastern Daylight Time. At 4 a.m. Central Daylight Time, the center of Tropical Storm Isaias was located near latitude 22.0 north, latitude 94.1 west. Isaias is moving toward the east-northeast near 8 miles per hour. A continued east-northeastward motion is expected today, followed by a turn toward the northeast and north on Thursday and Friday. On the forecast track, Isaias is expected to pass to the north of the Yucatan Peninsula on Thursday and approach the United States northern Gulf Coast on Friday. Maximum sustained winds have increased to near 40 miles per hour with higher gusts. Rapid strengthening is forecast over the next day or two, and Isaias is expected to become a hurricane by Thursday. Tropical storm force winds extend outward up to 45 miles from the center. The estimated minimum central pressure is 1,004 millibars or 29.65 inches. 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This broadcast originates from your National Weather Service office in Tallahassee, Florida. The latest weather and forecast information can also be accessed by calling our automated forecast line at 850-942-8851. The current time is 6:28 a.m. Eastern Daylight Time. High rip current risk now in effect through late Sunday night. What? Dangerous rip currents. Where? Walton, Bay, Gulf, and Franklin County beaches. When? Through late Sunday night. Impacts. Rip currents can sweep even the best swimmers away from shore into deeper water. Swim near a lifeguard. If caught in a rip current, relax and float. Don't swim against the current. If able, swim in a direction following the shoreline. If unable to escape, face the shore and call or wave for help. These are the 6 a.m. Eastern Daylight Time conditions. At the Tallahassee Airport, it was cloudy. The temperature was 71 degrees. The wind was northeast at 7 miles an hour. At Florida State University, the temperature was 70 degrees. The wind was east at 5 miles an hour. At Apalachicola, it was cloudy. The temperature was 72 degrees. The wind was northeast at 12 miles an hour. At Panama City Northwest, it was cloudy. The temperature was 70 degrees. The wind was north at 9 miles an hour.

northeast winds 5 to 10 miles per hour. Gusts up to 20 miles per hour in the evening. Thursday, mostly cloudy. A slight chance of showers in the afternoon. Highs in the lower 80s. Northeast winds 5 to 10 miles per hour. Gusts up to 20 miles per hour in the afternoon. Chance of rain 20%. Thursday night, mostly cloudy. A chance of showers in the evening, then showers likely after midnight. Lows in the mid-60s. East winds 5 to 10 miles per hour. Chance of rain 70%. Friday, showers. Highs in the upper 70s. Northeast winds 10 to 15 miles per hour. Gusts up to 30 miles per hour. Chance of rain 90%. Friday night, showers. Lows in the upper 60s. Chance of rain 90%. Saturday, showers. A slight chance of thunderstorms in the morning, then a chance of thunderstorms in the afternoon. Highs around 80. Chance of rain 90%. Saturday night, a chance of thunderstorms. Showers. Lows in the lower 70s. Chance of rain 90%. Sunday, showers with a chance of thunderstorms. Highs in the mid-80s. Chance of rain 80%. Sunday night, mostly cloudy. Showers with a chance of thunderstorms in the evening, then a slight chance of showers and thunderstorms after midnight. Lows in the upper 60s. Chance of rain 80%. Columbus Day, mostly sunny with a slight chance of thunderstorms. A slight chance of showers in the morning, then a chance of showers in the afternoon. Highs in the mid-80s. Chance of rain 40%. Monday night, mostly clear. A chance of showers with a slight chance of thunderstorms in the evening. Lows in the mid-60s. Chance of rain 40%. Tuesday, mostly sunny. Highs in the upper 80s. The Tallahassee Climate Summary for yesterday, October 6, 2026. Yesterday's high temperature was 72 degrees. This high was 13 degrees below the normal high of 85. Yesterday's low temperature was 70 degrees. This low was 7 degrees above the normal low of 63. 1.00 inches of precipitation fell yesterday, which brings the monthly total to 3.59 inches. This is 2.83 inches above the normal amount of 0.76 inches for October. The total precipitation for the year now stands at 35.19 inches, which is 13.80 inches below normal. The normal high temperature for today is 84 degrees, and the normal low is 63. The record high for today is 94, which occurred in 2009, and the record low is 41, which occurred in 1985. Sunrise today is at 7:35 a.m. and sunset is at 7:15 p.m. The coastal water's record low is 41, which occurred in 1985. Sunrise today is at 7:35 a.m. and sunset is at 7:15 p.m. The coastal waters forecast for the following: coastal waters from Okaloosa, Walton County line to Mexico Beach out to 20 nautical miles, coastal waters from Mexico Beach to Apalachicola out to 20 nautical miles, waters from Okaloosa, Walton County line to Mexico Beach 20 to 60 nautical miles, and waters from Mexico Beach to Apalachicola 20 to 60 nautical miles. Small craft advisory in effect through Thursday morning. Today, northeast winds 20 to 25 knots with gusts up to 30 knots. Seas 4 to 6 feet, occasionally to 8 feet. Wave detail, northeast 6 feet at 6 seconds. Protected waters rough. A slight chance of showers and thunderstorms. Tonight, east winds 20 to 25 knots. Seas 4 to 6 feet, occasionally to 8 feet. Wave detail, east 6 feet at 6 seconds. Protected waters rough. A chance of showers and a slight chance of thunderstorms. Thursday, east winds 15 to 20 knots, increasing to 20 to 25 knots in the afternoon. Seas 4 to 6 feet, occasionally to 8 feet. Wave detail, east 6 feet at 6 seconds. Protected waters rough. Showers likely with a slight chance of thunderstorms. Thursday night, east winds 20 to 25 knots, increasing to 25 to 30 knots after midnight. Seas 5 to 7 feet, occasionally to 9 feet. Wave detail, east 7 feet at 6 seconds. Protected waters very rough. Showers with a slight chance of thunderstorms. Friday, hurricane conditions possible. East winds 25 to 30 knots, increasing to 30 to 40 knots with gusts up to 50 knots in the afternoon. Seas 5 to 8.

feet, occasionally to 10 feet, building to 7 to 10 feet, occasionally to 13 feet on the afternoon. Wave detail, east 10 feet at 7 seconds and southwest 3 feet at 12 seconds. Protected water is extremely rough. Showers with a slight chance of thunderstorms. Friday night, hurricane conditions possible. Saturday, southeast winds 25 to 30 knots with gusts up to 40 knots. Seas 12 to 16 feet, occasionally to 20 feet, subsiding to 8 to 11 feet, occasionally to 14 feet on the afternoon. Protected water is very rough. Showers with a chance of thunderstorms. Saturday night, south winds 20 to 25 knots with gusts up to 35 knots. Seas 7 to 10 feet, occasionally to 13 feet, subsiding to 5 to 8 feet, occasionally to 10 feet after midnight. Protected waters rough. A chance of thunderstorms. Showers. Sunday, south winds 20 to 25 knots with gusts up to 30 knots. Seas 4 to 6 feet, occasionally to 8 feet. Protected waters rough. A chance of thunderstorms. Showers likely until late afternoon, then a chance of showers late. Sunday night, south winds 15 to 20 knots, becoming southwest 5 to 10 knots after midnight. Seas 3 to 5 feet, occasionally to 6 feet, subsiding to 2 to 3 feet after midnight. Protected waters choppy. A chance of showers. A chance of thunderstorms early in the evening, then a slight chance of thunderstorms in the late evening and overnight. Winds and waves higher in and near thunderstorms. The coastal waters forecast for the following waters from Swampy River to Apalachicola, Florida, extending from 20 to 60 nautical miles. Small craft advisory in effect through Thursday morning. Today, northeast winds around 20 knots with gusts up to 25 knots. Seas 3 to 5 feet, occasionally to 6 feet. Wave detail, east 5 feet at 5 seconds. Protected waters choppy. A slight chance of thunderstorms. A chance of showers early this morning, then showers late this morning and afternoon. Tonight, east winds around 20 knots with gusts up to 25 knots. Seas 3 to 5 feet, occasionally to 6 feet. Wave detail, east 5 feet at 5 seconds. Protected waters choppy. A chance of showers with a slight chance of thunderstorms. Thursday, northeast winds 15 to 20 knots, becoming east 20 to 25 knots in the afternoon. Seas 3 to 5 feet, occasionally to 6 feet. Wave detail, east 4 feet at 5 seconds. Protected waters rough. A chance of showers with a slight chance of thunderstorms. Thursday night, east winds 20 to 25 knots. Seas 4 to 6 feet, occasionally to 8 feet. Wave detail, east 6 feet at 5 seconds. Protected waters rough. A slight chance of thunderstorms. Showers. Friday, tropical storm conditions possible. East winds 20 to 25 knots with gusts up to 30 knots. Seas 4 to 6 feet, occasionally to 8 feet. Wave detail, east 6 feet at 5 seconds and southwest 2 feet at 12 seconds. Protected waters rough. Showers. Friday night, tropical storm conditions possible. Saturday, southeast winds 20 to 25 knots with gusts up to 35 knots. Seas 7 to 10 feet, occasionally to 13 feet. Protected waters rough. Showers with a chance of thunderstorms. Saturday night, south winds 15 to 20 knots with gusts up to 30 knots. Seas 5 to 7 feet, occasionally to 9 feet. Protected waters choppy. Showers with a chance of thunderstorms. Sunday, south winds 15 to 20 knots with gusts up to 25 knots. Seas 4 to 6 feet, occasionally to 8 feet. Protected waters choppy. A chance of thunderstorms. Showers. Sunday night, south winds 10 to 15 knots with gusts up to 20 knots, becoming southwest 5 to 10 knots after midnight. Seas 2 to 4 feet. Protected waters a moderate chop. Showers likely with a chance of thunderstorms early in the evening, then a chance of showers with a slight chance of thunderstorms in the late evening and overnight. Winds and waves higher in and near thunderstorms. The coastal waters forecast for the following St. Andrews Bay waterways. Today, northeast winds 10 to 15 knots with gusts up to 20 knots. Protected waters a moderate chop. A slight chance of showers early this morning. Tonight, northeast winds 5 to 10 knots. Protected waters a light chop. Thursday, northeast winds 5 to 10 knots.
Protected waters, a light shock. Thursday night, east winds 10 to 15 knots. Protected waters, a moderate shock. A chance of showers in the evening, then showers likely after midnight. Friday, east winds 15 to 20 knots with gusts up to 30 knots. Protected waters, choppy. Showers until late afternoon, then showers with a slight chance of thunderstorms late. Friday night, tropical storm conditions possible. Saturday, southeast winds 15 to 20 knots with gusts up to 35 knots. Protected waters, choppy. Showers with a chance of thunderstorms. Saturday night, southeast winds 15 to 20 knots, becoming south 10 to 15 knots after midnight. Gusts up to 30 knots. Protected waters, choppy. Showers with a chance of thunderstorms until early morning, then showers likely with a slight chance of thunderstorms late. Sunday, south winds 15 to 20 knots with gusts up to 25 knots. Protected waters, choppy. Showers likely with a chance of thunderstorms. Sunday night, south winds 10 to 15 knots with gusts up to 20 knots, becoming southwest around 5 knots after midnight. Protected waters, a moderate shock. Showers likely with a chance of thunderstorms early in the evening, then a chance of showers with a slight chance of thunderstorms in the late evening and overnight. Winds and waves higher in and near thunderstorms. The Tropical Weather Outlook. For the North Atlantic, Caribbean Sea, and the Gulf of America, active systems, the National Hurricane Center is issuing advisories on Tropical Depression 9, located in the southwestern Gulf of America. Tropical cyclone formation is not expected during the next 7 days. Small craft advisory remains in effect until 8 a.m. Eastern Daylight Time or 7 a.m. Central Daylight Time Thursday. What? East winds 15 to 25 knots with gusts up to 30 knots. Where? Offshore Gulf waters from the Walton Okaloosa County line to the Ocklockney River from 20 to 60 nautical miles out. Nearshore Gulf waters from the Ocklockney River to the Suwannee River out 20 nautical miles. Coastal waters from Mexico Beach to Okaloosa Walton County line, Florida out 20 nautical miles. Coastal waters from Mexico Beach to Apalachicola, Florida out 20 nautical miles. And coastal waters from Ocklockney River to Apalachicola, Florida out to 20 nautical miles. When? Until 8 a.m. Eastern Daylight Time, or 7 a.m. Central Daylight Time Thursday. Impacts. A small craft advisory means that wind speeds of 20 to 33 knots, or seas of 7 feet or greater, are expected to produce hazardous conditions for small craft. These hazardous conditions may result in poor vessel handling and steering response, broaching, overturned dinghies and kayaks, slips and falls on slippery decks, rub damage along docks and seawalls, and dragging anchors. Inexperienced mariners, especially those operating smaller vessels, should avoid navigating in hazardous conditions. The Surf Zone forecasts general outlook. With a tropical system in the Gulf and elevated winds, a high risk of rip currents is expected to continue for most areas through this weekend. High surf will build across the area by late in the week into the first half of the weekend as the tropical system moves closer. Tide information for Wednesday, October 7, 2026. St. Marks River entrance. High 12:43 a.m., low 6:23 a.m., high 12:39 p.m., low 7:09 p.m. Apalachicola. High 3:14 a.m., low 8:30 a.m., high 2:04 p.m., low 9:20 p.m. St. Andrews Bay of Panama City. High 8:47 a.m., low 4:58 p.m., high 10:32 p.m. Note that the times of high and low tide are 3 minutes earlier at Shell Point than at the St. Marks River entrance. The average water temperature at Apalachicola was 78.8 degrees. Sunrise and sunset in Tallahassee. October 7, 2026, sunrise 7:35 a.m. Eastern Daylight Time, sunset 7:15 p.m. Eastern Daylight Time. At 4 a.m. Central Daylight Time, the center of Tropical Storm Isaias was located near latitude 22.0 north, latitude 94.1 west. Isaias is moving toward the east-northeast near 8 miles per hour. A continued east-northeastward motion is expected today, followed by a turn toward the northeast and north on Thursday and Friday. On the forecast track, Isaias is expected to pass to the north of the Yucatan Peninsula on Thursday and approach the United States northern Gulf Coast on Friday. Maximum sustained winds have increased to near 40 miles per hour with higher gusts. Rapid strengthening is forecast over the next day or two, and Isaias is expected to become a hurricane by Thursday. Tropical storm force winds extend outward up to 45 miles from the center.
The estimated minimum central pressure is 1,004 millibars or 29.65

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This broadcast originates from your National Weather Service office in Tallahassee, Florida. The latest weather and forecast information can also be accessed by calling our automated forecast line at 850-942-8851. The current time is 6:45 a.m. Eastern Daylight Time. High rip current risk now in effect through late Sunday night. What? Dangerous rip currents. Where? Walton, Bay, Gulf, and Franklin County beaches. When? Through late Sunday night. Impacts. Rip currents can sweep even the best swimmers away from shore into deeper water. Swim near a lifeguard. If caught in a rip current, relax and float. Don't swim against the current. If able, swim in a direction following the shoreline. If unable to escape, trace the shore and call or wave for help. These are the 6 a.m. Eastern Daylight Time conditions. At the Tallahassee Airport, it was cloudy. The temperature was 71 degrees. The wind was northeast at 7 miles an hour. At Florida State University, the temperature was 70 degrees. The wind was east at 5 miles an hour. At Apalachicola, it was cloudy. The temperature was 72 degrees. The wind was northeast at 12 miles an hour. At Panama City Northwest, it was cloudy. The temperature was 70 degrees. The wind was north at 9 miles an hour. At Dothan, it was mostly cloudy. The temperature was 68 degrees. The wind was northeast at 9 miles an hour. The report from Albany was not available. At Valdosta, it was cloudy. The temperature was 69 degrees. The wind was northeast at 9 miles an hour. Over the marine area, at the buoy south of Apalachicola, winds were northeast at 16 knots and seas were 4 feet. At the buoy south of Panama City, winds were northeast at 19 knots and seas were 8 feet. At the buoy south of Pensacola, winds were northeast at 19 knots and seas were 6 feet. The forecast for the local area. Today, mostly cloudy. A slight chance of showers this morning, then a slight chance of rain this afternoon. Highs in the lower 80s. Northeast winds 10 to 15 miles per hour with gusts up to 25 miles per hour. Chance of rain 20%. Tonight, mostly cloudy. Lows in the mid-60s. Northeast winds 5 to 10 miles per hour. Gusts up to 20 miles per hour in the evening. Thursday, mostly cloudy. A slight chance of showers in the afternoon. Highs in the lower 80s. Northeast winds 5 to 10 miles per hour. Gusts up to 20 miles per hour in the afternoon. Chance of rain 20%. Thursday night, mostly cloudy. A chance of showers in the evening, then showers likely after midnight. Lows in the mid-60s. East winds 5 to 10 miles per hour. Chance of rain 70%. Friday, showers. Highs in the upper 70s. Northeast winds 10 to 15 miles per hour. Gusts up to 30 miles per hour. Chance of rain 90%. Friday night, showers. Lows in the upper 60s. Chance of rain 90%. Saturday, showers. A slight chance of thunderstorms in the morning, then a chance of thunderstorms in the afternoon. Highs around 80. Chance of rain 90%. Saturday night, a chance of thunderstorms. Showers. Lows in the lower 70s. Chance of rain 90%. Sunday, showers with a chance of thunderstorms. Highs in the mid-80s. Chance of rain 80%. Sunday night, mostly cloudy. Showers with a chance of thunderstorms in the evening. Then a slight chance of showers and thunderstorms after midnight. Lows in the upper 60s. Chance of rain 80%. Columbus Day, mostly sunny with a slight chance of thunderstorms. A slight chance of showers in the morning, then a chance of showers in the afternoon. Highs in the mid-80s. Chance of rain 40%. Monday night, mostly clear. A chance of showers with a slight chance of thunderstorms in the evening. Lows in the mid-60s. Chance of rain 40%. Tuesday, mostly sunny. Highs in the upper 80s. The coastal waters forecast.
for the following. Coastal waters from Okaloosa, Walton County line to Mexico Beach out to 20 nautical miles. Coastal waters from Mexico Beach to Apalachicola out to 20 nautical miles. Waters from Okaloosa, Walton County line to Mexico Beach 20 to 60 nautical miles. And waters from Mexico Beach to Apalachicola 20 to 60 nautical miles. Small craft advisory in effect through Thursday morning. Today, northeast winds 20 to 25 knots with gusts up to 30 knots. Seas 4 to 6 feet, occasionally to 8 feet. Wave detail, northeast 6 feet at 6 seconds. Protected waters rough. A slight chance of showers and thunderstorms. Tonight, east winds 20 to 25 knots. Seas 4 to 6 feet, occasionally to 8 feet. Wave detail, east 6 feet at 6 seconds. Protected waters rough. A chance of showers and a slight chance of thunderstorms. Thursday, east winds 15 to 20 knots, increasing to 20 to 25 knots in the afternoon. Seas 4 to 6 feet, occasionally to 8 feet. Wave detail, east 6 feet at 6 seconds. Protected waters rough. Showers likely with a slight chance of thunderstorms. Thursday night, east winds 20 to 25 knots, increasing to 25 to 30 knots after midnight. Seas 5 to 7 feet, occasionally to 9 feet. Wave detail, east 7 feet at 6 seconds. Protected waters very rough. Showers with a slight chance of thunderstorms. Friday, hurricane conditions possible. East winds 25 to 30 knots, increasing to 30 to 40 knots with gusts up to 50 knots in the afternoon. Seas 5 to 8 feet, occasionally to 10 feet, building to 7 to 10 feet, occasionally to 13 feet in the afternoon. Wave detail, east 10 feet at 7 seconds and southwest 3 feet at 12 seconds. Protected waters extremely rough. Showers with a slight chance of thunderstorms. Friday night, hurricane conditions possible. Saturday, southeast winds 25 to 30 knots with gusts up to 40 knots. Seas 12 to 16 feet, occasionally to 20 feet, subsiding to 8 to 11 feet, occasionally to 14 feet in the afternoon. Protected waters very rough. Showers with a chance of thunderstorms. Saturday night, south winds 20 to 25 knots with gusts up to 35 knots. Seas 7 to 10 feet, occasionally to 13 feet, subsiding to 5 to 8 feet, occasionally to 10 feet after midnight. Protected waters rough. A chance of thunderstorms. Showers. Sunday, south winds 20 to 25 knots with gusts up to 30 knots. Seas 4 to 6 feet, occasionally to 8 feet. Protected waters rough. A chance of thunderstorms. Showers likely until late afternoon, then a chance of showers late. Sunday night, south winds 15 to 20 knots, becoming southwest 5 to 10 knots after midnight. Seas 3 to 5 feet, occasionally to 6 feet, subsiding to 2 to 3 feet after midnight. Protected waters choppy. A chance of showers. A chance of thunderstorms early in the evening, then a slight chance of thunderstorms in the late evening and overnight. Winds and waves higher and near thunderstorms. The coastal waters forecast for the following. Waters from Suwannee River to Apalachicola, Florida, extending from 20 to 60 nautical miles. Small craft advisory in effect through Thursday morning. Today, northeast winds around 20 knots with gusts up to 25 knots. Seas 3 to 5 feet, occasionally to 6 feet. Wave detail, east 5 feet at 5 seconds. Protected waters choppy. A slight chance of thunderstorms. A chance of showers early this morning, then showers late this morning and afternoon. Tonight, east winds around 20 knots with gusts up to 25 knots. Seas 3 to 5 feet, occasionally to 6 feet. Wave detail, east 5 feet at 5 seconds. Protected waters choppy. A chance of showers with a slight chance of thunderstorms. Thursday, northeast winds 15 to 20 knots, becoming east 20 to 25 knots in the afternoon. Seas 3 to 5 feet, occasionally to 6 feet. Wave detail, east 4 feet at 5 seconds. Protected waters rough. A chance of showers with a slight chance of thunderstorms. Thursday night, east winds 20 to 25 knots. Seas 4 to 6 feet, occasionally to 8 feet. Wave detail, east 6 feet at 5 seconds. Protected waters rough. A slight chance of thunderstorms. Showers. Friday, tropical storm conditions possible. East winds 20 to 25 knots with gusts up to 30 knots.
seas 4 to 6 feet, occasionally to 8 feet. Wave detail, east 6 feet at 5 seconds and southwest 2 feet at 12 seconds. Protected waters rough. Showers. Friday night, tropical storm conditions possible. Saturday, southeast winds 20 to 25 knots with gusts up to 35 knots. Seas 7 to 10 feet, occasionally to 13 feet. Protected waters rough. Showers with a chance of thunderstorms. Saturday night, south winds 15 to 20 knots with gusts up to 30 knots. Seas 5 to 7 feet, occasionally to 9 feet. Protected waters choppy. Showers with a chance of thunderstorms. Sunday, south winds 15 to 20 knots with gusts up to 25 knots. Seas 4 to 6 feet, occasionally to 8 feet. Protected waters choppy. A chance of thunderstorms. Showers. Sunday night, south winds 10 to 15 knots with gusts up to 20 knots, becoming southwest 5 to 10 knots after midnight. Seas 2 to 4 feet. Protected waters a moderate chop. Showers likely with a chance of thunderstorms early in the evening, then a chance of showers with a slight chance of thunderstorms in the late evening and overnight. Winds and waves higher in and near thunderstorms. The coastal waters forecast for the following St. Andrews Bay waterways. Today, northeast winds 10 to 15 knots with gusts up to 20 knots. Protected waters a moderate chop. A slight chance of showers early this morning. Tonight, northeast winds 5 to 10 knots. Protected waters a light chop. Thursday, northeast winds 5 to 10 knots. Protected waters a light chop. Thursday night, east winds 10 to 15 knots. Protected waters a moderate chop. A chance of showers in the evening, then showers likely after midnight. Friday, east winds 15 to 20 knots with gusts up to 30 knots. Protected waters choppy. Showers until late afternoon, then showers with a slight chance of thunderstorms late. Friday night, tropical storm conditions possible. Saturday, southeast winds 15 to 20 knots with gusts up to 35 knots. Protected waters choppy. Showers with a chance of thunderstorms. Saturday night, southeast winds 15 to 20 knots, becoming south 10 to 15 knots after midnight. Gusts up to 30 knots. Protected waters choppy. Showers with a chance of thunderstorms until early morning, then showers likely with a slight chance of thunderstorms late. Sunday, south winds 15 to 20 knots with gusts up to 25 knots. Protected waters choppy. Showers likely with a chance of thunderstorms. Sunday night, south winds 10 to 15 knots with gusts up to 20 knots, becoming southwest around 5 knots after midnight. Protected waters a moderate chop. Showers likely with a chance of thunderstorms early in the evening, then a chance of showers with a slight chance of thunderstorms in the late evening and overnight. Winds and waves higher in and near thunderstorms. The Tropical Weather Outlook. For the North Atlantic, Caribbean Sea and the Gulf of America, active systems, the National Hurricane Center is issuing advisories on Tropical Depression 9, located in the southwestern Gulf of America. Tropical cyclone formation is not expected during the next 7 days. Small craft advisory remains in effect until 8 a.m. Eastern Daylight Time or 7 a.m. Central Daylight Time Thursday. What? East winds 15 to 25 knots with gusts up to 30 knots. Where? Offshore Gulf waters from the Walton-Okaloosa County line to the Ocklockney River from 20 to 60 nautical miles out, nearshore Gulf waters from the Ocklockney River to the Suwannee River out 20 nautical miles, coastal waters from Mexico Beach to Okaloosa-Walton County line Florida out 20 nautical miles, coastal waters from Mexico Beach to Apalachicola, Florida out 20 nautical miles, and coastal waters from Ocklockney River to Apalachicola, Florida out to 20 nautical miles. When? Until 8 a.m. Eastern Daylight Time, or 7 a.m. Central Daylight Time Thursday. Impacts. A small craft advisory means that wind speeds of 20 to 33 knots, or seas of 7 feet or greater, are expected to produce hazardous conditions for small craft. These hazardous conditions may result in poor vessel handling and steering response, broaching, overturned dinghies and kayaks, slips and falls on slippery decks, rub damage along docks and seawalls, and dragging anchors. Inexperienced mariners, especially those operating smaller vessels, should avoid navigating in hazardous conditions. The Surf Zone forecasts general outlook. With a tropical system in the Gulf and elevated winds, a high risk of rip currents is expected to continue for most areas through this weekend.
High surf will build across the area by late in the week into the first half of the weekend as the tropical system moves closer. Tide information for Wednesday, October 7th, 2026. St. Mark's River entrance. High 12:43 a.m., low 6:23 a.m., high 12:39 p.m., low 7:09 p.m.

M. Apalachicola. High 3:14 a.m. Low 8:30 a.m. High 2:04 p.m. Low 9:20 p.m. St. Andrews Bay of Panama City. High 8:47 a.m. Low 4:58 p.m. High 10:32 p.m. Note that the times of high and low tide are 3 minutes earlier at Shell Point than at the St. Mark's River entrance. The average water temperature at Apalachicola was 78.8 degrees. Sunrise and sunset in Tallahassee. October 7, 2026, sunrise 7:35 a.m. Eastern Daylight Time, sunset 7:15 p.m. Eastern Daylight Time. At 4 a.m. Central Daylight Time, the center of Tropical Storm Isaias was located near latitude 22.0 north, latitude 94.1 west. Isaias is moving toward the east-northeast near 8 miles per hour. A continued east-northeastward motion is expected today, followed by a turn toward the northeast and north on Thursday and Friday. On the forecast track, Isaias is expected to pass to the north of the Yucatan Peninsula on Thursday and approach the United States northern Gulf Coast on Friday. Maximum sustained winds have increased to near 40 miles per hour with higher gusts. Rapid strengthening is forecast over the next day or two, and Isaias is expected to become a hurricane by Thursday. Tropical storm force winds extend outward up to 45 miles from the center. The estimated minimum central pressure is 1,004 millibars or 29.65 inches. The Tallahassee Climate Summary for yesterday, October 6, 2026. Yesterday's high temperature was 72 degrees. This high was 13 degrees below the normal high of 85. Yesterday's low temperature was 70 degrees. This low was 7 degrees above the normal low of 63. 1.00 inches of precipitation fell yesterday, which brings the monthly total to 3.59 inches. This is 2.83 inches above the normal amount of 0.76 inches for October. The total precipitation for the year now stands at 35.19 inches, which is 13.80 inches below normal. The normal high temperature for today is 84 degrees, and the normal low is 63. The record high for today is 94, which occurred in 2009, and the record low is 41, which occurred in 1985. Sunrise today is at 7:35 a.m. and sunset is at 7:15 p.m. You're listening to NOAA Weather Radio Station KIH-24 in Tallahassee, Florida, operating 24 hours a day on a frequency of 162.40 MHz. 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The latest weather and forecast information can also be accessed by calling our automated forecast line at 850-942-8851. The current time is 7:02 a.m. Eastern Daylight Time. High rip current risk now in effect through late Sunday night. What? Dangerous rip currents. Where? Walton, Bay, Gulf, and Franklin County beaches. When? Through late Sunday night. Impacts. Rip currents can sweep even the best swimmers away from shore into deeper water. Swim near a lifeguard. If caught in a rip current, relax and float. Don't swim against the current. If able, swim in a direction following the shoreline. If unable to escape, face the shore and call or wave for help. The Tropical Weather Outlook. For the North Atlantic, Caribbean Sea, and the Gulf of America, active systems, the National Hurricane Center is issuing advisories on Tropical Depression 9, located in the southwestern Gulf of America. Tropical cyclone formation is not expected during the next 7 days. Small craft advisory remains in effect until 8 a.m. Eastern Daylight Time, or 7 a.m. Central Daylight Time Thursday. What? East winds 15 to 25 knots with gusts up to 30 knots. Where? Offshore Gulf waters from the Walton-Okaloosa County line to the Ocklockney River from 20 to 60 nautical miles out, nearshore Gulf waters from the Ocklockney River to the Suwannee River out 20 nautical miles, coastal waters from Mexico Beach to Okaloosa-Walton County line Florida out 20 nautical miles, coastal waters from Mexico Beach to Apalachicola, Florida out 20 nautical miles, and coastal waters from Ocklockney River to Apalachicola, Florida out to 20 nautical miles. When? Until 8 a.m. Eastern Daylight Time, or 7 a.m. Central Daylight Time Thursday. Impacts. A small craft advisory means that wind speeds of 20 to 33 knots, or seas of 7 feet or greater, are expected to produce hazardous conditions for small craft. These hazardous conditions may result in poor vessel handling and steering response, broaching, overturned dinghies and kayaks, slips and falls on slippery decks, rub damage along docks and seawalls, and dragging anchors.
experienced mariners, especially those operating smaller vessels, should avoid navigating in hazardous conditions. The surf zone forecasts general outlook. With a tropical system in the Gulf and elevated winds, a high risk of rip currents is expected to continue for most areas through this weekend. High surf will build across the area by later in the week into the first half of the weekend as the tropical system moves closer. Tide information for Wednesday, October 7, 2026. St. Mark's River entrance. High 12:43 a.m., low 6:23 a.m., high 12:39 p.m., low 7:09 p.m. Apalachicola. High 3:14 a.m., low 8:30 a.m., high 2:04 p.m., low 9:20 p.m. St. Andrews Bay of Panama City. High 8:47 a.m., low 4:58 p.m., high 10:32 p.m. Note that the times of high and low tide are 3 minutes earlier at Shell Point than at the St. Mark's River entrance. The average water temperature at Apalachicola was 78.8 degrees. Sunrise and sunset in Tallahassee. October 7, 2026, sunrise 7:35 a.m. Eastern Daylight Time, sunset 7:15 p.m. Eastern Daylight Time. At 4 a.m. Central Daylight Time, the center of Tropical Storm Isaias was located near latitude 22.0 north, longitude 94.1 west. Isaias is moving toward the east-northeast near 8 miles per hour. A continued east-northeastward motion is expected today, followed by a turn toward the northeast and north on Thursday and Friday. On the forecast track, Isaias is expected to pass to the north of the Yucatan Peninsula on Thursday and approach the United States northern Gulf Coast on Friday. Maximum sustained winds have increased to near 40 miles per hour with higher gusts. Rapid strengthening is forecast over the next day or two, and Isaias is expected to become a hurricane by Thursday. Tropical storm force winds extend outward up to 45 miles from the center. The estimated minimum central pressure is 1,004 millibars or 29.65 inches. 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This broadcast originates from your National Weather Service office in Tallahassee, Florida. The latest weather and forecast information can also be accessed by calling our automated forecast line at 850-942-8851. The current time is 7:07 a.m. Eastern Daylight Time. High rip current risk now in effect through late Sunday night. What? Dangerous rip currents. Where? Walton, Bay, Gulf, and Franklin County beaches. When? Through late Sunday night. Impacts. Rip currents can sweep even the best swimmers away from shore into deeper water. Swim near a lifeguard. If caught in a rip current, relax and float. Don't swim against the current. If able, swim in a direction following the shoreline. If unable to escape, trace the shore and call or wave for help. These are the 7 a.m. Eastern Daylight Time conditions. At the Tallahassee Airport, it was cloudy. The temperature was 71 degrees. The wind was northeast at 10 miles an hour. The report from Florida State University was not available. At Apalachicola, it was cloudy. The temperature was 71 degrees. The wind was northeast at 10 miles an hour. At Panama City Northwest, it was cloudy. The temperature was 70 degrees. The wind was north at 9 miles an hour. At Dothan, it was mostly cloudy. The temperature was 67 degrees. The wind was northeast at 9 miles an hour. The report from Albany was not available. At Valdosta, it was cloudy. The temperature was 69 degrees. The wind was northeast at 10 miles an hour. Over the marine area, at the buoy south of Apalachicola, winds were northeast at 70 knots. At the buoy south of Panama City, winds were northeast at 21 knots. At the buoy south of Pensacola, winds were northeast at 70 knots. The forecast for the local area. Today, mostly cloudy. A slight chance of showers this morning, then a slight chance of rain this afternoon. Highs in the lower 80s. Northeast winds 10 to 15 miles per hour with gusts up to 25 miles per hour. Chance of rain 20%. Tonight, mostly cloudy. Lows in the mid-60s. Northeast winds 5 to 10 miles per hour. Gusts up to 20 miles per hour in the evening. Thursday, mostly cloudy. A slight chance of showers in the afternoon. Highs in the lower 80s. Northeast winds 5 to 10 miles per hour.

Gusts up to 20 miles per hour in the afternoon. Chance of rain 20%. Thursday night, mostly cloudy. A chance of showers in the evening, then showers likely after midnight. Lows in the mid-60s. East winds 5 to 10 miles per hour. Chance of rain 70%. Friday, showers. Highs in the upper 70s. Northeast winds 10 to 15 miles per hour. Gusts up to 30 miles per hour. Chance of rain 90%. Friday night, showers. Lows in the upper 60s. Chance of rain 90%. Saturday, showers. A slight chance of thunderstorms in the morning, then a chance of thunderstorms in the afternoon. Highs around 80. Chance of rain 90%. Saturday night, a chance of thunderstorms. Showers. Lows in the lower 70s. Chance of rain 90%. Sunday, showers with a chance of thunderstorms. Highs in the mid-80s. Chance of rain 80%. Sunday night, mostly cloudy. Showers with a chance of thunderstorms in the evening. Then a slight chance of showers and thunderstorms after midnight. Lows in the upper 60s. Chance of rain 80%. Columbus Day, mostly sunny with a slight chance of thunderstorms. A slight chance of showers in the morning, then a chance of showers in the afternoon. Highs in the mid-80s. Chance of rain 40%. Monday night, mostly clear. A chance of showers with a slight chance of thunderstorms in the evening. Lows in the mid-60s. Chance of rain 40%. Tuesday, mostly sunny. Highs in the upper 80s. The coastal waters forecast for the following. Coastal waters from Okaloosa, Walton County line to Mexico Beach out to 20 nautical miles. Coastal waters from Mexico Beach to Apalachicola out to 20 nautical miles. Waters from Okaloosa, Walton County line to Mexico Beach 20 to 60 nautical miles. And waters from Mexico Beach to Apalachicola 20 to 60 nautical miles. Small craft advisory in effect through Thursday morning. Today, northeast winds 20 to 25 knots with gusts up to 30 knots. Seas 4 to 6 feet, occasionally to 8 feet. Wave detail, northeast 6 feet at 6 seconds. Water rough. A slight chance of showers and thunderstorms. Tonight, east winds 20 to 25 knots. Seas 4 to 6 feet, occasionally to 8 feet. Wave detail, east 6 feet at 6 seconds. Protected waters rough. A chance of showers and a slight chance of thunderstorms. Thursday, east winds 15 to 20 knots, increasing to 20 to 25 knots in the afternoon. Seas 4 to 6 feet, occasionally to 8 feet. Wave detail, east 6 feet at 6 seconds. Protected waters rough. Showers likely with a slight chance of thunderstorms. Thursday night, east winds 20 to 25 knots, increasing to 25 to 30 knots after midnight. Seas 5 to 7 feet, occasionally to 9 feet. Wave detail, east 7 feet at 6 seconds. Protected waters very rough. Showers with a slight chance of thunderstorms. Friday, hurricane conditions possible. East winds 25 to 30 knots, increasing to 30 to 40 knots with gusts up to 50 knots in the afternoon. Seas 5 to 8 feet, occasionally to 10 feet, building to 7 to 10 feet, occasionally to 13 feet in the afternoon. Wave detail, east 10 feet at 7 seconds and southwest 3 feet at 12 seconds. Protected waters extremely rough. Showers with a slight chance of thunderstorms. Friday night, hurricane conditions possible. Saturday, southeast winds 25 to 30 knots with gusts up to 40 knots. Seas 12 to 16 feet, occasionally to 20 feet, subsiding to 8 to 11 feet, occasionally to 14 feet in the afternoon. Protected waters very rough. Showers with a chance of thunderstorms. Saturday night, south winds 20 to 25 knots with gusts up to 35 knots. Seas 7 to 10 feet, occasionally to 13 feet, subsiding to 5 to 8 feet, occasionally to 10 feet after midnight. Protected waters rough. A chance of thunderstorms. Showers. Sunday, south winds 20 to 25 knots with gusts up to 30 knots. Feet, occasionally to 8 feet. Protected waters rough. A chance of thunderstorms. Showers likely until late afternoon, then a chance of showers late. Sunday night, south winds 15 to 20 knots, becoming southwest 5 to 10 knots after midnight. Seas 3 to 5 feet, occasionally to 6 feet, subsiding to 2 to 3 feet after midnight. Protected

Water is choppy. A chance of showers. A chance of thunderstorms early in the evening. Then a slight chance of thunderstorms in the late evening and overnight. Winds and waves higher in and near thunderstorms. The coastal waters forecast for the following waters from Suwannee River to Apalachicola, Florida, extending from 20 to 60 nautical miles. Small craft advisory in effect through Thursday morning. Today, northeast winds around 20 knots with gusts up to 25 knots. Seas 3 to 5 feet, occasionally to 6 feet. Wave detail, east 5 feet at 5 seconds. Protected waters choppy. A slight chance of thunderstorms. A chance of showers early this morning, then showers late this morning and afternoon. Tonight, east winds around 20 knots with gusts up to 25 knots. Seas 3 to 5 feet, occasionally to 6 feet. Wave detail, east 5 feet at 5 seconds. Protected waters choppy. A chance of showers with a slight chance of thunderstorms. Thursday, northeast winds 15 to 20 knots, becoming east 20 to 25 knots in the afternoon. Seas 3 to 5 feet, occasionally to 6 feet. Wave detail, east 4 feet at 5 seconds. Protected waters rough. A chance of showers with a slight chance of thunderstorms. Thursday night, east winds 20 to 25 knots. Seas 4 to 6 feet, occasionally to 8 feet. Wave detail, east 6 feet at 5 seconds. Protected waters rough. A slight chance of thunderstorms. Showers. Friday, tropical storm conditions possible. East winds 20 to 25 knots with gusts up to 30 knots. Seas 4 to 6 feet, occasionally to 8 feet. Wave detail, east 6 feet at 5 seconds and southwest 2 feet at 12 seconds. Protected waters rough. Showers. Friday night, tropical storm conditions possible. Saturday, southeast winds 20 to 25 knots with gusts up to 35 knots. Seas 7 to 10 feet, occasionally to 13 feet. Protected waters rough. Showers with a chance of thunderstorms. Saturday night, south winds 15 to 20 knots with gusts up to 30 knots. Seas 5 to 7 feet, occasionally to 9 feet. Protected waters choppy. Showers with a chance of thunderstorms. Sunday, south winds 15 to 20 knots with gusts up to 25 knots. Seas 4 to 6 feet, occasionally to 8 feet. Protected waters choppy. A chance of thunderstorms. Showers. Sunday night, south winds 10 to 15 knots with gusts up to 20 knots, becoming southwest 5 to 10 knots after midnight. Seas 2 to 4 feet. Protected waters a moderate chop. Showers likely with a chance of thunderstorms early in the evening, then a chance of showers with a slight chance of thunderstorms in the late evening and overnight. Winds and waves higher in and near thunderstorms. The coastal waters forecast for the following St. Andrews Bay waterways. Today, northeast winds 10 to 15 knots with gusts up to 20 knots. Protected waters a moderate chop. A slight chance of showers early this morning. Tonight, northeast winds 5 to 10 knots. Protected waters a light chop. Thursday, northeast winds 5 to 10 knots. Protected waters a light chop. Thursday night, east winds 10 to 15 knots. Protected waters a moderate chop. A chance of showers in the evening, then showers likely after midnight. Friday, east winds 15 to 20 knots with gusts up to 30 knots. Protected waters choppy. Showers until late afternoon, then showers with a slight chance of thunderstorms late. Friday night, tropical storm conditions possible. Saturday, southeast winds 15 to 20 knots with gusts up to 35 knots. Protected waters choppy. Showers with a chance of thunderstorms. Saturday night, southeast winds 15 to 20 knots, becoming south 10 to 15 knots after midnight. Gusts up to 30 knots. Protected waters choppy. Showers with a chance of thunderstorms until early morning, then showers likely with a slight chance of thunderstorms late. Sunday, south winds 15 to 20 knots with gusts up to 25 knots. Protected waters choppy. Showers likely with a chance of thunderstorms. Sunday night, south winds 10 to 15 knots with gusts up to 20 knots, becoming southwest around 5 knots after midnight. Protected waters a moderate chop. Showers likely with a chance of thunderstorms early in the evening, then a chance of showers with a slight chance of thunderstorms in the late evening and overnight. Winds and waves higher in and near thunderstorms. Small craft and

Missouri remains in effect until 8 a.m. Eastern Daylight Time or 7 a.m. Central Daylight Time Thursday. What? East winds 15 to 25 knots with gusts up to 30 knots. Where? Offshore Gulf waters from the Walton-Okaloosa County line to the Ocklockney River from 20 to 60 nautical miles out. Nearshore Gulf waters from the Ocklockney River to the Suwannee River out 20 nautical miles. Coastal waters from Mexico Beach to Okaloosa-Walton County line, Florida out 20 nautical miles. Coastal waters from Mexico Beach to Apalachicola, Florida out 20 nautical miles. And coastal waters from Ocklockney River to Apalachicola, Florida out to 20 nautical miles. When? Until 8 a.m. Eastern Daylight Time, or 7 a.m. Central Daylight Time Thursday. Impacts. A small craft advisory means that wind speeds of 20 to 33 knots, or seas of 7 feet or greater, are expected to produce hazardous conditions for small craft. These hazardous conditions may result in poor vessel handling and steering response, broaching, overturned dinghies and kayaks, slips and falls on slippery decks, rub damage along docks and seawalls, and dragging anchors. Inexperienced mariners, especially those operating smaller vessels, should avoid navigating in hazardous conditions. The Surf Zone forecast general outlook, with a tropical system in the Gulf and elevated winds, a high risk of rip currents is expected to continue for most areas through this weekend. High surf will build across the area by late in the week into the first half of the weekend as the tropical system moves closer. Tide information for Wednesday, October 7, 2026. St. Mark's River entrance. High 12:43 a.m., low 6:23 a.m., high 12:39 p.m., low 7:09 p.m. Apalachicola. High 3:14 a.m., low 8:30 a.m., high 2:04 p.m., low 9:20 p.m. St. Andrews Bay of Panama City. High 8:47 a.m., low 4:58 p.m., high 10:32 p.m. Note that the times of high and low tide are 3 minutes earlier at Shell Point than at the St. Mark's River entrance. The average water temperature at Apalachicola was 78.8 degrees. Sunrise and sunset in Tallahassee. October 7, 2026, sunrise 7:35 a.m. Eastern Daylight Time, sunset 7:15 p.m. Eastern Daylight Time. At 4 a.m. Central Daylight Time, the center of Tropical Storm Isaias was located near latitude 22.0 north, latitude 94.1 west. Isaias is moving toward the east-northeast near 8 miles per hour. A continued east-northeastward motion is expected today, followed by a turn toward the northeast and north on Thursday and Friday. On the forecast track, Isaias is expected to pass to the north of the Yucatan Peninsula on Thursday and approach the United States' northern Gulf Coast on Friday. Maximum sustained winds have increased to near 40 miles per hour with higher gusts. Rapid strengthening is forecast over the next day or two, and Isaias is expected to become a hurricane by Thursday. Tropical storm force winds extend outward up to 45 miles from the center. The estimated minimum central pressure is 1,004 millibars or 29.65 inches. 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This broadcast originates from your National Weather Service office in Tallahassee, Florida. The latest weather and forecast information can also be accessed by calling our automated forecast line at 850-942-8851. The current time is 7:23 a.m. Eastern Daylight Time. High rip current risk now in effect through late Sunday night. What? Dangerous rip currents. Where? Walton, Bay, Gulf, and Franklin County beaches. When? Through late Sunday night. Impacts. Rip currents can sweep even the best swimmers away from shore into deeper water. Swim near a lifeguard. If caught in a rip current, relax and float. Don't swim against the current. If able, swim in a direction following the shoreline. If unable to escape, face the shore and call or wave for help. These are the 7 a.m. Eastern Daylight Time conditions. At the Tallahassee Airport, it was cloudy. The temperature was 71 degrees. The wind was northeast at 10 miles an hour. At Florida State University, the temperature was 70 degrees. The wind was east at 3 miles an hour. At Apalachicola, it was cloudy. The temperature was 71 degrees. The wind was northeast at 10 miles an hour. At Panama City Northwest, it was mostly cloudy. The temperature was 70 degrees. The wind was north at 9 miles an hour. At Dothan, it was partly cloudy. The temperature was 67 degrees.

The wind was northeast at 9 miles an hour. The report from Albany was not available. At Valdosta, it was cloudy. The temperature was 69 degrees. The wind was northeast at 10 miles an hour. Over the marine area, at the buoys south of Apalachicola, winds were northeast at 17 knots and seas were 5 feet. At the buoys south of Panama City, winds were northeast at 19 knots and seas were 8 feet. At the buoys south of Pensacola, wave height 6 feet. Wave period 7 seconds. The forecast for the local area. Today, mostly cloudy. A slight chance of showers this morning, then a slight chance of rain this afternoon. Highs in the lower 80s. Northeast winds 10 to 15 miles per hour with gusts up to 25 miles per hour. Chance of rain 20%. Tonight, mostly cloudy. Lows in the mid-60s. Northeast winds 5 to 10 miles per hour. Gusts up to 20 miles per hour in the evening. Thursday, mostly cloudy. A slight chance of showers in the afternoon. Highs in the lower 80s. Northeast winds 5 to 10 miles per hour. Gusts up to 20 miles per hour in the afternoon. Chance of rain 20%. Thursday night, mostly cloudy. A chance of showers in the evening, then showers likely after midnight. Lows in the mid-60s. East winds 5 to 10 miles per hour. Chance of rain 70%. Friday, showers. Highs in the upper 70s. Northeast winds 10 to 15 miles per hour. Gusts up to 30 miles per hour. Chance of rain 90%. Friday night, showers. Lows in the upper 60s. Chance of rain 90%. Saturday, showers. A slight chance of thunderstorms in the morning, then a chance of thunderstorms in the afternoon. Highs around 80. Chance of rain 90%. Saturday night, a chance of thunderstorms. Showers. Lows in the lower 70s. Chance of rain 90%. Sunday, showers with a chance of thunderstorms. Highs in the mid-80s. Chance of rain 80%. Sunday night, mostly cloudy. Showers with a chance of thunderstorms in the evening. Then a slight chance of showers and thunderstorms after midnight. Lows in the upper 60s. Chance of rain 80%. Columbus Day, mostly sunny with a slight chance of thunderstorms. A slight chance of showers in the morning, then a chance of showers in the afternoon. Highs in the mid-80s. Chance of rain 40%. Monday night, mostly clear. A chance of showers with a slight chance of thunderstorms in the evening. Lows in the mid-60s. Chance of rain 40%. Tuesday, mostly sunny. Highs in the upper 80s. The coastal waters forecast for the following: coastal waters from Okaloosa, Walton County line to Mexico Beach out to 20 nautical miles, coastal waters from Mexico Beach to Apalachicola out to 20 nautical miles, waters from Okaloosa, Walton County line to Mexico Beach 20 to 60 nautical miles, and waters from Mexico Beach to Apalachicola 20 to 60 nautical miles. Small craft advisory in effect through Thursday morning. Today, northeast winds 20 to 25 knots with gusts up to 30 knots. Seas 4 to 6 feet, occasionally to 8 feet. Wave detail, northeast 6 feet at 6 seconds. Protected waters rough. A slight chance of showers and thunderstorms. Tonight, east winds 20 to 25 knots. Seas 4 to 6 feet, occasionally to 8 feet. Wave detail, east 6 feet at 6 seconds. Protected waters rough. A chance of showers and a slight chance of thunderstorms. Thursday, east winds 15 to 20 knots, increasing to 20 to 25 knots in the afternoon. Seas 4 to 6 feet, occasionally to 8 feet. Wave detail, east 6 feet at 6 seconds. Protected waters rough. Showers likely with a slight chance of thunderstorms. Thursday night, east winds 20 to 25 knots, increasing to 25 to 30 knots after midnight. Seas 5 to 7 feet, occasionally to 9 feet. Wave detail, east 7 feet at 6 seconds. Protected waters very rough. Showers with a slight chance of thunderstorms. Friday, hurricane conditions possible. East winds 25 to 30 knots, increasing to 30 to 40 knots with gusts up to 50 knots in the afternoon. Seas 5 to 8 feet, occasionally to 10 feet, building to 7 to 10 feet, occasionally to 13 feet in the afternoon. Wave detail, east 10 feet at 7 seconds and southwest 3 feet at 12 seconds. Protected waters extreme.

likely until late afternoon, then a chance of showers late. Sunday night, south winds 15 to 20 knots, becoming southwest 5 to 10 knots after midnight. Seas 3 to 5 feet, occasionally to 6 feet, subsiding to 2 to 3 feet after midnight. Protected waters choppy. A chance of showers. A chance of thunderstorms early in the evening, then a slight chance of thunderstorms in the late evening and overnight. Winds and waves higher in and near thunderstorms. The Tallahassee climate summary for yesterday, October 6, 2026. Yesterday's high temperature was 72 degrees. This high was 13 degrees below the normal high of 85. Yesterday's low temperature was 70 degrees. This low was 7 degrees above the normal low of 63. 1.00 inches of precipitation fell yesterday, which brings the monthly total to 3.59 inches. This is 2.83 inches above the normal amount of 0.76 inches for October. The total precipitation for the year now stands at 35.19 inches, which is 13.80 inches below normal. The normal high temperature for today is 84 degrees, and the normal low is 63. The record high for today is 94, which occurred in 2009, and the record low is 41, which occurred in 1985. Sunrise today is at 7:35 a.m. and sunset is at 7:15 p.m. The coastal waters forecast for the following: waters from Suwannee River to Apalachicola, Florida, extending from 20 to 60 nautical miles. Small craft advisory in effect through Thursday morning. Today, northeast winds around 20 knots with gusts up to 25 knots. Seas 3 to 5 feet, occasionally to 6 feet. Wave detail, east 5 feet at 5 seconds. Protected waters choppy. A slight chance of thunderstorms. A chance of showers early this morning, then showers late this morning and afternoon. Tonight, east winds around 20 knots with gusts up to 25 knots. Seas 3 to 5 feet, occasionally to 6 feet. Wave detail, east 5 feet at 5 seconds. Protected waters chop knots. Seas 3 to 5 feet, occasionally to 6 feet. Wave detail, east 5 feet at 5 seconds. Protected waters choppy. A chance of showers with a slight chance of thunderstorms. Thursday, northeast winds 15 to 20 knots, becoming east 20 to 25 knots in the afternoon. Seas 3 to 5 feet, occasionally to 6 feet. Wave detail, east 4 feet at 5 seconds. Protected waters rough. A chance of showers with a slight chance of thunderstorms. Thursday night, east winds 20 to 25 knots. Seas 4 to 6 feet, occasionally to 8 feet. Wave detail, east 6 feet at 5 seconds. Protected waters rough. A slight chance of thunderstorms. Showers. Friday, tropical storm conditions possible. East winds 20 to 25 knots with gusts up to 30 knots. Seas 4 to 6 feet, occasionally to 8 feet. Wave detail, east 6 feet at 5 seconds and southwest 2 feet at 12 seconds. Protected waters rough. Showers. Friday night, tropical storm conditions possible. Saturday, southeast winds 20 to 25 knots with gusts up to 35 knots. Seas 7 to 10 feet, occasionally to 13 feet. Protected waters rough. Showers with a chance of thunderstorms. Saturday night, south winds 15 to 20 knots with gusts up to 30 knots. Seas 5 to 7 feet, occasionally to 9 feet. Protected waters choppy. Showers with a chance of thunderstorms. Sunday, south winds 15 to 20 knots with gusts up to 25 knots. Seas 4 to 6 feet, occasionally to 8 feet. Protected waters choppy. A chance of thunderstorms. Showers. Sunday night, south winds 10 to 15 knots with gusts up to 20 knots, becoming southwest 5 to 10 knots after midnight. Seas 2 to 4 feet. Protected waters a moderate chop. Showers likely with a chance of thunderstorms early in the evening, then a chance of showers with a slight chance of thunderstorms in the late evening and overnight. Winds and waves higher in and near thunderstorms. The coastal waters forecast for the following: St. Andrews Bay waterways. Today, northeast winds 10 to 15 knots with gusts up to 20 knots. Protected waters a moderate chop. A slight chance of showers early this morning. Tonight, northeast winds 5 to 10 knots. Protected waters a light chop. Thursday, northeast winds 5 to 10 knots. Protected waters a light chop. Thursday night, east winds

10 to 15 knots. Protected water is a moderate chop. A chance of showers in the evening, then showers likely after midnight. Friday, east winds 15 to 20 knots with gusts up to 30 knots. Protected water is choppy. Showers until late afternoon, then showers with a slight chance of thunderstorms late. Friday night, tropical storm conditions possible. Saturday, southeast winds 15 to 20 knots with gusts up to 35 knots. Protected water is choppy. Showers with a chance of thunderstorms. Saturday night, southeast winds 15 to 20 knots, becoming south 10 to 15 knots after midnight. Gusts up to 30 knots. Protected water is choppy. Showers with a chance of thunderstorms until early morning, then showers likely with a slight chance of thunderstorms late. Sunday, south winds 15 to 20 knots with gusts up to 25 knots. Protected water is choppy. Showers likely with a chance of thunderstorms. Sunday night, south winds 10 to 15 knots with gusts up to 20 knots, becoming southwest around 5 knots after midnight. Protected water is a moderate chop. Showers likely with a chance of thunderstorms early in the evening, then a chance of showers with a slight chance of thunderstorms in the late evening and overnight. Winds and waves higher in and near thunderstorms. The Tropical Weather Outlook. For the North Atlantic, Caribbean Sea, and the Gulf of America, active systems, the National Hurricane Center is issuing advisories on recently upgraded Tropical Storm Isaias, located in the southwestern Gulf of America. Tropical cyclone formation is not expected during the next 7 days. Small craft advisory remains in effect until 8 a.m. Eastern Daylight Time, or 7 a.m. Central Daylight Time Thursday. What? East winds 15 to 25 knots with gusts up to 30 knots. Where? Offshore Gulf waters from the Walton-Okaloosa County line to the Ocklockney River from 20 to 60 nautical miles out, nearshore Gulf waters from the Ocklockney River to the Suwannee River out 20 nautical miles, coastal waters from Mexico Beach to Okaloosa-Walton County line Florida out 20 nautical miles, coastal waters from Mexico Beach to Apalachicola, Florida out 20 nautical miles, and coastal waters from Ocklockney River to Apalachicola, Florida out to 20 nautical miles. When? Until 8 a.m. Eastern Daylight Time, or 7 a.m. Central Daylight Time Thursday. Impacts. A small craft advisory means that wind speeds of 20 to 33 knots, or seas of 7 feet or greater, are expected to produce hazardous conditions for small craft. These hazardous conditions may result in poor vessel handling and steering response, broaching, overturned dinghies and kayaks, slips and falls on slippery decks, rub damage along docks and seawalls, and dragging anchors. Inexperienced mariners, especially those operating smaller vessels, should avoid navigating in hazardous conditions. The Surf Zone forecasts general outlook. With a tropical system in the Gulf and elevated winds, a high risk of rip currents is expected to continue for most areas through this weekend. High surf will build across the area by late in the week into the first half of the weekend as the tropical system moves closer. Tide information for Wednesday, October 7, 2026. St. Marks River entrance. High 12:43 a.m., low 6:23 a.m., high 12:39 p.m., low 7:09 p.m. Apalachicola. High 3:14 a.m., low 8:30 a.m., high 2:04 p.m., low 9:20 p.m. St. Andrews Bay of Panama City. High 8:47 a.m., low 4:58 p.m., high 10:32 p.m. Note that the times of high and low tide are 3 minutes earlier at Shell Point than at the St. Marks River entrance. The average water temperature at Apalachicola was 78.8 degrees. Sunrise and sunset in Tallahassee. October 7, 2026, sunrise 7:35 a.m. Eastern Daylight Time, sunset 7:15 p.m. Eastern Daylight Time. At 4 a.m. Central Daylight Time, the center of Tropical Storm Isaias was located 94.1 west. Isaias is moving toward the east-northeast near 8 miles per hour. A continued eastward motion is expected today, followed by a turn toward the northeast and north on Thursday and Friday. On the forecast track, Isaias is expected to pass to the north of the Yucatan Peninsula on Thursday and approach the United States northern Gulf Coast on Friday. Maximum sustained winds have increased to near 40 miles per hour with higher gusts. Rapid strengthening is forecast over the next day or two, and Isaias is expected to become a hurricane by Thursday. Tropical storm force winds extend outward up to 45 miles from the center. The estimated minimum central pressure is 1,004 millibars or 29.65 inches.
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The latest weather and forecast information can also be accessed by calling our automated forecast line at 850-942-8851. The current time is 7:41 a.m. Eastern Daylight Time. High rip current risk now in effect through late Sunday night. What? Dangerous rip currents. Where? Walton, Bay, Gulf, and Franklin County beaches. When? Through late Sunday night. Impacts. Rip currents can sweep even the best swimmers away from shore into deeper water. Swim near a lifeguard. If caught in a rip current, relax and float. Don't swim against the current. If able, swim in a direction following the shoreline. If unable to escape, trace the shore and call or wave for help. These are the 7 a.m. Eastern Daylight Time conditions. At the Tallahassee Airport, it was cloudy. The temperature was 71 degrees. The wind was northeast at 10 miles an hour. At Florida State University, the temperature was 70 degrees. The wind was east at 3 miles an hour. At Apalachicola, it was cloudy. The temperature was 71 degrees. The wind was northeast at 10 miles an hour. At Panama City Northwest, it was mostly cloudy. The temperature was 70 degrees. The wind was north at 9 miles an hour. At Dothan, it was partly cloudy. The temperature was 67 degrees. The wind was northeast at 9 miles an hour. The report from Albany was not available. At Valdosta, it was cloudy. The temperature was 69 degrees. The wind was northeast at 10 miles an hour. Over the marine area, at the buoys south of Apalachicola, winds were northeast at 17 knots and seas were 5 feet. At the buoys south of Panama City, winds were northeast at 19 knots and seas were 8 feet. At the buoys south of Pensacola, wave height 6 feet. Wave period 7 seconds. The forecast for the local area. Today, mostly cloudy. A slight chance of showers this morning, then a slight chance of rain this afternoon. Highs in the lower 80s. Northeast winds 10 to 15 miles per hour with gusts up to 25 miles per hour. Chance of rain 20%. Tonight, mostly cloudy. Lows in the mid-60s. Northeast winds 5 to 10 miles per hour. Gusts up to 20 miles per hour in the evening. Thursday, mostly cloudy. A slight chance of showers in the afternoon. Highs in the lower 80s. Northeast winds 5 to 10 miles per hour. Gusts up to 20 miles per hour in the afternoon. Chance of rain 20%. Thursday night, mostly cloudy. A chance of showers in the evening, then showers likely after midnight. Lows in the mid-60s. East winds 5 to 10 miles per hour. Chance of rain 70%. Friday, showers. Highs in the upper 70s. Northeast winds 10 to 15 miles per hour. Gusts up to 30 miles per hour. Chance of rain 90%. Friday night, showers. Lows in the upper 60s. Chance of rain 90%. Saturday, showers. A slight chance of thunderstorms in the morning, then a chance of thunderstorms in the afternoon. Highs around 80. Chance of rain 90%. Saturday night, a chance of thunderstorms. Showers. Lows in the lower 70s. Chance of rain 90%. Sunday, showers with a chance of thunderstorms. Highs in the mid-80s. Chance of rain 80%. Sunday night, mostly cloudy. Showers with a chance of thunderstorms in the evening, then a slight chance of showers and thunderstorms after midnight. Lows in the upper 60s. Chance of rain 80%. Columbus Day, mostly sunny with a slight chance of thunderstorms. A slight chance of showers in the morning, then a chance of showers in the afternoon. Highs in the mid-80s. Chance of rain 40%. Monday night, mostly clear. A chance of showers with a slight chance of thunderstorms in the evening. Lows in the mid-60s. Chance of rain 40%. Tuesday, mostly sunny. Highs in the upper 80s. The coastal waters forecast for the following. Coastal waters from Okaloosa, Walton County line to Mexico Beach out to 20 nautical miles. Coastal waters from Mexico Beach to Apalachicola out to 20 nautical miles. Waters from Okaloosa, Walton County line to Mexico Beach 20 to 60.

nautical miles and waters from Mexico Beach to Apalachicola 20 to 60 nautical miles. Small craft advisory in effect through Thursday morning. Today, northeast winds 20 to 25 knots with gusts up to 30 knots. Seas 4 to 6 feet, occasionally to 8 feet. Wave detail, northeast 6 feet at 6 seconds. Protected waters rough. A slight chance of showers and thunderstorms. Tonight, east winds 20 to 25 knots. Seas 4 to 6 feet, occasionally to 8 feet. Wave detail, east 6 feet at 6 seconds. Protected waters rough. A chance of showers and a slight chance of thunderstorms. Thursday, east winds 15 to 20 knots, increasing to 20 to 25 knots in the afternoon. Seas 4 to 6 feet, occasionally to 8 feet. Wave detail, east 6 feet at 6 seconds. Protected waters rough. Showers likely with a slight chance of thunderstorms. Thursday night, east winds 20 to 25 knots, increasing to 25 to 30 knots after midnight. Seas 5 to 7 feet, occasionally to 9 feet. Wave detail, east 7 feet at 6 seconds. Protected waters very rough. Showers with a slight chance of thunderstorms. Friday, hurricane conditions possible. East winds 25 to 30 knots, increasing to 30 to 40 knots with gusts up to 50 knots in the afternoon. Seas 5 to 8 feet, occasionally to 10 feet, building to 7 to 10 feet, occasionally to 13 feet in the afternoon. Wave detail, east 10 feet at 7 seconds and southwest 3 feet at 12 seconds. Protected waters extremely rough. Showers with a slight chance of thunderstorms. Friday night, hurricane conditions possible. Saturday, southeast winds 25 to 30 knots with gusts up to 40 knots. Seas 12 to 16 feet, occasionally to 20 feet, subsiding to 8 to 11 feet, occasionally to 14 feet in the afternoon. Protected waters very rough. Showers with a chance of thunderstorms. Saturday night, south winds 20 to 25 knots with gusts up to 35 knots. Seas 7 to 10 feet, occasionally to 13 feet, subsiding to 5 to 8 feet, occasionally to 10 feet after midnight. Protected waters rough. A chance of thunderstorms. Showers. Sunday, south winds 20 to 25 knots with gusts up to 30 knots. Seas 4 to 6 feet, occasionally to 8 feet. Protected waters rough. A chance of thunderstorms. Showers likely until late afternoon, then a chance of showers late. Sunday night, south winds 15 to 20 knots, becoming southwest 5 to 10 knots after midnight. Seas 3 to 5 feet, occasionally to 6 feet, subsiding to 2 to 3 feet after midnight. Protected waters choppy. A chance of showers. A chance of thunderstorms early in the evening, then a slight chance of thunderstorms in the late evening and overnight. Winds and waves higher in and near thunderstorms. The coastal waters forecast for the following: waters from Suwannee River to Apalachicola, Florida, extending from 20 to 60 nautical miles. Small craft advisory in effect through Thursday morning. Today, northeast winds around 20 knots with gusts up to 25 knots. Seas 3 to 5 feet, occasionally to 6 feet. Wave detail, east 5 feet at 5 seconds. Protected waters choppy. A slight chance of thunderstorms. A chance of showers early this morning, then showers late this morning and afternoon. Tonight, east winds around 20 knots with gusts up to 25 knots. Seas 3 to 5 feet, occasionally to 6 feet. Wave detail, east 5 feet at 5 seconds. Protected waters choppy. A chance of showers with a slight chance of thunderstorms. Thursday, northeast winds 15 to 20 knots, becoming east 20 to 25 knots in the afternoon. Seas 3 to 5 feet, occasionally to 6 feet. Wave detail, east 4 feet at 5 seconds. Protected waters rough. A chance of showers with a slight chance of thunderstorms. Thursday night, east winds 20 to 25 knots. Seas 4 to 6 feet, occasionally to 8 feet. Wave detail, east 6 feet at 5 seconds. Protected waters rough. A slight chance of thunderstorms. Showers. Friday, tropical storm conditions possible. East winds 20 to 25 knots with gusts up to 30 knots. Seas 4 to 6 feet, occasionally to 8 feet. Wave detail, east 6 feet at 5 seconds and southwest 2 feet at 12 seconds. Protected waters rough. Showers. Friday night, tropical storm conditions possible.

Bay. Southeast winds 20 to 25 knots with gusts up to 35 knots. Seas 7 to 10 feet, occasionally to 13 feet. Protected waters rough. Showers with a chance of thunderstorms. Saturday night, south winds 15 to 20 knots with gusts up to 30 knots. Seas 5 to 7 feet, occasionally to 9 feet. Protected waters choppy. Showers with a chance of thunderstorms. Sunday, south winds 15 to 20 knots with gusts up to 25 knots. Seas 4 to 6 feet, occasionally to 8 feet. Protected waters choppy. A chance of thunderstorms. Showers. Sunday night, south winds 10 to 15 knots with gusts up to 20 knots, becoming southwest 5 to 10 knots after midnight. Seas 2 to 4 feet. Protected waters a moderate chop. Showers likely with a chance of thunderstorms early in the evening, then a chance of showers with a slight chance of thunderstorms in the late evening and overnight. Winds and waves higher in and near thunderstorms. The coastal waters forecast for the following St. Andrews Bay waterways. Today, northeast winds 10 to 15 knots with gusts up to 20 knots. Protected waters a moderate chop. A slight chance of showers early this morning. Tonight, northeast winds 5 to 10 knots. Protected waters a light chop. Thursday, northeast winds 5 to 10 knots. Protected waters a light chop. Thursday night, east winds 10 to 15 knots. Protected waters a moderate chop. A chance of showers in the evening, then showers likely after midnight. Friday, east winds 15 to 20 knots with gusts up to 30 knots. Protected waters choppy. Showers until late afternoon, then showers with a slight chance of thunderstorms late. Friday night, tropical storm conditions possible. Saturday, southeast winds 15 to 20 knots with gusts up to 35 knots. Protected waters choppy. Showers with a chance of thunderstorms. Saturday night, southeast winds 15 to 20 knots, becoming south 10 to 15 knots after midnight. Gusts up to 30 knots. Protected waters choppy. Showers with a chance of thunderstorms until early morning, then showers likely with a slight chance of thunderstorms late. Sunday, south winds 15 to 20 knots with gusts up to 25 knots. Protected waters choppy. Showers likely with a chance of thunderstorms. Sunday night, south winds 10 to 15 knots with gusts up to 20 knots, becoming southwest around 5 knots after midnight. Protected waters a moderate chop. Showers likely with a chance of thunderstorms early in the evening, then a chance of showers with a slight chance of thunderstorms in the late evening and overnight. Winds and waves higher in and near thunderstorms. The Tropical Weather Outlook. For the North Atlantic, Caribbean Sea, and the Gulf of America, active systems, the National Hurricane Center is issuing advisories on recently upgraded Tropical Storm Isaias, located in the southwestern Gulf of America. Tropical cyclone formation is not expected during the next 7 days. Small craft advisory remains in effect until 8 a.m. Eastern Daylight Time, or 7 a.m. Central Daylight Time Thursday. What? East winds 15 to 25 knots with gusts up to 30 knots. Where? Offshore Gulf waters from the Walton-Okaloosa County line to the Ocklockney River from 20 to 60 nautical miles out, nearshore Gulf waters from the Ocklockney River to the Suwannee River out 20 nautical miles, coastal waters from Mexico Beach to Okaloosa-Walton County line Florida out 20 nautical miles, coastal waters from Mexico Beach to Apalachicola, Florida out 20 nautical miles, and coastal waters from Ocklockney River to Apalachicola, Florida out to 20 nautical miles. When? Until 8 a.m. Eastern Daylight Time, or 7 a.m. Central Daylight Time Thursday. Impacts. A small craft advisory means that wind speeds of 20 to 33 knots, or seas of 7 feet or greater, are expected to produce hazardous conditions for small craft. These hazardous conditions may result in poor vessel handling and steering response, broaching, overturned dinghies and kayaks, slips and falls on slippery decks, rub damage along docks and seawalls, and dragging anchors. Inexperienced mariners, especially those operating smaller vessels, should avoid navigating in hazardous conditions. The surf zone forecasts general outlook. With a tropical system in the Gulf and elevated winds, a high risk of rip currents is expected to continue for most areas through this weekend. High surf will build across the area by late in the week into the first half of the weekend as the tropical system moves closer. Tide information for Wednesday, October 7, 2026. St. Mark's River entrance. High 12:43 a.m., low 6:23 a.m., high 12:39 p.m.

low 7:09 p.m. Apalachicola. High 3:14 a.m. low 8:30 a.m. high 2:04 p.m. low 9:20 p.m. St. Andrews Bay of Panama City. High 8:47 a.m. low 4:58 p.m. high 10:32 p.m. Note that the times of high and low tide are 3 minutes earlier at Shell Point than at the St. Mark's River entrance. The average water temperature at Apalachicola was 78.8 degrees. Sunrise and sunset in Tallahassee. October 7, 2026, sunrise 7:35 a.m. Eastern Daylight Time, sunset 7:15 p.m. Eastern Daylight Time. At 4 a.m. Central Daylight Time, the center of Tropical Storm Isaias was located near latitude 22.0 north, latitude 94.1 west. Isaias is moving toward the east-northeast near 8 miles per hour. A continued east-northeastward motion is expected today, followed by a turn toward the northeast and north on Thursday and Friday. On the forecast track, Isaias is expected to pass to the north of the Yucatan Peninsula on Thursday and approach the United States northern Gulf Coast on Friday. Maximum sustained winds have increased to near 40 miles per hour with higher gusts. Rapid strengthening is forecast over the next day or two, and Isaias is expected to become a hurricane by Thursday. Tropical storm force winds extend outward up to 45 miles from the center. The estimated minimum central pressure is 1,004 millibars or 29.65 inches. 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This broadcast originates from your National Weather Service office in Tallahassee, Florida. The latest weather and forecast information can also be accessed by calling our automated forecast line at 850-942-8851. The current time is 7:57 a.m. Eastern Daylight Time. High rip current risk now in effect through late Sunday night. What? Dangerous rip currents. Where? Walton, Bay, Gulf, and Franklin County beaches. When? Through late Sunday night. Impacts. Rip currents can sweep even the best swimmers away from shore into deeper water. Swim near a lifeguard. If caught in a rip current, relax and float. Don't swim against the current. If able, swim in a direction following the shoreline. If unable to escape, face the shore and call or wave for help. These are the 7 a.m. Eastern Daylight Time conditions. At the Tallahassee Airport, it was cloudy. The temperature was 71 degrees. The wind was northeast at 10 miles an hour. At Florida State University, the temperature was 70 degrees. The wind was east at 3 miles an hour. At Apalachicola, it was cloudy. The temperature was 71 degrees. The wind was northeast at 10 miles an hour. At Panama City Northwest, it was mostly cloudy. The temperature was 70 degrees. The wind was north at 9 miles an hour. At Dothan, it was partly cloudy. The temperature was 67 degrees. The wind was northeast at 9 miles an hour. The report from Albany was not available. At Valdosta, it was cloudy. The temperature was 69 degrees. The wind was northeast at 10 miles an hour. Over the marine area, at the buoys south of Apalachicola, winds were northeast at 17 knots and seas were 5 feet. At the buoys south of Panama City, winds were northeast at 19 knots and seas were 8 feet. At the buoys south of Pensacola, wave height 6 feet. Wave period 7 seconds. The forecast for the local area. Today, mostly cloudy. A slight chance of showers this morning, then a slight chance of rain this afternoon. Highs in the lower 80s. Northeast winds 10 to 15 miles per hour with gusts up to 25 miles per hour. Chance of rain 20%. Tonight, mostly cloudy. Lows in the mid-60s. Northeast winds 5 to 10 miles per hour. Gusts up to 20 miles per hour in the evening. Thursday, mostly cloudy. A slight chance of showers in the afternoon. Highs in the lower 80s. Northeast winds 5 to 10 miles per hour. Gusts up to 20 miles per hour in the afternoon. Chance of rain 20%. Thursday night, mostly cloudy. A chance of showers in the evening, then showers likely after midnight. Lows in the mid-60s. East winds 5 to 10 miles per hour. Chance of rain 70%. Friday, showers. Highs in the upper 70s. Northeast winds 10 to 15 miles per hour. Gusts up to 30 miles per hour.

chance of rain 90%. Friday night, showers. Lows in the upper 60s. Chance of rain 90%. Saturday, showers. A slight chance of thunderstorms in the morning, then a chance of thunderstorms in the afternoon. Highs around 80. Chance of rain 90%. Saturday night, a chance of thunderstorms. Showers. Lows in the lower 70s. Chance of rain 90%. Sunday, showers with a chance of thunderstorms. Highs in the mid-80s. Chance of rain 80%. Sunday night, mostly cloudy. Showers with a chance of thunderstorms in the evening, then a slight chance of showers and thunderstorms after midnight. Lows in the upper 60s. Chance of rain 80%. Columbus Day, mostly sunny with a slight chance of thunderstorms. A slight chance of showers in the morning, then a chance of showers in the afternoon. Highs in the mid-80s. Chance of rain 40%. Monday night, mostly clear. A chance of showers with a slight chance of thunderstorms in the evening. Lows in the mid-60s. Chance of rain 40%. Tuesday, mostly sunny. Highs in the upper 80s. The Tallahassee Climate Summary for yesterday, October 6, 2026. Yesterday's high temperature was 72 degrees. This high was 13 degrees below the normal high of 85. Yesterday's low temperature was 70 degrees. This low was 7 degrees above the normal low of 63. 1.00 inches of precipitation fell yesterday, which brings the monthly total to 3.59 inches. This is 2.83 inches above the normal amount of 0.76 inches for October. The total precipitation for the year now stands at 35.19 inches, which is 13.80 inches below normal. The normal high temperature for today is 84 degrees, and the normal low is 63. The record high for today is 94, which occurred in 2009, and the record low is 41, which occurred in 1985. Sunrise today is at 7:35 a.m. and sunset is at 7:15 p.m. The coastal waters forecast for the following: coastal waters from Okaloosa Walton County line to Mexico Beach out to 20 nautical miles, coastal waters from Mexico Beach to Apalachicola out to 20 nautical miles, waters from Okaloosa Walton County line to Mexico Beach 20 to 60 nautical miles, and waters from Mexico Beach to Apalachicola 20 to 60 nautical miles. Small craft advisory in effect through Thursday morning. Today, northeast winds 20 to 25 knots with gusts up to 30 knots. Seas 4 to 6 feet, occasionally to 8 feet. Wave detail, northeast 6 feet at 6 seconds. Protected waters rough. A slight chance of showers and thunderstorms. Tonight, east winds 20 to 25 knots. Seas 4 to 6 feet, occasionally to 8 feet. Wave detail, east 6 feet at 6 seconds. Protected waters rough. A chance of showers and a slight chance of thunderstorms. Thursday, east winds 15 to 20 knots, increasing to 20 to 25 knots in the afternoon. Seas 4 to 6 feet, occasionally to 8 feet. Wave detail, east 6 feet at 6 seconds. Protected waters rough. Showers likely with a slight chance of thunderstorms. Thursday night, east winds 20 to 25 knots, increasing to 25 to 30 knots after midnight. Seas 5 to 7 feet, occasionally to 9 feet. Wave detail, east 7 feet at 6 seconds. Protected waters very rough. Showers with a slight chance of thunderstorms. Friday, hurricane conditions possible. East winds 25 to 30 knots, increasing to 30 to 40 knots with gusts up to 50 knots in the afternoon. Seas 5 to 8 feet, occasionally to 10 feet, building to 7 to 10 feet, occasionally to 13 feet in the afternoon. Wave detail, east 10 feet at 7 seconds and southwest 3 feet at 12 seconds. Protected waters extremely rough. Showers with a slight chance of thunderstorms. Friday night, hurricane conditions possible. Saturday, southeast winds 25 to 30 knots with gusts up to 40 knots. Seas 12 to 16 feet, occasionally to 20 feet, subsiding to 8 to 11 feet, occasionally to 14 feet in the afternoon. Protected waters very rough. Showers with a chance of thunderstorms. Saturday night, south winds 20 to 25 knots with gusts up to 35 knots. Seas 7 to 10 feet, occasionally to 13 feet, subsiding to 5 to 8 feet, occasionally to 10 feet after midnight. Protected waters rough. A chance of thunderstorms. Showers. Sunday,
South winds 20 to 25 knots with gusts up to 30 knots. Seas 4 to 6 feet, occasionally to 8 feet. Protected waters rough. A chance of thunderstorms. Showers likely until late afternoon, then a chance of showers late. Sunday night, south winds 15 to 20 knots, becoming southwest 5 to 10 knots after midnight. Seas 3 to 5 feet, occasionally to 6 feet, subsiding to 2 to 3 feet after midnight. Protected waters choppy. A chance of showers. A chance of thunderstorms early in the evening, then a slight chance of thunderstorms in the late evening and overnight. Winds and waves higher in and near thunderstorms. The Tropical Weather Outlook. For the North Atlantic, Caribbean Sea, and the Gulf of America, active systems, the National Hurricane Center is issuing advisories on recently upgraded Tropical Storm Isaias, located in the southwestern Gulf of America. Tropical cyclone formation is not expected during the next 7 days. Small craft advisory remains in effect until 8 a.m. Eastern Daylight Time, or 7 a.m. Central Daylight Time Thursday. What? East winds 15 to 25 knots with gusts up to 30 knots. Where? Offshore Gulf waters from the Walton-Okaloosa County line to the Ocklockney River from 20 to 60 nautical miles out. Nearshore Gulf waters from the Ocklockney River to the Suwannee River out 20 nautical miles. Coastal waters from Mexico Beach to Okaloosa-Walton County line, Florida out 20 nautical miles. Coastal waters from Mexico Beach to Apalachicola, Florida out 20 nautical miles. And coastal waters from Ocklockney River to Apalachicola, Florida out to 20 nautical miles. When? Until 8 a.m. Eastern Daylight Time, or 7 a.m. Central Daylight Time Thursday. Impacts. A small craft advisory means that wind speeds of 20 to 33 knots, or seas of 7 feet or greater, are expected to produce hazardous conditions for small craft. These hazardous conditions may result in poor vessel handling and steering response, broaching, overturned dinghies and kayaks, slips and falls on slippery decks, rub damage along docks and seawalls, and dragging anchors. Inexperienced mariners, especially those operating smaller vessels, should avoid navigating in hazardous conditions. The Surf Zone forecasts general outlook. With a tropical system in the Gulf and elevated winds, a high risk of rip currents is expected to continue for most areas through this weekend. High surf will build across the area by late in the week into the first half of the weekend as the tropical system moves closer. Tide information for Wednesday, October 7, 2026. St. Mark's River entrance. High 12:43 a.m., low 6:23 a.m., high 12:39 p.m., low 7:09 p.m. Apalachicola. High 3:14 a.m., low 8:30 a.m., high 2:04 p.m., low 9:20 p.m. St. Andrews Bay of Panama City. High 8:47 a.m., low 4:58 p.m., high 10:32 p.m. Note that the times of high and low tide are 3 minutes earlier at Shell Point than at the St. Mark's River entrance. The average water temperature at Apalachicola was 78.8 degrees. Sunrise and sunset in Tallahassee. October 7, 2026, sunrise 7:35 a.m. Eastern Daylight Time, sunset 7:15 p.m. Eastern Daylight Time. At 4 a.m. Central Daylight Time, the center of Tropical Storm Isaias was located near latitude 22.0 north, latitude 94.1 west. Isaias is moving toward the east-northeast near 8 miles per hour. A continued east-northeastward motion is expected today, followed by a turn toward the northeast and north on Thursday and Friday. On the forecast track, Isaias is expected to pass to the north of the Yucatan Peninsula on Thursday and approach the United States northern Gulf Coast on Friday. Maximum sustained winds have increased to near 40 miles per hour with higher gusts. Rapid strengthening is forecast over the next day or two, and Isaias is expected to become a hurricane by Thursday. Tropical storm force winds extend outward up to 45 miles from the center. The estimated minimum central pressure is 1,004 millibars or 29.65 inches. 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This broadcast originates from your National Weather Service office in Tallahassee, Florida. The latest weather and forecast information can also be accessed by calling our automated forecast line at 850-942-8851. The current time is 8:10 a.m. Eastern Daylight Time. High rip current risk now in effect through late Sunday night. What? Dangerous rip currents. Where? Walton, Bay, Gulf, and Franklin County beaches. When? Through

Sunday night. Impacts, rip currents can sweep even the best swimmers away from shore into deeper water. Swim near a lifeguard. If caught in a rip current, relax and float. Don't swim against the current. If able, swim in a direction following the shoreline. If unable to escape, trace the shore and call or wave for help. These are the 8 a.m. Eastern Daylight Time conditions. At the Tallahassee Airport, it was cloudy. The temperature was 70 degrees. The wind was northeast at 9 miles an hour. The report from Florida State University was not available. At Apalachicola, it was cloudy. The temperature was 71 degrees. The wind was northeast at 8 miles an hour. At Panama City Northwest, it was cloudy. The temperature was 70 degrees. The wind was north at 8 miles an hour. At Dothan, it was partly cloudy. The temperature was 67 degrees. The wind was northeast at 9 miles an hour. At Albany, it was clear. The temperature was 66 degrees. The wind was northeast at 8 miles an hour. At Valdosta, it was cloudy. The temperature was 69 degrees. The wind was northeast at 9 miles an hour. Over the marine area, at the buoys south of Apalachicola, winds were northeast at 16 knots. At the buoys south of Panama City, winds were northeast at 21 knots. At the buoys south of Pensacola, winds were northeast at 16 knots. These are the 8 a.m. Eastern Daylight Time conditions. At the Tallahassee Airport, it was cloudy. The temperature was 70 degrees. The wind was northeast at 9 miles an hour. At Florida State University, the temperature was 70 degrees. The wind was northeast at 5 miles an hour. At Apalachicola, it was cloudy. The temperature was 71 degrees. The wind was northeast at 8 miles an hour. At Panama City Northwest, it was cloudy. The temperature was 70 degrees. The wind was north at 8 miles an hour. At Dothan, it was partly cloudy. The temperature was 67 degrees. The wind was northeast at 9 miles an hour. At Albany, it was clear. The temperature was 66 degrees. The wind was northeast at 8 miles an hour. At Valdosta, it was cloudy. The temperature was 69 degrees. The wind was northeast at 9 miles an hour. Over the marine area, at the buoys south of Apalachicola, winds were northeast at 14 knots and seas were 5 feet. At the buoys south of Panama City, winds were northeast at 21 knots. At the buoys south of Pensacola, winds were northeast at 17 knots. The forecast for the local area. Today, mostly cloudy. A slight chance of showers this morning, then a slight chance of rain this afternoon. Highs in the lower 80s. Northeast winds 10 to 15 miles per hour with gusts up to 25 miles per hour. Chance of rain 20%. Tonight, mostly cloudy. Lows in the mid-60s. Northeast winds 5 to 10 miles per hour. Gusts up to 20 miles per hour in the evening. Thursday, mostly cloudy. A slight chance of showers in the afternoon. Highs in the lower 80s. Northeast winds 5 to 10 miles per hour. Gusts up to 20 miles per hour in the afternoon. Chance of rain 20%. Thursday night, mostly cloudy. A chance of showers in the evening, then showers likely after midnight. Lows in the mid-60s. East winds 5 to 10 miles per hour. Chance of rain 70%. Friday, showers. Highs in the upper 70s. Northeast winds 10 to 15 miles per hour. Gusts up to 30 miles per hour. Chance of rain 90%. Friday night, showers. Lows in the upper 60s. Chance of rain 90%. Saturday, showers. A slight chance of thunderstorms in the morning, then a chance of thunderstorms in the afternoon. Highs around 80. Chance of rain 90%. Saturday night, a chance of thunderstorms. Showers. Lows in the lower 70s. Chance of rain 90%. Sunday, showers with a chance of thunderstorms. Highs in the mid-80s. Chance of rain 80%. Sunday night, mostly cloudy. Showers with a chance of thunderstorms in the evening, then a slight chance of showers and thunderstorms after midnight. Lows in the upper 60s. Chance of rain 80%. Columbus Day, mostly sunny with a slight chance of thunderstorms. A slight chance of showers in the morning, then a chance of showers in the afternoon.
Highs in the mid-80s. Chance of rain 40%. Monday night, mostly clear. A chance of showers with a slight chance of thunderstorms in the evening. Lows in the mid-60s. Chance of rain 40%. Tuesday, mostly sunny. Highs in the upper 80s. The coastal waters forecast for the following. Coastal waters from Okaloosa, Walton County line to Mexico Beach out to 20 nautical miles. Coastal waters from Mexico Beach to Apalachicola out to 20 nautical miles. Waters from Okaloosa, Walton County line to Mexico Beach 20 to 60 nautical miles. And waters from Mexico Beach to Apalachicola 20 to 60 nautical miles. Small craft advisory in effect through Thursday morning. Today, northeast winds 20 to 25 knots with gusts up to 30 knots. Seas 4 to 6 feet, occasionally to 8 feet. Wave detail, northeast 6 feet at 6 seconds. Protected waters rough. A slight chance of showers and thunderstorms. Tonight, east winds 20 to 25 knots. Seas 4 to 6 feet, occasionally to 8 feet. Wave detail, east 6 feet at 6 seconds. Protected waters rough. A chance of showers and a slight chance of thunderstorms. Thursday, east winds 15 to 20 knots, increasing to 20 to 25 knots in the afternoon. Seas 4 to 6 feet, occasionally to 8 feet. Wave detail, east 6 feet at 6 seconds. Protected waters rough. Showers likely with a slight chance of thunderstorms. Thursday night, east winds 20 to 25 knots, increasing to 25 to 30 knots after midnight. Seas 5 to 7 feet, occasionally to 9 feet. Wave detail, east 7 feet at 6 seconds. Protected waters very rough. Showers with a slight chance of thunderstorms. Friday, hurricane conditions possible. East winds 25 to 30 knots, increasing to 30 to 40 knots with gusts up to 50 knots in the afternoon. Seas 5 to 8 feet, occasionally to 10 feet, building to 7 to 10 feet, occasionally to 13 feet in the afternoon. Wave detail, east 10 feet at 7 seconds and southwest 3 feet at 12 seconds. Protected waters extremely rough. Showers with a slight chance of thunderstorms. Friday night, hurricane conditions possible. Saturday, southeast winds 25 to 30 knots with gusts up to 40 knots. Seas 12 to 16 feet, occasionally to 20 feet, subsiding to 8 to 11 feet, occasionally to 14 feet in the afternoon. Protected waters very rough. Showers with a chance of thunderstorms. Saturday night, south winds 20 to 25 knots with gusts up to 35 knots. Seas 7 to 10 feet, occasionally to 13 feet, subsiding to 5 to 8 feet, occasionally to 10 feet after midnight. Protected waters rough. A chance of thunderstorms. Showers. Sunday, south winds 20 to 25 knots with gusts up to 30 knots. Seas 4 to 6 feet, occasionally to 8 feet. Protected waters rough. A chance of thunderstorms. Showers likely until late afternoon, then a chance of showers late. Sunday night, south winds 15 to 20 knots, becoming southwest 5 to 10 knots after midnight. Seas 3 to 5 feet, occasionally to 6 feet, subsiding to 2 to 3 feet after midnight. Protected waters choppy. A chance of showers. A chance of thunderstorms early in the evening, then a slight chance of thunderstorms in the late evening and overnight. Winds and waves higher in and near thunderstorms. The coastal waters forecast for the following. Waters from Suwannee River to Apalachicola, Florida, extending from 20 to 60 nautical miles. Small craft advisory in effect through Thursday morning. Today, northeast winds around 20 knots with gusts up to 25 knots. Seas 3 to 5 feet. Occasionally to 6 feet. Wave detail, east 5 feet at 5 seconds. Protected waters choppy. A slight chance of thunderstorms. A chance of showers early this morning, then showers late this morning and afternoon. Tonight, east winds around 20 knots with gusts up to 25 knots. Seas 3 to 5 feet, occasionally to 6 feet. Wave detail, east 5 feet at 5 seconds. Protected waters choppy. A chance of showers with a slight chance of thunderstorms. Thursday, northeast winds 15 to 20 knots, becoming east 20 to 25 knots in the afternoon. Seas 3 to 5 feet, occasionally to 6 feet. Wave detail, east 4 feet at 5 seconds. Protected waters rough. A chance of showers with a slight chance of thunderstorms. Thursday night, east winds 20 to 25 knots.
seas 4 to 6 feet.

occasionally to 8 feet. Wave detail is 6 feet at 5 seconds. Protected waters rough. A slight chance of thunderstorms. Showers. Friday, tropical storm conditions possible. East winds 20 to 25 knots with gusts up to 30 knots. Seas 4 to 6 feet, occasionally to 8 feet. Wave detail is 6 feet at 5 seconds and southwest 2 feet at 12 seconds. Protected waters rough. Showers. Friday night, tropical storm conditions possible. Saturday, southeast winds 20 to 25 knots with gusts up to 35 knots. Seas 7 to 10 feet, occasionally to 13 feet. Protected waters rough. Showers with a chance of thunderstorms. Saturday night, south winds 15 to 20 knots with gusts up to 30 knots. Seas 5 to 7 feet, occasionally to 9 feet. Protected waters choppy. Showers with a chance of thunderstorms. Sunday, south winds 15 to 20 knots with gusts up to 25 knots. Seas 4 to 6 feet, occasionally to 8 feet. Protected waters choppy. A chance of thunderstorms. Showers. Sunday night, south winds 10 to 15 knots with gusts up to 20 knots, becoming southwest 5 to 10 knots after midnight. Seas 2 to 4 feet. Protected waters a moderate chop. Showers likely with a chance of thunderstorms early in the evening, then a chance of showers with a slight chance of thunderstorms in the late evening and overnight. Winds and waves higher and near thunderstorms. The coastal waters forecast for the following St. Andrews Bay waterways. Today, northeast winds 10 to 15 knots with gusts up to 20 knots. Protected waters a moderate chop. A slight chance of showers early this morning. Tonight, northeast winds 5 to 10 knots. Protected waters a light chop. Thursday, northeast winds 5 to 10 knots. Protected waters a light chop. Thursday night, east winds 10 to 15 knots. Protected waters a moderate chop. A chance of showers in the evening, then showers likely after midnight. Friday, east winds 15 to 20 knots with gusts up to 30 knots. Protected waters choppy. Showers until late afternoon, then showers with a slight chance of thunderstorms late. Friday night, tropical storm conditions possible. Saturday, southeast winds 15 to 20 knots with gusts up to 35 knots. Protected waters choppy. Showers with a chance of thunderstorms. Saturday night, southeast winds 15 to 20 knots, becoming south 10 to 15 knots after midnight. Gusts up to 30 knots. Protected waters choppy. Showers with a chance of thunderstorms until early morning, then showers likely with a slight chance of thunderstorms late. Sunday, south winds 15 to 20 knots with gusts up to 25 knots. Protected waters choppy. Showers likely with a chance of thunderstorms. Sunday night, south winds 10 to 15 knots with gusts up to 20 knots, becoming southwest around 5 knots after protected waters moderate. Showers likely with a chance of thunderstorms early in the evening, then a chance of showers with thunderstorms in the late evening and overnight. Winds and waves higher and near thunderstorms. The tropical weather outlook. For the North Atlantic, Caribbean Sea, and the Gulf of America, active systems, the National Hurricane Center is issuing advisories on recently upgraded Tropical Storm Isaias, located in the southwestern Gulf of America. Tropical cyclone formation is not expected during the next 7 days. Small craft advisory remains in effect until 8 a.m. Eastern Daylight Time, or 7 a.m. Central Daylight Time Thursday. What? East winds 15 to 25 knots with gusts up to 30 knots. Where? Offshore Gulf waters from the Walton Okaloosa County line to the Ocklockney River from 20 to 60 nautical miles out. Nearshore Gulf waters from the Ocklockney River to the Suwannee River out 20 nautical miles. Coastal waters from Mexico Beach to Okaloosa Walton County line, Florida out 20 nautical miles. Coastal waters from Mexico Beach to Apalachicola, Florida out 20 nautical miles. And coastal waters from Ocklockney River to Apalachicola, Florida out to 20 nautical miles. When? Until 8 a.m. Eastern Daylight Time, or 7 a.m. Central Daylight Time Thursday. Impacts. A small craft advisory means that wind speeds of 20 to 33 knots, or seas of 7 feet or greater, are expected to produce hazardous conditions for small craft. These hazardous conditions may result in poor vessel handling and steering response, broaching, overturned dinghies and kayaks, slips and falls on slippery decks, rub damage along docks and seawalls, and dragging anchors. Inexperienced mariners.

especially those operating smaller vessels, should avoid navigating in hazardous conditions. The surf zone forecasts general outlook. With a tropical system in the Gulf and elevated winds, a high risk of rip currents is expected to continue for most areas through this weekend. High surf will build across the area by late in the week into the first half of the weekend as the tropical system moves closer. Tide information for Wednesday, October 7, 2026. St. Marks River entrance. High 12:43 a.m., low 6:23 a.m., high 12:39 p.m., low 7:09 p.m. Apalachicola. High 3:14 a.m., low 8:30 a.m., high 2:04 p.m., low 9:20 p.m. St. Andrews Bay of Panama City. High 8:47 a.m., low 4:58 p.m., high 10:32 p.m. Note that the times of high and low tide are 3 minutes earlier at Shell Point than at the St. Marks River entrance. The average water temperature at Apalachicola was 78.8 degrees. Sunrise and sunset in Tallahassee. October 7, 2026, sunrise 7:35 a.m. Eastern Daylight Time, sunset 7:15 p.m. Eastern Daylight Time. At 4 a.m. Central Daylight Time, the center of Tropical Storm Isaias was located near latitude 22.0 north, latitude 94.1 west. Isaias is moving toward the east-northeast near 8 miles per hour. A continued east-northeastward motion is expected today, followed by a turn toward the northeast and north on Thursday and Friday. On the forecast track, Isaias is expected to pass to the north of the Yucatan Peninsula on Thursday and approach the United States northern Gulf Coast on Friday. Maximum sustained winds have increased to near 40 miles per hour with higher gusts. Rapid strengthening is forecast over the next day or two, and Isaias is expected to become a hurricane by Thursday. Tropical storm force winds extend outward up to 45 miles from the center. The estimated minimum central pressure is 1,004 millibars or 29.65 inches. 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This broadcast originates from your National Weather Service office in Tallahassee, Florida. The latest weather and forecast information can also be accessed by calling our automated forecast line at 850-942-8851. The current time is 8:28 a.m. Eastern Daylight Time. High rip current risk now in effect through late Sunday night. What? Dangerous rip currents. Where? Walton, Bay, Gulf, and Franklin County beaches. When? Through late Sunday night. Impacts. Rip currents can sweep even the best swimmers away from shore into deeper water. If caught in a rip current, relax and float. Don't swim against the current. If able, swim in a direction following the shoreline. If unable to escape, face the shore and cross the waves. These are the daylight time conditions. At the Tallahassee Airport, it was cloudy. The temperature was 70 degrees. The wind was northeast at 9 miles an hour. The temperature was 70 degrees. The wind was northeast at 5 miles an hour. At Apalachicola, it was cloudy. The temperature was 71 degrees. The wind was northeast at 8 miles an hour. At Panama City Northwest, it was cloudy. The temperature was 70 degrees. The wind was north at 8 miles an hour. At Dothan, it was partly cloudy. The temperature was 67 degrees. The wind was northeast at 9 miles an hour. At Albany, it was clear. The temperature was 66 degrees. The wind was northeast at 8 miles an hour. At Valdosta, it was mostly cloudy. The temperature was 69 degrees. The wind was northeast at 9 miles an hour. Over the marine area, at the buoys south of Apalachicola, winds were northeast at 14 knots and seas were 5 feet. At the buoys south of Panama City, winds were northeast at 21 knots and seas were 7 feet. At the buoys south of Pensacola, wave height 6 feet. Wave period 8 seconds. The forecast for the local area. Today, mostly cloudy. A slight chance of showers this morning, then a slight chance of rain this afternoon. Highs in the lower 80s. Northeast winds 10 to 15 miles per hour with gusts up to 25 miles per hour. Chance of rain 20%. Tonight, mostly cloudy. Lows in the mid-60s. Northeast winds 5 to 10 miles per hour. Gusts up to 20 miles per hour in the evening.

Saturday night, a chance of thunderstorms. Showers. Lows in the lower 70s. Chance of rain 90%. Sunday, showers with a chance of thunderstorms. Highs in the mid-80s. Chance of rain 80%. Sunday night, mostly cloudy. Showers with a chance of thunderstorms in the evening. Then a slight chance of showers and thunderstorms after midnight. Lows in the upper 60s. Chance of rain 80%. Columbus Day, mostly sunny with a slight chance of thunderstorms. A slight chance of showers in the morning, then a chance of showers in the afternoon. Highs in the mid-80s. Chance of rain 40%. Monday night, mostly clear. A chance of showers with a slight chance of thunderstorms in the evening. Lows in the mid-60s. Chance of rain 40%. Tuesday, mostly sunny. Highs in the upper 80s. The Tallahassee Climate Summary for yesterday, October 6, 2026. Yesterday's high temperature was 72 degrees. This high was 13 degrees below the normal high of 85. Yesterday's low temperature was 70 degrees. This low was 7 degrees above the normal low of 63. 1.00 inches of precipitation fell yesterday, which brings the monthly total to 3.59 inches. This is 2.83 inches above the normal, 7 degrees above the normal low of 63. 1.00 inches of precipitation fell yesterday, which brings the monthly total to 3.59 inches. This is 2.83 inches above the normal amount of 0.76 inches for October. The total precipitation for the year now stands at 35.19 inches, which is 13.80 inches below normal. The normal high temperature for today is 84 degrees, and the normal low is 63. The record high for today is 94, which occurred in 2009, and the record low is 41, which occurred in 1985. Sunrise today is at 7:35 a.m. and sunset is at 7:15 p.m. The coastal waters forecast for the following: coastal waters from Okaloosa-Walton County line to Mexico Beach out to 20 nautical miles, coastal waters from Mexico Beach to Apalachicola out to 20 nautical miles, waters from Okaloosa-Walton County line to Mexico Beach 20 to 60 nautical miles, and waters from Mexico Beach to Apalachicola 20 to 60 nautical miles. Small craft advisory in effect through Thursday morning. Today, northeast winds 20 to 25 knots with gusts up to 30 knots. Seas 4 to 6 feet, occasionally to 8 feet. Wave detail, northeast 6 feet at 6 seconds. Protected waters rough. A slight chance of showers and thunderstorms. Tonight, east winds 20 to 25 knots. Seas 4 to 6 feet, occasionally to 8 feet. Wave detail, east 6 feet at 6 seconds. Protected waters rough. A chance of showers and a slight chance of thunderstorms. Thursday, east winds 15 to 20 knots, increasing to 20 to 25 knots in the afternoon. Seas 4 to 6 feet, occasionally to 8 feet. Wave detail, east 6 feet at 6 seconds. Protected waters rough. Showers likely with a slight chance of thunderstorms. Thursday night, east winds 20 to 25 knots, increasing to 25 to 30 knots after midnight. Seas 5 to 7 feet, occasionally to 9 feet. Wave detail, east 7 feet at 6 seconds. Protected waters very rough. Showers with a slight chance of thunderstorms. Friday, hurricane conditions possible. East winds 25 to 30 knots, increasing to 30 to 40 knots with gusts up to 50 knots in the afternoon. Seas 5 to 8 feet, occasionally to 10 feet, building to 7 to 10 feet, occasionally to 13 feet in the afternoon. Wave detail, east 10 feet at 7 seconds and southwest 3 feet at 12 seconds. Protected waters extremely rough. Showers with a slight chance of thunderstorms. Friday night, hurricane conditions possible. Saturday, southeast winds 25 to 30 knots with gusts up to 40 knots. Seas 12 to 16 feet, occasionally to 20 feet, subsiding to 8 to 11 feet, occasionally to 14 feet in the afternoon. Protected waters very rough. Showers with a chance of thunderstorms. Saturday night, south winds 20 to 25 knots with gusts up to 35 knots. Seas 7 to 10 feet, occasionally to 13 feet, subsiding to 5 to 8 feet, occasionally to 10 feet after midnight. Protected waters rough. A chance of thunderstorms. Showers. Sunday, south winds 20 to 25 knots with gusts up to 30 knots. Seas 4 to 6 feet, occasionally to 8 feet.

Protected waters rough. A chance of thunderstorms. Showers likely until late afternoon, then a chance of showers late. Sunday night, south winds 15 to 20 knots, becoming southwest 5 to 10 knots after midnight. Seas 3 to 5 feet, occasionally to 6 feet, subsiding to 2 to 3 feet after midnight. Protected waters choppy. A chance of showers. A chance of thunderstorms early in the evening, then a slight chance of thunderstorms in the late evening and overnight. Winds and waves higher and near thunderstorms. The coastal waters forecast for the following waters from Suwannee River to Apalachicola, Florida, extending from 20 to 60 nautical miles. Small craft advisory in effect through Thursday morning. Today, northeast winds around 20 knots with gusts up to 25 knots. Seas 3 to 5 feet, occasionally to 6 feet. Wave detail, east 5 feet at 5 seconds. Protected waters choppy. A slight chance of thunderstorms. A chance of showers early this morning, then showers late this morning and afternoon. Tonight, east winds around 20 knots with gusts up to 25 knots. Seas 3 to 5 feet, occasionally to 6 feet. Wave detail, east 5 feet at 5 seconds. Protected waters choppy. A chance of showers with a slight chance of thunderstorms. Thursday, northeast winds 15 to 20 knots, becoming east 20 to 25 knots in the afternoon. Seas 3 to 5 feet, occasionally to 6 feet. Wave detail, east 4 feet at 5 seconds. Protected waters rough. A chance of showers with a slight chance of thunderstorms. Thursday night, east winds 20 to 25 knots. Seas 4 to 6 feet, occasionally to 8 feet. Wave detail, east 6 feet at 5 seconds. Protected waters rough. A slight chance of thunderstorms. Showers. Friday, tropical storm conditions possible. East winds 20 to 25 knots with gusts up to 30 knots. Seas 4 to 6 feet, occasionally to 8 feet. Wave detail, east 6 feet at 5 seconds and southwest 2 feet at 12 seconds. Protected waters rough. Showers. Friday night, tropical storm conditions possible. Saturday, southeast winds 20 to 25 knots with gusts up to 35 knots. Seas 7 to 10 feet, occasionally to 13 feet. Protected waters rough. Showers with a chance of thunderstorms. Saturday night, south winds 15 to 20 knots with gusts up to 30 knots. Seas 5 to 7 feet, occasionally to 9 feet. Protected waters choppy. Showers with a chance of thunderstorms. Sunday, south winds 15 to 20 knots with gusts up to 25 knots. Seas 4 to 6 feet, occasionally to 8 feet. Protected waters choppy. A chance of thunderstorms. Showers. Sunday night, south winds 10 to 15 knots with gusts up to 20 knots, becoming southwest 5 to 10 knots after midnight. Seas 2 to 4 feet. Protected waters a moderate chop. Showers likely with a chance of thunderstorms early in the evening, then a chance of showers with a slight chance of thunderstorms in the late evening and overnight. Winds and waves higher and near thunderstorms. The coastal waters forecast for the following St. Andrews Bay waterways. Today, northeast winds 10 to 15 knots with gusts up to 20 knots. Protected waters a moderate chop. A slight chance of showers early this morning. Tonight, northeast winds 5 to 10 knots. Protected waters a light chop. Thursday, northeast winds 5 to 10 knots. Protected waters a light chop. Thursday night, east winds 10 to 15 knots. Protected waters a moderate chop. A chance of showers in the evening, then showers likely after midnight. Friday, east winds 15 to 20 knots with gusts up to 30 knots. Protected waters choppy. Showers until late afternoon, then showers with a slight chance of thunderstorms late. Friday night, tropical storm conditions possible. Saturday, southeast winds 15 to 20 knots with gusts up to 35 knots. Protected waters choppy. Showers with a chance of thunderstorms. Saturday night, southeast winds 15 to 20 knots, becoming south 10 to 15 knots after midnight. Gusts up to 30 knots. Protected waters choppy. Showers with a chance of thunderstorms until early morning, then showers likely with a slight chance of thunderstorms late. Sunday, south winds 15 to 20 knots with gusts up to 25 knots. Protected waters choppy. Showers likely with a chance of thunderstorms. Sunday night, south winds 10 to 15.
15 knots with gusts up to 20 knots, becoming southwest around 5 knots after midnight. Protected water is a moderate chop. Showers likely with a chance of thunderstorms early in the evening, then a chance of showers with a slight chance of thunderstorms in the late evening and overnight. Winds and waves higher in and near thunderstorms. The Tropical Weather Outlook. For the North Atlantic, Caribbean Sea, and the Gulf of America, active systems, the National Hurricane Center is issuing advisories on recently upgraded Tropical Storm Isaias, located in the southwestern Gulf of America. Tropical cyclone formation is not expected during the next 7 days. Small craft advisory remains in effect until 8 a.m. Eastern Daylight Time, or 7 a.m. Central Daylight Time Thursday. West, east winds 15 to 25 knots with gusts up to 30 knots. Where, offshore Gulf waters from the Walton-Okaloosa County line to the Ocklockney River from 20 to 60 nautical miles out, nearshore Gulf waters from the Ocklockney River to the Suwannee River out 20 nautical miles, coastal waters from Mexico Beach to Okaloosa-Walton County line Florida out 20 nautical miles, coastal waters from Mexico Beach to Apalachicola, Florida out 20 nautical miles, and coastal waters from Ocklockney River to Apalachicola, Florida out to 20 nautical miles. When, until 8 a.m. Eastern Daylight Time, or 7 a.m. Central Daylight Time Thursday. Impacts, a small craft advisory means that wind speeds of 20 to 33 knots, or seas of 7 feet or greater, are expected to produce hazardous conditions for small craft. These hazardous conditions may result in poor vessel handling and steering response, broaching, overturned dinghies and kayaks, slips and falls on slippery decks, rub damage along docks and seawalls, and dragging anchors. Inexperienced mariners, especially those operating smaller vessels, should avoid navigating in hazardous conditions. The Surf Zone forecasts general outlook. With a tropical system in the Gulf and elevated winds, a high risk of rip currents is expected to continue for most areas through this weekend. High surf will build across the area by late in the week into the first half of the weekend as the tropical system moves closer. Tide information for Wednesday, October 7, 2026. St. Mark's River entrance. High 12:43 a.m., low 6:23 a.m., high 12:39 p.m., low 7:09 p.m. Apalachicola. High 3:14 a.m., low 8:30 a.m., high 2:04 p.m., low 9:20 p.m. St. Andrews Bay at Panama City. High 8:47 a.m., low 4:58 p.m., high 10:32 p.m. Note that the times of high and low tide are 3 minutes earlier at Shell Point than at the St. Mark's River entrance. The average water temperature at Apalachicola was 78.8 degrees. Sunrise and sunset in Tallahassee. October 7, 2026, sunrise 7:35 a.m. Eastern Daylight Time, sunset 7:15 p.m. Eastern Daylight Time. At 4 a.m. Central Daylight Time, the center of Tropical Storm Isaias was located near latitude 22.0 north, latitude 94.1 west. Isaias is moving toward the east-northeast near 8 miles per hour. A continued east-northeastward motion is expected today, followed by a turn toward the northeast and north on Thursday and Friday. On the forecast track, Isaias is expected to pass to the north of the Yucatan Peninsula on Thursday and approach the United States northern Gulf Coast on Friday. Maximum sustained winds have increased to near 40 miles per hour with higher gusts. Rapid strengthening is forecast over the next day or two, and Isaias is expected to become a hurricane by Thursday. Tropical storm force winds extend outward up to 45 miles from the center. The estimated minimum central pressure is 1,004 millibars or 29.65 inches. 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This broadcast originates from your National Weather Service office in Tallahassee, Florida. The latest weather and forecast information can also be accessed by calling our automated forecast line at 850-942-8851. The current time is 8:45 a.m. Eastern Daylight Time. High rip current risk now in effect through late Sunday night. What? Dangerous rip currents. Where? Walton, Bay, Gulf, and Franklin County beaches. When? Through late Sunday night. Impacts. Rip currents can sweep even the best swimmers away from shore into deeper water. Swim near a lifeguard. If caught in a rip current, relax and float. Don't swim against the current. If able, swim in a direction following the shoreline. If unable to escape, face the shore and call or wave for help. These are the

8 a.m. Eastern Daylight Time conditions. At the Tallahassee Airport, it was cloudy. The temperature was 70 degrees. The wind was northeast at 9 miles an hour. At Florida State University, the temperature was 70 degrees. The wind was northeast at 5 miles an hour. At Apalachicola, it was cloudy. The temperature was 71 degrees. The wind was northeast at 8 miles an hour. At Panama City Northwest, it was cloudy. The temperature was 70 degrees. The wind was north at 8 miles an hour. At Dothan, it was partly cloudy. The temperature was 67 degrees. The wind was northeast at 9 miles an hour. At Albany, it was clear. The temperature was 66 degrees. The wind was northeast at 8 miles an hour. At Valdosta, it was mostly cloudy. The temperature was 69 degrees. The wind was northeast at 9 miles an hour. Over the marine area, at the buoys south of Apalachicola, winds were northeast at 14 knots and seas were 5 feet. At the buoys south of Panama City, winds were northeast at 21 knots and seas were 7 feet. At the buoys south of Pensacola, wave height 6 feet. Wave period 8 seconds. The forecast for the local area. Today, mostly cloudy. A slight chance of showers this morning, then a slight chance of rain this afternoon. Highs in the lower 80s. Northeast winds 10 to 15 miles per hour with gusts up to 25 miles per hour. Chance of rain 20%. Tonight, mostly cloudy. Lows in the mid-60s. Northeast winds 5 to 10 miles per hour. Gusts up to 20 miles per hour in the evening. Thursday, mostly cloudy. A slight chance of showers in the afternoon. Highs in the lower 80s. Northeast winds 5 to 10 miles per hour. Gusts up to 20 miles per hour in the afternoon. Chance of rain 20%. Thursday night, mostly cloudy. A chance of showers in the evening, then showers likely after midnight. Lows in the mid-60s. East winds 5 to 10 miles per hour. Chance of rain 70%. Friday, showers. Highs in the upper 70s. Northeast winds 10 to 15 miles per hour. Gusts up to 30 miles per hour. Chance of rain 90%. Friday night, showers. Lows in the upper 60s. Chance of rain 90%. Saturday, showers. A slight chance of thunderstorms in the morning, then a chance of thunderstorms in the afternoon. Highs around 80. Chance of rain 90%. Saturday night, a chance of thunderstorms. Showers. Lows in the lower 70s. Chance of rain 90%. Sunday, showers with a chance of thunderstorms. Highs in the mid-80s. Chance of rain 80%. Sunday night, mostly cloudy. Showers with a chance of thunderstorms in the evening, then a slight chance of showers and thunderstorms after midnight. Lows in the upper 60s. Chance of rain 80%. Columbus Day, mostly sunny with a slight chance of thunderstorms. A slight chance of showers in the morning, then a chance of showers in the afternoon. Highs in the mid-80s. Chance of rain 40%. Monday night, mostly clear. A chance of showers with a slight chance of thunderstorms in the evening. Lows in the mid-60s. Chance of rain 40%. Tuesday, mostly sunny. Highs in the upper 80s. The coastal waters forecast for the following. Coastal waters from Okaloosa, Walton County line to Mexico Beach out to 20 nautical miles. Coastal waters from Mexico Beach to Apalachicola out to 20 nautical miles. Waters from Okaloosa, Walton County line to Mexico Beach 20 to 60 nautical miles. And waters from Mexico Beach to Apalachicola 20 to 60 nautical miles. Small craft advisory in effect through Thursday morning. Today, northeast winds 20 to 25 knots with gusts up to 30 knots. Seas 4 to 6 feet, occasionally to 8 feet. Wave detail, northeast 6 feet at 6 seconds. Protected waters rough. A slight chance of showers and thunderstorms. Tonight, east winds 20 to 25 knots. Seas 4 to 6 feet, occasionally to 8 feet. Wave detail, east 6 feet at 6 seconds. Protected waters rough. A chance of showers and a slight chance of thunderstorms. Thursday, east winds 15 to 20 knots, increasing to 20 to 25 knots in the afternoon. Seas 4 to 6 feet, occasionally to 8 feet. Wave detail, east 6 feet at 6 seconds. Protected waters rough. Shower.

likely with a slight chance of thunderstorms. Thursday night, east winds 20 to 25 knots, increasing to 25 to 30 knots after midnight. Speed 5 to 7 feet, occasionally to 9 feet. Wave detail, east 7 feet at 6 seconds. Protected waters very rough. Showers with a slight chance of thunderstorms. Friday, hurricane conditions possible. East winds 25 to 30 knots, increasing to 30 to 40 knots with gusts up to 50 knots in the afternoon. Seas 5 to 8 feet, occasionally to 10 feet, building to 7 to 10 feet, occasionally to 13 feet in the afternoon. Wave detail, east 10 feet at 7 seconds and southwest 3 feet at 12 seconds. Protected waters extremely rough. Showers with a slight chance of thunderstorms. Friday night, hurricane conditions possible. Saturday, southeast winds 25 to 30 knots with gusts up to 40 knots. Seas 12 to 16 feet, occasionally to 20 feet, subsiding to 8 to 11 feet, occasionally to 14 feet in the afternoon. Protected waters very rough. Showers with a chance of thunderstorms. Saturday night, south winds 20 to 25 knots with gusts up to 35 knots. Seas 7 to 10 feet, occasionally to 13 feet, subsiding to 5 to 8 feet, occasionally to 10 feet after midnight. Protected waters rough. A chance of thunderstorms. Showers. Sunday, south winds 20 to 25 knots with gusts up to 30 knots. Seas 4 to 6 feet, occasionally to 8 feet. Protected waters rough. A chance of thunderstorms. Showers likely until late afternoon, then a chance of showers late. Sunday night, south winds 15 to 20 knots, becoming southwest 5 to 10 knots after midnight. Seas 3 to 5 feet, occasionally to 6 feet, subsiding to 2 to 3 feet after midnight. Protected waters choppy. A chance of showers. A chance of thunderstorms early in the evening, then a slight chance of thunderstorms in the late evening and overnight. Winds and waves higher in and near thunderstorms. Tide information for Wednesday, October 7th, 2026. St. Mark's River entrance. High 12:43 a.m., low 6:23 a.m., high 12:39 p.m., low 7:09 p.m. Apalachicola. High 3:14 a.m., low 8:30 a.m., high 2:04 p.m., low 9:20 p.m. St. Andrews Bay at Panama City. High 8:47 a.m., low 4:58 p.m., high 10:32 p.m. Note that the times of high and low tide are 3 minutes earlier at Shell Point than at the St. Mark's River entrance. The average water temperature at Apalachicola was 78.8 degrees. Sunrise and sunset in Tallahassee. October 7, 2026, sunrise 7:35 a.m. Eastern Daylight Time, sunset 7:15 p.m. Eastern Daylight Time. At 4 a.m. Central Daylight Time, the center of Tropical Storm Isaias was located near latitude 22.0 north, latitude 94.1 west. Isaias is moving toward the east-northeast near 8 miles per hour. A continued east-northeastward motion is expected today, followed by a turn toward the northeast and north on Thursday and Friday. On the forecast track, Isaias is expected to pass to the north of the Yucatan Peninsula on Thursday and approach the United States northern Gulf Coast on Friday. Maximum sustained winds have increased to near 40 miles per hour with higher gusts. Rapid strengthening is forecast over the next day or two, and Isaias is expected to become a hurricane by Thursday. Tropical storm force winds extend outward up to 45 miles from the center. The estimated minimum central pressure is 1,004 millibars or 29.65 inches. 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This broadcast originates from your National Weather Service office in Tallahassee, Florida. The latest weather and forecast information can also be accessed by calling our automated forecast line at 850-942-8851. The current time is 8:56 a.m. Eastern Daylight Time. High rip current risk now in effect through late Sunday night. What? Dangerous rip currents. Where? Walton, Bay, Gulf, and Franklin County beaches. When? Through late Sunday night. Impacts. Rip currents can sweep even the best swimmers away from shore into deeper water. Swim near a lifeguard. If caught in a rip current, relax and float. Don't swim against the current. If able, swim in a direction following the shoreline,

if unable to escape, face the shore and call or wave for help. These are the 8 a.m. Eastern Daylight Time conditions. At the Tallahassee Airport, it was cloudy. The temperature was 70 degrees. The wind was northeast at 9 miles an hour. At Florida State University, the temperature was 70 degrees. The wind was northeast at 5 miles an hour. At Apalachicola, it was cloudy. The temperature was 71 degrees. The wind was northeast at 8 miles an hour. At Panama City Northwest, it was cloudy. The temperature was 70 degrees. The wind was north at 8 miles an hour. At Dothan, it was partly cloudy. 7 degrees. The wind was northeast at 9 miles an hour. At Albany, it was clear. The temperature was 66 degrees. The wind was northeast at 8 miles an hour. At Valdosta, it was mostly cloudy. The temperature was 69 degrees. The wind was northeast at 9 miles an hour. Over the marine area, at the buoys south of Apalachicola, winds were northeast at 14 knots and seas were 5 feet. At the buoys south of Panama City, winds were northeast at 21 knots and seas were 7 feet. At the buoys south of Pensacola, wave height 6 feet. Wave period 8 seconds. The forecast for the local area. Today, mostly cloudy. A slight chance of showers this morning, then a slight chance of rain this afternoon. Highs in the lower 80s. Northeast winds 10 to 15 miles per hour with gusts up to 25 miles per hour. Chance of rain 20%. Tonight, mostly cloudy. Lows in the mid-60s. Northeast winds 5 to 10 miles per hour. Gusts up to 20 miles per hour in the evening. Thursday, mostly cloudy. A slight chance of showers in the afternoon. Highs in the lower 80s. Northeast winds 5 to 10 miles per hour. Gusts up to 20 miles per hour in the afternoon. Chance of rain 20%. Thursday night, mostly cloudy. A chance of showers in the evening, then showers likely after midnight. Lows in the mid-60s. East winds 5 to 10 miles per hour. Chance of rain 70%. Friday, showers. Highs in the upper 70s. Northeast winds 10 to 15 miles per hour. Gusts up to 30 miles per hour. Chance of rain 90%. Friday night, showers. Lows in the upper 60s. Chance of rain 90%. Saturday, showers. A slight chance of thunderstorms in the morning, then a chance of thunderstorms in the afternoon. Highs around 80. Chance of rain 90%. Saturday night, a chance of thunderstorms. Showers. Lows in the lower 70s. Chance of rain 90%. Sunday, showers with a chance of thunderstorms. Highs in the mid-80s. Chance of rain 80%. Sunday night, mostly cloudy. Showers with a chance of thunderstorms in the evening, then a slight chance of showers and thunderstorms after midnight. Lows in the upper 60s. Chance of rain 80%. Columbus Day, mostly sunny with a slight chance of thunderstorms. A slight chance of showers in the morning, then a chance of showers in the afternoon. Highs in the mid-80s. Chance of rain 40%. Monday night, mostly clear. A chance of showers with a slight chance of thunderstorms in the evening. Lows in the mid-60s. Chance of rain 40%. Tuesday, mostly sunny. Highs in the upper 80s. The coastal waters forecast for the following. Coastal waters from Okaloosa, Walton County line to Mexico Beach out to 20 nautical miles. Coastal waters from Mexico Beach to Apalachicola out to 20 nautical miles. Waters from Okaloosa, Walton County line to Mexico Beach 20 to 60 nautical miles. And waters from Mexico Beach to Apalachicola 20 to 60 nautical miles. Small craft advisory in effect through Thursday morning. Today, northeast winds 20 to 25 knots with gusts up to 30 knots. Seas 4 to 6 feet, occasionally to 8 feet. Wave detail, northeast 6 feet at 6 seconds. Protected waters rough. A slight chance of showers and thunderstorms. Tonight, east winds 20 to 25 knots. Seas 4 to 6 feet, occasionally to 8 feet. Wave detail, east 6 feet at 6 seconds. Protected waters rough. A chance of showers and a slight chance of thunderstorms. Thursday, east winds 15 to 20 knots, increasing to 22.

25 knots in the afternoon. Seas 4 to 6 feet, occasionally to 8 feet. Wave detail, east 6 feet at 6 seconds. Protected waters rough. Showers likely with a slight chance of thunderstorms. Thursday night, east winds 20 to 25 knots, increasing to 25 to 30 knots after midnight. Seas 5 to 7 feet, occasionally to 9 feet. Wave detail, east 7 feet at 6 seconds. Protected waters very rough. Showers with a slight chance of thunderstorms. Friday, hurricane conditions possible. East winds 25 to 30 knots, increasing to 30 to 40 knots with gusts up to 50 knots in the afternoon. Seas 5 to 8 feet, occasionally to 10 feet, building to 7 to 10 feet, occasionally to 13 feet in the afternoon. Wave detail, east 10 feet at 7 seconds and southwest 3 feet at 12 seconds. Protected waters extremely rough. Showers with a slight chance of thunderstorms. Friday night, hurricane conditions possible. Saturday, southeast winds 25 to 30 knots with gusts up to 40 knots. Seas 12 to 16 feet, occasionally to 20 feet, subsiding to 8 to 11 feet, occasionally to 14 feet in the afternoon. Protected waters very rough. Showers with a chance of thunderstorms. Saturday night, south winds 20 to 25 knots with gusts up to 35 knots. Seas 7 to 10 feet, occasionally to 13 feet, subsiding to 5 to 8 feet, occasionally to 10 feet after midnight. Protected waters rough. A chance of thunderstorms. Showers. Sunday, south winds 20 to 25 knots with gusts up to 30 knots. Seas 4 to 6 feet, occasionally to 8 feet. Protected waters rough. A chance of thunderstorms. Showers likely until late afternoon, then a chance of showers late. Sunday night, south winds 15 to 20 knots, becoming southwest 5 to 10 knots after midnight. Seas 3 to 5 feet, occasionally to 6 feet, subsiding to 2 to 3 feet after midnight. Protected waters choppy. A chance of showers. A chance of thunderstorms early in the evening, then a slight chance of thunderstorms in the late evening and overnight. Winds and waves higher in and near thunderstorms. The Tropical Weather Outlook. For the North Atlantic, Caribbean Sea and the Gulf of America, active systems, the National Hurricane Center is issuing advisories on recently upgraded Tropical Storm Isaias, located in the southwestern Gulf of America. Tropical cyclone formation is not expected during the next 7 days. Small craft advisory remains in effect until 8 a.m. Eastern Daylight Time, or 7 a.m. Central Daylight Time Thursday. What? East winds 15 to 25 knots with gusts up to 30 knots. Where? Offshore Gulf waters from the Walton-Okaloosa County line to the Ocklockney River from 20 to 60 nautical miles out, nearshore Gulf waters from the Ocklockney River to the Suwannee River out 20 nautical miles, coastal waters from Mexico Beach to Okaloosa-Walton County line Florida out 20 nautical miles, coastal waters from Mexico Beach to Apalachicola, Florida out 20 nautical miles, and coastal waters from Ocklockney River to Apalachicola, Florida out to 20 nautical miles. When? Until 8 a.m. Eastern Daylight Time, or 7 a.m. Central Daylight Time Thursday. Impacts. A small craft advisory means that wind speeds of 20 to 33 knots, or seas of 7 feet or greater, are expected to produce hazardous conditions for small craft. These hazardous conditions may result in poor vessel handling and steering response, roaching, overturned dinghies and kayaks, slips and falls on slippery decks, rub damage along docks and seawalls, and dragging anchors. Inexperienced mariners, especially those operating smaller vessels, should avoid navigating in hazardous conditions. The Surf Zone forecasts general outlook. With a tropical system in the Gulf and elevated winds, a high risk of rip currents is expected to continue for most areas through this weekend. High surf will build across the area by late in the week into the first half of the weekend as the tropical system moves closer. The Tallahassee Climate Summary for yesterday, October 6, 2026. Yesterday's high temperature was 72 degrees. This high was 13 degrees below the normal high of 85. Yesterday's low temperature was 70 degrees. This low was 7 degrees above the normal low of 63. 1.00 inches of precipitation fell yesterday, which brings the monthly total to 3.59 inches. This is 2.83 inches above the normal amount of 0.76 inches for October. The total precipitation for the year now stands at 35.19 inches, which is 13.80 inches below normal.
The normal high temperature for today is 84 degrees, and the normal low is 63. The record high for today is 94, which occurred in 2009, and the record low is 41, which occurred in 1985. Sunrise today is at 7:35 a.m. and sunset is at 7:15 p.m. Tide information for Wednesday, October 7, 2026. St. Mark's River entrance. High 12:43 a.m., low 6:23 a.m., high 12:39 p.m., low 7:09 p.m. Apalachicola. High 3:14 a.m., low 8:30 a.m., high 2:04 p.m., low 9:20 p.m. St. Andrews Bay of Panama City. High 8:47 a.m., low 4:58 p.m., high 10:32 p.m. Note that the times of high and low tide are 3 minutes earlier at Shell Point than at the St. Mark's River entrance. The average water temperature at Apalachicola was 78.8 degrees. Sunrise and sunset in Tallahassee. October 7, 2026, sunrise 7:35 a.m. Eastern Daylight Time, sunset 7:15 p.m. Eastern Daylight Time. At 4 a.m. Central Daylight Time, the center of Tropical Storm Isaias was located near latitude 22.0 north, latitude 94.1 west. Isaias is moving toward the east-northeast near 8 miles per hour. A continued east-northeastward motion is expected today, followed by a turn toward the northeast and north on Thursday and Friday. On the forecast track, Isaias is expected to pass to the north of the Yucatan Peninsula on Thursday and approach the United States northern Gulf Coast on Friday. Maximum sustained winds have increased to near 40 miles per hour with higher gusts. Rapid strengthening is forecast over the next day or two, and Isaias is expected to become a hurricane by Thursday. Tropical storm force winds extend outward up to 45 miles from the center. The estimated minimum central pressure is 1,004 millibars or 29.65 inches. 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This broadcast originates from your National Weather Service office in Tallahassee, Florida. The latest weather and forecast information can also be accessed by calling our automated forecast line at 850-942-8851. The current time is 9:09 a.m. Eastern Daylight Time. High rip current risk now in effect through late Sunday night. What? Dangerous rip currents. Where? Walton, Bay, Gulf, and Franklin County beaches. When? Through late Sunday night. Impacts. Rip currents can sweep even the best swimmers away from shore into deeper water. Swim near a lifeguard. If caught in a rip current, relax and float. Don't swim against the current. If able, swim in a direction following the shoreline. If unable to escape, face the shore and call or wave for help. These are the 9 a.m. Eastern Daylight Time conditions. At the Tallahassee Airport, it was cloudy. The temperature was 71 degrees. The wind was northeast at 9 miles an hour. The report from Florida State University was not available. At Apalachicola, it was partly sunny. The temperature was 72 degrees. The wind was northeast at 10 miles an hour. At Panama City Northwest, it was partly sunny. The temperature was 71 degrees. The wind was north at 8 miles an hour. At Dothan, it was mostly sunny. The temperature was 68 degrees. The wind was northeast at 9 miles an hour. The report from Albany was not available. At Valdosta, it was partly sunny. The temperature was 70 degrees. The wind was northeast at 9 miles an hour. Over the marine area, at the buoy south of Apalachicola, winds were northeast at 16 knots. At the buoy south of Panama City, winds were northeast at 21 knots. At the buoy south of Pensacola, winds were northeast at 16 knots. The forecast for the local area. Today, mostly cloudy. A slight chance of showers this morning, then a slight chance of rain this afternoon. Highs in the lower 80s. Northeast winds 10 to 15 miles per hour with gusts up to 25 miles per hour. Chance of rain 20%. Tonight, mostly cloudy. Lows in the mid-60s. Northeast winds 5 to 10 miles per hour. Gusts up to 20 miles per hour in the evening. Thursday, mostly cloudy. A slight chance of showers in the afternoon. Highs in the lower 80s. Northeast winds 5 to 10 miles per hour. Gusts up to 20 miles per hour in the afternoon.
chance of rain 20%. Thursday night, mostly cloudy,

A chance of showers in the evening, then showers likely after midnight. Lows in the mid-60s. East winds 5 to 10 miles per hour. Chance of rain 70%. Friday, showers. Highs in the upper 70s. 10 to 15 miles per hour. Gusts up to 30 miles per hour. Chance of rain 90%. Friday night, showers. Lows in the upper 60s. 90%. Saturday, showers. A slight chance of thunderstorms in the morning, then a chance of thunderstorms in the afternoon. Highs around 80. Chance of rain 90%. Saturday night, a chance of thunderstorms. Showers. Lows in the lower 70s. Chance of rain 90%. Sunday, showers with a chance of thunderstorms. Highs in the mid-80s. Chance of rain 80%. Sunday night, mostly cloudy. Showers with a chance of thunderstorms in the evening, then a slight chance of showers and thunderstorms after midnight. Lows in the upper 60s. Chance of rain 80%. Columbus Day, mostly sunny with a slight chance of thunderstorms. A slight chance of showers in the morning, then a chance of showers in the afternoon. Highs in the mid-80s. Chance of rain 40%. Monday night, mostly clear. A chance of showers with a slight chance of thunderstorms in the evening. Lows in the mid-60s. Chance of rain 40%. Tuesday, mostly sunny. Highs in the upper 80s. The Tropical Weather Outlook. For the North Atlantic, Caribbean Sea, and the Gulf of America, active systems, the National Hurricane Center is issuing advisories on recently upgraded Tropical Storm Isaias, located in the southwestern Gulf of America. Tropical cyclone formation is not expected during the next 7 days. Small craft advisory remains in effect until 8 a.m. Eastern Daylight Time, or 7 a.m. Central Daylight Time Thursday. What? East winds 15 to 25 knots with gusts up to 30 knots. Where? Offshore Gulf waters from the Walton-Okaloosa County line to the Ocklockney River from 20 to 60 nautical miles out. Nearshore Gulf waters from the Ocklockney River to the Suwannee River out 20 nautical miles. Coastal waters from Mexico Beach to Okaloosa-Walton County line, Florida out 20 nautical miles. Coastal waters from Mexico Beach to Apalachicola, Florida out 20 nautical miles. And coastal waters from Ocklockney River to Apalachicola, Florida out to 20 nautical miles. When? Until 8 a.m. Eastern Daylight Time, or 7 a.m. Central Daylight Time Thursday. Impacts. A small craft advisory means that wind speeds of 20 to 33 knots, or seas of 7 feet or greater, are expected to produce hazardous conditions for small craft. These hazardous conditions may result in poor vessel handling and steering response, broaching, overturned dinghies and kayaks, slips and falls on slippery decks, rub damage along docks and seawalls, and dragging anchors. Inexperienced mariners, especially those operating smaller vessels, should avoid navigating in hazardous conditions. The Surf Zone forecasts general outlook. With a tropical system in the Gulf and elevated winds, a high risk of rip currents is expected to continue for most areas through this weekend. High surf will build across the area by late in the week into the first half of the weekend as the tropical system moves closer. Tide information for Wednesday, October 7, 2026. St. Mark's River entrance. High 12:43 a.m., low 6:23 a.m., high 12:39 p.m., low 7:09 p.m. Apalachicola. High 3:14 a.m., low 8:30 a.m., high 2:04 p.m., low 9:20 p.m. St. Andrews Bay at Panama City. High 8:47 a.m., low 4:58 p.m., high 10:32 p.m. Note that the times of high and low tide are 3 minutes earlier at Shell Point than at the St. Mark's River entrance. The average water temperature at Apalachicola was 78.8 degrees. Sunrise and sunset in Tallahassee. October 7, 2026, sunrise 7:35 a.m. Eastern Daylight Time, sunset 7:15 p.m. Eastern Daylight Time. At 4 a.m. Central Daylight Time, the center of Tropical Storm Isaias was located near latitude 22.0 north, latitude 94.1 west. Isaias is moving toward the east-northeast near 8 miles per hour. A continued east-northeastward motion is expected today, followed by a turn toward the northeast and north on Thursday and Friday. On the forecast track, Isaias is expected to pass to the north of the Yucatan Peninsula on Thursday and approach the United States northern Gulf Coast on Friday. Maximum sustained winds have increased to near 40 miles per hour with higher gusts.
Rapid strengthening is forecast over the next day or two, and Isaias is expected to become a hurricane by Thursday. Tropical storm force winds extend outward up to 45 miles from the center. The estimated minimum central pressure is 1,004 millibars or 29.65 inches. 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This broadcast originates from your National Weather Service office in Tallahassee, Florida. The latest weather and forecast information can also be accessed by calling our automated forecast line at 850-942-8851. The current time is 9:17 a.m. Eastern Daylight Time. High rip current risk now in effect through late Sunday night. What? Dangerous rip currents. Where? Walton, Bay, Gulf, and Franklin County beaches. When? Through late Sunday night. Impacts. Rip currents can sweep even the best swimmers away from shore into deeper water. Swim near a lifeguard. If caught in a rip current, relax and float. Don't swim against the current. If able, swim in a direction following the shoreline. If unable to escape, trace the shore and call or wave for help. These are the 9 a.m. Eastern Daylight Time conditions. At the Tallahassee Airport, it was cloudy. The temperature was 71 degrees. The wind was northeast at 9 miles an hour. At Florida State University, the temperature was 70 degrees. The wind was northeast at 6 miles an hour. At Apalachicola, it was partly sunny. The temperature was 72 degrees. The wind was northeast at 10 miles an hour. At Panama City Northwest, it was partly sunny. The temperature was 71 degrees. The wind was north at 8 miles an hour. At Dothan, it was mostly sunny. The temperature was 68 degrees. The wind was northeast at 9 miles an hour. At Albany, it was sunny. The temperature was 66 degrees. The wind was northeast at 13 miles an hour. At Valdosta, it was partly sunny. The temperature was 70 degrees. The wind was northeast at 9 miles an hour. Over the marine area, at the buoy south of Apalachicola, winds were northeast at 16 knots and seas were 5 feet. At the buoy south of Panama City, winds were northeast at 21 knots and seas were 7 feet. At the buoy south of Pensacola, wave height 5 feet. Wave period 7 seconds. The forecast for the local area. Rest of today, mostly cloudy. A slight chance of rain this afternoon. Highs in the lower 80s. Northeast winds 10 to 15 miles per hour with gusts up to 25 miles per hour. Chance of rain 20%. Tonight, mostly cloudy. Lows in the mid-60s. Northeast winds 5 to 10 miles per hour. Thursday, mostly cloudy. A slight chance of showers in the afternoon. Highs in the lower 80s. Northeast winds 5 to 10 miles per hour with gusts up to 20 miles per hour. Chance of rain 20%. Thursday night, mostly cloudy. A chance of showers in the evening, then showers likely after midnight. Lows in the mid-60s. East winds 5 to 10 miles per hour. Chance of rain 70%. Friday, showers. Highs in the upper 70s. Northeast winds 10 to 15 miles per hour. Gusts up to 30 miles per hour in the afternoon. Chance of rain 90%. Friday night, showers. Lows in the upper 60s. Chance of rain 90%. Saturday and Saturday night, showers with a chance of thunderstorms. Highs around 80. Lows in the lower 70s. Chance of rain 90%. Sunday and Sunday night, showers with a chance of thunderstorms. Highs in the mid 80s. Lows in the upper 60s. Rain 80%. Columbus Day, mostly sunny with a slight chance of thunderstorms. A slight chance of showers in the morning, then a chance of showers in the afternoon. Highs in the mid-80s. Chance of rain 40%. Monday night, mostly clear. A chance of showers with a slight chance of thunderstorms in the evening. Lows in the mid-60s. Chance of rain 40%. Tuesday, mostly sunny. Highs in the upper 80s. The coastal waters forecast
for the following. Coastal waters from Okaloosa, Walton County line to Mexico Beach out to 20 nautical miles. Coastal waters from Mexico Beach to Apalachicola out to 20 nautical miles. Waters from Okaloosa, Walton County line to Mexico Beach 20 to 60 nautical miles. And waters from Mexico Beach to Apalachicola 20 to 60 nautical miles.

Small craft advisory in effect through Thursday morning. Northeast winds 20 to 25 knots with gusts up to 30 knots. Occasionally to 8 feet. Wave detail, northeast 6 feet at 6 seconds. Protected waters rough. A slight chance of showers and thunderstorms. Tonight, east winds 20 to 25 knots. Seas 4 to 6 feet, occasionally to 8 feet. Wave detail, east 6 feet at 6 seconds. Protected waters rough. A chance of showers and a slight chance of thunderstorms. Thursday, east winds 15 to 20 knots, increasing to 20 to 25 knots in the afternoon. Seas 4 to 6 feet, occasionally to 8 feet. Wave detail, east 6 feet at 6 seconds. Protected waters rough. Showers likely with a slight chance of thunderstorms. Thursday night, east winds 20 to 25 knots, increasing to 25 to 30 knots after midnight. Seas 5 to 7 feet, occasionally to 9 feet. Wave detail, east 7 feet at 6 seconds. Protected waters very rough. Showers with a slight chance of thunderstorms. Friday, hurricane conditions possible. East winds 25 to 30 knots, increasing to 30 to 40 knots with gusts up to 50 knots in the afternoon. Seas 5 to 8 feet, occasionally to 10 feet, building to 7 to 10 feet, occasionally to 13 feet in the afternoon. Wave detail, east 10 feet at 7 seconds and southwest 3 feet at 12 seconds. Protected waters extremely rough. Showers with a slight chance of thunderstorms. Friday night, hurricane conditions possible. Saturday, southeast winds 25 to 30 knots with gusts up to 40 knots. Seas 12 to 16 feet, occasionally to 20 feet, subsiding to 8 to 11 feet, occasionally to 14 feet in the afternoon. Protected waters very rough. Showers with a chance of thunderstorms. Saturday night, south winds 20 to 25 knots with gusts up to 35 knots. Seas 7 to 10 feet, occasionally to 13 feet, subsiding to 5 to 8 feet, occasionally to 10 feet after midnight. Protected waters rough. A chance of thunderstorms. Showers. Sunday, south winds 20 to 25 knots with gusts up to 30 knots. Seas 4 to 6 feet, occasionally to 8 feet. Protected waters rough. A chance of thunderstorms. Showers likely until late afternoon, then a chance of showers late. Sunday night, south winds 15 to 20 knots, becoming southwest 5 to 10 knots after midnight. Seas 3 to 5 feet, occasionally 6 feet, subsiding to 2 to 3 feet after midnight. Protected waters choppy. A chance of thunderstorms early in the evening, then a slight chance of thunderstorms in the late evening and overnight. Winds and waves higher in and near thunderstorms. The coastal waters forecast for the following: waters from Suwannee River to Apalachicola, Florida, extending from 20 to 60 nautical miles. Small craft advisory in effect through Thursday morning. Today, northeast winds around 20 knots with gusts up to 25 knots. Seas 3 to 5 feet, occasionally to 6 feet. Wave detail, east 5 feet at 5 seconds. Protected waters choppy. A slight chance of thunderstorms. A chance of showers early this morning, then showers late this morning and afternoon. Tonight, east winds around 20 knots with gusts up to 25 knots. Seas 3 to 5 feet, occasionally to 6 feet. Wave detail, east 5 feet at 5 seconds. Protected waters choppy. A chance of showers with a slight chance of thunderstorms. Thursday, northeast winds 15 to 20 knots, becoming east 20 to 25 knots in the afternoon. Seas 3 to 5 feet, occasionally to 6 feet. Wave detail, east 4 feet at 5 seconds. Protected waters rough. A chance of showers with a slight chance of thunderstorms. Thursday night, east winds 20 to 25 knots. Seas 4 to 6 feet, occasionally to 8 feet. Wave detail, east 6 feet at 5 seconds. Protected waters rough. A slight chance of thunderstorms. Showers. Friday, tropical storm conditions possible. East winds 20 to 25 knots with gusts up to 30 knots. Seas 4 to 6 feet, occasionally to 8 feet. Wave detail, east 6 feet at 5 seconds and southwest 2 feet at 12 seconds. Protected waters rough. Showers. Friday night, tropical storm conditions possible. Saturday, southeast winds 20 to 25 knots with gusts up to 35 knots.

sea is 7 to 10 feet, occasionally to 13 feet. Protected waters rough. Showers with a chance of thunderstorms. Saturday night, south winds 15 to 20 knots with gusts up to 30 knots. Seas 5 to 7 feet, occasionally to 9 feet. Protected waters choppy. Showers with a chance of thunderstorms. Sunday, south winds 15 to 20 knots with gusts up to 25 knots. Seas 4 to 6 feet, occasionally to 8 feet. Protected waters choppy. A chance of thunderstorms. Showers. Sunday night, south winds 10 to 15 knots with gusts up to 20 knots, becoming southwest 5 to 10 knots after midnight. Seas 2 to 4 feet. Protected waters a moderate chop. Showers likely with a chance of thunderstorms early in the evening, then a chance of showers with a slight chance of thunderstorms in the late evening and overnight. Winds and waves higher in and near thunderstorms. The coastal waters forecast for the following St. Andrews Bay waterways. Today, northeast winds 10 to 15 knots with gusts up to 20 knots. Protected waters a moderate chop. A slight chance of showers early this morning. Tonight, northeast winds 5 to 10 knots. Protected waters a light chop. Thursday, northeast winds 5 to 10 knots. Protected waters a light chop. Thursday night, east winds 10 to 15 knots. Protected waters a moderate chop. A chance of showers in the evening, then showers likely after midnight. Friday, east winds 15 to 20 knots with gusts up to 30 knots. Protected waters choppy. Showers until late afternoon, then showers with a slight chance of thunderstorms late. Friday night, tropical storm conditions possible. Saturday, southeast winds 15 to 20 knots with gusts up to 35 knots. Protected waters choppy. Showers with a chance of thunderstorms. Saturday night, southeast winds 15 to 20 knots. South 10 to 15 knots after midnight. Gusts up to 30 knots. Protected waters choppy. Showers with a chance of thunderstorms until early morning, then showers likely with a slight chance of thunderstorms late. Sunday, south winds 15 to 20 knots with gusts up to 25 knots. Protected waters choppy. Showers likely with a chance of thunderstorms. Sunday night, south winds 10 to 15 knots with gusts up to 20 knots, becoming southwest around 5 knots after midnight. Protected waters a moderate chop. Showers likely with a chance of thunderstorms early in the evening, then a chance of showers with a slight chance of thunderstorms in the late evening and overnight. Winds and waves higher in and near thunderstorms. The Tropical Weather Outlook. For the North Atlantic, Caribbean Sea, and the Gulf of America, active systems, the National Hurricane Center is issuing advisories on recently upgraded Tropical Storm Isaias, located in the southwestern Gulf of America. Tropical cyclone formation is not expected during the next 7 days. Small craft advisory remains in effect until 8 a.m. Eastern Daylight Time, or 7 a.m. Central Daylight Time Thursday. What? East winds 15 to 25 knots with gusts up to 30 knots. Where? Offshore Gulf waters from the Walton Okaloosa County line to the Ocklockney River from 20 to 60 nautical miles out, nearshore Gulf waters from the Ocklockney River to the Suwannee River out 20 nautical miles, coastal waters from Mexico Beach to Okaloosa Walton County line Florida out 20 nautical miles, coastal waters from Mexico Beach to Apalachicola Florida out 20 nautical miles, and coastal waters from Ocklockney River to Apalachicola Florida out to 20 nautical miles. When? Until 8 a.m. Eastern Daylight Time, or 7 a.m. Central Daylight Time Thursday. Impacts. A small craft advisory means that wind speeds of 20 to 33 knots, or seas of 7 feet or greater, are expected to produce hazardous conditions for small craft. These hazardous conditions may result in poor vessel handling and steering response, broaching, overturned dinghies and kayaks, slips and falls on slippery decks, rub damage along docks and seawalls, and dragging anchors. Inexperienced mariners, especially those operating smaller vessels, should avoid navigating in hazardous conditions. The Tallahassee Climate Summary for yesterday, October 6, 2026. Yesterday's high temperature was 72 degrees. This high was 13 degrees below the normal high of 85. Yesterday's low temperature was 70 degrees. This low was 7 degrees above the normal low of 63. 1.00 inches of precipitation. The monthly total to 3.59 inches. This is 2.83 inches above the normal amount of 0.7 for October. The total precipitation for the

low 9:20 p.m. St. Andrews Bay of Panama City. High 8:47 a.m., low 4:58 p.m., high 10:32 p.m. Note that the times of high and low tide are 3 minutes earlier at Shell Point than at the St. Mark's River entrance. The average water temperature at Apalachicola was 78.8 degrees. Sunrise and sunset in Tallahassee. October 7, 2026, sunrise 7:35 a.m. Eastern Daylight Time, sunset 7:15 p.m. Eastern Daylight Time. At 4 a.m. Central Daylight Time, the center of Tropical Storm Isaias was located near latitude 22.0 north, longitude 94.1 Daylight Time, sunset 7:15 p.m. Eastern Daylight Time. At 4 a.m. Central Daylight Time, the center of Tropical Storm Isaias was located near latitude 22.0 north, longitude 94.1 west. Isaias is moving toward the east-northeast near 8 miles per hour. A continued east-northeastward motion is expected today, followed by a turn toward the northeast and north on Thursday and Friday. On the forecast track, Isaias is expected to pass to the north of the Yucatan Peninsula on Thursday and approach the United States northern Gulf Coast on Friday. Maximum sustained winds have increased to near 40 miles per hour with higher gusts. Rapid strengthening is forecast over the next day or two, and Isaias is expected to become a hurricane by Thursday. Tropical storm force winds extend outward up to 45 miles from the center. The estimated minimum central pressure is 1,004 millibars or 29.65 inches. 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This broadcast originates from your National Weather Service office in Tallahassee, Florida. The latest weather and forecast information can also be accessed by calling our automated forecast line at 850-942-8851. The current time is 9:34 a.m. Eastern Daylight Time. High rip current risk now in effect through late Sunday night. What? Dangerous rip currents. Where? Walton, Bay, Gulf, and Franklin County beaches. When? Through late Sunday night. Impacts. Rip currents can sweep even the best swimmers away from shore into deeper water. Swim near a lifeguard. If caught in a rip current, relax and float. Don't swim against the current. If able, swim in a direction following the shoreline. If unable to escape, face the shore and call or wave for help. These are the 9 a.m. Eastern Daylight Time conditions. At the Tallahassee Airport, it was cloudy. The temperature was 71 degrees. The wind was northeast at 9 miles an hour. At Florida State University, the temperature was 70 degrees. The wind was northeast at 6 miles an hour. At Apalachicola, it was partly sunny. The temperature was 72 degrees. The wind was northeast at 10 miles an hour. At Panama City Northwest, it was partly sunny. The temperature was 71 degrees. The wind was north at 8 miles an hour. At Dothan, it was mostly sunny. The temperature was 68 degrees. The wind was northeast at 9 miles an hour. At Albany, it was sunny. The temperature was 66 degrees. The wind was northeast at 13 miles an hour. At Valdosta, it was partly sunny. The temperature was 70 degrees. The wind was northeast at 9 miles an hour. Over the marine area, at the buoys south of Apalachicola, winds were northeast at 16 knots and seas were 5 feet. At the buoys south of Panama City, winds were northeast at 21 knots and seas were 7 feet. At the buoys south of Pensacola, wave height 5 feet. Wave period 7 seconds. The forecast for the local area. Rest of today, mostly cloudy. A slight chance of rain this afternoon. Highs in the lower 80s. Northeast winds 10 to 15 miles per hour with gusts up to 25 miles per hour. Chance of rain 20%. Tonight, mostly cloudy. Lows in the mid-60s. Northeast winds 5 to 10 miles per hour. Thursday, mostly cloudy. A slight chance of showers in the afternoon. Highs in the lower 80s. Northeast winds 5 to 10 miles per hour with gusts up to 20 miles per hour. Chance of rain 20%. Thursday night, mostly cloudy. A chance of showers in the evening, then showers likely after midnight. Lows in the mid-60s. East winds 5 to 10 miles per hour. Chance of rain 70%. Friday, showers. Highs in the upper 70s.

winds 10 to 15 miles per hour. Gusts up to 30 miles per hour in the afternoon. Chance of rain 90%. Friday night, showers. Lows in the upper 60s. Chance of rain 90%. Saturday and Saturday night, showers with a chance of thunderstorms. Highs around 80. Lows in the lower 70s. Chance of rain 90%. Sunday and Sunday night, showers with a chance of thunderstorms. Highs in the mid 80s. Lows in the upper 60s. Chance of rain 80%. Columbus Day, mostly sunny with a slight chance of thunderstorms. A slight chance of showers in the morning, then a chance of showers in the afternoon. Highs in the mid-80s. Chance of rain 40%. Monday night, mostly clear. A chance of showers with a slight chance of thunderstorms in the evening. Lows in the mid-60s. Chance of rain 40%. Tuesday, mostly sunny. Highs in the upper 80s. The coastal waters forecast for the following: coastal waters from Okaloosa, Walton County line to Mexico Beach out to 20 nautical miles, coastal waters from Mexico Beach to Apalachicola out to 20 nautical miles, waters from Okaloosa, Walton County line to Mexico Beach 20 to 60 nautical miles, and waters from Mexico Beach to Apalachicola 20 to 60 nautical miles. Small craft advisory in effect through Thursday morning. Today, northeast winds 20 to 25 knots with gusts up to 30 knots. Seas 4 to 6 feet, occasionally to 8 feet. Wave detail, northeast 6 feet at 6 seconds. Protected waters rough. A slight chance of showers and thunderstorms. Tonight, east winds 20 to 25 knots. Seas 4 to 6 feet, occasionally to 8 feet. Wave detail, east 6 feet at 6 seconds. Protected waters rough. A chance of showers and a slight chance of thunderstorms. Thursday, east winds 15 to 20 knots, increasing to 20 to 25 knots in the afternoon. Seas 4 to 6 feet, occasionally to 8 feet. Wave detail, east 6 feet at 6 seconds. Protected waters rough. Showers likely with a slight chance of thunderstorms. Thursday night, east winds 20 to 25 knots, increasing to 25 to 30 knots after midnight. Seas 5 to 7 feet, occasionally to 9 feet. Wave detail, east 7 feet at 6 seconds. Protected waters very rough. Showers with a slight chance of thunderstorms. Friday, hurricane conditions possible. East winds 25 to 30 knots, increasing to 30 to 40 knots with gusts up to 50 knots in the afternoon. Seas 5 to 8 feet, occasionally to 10 feet, building to 7 to 10 feet, occasionally to 13 feet in the afternoon. Wave detail, east 10 feet at 7 seconds and southwest 3 feet at 12 seconds. Protected waters extremely rough. Showers with a slight chance of thunderstorms. Friday night, hurricane conditions possible. Saturday, southeast winds 25 to 30 knots with gusts up to 40 knots. Seas 12 to 16 feet, occasionally to 20 feet, subsiding to 8 to 11 feet, occasionally to 14 feet in the afternoon. Protected waters very rough. Showers with a chance of thunderstorms. Saturday night, south winds 20 to 25 knots with gusts up to 35 knots. Seas 7 to 10 feet, occasionally to 13 feet, subsiding to 5 to 8 feet, occasionally to 10 feet after midnight. Protected waters rough. A chance of thunderstorms. Showers. Sunday, south winds 20 to 25 knots with gusts up to 30 knots. Seas 4 to 6 feet, occasionally to 8 feet. Protected waters rough. A chance of thunderstorms. Showers likely until late afternoon, then a chance of showers late. Sunday night, south winds 15 to 20 knots, becoming southwest 5 to 10 knots after midnight. Seas 3 to 5 feet, occasionally to 6 feet, subsiding to 2 to 3 feet after midnight. Protected waters choppy. A chance of showers. A chance of thunderstorms early in the evening, then a slight chance of thunderstorms in the late evening and overnight. Winds and waves higher in and near thunderstorms. The coastal waters forecast for the following: waters from Suwannee River to Apalachicola, Florida, extending from 20 to 60 nautical miles. Small craft advisory in effect through Thursday morning. Today, northeast winds around 20 knots with gusts up to 25 knots. Seas 3 to 5 feet, occasionally to 6 feet. Wave detail, east 5 feet at 5 seconds. Protected waters choppy. A slight chance of thunderstorms. A chance of showers early this morning.

Then showers late this morning and afternoon. Tonight, east winds around 20 knots with gusts up to 25 knots. Seas 3 to 5 feet, occasionally to 6 feet. Wave detail, east 5 feet at 5 seconds. Protected waters choppy. A chance of showers with a slight chance of thunderstorms. Thursday, northeast winds 15 to 20 knots, becoming east 20 to 25 knots in the afternoon. Seas 3 to 5 feet, occasionally to 6 feet. Wave detail, east 4 feet at 5 seconds. Protected waters rough. A chance of showers with a slight chance of thunderstorms. Thursday night, east winds 20 to 25 knots. Seas 4 to 6 feet, occasionally to 8 feet. Wave detail, east 6 feet at 5 seconds. Protected waters rough. A slight chance of thunderstorms. Showers. Friday, tropical storm conditions possible. East winds 20 to 25 knots with gusts up to 30 knots. Seas 4 to 6 feet, occasionally to 8 feet. Wave detail, east 6 feet at 5 seconds and southwest 2 feet at 12 seconds. Protected waters rough. Showers. Friday night, tropical storm conditions possible. Saturday, southeast winds 20 to 25 knots with gusts up to 35 knots. Seas 7 to 10 feet, occasionally to 13 feet. Protected waters rough. Showers with a chance of thunderstorms. Saturday night, south winds 15 to 20 knots with gusts up to 30 knots. Seas 5 to 7 feet, occasionally to 9 feet. Protected waters choppy. Showers with a chance of thunderstorms. Sunday, south winds 15 to 20 knots with gusts up to 25 knots. Seas 4 to 6 feet, occasionally to 8 feet. Protected waters choppy. A chance of thunderstorms. Showers. Sunday night, south winds 10 to 15 knots with gusts up to 20 knots, becoming southwest 5 to 10 knots after midnight. Seas 2 to 4 feet. Protected waters a moderate chop. Showers likely with a chance of thunderstorms early in the evening, then a chance of showers with a slight chance of thunderstorms in the late evening and overnight. And waves higher and near thunderstorms. The coastal forecast for the following St. Andrews Bay waterways. Northeast winds 10 to 15 knots with gusts up to 20 knots. Protected waters a moderate chop. A slight chance of showers early this morning. Tonight, 5 to 10 knots. Protected waters a light chop. Thursday, northeast winds 5 to 10 knots. Protected waters a light chop. Thursday night, east winds 10 to 15 knots. Protected waters a moderate chop. A chance of showers in the evening, then showers likely after midnight. Friday, east winds 15 to 20 knots with gusts up to 30 knots. Protected waters choppy. Showers until late afternoon, then showers with a slight chance of thunderstorms late. Friday night, tropical storm conditions possible. Saturday, southeast winds 15 to 20 knots with gusts up to 35 knots. Protected waters choppy. Showers with a chance of thunderstorms. Saturday night, southeast winds 15 to 20 knots, becoming south 10 to 15 knots after midnight. Gusts up to 30 knots. Protected waters choppy. Showers with a chance of thunderstorms until early morning, then showers likely with a slight chance of thunderstorms late. Sunday, south winds 15 to 20 knots with gusts up to 25 knots. Protected waters choppy. Showers likely with a chance of thunderstorms. Sunday night, south winds 10 to 15 knots with gusts up to 20 knots, becoming southwest around 5 knots after midnight. Protected waters a moderate chop. Showers likely with a chance of thunderstorms early in the evening, then a chance of showers with a slight chance of thunderstorms in the late evening and overnight. Winds and waves higher and near thunderstorms. The Tropical Weather Outlook. For the North Atlantic, Caribbean Sea, and the Gulf of America, active systems, the National Hurricane Center is issuing advisories on recently upgraded Tropical Storm Isaias, located in the southwestern Gulf of America. Tropical cyclone formation is not expected during the next 7 days. Small craft advisory remains in effect until 8 a.m. Eastern Daylight Time, or 7 a.m. Central Daylight Time Thursday. What? East winds 15 to 25 knots with gusts up to 30 knots. Where? Offshore Gulf waters from the Walton Okaloosa County line to the Ocklockney River from 20 to 60 nautical miles out, nearshore Gulf waters from the Ocklockney River to the Suwannee River out 20 nautical miles, coastal waters from Mexico Beach to

Galusa, Walton County, Line, Florida, out 20 nautical miles. Coastal waters from Mexico Beach to Apalachicola, Florida, out 20 nautical miles. And coastal waters from Ocklawatomie River to Apalachicola, Florida, out to 20 nautical miles. When? Until 8 a.m. Eastern Daylight Time, or 7 a.m. Central Daylight Time, Thursday. Impacts. A small craft advisory means that wind speeds of 20 to 33 knots, or seas of 7 feet or greater, are expected to produce hazardous conditions for small craft. These hazardous conditions may result in poor vessel handling and steering response, broaching, overturned dinghies and kayaks, slips and falls on slippery decks, rub damage along docks and seawalls, and dragging anchors. Inexperienced mariners, especially those operating smaller vessels, should avoid navigating in hazardous conditions. The surf zone forecasts general outlook. With a tropical system in the Gulf and elevated winds, a high risk of rip currents is expected to continue for most areas through this weekend. High surf will build across the area by late in the week into the first half of the weekend as the tropical system moves closer. Tide information for Wednesday, October 7, 2026. St. Mark's River entrance. High 12:43 a.m., low 6:23 a.m., high 12:39 p.m., low 7:09 p.m. Apalachicola. High 3:14 a.m., low 8:30 a.m., high 2:04 p.m., low 9:20 p.m. St. Andrews Bay at Panama City. High 8:47 a.m., low 4:58 p.m., high 10:32 p.m. Note that the times of high and low tide are 3 minutes earlier at Shell Point than at the St. Mark's River entrance. The average water temperature at Apalachicola was 78.8 degrees. Sunrise and sunset in Tallahassee. October 7, 2026, sunrise 7:35 a.m. Eastern Daylight Time, sunset 7:35. At 4 a.m. Central Daylight Time, the center of Tropical Storm Isaias was located near latitude 22.0 north, latitude 94.1 west. Isaias is moving toward the east-northeast near 8 miles per hour. A continued east-northeastward motion is expected today, followed by a turn toward the northeast and north on Thursday and Friday. On the forecast track, Isaias is expected to pass to the north of the Yucatan Peninsula on Thursday and approach the United States northern Gulf Coast on Friday. Maximum sustained winds have increased to near 40 miles per hour with higher gusts. Rapid strengthening is forecast over the next day or two, and Isaias is expected to become a hurricane by Thursday. Tropical storm force winds extend outward up to 45 miles from the center. The estimated minimum central pressure is 1,004 millibars or 29.65 inches. 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This broadcast originates from your National Weather Service office in Tallahassee, Florida. The latest weather and forecast information can also be accessed by calling our automated forecast line at 850-942-8851. The current time is 9:50 a.m. Eastern Daylight Time. High rip current risk now in effect through late Sunday night. What? Dangerous rip currents. Where? Walton, Bay, Gulf, and Franklin County beaches. When? Through late Sunday night. Impacts. Rip currents can sweep even the best swimmers away from shore into deeper water. Swim near a lifeguard. If caught in a rip current, relax and float. Don't swim against the current. If able, swim in a direction following the shoreline. If unable to escape, trace the shore and call or wave for help. These are the 9 a.m. Eastern Daylight Time conditions. At the Tallahassee Airport, it was cloudy. The temperature was 71 degrees. The wind was northeast at 9 miles an hour. At Florida State University, the temperature was 70 degrees. The wind was northeast at 6 miles an hour. At Apalachicola, it was partly sunny. The temperature was 72 degrees. The wind was northeast at 10 miles an hour. At Panama City Northwest, it was partly sunny. The temperature was 71 degrees. The wind was north at 8 miles an hour. At Dothan, it was mostly sunny. The temperature was 68 degrees. The wind was northeast at 9 miles an hour. At Albany, it was sunny. The temperature was 66 degrees. The wind was northeast at 13 miles an hour. At Valdosta, it was partly sunny. The temperature was 70 degrees. The wind was northeast at 9 miles an hour. Over the marine area, at the buoy south of Apalachicola, winds were northeast at 16 miles an hour.

Gusts and seas were 5 feet. At the buoy south of Panama City, winds were northeast at 21 knots, and seas were 7 feet. At the buoy south of Pensacola, wave height 5 feet. Wave period 7 seconds. The forecast for the local area. Rest of today, mostly cloudy. A slight chance of rain this afternoon. Highs in the lower 80s. Northeast winds 10 to 15 miles per hour with gusts up to 25 miles per hour. Chance of rain 20%. Tonight, mostly cloudy. Lows in the mid-60s. Northeast winds 5 to 10 miles per hour. Thursday, mostly cloudy. A slight chance of showers in the afternoon. Highs in the lower 80s. Northeast winds 5 to 10 miles per hour with gusts up to 20 miles per hour. Chance of rain 20%. Thursday night, mostly cloudy. A chance of showers in the evening, then showers likely after midnight. Lows in the mid-60s. East winds 5 to 10 miles per hour. Chance of rain 70%. Friday, showers. Highs in the upper 70s. Northeast winds 10 to 15 miles per hour. Gusts up to 30 miles per hour in the afternoon. Chance of rain 90%. Friday night, showers. Lows in the upper 60s. Chance of rain 90%. Saturday and Saturday night, showers with a chance of thunderstorms. Highs around 80. Lows in the lower 70s. Chance of rain 90%. Sunday and Sunday night, showers with a chance of thunderstorms. Highs in the mid-80s. Lows in the upper 60s. Chance of rain 80%. Columbus Day, mostly sunny with a slight chance of thunderstorms. A slight chance of showers in the morning, then a chance of showers in the afternoon. Highs in the mid-80s. Chance of rain 40%. Monday night, mostly clear. A chance of showers with a slight chance of thunderstorms in the evening. Lows in the mid-60s. Chance of rain 40%. Tuesday, mostly sunny. Highs in the upper 80s. The coastal waters forecast for the following. Coastal waters from Okaloosa, Walton County line to Mexico Beach out to 20 nautical miles. Coastal waters from Mexico Beach to Apalachicola out to 20 nautical miles. Waters from Okaloosa, Walton County line to Mexico Beach 20 to 60 nautical miles. And waters from Mexico Beach to Apalachicola 20 to 60 nautical miles. Small craft advisory in effect through Thursday morning. Today, northeast winds 20 to 25 knots with gusts up to 30 knots. Seas 4 to 6 feet, occasionally to 8 feet. Wave detail, northeast 6 feet at 6 seconds. Protected waters rough. A slight chance of showers and thunderstorms. Tonight, east winds 20 to 25 knots. Seas 4 to 6 feet, occasionally to 8 feet. Wave detail, east 6 feet at 6 seconds. Protected waters rough. A chance of showers and a slight chance of thunderstorms. Thursday, east winds 15 to 20 knots, increasing to 20 to 25 knots in the afternoon. Seas 4 to 6 feet, occasionally to 8 feet. Wave detail, east 6 feet at 6 seconds. Protected waters rough. Showers likely with a slight chance of thunderstorms. Thursday night, east winds 20 to 25 knots, increasing to 25 to 30 knots after midnight. Seas 5 to 7 feet, occasionally to 9 feet. Wave detail, east 7 feet at 6 seconds. Protected waters very rough. Showers with a slight chance of thunderstorms. Friday, hurricane conditions possible. East winds 25 to 30 knots, increasing to 30 to 40 knots with gusts up to 50 knots in the afternoon. Seas 5 to 8 feet, occasionally to 10 feet, building to 7 to 10 feet, occasionally to 13 feet in the afternoon. Wave detail, east 10 feet at 7 seconds and southwest 3 feet at 12 seconds. Protected waters extremely rough. Showers with a slight chance of thunderstorms. Friday night, hurricane conditions possible. Saturday, southeast winds 25 to 30 knots with gusts up to 40 knots. Seas 12 to 16 feet, occasionally to 20 feet, subsiding to 8 to 11 feet, occasionally to 14 feet in the afternoon. Protected waters very rough. Showers with a chance of thunderstorms. Saturday night, south winds 20 to 25 knots with gusts up to 35 knots. Seas 7 to 10 feet, occasionally to 13 feet, subsiding to 5 to 8 feet, occasionally to 10 feet after midnight. Protected waters rough. A chance of thunderstorms. Showers.

south winds 20 to 25 knots with gusts up to 30 knots. Seas 4 to 6 feet, occasionally to 8 feet. Protected waters rough. A chance of thunderstorms. Showers likely until late afternoon, then a chance of showers late. Sunday night, south winds 15 to 20 knots, becoming southwest 5 to 10 knots after midnight. Seas 3 to 5 feet, occasionally to 6 feet, subsiding to 2 to 3 feet after midnight. Protected waters choppy. A chance of showers. A chance of thunderstorms early in the evening, then a slight chance of thunderstorms in the late evening and overnight. Winds and waves higher in and near thunderstorms. The coastal waters forecast for the following: waters from Suwannee River to Apalachicola, Florida, extending from 20 to 60 nautical miles. Small craft advisory in effect through Thursday morning. Today, northeast winds around 20 knots with gusts up to 25 knots. Seas 3 to 5 feet, occasionally to 6 feet. Wave detail, east 5 feet at 5 seconds. Protected waters choppy. A slight chance of thunderstorms. A chance of showers early this morning, then showers late this morning and afternoon. Tonight, east winds around 20 knots with gusts up to 25 knots. Seas 3 to 5 feet, occasionally to 6 feet. Wave detail, east 5 feet at 5 seconds. Protected waters choppy. A chance of showers with a slight chance of thunderstorms. Thursday, northeast winds 15 to 20 knots, becoming east 20 to 25 knots in the afternoon. Seas 3 to 5 feet, occasionally to 6 feet. Wave detail, east 4 feet at 5 seconds. Protected waters rough. A chance of showers with a slight chance of thunderstorms. Thursday night, east winds 20 to 25 knots. Seas 4 to 6 feet, occasionally to 8 feet. Wave detail, east 6 feet at 5 seconds. Protected waters rough. A slight chance of thunderstorms. Showers. Friday, tropical storm conditions possible. East winds 20 to 25 knots with gusts up to 30 knots. Seas 4 to 6 feet, occasionally to 8 feet. Wave detail, east 6 feet at 5 seconds and southwest 2 feet at 12 seconds. Protected waters rough. Showers. Friday night, tropical storm conditions possible. Saturday, southeast winds 20 to 25 knots with gusts up to 35 knots. Seas 7 to 10 feet, occasionally to 13 feet. Protected waters rough. Showers with a chance of thunderstorms. Saturday night, south winds 15 to 20 knots with gusts up to 30 knots. Seas 5 to 7 feet, occasionally to 9 feet. Protected waters choppy. Showers with a chance of thunderstorms. Sunday, south winds 15 to 20 knots with gusts up to 25 knots. Seas 4 to 6 feet, occasionally to 8 feet. Protected waters choppy. A chance of thunderstorms. Showers. Sunday night, south winds 10 to 15 knots with gusts up to 20 knots, becoming southwest 5 to 10 knots after midnight. Seas 2 to 4 feet. Protected waters a moderate chop. Showers likely with a chance of thunderstorms early in the evening, then a chance of showers with a slight chance of thunderstorms in the late evening and overnight. Winds and waves higher in and near thunderstorms. The Tallahassee Climate Summary for yesterday, October 6, 2026. Yesterday's high temperature was 72 degrees. This high was 13 degrees below the normal high of 85. Yesterday's low temperature was 70 degrees. This low was 7 degrees above the normal low of 63. 1.00 inches of precipitation fell yesterday, which brings the monthly total to 3.59 inches. This is 2.83 inches above the normal amount of 0.76 inches for October. The total precipitation for the year now stands at 35.19 inches, which is 13.80 inches below normal. The normal high temperature for today is 84 degrees, and the normal low is 63. The record high for today is 94, which occurred in 2009, and the record low is 41, which occurred in 1985. Sunrise today is at 7:35 a.m. and sunset is at 7:15 p.m. The coastal waters forecast for the following: St. Andrews Bay waterways. Today, northeast winds 10 to 15 knots with gusts up to 20 knots. Protected waters a moderate chop. A slight chance of showers early this morning. Tonight, northeast winds 5 to 10 knots. Protected waters a light chop. Thursday, northeast winds 5 to 10 knots. Protected

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Thursday night, east winds 10 to 15 knots. Protected waters, a moderate shop. A chance of showers in the evening, then showers likely after midnight. Friday, east winds 15 to 20 knots with gusts up to 30 knots. Protected waters, choppy. Showers until late afternoon, then showers with a slight chance of thunderstorms late. Friday night, tropical storm conditions possible. Saturday, southeast winds 15 to 20 knots with gusts up to 35 knots. Protected waters, choppy. Showers with a chance of thunderstorms. Saturday night, southeast winds 15 to 20 knots, becoming south 10 to 15 knots after midnight. Gusts up to 30 knots. Protected waters, choppy. Showers with a chance of thunderstorms until early morning, then showers likely with a slight chance of thunderstorms late. Sunday, south winds 15 to 20 knots with gusts up to 25 knots. Protected waters, choppy. Showers likely with a chance of thunderstorms. Sunday night, south winds 10 to 15 knots with gusts up to 20 knots, becoming southwest around 5 knots after midnight. Protected waters, a moderate chop. Showers likely with a chance of thunderstorms early in the evening, then a chance of showers with a slight chance of thunderstorms in the late evening and overnight. Winds and waves higher in and near thunderstorms. The Tropical Weather Outlook. For the North Atlantic, Caribbean Sea, and the Gulf of America, Active Systems, the National Hurricane Center, is issuing advisories on recently upgraded Tropical Storm Isaias, located in the southwestern Gulf of America. Tropical cyclone formation is not expected during the next 7 days. Small craft advisory remains in effect until 8 a.m. Eastern Daylight Time, or 7 a.m. Central Daylight Time Thursday. What? East winds 15 to 25 knots with gusts up to 30 knots. Where? Offshore Gulf waters from the Walton-Okaloosa County line to the Ocklockney River from 20 to 60 nautical miles out, nearshore Gulf waters from the Ocklockney River to the Suwannee River out 20 nautical miles, coastal waters from Mexico Beach to Okaloosa-Walton County line, Florida out 20 nautical miles, coastal waters from Mexico Beach to Apalachicola, Florida out 20 nautical miles, and coastal waters from Ocklockney River to Apalachicola, Florida out to 20 nautical miles. When? Until 8 a.m. Eastern Daylight Time, or 7 a.m. Central Daylight Time Thursday. Impacts. A small craft advisory means that wind speeds of 20 to 33 knots, or seas of 7 feet or greater, are expected to produce hazardous conditions for small craft. These hazardous conditions may result in poor vessel handling and steering response, broaching, overturned dinghies and kayaks, slips and falls on slippery decks, rub damage along docks and seawalls, and dragging anchors. Inexperienced mariners, especially those operating smaller vessels, should avoid navigating in hazardous conditions. The Surf Zone forecasts general outlook. With a tropical system in the Gulf and elevated winds, a high risk of rip currents is expected to continue for most areas through this weekend. High surf will build across the area by late in the week into the first half of the weekend as the tropical system moves closer. Tide information for Wednesday, October 7, 2026. St. Mark's River entrance. High 12:43 a.m., low 6:23 a.m., high 12:39 p.m., low 7:09 p.m. Apalachicola. High 3:14 a.m., low 8:30 a.m., high 2:04 p.m., low 9:20 p.m. St. Andrews Bay at Panama City. High 8:47 a.m., low 4:58 p.m., high 10:32 p.m. Note that the times of high and low tide are 3 minutes earlier at Shell Point than at the St. Mark's River entrance. The average water temperature at Apalachicola was 78.8 degrees. Sunrise and sunset in Tallahassee. October 7, 2026, sunrise 7:35 a.m. Eastern Daylight Time, sunset 7:15 p.m. Eastern Daylight Time. At 4 a.m. Central Daylight Time, the center of Tropical Storm Isaias was located near latitude 22.0 north, latitude 94.1 west. Isaias is moving toward the east-northeast near 8 miles per hour. A continued east-northeastward motion is expected today, followed by a turn toward the northeast and north on Thursday and Friday. On the forecast track, Isaias is expected to pass to the north of the Yucatan Peninsula on Thursday and approach the United States northern Gulf Coast on Friday. Maximum sustained winds have increased to near 40 miles per hour with higher gusts. Rapid strengthening is forecast over the next day or two, and Isaias is expected to become a hurricane by Thursday. Tropical storm force winds extend outward up to 45 miles from the center.
The estimated minimum central pressure is 1,004 millibars or 29.65 inches. 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The latest weather and forecast information can also be accessed by calling our automated forecast line at 850-942-8851. The current time is 10:07 a.m. Eastern Daylight Time. High rip current risk now in effect through late Sunday night. What? Dangerous rip currents. Where? Walton, Bay, Gulf, and Franklin County beaches. When? Through late Sunday night. Impacts. Rip currents can sweep even the best swimmers away from shore into deeper water. Swim near a lifeguard. If caught in a rip current, relax and float. Don't swim against the current. If able, swim in a direction following the shoreline. If unable to escape, face the shore and call or wave for help. These are the 10 a.m. Eastern Daylight Time conditions. The report from the Tallahassee Airport was not available. The report from Florida State University was not available. The report from Apalachicola was not available. The report from Panama City Northwest was not available. The report from Dothan was not available. The report from Albany was not available. The report from Valdosta was not available. Over the marine area, at the buoy south of Apalachicola, winds were northeast at 14 knots. At the buoy south of Panama City, winds were northeast at 21 knots. At the buoy south of Pensacola, winds were northeast at 17 knots. The forecast for the local area. Rest of today, mostly cloudy. A slight chance of rain this afternoon. Highs in the lower 80s. Northeast winds 10 to 15 miles per hour with gusts up to 25 miles per hour. Chance of rain 20%. Tonight, mostly cloudy. Lows in the mid-60s. Northeast winds 5 to 10 miles per hour. Thursday, mostly cloudy. A slight chance of showers in the afternoon. Highs in the lower 80s. Northeast winds 5 to 10 miles per hour with gusts up to 20 miles per hour. Chance of rain 20%. Thursday night, mostly cloudy. A chance of showers in the evening, then showers likely after midnight. Lows in the mid-60s. East winds 5 to 10 miles per hour. Chance of rain 70%. Friday, showers. Highs in the upper 70s. Northeast winds 10 to 15 miles per hour. Gusts up to 30 miles per hour in the afternoon. Chance of rain 90%. Friday night, showers. Lows in the upper 60s. Chance of rain 90%. Saturday and Saturday night, showers with a chance of thunderstorms. Highs around 80. Lows in the lower 70s. Chance of rain 90%. Sunday and Sunday night, showers with a chance of thunderstorms. Highs in the mid 80s. Lows in the upper 60s. Chance of rain 80%. Columbus Day, mostly sunny with a slight chance of thunderstorms. A slight chance of showers in the morning, then a chance of showers in the afternoon. Highs in the mid-80s. Chance of rain 40%. Monday night, mostly clear. A chance of showers with a slight chance of thunderstorms in the evening. Lows in the mid-60s. Chance of rain 40%. Tuesday, mostly sunny. Highs in the upper 80s. The coastal waters forecast for the following: coastal waters from Okaloosa, Walton County line to Mexico Beach out to 20 nautical miles, coastal waters from Mexico Beach to Apalachicola out to 20 nautical miles, waters from Okaloosa, Walton County line to Mexico Beach 20 to 60 nautical miles, and waters from Mexico Beach to Apalachicola 20 to 60 nautical miles. Small craft advisory in effect through Thursday morning. Today, northeast winds 20 to 25 knots with gusts up to 30 knots. Seas 4 to 6 feet, occasionally to 8 feet. Wave detail, northeast 6 feet at 6 seconds. Protected waters rough. A slight chance of showers and thunderstorms. Tonight, east winds 20 to 25 knots. Seas 4 to 6 feet, occasionally to 8 feet. Wave detail, east 6 feet at 6 seconds. Protected waters rough. A chance of showers and a slight chance of thunderstorms. Thursday, east winds 15 to 20 knots, increasing to 20 to 25 knots in the afternoon. Seas 4 to 6 feet, occasionally to 8 feet.
Wave detail is 6 feet at 6 seconds.

protected water's rough. Showers likely with a slight chance of thunderstorms. Thursday night, east winds 20 to 25 knots, increasing to 25 to 30 knots after midnight. Seas 5 to 7 feet, occasionally to 9 feet. Wave detail, east 7 feet at 6 seconds. Protected water is very rough. Showers with a slight chance of thunderstorms. Friday, hurricane conditions possible. East winds 25 to 30 knots, increasing to 30 to 40 knots with gusts up to 50 knots in the afternoon. Seas 5 to 8 feet, occasionally to 10 feet, building to 7 to 10 feet, occasionally to 13 feet in the afternoon. Wave detail, east 10 feet at 7 seconds and southwest 3 feet at 12 seconds. Protected water is extremely rough. Showers with a slight chance of thunderstorms. Friday night, hurricane conditions possible. Saturday, southeast winds 25 to 30 knots with gusts up to 40 knots. Seas 12 to 16 feet, occasionally to 20 feet, subsiding to 8 to 11 feet, occasionally to 14 feet in the afternoon. Protected water is very rough. Showers with a chance of thunderstorms. Saturday night, south winds 20 to 25 knots with gusts up to 35 knots. Seas 7 to 10 feet, occasionally to 13 feet, subsiding to 5 to 8 feet, occasionally to 10 feet after midnight. Protected waters rough. A chance of thunderstorms. Showers. Sunday, south winds 20 to 25 knots with gusts up to 30 knots. Seas 4 to 6 feet, occasionally to 8 feet. Protected waters rough. A chance of thunderstorms. Showers likely until late afternoon, then a chance of showers late. Sunday night, south winds 15 to 20 knots, becoming southwest 5 to 10 knots after midnight. Seas 3 to 5 feet, occasionally to 6 feet, subsiding to 2 to 3 feet after midnight. Protected waters choppy. A chance of showers. A chance of thunderstorms early in the evening, then a slight chance of thunderstorms in the late evening and overnight. Winds and waves higher in and near thunderstorms. The coastal waters forecast for the following waters from Swami River to Apalachicola, Florida, extending from 20 to 60 nautical miles. Small craft advisory in effect through Thursday morning. Today, northeast winds around 20 knots with gusts up to 25 knots. Seas 3 to 5 feet, occasionally to 6 feet. Wave detail, east 5 feet at 5 seconds. Protected waters choppy. A slight chance of thunderstorms. A chance of showers early this morning, then showers late this morning and afternoon. Tonight, east winds around 20 knots with gusts up to 25 knots. Seas 3 to 5 feet, occasionally to 6 feet. Wave detail, east 5 feet at 5 seconds. Protected waters choppy. A chance of showers with a slight chance of thunderstorms. Thursday, northeast winds 15 to 20 knots, becoming east 20 to 25 knots in the afternoon. Seas 3 to 5 feet, occasionally to 6 feet. Wave detail, east 4 feet at 5 seconds. Protected waters rough. A chance of showers with a slight chance of thunderstorms. Thursday night, east winds 20 to 25 knots. Seas 4 to 6 feet, occasionally to 8 feet. Wave detail, east 6 feet at 5 seconds. Protected waters rough. A slight chance of thunderstorms. Showers. Friday, tropical storm conditions possible. East winds 20 to 25 knots with gusts up to 30 knots. Seas 4 to 6 feet, occasionally to 8 feet. Wave detail, east 6 feet at 5 seconds and southwest 2 feet at 12 seconds. Protected waters rough. Showers. Friday night, tropical storm conditions possible. Saturday, southeast winds 20 to 25 knots with gusts up to 35 knots. Seas 7 to 10 feet, occasionally to 13 feet. Protected waters rough. Showers with a chance of thunderstorms. Saturday night, south winds 15 to 20 knots with gusts up to 30 knots. Seas 5 to 7 feet, occasionally to 9 feet. Protected waters choppy. Showers with a chance of thunderstorms. Sunday, south winds 15 to 20 knots with gusts up to 25 knots. Seas 4 to 6 feet, occasionally to 8 feet. Protected waters choppy. A chance of thunderstorms. Showers. Sunday night, south winds 10 to 15 knots with gusts up to 20 knots, becoming southwest 5 to 10 knots after midnight. Seas 2 to 4 feet. Protected waters a moderate chop. Showers likely with a chance of thunderstorms early in

evening, then a chance of showers with a slight chance of thunderstorms in the late evening and overnight. Winds and waves higher in and near thunderstorms. The coastal waters forecast for the following St. Andrews Bay waterways. Today, northeast winds 10 to 15 knots with gusts up to 20 knots. Protected waters a moderate chop. A slight chance of showers early this morning. Tonight, northeast winds 5 to 10 knots. Protected waters a light chop. Thursday, northeast winds 5 to 10 knots. Protected waters a light chop. Thursday night, east winds 10 to 15 knots. Protected waters a moderate chop. A chance of showers in the evening, then showers likely after midnight. Friday, east winds 15 to 20 knots with gusts up to 30 knots. Protected waters choppy. Showers until late afternoon, then showers with a slight chance of thunderstorms late. Friday night, tropical storm conditions possible. Saturday, southeast winds 15 to 20 knots with gusts up to 35 knots. Protected waters choppy. Showers with a chance of thunderstorms. Saturday night, southeast winds 15 to 20 knots, becoming south 10 to 15 knots after midnight. Gusts up to 30 knots. Protected waters choppy. Showers with a chance of thunderstorms until early morning, then showers likely with a slight chance of thunderstorms. Sunday, south winds 15 to 20 knots with gusts up to 25 knots. Protected waters choppy. Showers likely with a chance of thunderstorms. Sunday night, south winds 10 to 15 knots with gusts up to 20 knots, becoming southwest around 5 knots after midnight. Protected waters a moderate chop. Showers likely with a chance of thunderstorms early in the evening, then a chance of showers with a slight chance of thunderstorms in the late evening and overnight. Winds and waves higher in and near thunderstorms. The Tropical Weather Outlook. For the North Atlantic, Caribbean Sea, and the Gulf of America, active systems, the National Hurricane Center is issuing advisories on recently upgraded Tropical Storm Isaias, located in the southwestern Gulf of America. Tropical cyclone formation is not expected during the next 7 days. Small craft advisory remains in effect until 8 a.m. Eastern Daylight Time or 7 a.m. Central Daylight Time Thursday. What? East winds 15 to 25 knots with gusts up to 30 knots. Where? Offshore Gulf waters from the Walton-Okaloosa County line to the Ocklockney River from 20 to 60 nautical miles out. Nearshore Gulf waters from the Ocklockney River to the Suwannee River out 20 nautical miles. Coastal waters from Mexico Beach to Okaloosa-Walton County. Coastal waters from Mexico Beach to Apalachicola, Florida out 20 nautical miles. Coastal waters from Ocklockney River to Apalachicola, Florida out to 20 nautical miles. When? Until 8 a.m. Eastern Daylight Time, or 7 a.m. Central Daylight Time Thursday. Impacts. A small craft advisory means that wind speeds of 20 to 33 knots, or seas of 7 feet or greater, are expected to produce hazardous conditions for small craft. These hazardous conditions may result in poor vessel handling and steering response, broaching, overturned dinghies and kayaks, slips and falls on slippery decks, rub damage along docks and seawalls, and dragging anchors. Inexperienced mariners, especially those operating smaller vessels, should avoid navigating in hazardous conditions. The Surf Zone forecasts general outlook. With a tropical system in the Gulf and elevated winds, a high risk of rip currents is expected to continue for most areas through this weekend. High surf will build across the area by late in the week into the first half of the weekend as the tropical system moves closer. Tide information for Wednesday, October 7, 2026. St. Mark's River entrance. High 12:43 a.m., low 6:23 a.m., high 12:39 p.m., low 7:09 p.m. Apalachicola. High 3:14 a.m., low 8:30 a.m., high 2:04 p.m., low 9:20 p.m. St. Andrews Bay at Panama City. High 8:47 a.m., low 4:58 p.m., high 10:32 p.m. Note that the times of high and low tide are 3 minutes earlier at Shell Point than at the St. Mark's River entrance. The average water temperature at Apalachicola was 78.8 degrees. Sunrise and sunset in Tallahassee. October 7, 2026, sunrise 7:35 a.m. Eastern Daylight Time, sunset 7:15 p.m. Eastern Daylight Time. At 4 a.m. Central Daylight Time, the center of Tropical Storm Isaias was located near latitude 22.0 north, latitude 94.1 west. Isaias is moving toward the east-northeast near 8 miles per hour. A continued east-northeastward motion.
precipitation is expected today, followed by a turn toward the northeast and north on Thursday and Friday. On the forecast track, Isaias is expected to pass to the north of the Yucatan Peninsula on Thursday and approach the United States northern Gulf Coast on Friday. Maximum sustained winds have increased to near 40 miles per hour with higher gusts. Rapid strengthening is forecast over the next day or two, and Isaias is expected to become a hurricane by Thursday. Tropical storm force winds extend outward up to 45 miles from the center. The estimated minimum central pressure is 1,004 millibars or 29.65 inches. 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This broadcast originates from your National Weather Service office in Tallahassee, Florida. The latest weather and forecast information can also be accessed by calling our automated forecast line at 850-942-8851. The current time is 10:23 a.m. Eastern Daylight Time. High rip current risk now in effect through late Sunday night. What? Dangerous rip currents. Where? Walton, Bay, Gulf, and Franklin County beaches. When? Through late Sunday night. Impacts. Rip currents can sweep even the best swimmers away from shore into deeper water. Swim near a lifeguard. If caught in a rip current, relax and float. Don't swim against the current. If able, swim in a direction following the shoreline. If unable to escape, trace the shore and call or wave for help. These are the 10 a.m. Eastern Daylight Time conditions. The report from the Tallahassee Airport was not available. At Florida State University, the temperature was 72 degrees. The wind was northeast at 5 miles an hour. The report from Apalachicola was not available. The report from Panama City Northwest was not available. The report from Dothan was not available. The report from Albany was not available. The report from Valdosta was not available. Over the marine area, at the buoy south of Apalachicola, winds were northeast at 14 knots. At the buoy south of Panama City, winds were northeast at 21 knots. At the buoy south of Pensacola, winds were northeast at 17 knots. The forecast for the local area. Rest of today, mostly cloudy. A slight chance of rain this afternoon. Highs in the lower 80s. Northeast winds 10 to 15 miles per hour with gusts up to 25 miles per hour. Chance of rain 20%. Tonight, mostly cloudy. Lows in the mid-60s. Northeast winds 5 to 10 miles per hour. Thursday, mostly cloudy. A slight chance of showers in the afternoon. Highs in the lower 80s. Northeast winds 5 to 10 miles per hour with gusts up to 20 miles per hour. Chance of rain 20%. Thursday night, mostly cloudy. A chance of showers in the evening, then showers likely after midnight. Lows in the mid-60s. East winds 5 to 10 miles per hour. Chance of rain 70%. Friday, showers. Highs in the upper 70s. Northeast winds 10 to 15 miles per hour. Gusts up to 30 miles per hour in the afternoon. Chance of rain 90%. Friday night, showers. Lows in the upper 60s. Chance of rain 90%. Saturday and Saturday night, showers with a chance of thunderstorms. Highs around 80. Lows in the lower 70s. Chance of rain 90%. Sunday and Sunday night, showers with a chance of thunderstorms. Highs in the mid 80s. Lows in the upper 60s. Chance of rain 80%. Columbus Day, mostly sunny with a slight chance of thunderstorms. A slight chance of showers in the morning, then a chance of showers in the afternoon. Highs in the mid-80s. Chance of rain 40%. Monday night, mostly clear. A chance of showers with a slight chance of thunderstorms in the evening. Lows in the mid-60s. Chance of rain 40%. Tuesday, mostly sunny. Highs in the upper 80s. The coastal waters forecast for the following: coastal waters from Okaloosa, Walton County line to Mexico Beach out to 20 nautical miles, coastal waters from Mexico Beach to Apalachicola out to 20 nautical miles, waters from Okaloosa, Walton County line to Mexico Beach 20 to 60 nautical miles, and waters from Mexico Beach to Apalachicola 20 to 60 nautical miles. Small craft advisory in effect through Thursday morning. Today, northeast winds 20 to 25 knots with gusts up to 30 knots. Seas 4 to 6 feet, occasionally to 8 feet.

Wave detail, northeast 6 feet at 6 seconds. Protected waters rough. A slight chance of showers and thunderstorms. Tonight, east winds 20 to 25 knots. Seas 4 to 6 feet, occasionally to 8 feet. Wave detail, east 6 feet at 6 seconds. Protected waters rough. A chance of showers and a slight chance of thunderstorms. Thursday, east winds 15 to 20 knots, increasing to 20 to 25 knots in the afternoon. Seas 4 to 6 feet, occasionally to 8 feet. Wave detail, east 6 feet at 6 seconds. Protected waters rough. Showers likely with a slight chance of thunderstorms. Thursday night, east winds 20 to 25 knots, increasing to 25 to 30 knots after midnight. Seas 5 to 7 feet, occasionally to 9 feet. Wave detail, east 7 feet at 6 seconds. Protected waters very rough. Showers with a slight chance of thunderstorms. Friday, hurricane conditions possible. East winds 25 to 30 knots, increasing to 30 to 40 knots with gusts up to 50 knots in the afternoon. Seas 5 to 8 feet, occasionally to 10 feet, building to 7 to 10 feet, occasionally to 13 feet in the afternoon. Wave detail, east 10 feet at 7 seconds and southwest 3 feet at 12 seconds. Protected waters extremely rough. Showers with a slight chance of thunderstorms. Friday night, hurricane conditions possible. Saturday, southeast winds 25 to 30 knots with gusts up to 40 knots. Seas 12 to 16 feet, occasionally to 20 feet, subsiding to 8 to 11 feet, occasionally to 14 feet in the afternoon. Protected waters very rough. Showers with a chance of thunderstorms. Saturday night, south winds 20 to 25 knots with gusts up to 35 knots. Seas 7 to 10 feet, occasionally to 13 feet, subsiding to 5 to 8 feet, occasionally to 10 feet after midnight. Protected waters rough. A chance of thunderstorms. Showers. Sunday, south winds 20 to 25 knots with gusts up to 30 knots. Seas 4 to 6 feet, occasionally to 8 feet. Protected waters rough. A chance of thunderstorms. Showers likely until late afternoon, then a chance of showers late. Sunday night, south winds 15 to 20 knots, becoming southwest 5 to 10 knots after midnight. Seas 3 to 5 feet, occasionally to 6 feet, subsiding to 2 to 3 feet after midnight. Protected waters choppy. A chance of showers. A chance of thunderstorms early in the evening, then a slight chance of thunderstorms in the late evening and overnight. Winds and waves higher in and near thunderstorms. The coastal waters forecast for the following: waters from Suwannee River to Apalachicola, Florida, extending from 20 to 60 nautical miles. Small craft advisory in effect through Thursday morning. Today, northeast winds around 20 knots with gusts up to 25 knots. Seas 3 to 5 feet, occasionally to 6 feet. Wave detail, east 5 feet at 5 seconds. Protected waters choppy. A slight chance of thunderstorms. A chance of showers early this morning, then showers late this morning and afternoon. Tonight, east winds around 20 knots with gusts up to 25 knots. Seas 3 to 5 feet, occasionally to 6 feet. Wave detail, east 5 feet at 5 seconds. Protected waters choppy. A chance of showers with a slight chance of thunderstorms. Thursday, northeast winds 15 to 20 knots, becoming east 20 to 25 knots in the afternoon. Seas 3 to 5 feet, occasionally to 6 feet. Wave detail, east 4 feet at 5 seconds. Protected waters rough. A chance of showers with a slight chance of thunderstorms. Thursday night, east winds 20 to 25 knots. Seas 4 to 6 feet, occasionally to 8 feet. Wave detail, east 6 feet at 5 seconds. Protected waters rough. A slight chance of thunderstorms. Showers. Friday, tropical storm conditions possible. East winds 20 to 25 knots with gusts up to 30 knots. Seas 4 to 6 feet, occasionally to 8 feet. Wave detail, east 6 feet at 5 seconds and southwest 2 feet at 12 seconds. Protected waters rough. Showers. Friday night, tropical storm conditions possible. Saturday, southeast winds 20 to 25 knots with gusts up to 35 knots. Seas 7 to 10 feet, occasionally to 13 feet. Protected waters rough. Showers with a chance of thunderstorms. Saturday night, south winds 15 to 20 knots with gusts up to 30 knots.

This low was 7 degrees above the normal low of 63. 1.00 inches of precipitation fell yesterday, which brings the monthly total to 3.59 inches. This is 2.83 inches above the normal amount of 0.76 inches for October. The total precipitation for the year now stands at 35.19 inches, which is 13.80 inches below normal. The normal high temperature for today is 84 degrees, and the normal low is 63. The record high for today is 94, which occurred in 2009, and the record low is 41, which occurred in 1985. Sunrise today is at 7:35 a.m. and sunset is at 7:15 p.m. The coastal waters forecast for the following St. Andrews Bay waterways. Today, northeast winds 10 to 15 knots with gusts up to 20 knots. Protected waters a moderate chop. A slight chance of showers early this morning. Tonight, northeast winds 5 to 10 knots. Protected waters a light chop. Thursday, northeast winds 5 to 10 knots. Protected waters a light chop. Thursday night, east winds 10 to 15 knots. Protected waters a moderate chop. A chance of showers in the evening, then showers likely after midnight. Friday, east winds 15 to 20 knots with gusts up to 30 knots. Protected waters choppy. Showers until late afternoon, then showers with a slight chance of thunderstorms late. Friday night, tropical storm conditions possible. Saturday, southeast winds 15 to 20 knots with gusts up to 35 knots. Protected waters choppy. Showers with a chance of thunderstorms. Saturday night, southeast winds 15 to 20 knots, becoming south 10 to 15 knots after midnight. Gusts up to 30 knots. Protected waters choppy. Showers with a chance of thunderstorms until early morning, then showers likely with a slight chance of thunderstorms late. Sunday, south winds 15 to 20 knots with gusts up to 25 knots. Protected waters choppy. Showers likely with a chance of thunderstorms. Sunday night, south winds 10 to 15 knots with gusts up to 20 knots, becoming southwest around 5 knots after midnight. Protected waters a moderate chop. Showers likely with a chance of thunderstorms early in the evening, then a chance of showers with a slight chance of thunderstorms in the late evening and overnight. Winds and waves higher in and near thunderstorms. The Tropical Weather Outlook. For the North Atlantic, Caribbean Sea and the Gulf of America, active systems, the National Hurricane Center is issuing advisories on recently upgraded Tropical Storm Isaias, located in the southwestern Gulf of America. Tropical cyclone formation is not expected during the next 7 days. Small craft advisory remains in effect until 8 a.m. Eastern Daylight Time, or 7 a.m. Central Daylight Time Thursday. West, east winds 15 to 25 knots with gusts up to 30 knots. Where, offshore Gulf waters from the Walton-Okaloosa County line to the Ocklockney River from 20 to 60 nautical miles out, nearshore Gulf waters from the Ocklockney River to the Suwannee River out 20 nautical miles, coastal waters from Mexico Beach to Okaloosa-Walton County line Florida out 20 nautical miles, coastal waters from Mexico Beach to Apalachicola, Florida out 20 nautical miles, and coastal waters from Ocklockney River to Apalachicola, Florida out to 20 nautical miles. When, until 8 a.m. Eastern Daylight Time, or 7 a.m. Central Daylight Time Thursday. Impacts, a small craft advisory means that wind speeds of 20 to 33 knots, or seas of 7 feet or greater, are expected to produce hazardous conditions for small craft. These hazardous conditions may result in poor vessel handling and steering response, broaching, overturned dinghies and kayaks, slips and falls on slippery decks, rub damage along docks and seawalls, and dragging anchors. Inexperienced mariners, especially those operating smaller vessels, should avoid navigating in hazardous conditions. The surf zone forecasts general outlook. With a tropical system in the Gulf and elevated winds, a high risk of rip currents is expected to continue for most areas through this weekend. High surf will build across the area by late in the week into the first half of the weekend as the tropical system moves closer. Tide information for Wednesday, October 7, 2026. St. Marks River entrance. High 12:43 a.m., low 6:23 a.m., high 12:39 p.m., low 7:09 p.m. Apalachicola. High 3:14 a.m., low 8:30 a.m., high 2:04 p.m., low 9:20 p.m. St. Andrews Bay at Panama City. High 8:47 a.m., low 4:58 p.m., high 10:32 p.m. Note that the times of high and low tide are 3 minutes earlier at Shell.

point them at the St. Mark's River entrance. The average water temperature at Apalachicola was 78.8 degrees. Sunrise and sunset in Tallahassee. October 7, 2026, sunrise 7:35 a.m. Eastern Daylight Time, sunset 7:15 p.m. Eastern Daylight Time. At 4 a.m. Central Daylight Time, the center of Tropical Storm Isaias was located near latitude 22.0 north, latitude 94.1 west. Isaias is moving toward the east-northeast near 8 miles per hour. A continued east-northeastward motion is expected today, followed by a turn toward the northeast and north on Thursday and Friday. On the forecast track, Isaias is expected to pass to the north of the Yucatan Peninsula on Thursday and approach the United States northern Gulf Coast on Friday. Maximum sustained winds have increased to near 40 miles per hour with higher gusts. Rapid strengthening is forecast over the next day or two, and Isaias is expected to become a hurricane by Thursday. Tropical storm force winds extend outward up to 45 miles from the center. The estimated minimum central pressure is 1,004 millibars or 29.65 inches. 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This broadcast originates from your National Weather Service office in Tallahassee, Florida. The latest weather and forecast information can also be accessed by calling our automated forecast line at 850-942-8851. The current time is 10:40 a.m. Eastern Daylight Time. High rip current risk now in effect through late Sunday night. What? Dangerous rip currents. Where? Walton, Bay, Gulf, and Franklin County beaches. When? Through late Sunday night. Impacts. Rip currents can sweep even the best swimmers away from shore into deeper water. Swim near a lifeguard. If caught in a rip current, relax and float. Don't swim against the current. If able, swim in a direction following the shoreline. If unable to escape, face the shore and call or wave for help. These are the 10 a.m. Eastern Daylight Time conditions. The report from the Tallahassee Airport was not available. At Florida State University, the temperature was 72 degrees. The wind was northeast at 5 miles an hour. The report from Apalachicola was not available. The report from Panama City Northwest was not available. The report from Dothan was not available. The report from Albany was not available. The report from Valdosta was not available. Over the marine area, at the buoy south of Apalachicola, winds were northeast at 14 knots. At the buoy south of Panama City, winds were northeast at 21 knots. At the buoy south of Pensacola, winds were northeast at 17 knots. The forecast for the local area. Rest of today, mostly cloudy. A slight chance of rain this afternoon. Highs in the lower 80s. Northeast winds 10 to 15 miles per hour with gusts up to 25 miles per hour. Chance of rain 20%. Tonight, mostly cloudy. Lows in the mid-60s. Northeast winds 5 to 10 miles per hour. Thursday, mostly cloudy. A slight chance of showers in the afternoon. Highs in the lower 80s. Northeast winds 5 to 10 miles per hour with gusts up to 20 miles per hour. Chance of rain 20%. Thursday night, mostly cloudy. A chance of showers in the evening, then showers likely after midnight. Lows in the mid-60s. East winds 5 to 10 miles per hour. Chance of rain 70%. Friday, showers. Highs in the upper 70s. Northeast winds 10 to 15 miles per hour. Gusts up to 30 miles per hour in the afternoon. Chance of rain 90%. Friday night, showers. Lows in the upper 60s. Chance of rain 90%. Saturday and Saturday night, showers with a chance of thunderstorms. Highs around 80. Lows in the lower 70s. Chance of rain 90%. Sunday and Sunday night, showers with a chance of thunderstorms. Highs in the mid 80s. Lows in the upper 60s. Chance of rain 80%. Columbus Day, mostly sunny with a slight chance of thunderstorms. A slight chance of showers in the morning, then a chance of showers in the afternoon. Highs in the mid-80s. Chance of rain 40%. Monday night, mostly clear. A chance of showers with a slight chance of thunderstorms in the evening. Lows in the mid-60s. Chance of rain 40%. Tuesday, mostly sunny. Highs in the upper 80s.

The coastal waters forecast for the following coastal waters from Okaloosa Walton County line to Mexico Beach out to 20 nautical miles. Coastal waters from Mexico Beach to Apalachicola out to 20 nautical miles. Waters from Okaloosa Walton County line to Mexico Beach 20 to 60 nautical miles. And waters from Mexico Beach to Apalachicola 20 to 60 nautical miles. Small craft advisory in effect through Thursday morning. Today, northeast winds 20 to 25 knots with gusts up to 30 knots. Seas 4 to 6 feet, occasionally to 8 feet. Wave detail, northeast 6 feet at 6 seconds. Protected waters rough. A slight chance of showers and thunderstorms. Tonight, east winds 20 to 25 knots. Seas 4 to 6 feet, occasionally to 8 feet. Wave detail, east 6 feet at 6 seconds. Protected waters rough. A chance of showers and a slight chance of thunderstorms. Thursday, east winds 15 to 20 knots, increasing to 20 to 25 knots in the afternoon. Seas 4 to 6 feet, occasionally to 8 feet. Wave detail, east 6 feet at 6 seconds. Protected waters rough. Showers likely with a slight chance of thunderstorms. Thursday night, east winds 20 to 25 knots, increasing to 25 to 30 knots after midnight. Seas 5 to 7 feet, occasionally to 9 feet. Wave detail, east 7 feet at 6 seconds. Protected waters very rough. Showers with a slight chance of thunderstorms. Friday, hurricane conditions possible. East winds 25 to 30 knots, increasing to 30 to 40 knots with gusts up to 50 knots in the afternoon. Seas 5 to 8 feet, occasionally to 10 feet, building to 7 to 10 feet, occasionally to 13 feet in the afternoon. Wave detail, east 10 feet at 7 seconds and southwest 3 feet at 12 seconds. Protected waters extremely rough. Showers with a slight chance of thunderstorms. Friday night, hurricane conditions possible. Saturday, southeast winds 25 to 30 knots with gusts up to 40 knots. Seas 12 to 16 feet, occasionally to 20 feet, subsiding to 8 to 11 feet, occasionally to 14 feet in the afternoon. Protected waters very rough. Showers with a chance of thunderstorms. Saturday night, south winds 20 to 25 knots with gusts up to 35 knots. Seas 7 to 10 feet, occasionally to 13 feet, subsiding to 5 to 8 feet, occasionally to 10 feet after midnight. Protected waters rough. A chance of thunderstorms. Showers. Sunday, south winds 20 to 25 knots with gusts up to 30 knots. Seas 4 to 6 feet, occasionally to 8 feet. Protected waters rough. A chance of thunderstorms. Showers likely until late afternoon, then a chance of showers late. Sunday night, south winds 15 to 20 knots, becoming southwest 5 to 10 knots after midnight. Seas 3 to 5 feet, occasionally to 6 feet, subsiding to 2 to 3 feet after midnight. Protected waters choppy. A chance of showers. A chance of thunderstorms early in the evening, then a slight chance of thunderstorms in the late evening and overnight. Winds and waves higher in and near thunderstorms. The coastal waters forecast for the following waters from Suwannee River to Apalachicola, Florida, extending from 20 to 60 nautical miles. Small craft advisory in effect through Thursday morning. Today, northeast winds around 20 knots with gusts up to 25 knots. Seas 3 to 5 feet. Occasionally to 6 feet. Wave detail, east 5 feet at 5 seconds. Protected waters choppy. A slight chance of thunderstorms. A chance of showers early this morning, then showers late this morning and afternoon. Tonight, east winds around 20 knots with gusts up to 25 knots. Seas 3 to 5 feet, occasionally to 6 feet. Wave detail, east 5 feet at 5 seconds. Protected waters choppy. A chance of showers with a slight chance of thunderstorms. Thursday, northeast winds 15 to 20 knots, becoming east 20 to 25 knots in the afternoon. Seas 3 to 5 feet, occasionally to 6 feet. Wave detail, east 4 feet at 5 seconds. Protected waters rough. A chance of showers with a slight chance of thunderstorms. Thursday night, east winds 20 to 25 knots. Seas 4 to 6 feet, occasionally to 8 feet. Wave detail, east 6 feet at 5 seconds. Protected waters rough. A slight chance of thunderstorms. Showers. Friday, tropical storm conditions possible. East winds 20 to 25 knots with gusts up to 30 knots.

Speeds 4 to 6 feet, occasionally to 8 feet. Wave detail, east 6 feet at 5 seconds and southwest 2 feet at 12 seconds. Protected waters rough. Showers. Friday night, tropical storm conditions possible. Saturday, southeast winds 20 to 25 knots with gusts up to 35 knots. Seas 7 to 10 feet, occasionally to 13 feet. Protected waters rough. Showers with a chance of thunderstorms. Saturday night, south winds 15 to 20 knots with gusts up to 30 knots. Seas 5 to 7 feet, occasionally to 9 feet. Protected waters choppy. Showers with a chance of thunderstorms. Sunday, south winds 15 to 20 knots with gusts up to 25 knots. Seas 4 to 6 feet, occasionally to 8 feet. Protected waters choppy. A chance of thunderstorms. Showers. Sunday night, south winds 10 to 15 knots with gusts up to 20 knots, becoming southwest 5 to 10 knots after midnight. Seas 2 to 4 feet. Protected waters a moderate chop. Showers likely with a chance of thunderstorms early in the evening, then a chance of showers with a slight chance of thunderstorms in the late evening and overnight. Winds and waves higher in and near thunderstorms. The coastal waters forecast for the following St. Andrews Bay waterways. Today, northeast winds 10 to 15 knots with gusts up to 20 knots. Protected waters a moderate chop. A slight chance of showers early this morning. Tonight, northeast winds 5 to 10 knots. Protected waters a light chop. Thursday, northeast winds 5 to 10 knots. Protected waters a light chop. Thursday night, east winds 10 to 15 knots. Protected waters a moderate chop. A chance of showers in the evening, then showers likely after midnight. Friday, east winds 15 to 20 knots with gusts up to 30 knots. Protected waters choppy. Showers until late afternoon, then showers with a slight chance of thunderstorms late. Friday night, tropical storm conditions possible. Saturday, southeast winds 15 to 20 knots with gusts up to 35 knots. Protected waters choppy. Showers with a chance of thunderstorms. Saturday night, southeast winds 15 to 20 knots, becoming south 10 to 15 knots after midnight. Gusts up to 30 knots. Protected waters choppy. Showers with a chance of thunderstorms until early morning, then showers likely with a slight chance of thunderstorms late. Sunday, south winds 15 to 20 knots with gusts up to 25 knots. Protected waters choppy. Showers likely with a chance of thunderstorms. Sunday night, south winds 10 to 15 knots with gusts up to 20 knots, becoming southwest around 5 knots after midnight. Protected waters a moderate chop. Showers likely with a chance of thunderstorms early in the evening, then a chance of showers with a slight chance of thunderstorms in the late evening and overnight. Winds and waves higher in and near thunderstorms. The Tropical Weather Outlook. For the North Atlantic, Caribbean Sea and the Gulf of America, active systems, the National Hurricane Center is issuing advisories on recently upgraded Tropical Storm Isaias, located in the southwestern Gulf of America. Tropical cyclone formation is not expected during the next 7 days. Small craft advisory remains in effect until 8 a.m. Eastern Daylight Time, or 7 a.m. Central Daylight Time Thursday. What? East winds 15 to 25 knots with gusts up to 30 knots. Where? Offshore Gulf waters from the Walton Okaloosa County line to the Ocklockney River from 20 to 60 nautical miles out, nearshore Gulf waters from the Ocklockney River to the Suwannee River out 20 nautical miles, coastal waters from Mexico Beach to Okaloosa Walton County line Florida out 20 nautical miles, coastal waters from Mexico Beach to Apalachicola, Florida out 20 nautical miles, and coastal waters from Ocklockney River to Apalachicola, Florida out to 20 nautical miles. When? Until 8 a.m. Eastern Daylight Time, or 7 a.m. Central Daylight Time Thursday. Impacts. A small craft advisory means that wind speeds of 20 to 33 knots, or seas of 7 feet or greater, are expected to produce hazardous conditions for small craft. These hazardous conditions may result in poor vessel handling and steering response, broaching, overturned dinghies and kayaks, slips and falls on slippery decks, rub damage along docks and seawalls, and dragging anchors. Inexperienced mariners, especially those operating smaller vessels, should avoid navigating in hazardous conditions. The surf zone forecasts general outlook. With a tropical system in the Gulf and elevated winds, a high risk of rip currents is expected to continue for most areas through this weekend. High surf will build across the area by later in the week.

into the first half of the weekend as the tropical system moves closer. Tide information for Wednesday, October 7th, 2026. St. Mark's River entrance. High 12:43 a.m., low 6:23 a.m., high 12:39 p.m., low 7:09 p.m. Apalachicola. High 3:14 a.m., low 8:30 a.m., high 2:04 p.m., low 9:20 p.m. St. Andrews Bay of Panama City. High 8:47 a.m., low 4:58 p.m., high 10:32 p.m. Note that the times of high and low tide are 3 minutes earlier at Shell Point than at the St. Mark's River entrance. The average water temperature at Apalachicola was 78.8 degrees. Sunrise and sunset in Tallahassee. October 7, 2026, sunrise 7:35 a.m. Eastern Daylight Time, sunset 7:15 p.m. Eastern Daylight Time. 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This broadcast originates from your National Weather Service office in Tallahassee, Florida. The latest weather and forecast information can also be accessed by calling our automated forecast line at 850-942-8851. The current time is 10:54 a.m. Eastern Daylight Time. High rip current risk now in effect through late Sunday night. What? Dangerous rip currents. Where? Walton, Bay, Gulf, and Franklin County beaches. When? Through late Sunday night. Impacts. Rip currents can sweep even the best swimmers away from shore into deeper water. Swim near a lifeguard. If caught in a rip current, relax and float. Don't swim against the current. If able, swim in a direction following the shoreline. If unable to escape, trace the shore and call or wave for help. These are the 10 a.m. Eastern Daylight Time conditions. The report from the Tallahassee Airport was not available. At Florida State University, the temperature was 72 degrees. The wind was northeast at 5 miles an hour. The report from Apalachicola was not available. The report from Panama City Northwest was not available. The report from Dothan was not available. The report from Albany was not available. The report from Valdosta was not available. Over the marine area, at the buoy south of Apalachicola, winds were northeast at 14 knots. At the buoy south of Panama City, winds were northeast at 21 knots. At the buoy south of Pensacola, winds were northeast at 17 knots. The forecast for the local area. Rest of today, mostly cloudy. A slight chance of rain this afternoon. Highs in the lower 80s. Northeast winds 10 to 15 miles per hour with gusts up to 25 miles per hour. Chance of rain 20%. Tonight, mostly cloudy. Lows in the mid-60s. Northeast winds 5 to 10 miles per hour. Thursday, mostly cloudy. A slight chance of showers in the afternoon. Highs in the lower 80s. Northeast winds 5 to 10 miles per hour with gusts up to 20 miles per hour. Chance of rain 20%. Thursday night, mostly cloudy. A chance of showers in the evening, then showers likely after midnight. Lows in the mid-60s. East winds 5 to 10 miles per hour. Chance of rain 70%. Friday, showers. Highs in the upper 70s. Northeast winds 10 to 15 miles per hour. Gusts up to 30 miles per hour in the afternoon. Chance of rain 90%. Friday night, showers. Lows in the upper 60s. 90%. Saturday and Saturday night, showers with a chance of thunderstorms. Highs around 80. Lows in the lower 70s. Chance of 90%. Sunday and Sunday night, showers with a chance of thunderstorms. Highs in the mid 80s. Lows in the upper 60s. Chance of rain 80%. Columbus Day, mostly sunny with a slight chance of thunderstorms. A slight chance of showers in the morning, then a chance of showers in the afternoon. Highs in the mid-80s. Chance of rain 40%. Monday night, mostly clear. A chance of showers with a slight chance of thunderstorms in the evening. Lows in the mid-60s. Chance of rain 40%. Tuesday, mostly sunny. Highs in the upper 80s. The coast. For the following, coastal waters from Okaloosa, Walton County, Beach out to 20 nautical miles, coastal waters from Mexico Beach to Apalachicola out to 20 nautical miles, waters from Okaloosa, Walton County line to Mexico Beach 20.

to 60 nautical miles, and waters from Mexico Beach to Apalachicola 20 to 60 nautical miles. Small craft advisory in effect through Thursday morning. Today, northeast winds 20 to 25 knots with gusts up to 30 knots. Seas 4 to 6 feet, occasionally to 8 feet. Wave detail, northeast 6 feet at 6 seconds. Protected waters rough. A slight chance of showers and thunderstorms. Tonight, east winds 20 to 25 knots. Seas 4 to 6 feet, occasionally to 8 feet. Wave detail, east 6 feet at 6 seconds. Protected waters rough. A chance of showers and a slight chance of thunderstorms. Thursday, east winds 15 to 20 knots, increasing to 20 to 25 knots in the afternoon. Seas 4 to 6 feet, occasionally to 8 feet. Wave detail, east 6 feet at 6 seconds. Protected waters rough. Showers likely with a slight chance of thunderstorms. Thursday night, east winds 20 to 25 knots, increasing to 25 to 30 knots after midnight. Seas 5 to 7 feet, occasionally to 9 feet. Wave detail, east 7 feet at 6 seconds. Protected waters very rough. Showers with a slight chance of thunderstorms. Friday, hurricane conditions possible. East winds 25 to 30 knots, increasing to 30 to 40 knots with gusts up to 50 knots in the afternoon. Seas 5 to 8 feet, occasionally to 10 feet, building to 7 to 10 feet, occasionally to 13 feet in the afternoon. Wave detail, east 10 feet at 7 seconds and southwest 3 feet at 12 seconds. Protected waters extremely rough. Showers with a slight chance of thunderstorms. Friday night, hurricane conditions possible. Saturday, southeast winds 25 to 30 knots with gusts up to 40 knots. Seas 12 to 16 feet, occasionally to 20 feet, subsiding to 8 to 11 feet, occasionally to 14 feet in the afternoon. Protected waters very rough. Showers with a chance of thunderstorms. Saturday night, south winds 20 to 25 knots with gusts up to 35 knots. Seas 7 to 10 feet, occasionally to 13 feet, subsiding to 5 to 8 feet, occasionally to 10 feet after midnight. Protected waters rough. A chance of thunderstorms. Showers. Sunday, south winds 20 to 25 knots with gusts up to 30 knots. Seas 4 to 6 feet, occasionally to 8 feet. Protected waters rough. A chance of thunderstorms. Showers likely until late afternoon, then a chance of showers late. Sunday night, south winds 15 to 20 knots, becoming southwest 5 to 10 knots after midnight. Seas 3 to 5 feet, occasionally to 6 feet, subsiding to 2 to 3 feet after midnight. Protected waters choppy. A chance of showers. A chance of thunderstorms early in the evening, then a slight chance of thunderstorms in the late evening and overnight. Winds and waves higher in and near thunderstorms. The Tallahassee Climate Summary for yesterday, October 6, 2026. Yesterday's high temperature was 72 degrees. This high was 13 degrees below the normal high of 85. Yesterday's low temperature was 70 degrees. This low was 7 degrees above the normal low of 63. 1.00 inches of precipitation fell yesterday, which brings the monthly total to 3.59 inches. This is 2.83 inches above the normal amount of 0.76 inches for October. The total precipitation for the year now stands at 35.19 inches, which is 13.80 inches below normal. The normal high temperature for today is 84 degrees, and the normal low is 63. The record high for today is 94, which occurred in 2009, and the record low is 41, which occurred in 1985. Sunrise today is at 7:35 a.m. and sunset is at 7:15 p.m. The coastal waters forecast for the following: waters from Suwannee River to Apalachicola, Florida, extending from 20 to 60 nautical miles. Small craft advisory in effect through Thursday morning. Today, northeast winds around 20 knots with gusts up to 25 knots. Seas 3 to 5 feet, occasionally to 6 feet. Wave detail, east 5 feet at 5 seconds. Protected waters choppy. A slight chance of thunderstorms. A chance of showers early this morning, then showers late this morning and afternoon. Tonight, east winds around 20 knots with gusts up to 25 knots. Seas 3 to 5 feet, occasionally to 6 feet. Wave detail, east 5 feet at 5 seconds. Protected waters choppy. A chance of showers with a slight chance of thunderstorms.

Thursday. Northeast winds 15 to 20 knots, becoming east 20 to 25 knots in the afternoon. Seas 3 to 5 feet, occasionally to 6 feet. Wave detail, east 4 feet at 5 seconds. Protected waters rough. A chance of showers with a slight chance of thunderstorms. Thursday night, east winds 20 to 25 knots. Seas 4 to 6 feet, occasionally to 8 feet. Wave detail, east 6 feet at 5 seconds. Protected waters rough. A slight chance of thunderstorms. Showers. Friday, tropical storm conditions possible. East winds 20 to 25 knots with gusts up to 30 knots. Seas 4 to 6 feet, occasionally to 8 feet. Wave detail, east 6 feet at 5 seconds and southwest 2 feet at 12 seconds. Protected waters rough. Showers. Friday night, tropical storm conditions possible. Saturday, southeast winds 20 to 25 knots with gusts up to 35 knots. Seas 7 to 10 feet, occasionally to 13 feet. Protected waters rough. Showers with a chance of thunderstorms. Saturday night, south winds 15 to 20 knots with gusts up to 30 knots. Seas 5 to 7 feet, occasionally to 9 feet. Protected waters choppy. Showers with a chance of thunderstorms. Sunday, south winds 15 to 20 knots with gusts up to 25 knots. Seas 4 to 6 feet, occasionally to 8 feet. Protected waters choppy. A chance of thunderstorms. Showers. Sunday night, south winds 10 to 15 knots with gusts up to 20 knots, becoming southwest 5 to 10 knots after midnight. Seas 2 to 4 feet. Protected waters a moderate chop. Showers likely with a chance of thunderstorms early in the evening, then a chance of showers with a slight chance of thunderstorms in the late evening and overnight. Winds and waves higher in and near thunderstorms. 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This broadcast originates from your National Weather Service office in Tallahassee, Florida. The latest weather and forecast information can also be accessed by calling our automated forecast line at 850-942-8851.

A storm surge watch is in effect for the following counties in Florida, coastal Dixie and coastal Taylor. High rip current risk now in effect through late Sunday night. What? Dangerous rip currents. Where? Walton, Bay, Gulf, and Franklin County beaches. When? Through late Sunday night. Impacts. Rip currents can sweep even the best swimmers away from shore into deeper water. Swim near a lifeguard. If caught in a rip current, relax and float. Don't swim against the current. If able, swim in a direction following the shoreline. If unable to escape, trace the shore and call or wave for help. Small craft advisory remains in effect until 8 a.m. Eastern Daylight Time or 7 a.m. Central Daylight Time Thursday. What? East winds 15 to 25 knots with gusts up to 30 knots. Where? Offshore Gulf waters from the Walton-Okaloosa County line to the Ocklockney River from 20 to 60 nautical miles out. Nearshore Gulf waters from the Ocklockney River to the Suwannee River out 20 nautical miles. Coastal waters from Mexico Beach to Okaloosa-Walton County line, Florida out 20 nautical miles. Coastal waters from Mexico Beach to Apalachicola, Florida out 20 nautical miles. And coastal waters from Ocklockney River to Apalachicola, Florida out to 20 nautical miles. When? Until 8 a.m. Eastern Daylight Time or 7 a.m. Central Daylight Time Thursday. Impacts. A small craft advisory means that wind speeds of 20 to 33 knots or seas of 7 feet or greater are expected to produce hazardous conditions for small craft. These hazardous conditions may result in poor vessel handling and steering response, broaching, overturned dinghies and kayaks, slips and falls on slippery decks, rub damage along docks and seawalls, and dragging anchors. Inexperienced mariners, especially those operating smaller vessels, should avoid navigating in hazardous conditions. These are the 11 a.m. Eastern Daylight Time conditions. At the Tallahassee Airport, it was cloudy. The temperature was 74 degrees. The wind was northeast at 12 miles an hour. There was hurricane watch in effect. Small craft advisory remains in effect until 7 a.m. Central Daylight Time Thursday. What? For the hurricane watch, east winds 35 to 45 knots with gusts up to 60 knots and seas 17 to 22 feet. For the small craft advisory, northeast winds 15 to 25 knots with gusts up to 30 knots. Where? Coastal waters from Mexico Beach to Okaloosa-Walton County line, Florida out 20 nautical miles. Coastal waters from Mexico Beach to Apalachicola, Florida out 20 nautical miles. Waters from Mexico Beach to Okaloosa-Walton County line, Florida from 20 to 60 nautical miles. And waters from Apalachicola to Mexico Beach, Florida from 20 to 60 nautical miles. When? For the hurricane watch, tropical storm force winds possible from Friday afternoon until Saturday morning. For the small craft advisory, until 7 a.m. Central Daylight Time Thursday. Impacts. Extremely strong winds will cause hazardous seas which will likely capsize or damage vessels and severely reduce visibility. Mariners should remain in port, alter course, and or secure the vessel for extreme conditions before conditions deteriorate further. Hurricane watch in effect. What? Northeast winds 30 to 40 knots with gusts up to 55 knots. Where? St. Andrews Bay waterways. When? Tropical storm force winds possible from Friday afternoon until early Saturday morning. Impacts. Extremely strong winds will cause hazardous seas which will likely capsize or damage vessels and severely reduce visibility. Mariners should remain in port, alter course, and or secure the vessel for extreme conditions before conditions deteriorate further. The coastal waters forecast for the following. Coastal waters from Okaloosa-Walton County line to Mexico Beach out to 20 nautical miles. Coastal waters from Mexico Beach to Apalachicola out to 20 nautical miles. Waters from Okaloosa-Walton County line to Mexico Beach 20 to 60 nautical miles. And waters from Mexico Beach to Apalachicola 20 to 60 nautical miles. Small craft advisory in effect through Thursday morning. Today, northeast winds 20 to 25 knots with gusts up to 30 knots. Seas 4 to 6 feet, occasionally to 8 feet. Wave detail, northeast 6 feet at 6 seconds. Protected waters rough. A slight chance of showers and thunderstorms. Tonight, east winds 20 to 25 knots. Seas 4 to 6 feet, occasionally to 8 feet. Wave detail, east 6 feet at 6 seconds. Protected waters rough. A chance of showers and a slight chance of thunderstorms. Thursday, east winds 15 to 20 knots, increasing to 20 to 25 knots in the afternoon. Seas 4 to 6 feet, occasionally to 8 feet.
Wave detail, east 6 feet at 6 seconds. Protected waters rough. Showers likely with a slight chance of thunderstorms. Thursday night, east winds 20 to 25 knots, increasing to 25 to 30 knots after midnight. Seas 5 to 7 feet, occasionally to 9 feet. Wave detail, east 7 feet at 6 seconds. Protected waters very rough. Showers with a slight chance of thunderstorms. Friday, hurricane conditions possible. East winds 25 to 30 knots, increasing to 30 to 40 knots with gusts up to 50 knots in the afternoon. Seas 5 to 8 feet, occasionally to 10 feet, building to 7 to 10 feet, occasionally to 13 feet in the afternoon. Wave detail, east 10 feet at 7 seconds and southwest 3 feet at 12 seconds. Protected waters extremely rough. Showers with a slight chance of thunderstorms. Friday night, hurricane conditions possible. Saturday, southeast winds 25 to 30 knots with gusts up to 40 knots. Seas 12 to 16 feet, occasionally to 20 feet, subsiding to 8 to 11 feet, occasionally to 14 feet in the afternoon. Protected waters very rough. Showers with a chance of thunderstorms. Saturday night, south winds 20 to 25 knots with gusts up to 35 knots. Seas 7 to 10 feet, occasionally to 13 feet, subsiding to 5 to 8 feet, occasionally to 10 feet after midnight. Protected waters rough. A chance of thunderstorms. Showers. Sunday, south winds 20 to 25 knots with gusts up to 30 knots. Seas 4 to 6 feet, occasionally to 8 feet. Protected waters rough. A chance of thunderstorms. Showers likely until late afternoon, then a chance of showers late. Sunday night, south winds 15 to 20 knots, becoming southwest 5 to 10 knots after

midnight. Seas 3 to 5 feet, occasionally to 6 feet, subsiding to 2 to 3 feet after midnight. Protected waters choppy. A chance of showers. A chance of thunderstorms early in the evening, then a slight chance of thunderstorms in the late evening and overnight. Winds and waves higher in and near thunderstorms. The coastal waters forecast for the following: waters from Suwannee River to Apalachicola, Florida, extending from 20 to 60 nautical miles. Small craft advisory in effect through Thursday morning. Today, northeast winds around 20 knots with gusts up to 25 knots. Seas 3 to 5 feet, occasionally to 6 feet. Wave detail, east 5 feet at 5 seconds. Protected waters choppy. A slight chance of thunderstorms. A chance of showers early this morning, then showers late this morning and afternoon. Tonight, east winds around 20 knots with gusts up to 25 knots. Seas 3 to 5 feet, occasionally to 6 feet. Wave detail, east 5 feet at 5 seconds. Protected waters choppy. A chance of showers with a slight chance of thunderstorms. Thursday, northeast winds 15 to 20 knots, becoming east 20 to 25 knots in the afternoon. Seas 3 to 5 feet, occasionally to 6 feet. Wave detail, east 4 feet at 5 seconds. Protected waters rough. A chance of showers with a slight chance of thunderstorms. Thursday night, east winds 20 to 25 knots. Seas 4 to 6 feet, occasionally to 8 feet. Wave detail, east 6 feet at 5 seconds. Protected waters rough. A slight chance of thunderstorms. Showers. Friday, tropical storm conditions possible. East winds 20 to 25 knots with gusts up to 30 knots. Seas 4 to 6 feet, occasionally to 8 feet. Wave detail, east 6 feet at 5 seconds and southwest 2 feet at 12 seconds. Protected waters rough. Showers. Friday night, tropical storm conditions possible. Saturday, southeast winds 20 to 25 knots with gusts up to 35 knots. Seas 7 to 10 feet, occasionally to 13 feet. Protected waters rough. Showers with a chance of thunderstorms. Saturday night, south winds 15 to 20 knots with gusts up to 30 knots. Seas 5 to 7 feet, occasionally to 9 feet. Protected waters choppy. Showers with a chance of thunderstorms. Sunday, south winds 15 to 20 knots with gusts up to 25 knots. Seas 4 to 6 feet, occasionally to 8 feet. Protected waters choppy. A chance of thunderstorms. Showers. Sunday night, south winds 10 to 15 knots with gusts up to 20 knots, becoming southwest 5 to 10 knots after midnight. Seas 2 to 4 feet. Protected waters a moderate chop. Showers likely with a chance of thunderstorms early in the evening, then a chance of showers with a slight chance of thunderstorms in the late evening and overnight. Winds and waves higher in and near thunderstorms. The coastal waters forecast for the following: St. Andrews Bay waterways. Today, northeast winds 10 to 15 knots with gusts up to 20 knots. Protected waters a moderate chop. A slight chance of showers early this morning. Tonight, northeast winds 5 to 10 knots. Protected waters a light chop. Thursday, northeast winds 5 to 10 knots. Protected waters a light chop. Thursday night, east winds 10 to 15 knots. Protected waters a moderate chop. A chance of showers in the evening, then showers likely after midnight. Friday, east winds 15 to 20 knots with gusts up to 30 knots. Protected waters choppy. Showers until late afternoon, then showers with a slight chance of thunderstorms late. Friday night, tropical storm conditions possible. Saturday, southeast winds 15 to 20 knots with gusts up to 35 knots. Protected waters choppy. Showers with a chance of thunderstorms. Saturday night, southeast winds 15 to 20 knots, becoming south 10 to 15 knots after midnight. Gusts up to 30 knots. Protected waters choppy. Showers with a chance of thunderstorms until early morning, then showers likely with a slight chance of thunderstorms late. Sunday, south winds 15 to 20 knots with gusts up to 25 knots. Protected waters choppy. Showers likely with a chance of thunderstorms. Sunday night, south winds 10 to 15 knots with gusts up to 20 knots, becoming southwest around. Protected waters a moderate chop. Showers likely with a chance of thunderstorms early in the evening, then a chance of showers with a slight chance of thunderstorms.

storms in the late evening and overnight. Winds and waves higher and near thunderstorms. 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This broadcast originates from your National Weather Service office in Tallahassee, Florida. The latest weather and forecast information can also be accessed by calling our automated forecast line at 850-942-8851. Hurricane Watch, in effect. Small craft advisory remains in effect until 7 a.m. Central Daylight Time Thursday. What? For the Hurricane Watch, east winds 35 to 45 knots with gusts up to 60 knots and seas 17 to 22 feet. For the small craft advisory, northeast winds 15 to 25 knots with gusts up to 30 knots. Where? Coastal waters from Mexico Beach to Okaloosa, Walton County Line, Florida, out 20 nautical miles. Coastal waters from Mexico Beach to Apalachicola, Florida, out 20 nautical miles. Waters from Mexico Beach to Okaloosa, Walton County Line, Florida, from 20 to 60 nautical miles. And waters from Apalachicola to Mexico Beach, Florida, from 20 to 60 nautical miles. When? For the Hurricane Watch. Tropical storm force winds possible from Friday afternoon until Saturday morning. For the small craft advisory, until 7 a.m. Central Daylight Time Thursday. Impacts. Extremely strong winds will cause hazardous seas which will likely capsize or damage vessels and severely reduce visibility. Mariners should remain in port, alter course, and or secure the vessel for extreme conditions before conditions deteriorate further. Hurricane Watch in effect. What? Northeast wind 30 to 40 knots with gusts up to 55 knots. Where? St. Andrews Bay waterways. When? Tropical storm force winds possible from Friday afternoon until early Saturday morning. Impacts. Extremely strong winds will cause hazardous seas which will likely capsize or damage vessels and severely reduce visibility. Mariners should remain in port, alter course, and or secure the vessel for extreme conditions before conditions deteriorate further. Small craft advisory remains in effect until 8 a.m. Eastern Daylight Time or 7 a.m. Central Daylight Time Thursday. What? East winds 15 to 25 knots with gusts up to 30 knots. Where? Offshore Gulf waters from the Walton-Okaloosa County line to the Ocklockney River from 20 to 60 nautical miles out. Nearshore Gulf waters from the Ocklockney River to the Suwannee River out 20 nautical miles. Coastal waters from Mexico Beach to Okaloosa, Walton County line, Florida out 20 nautical miles. Coastal waters from Mexico Beach to Apalachicola, Florida out 20 nautical miles. And coastal waters from Ocklockney River to Apalachicola, Florida out to 20 nautical miles. When? Until 8 a.m. Eastern Daylight Time, or 7 a.m. Central Daylight Time Thursday. Impacts. A small craft advisory means that wind speeds of 20 to 33 knots, or seas of 7 feet or greater, are expected to produce hazardous conditions for small craft. These hazardous conditions may result in poor vessel handling and steering response, broaching, overturned dinghies and kayaks, slips and falls on slippery decks, rub damage along docks and seawalls, and dragging anchors. Inexperienced mariners, especially those operating smaller vessels, should avoid navigating in hazardous conditions. Tropical Storm Watch in effect. Small craft advisory remains in effect until 8 a.m. Eastern Daylight Time Thursday. What? For the Tropical Storm Watch, east winds 15 to 25 knots with gusts up to 35 knots and seas 9 to 14 feet. For the Small Craft Advisory, east winds 15 to 20 knots with gusts up to 25 knots. Where? Apalachee Bay or coastal waters from Keaton Beach to Ocklockney River, Florida out to 20 nautical miles. Coastal waters from Ocklockney River to Apalachicola, Florida out to 20 nautical miles. And waters from Suwannee River to Apalachicola, Florida from 20 to 60 nautical miles. When? For the Tropical Storm Watch, tropical storm force winds possible from Friday afternoon until Saturday morning. For the Small Craft Advisory, until 8 a.m. Eastern Daylight Time Thursday. Impacts. Very strong winds will cause hazardous seas which could capsize or damage vessels and reduce visibility. Mariners should consider altering plans to avoid possible hazardous conditions. Remain in port, seek safe harbor, alter course, and or secure the vessel for severe wind and seas. The current time is 11:23 a.m. Eastern Daylight Time. These are the 11 a.m. Eastern Daylight Time conditions. At the Tallahassee Airport, it was cloudy. The temperature was 74 degrees. The wind was northeast at 12 miles an hour. At Florida State University, the temperature was 73 degrees. The wind was east at 6 miles an hour.
At Apalachicola, it was cloudy. The temperature was 74 degrees. The wind was northeast at 13 miles an hour. At Panama City Northwest, it was partly sunny. The temperature was 74 degrees. The wind was northeast at 12 miles an hour. At Dothan, it was mostly sunny. The temperature was 75 degrees. The wind was northeast at 16 miles an hour. At Albany, it was sunny. Visibility 10 miles. Temperature was 73 degrees, dew point 64. And the pressure was 30.00 inches. At Valdosta, it was cloudy. The temperature was 72 degrees. The wind was northeast at 8 miles an hour. The forecast for the local area. Rest of today, mostly cloudy. A slight chance of rain this afternoon. Highs in the lower 80s. Northeast winds 10 to 15 miles per hour with gusts up to 25 miles per hour. Chance of rain 20%. Tonight, mostly cloudy. Lows in the mid-60s. Northeast winds 5 to 10 miles per hour. Thursday, mostly cloudy. A slight chance of showers in the afternoon. Highs in the lower 80s. Northeast winds 5 to 10 miles per hour with gusts up to 20 miles per hour. Chance of rain 20%. Thursday night, mostly cloudy. A chance of showers in the evening, then showers likely after midnight. Lows in the mid-60s. East winds 5 to 10 miles per hour. Chance of rain 70%. Friday, showers. Highs in the upper 70s. Northeast winds 10 to 15 miles per hour. Gusts up to 30 miles per hour in the afternoon. Chance of rain 90%. Friday night, showers. Lows in the upper 60s. Chance of rain 90%. Saturday and Saturday night, showers with a chance of thunderstorms. Highs around 80. Lows in the lower 70s. Chance of rain 90%. Sunday and Sunday night, showers with a chance of thunderstorms. Highs in the mid-80s. Lows in the upper 60s. Chance of rain 80%. Columbus Day, mostly sunny with a slight chance of thunderstorms. A slight chance of showers in the morning, then a chance of showers in the afternoon. Highs in the mid-80s. Chance of rain 40%. Monday night, mostly clear. A chance of showers with a slight chance of thunderstorms in the evening. Lows in the mid-60s. Chance of rain 40%. Tuesday, mostly sunny. Highs in the upper 80s. At 10 a.m. Central Daylight Time, the center of Tropical Storm Isaias was located by an Air Force Reserve Hurricane Hunter aircraft near latitude 22.4 north, longitude 93.6 west. Isaias is moving toward the east-northeast near 8 miles per hour. A continued east-northeastward motion is expected today, followed by a turn toward the northeast and north on Thursday and Friday. On the forecast track, Isaias is expected to pass to the north of the Yucatan Peninsula on Thursday and approach the United States northern Gulf Coast on Friday. Maximum sustained winds have increased to near 45 miles per hour with higher gusts. Rapid strengthening is forecast over the next day or two, and Isaias is expected to become a hurricane by Thursday. Tropical storm force winds extend outward up to 45 miles from the center. The estimated minimum central pressure is 1,000 millibars or 29.53 inches based on Air Force drop sound data. The coastal waters forecast for the following: coastal waters from Okaloosa Walton County line to Mexico Beach out to 20 nautical miles, coastal waters from Mexico Beach to Apalachicola out to 20 nautical miles, waters from Okaloosa Walton County line to Mexico Beach 20 to 60 nautical miles, and waters from Mexico Beach to Apalachicola 20 to 60 nautical miles. Small craft advisory in effect through Thursday morning. Today, northeast winds 20 to 25 knots with gusts up to 30 knots. Seas 4 to 6 feet, occasionally to 8 feet. Wave detail, northeast 6 feet at 6 seconds. Protected waters rough. A slight chance of showers and thunderstorms. Tonight, east winds 20 to 25 knots. Seas 4 to 6 feet, occasionally to 8 feet. Wave detail, east 6 feet at 6 seconds. Protected waters rough. A chance of showers and a slight chance of thunderstorms. Thursday, east winds 15 to 20 knots, increasing to 20 to 25 knots in the afternoon. Seas 4 to 6 feet, occasionally to 8 feet. Wave detail, east 6 feet at 6 seconds. Protected waters rough.
showers, likely with a slight chance of thunderstorms.

Thursday night, east winds 20 to 25 knots, increasing to 25 to 30 knots after midnight. Seas 5 to 7 feet, occasionally to 9 feet. Wave detail, east 7 feet at 6 seconds. Protected waters very rough. Showers with a slight chance of thunderstorms. Friday, hurricane conditions possible. East winds 25 to 30 knots, increasing to 30 to 40 knots with gusts up to 50 knots in the afternoon. Seas 5 to 8 feet, occasionally to 10 feet, building to 7 to 10 feet, occasionally to 13 feet in the afternoon. Wave detail, east 10 feet at 7 seconds and southwest 3 feet at 12 seconds. Protected waters extremely rough. Showers with a slight chance of thunderstorms. Friday night, hurricane conditions possible. Saturday, southeast winds 25 to 30 knots with gusts up to 40 knots. Seas 12 to 16 feet, occasionally to 20 feet, subsiding to 8 to 11 feet, occasionally to 14 feet in the afternoon. Protected waters very rough. Showers with a chance of thunderstorms. Saturday night, south winds 20 to 25 knots with gusts up to 35 knots. Seas 7 to 10 feet, occasionally to 13 feet, subsiding to 5 to 8 feet, occasionally to 10 feet after midnight. Protected waters rough. A chance of thunderstorms. Showers. Sunday, south winds 20 to 25 knots with gusts up to 30 knots. Seas 4 to 6 feet, occasionally to 8 feet. Protected waters rough. A chance of thunderstorms. Showers likely until late afternoon, then a chance of showers late. Sunday night, south winds 15 to 20 knots, becoming southwest 5 to 10 knots after midnight. Seas 3 to 5 feet, occasionally to 6 feet, subsiding to 2 to 3 feet after midnight. Protected waters choppy. A chance of showers. A chance of thunderstorms early in the evening, then a slight chance of thunderstorms in the late evening and overnight. Winds and waves higher in and near thunderstorms. The coastal waters forecast for the following: waters from Swanee River to Apalachicola, Florida, extending from 20 to 60 nautical miles. Small craft advisory in effect through Thursday morning. Today, northeast winds around 20 knots with gusts up to 25 knots. Seas 3 to 5 feet, occasionally to 6 feet. Wave detail, east 5 feet at 5 seconds. Protected waters choppy. A slight chance of thunderstorms. A chance of showers early this morning, then showers late this morning and afternoon. Tonight, east winds around 20 knots with gusts up to 25 knots. Seas 3 to 5 feet, occasionally to 6 feet. Wave detail, east 5 feet at 5 seconds. Protected waters choppy. A chance of showers with a slight chance of thunderstorms. Thursday, northeast winds 15 to 20 knots, becoming east 20 to 25 knots in the afternoon. Seas 3 to 5 feet, occasionally to 6 feet. Wave detail, east 4 feet at 5 seconds. Protected waters rough. A chance of showers with a slight chance of thunderstorms. Thursday night, east winds 20 to 25 knots. Seas 4 to 6 feet, occasionally to 8 feet. Wave detail, east 6 feet at 5 seconds. Protected waters rough. A slight chance of thunderstorms. Showers. Friday, tropical storm conditions possible. East winds 20 to 25 knots with gusts up to 30 knots. Seas 4 to 6 feet, occasionally to 8 feet. Wave detail, east 6 feet at 5 seconds and southwest 2 feet at 12 seconds. Protected waters rough. Showers. Friday night, tropical storm conditions possible. Saturday, southeast winds 20 to 25 knots with gusts up to 35 knots. Seas 7 to 10 feet, occasionally to 13 feet. Protected waters rough. Showers with a chance of thunderstorms. Saturday night, south winds 15 to 20 knots with gusts up to 30 knots. Seas 5 to 7 feet, occasionally to 9 feet. Protected waters choppy. Showers with a chance of thunderstorms. Sunday, south winds 15 to 20 knots with gusts up to 25 knots. Seas 4 to 6 feet, occasionally to 8 feet. Protected waters choppy. A chance of thunderstorms. Showers. Sunday night, south winds 10 to 15 knots with gusts up to 20 knots, becoming southwest 5 to 10 knots after midnight. Seas. Sunday night, south winds 10 to 15 knots with gusts up to 20 knots, becoming southwest 5 to 10 knots after midnight. Seas 2 to 4 feet,

alarm device and the emergency alert system. During potentially dangerous weather situations, specially built receivers are automatically activated to warn of the impending severe weather and or hazards for the Florida Panhandle, Southeast Alabama, Southwest and South Central Georgia. Tests of these receivers are normally conducted every Wednesday between 11 a.m. and noon local time. When there is a threat of or existing severe weather in the area on Wednesday, the test is postponed until the next available non-severe or non-hazard day. Reception of this broadcast and the warning alarm will vary at any given location. To provide the most consistent warning service possible, the warning alarm will be activated for watches and warnings affecting the Florida Panhandle, Southeast Alabama, Southwest and South Central Georgia. This concludes the weekly test of the No Weather Radio Warning Alarm and the Emergency Alert System for the entire county warning area serviced by the Tallahassee Weather Forecast Office. The coastal waters forecast for the following St. Andrews Bay waterways. Today, northeast winds 10 to 15 knots with gusts up to 20 knots. Protected waters a moderate chop. A slight chance of showers early this morning. Tonight, northeast winds 5 to 10 knots. Protected waters a light chop. Thursday, northeast winds 5 to 10 knots. Protected waters a light chop. Thursday night, east winds 10 to 15 knots. Protected waters a moderate chop. A chance of showers in the evening, then showers likely after midnight. Friday, east winds 15 to 20 knots with gusts up to 30 knots. Protected waters choppy. Showers until late afternoon, then showers with a slight chance of thunderstorms late. Friday night, tropical storm conditions possible. Saturday, southeast winds 15 to 20 knots with gusts up to 35 knots. Protected waters choppy. Showers with a chance of thunderstorms. Saturday night, southeast winds 15 to 20 knots, becoming south 10 to 15 knots after midnight. Gusts up to 30 knots. Protected waters choppy. Showers with a chance of... Sunday, 15 to 20 knots with gusts up to 25 knots. Protected waters choppy. Showers likely with a chance of thunderstorms. Sunday night, south winds 10 to 15 knots with gusts up to 20 knots, becoming southwest around 5 knots after midnight. Protected waters a moderate chop. Showers likely with a chance of thunderstorms early in the evening, then a chance of showers with a slight chance of thunderstorms in the late evening and overnight. Winds and waves higher in and near thunderstorms. 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This broadcast originates from your National Weather Service office in Tallahassee, Florida. The latest weather and forecast information can also be accessed by calling our automated forecast line at 850-942-8851. Hurricane Watch in effect. Small craft advisory remains in effect until 7 a.m. Central Daylight Time Thursday. What? For the Hurricane Watch, east winds 35 to 45 knots with gusts up to 60 knots and seas 17 to 22 feet. For the small craft advisory, northeast winds 15 to 25 knots with gusts up to 30 knots. Where? Coastal waters from Mexico Beach to Okaloosa-Walton County Line, Florida, out 20 nautical miles. Coastal waters from Mexico Beach to Apalachicola, Florida, out 20 nautical miles. Waters from Mexico Beach to Okaloosa-Walton County Line, Florida, from 20 to 60 nautical miles. And waters from Apalachicola to Mexico Beach, Florida, from 20 to 60 nautical miles. When? For the Hurricane Watch, tropical storm force winds possible from Friday afternoon until Saturday morning. For the small craft advisory, until 7 a.m. Central Daylight Time Thursday. Impacts, extremely strong winds will cause hazardous seas which will likely capsize or damage vessels and severely reduce visibility. Mariners should remain in port, alter course, and or secure the vessel for extreme conditions before conditions deteriorate further. Hurricane watch in effect. What? Northeast winds 30 to 40 knots with gusts up to 55 knots. Where? St. Andrews Bay waterways. When? Tropical storm force winds possible from Friday afternoon until early Saturday morning. Impacts. Extremely strong winds will cause hazardous seas which will likely capsize or damage vessels and severely reduce visibility. Mariners should remain in port, alter course, and or secure the vessel for extreme conditions before conditions deteriorate further.

craft advisory remains in effect until 8 a.m. Eastern Daylight Time or 7 a.m. Central Daylight Time Thursday. What? East winds 15 to 25 knots with gusts up to 30 knots. Where? Offshore Gulf waters from the Walton Okaloosa County line to the Ocklockney River from 20 to 60 nautical miles out. Nearshore Gulf waters from the Ocklockney River to the Suwannee River out 20 nautical miles. Coastal waters from Mexico Beach to Okaloosa Walton County line, Florida out 20 nautical miles. Coastal waters from Mexico Beach to Apalachicola, Florida out 20 nautical miles. And coastal waters from Ocklockney River to Apalachicola, Florida out to 20 nautical miles. When? Until 8 a.m. Eastern Daylight Time, or 7 a.m. Central Daylight Time Thursday. Impacts. A small craft advisory means that wind speeds of 20 to 33 knots, or seas of 7 feet or greater, are expected to produce hazardous conditions for small craft. These hazardous conditions may result in poor vessel handling and steering response, broaching, overturned dinghies and kayaks, slips and falls on slippery decks, rub damage along docks and seawalls, and dragging anchors. Inexperienced mariners, especially those operating smaller vessels, should avoid navigating in hazardous conditions. Tropical Storm Watch in effect. Small craft advisory remains in effect until 8 a.m. Eastern Daylight Time Thursday. What? For the Tropical Storm Watch, east winds 15 to 25 knots with gusts up to 35 knots and seas 9 to 14 feet. For the Small Craft Advisory, east winds 15 to 20 knots with gusts up to 25 knots. Where? Apalachee Bay or coastal waters from Keaton Beach to Ocklockney River, Florida out to 20 nautical miles, coastal waters from Ocklockney River to Apalachicola, Florida out to 20 nautical miles, and waters from Suwannee River to Apalachicola, Florida from 20 to 60 nautical miles. When? For the Tropical Storm Watch, tropical storm force winds possible from Friday afternoon until Saturday morning. For the Small Craft Advisory, until 8 a.m. Eastern Daylight Time Thursday. Impacts. Very strong winds will cause hazardous seas which could capsize or damage vessels and reduce visibility. Mariners should consider altering plans to avoid possible hazardous conditions. Remain in port, seek safe harbor, alter course, and/or secure the vessel for severe wind and seas. The current time is 11:41 a.m. Eastern Daylight Time. These are the 11 a.m. Eastern Daylight Time conditions. At the Tallahassee Airport, it was cloudy. The temperature was 74 degrees. The wind was northeast at 12 miles an hour. At Florida State University, the temperature was 73 degrees. The wind was east at 6 miles an hour. At Apalachicola, it was cloudy. The temperature was 74 degrees. The wind was northeast at 13 miles an hour. At Panama City Northwest, it was partly sunny. The temperature was 74 degrees. The wind was northeast at 12 miles an hour. At Dothan, it was mostly sunny. The temperature was 75 degrees. The wind was northeast at 16 miles an hour. At Albany, it was sunny. Visibility 10 miles. Temperature was 73 degrees, dew point 64. And the pressure was 30.00 inches. At Valdosta, it was cloudy. The temperature was 72 degrees. The wind was northeast at 8 miles an hour. The forecast for the local area. Rest of today, mostly cloudy. A slight chance of rain this afternoon. Highs in the lower 80s. Northeast winds 10 to 15 miles per hour with gusts up to 25 miles per hour. Chance of rain 20%. Tonight, mostly cloudy. Lows in the mid-60s. Northeast winds 5 to 10 miles per hour. Gusts up to 20 miles per hour in the evening. Thursday, mostly cloudy. A slight chance of showers in the afternoon. Highs in the lower 80s. Northeast winds 5 to 10 miles per hour with gusts up to 20 miles per hour. Chance of rain 20%. Thursday night, mostly cloudy. A chance of showers in the evening, then showers likely after midnight. Lows in the mid-60s. Northeast winds 5 to 10 miles per hour. Chance of rain 70%. Friday, showers. Highs in the upper 70s. Northeast winds 10 to 15 miles per hour with gusts up to 30 miles per hour. Chance of rain 90%. Friday night, showers. Lows in the upper 60s. Chance of rain 90%. Saturday, showers. A slight chance of thunderstorms in the morning, then a chance of thunderstorms in the afternoon. Highs around 80. Chance of rain 90%.

set. Saturday night, a chance of thunderstorms. Showers. Lows in the lower 70s. Chance of rain 90%. Sunday, showers with a chance of thunderstorms. Highs in the mid-80s. Chance of rain 80%. Sunday night, mostly cloudy. Showers with a chance of thunderstorms in the evening. Then a slight chance of showers and thunderstorms after midnight. Lows in the upper 60s. Chance of rain 80%. Columbus Day, mostly sunny with a slight chance of thunderstorms. A slight chance of showers in the morning, then a chance of showers in the afternoon. Highs in the mid-80s. Chance of rain 40%. Monday night, mostly clear. A chance of showers with a slight chance of thunderstorms in the evening. Lows in the mid-60s. Chance of rain 40%. Tuesday, mostly sunny. Highs in the upper 80s. At 10 a.m. Central Daylight Time, the center of Tropical Storm Isaias was located by an Air Force Reserve Hurricane Hunter aircraft near latitude 22.4 north, longitude 93.6 west. Isaias is moving toward the east-northeast near 8 miles per hour. A continued east-northeastward motion is expected today, followed by a turn toward the northeast and north on Thursday and Friday. On the forecast track, Isaias is expected to pass to the north of the Yucatan Peninsula on Thursday and approach the United States northern Gulf Coast on Friday. Maximum sustained winds have increased to near 45 miles per hour with higher gusts. Rapid strengthening is forecast over the next day or two, and Isaias is expected to become a hurricane by Thursday. Tropical storm force winds extend outward up to 45 miles from the center. The estimated minimum central pressure is 1,000 millibars or 29.53 inches based on Air Force drop sound data. The coastal waters forecast for the following: coastal waters from Okaloosa-Walton County line to Mexico Beach out to 20 nautical miles, coastal waters from Mexico Beach to Apalachicola out to 20 nautical miles, waters from Okaloosa-Walton County line to Mexico Beach 20 to 60 nautical miles, and waters from Mexico Beach to Apalachicola 20 to 60 nautical miles. Small craft advisory in effect through Thursday morning. Today, northeast winds 20 to 25 knots with gusts up to 30 knots. Seas 4 to 6 feet, occasionally to 8 feet. Wave detail, northeast 6 feet at 6 seconds. Protected waters rough. A slight chance of showers and thunderstorms. Tonight, east winds 20 to 25 knots. Seas 4 to 6 feet, occasionally to 8 feet. Wave detail, east 6 feet at 6 seconds. Protected waters rough. A chance of showers and a slight chance of thunderstorms. Thursday, east winds 15 to 20 knots, increasing to 20 to 25 knots in the afternoon. Seas 4 to 6 feet at 6 seconds. Protected waters rough. Showers likely with a slight chance of thunderstorms. Thursday night, east winds 20 to 25 knots, increasing to 25 to 30 knots after midnight. Seas 5 to 7 feet, occasionally to 9 feet. Wave detail, east 7 feet at 6 seconds. Protected waters very rough. Showers with a slight chance of thunderstorms. Friday, hurricane conditions possible. East winds 25 to 30 knots, increasing to 30 to 40 knots with gusts up to 50 knots in the afternoon. Seas 5 to 8 feet, occasionally to 10 feet, building to 7 to 10 feet, occasionally to 13 feet in the afternoon. Wave detail, east 10 feet at 7 seconds and southwest 3 feet at 12 seconds. Protected waters extremely rough. Showers with a slight chance of thunderstorms. Friday night, hurricane conditions possible. Saturday, southeast winds 25 to 30 knots with gusts up to 40 knots. Seas 12 to 16 feet, occasionally to 20 feet, subsiding to 8 to 11 feet, occasionally to 14 feet in the afternoon. Protected waters very rough. Showers with a chance of thunderstorms. Saturday night, south winds 20 to 25 knots with gusts up to 35 knots. Seas 7 to 10 feet, occasionally to 13 feet, subsiding to 5 to 8 feet, occasionally to 10 feet after midnight. Protected waters rough. A chance of thunderstorms. Showers. Sunday, south winds 20 to 25 knots with gusts up to 30 knots. Seas 4 to 6 feet, occasionally to 8 feet. Protected waters rough. A chance of thunderstorms. Showers likely until late afternoon, then a chance of showers late. Sunday night, south winds 15 to 20 knots, becoming southwest 5 to 10 knots after midnight.

night. Seas 3 to 5 feet, occasionally to 6 feet, subsiding to 2 to 3 feet after midnight. Protected waters choppy. A chance of showers. A chance of thunderstorms early in the evening. Then a slight chance of thunderstorms in the late evening and overnight. Winds and waves higher and near thunderstorms. The coastal waters forecast for the following. Waters from Suwannee River to Apalachicola, Florida, extending from 20 to 60 nautical miles. Small craft advisory in effect through Thursday morning. Today, northeast winds around 20 knots with gusts up to 25 knots. Seas 3 to 5 feet, occasionally to 6 feet. Wave detail, east 5 feet at 5 seconds. Protected waters choppy. A slight chance of thunderstorms. A chance of showers early this morning, then showers late this morning and afternoon. Tonight, east winds around 20 knots with gusts up to 25 knots. Seas 3 to 5 feet, occasionally to 6 feet. Wave detail, east 5 feet at 5 seconds. Protected waters choppy. A chance of showers with a slight chance of thunderstorms. Thursday, northeast winds 15 to 20 knots, becoming east 20 to 25 knots in the afternoon. Seas 3 to 5 feet, occasionally to 6 feet. Wave detail, east 4 feet at 5 seconds. Protected waters rough. A chance of showers with a slight chance of thunderstorms. Thursday night, east winds 20 to 25 knots. Seas 4 to 6 feet, occasionally to 8 feet. Wave detail, east 6 feet at 5 seconds. Protected waters rough. A slight chance of thunderstorms. Showers. Friday, tropical storm conditions possible. East winds 20 to 25 knots with gusts up to 30 knots. Seas 4 to 6 feet, occasionally to 8 feet. Wave detail, east 6 feet at 5 seconds and southwest 2 feet at 12 seconds. Protected waters rough. Showers. Friday night, tropical storm conditions possible. Saturday, southeast winds 20 to 25 knots with gusts up to 35 knots. 7 to 10 feet, occasionally to 13 feet. Protected waters rough. Showers with a chance of thunderstorms. Saturday night, south winds 15 to 20 knots with gusts up to 30 knots. Seas 5 to 7 feet, occasionally to 9 feet. Protected waters choppy. Showers with a chance of thunderstorms. Sunday, south winds 15 to 20 knots with gusts up to 25 knots. Seas 4 to 7 feet, occasionally to 8 feet. Protected waters choppy. A chance of thunderstorms. Showers. Sunday night, south winds 10 to 15 knots with gusts up to 20 knots, becoming southwest 5 to 10 knots after midnight. Seas 2 to 4 feet. Protected waters a moderate chop. Showers likely with a chance of thunderstorms early in the evening, then a chance of showers with a slight chance of thunderstorms in the late evening and overnight. Wind is higher and near thunderstorms. For the following, St. Andrews Bay waterways. Today, northeast winds 10 to 15 knots with gusts up to 20 knots. Protected waters a moderate chop. A slight chance of showers early this morning. Tonight, northeast winds 5 to 10 knots. Protected waters a light chop. Thursday, northeast winds 5 to 10 knots. Protected waters a light chop. Thursday night, east winds 10 to 15 knots. Protected waters a moderate chop. A chance of showers in the evening, then showers likely after midnight. Friday, east winds 15 to 20 knots with gusts up to 30 knots. Protected waters choppy. Showers until late afternoon, then showers with a slight chance of thunderstorms late. Friday night, tropical storm conditions possible. Saturday, southeast winds 15 to 20 knots with gusts up to 35 knots. Protected waters choppy. Showers with a chance of thunderstorms. Saturday night, southeast winds 15 to 20 knots, becoming south 10 to 15 knots after midnight. Gusts up to 30 knots. Protected waters. Showers with a chance of thunderstorms until early morning, then showers likely with a slight chance of thunderstorms late. Sunday, south winds 15 to 20 knots with gusts up to 25 knots. Protected waters choppy. Showers likely with a chance of thunderstorms. Sunday night, south winds 10 to 15 knots with gusts up to 20 knots, becoming southwest around 5 knots after midnight. Protected waters a moderate chop. Showers likely with a chance of thunderstorms.

and waves higher and near thunderstorms. 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This broadcast originates from your National Weather Service office in Tallahassee, Florida. The latest weather and forecast information can also be accessed by calling our automated forecast line at 850-942-8851. Hurricane Watch, in effect. Small craft advisory remains in effect until 7 a.m. Central Daylight Time Thursday. What? For the Hurricane Watch, east winds 35 to 45 knots with gusts up to 60 knots and seas 17 to 22 feet. For the small craft advisory, northeast winds 15 to 25 knots with gusts up to 30 knots. Where? Coastal waters from Mexico Beach to Okaloosa, Walton County, Lyme, Florida, out 20 nautical miles. Coastal waters from Mexico Beach to Apalachicola, Florida, out 20 nautical miles. Waters from Mexico Beach to Okaloosa, Walton County, Lyme, Florida, from 20 to 60 nautical miles. And waters from Apalachicola to Mexico Beach, Florida, from 20 to 60 nautical miles. When? For the Hurricane Watch, tropical storm force winds possible from Friday afternoon until Saturday morning. For the small craft advisory, until 7 a.m. Central Daylight Time Thursday. Impacts, extremely strong winds will cause hazardous seas which will likely capsize or damage vessels and severely reduce visibility. Mariners should remain in port, alter course, and or secure the vessel for extreme conditions before conditions deteriorate further. Hurricane watch in effect. What? Northeast winds 30 to 40 knots with gusts up to 55 knots. Where? St. Andrews Bay waterways. When? Tropical storm force winds possible from Friday afternoon until early Saturday morning. Impacts. Extremely strong winds will cause hazardous seas which will likely capsize or damage vessels and severely reduce visibility. Mariners should remain in port, alter course, and or secure the vessel for extreme conditions before conditions deteriorate further. Small craft advisory remains in effect until 8 a.m. Eastern Daylight Time or 7 a.m. Central Daylight Time Thursday. What? East winds 15 to 25 knots with gusts up to 30 knots. Where? Offshore Gulf waters from the Walton-Okaloosa County line to the Ocklockney River from 20 to 60 nautical miles out. Nearshore Gulf waters from the Ocklockney River to the Suwannee River out 20 nautical miles. Coastal waters from Mexico Beach to Okaloosa, Walton County line, Florida out 20 nautical miles. Coastal waters from Mexico Beach to Apalachicola, Florida out 20 nautical miles. And coastal waters from Ocklockney River to Apalachicola, Florida out to 20 nautical miles. When? Until 8 a.m. Eastern Daylight Time, or 7 a.m. Central Daylight Time Thursday. Impacts. A small craft advisory means that wind speeds of 20 to 33 knots, or seas of 7 feet or greater, are expected to produce hazardous conditions for small craft. These hazardous conditions may result in poor vessel handling and steering response, broaching, overturned dinghies and kayaks, slips and falls on slippery decks, rub damage along docks and seawalls, and dragging anchors. Inexperienced mariners, especially those operating smaller vessels, should avoid navigating in hazardous conditions. Tropical storm watch in effect. Small craft advisory remains in effect until 8 a.m. Eastern Daylight Time Thursday. What? For the tropical storm watch, east winds 15 to 25 knots with gusts up to 35 knots and seas 9 to 14 feet. For the small craft advisory, east winds 15 to 20 knots with gusts up to 25 knots. Where? Apalachee Bay or coastal waters from Keaton Beach to Ocklockney River, Florida out to 20 nautical miles. Coastal waters from Ocklockney River to Apalachicola, Florida out to 20 nautical miles. And waters from Suwannee River to Apalachicola, Florida from 20 to 60 nautical miles. When? For the tropical storm watch, tropical storm force winds possible from Friday afternoon until Saturday morning. For the small craft advisory, until 8 a.m. Eastern Daylight Time Thursday. Impacts. Very strong winds will cause hazardous seas which could capsize or damage vessels and reduce visibility. Mariners should consider altering plans to avoid possible hazardous conditions. Remain in port, seek safe harbor, alter course, and or secure the vessel for severe wind and seas. The current time is 11:58 a.m. Eastern Daylight Time. These are the 11 a.m. Eastern Daylight Time conditions. At the Tallahassee Airport, it was cloudy. The temperature was 74 degrees. The wind was northeast at 12 miles an hour. At Florida State University, the temperature was 73 degrees. The wind was east at 6 miles an hour.

Apalachicola. It was cloudy. The temperature was 74 degrees. The wind was northeast at 13 miles an hour. At Panama City Northwest, it was partly sunny. The temperature was 74 degrees. The wind was northeast at 12 miles an hour. At Dothan, it was mostly sunny. The temperature was 75 degrees. The wind was northeast at 16 miles an hour. At Albany, it was sunny. Visibility 10 miles. Temperature was 73 degrees, dew point 64. And the pressure was 30.00 inches. At Valdosta, it was cloudy. The temperature was 72 degrees. The wind was northeast at 8 miles an hour. The forecast for the local area. Rest of today, mostly cloudy. A slight chance of rain this afternoon. Highs in the lower 80s. Northeast winds 10 to 15 miles per hour with gusts up to 25 miles per hour. Chance of rain 20%. Tonight, mostly cloudy. Lows in the mid-60s. Northeast winds 5 to 10 miles per hour. Gusts up to 20 miles per hour in the evening. Thursday, mostly cloudy. A slight chance of showers in the afternoon. Highs in the lower 80s. Northeast winds 5 to 10 miles per hour. Chance of rain 20%. Thursday night, mostly cloudy. A chance of some showers likely after midnight. Lows in the mid-60s. Northeast winds 5 to 10 miles per hour. Chance of rain 70%. Friday, showers. Highs in the upper 70s. Northeast winds 10 to 15 miles per hour with gusts up to 30 miles per hour. Chance of rain 90%. Friday night, showers. Lows in the upper 60s. Chance of rain 90%. Saturday, showers. A slight chance of thunderstorms in the morning, then a chance of thunderstorms in the afternoon. Highs around 80. Chance of rain 90%. Saturday night, a chance of thunderstorms. Showers. Lows in the lower 70s. Chance of rain 90%. Sunday, showers with a chance of thunderstorms. Highs in the mid-80s. Chance of rain 80%. Sunday night, mostly cloudy. Showers with a chance of thunderstorms in the evening, then a slight chance of showers and thunderstorms after midnight. Lows in the upper 60s. Chance of rain 80%. Columbus Day, mostly sunny with a slight chance of thunderstorms. A slight chance of showers in the morning, then a chance of showers in the afternoon. Highs in the mid-80s. Chance of rain 40%. Monday night, mostly clear. A chance of showers with a slight chance of thunderstorms in the evening. Lows in the mid-60s. Chance of rain 40%. Tuesday, mostly sunny. Highs in the upper 80s. At 10 a.m. Central Daylight Time, the center of Tropical Storm Isaias was located by an Air Force Reserve Hurricane Hunter aircraft near latitude 22.4 north, latitude 93.6 west. Isaias is moving toward the east-northeast near 8 miles per hour. A continued east-northeastward motion is expected today, followed by a turn toward the northeast and north on Thursday and Friday. On the forecast track, Isaias is expected to pass to the north of the Yucatan Peninsula on Thursday and approach the United States northern Gulf Coast on Friday. Maximum sustained winds have increased to near 45 miles per hour with higher gusts. Rapid strengthening is forecast over the next day or two, and Isaias is expected to become a hurricane by Thursday. Tropical storm force winds extend outward up to 45 miles from the center. The estimated minimum central pressure is 1,000 millibars or 29.53 inches based on Air Force drop sound data. The coastal waters forecast for the following: coastal waters from Okaloosa Walton County line to Mexico Beach out to 20 nautical miles, coastal waters from Mexico Beach to Apalachicola out to 20 nautical miles, waters from Okaloosa Walton County line to Mexico Beach 20 to 60 nautical miles, and waters from Mexico Beach to Apalachicola 20 to 60 nautical miles. Small craft advisory in effect through Thursday morning. Today, northeast winds 20 to 25 knots with gusts up to 30 knots. Seas 4 to 6 feet, occasionally to 8 feet. Wave detail, northeast 6 feet at 6 seconds. Protected waters rough. A slight chance of showers and thunderstorms. Tonight, east winds 20 to 25 knots. Seas 4 to 6 feet, occasionally to 8 feet. Wave detail, east 6 feet at 6 seconds. Protected waters.

A chance of showers and a slight chance of thunderstorms. Thursday, east winds 15 to 20 knots, increasing to 20 to 25 knots in the afternoon. Seas 4 to 6 feet, occasionally to 8 feet. Wave detail, east 6 feet at 6 seconds. Protected waters rough. Showers likely with a slight chance of thunderstorms. Thursday night, east winds 20 to 25 knots, increasing to 25 to 30 knots after midnight. Seas 5 to 7 feet, occasionally to 9 feet. Wave detail, east 7 feet at 6 seconds. Protected waters very rough. Showers with a slight chance of thunderstorms. Friday, hurricane conditions possible. East winds 25 to 30 knots, increasing to 30 to 40 knots with gusts up to 50 knots in the afternoon. Seas 5 to 8 feet, occasionally to 10 feet, building to 7 to 10 feet, occasionally to 13 feet in the afternoon. Wave detail, east 10 feet at 7 seconds and southwest 3 feet at 12 seconds. Protected waters extremely rough. Showers with a slight chance of thunderstorms. Friday night, hurricane conditions possible. Saturday, southeast winds 25 to 30 knots with gusts up to 40 knots. Seas 12 to 16 feet, occasionally to 20 feet, subsiding to 8 to 11 feet, occasionally to 14 feet in the afternoon. Protected waters very rough. Showers with a chance of thunderstorms. Saturday night, south winds 20 to 25 knots with gusts up to 35 knots. Seas 7 to 10 feet, occasionally to 13 feet, subsiding to 5 to 8 feet, occasionally to 10 feet after midnight. Protected waters rough. A chance of thunderstorms. Showers. Sunday, south winds 20 to 25 knots with gusts up to 30 knots. Seas 4 to 6 feet, occasionally to 8 feet. Protected waters rough. A chance of thunderstorms. Showers likely until late afternoon, then a chance of showers late. Sunday night, south winds 15 to 20 knots, becoming southwest 5 to 10 knots after midnight. Seas 3 to 5 feet, occasionally to 6 feet, subsiding to 2 to 3 feet after midnight. Protected waters choppy. A chance of showers. A chance of thunderstorms early in the evening, then a slight chance of thunderstorms in the late evening and overnight. Winds and waves higher and near thunderstorms. The coastal waters forecast for the following: waters from Suwannee River to Apalachicola, Florida, extending from 20 to 60 nautical miles. Small craft advisory in effect through Thursday morning. Today, northeast winds around 20 knots with gusts up to 25 knots. Seas 3 to 5 feet. Occasionally to 6 feet. Wave detail, east 5 feet at 5 seconds. Protected waters choppy. A slight chance of thunderstorms. A chance of showers early this morning, then showers late this morning. Tonight, east winds around 20 knots with gusts up to 25 knots. Seas 3 to 5 feet, occasionally to 6 feet. Wave detail, east 5 feet at 5 seconds. Protected waters choppy. A chance of showers with a slight chance of thunderstorms. Thursday, northeast winds 15 to 20 knots, becoming east 20 to 25 knots in the afternoon. Seas 3 to 5 feet, occasionally to 6 feet. Wave detail, east 4 feet at 5 seconds. Protected waters rough. A chance of showers with a slight chance of thunderstorms. Thursday night, east winds 20 to 25 knots. Seas 4 to 6 feet, occasionally to 8 feet. Wave detail, east 6 feet at 5 seconds. Protected waters rough. A slight chance of thunderstorms. Showers. Friday, tropical storm conditions possible. East winds 20 to 25 knots with gusts up to 30 knots. Seas 4 to 6 feet, occasionally to 8 feet. Wave detail, east 6 feet at 5 seconds and southwest 2 feet at 12 seconds. Protected waters rough. Showers. Friday night, tropical storm conditions possible. Saturday, southeast winds 20 to 25 knots with gusts up to 35 knots. Seas 7 to 10 feet, occasionally to 13 feet. Protected waters rough. Showers with a chance of thunderstorms. Saturday night, south winds 15 to 20 knots with gusts up to 30 knots. Seas 5 to 7 feet, occasionally to 9 feet. Protected waters choppy. Showers with a chance of thunderstorms. Sunday, south winds 15 to 20 knots with gusts up to 25 knots. Seas 4 to 6 feet, occasionally to 8 feet. Protected waters choppy. A chance of

Thunderstorms. Showers. Sunday night, south winds 10 to 15 knots with gusts up to 20 knots, becoming southwest 5 to 10 knots after midnight. Seas 2 to 4 feet. Protected waters a moderate chop. Showers likely with a chance of thunderstorms early in the evening, then a chance of showers with a slight chance of thunderstorms in the late evening and overnight. Winds and waves higher in and near thunderstorms. The coastal waters forecast for the following St. Andrews Bay waterways. Today, northeast winds 10 to 15 knots with gusts up to 20 knots. Protected waters a moderate chop. A slight chance of showers early this morning. Tonight, northeast winds 5 to 10 knots. Protected waters a light chop. Thursday, northeast winds 5 to 10 knots. Protected waters a light chop. Thursday night, east winds 10 to 15 knots. Protected waters a moderate chop. A chance of showers in the evening, then showers likely after midnight. Friday, east winds 15 to 20 knots with gusts up to 30 knots. Protected waters choppy. Showers until late afternoon, then showers with a slight chance of thunderstorms late. Friday night, tropical storm conditions possible. Saturday, southeast winds 15 to 20 knots with gusts up to 35 knots. Protected waters choppy. Showers with a chance of thunderstorms. Saturday night, southeast winds 15 to 20 knots, becoming south 10 to 15 knots after midnight. Gusts up to 30 knots. Protected waters choppy. Showers with a chance of thunderstorms until early morning, then showers likely with a slight chance of thunderstorms late. Sunday, south winds 15 to 20 knots with gusts up to 25 knots. Protected waters choppy. Showers likely with a chance of thunderstorms. Sunday night, south winds 10 to 15 knots with gusts up to 20 knots, becoming southwest around 5 knots after midnight. Protected waters a moderate chop. Showers likely with a chance of thunderstorms early in the evening, then a chance of showers with a slight chance of thunderstorms in the late evening and overnight. Winds and waves higher in and near thunderstorms. 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This broadcast originates from your National Weather Service office in Tallahassee, Florida. The latest weather and forecast information can also be accessed by calling our automated forecast line at 850-942-8851. Hurricane Watch in effect. Small craft advisory remains in effect until 7 a.m. Central Daylight Time Thursday. What? For the Hurricane Watch, east winds 35 to 45 knots with gusts up to 60 knots and seas 17 to 22 feet. For the small craft advisory, northeast winds 15 to 25 knots with gusts up to 30 knots. Where? Coastal waters from Mexico Beach to Okaloosa, Walton County Line, Florida, out 20 nautical miles. Coastal waters from Mexico Beach to Apalachicola, Florida, out 20 nautical miles. Waters from Mexico Beach to Okaloosa, Walton County Line, Florida, from 20 to 60 nautical miles. And waters from Apalachicola to Mexico Beach, Florida, from 20 to 60 nautical miles. When? For the Hurricane Watch, tropical storm force winds possible from Friday afternoon until Saturday morning. For the small craft advisory, until 7 a.m. Central Daylight Time Thursday. Impacts, extremely strong winds will cause hazardous seas which will likely capsize or damage vessels and severely reduce visibility. Mariners should remain in port, alter course, and or secure the vessel for extreme conditions before conditions deteriorate further. Hurricane Watch in effect. What? Northeast winds 30 to 40 knots with gusts up to 55 knots. Where? St. Andrews Bay waterways. When? Tropical storm force winds possible from Friday afternoon until early Saturday morning. Impacts. Extremely strong winds will cause hazardous seas which will likely capsize or damage vessels and severely reduce visibility. Mariners should remain in port, alter course, and or secure the vessel for extreme conditions before conditions deteriorate further. Small craft advisory remains in effect until 8 a.m. Eastern Daylight Time or 7 a.m. Central Daylight Time Thursday. What? East winds 15 up to 30 knots. Where? Offshore Gulf waters from the Walton Okaloosa County line to the Ocklotny River from 20 to 60 nautical miles out. Nearshore Gulf waters from the Ocklotny River to the Suwannee River out 20 nautical miles. Coastal waters from Mexico Beach to Okaloosa Walton County line, Florida out 20 nautical miles. Coastal waters from Mexico Beach to Apalachicola, Florida. Coastal waters from Ocklotny River to Apalachicola, Florida.

reporting out to 20 nautical miles. When? Until 8 a.m. Eastern Daylight Time, or 7 a.m. Central Daylight Time Thursday. Impacts. A small craft advisory means that wind speeds of 20 to 33 knots, or seas of 7 feet or greater, are expected to produce hazardous conditions for small craft. These hazardous conditions may result in poor vessel handling and steering response, broaching, overturned dinghies and kayaks, slips and falls on slippery decks, rub damage along docks and seawalls, and dragging anchors. Inexperienced mariners, especially those operating smaller vessels, should avoid navigating in hazardous conditions. Tropical storm watch in effect. Small craft advisory remains in effect until 8 a.m. Eastern Daylight Time Thursday. What? For the tropical storm watch, east winds 15 to 25 knots with gusts up to 35 knots and seas 9 to 14 feet. For the small craft advisory, east winds 15 to 20 knots with gusts up to 25 knots. Where? Appalachian Bay or coastal waters from Keaton Beach to Ocklockney River, Florida out to 20 nautical miles, coastal waters from Ocklockney River to Apalachicola, Florida out to 20 nautical miles, and waters from Suwannee River to Apalachicola, Florida from 20 to 60 nautical miles. When? For the tropical storm watch, tropical storm force winds possible from Friday afternoon until Saturday morning. For the small craft advisory, until 8 a.m. Eastern Daylight Time Thursday. Impacts. Very strong winds will cause hazardous seas which could capsize or damage vessels and reduce visibility. Mariners should consider altering plans to avoid possible hazardous conditions. Remain in port, seek safe harbor, alter course, and or secure the vessel for severe wind and seas. The current time is 12:16 p.m. Eastern Daylight Time. These are the noon Eastern Daylight Time conditions. At the Tallahassee Airport, it was cloudy. The temperature was 76 degrees. The wind was east at 13 miles an hour. At Florida State University, the temperature was 75 degrees. The wind was east at 7 miles an hour. At Apalachicola, it was cloudy. The temperature was 74 degrees. The wind was northeast at 10 miles an hour. At Panama City Northwest, it was partly sunny. The temperature was 75 degrees. The wind was northeast at 14 miles an hour. At Dothan, it was mostly sunny. The temperature was 79 degrees. The wind was northeast at 9 miles an hour. At Albany, it was mostly sunny. The temperature was 79 degrees. The wind was northeast at 15 miles an hour. At Valdosta, it was cloudy. The temperature was 75 degrees. The wind was east at 9 miles an hour. These are the noon Eastern Daylight Time conditions. At the Tallahassee Airport, it was cloudy. The temperature was 76 degrees. The wind was east at 13 miles an hour. At Florida State University, the temperature was 75 degrees. The wind was east at 7 miles an hour. At Apalachicola, it was cloudy. The temperature was 74 degrees. The wind was northeast at 10 miles an hour. At Panama City Northwest, it was partly sunny. The temperature was 75 degrees. The wind was northeast at 14 miles an hour. At Dothan, it was mostly sunny. The temperature was 79 degrees. The wind was northeast at 9 miles an hour. The temperature was 79 degrees. The wind was northeast at 15 miles an hour. At Valdosta, it was cloudy. The temperature was 75 degrees. The wind was east at 9 miles an hour. The forecast for the local area. Rest of today, mostly cloudy. A slight chance of rain this afternoon. Highs in the lower 80s. Northeast winds 10 to 15 miles per hour with gusts up to 25 miles per hour. Chance of rain 20%. Tonight, mostly cloudy. Lows in the mid 60s. Northeast winds 5 to 10 miles per hour. Gusts up to 20 miles per hour in the evening. Thursday, mostly cloudy. A slight chance of showers in the afternoon. Highs in the lower 80s. Northeast winds 5 to 10 miles per hour with gusts up to 20 miles per hour. Chance of rain 20%. Thursday night, mostly cloudy. A chance of showers in the evening, then showers likely after midnight. Lows in the mid-60s. Northeast winds 5 to 10 miles per hour. Chance of rain 70%. Friday, showers. Highs in the upper 70s. Northeast winds 10 to 15 miles per hour with gusts.

up to 30 miles per hour. Chance of rain 90%. Friday night, showers. Lows in the upper 60s. Chance of rain 90%. Saturday, showers. A slight chance of thunderstorms in the morning, then a chance of thunderstorms in the afternoon. Highs around 80. Chance of rain 90%. Saturday night, a chance of thunderstorms. Showers. Lows in the lower 70s. Chance of rain 90%. Sunday, showers with a chance of thunderstorms. Highs in the mid-80s. Chance of rain 80%. Sunday night, mostly cloudy. Showers with a chance of thunderstorms in the evening, then a slight chance of showers and thunderstorms after midnight. Lows in the upper 60s. Chance of rain 80%. Columbus Day, mostly sunny with a slight chance of thunderstorms. A slight chance of showers in the morning, then a chance of showers in the afternoon. Highs in the mid-80s. Chance of rain 40%. Monday night, mostly clear. A chance of showers with a slight chance of thunderstorms in the evening. Lows in the mid-60s. Chance of rain 40%. Tuesday, mostly sunny. Highs in the upper 80s. At 10 a.m. Central Daylight Time, the center of Tropical Storm Isaias was located by an Air Force Reserve Hurricane Hunter aircraft near latitude 22.4 north, longitude 93.6 west. Isaias is moving toward the east-northeast near 8 miles per hour. A continued east-northeastward motion is expected today, followed by a turn toward the northeast and north on Thursday and Friday. On the forecast track, Isaias is expected to pass to the north of the Yucatan Peninsula on Thursday and approach the United States northern Gulf Coast on Friday. Maximum sustained winds have increased to near 45 miles per hour with higher gusts. Rapid strengthening is forecast over the next day or two, and Isaias is expected to become a hurricane by Thursday. Tropical storm force winds extend outward up to 45 miles from the center. The estimated minimum central pressure is 1,000 millibars or 29.53 inches based on Air Force drop sound data. The coastal waters forecast for the following: coastal waters from Okaloosa Walton County line to Mexico Beach out to 20 nautical miles, coastal waters from Mexico Beach to Apalachicola out to 20 nautical miles, waters from Okaloosa Walton County line to Mexico Beach 20 to 60 nautical miles, and waters from Mexico Beach to Apalachicola 20 to 60 nautical miles. Small craft advisory in effect through Thursday morning. Today, northeast winds 20 to 25 knots with gusts up to 30 knots. Seas 4 to 6 feet, occasionally to 8 feet. Wave detail, northeast 6 feet at 6 seconds. Protected waters rough. A slight chance of showers and thunderstorms. Tonight, east winds 20 to 25 knots. Seas 4 to 6 feet, occasionally to 8 feet. Wave detail, east 6 feet at 6 seconds. Protected waters rough. A chance of showers and a slight chance of thunderstorms. Thursday, east winds 15 to 20 knots, increasing to 20 to 25 knots in the afternoon. Seas 4 to 6 feet, occasionally to 8 feet. Wave detail, east 6 feet at 6 seconds. Protected waters rough. Showers likely with a slight chance of thunderstorms. Thursday night, east winds 20 to 25 knots, increasing to 25 to 30 knots after midnight. Seas 5 to 7 feet, occasionally to 9 feet. Wave detail, east 7 feet at 6 seconds. Protected waters very rough. Showers with a slight chance of thunderstorms. Friday, hurricane conditions possible. East winds 25 to 30 knots, increasing to 30 to 40 knots with gusts up to 50 knots in the afternoon. Seas 5 to 8 feet, occasionally to 10 feet, building to 7 to 10 feet, occasionally to 13 feet in the afternoon. Wave detail, east 10 feet at 7 seconds and southwest 3 feet at 12 seconds. Protected waters extremely rough. Showers with a slight chance of thunderstorms. Friday night, hurricane conditions possible. Saturday, southeast winds 25 to 30 knots with gusts up to 40 knots. Seas 12 to 16 feet, occasionally to 20 feet, subsiding to 8 to 11 feet, occasionally to 14 feet in the afternoon. Protected waters very rough. Showers with a chance of thunderstorms. Saturday night, south winds 20 to 25 knots with gusts up to 35 knots. Seas 7 to 10 feet, occasionally to 13 feet, subsiding to 5 to 8 feet, occasionally to 10 feet after midnight. Protected waters rough. A chance of thunderstorms. Showers. Sunday.
South winds 20 to 25 knots with gusts up to 30 knots. Seas 4 to 6 feet, occasionally to 8 feet. Protected waters rough. A chance of thunderstorms. Showers likely until late afternoon, then a chance of showers late. Sunday night, south winds 15 to 20 knots, becoming southwest 5 to 10 knots after midnight. Seas 3 to 5 feet, occasionally to 6 feet, subsiding to 2 to 3 feet after midnight. Protected waters choppy. A chance of showers. A chance of thunderstorms early in the evening, then a slight chance of thunderstorms in the late evening and overnight. Winds and waves higher in and near thunderstorms. The coastal waters forecast for the following: waters from Swampy River to Apalachicola, Florida, extending from 20 to 60 nautical miles. Small craft advisory in effect through Thursday morning. Today, northeast winds around 20 knots with gusts up to 25 knots. Seas 3 to 5 feet, occasionally to 6 feet. Wave detail, east 5 feet at 5 seconds. Protected waters choppy. A slight chance of thunderstorms. A chance of showers early this morning, then showers late this morning and afternoon. Tonight, east winds around 20 knots with gusts up to 25 knots. Seas 3 to 5 feet, occasionally to 6 feet. Wave detail, east 5 feet at 5 seconds. Protected waters choppy. A chance of showers with a slight chance of thunderstorms. Thursday, northeast winds 15 to 20 knots, becoming east 20 to 25 knots in the afternoon. Seas 3 to 5 feet, occasionally to 6 feet. Wave detail, east 4 feet at 5 seconds. Protected waters rough. A chance of showers with a slight chance of thunderstorms. Thursday night, east winds 20 to 25 knots. Seas 4 to 6 feet, occasionally to 8 feet. Wave detail, east 6 feet at 5 seconds. Protected waters rough. A slight chance of thunderstorms. Showers. Friday, tropical storm conditions possible. East winds 20 to 25 knots with gusts up to 30 knots. Seas 4 to 6 feet, occasionally to 8 feet. Wave detail, east 6 feet at 5 seconds and southwest 2 feet at 12 seconds. Protected waters rough. Showers. Friday night, tropical storm conditions possible. Saturday, southeast winds 20 to 25 knots with gusts up to 35 knots. Seas 7 to 10 feet, occasionally to 13 feet. Protected waters rough. Showers with a chance of thunderstorms. Saturday night, south winds 15 to 20 knots with gusts up to 30 knots. Seas 5 to 7 feet, occasionally to 9 feet. Protected waters choppy. Showers with a chance of thunderstorms. Sunday, south winds 15 to 20 knots with gusts up to 25 knots. Seas 4 to 6 feet, occasionally to 8 feet. Protected waters choppy. A chance of thunderstorms. Showers. Sunday night, south winds 10 to 15 knots with gusts up to 20 knots, becoming southwest 5 to 10 knots after midnight. Seas 2 to 4 feet. Protected waters a moderate chop. Showers likely with a chance of thunderstorms early in the evening, then a chance of showers with a slight chance of thunderstorms in the late evening and overnight. Winds and waves higher in and near thunderstorms. The coastal waters forecast for the following: St. Andrews Bay waterways. Today, northeast winds 10 to 15 knots with gusts up to 20 knots. Protected waters a moderate chop. A slight chance of showers early this morning. Tonight, northeast winds 5 to 10 knots. Protected waters a light chop. Thursday, northeast winds 5 to 10 knots. Protected waters a light chop. Thursday night, east winds 10 to 15 knots. Protected waters a moderate chop. A chance of showers in the evening, then showers likely after midnight. Friday, east winds 15 to 20 knots with gusts up to 30 knots. Protected waters choppy. Showers until late afternoon, then showers with a slight chance of thunderstorms late. Friday night, tropical storm conditions possible. Saturday, southeast winds 15 to 20 knots with gusts up to 35 knots. Protected waters choppy. Showers with a chance of thunderstorms. Saturday night, southeast winds 15 to 20 knots, becoming south 10 to 15 knots after midnight. Gusts up to 30 knots. Protected waters choppy. Showers with a chance of thunderstorms until early morning, then showers likely with a slight chance of thunderstorms late. Sunday, south winds 15 to 20 knots with gusts up to 25 knots.

Protected waters choppy. Showers likely with a chance of thunderstorms. Sunday night, south winds 10 to 15 knots with gusts up to 20 knots, becoming southwest around 5 knots after midnight. Protected waters a moderate chop. Showers likely with a chance of thunderstorms early in the evening, then a chance of showers with a slight chance of thunderstorms in the late evening and overnight. Winds and waves higher in and near thunderstorms. 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This broadcast originates from your National Weather Service office in Tallahassee, Florida. The latest weather and forecast information can also be accessed by calling our automated forecast line at 850-942-8851. Hurricane Watch in effect. Small craft advisory remains in effect until 7 a.m. Central Daylight Time Thursday. What? For the Hurricane Watch, east winds 35 to 45 knots with gusts up to 60 knots and seas 17 to 22 feet. For the small craft advisory, northeast winds 15 to 25 knots with gusts up to 30 knots. Where? Coastal waters from Mexico Beach to Okaloosa, Walton County Line, Florida, out 20 nautical miles. Coastal waters from Mexico Beach to Apalachicola, Florida, out 20 nautical miles. Waters from Mexico Beach to Okaloosa, Walton County Line, Florida, from 20 to 60 nautical miles. And waters from Apalachicola to Mexico Beach, Florida, from 20 to 60 nautical miles. When? For the Hurricane Watch. Tropical storm force winds possible from Friday afternoon until Saturday morning. For the small craft advisory, until 7 a.m. Central Daylight Time Thursday. Impacts. Extremely strong winds will cause hazardous seas which will likely capsize or damage vessels and severely reduce visibility. Mariners should remain in port, alter course, and or secure the vessel for extreme conditions before conditions deteriorate further. Hurricane Watch in effect. What? Northeast winds 30 to 40 knots with gusts up to 55 knots. Where? St. Andrews Bay waterways. When? Tropical storm force winds possible from Friday afternoon until early Saturday morning. Impacts. Extremely strong winds will cause hazardous seas which will likely capsize or damage vessels and severely reduce visibility. Mariners should remain in port, alter course, and or secure the vessel for extreme conditions before conditions deteriorate further. Small craft advisory remains in effect until 8 a.m. Eastern Daylight Time or 7 a.m. Central Daylight Time Thursday. What? East winds 15 to 25 knots with gusts up to 30 knots. Where? Offshore Gulf waters from the Walton Okaloosa County line to the Ocklockney River from 20 to 60 nautical miles out. Nearshore Gulf waters from the Ocklockney River to the Suwannee River out 20 nautical miles. Coastal waters from Mexico Beach to Okaloosa Walton County line, Florida out 20 nautical miles. Coastal waters from Mexico Beach to Apalachicola, Florida out 20 nautical miles. And coastal waters from Ocklockney River to Apalachicola, Florida out to 20 nautical miles. When? Until 8 a.m. Eastern Daylight Time, or 7 a.m. Central Daylight Time Thursday. Impacts. A small craft advisory means that wind speeds of 20 to 33 knots, or seas of 7 feet or greater, are expected to produce hazardous conditions for small craft. These hazardous conditions may result in poor vessel handling and steering response, broaching, overturned dinghies and kayaks, slips and falls on slippery decks, rub damage along docks and seawalls, and dragging anchors. Inexperienced mariners, especially those operating smaller vessels, should avoid navigating in hazardous conditions. Tropical Storm Watch in effect. Small craft advisory remains in effect until 8 a.m. Eastern Daylight Time Thursday. In hazardous conditions. Tropical Storm Watch in effect. Small craft advisory remains in effect until 8 a.m. Eastern Daylight Time Thursday. What? For the Tropical Storm Watch, east winds 15 to 25 knots with gusts up to 35 knots and seas 9 to 14 feet. For the Small Craft Advisory, east winds 15 to 20 knots with gusts up to 25 knots. Where? Apalachee Bay or coastal waters from Keaton Beach to Ocklockney River, Florida out to 20 nautical miles. Coastal waters from Ocklockney River to Apalachicola, Florida out to 20 nautical miles. And waters from Suwannee River to Apalachicola, Florida from 20 to 60 nautical miles. When, for the Tropical Storm Watch, tropical storm force winds possible from Friday afternoon until Saturday morning. For the Small Craft Advisory, until 8 a.m. Eastern Daylight Time Thursday. Impacts, very strong winds will cause hazardous seas which could capsize or damage vessels and reduce visibility. Mariners should consider altering plans to avoid possible hazardous conditions. Remain in port.

sunny. It was mostly sunny. The temperature was 79 degrees. The wind was northeast at 15 miles an hour. At Valdosta, it was cloudy. The temperature was 75 degrees. The wind was east at 9 miles an hour. The forecast for the local area. Rest of today, mostly cloudy. A slight chance of rain this afternoon. Highs in the lower 80s. Northeast winds 10 to 15 miles per hour with gusts up to 25 miles per hour. Chance of rain 20%. Tonight, mostly cloudy. Lows in the mid-60s. Northeast winds 5 to 10 miles per hour. Gusts up to 20 miles per hour in the evening. Thursday, mostly cloudy. A slight chance of showers in the afternoon. Highs in the lower 80s. Northeast winds 5 to 10 miles per hour with gusts up to 20 miles per hour. Chance of rain 20%. Thursday night, mostly cloudy. A chance of showers in the evening, then showers likely after midnight. Lows in the mid-60s. Northeast winds 5 to 10 miles per hour. Chance of rain 70%. Friday, showers. Highs in the upper 70s. Northeast winds 10 to 15 miles per hour with gusts up to 30 miles per hour. Chance of rain 90%. Friday night, showers. Lows in the upper 60s. Chance of rain 90%. Saturday, showers. A slight chance of thunderstorms in the morning, then a chance of thunderstorms in the afternoon. Highs around 80. Chance of rain 90%. Saturday night, a chance of thunderstorms. Showers. Lows in the lower 70s. Chance of rain 90%. Sunday, showers with a chance of thunderstorms. Highs in the mid-80s. Chance of rain 80%. Sunday night, mostly cloudy. Showers with a chance of thunderstorms in the evening, then a slight chance of showers and thunderstorms after midnight. Lows in the upper 60s. Chance of rain 80%. Columbus Day, mostly sunny with a slight chance of thunderstorms. A slight chance of showers in the morning, then a chance of showers in the afternoon. Highs in the mid-80s. Chance of rain 40%. Monday night, mostly clear. A chance of showers with a slight chance of thunderstorms in the evening. Lows in the mid-60s. Chance of rain 40%. Tuesday, mostly sunny. Highs in the upper 80s. At 10 a.m. Central Daylight Time, the center of Tropical Storm Isaias was located by an Air Force Reserve Hurricane Hunter aircraft near latitude 22.4 north, longitude 93.6 west. Isaias is moving toward the east-northeast near 8 miles per hour. A continued east-northeastward motion is expected today, followed by a turn toward the northeast and north on Thursday and Friday. On the forecast track, Isaias is expected to pass to the north of the Yucatan Peninsula on Thursday and approach the United States northern Gulf Coast on Friday. Maximum sustained winds have increased to near 45 miles per hour with higher gusts. Rapid strengthening is forecast over the next day or two, and Isaias is expected to become a hurricane by Thursday. Tropical storm force winds extend outward up to 45 miles from the center. The estimated minimum central pressure is 1,000 millibars or 29.53 inches based on Air Force drop sound data. 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This broadcast originates from your National Weather Service office in Tallahassee, Florida. The latest weather and forecast information can also be accessed by calling our automated forecast line at 850-942-8851. Hurricane Watch in effect. Small craft advisory remains in effect until 7 a.m. Central Daylight Time Thursday. What? For the Hurricane Watch, east winds 35 to 45 knots with gusts up to 60 knots and seas 17 to 22 feet. For the small craft advisory, northeast winds 15 to 25 knots with gusts up to 30 knots. Where? Coastal waters from Mexico Beach to Okaloosa-Walton County line Florida out 20 nautical miles. Coastal waters from Mexico Beach to Apalachicola, Florida out 20 nautical miles. Waters from Mexico Beach to Okaloosa-Walton County line Florida from 20 to 60 nautical miles. And waters from Apalachicola to Mexico Beach, Florida from 20 to 60 nautical miles. When? For the Hurricane Watch. Tropical storm force winds possible from Friday afternoon until Saturday morning. For the small craft advisory, until 7 a.m. Central Daylight Time Thursday. Impacts, extremely strong winds will cause hazardous seas which will likely capsize or damage vessels.

vessels and severely reduce visibility. Mariners should remain in port, alter course, and or secure the vessel for extreme conditions before conditions deteriorate further. Hurricane watch in effect. What? Northeast winds 30 to 40 knots with gusts up to 55 knots. Where? St. Andrews Bay waterways. When? Tropical storm force winds possible from Friday afternoon until early Saturday morning. Impacts. Extremely strong winds will cause hazardous seas which will likely capsize or damage vessels and severely reduce visibility. Mariners should remain in port, alter course, and or secure the vessel for extreme conditions before conditions deteriorate further. Small craft advisory remains in effect until 8 a.m. Eastern Daylight Time or 7 a.m. Central Daylight Time Thursday. What? East winds 15 to 25 knots with gusts up to 30 knots. Where? Offshore Gulf waters from the Walton-Okaloosa County line to the Ocklockney River from 20 to 60 nautical miles out. Nearshore Gulf waters from the Ocklockney River to the Suwannee River out 20 nautical miles. Coastal waters from Mexico Beach to Okaloosa-Walton County line, Florida out 20 nautical miles. Coastal waters from Mexico Beach to Apalachicola, Florida out 20 nautical miles. And coastal waters from Ocklockney River to Apalachicola, Florida out to 20 nautical miles. When? Until 8 a.m. Eastern Daylight Time, or 7 a.m. Central Daylight Time Thursday. Impacts. A small craft advisory means that wind speeds of 20 to 33 knots, or seas of 7 feet or greater, are expected to produce hazardous conditions for small craft. These hazardous conditions may result in poor vessel handling and steering response, broaching, overturned dinghies and kayaks, slips and falls on slippery decks, rub damage along docks and seawalls, and dragging anchors. Inexperienced mariners, especially those operating smaller vessels, should avoid navigating in hazardous conditions. Tropical storm watch in effect. Small craft advisory remains in effect until 8 a.m. Eastern Daylight Time Thursday. What? For the tropical storm watch, east winds 15 to 25 knots with gusts up to 35 knots and seas 9 to 14 feet. For the small craft advisory, east winds 15 to 20 knots with gusts up to 25 knots. Where? Apalachee Bay or coastal waters from Keaton Beach to Ocklockney River, Florida out to 20 nautical miles, coastal waters from Ocklockney River to Apalachicola, Florida out to 20 nautical miles, and waters from Suwannee River to Apalachicola, Florida from 20 to 60 nautical miles. When, for the tropical storm watch, tropical storm force winds possible from Friday afternoon until Saturday morning. For the small craft advisory, until 8 a.m. Eastern Daylight Time Thursday. Impacts. Very strong winds will cause hazardous seas which could capsize or damage vessels and reduce visibility. Mariners should consider altering plans to avoid possible hazardous conditions. Remain in port, seek safe harbor, alter course, and or secure the vessel for severe wind and seas. The current time is 12:43 p.m. Eastern Daylight Time. These are the noon Eastern Daylight Time conditions. At the Tallahassee Airport, it was cloudy. The temperature was 76 degrees. The wind was east at 13 miles an hour. At Florida State University, the temperature was 75 degrees. The wind was east at 7 miles an hour. At Apalachicola, it was cloudy. The temperature was 74 degrees. The wind was northeast at 10 miles an hour. At Panama City Northwest, it was partly sunny. The temperature was 75 degrees. The wind was northeast at 14 miles an hour. At Dothan, it was mostly sunny. The temperature was 79 degrees. The wind was northeast at 9 miles an hour. At Albany, it was mostly sunny. The temperature was 79 degrees. The wind was northeast at 15 miles an hour. At Valdosta, it was cloudy. The temperature was 75 degrees. The wind was east at 9 miles an hour. The forecast for the local area. Rest of today, mostly cloudy. A slight chance of rain this afternoon. Highs in the lower 80s. Northeast winds 10 to 15 miles per hour with gusts up to 25 miles per hour. Chance of rain 20%. Tonight, mostly cloudy. Lows in the mid-60s. Northeast winds 5 to 10 miles per hour. Gusts up to 20 miles per hour in the evening. Thursday, mostly cloudy. A slight chance of showers in the afternoon. Highs in the lower 80s. Northeast winds 5 to 10 miles per hour with gusts up to 20 miles per hour. Chance of rain 20%. Thursday night, mostly cloudy.
A chance of showers in the evening, then showers likely after midnight. Lows in the mid-60s. Northeast winds 5 to 10 miles per hour. Chance of rain 70%. Friday, showers. Highs in the upper 70s. Northeast winds 10 to 15 miles per hour with gusts up to 30 miles per hour. Chance of rain 90%. Friday night, showers. Lows in the upper 60s. Chance of rain 90%. Saturday, showers. A slight chance of thunderstorms in the morning, then a chance of thunderstorms in the afternoon. Highs around 80. Chance of rain 90%. Saturday night, a chance of thunderstorms. Showers. Lows in the lower 70s. Chance of rain 90%. Sunday, showers with a chance of thunderstorms. Highs in the mid-80s. Chance of rain 80%. Sunday night, mostly cloudy. Showers with a chance of thunderstorms in the evening, then a slight chance of showers and thunderstorms after midnight. Lows in the upper 60s. Chance of rain 80%. Columbus Day, mostly sunny with a slight chance of thunderstorms. A slight chance of showers in the morning, then a chance of showers in the afternoon. Highs in the mid-80s. Chance of rain 40%. Monday night, mostly clear. A chance of showers with a slight chance of thunderstorms in the evening. Lows in the mid-60s. Chance of rain 40%. Tuesday, mostly sunny. Highs in the upper 80s. At 10 a.m. Central Daylight Time, the center of Tropical Storm Isaias was located by an Air Force Reserve Hurricane Hunter aircraft near latitude 22.4 north, longitude 93.6 west. Isaias is moving toward the east-northeast near 8 miles per hour. A continued east-northeastward motion is expected today, followed by a turn toward the northeast and north on Thursday and Friday. On the forecast track, Isaias is expected to pass to the north of the Yucatan Peninsula on Thursday and approach the United States northern Gulf Coast on Friday. Maximum sustained winds have increased to near 45 miles per hour with higher gusts. Rapid strengthening is forecast over the next day or two, and Isaias is expected to become a hurricane by Thursday. Tropical storm force winds extend outward up to 45 miles from the center. The estimated minimum central pressure is 1,000 millibars or 29.53 inches based on Air Force drop sound data. 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This broadcast originates from your National Weather Service office in Tallahassee, Florida. The latest weather and forecast information can also be accessed by calling our automated forecast line at 850-942-8851. Hurricane watch in effect. Small craft advisory remains in effect until 7 a.m. Central Daylight Time Thursday. What? For the hurricane watch, east winds 35 to 45 knots with gusts up to 60 knots and seas 17 to 22 feet. For the small craft advisory, northeast winds 15 to 25 knots with gusts up to 30 knots. Where? Coastal waters from Mexico Beach to Okaloosa-Walton County Line, Florida, out 20 nautical miles. Coastal waters from Mexico Beach to Apalachicola, Florida, out 20 nautical miles. Waters from Mexico Beach to Okaloosa-Walton County Line, Florida, from 20 to 60 nautical miles. And waters from Apalachicola to Mexico Beach, Florida, from 20 to 60 nautical miles. When? For the hurricane watch. Tropical storm force winds possible from Friday afternoon until Saturday morning. For the small craft advisory, until 7 a.m. Central Daylight Time Thursday. Impacts, extremely strong winds will cause hazardous seas which will likely capsize or damage vessels and severely reduce visibility. Mariners should remain in port, alter course, and or secure the vessel for extreme conditions before conditions deteriorate further. Hurricane watch in effect. What? Northeast winds 30 to 40 knots with gusts up to 55 knots. Where? St. Andrews Bay waterways. When? Tropical storm force winds possible from Friday afternoon until early Saturday morning. Impacts. Extremely strong winds will cause hazardous seas which will likely capsize or damage vessels and severely reduce visibility. Mariners should remain in port, alter course, and or secure the vessel for extreme conditions before conditions deteriorate further. Small craft advisory remains in effect until 8 a.m. Eastern Daylight Time or 7 a.m. Central Daylight Time Thursday. What? East winds 15 to 25 knots with gusts up to 30 knots.
Where? Offshore Gulf waters from the Walton Okaloosa County line to the Ocklockney River from 20 to 60 nautical miles out. Nearshore Gulf waters from the Ocklockney River to the Suwannee River out 20 nautical miles.

Coastal waters from Mexico Beach to Okaloosa, Walton County, Lyon, Florida, out 20 nautical miles. Coastal waters from Mexico Beach to Apalachicola, Florida, out 20 nautical miles. And coastal waters from Ocklawkney River to Apalachicola, Florida, out to 20 nautical miles. When? Until 8 a.m. Eastern Daylight Time, or 7 a.m. Central Daylight Time Thursday. Impacts. A small craft advisory means that wind speeds of 20 to 33 knots, or seas of 7 feet or greater, are expected to produce hazardous conditions for small craft. These hazardous conditions may result in poor vessel handling and steering response, broaching, overturned dinghies and kayaks, slips and falls on slippery decks, rub damage along docks and seawalls, and dragging anchors. Inexperienced mariners, especially those operating smaller vessels, should avoid navigating in hazardous conditions. Tropical storm watch in effect. Small craft advisory remains in effect until 8 a.m. Eastern Daylight Time Thursday. What? For the tropical storm watch, east winds 15 to 25 knots with gusts up to 35 knots and seas 9 to 14 feet. For the small craft advisory, east winds 15 to 20 knots with gusts up to 25 knots. Where? Apalachee Bay or coastal waters from Keaton Beach to Ocklawkney River, Florida, out to 20 nautical miles. Coastal waters from Ocklawkney River to Apalachicola, Florida, out to 20 nautical miles. And waters from Suwannee River to Apalachicola, Florida, from 20 to 60 nautical miles. When? For the tropical storm watch, tropical storm force winds possible from Friday afternoon until Saturday morning. For the small craft advisory, until 8 a.m. Eastern Daylight Time Thursday. Impacts. Very strong winds will cause hazardous seas which could capsize or damage vessels and reduce visibility. Mariners should consider altering plans to avoid possible hazardous conditions. Remain in port, seek safe harbor, alter course, and or secure the vessel for severe wind and seas. The current time is 12:52 p.m. Eastern Daylight Time. These are the noon Eastern Daylight Time conditions. At the Tallahassee Airport, it was cloudy. The temperature was 76 degrees. The wind was east at 13 miles an hour. At Florida State University, the temperature was 75 degrees. The wind was east at 7 miles an hour. At Apalachicola, it was cloudy. The temperature was 74 degrees. The wind was northeast at 10 miles an hour. At Panama City Northwest, it was partly sunny. The temperature was 75 degrees. The wind was northeast at 14 miles an hour. At Dothan, it was mostly sunny. The temperature was 79 degrees. The wind was northeast at 9 miles an hour. At Albany, it was mostly sunny. The temperature was 79 degrees. The wind was northeast at 15 miles an hour. At Valdosta, it was cloudy. The temperature was 75 degrees. The wind was east at 9 miles an hour. The forecast for the local area. Rest of today, mostly cloudy. A slight chance of rain this afternoon. Highs in the lower 80s. Northeast winds 10 to 15 miles per hour with gusts up to 25 miles per hour. Chance of rain 20%. Tonight, mostly cloudy. Lows in the mid-60s. Northeast winds 5 to 10 miles per hour. Gusts up to 20 miles per hour in the evening. Thursday, mostly cloudy. A slight chance of showers in the afternoon. Highs in the lower 80s. Northeast winds 5 to 10 miles per hour with gusts up to 20 miles per hour. Chance of rain 20%. Thursday night, mostly cloudy. A chance of showers in the evening, then showers likely after midnight. Lows in the mid-60s. Northeast winds 5 to 10 miles per hour. Chance of rain 70%. Friday, showers. Highs in the upper 70s. Northeast winds 10 to 15 miles per hour with gusts up to 30 miles per hour. Chance of rain 90%. Friday night, showers. Lows in the upper 60s. Chance of rain 90%. Saturday, showers. A slight chance of thunderstorms in the morning, then a chance of thunderstorms in the afternoon. Highs around 80. Chance of rain 90%. Saturday night, a chance of thunderstorms. Showers. Lows in the lower 70s. Chance of rain 90%. Sunday, showers with a chance of thunderstorms. Highs in the mid-80s. Chance of rain 80%. Sunday night, mostly cloudy. Showers with a chance of thunderstorms in the evening, then a slight chance of showers and thunderstorms after midnight. Lows in the upper 60s.

chance of rain 80%. Columbus Day, mostly sunny with a slight chance of thunderstorms. A slight chance of showers in the morning, then a chance of showers in the afternoon. Highs in the mid-80s. Chance of rain 40%. Monday night, mostly clear. A chance of showers with a slight chance of thunderstorms in the evening. Lows in the mid-60s. Chance of rain 40%. Tuesday, mostly sunny. Highs in the upper 80s. At 10 a.m. Central Daylight Time, the center of Tropical Storm Isaias was located by an Air Force Reserve Hurricane Hunter aircraft near latitude 22.4 north, longitude 93.6 west. Isaias is moving toward the east-northeast near 8 miles per hour. A continued east-northeastward motion is expected today, followed by a turn toward the northeast and north on Thursday and Friday. On the forecast track, Isaias is expected to pass to the north of the Yucatan Peninsula on Thursday and approach the United States northern Gulf Coast on Friday. Maximum sustained winds have increased to near 45 miles per hour with higher gusts. Rapid strengthening is forecast over the next day or two, and Isaias is expected to become a hurricane by Thursday. Tropical storm force winds extend outward up to 45 miles from the center. The estimated minimum central pressure is 1,000 millibars or 29.53 inches based on Air Force drop sound data. 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This broadcast originates from your National Weather Service office in Tallahassee, Florida. The latest weather and forecast information can also be accessed by calling our automated forecast line at 850-942-8851. Hurricane watch in effect. Small craft advisory remains in effect until 7 a.m. Central Daylight Time Thursday. What? For the hurricane watch, east winds 35 to 45 knots with gusts up to 60 knots and seas 17 to 22 feet. For the small craft advisory, northeast winds 15 to 25 knots with gusts up to 30 knots. Where? Coastal waters from Mexico Beach to Okaloosa-Walton County line, Florida, out 20 nautical miles. Coastal waters from Mexico Beach to Apalachicola, Florida, out 20 nautical miles. Waters from Mexico Beach to Okaloosa-Walton County line, Florida, from 20 to 60 nautical miles. And waters from Apalachicola to Mexico Beach, Florida, from 20 to 60 nautical miles. When? For the hurricane watch. Tropical storm force winds possible from Friday afternoon until Saturday morning. For the small craft advisory, until 7 a.m. Central Daylight Time Thursday. Impacts, extremely strong winds will cause hazardous seas which will likely capsize or damage vessels and severely reduce visibility. Mariners should remain in port, alter course, and or secure the vessel for extreme conditions before conditions deteriorate further. Hurricane watch in effect. What? Northeast winds 30 to 40 knots with gusts up to 55 knots. Where? St. Andrews Bay waterways. When? Tropical storm force winds possible from Friday afternoon until early Saturday morning. Impacts. Extremely strong winds will cause hazardous seas which will likely capsize or damage vessels and severely reduce visibility. Mariners should remain in port, alter course, and or secure the vessel for extreme conditions before conditions deteriorate further. Small craft advisory remains in effect until 8 a.m. Eastern Daylight Time or 7 a.m. Central Daylight Time Thursday. What? East winds 15 to 25 knots with gusts up to 30 knots. Where? Offshore Gulf waters from the Walton-Okaloosa County line to the Ocklockney River from 20 to 60 nautical miles out. Nearshore Gulf waters from the Ocklockney River to the Suwannee River out 20 nautical miles. Coastal waters from Mexico Beach to Okaloosa-Walton County line, Florida out 20 nautical miles. Coastal waters from Mexico Beach to Apalachicola, Florida out 20 nautical miles. And coastal waters from Ocklockney River to Apalachicola, Florida out to 20 nautical miles. When? Until 8 a.m. Eastern Daylight Time, or 7 a.m. Central Daylight Time Thursday. Impacts. A small craft advisory means that wind speeds of 20 to 33 knots, or seas of 7 feet or greater, are expected to produce hazardous conditions for small craft. These hazardous conditions may result in poor vessel handling and steering response, broaching, overturned dinghies and kayaks, slips and falls on slippery decks, rub damage along docks and seawalls, and dragging anchors. Inexperienced mariners, especially those operating smaller vessels, should avoid navigating in hazardous conditions. Tropical storm watch in effect. Small craft advisory remains in effect until 8 a.m. Eastern Daylight Time Thursday. What? For the tropical storm watch, east winds 15 to 25 knots with gusts.

up to 35 knots and seas 9 to 14 feet. For the small craft, advisory, east winds 15 to 20 knots with gusts up to 25 knots. Where? Apalachee Bay or coastal waters from Keaton Beach to Auklakni River, Florida, out to 20 nautical miles. Coastal waters from Auklakni River to Apalachicola, Florida, out to 20 nautical miles. And waters from Suwannee River to Apalachicola, Florida, from 20 to 60 nautical miles. When? For the tropical storm watch, tropical storm force winds possible from Friday afternoon until Saturday morning. For the small craft, advisory, until 8 a.m. Eastern Daylight Time Thursday. Impacts. Very strong winds will cause hazardous seas which could capsize or damage vessels and reduce visibility. Mariners should consider altering plans to avoid possible hazardous conditions. Remain in port, seek safe harbor, alter course, and or secure the vessel for severe wind and seas. The current time is 1:01 p.m. Eastern Daylight Time. These are the noon Eastern Daylight Time conditions. At the Tallahassee Airport, it was cloudy. The temperature was 76 degrees. The wind was east at 13 miles an hour. At Florida State University, the temperature was 75 degrees. The wind was east at 7 miles an hour. At Apalachicola, it was cloudy. The temperature was 74 degrees. The wind was northeast at 10 miles an hour. At Panama City Northwest, it was partly sunny. The temperature was 75 degrees. The wind was northeast at 14 miles an hour. At Dothan, it was mostly sunny. The temperature was 79 degrees. The wind was northeast at 9 miles an hour. At Albany, it was mostly sunny. The temperature was 79 degrees. The wind was northeast at 15 miles an hour. At Valdosta, it was cloudy. The temperature was 75 degrees. The wind was east at 9 miles an hour. The forecast for the local area. Rest of today, mostly cloudy. A slight chance of rain this afternoon. Highs in the lower 80s. Northeast winds 10 to 15 miles per hour with gusts up to 25 miles per hour. Chance of rain 20%. Tonight, mostly cloudy. Lows in the mid-60s. Northeast winds 5 to 10 miles per hour. Gusts up to 20 miles per hour in the evening. Thursday, mostly cloudy. A slight chance of showers in the afternoon. Highs in the lower 80s. Northeast winds 5 to 10 miles per hour with gusts up to 20 miles per hour. Chance of rain 20%. Thursday night, mostly cloudy. A chance of showers in the evening, then showers likely after midnight. Lows in the mid-60s. Northeast winds 5 to 10 miles per hour. Chance of rain 70%. Friday, showers. Highs in the upper 70s. Northeast winds 10 to 15 miles per hour with gusts up to 30 miles per hour. Chance of rain 90%. Friday night, showers. Lows in the upper 60s. Chance of rain 90%. Saturday, showers. A slight chance of thunderstorms in the morning, then a chance of thunderstorms in the afternoon. Highs around 80. Chance of rain 90%. Saturday night, a chance of thunderstorms. Showers. Lows in the lower 70s. Chance of rain 90%. Sunday, showers with a chance of thunderstorms. Highs in the mid-80s. Chance of rain 80%. Sunday night, mostly cloudy. Showers with a chance of thunderstorms in the evening, then a slight chance of showers and thunderstorms after midnight. Lows in the upper 60s. Chance of rain 80%. Columbus Day, mostly sunny with a slight chance of thunderstorms. A slight chance of showers in the morning, then a chance of showers in the afternoon. Highs in the mid-80s. Chance of rain 40%. Monday night, mostly clear. A chance of showers with a slight chance of thunderstorms in the evening. Lows in the mid-60s. Chance of rain 40%. Tuesday, mostly sunny. Highs in the upper 80s. At 10 a.m. Central Daylight Time, the center of Tropical Storm Isaias was located by an Air Force Reserve Hurricane Hunter aircraft near latitude 22.4 north, longitude 93.6 west. Isaias is moving toward the east-northeast near 8 miles per hour. A continued east-northeastward motion is expected today, followed by a turn toward the northeast and north on Thursday and Friday. On the forecast track, Isaias is expected to pass to the north of the Yucatan Peninsula on Thursday and approach the United States northern Gulf Coast on Friday. Maximum sustained winds have increased to near

25 miles per hour with higher gusts. Rapid strengthening is forecast over the next day or two, and Isaias is expected to become a hurricane by Thursday. Tropical storm force winds extend outward up to 45 miles from the center. The estimated minimum central pressure is 1,000 millibars or 29.53 inches based on airborne data. 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This broadcast originates from your National Weather Service office in Tallahassee, Florida. The latest weather and forecast information can also be accessed by calling our automated forecast line at 850-942-8851. Hurricane Watch in effect. Small craft advisory remains in effect until 7 a.m. Central Daylight Time Thursday. What? For the Hurricane Watch, east winds 35 to 45 knots with gusts up to 60 knots and seas 17 to 22 feet. For the small craft advisory, northeast winds 15 to 25 knots with gusts up to 30 knots. Where? Coastal waters from Mexico Beach to Okaloosa, Walton County, Line, Florida, out 20 nautical miles. Coastal waters from Mexico Beach to Apalachicola, Florida, out 20 nautical miles. Waters from Mexico Beach to Okaloosa, Walton County, Line, Florida, from 20 to 60 nautical miles. And waters from Apalachicola to Mexico Beach, Florida, from 20 to 60 nautical miles. When? For the Hurricane Watch. Tropical storm force winds possible from Friday afternoon until Saturday morning. For the small craft advisory, until 7 a.m. Central Daylight Time Thursday. Impacts, extremely strong winds will cause hazardous seas which will likely capsize or damage vessels and severely reduce visibility. Mariners should remain in port, alter course, and or secure the vessel for extreme conditions before conditions deteriorate further. Hurricane Watch in effect. What? Northeast winds 30 to 40 knots with gusts up to 55 knots. Where? St. Andrews Bay waterways. When? Tropical storm force winds possible from Friday afternoon until early Saturday morning. Impacts. Extremely strong winds will cause hazardous seas which will likely capsize or damage vessels and severely reduce visibility. Mariners should remain in port, alter course, and or secure the vessel for extreme conditions before conditions deteriorate further. Small craft advisory remains in effect until 8 a.m. Eastern Daylight Time or 7 a.m. Central Daylight Time Thursday. What? East winds 15 to 25 knots with gusts up to 30 knots. Where? Offshore Gulf waters from the Walton Okaloosa County line to the Ocklockney River from 20 to 60 nautical miles out. Nearshore Gulf waters from the Ocklockney River to the Suwannee River out 20 nautical miles. Coastal waters from Mexico Beach to Okaloosa Walton County line, Florida out 20 nautical miles. Coastal waters from Mexico Beach to Apalachicola, Florida out 20 nautical miles. And coastal waters from Ocklockney River to Apalachicola, Florida out to 20 nautical miles. When? Until 8 a.m. Eastern Daylight Time, or 7 a.m. Central Daylight Time Thursday. Impacts. A small craft advisory means that wind speeds of 20 to 33 knots, or seas of 7 feet or greater, are expected to produce hazardous conditions for small craft. These hazardous conditions may result in poor vessel handling and steering response, broaching, overturned dinghies and kayaks, slips and falls on slippery decks, rub damage along docks and seawalls, and dragging anchors. Inexperienced mariners, especially those operating smaller vessels, should avoid navigating in hazardous conditions. Tropical Storm Watch in effect. Small craft advisory remains in effect until 8 a.m. Eastern Daylight Time Thursday. What? For the Tropical Storm Watch, east winds 15 to 25 knots with gusts up to 35 knots and seas 9 to 14 feet. For the Small Craft Advisory, east winds 15 to 20 knots with gusts up to 25 knots. Where? Apalachee Bay or coastal waters from Keaton Beach to Ocklockney River, Florida out to 20 nautical miles. Coastal waters from Ocklockney River to Apalachicola, Florida out to 20 nautical miles. And waters from Suwannee River to Apalachicola, Florida from 20 to 60 nautical miles. When? For the Tropical Storm Watch, tropical storm force winds possible from Friday afternoon until Saturday morning. For the Small Craft Advisory, until 8 a.m. Eastern Daylight Time Thursday. Impacts. Very strong winds will cause hazardous seas which could capsize or damage vessels and reduce visibility. Mariners should consider altering plans to avoid possible hazardous conditions. Remain in port, seek safe harbor, alter course, and or secure the vessel for severe wind and seas. The current time is 1:09 p.m. Eastern Daylight Time. These are the 1 p.m. Eastern Daylight Time conditions.
At the Tallahassee Airport, it was cloudy. The temperature was 76 degrees. The wind was northeast at 9 miles an hour. The report from Florida State University was not available. At Apalachicola, it was cloudy. The temperature was 75 degrees. The wind was east at 13 miles an hour. At Panama City Northwest, it was partly sunny. The temperature was 78 degrees. The wind was northeast at 14 miles an hour. At Dothan, it was sunny. The temperature was 82 degrees. The wind was northeast at 10 miles an hour. At Albany, it was mostly sunny. The temperature was 82 degrees. The wind was northeast at 17 miles an hour. At Valdosta, it was partly sunny. The temperature was 78 degrees. The wind was northeast at 13 miles an hour. The forecast for the local area. Rest of today, mostly cloudy. A slight chance of rain this afternoon. Highs in the lower 80s. Northeast winds 10 to 15 miles per hour with gusts up to 25 miles per hour. Chance of rain 20%. Tonight, mostly cloudy. Lows in the mid-60s. Northeast winds 5 to 10 miles per hour. Gusts up to 20 miles per hour in the evening. Thursday, mostly cloudy. A slight chance of showers in the afternoon. Highs in the lower 80s. Northeast winds 5 to 10 miles per hour with gusts up to 20 miles per hour. Chance of rain 20%. Thursday night, mostly cloudy. A chance of showers in the evening, then showers likely after midnight. Lows in the mid-60s. Northeast winds 5 to 10 miles per hour. Chance of rain 70%. Friday, showers. Highs in the upper 70s. Northeast winds 10 to 15 miles per hour with gusts up to 30 miles per hour. Chance of rain 90%. Friday night, showers. Lows in the upper 60s. Chance of rain 90%. Saturday, showers. A slight chance of thunderstorms in the morning, then a chance of thunderstorms in the afternoon. Highs around 80. Chance of rain 90%. Saturday night, a chance of thunderstorms. Showers. Lows in the lower 70s. Chance of rain 90%. Sunday, showers with a chance of thunderstorms. Highs in the mid-80s. Chance of rain 80%. Sunday night, mostly cloudy. Showers with a chance of thunderstorms in the evening. Then a slight chance of showers and thunderstorms after midnight. Lows in the upper 60s. Chance of rain 80%. Columbus Day, mostly sunny with a slight chance of thunderstorms. A slight chance of showers in the morning, then a chance of showers in the afternoon. Highs in the mid-80s. Chance of rain 40%. Monday night, mostly clear. A chance of showers with a slight chance of thunderstorms in the evening. Lows in the mid-60s. Chance of rain 40%. Tuesday, mostly sunny. Highs in the upper 80s. At 10 a.m. Central Daylight Time, the center of Tropical Storm Isaias was located by an Air Force Reserve Hurricane Hunter aircraft near latitude 22.4 north, latitude 93.6 west. Isaias is moving toward the east-northeast near 8 miles per hour. A continued east-northeastward motion is expected today, followed by a turn toward the northeast and north on Thursday and Friday. On the forecast track, Isaias is expected to pass to the north of the Yucatan Peninsula on Thursday and approach the United States northern Gulf Coast on Friday. Maximum sustained winds have increased to near 45 miles per hour with higher gusts. Rapid strengthening is forecast over the next day or two, and Isaias is expected to become a hurricane by Thursday. Tropical storm force winds extend outward up to 45 miles from the center. The estimated minimum central pressure is 1,000 millibars or 29.53 inches based on Air Force drop sound data. 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This broadcast originates from your National Weather Service office in Tallahassee, Florida. The latest weather and forecast information can also be accessed by calling our automated forecast line at 850-942-8851. Hurricane Watch in effect. Small craft advisory remains in effect until 7 a.m. Central Daylight Time Thursday. What? For the Hurricane Watch, east winds 35 to 45 knots with gusts up to 60 knots and seas 17 to 22 feet.
For the small craft advisory, northeast winds 15 to 25 knots with gusts up to 30 knots.

Where? Coastal waters from Mexico Beach to Okaloosa, Walton County, line Florida, out 20 nautical miles. Coastal waters from Mexico Beach to Apalachicola, Florida, out 20 nautical miles. Waters from Mexico Beach to Okaloosa, Walton County, line Florida, from 20 to 60 nautical miles. And waters from Apalachicola to Mexico Beach, Florida, from 20 to 60 nautical miles. When? For the hurricane watch. Tropical storm force winds possible from Friday afternoon until Saturday morning. For the small craft advisory, until 7 a.m. Central Daylight Time Thursday. Impacts. Extremely strong winds will cause hazardous seas which will likely capsize or damage vessels and severely reduce visibility. Mariners should remain in port, alter course, and or secure the vessel for extreme conditions before conditions deteriorate further. Hurricane watch in effect. What? Northeast wind 30 to 40 knots with gusts up to 55 knots. Where? St. Andrews Bay waterways. When? Tropical storm force winds possible from Friday afternoon until early Saturday morning. Impacts. Extremely strong winds will cause hazardous seas which will likely capsize or damage vessels and severely reduce visibility. Mariners should remain in port, alter course, and or secure the vessel for extreme conditions before conditions deteriorate further. Small craft advisory remains in effect until 8 a.m. Eastern Daylight Time or 7 a.m. Central Daylight Time Thursday. What? East winds 15 to 25 knots with gusts up to 30 knots. Where? Offshore Gulf waters from the Walton-Okaloosa County line to the Ocklockney River from 20 to 60 nautical miles out. Nearshore Gulf waters from the Ocklockney River to the Suwannee River out 20 nautical miles. Coastal waters from Mexico Beach to Okaloosa, Walton County line, Florida out 20 nautical miles. Coastal waters from Mexico Beach to Apalachicola, Florida out 20 nautical miles. And coastal waters from Ocklockney River to Apalachicola, Florida out to 20 nautical miles. When? Until 8 a.m. Eastern Daylight Time, or 7 a.m. Central Daylight Time Thursday. Impacts. A small craft advisory means that wind speeds of 20 to 33 knots, or seas of 7 feet or greater, are expected to produce hazardous conditions for small craft. These hazardous conditions may result in poor vessel handling and steering response, broaching, overturned dinghies and kayaks, slips and falls on slippery decks, rub damage along docks and seawalls, and dragging anchors. Inexperienced mariners, especially those operating smaller vessels, should avoid navigating in hazardous conditions. Tropical storm watch in effect. Small craft advisory remains in effect until 8 a.m. Eastern Daylight Time Thursday. What? For the tropical storm watch, east winds 15 to 25 knots with gusts up to 35 knots and seas 9 to 14 feet. For the small craft advisory, east winds 15 to 20 knots with gusts up to 25 knots. Where? Apalachee Bay or coastal waters from Keaton Beach to Ocklockney River, Florida out to 20 nautical miles. Coastal waters from Ocklockney River to Apalachicola, Florida out to 20 nautical miles. And waters from Suwannee River to Apalachicola, Florida from 20 to 60 nautical miles. When? For the tropical storm watch. Tropical storm force winds possible from Friday afternoon until Saturday morning. For the small craft advisory, until 8 a.m. Eastern Daylight Time Thursday. Impacts. Very strong winds will cause hazardous seas which could capsize or damage vessels and reduce visibility. Mariners should consider altering plans to avoid possible hazardous conditions. Remain in port, seek safe harbor, alter course, and or secure the vessel for severe wind and seas. The current time is 1:18 p.m. Eastern Daylight Time. These are the 1 p.m. Eastern Daylight Time conditions. At the Tallahassee Airport, it was cloudy. The temperature was 76 degrees. The wind was northeast at 9 miles an hour. At Florida State University, the temperature was 75 degrees. The wind was northeast at 5 miles an hour. At Apalachicola, it was cloudy. The temperature was 75 degrees. The wind was northeast at 9 miles an hour. At Panama City Northwest, it was partly sunny. The temperature was 79 degrees. The wind was north at 13 miles an hour. At Dothan, it was sunny. The temperature was 82 degrees. The wind was northeast at 10 miles an hour. At Albany, it was mostly sunny. The temperature was 82 degrees. The wind was northeast at 17 miles an hour. At Valdosta, it was partly sunny. The temperature was 78 degrees. The wind was northeast at 13 miles an hour. The forecast for the local area. Rest of today, mostly cloudy. A slight chance of rain this afternoon. Highs in the lower 80s.

Northeast winds 10 to 15 miles per hour with gusts up to 25 miles per hour. Chance of rain 20%. Tonight, mostly cloudy. Lows in the mid-60s. Northeast winds 5 to 10 miles per hour. Gusts up to 20 miles per hour in the evening. Thursday, mostly cloudy. A slight chance of showers in the afternoon. Highs in the lower 80s. Northeast winds 5 to 10 miles per hour with gusts up to 20 miles per hour. Chance of rain 20%. Thursday night, mostly cloudy. A chance of showers in the evening, then showers likely after midnight. Lows in the mid-60s. Northeast winds 5 to 10 miles per hour. Chance of rain 70%. Friday, showers. Highs in the upper 70s. Northeast winds 10 to 15 miles per hour with gusts up to 30 miles per hour. Chance of rain 90%. Friday night, showers. Lows in the upper 60s. Chance of rain 90%. Saturday, showers. A slight chance of thunderstorms in the morning, then a chance of thunderstorms in the afternoon. Highs around 80. Chance of rain 90%. Saturday night, a chance of thunderstorms. Showers. Lows in the lower 70s. Chance of rain 90%. Sunday, showers with a chance of thunderstorms. Highs in the mid-80s. Chance of rain 80%. Sunday night, mostly cloudy. Showers with a chance of thunderstorms in the evening. Then a slight chance of showers and thunderstorms after midnight. Lows in the upper 60s. Chance of rain 80%. Columbus Day, mostly sunny with a slight chance of thunderstorms. A slight chance of showers in the morning, then a chance of showers in the afternoon. Highs in the mid-80s. Chance of rain 40%. Monday night, mostly clear. A chance of showers with a slight chance of thunderstorms in the evening. Lows in the mid-60s. Chance of rain 40%. Tuesday, mostly sunny. Highs in the upper 80s. At 10 a.m. Central Daylight Time, the center of Tropical Storm Isaias was located by an Air Force Reserve Hurricane Hunter aircraft near latitude 22.4 north, longitude 93.6 west. Isaias is moving toward the east-northeast near 8 miles per hour. A continued east-northeastward motion is expected today, followed by a turn toward the northeast and north on Thursday and Friday. On the forecast track, Isaias is expected to pass to the north of the Yucatan Peninsula on Thursday and approach the United States northern Gulf Coast on Friday. Maximum sustained winds have increased to near 45 miles per hour with higher gusts. Rapid strengthening is forecast over the next day or two, and Isaias is expected to become a hurricane by Thursday. Tropical storm force winds extend outward up to 45 miles from the center. The estimated minimum central pressure is 1,000 millibars or 29.53 inches based on Air Force drop sound data. 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This broadcast originates from your National Weather Service office in Tallahassee, Florida. The latest weather and forecast information can also be accessed by calling our automated forecast line at 850-942-8851. Hurricane watch in effect. Small craft advisory remains in effect until 7 a.m. Central Daylight Time Thursday. What? For the hurricane watch, east winds 35 to 45 knots with gusts up to 60 knots and seas 17 to 22 feet. For the small craft advisory, northeast winds 15 to 25 knots with gusts up to 30 knots. Where? Coastal waters from Mexico Beach to Okaloosa-Walton County Line, Florida out 20 nautical miles. Coastal waters from Mexico Beach to Apalachicola, Florida out 20 nautical miles. Waters from Mexico Beach to Okaloosa-Walton County Line, Florida from 20 to 60 nautical miles. And waters from Apalachicola to Mexico Beach, Florida from 20 to 60 nautical miles. When? For the hurricane watch. Tropical storm force winds possible from Friday afternoon until Saturday morning. For the small craft advisory, until 7 a.m. Central Daylight Time Thursday. Impacts. Extremely strong winds will cause hazardous seas which will likely capsize or damage vessels and severely reduce visibility. Mariners should remain in port, alter course, and or secure the vessel for extreme conditions before conditions deteriorate further. Hurricane watch in effect. What? Northeast winds 30 to 40 knots with gusts up to 55 knots. Where? St. Andrews Bay waterways. When? Tropical storm force winds possible from Friday afternoon until early Saturday morning.
impact. Extremely strong winds will cause hazardous seas which will likely capsize or damage vessels and severely reduce visibility. Mariners should remain in port, alter course, and or secure the vessel for extreme conditions before conditions deteriorate further. Small craft advisory remains in effect until 8 a.m. Eastern Daylight Time or 7 a.m. Central Daylight Time Thursday. What? East winds 15 to 25 knots with gusts up to 30 knots. Where? Offshore Gulf waters from the Walton Okaloosa County line to the Ocklockney River from 20 to 60 nautical miles out. Nearshore Gulf waters from the Ocklockney River to the Suwannee River out 20 nautical miles. Coastal waters from Mexico Beach to Okaloosa Walton County line, Florida out 20 nautical miles. Coastal waters from Mexico Beach to Apalachicola, Florida out 20 nautical miles. And coastal waters from Ocklockney River to Apalachicola, Florida out to 20 nautical miles. When? Until 8 a.m. Eastern Daylight Time, or 7 a.m. Central Daylight Time Thursday. Impacts. A small craft advisory means that wind speeds of 20 to 33 knots, or seas of 7 feet or greater, are expected to produce hazardous conditions for small craft. These hazardous conditions may result in poor vessel handling and steering response, broaching, overturned dinghies and kayaks, slips and falls on slippery decks, rub damage along docks and seawalls, and dragging anchors. Inexperienced mariners, especially those operating smaller vessels, should avoid navigating in hazardous conditions. Tropical storm watch in effect. Small craft advisory remains in effect until 8 a.m. Eastern Daylight Time Thursday. What? For the tropical storm watch, east winds 15 to 25 knots with gusts up to 35 knots and seas 9 to 14 feet. For the small craft advisory, east winds 15 to 20 knots with gusts up to 25 knots. Where? Apalachee Bay or coastal waters from Keaton Beach to Ocklockney River, Florida out to 20 nautical miles, coastal waters from Ocklockney River to Apalachicola, Florida out to 20 nautical miles, and waters from Suwannee River to Apalachicola, Florida from 20 to 60 nautical miles. When? For the tropical storm watch, tropical storm force winds possible from Friday afternoon until Saturday morning. For the small craft advisory, until 8 a.m. Eastern Daylight Time Thursday. Impacts. Very strong winds will cause hazardous seas which could capsize or damage vessels and reduce visibility. Mariners should consider altering plans to avoid possible hazardous conditions. Remain in port, seek safe harbor, alter course, and or secure the vessel for severe wind and seas. The current time is 1:27 p.m. Eastern Daylight Time. These are the 1 p.m. Eastern Daylight Time conditions. At the Tallahassee Airport, it was cloudy. The temperature was 76 degrees. The wind was northeast at 9 miles an hour. At Florida State University, the temperature was 75 degrees. The wind was northeast at 5 miles an hour. At Apalachicola, it was cloudy. The temperature was 75 degrees. The wind was northeast at 9 miles an hour. At Panama City Northwest, it was partly sunny. The temperature was 79 degrees. The wind was north at 13 miles an hour. At Dothan, it was sunny. The temperature was 82 degrees. The wind was northeast at 10 miles an hour. At Albany, it was mostly sunny. The temperature was 82 degrees. The wind was northeast at 17 miles an hour. At Valdosta, it was partly sunny. The temperature was 78 degrees. The wind was northeast at 13 miles an hour. The forecast for the local area. Rest of today, mostly cloudy. A slight chance of rain this afternoon. Highs in the lower 80s. Northeast winds 10 to 15 miles per hour with gusts up to 25 miles per hour. Chance of rain 20%. Tonight, mostly cloudy. Lows in the mid-60s. Northeast winds 5 to 10 miles per hour. Gusts up to 20 miles per hour in the evening. Thursday, mostly cloudy. A slight chance of showers in the afternoon. Highs in the lower 80s. Northeast winds 5 to 10 miles per hour with gusts up to 20 miles per hour. Chance of rain 20%. Thursday night, mostly cloudy. A chance of showers in the evening, then showers likely after midnight. Lows in the mid-60s. Northeast winds 5 to 10 miles per hour. Chance of rain 70%. Friday, showers. Highs in the upper 70s. Northeast winds 10 to 15 miles per hour with gusts up to 30 miles per hour. Chance of rain 90%. Friday night, showers. Lows in the upper 60s.
chance of rain, 90%.

Saturday, showers. A slight chance of thunderstorms in the morning, then a chance of thunderstorms in the afternoon. Highs around 80. Chance of rain 90%. Saturday night, a chance of thunderstorms. Showers. Lows in the lower 70s. Chance of rain 90%. Sunday, showers with a chance of thunderstorms. Highs in the mid-80s. Chance of rain 80%. Sunday night, mostly cloudy. Showers with a chance of thunderstorms in the evening, then a slight chance of showers and thunderstorms after midnight. Lows in the upper 60s. Chance of rain 80%. Columbus Day, mostly sunny with a slight chance of thunderstorms. A slight chance of showers in the morning, then a chance of showers in the afternoon. Highs in the mid-80s. Chance of rain 40%. Monday night, mostly clear. A chance of showers with a slight chance of thunderstorms in the evening. Lows in the mid-60s. Chance of rain 40%. Tuesday, mostly sunny. Highs in the upper 80s. At 10 a.m. Central Daylight Time, the center of Tropical Storm Isaias was located by an Air Force Reserve Hurricane Hunter aircraft near latitude 22.4 north, latitude 93.6 west. Isaias is moving toward the east-northeast near 8 miles per hour. A continued east-northeastward motion is expected today, followed by a turn toward the northeast and north on Thursday and Friday. On the forecast track, Isaias is expected to pass to the north of the Yucatan Peninsula on Thursday and approach the United States northern Gulf Coast on Friday. Maximum sustained winds have increased to near 45 miles per hour with higher gusts. Rapid strengthening is forecast over the next day or two, and Isaias is expected to become a hurricane by Thursday. Tropical storm force winds extend outward up to 45 miles from the center. The estimated minimum central pressure is 1,000 millibars or 29.53 inches based on Air Force drop sound data. The coastal waters forecast for the following: coastal waters from Okaloosa-Walton County line to Mexico Beach out to 20 nautical miles, coastal waters from Mexico Beach to Apalachicola out to 20 nautical miles, waters from Okaloosa-Walton County line to Mexico Beach 20 to 60 nautical miles, and waters from Mexico Beach to Apalachicola 20 to 60 nautical miles. Small craft advisory in effect through Thursday morning, hurricane watch in effect. Rest of today, tropical storm conditions possible with hurricane conditions also possible. Northeast winds 20 to 25 knots with gusts up to 30 knots. Seas 4 to 6 feet, occasionally to 8 feet. Wave detail, northeast 6 feet at 6 seconds. Protected waters rough. Thunderstorms likely with numerous showers early this afternoon, then a chance of showers with a slight chance of thunderstorms late. Tonight, east winds 15 to 20 knots with gusts up to 25 knots. Seas 3 to 5 feet, occasionally to 6 feet. Wave detail, east 5 feet at 6 seconds. Protected waters choppy. A slight chance of thunderstorms. East 5 feet at 6 seconds. Protected waters choppy. A slight chance of thunderstorms. A chance of rain early in the evening, then a chance of showers in the late evening and overnight. Thursday, tropical storm conditions possible with hurricane conditions also possible. East winds 20 to 25 knots. Seas 4 to 6 feet, occasionally to 8 feet. Wave detail, east 5 feet at 6 seconds. Protected waters rough. A slight chance of thunderstorms. A chance of showers in the morning, then showers likely in the afternoon. Thursday night, tropical storm conditions possible with hurricane conditions also possible. East winds 15 to 20 knots, increasing to 25 to 30 knots after midnight. Seas 4 to 6 feet, occasionally to 8 feet. Wave detail, east 5 feet at 6 seconds. Protected waters very rough. A slight chance of thunderstorms early in the evening. Showers. A slight chance of thunderstorms late. Friday, hurricane conditions possible. East winds 25 to 30 knots, increasing to 30 to 40 knots with gusts up to 50 knots in the afternoon. Seas 4 to 6 feet, occasionally to 8 feet, building to 7 to 10 feet, occasionally to 13 feet in the afternoon. Wave detail, east 10 feet at 6 seconds and southwest 4 feet at 12 seconds. Protected waters extremely rough. Showers with a slight chance of thunderstorms. Friday night, hurricane conditions possible. Saturday, southeast winds 25 to 30 knots with gusts up to 40 knots. Seas 11 to 15 feet, occasionally to 19 feet, subsiding to 8 to 11 feet, occasionally to 40.

Drop. A chance of showers. A chance of thunderstorms early in the evening. Then a slight chance of thunderstorms in the late evening and overnight. Winds and waves higher in and near thunderstorms. The coastal waters forecast for the following: waters from Suwannee River to Apalachicola, Florida, extending from 20 to 60 nautical miles. Small craft advisory in effect through Thursday morning. Tropical storm watch in effect. Rest of today, northeast winds around 20 knots with gusts up to 25 knots. Seas 3 to 5 feet, occasionally to 6 feet. Wave detail, east 5 feet at 5 seconds. Protected waters choppy. Showers and thunderstorms early this afternoon, then showers likely with a slight chance of thunderstorms late. Tonight, east winds around 20 knots with gusts up to 25 knots. Seas 3 to 5 feet, occasionally to 6 feet. Wave detail, east 4 feet at 5 seconds and south 1 foot at 4 seconds. Protected waters choppy. A chance of showers with a slight chance of thunderstorms. Thursday, east winds 15 to 20 knots with gusts up to 25 knots. Seas 2 to 4 feet. Wave detail, east 4 feet at 5 seconds. Protected waters choppy. A chance of showers with a slight chance of thunderstorms. Thursday night, east winds 15 to 20 knots with gusts up to 25 knots. Seas 2 to 4 feet. Wave detail, east 4 feet at 5 seconds. Protected waters choppy. A slight chance of thunderstorms. Showers. Friday, tropical storm conditions possible. East winds 15 to 20 knots with gusts up to 30 knots. Seas 4 to 6 feet, occasionally to 8 feet. Wave detail, east 5 feet at 5 seconds and southwest 3 feet at 12 seconds. Protected waters choppy. Showers. A chance of thunderstorms, mainly in the morning. Friday night, tropical storm conditions possible. Saturday, southeast winds 20 to 25 knots with gusts up to 30 knots. Seas 7 to 10 feet, occasionally to 13 feet, subsiding to 5 to 8 feet, occasionally to 10 feet on the afternoon. Protected waters rough. Showers with a chance of thunderstorms. Saturday night, southeast winds 15 to 20 knots with gusts up to 30 knots. Seas 5 to 7 feet, occasionally to 9 feet. Protected waters choppy. Showers with a chance of thunderstorms. Sunday, south winds 15 to 20 knots, diminishing to 10 to 15 knots in the afternoon. Seas 3 to 5 feet, occasionally to 6 feet. Protected waters choppy. A chance of thunderstorms. Showers. Sunday night, south winds 5 to 10 knots. Seas 2 to 3 feet. Protected waters a light chop. Showers likely with a chance of thunderstorms early in the evening, then a chance of showers with a slight chance of thunderstorms in the late evening and overnight. Winds and waves higher in and near thunderstorms. The coastal waters forecast for the following St. Andrews Bay waterways. Hurricane watch in effect. Rest of today, northeast winds 10 to 15 knots with gusts up to 20 knots. Protected waters a moderate chop. Tonight, northeast winds 5 to 10 knots. Protected waters a light chop. Thursday, northeast winds around 10 knots. Protected waters a light chop. Thursday night, east winds 5 to 10 knots. Protected waters a light chop. A chance of showers in the evening, then showers likely after midnight. Friday, tropical storm conditions possible. East winds 25 to 30 knots, diminishing to 20 to 25 knots in the afternoon. Protected waters very rough. Showers until late afternoon, then showers with a slight chance of thunderstorms late. Friday night, tropical storm conditions possible. Saturday, southeast winds 25 to 30 knots, diminishing to 15 to 20 knots in the afternoon. Protected waters very rough. Showers with a chance of thunderstorms. Saturday night, southeast winds 15 to 20 knots, diminishing to 10 to 15 knots after midnight. Gusts up to 30 knots. Protected waters choppy. Showers with a chance of thunderstorms until early morning, then showers likely with a slight chance of thunderstorms late. Sunday, south winds 10 to 15 knots with gusts up to 25 knots. Protected waters a moderate chop. Showers likely with a chance of thunderstorms. Sunday night, southwest winds 5 to 10 knots. Protected waters a light chop. Showers likely with a chance of thunderstorms early in the evening, then a chance of showers with a slight chance of thunderstorms in the late evening and overnight.
winds and waves higher.

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You are listening to NOAA Weather Radio Station KIH-24 in Tallahassee, Florida, operating 24 hours a day on a frequency of 162.40 MHz. This broadcast originates from your National Weather Service office in Tallahassee, Florida. The latest weather and forecast information can also be accessed by calling our automated forecast line at 850-942-8851. Hurricane Watch in effect. Small craft advisory remains in effect until 7 a.m. Central Daylight Time Thursday. What? For the Hurricane Watch, east winds 35 to 45 knots with gusts up to 60 knots and seas 17 to 22 feet. For the small craft advisory, northeast winds 15 to 25 knots with gusts up to 30 knots. Where? Coastal waters from Mexico Beach to Okaloosa, Walton County Line, Florida, out 20 nautical miles. Coastal waters from Mexico Beach to Apalachicola, Florida, out 20 nautical miles. Waters from Mexico Beach to Okaloosa, Walton County Line, Florida, from 20 to 60 nautical miles. And waters from Apalachicola to Mexico Beach, Florida, from 20 to 60 nautical miles. When? For the Hurricane Watch. Tropical storm force winds possible from Friday afternoon until Saturday morning. For the small craft advisory, until 7 a.m. Central Daylight Time Thursday. Impacts. Extremely strong winds will cause hazardous seas which will likely capsize or damage vessels and severely reduce visibility. Mariners should remain in port, alter course, and or secure the vessel for extreme conditions before conditions deteriorate further. Hurricane Watch in effect. What? Northeast winds 30 to 40 knots with gusts up to 55 knots. Where? St. Andrews Bay waterways. When? Tropical storm force winds possible from Friday afternoon until early Saturday morning. Impacts. Extremely strong winds will cause hazardous seas which will likely capsize or damage vessels and severely reduce visibility. Mariners should remain in port, alter course, and or secure the vessel for extreme conditions before conditions deteriorate further. Small craft advisory remains in effect until 8 a.m. Eastern Daylight Time or 7 a.m. Central Daylight Time Thursday. What? East winds 15 to 25 knots with gusts up to 30 knots. Where? Offshore Gulf waters from the Walton-Okaloosa County line to the Ocklockney River from 20 to 60 nautical miles out. Nearshore Gulf waters from the Ocklockney River to the Suwannee River out 20 nautical miles. Coastal waters from Mexico Beach to Okaloosa-Walton County line, Florida out 20 nautical miles. Coastal waters from Mexico Beach to Apalachicola, Florida out 20 nautical miles. And coastal waters from Ocklockney River to Apalachicola, Florida out to 20 nautical miles. When? Until 8 a.m. Eastern Daylight Time, or 7 a.m. Central Daylight Time Thursday. Impacts. A small craft advisory means that wind speeds of 20 to 33 knots, or seas of 7 feet or greater, are expected to produce hazardous conditions for small craft. These hazardous conditions may result in poor vessel handling and steering response, broaching, overturned dinghies and kayaks, slips and falls on slippery decks, rub damage along docks and seawalls, and dragging anchors. Inexperienced mariners, especially those operating smaller vessels, should avoid navigating in hazardous conditions. Tropical Storm Watch in effect. Small craft advisory remains in effect until 8 a.m. Eastern Daylight Time Thursday. What? For the Tropical Storm Watch, east winds 15 to 25 knots with gusts up to 35 knots and seas 9 to 14 feet. For the Small Craft Advisory, east winds 15 to 20 knots with gusts up to 25 knots. Where? Apalachee Bay or coastal waters from Keaton Beach to Ocklockney River, Florida out to 20 nautical miles. Coastal waters from Ocklockney River to Apalachicola, Florida out to 20 nautical miles. And waters from Suwannee River to Apalachicola, Florida from 20 to 60 nautical miles. When? For the Tropical Storm Watch, tropical storm force winds possible from Friday afternoon until Saturday morning. For the Small Craft Advisory, until 8 a.m. Eastern Daylight Time Thursday. Impacts. Very strong winds will cause hazardous seas which could capsize or damage vessels and reduce visibility. Mariners should consider altering plans to avoid possible hazardous conditions. Remain in port, seek safe harbor, alter course, and or secure the vessel for severe wind and seas. The current time is 1:45 p.m. Eastern Daylight Time. These are the 1 p.m. Eastern Daylight Time conditions. At the Tallahassee Airport, it was cloudy. The temperature was 76 degrees. The wind was northeast at 9 miles an hour. At Florida State University, the temperature was 75 degrees. The wind was northeast at 5 miles an hour. At Apalachicola, it was cloudy. The temperature was 75.

7 degrees. The wind was northeast at 9 miles an hour. At Panama City Northwest, it was partly sunny. The temperature was 79 degrees. The wind was north at 13 miles an hour. At Dothan, it was sunny. The temperature was 82 degrees. The wind was northeast at 10 miles an hour. At Albany, it was mostly sunny. The temperature was 82 degrees. The wind was northeast at 17 miles an hour. At Valdosta, it was partly sunny. The temperature was 78 degrees. The wind was northeast at 13 miles an hour. The forecast for the local area. Rest of today, mostly cloudy. A slight chance of rain this afternoon. Highs in the lower 80s. Northeast winds 10 to 15 miles per hour with gusts up to 25 miles per hour. Chance of rain 20%. Tonight, mostly cloudy. Lows in the mid-60s. Northeast winds 5 to 10 miles per hour. Gusts up to 20 miles per hour in the evening. Thursday, mostly cloudy. A slight chance of showers in the afternoon. Highs in the lower 80s. Northeast winds 5 to 10 miles per hour with gusts up to 20 miles per hour. Chance of rain 20%. Thursday night, mostly cloudy. A chance of showers in the evening, then showers likely after midnight. Lows in the mid-60s. Northeast winds 5 to 10 miles per hour. Chance of rain 70%. Friday, showers. Highs in the upper 70s. Northeast winds 10 to 15 miles per hour with gusts up to 30 miles per hour. Chance of rain 90%. Friday night, showers. Lows in the upper 60s. Chance of rain 90%. Saturday, showers. A slight chance of thunderstorms in the morning, then a chance of thunderstorms in the afternoon. Highs around 80. Chance of rain 90%. Saturday night, a chance of thunderstorms. Showers. Lows in the lower 70s. Chance of rain 90%. Sunday, showers with a chance of thunderstorms. Highs in the mid-80s. Chance of rain 80%. Sunday night, mostly cloudy. Showers with a chance of thunderstorms in the evening, then a slight chance of showers and thunderstorms after midnight. Lows in the upper 60s. Chance of rain 80%. Columbus Day, mostly sunny with a slight chance of thunderstorms. A slight chance of showers in the morning, then a chance of showers in the afternoon. Highs in the mid-80s. Chance of rain 40%. Monday night, mostly clear. A chance of showers with a slight chance of thunderstorms in the evening. Lows in the mid-60s. Chance of rain 40%. Tuesday, mostly sunny. Highs in the upper 80s. At 10 a.m. Central Daylight Time, the center of Tropical Storm Isaias was located by an Air Force Reserve Hurricane Hunter aircraft near latitude 22.4 north, longitude 93.6 west. Isaias is moving toward the east-northeast near 8 miles per hour. A continued east-northeastward motion is expected today, followed by a turn toward the northeast and north on Thursday and Friday. On the forecast track, Isaias is expected to pass to the north of the Yucatan Peninsula on Thursday and approach the United States northern Gulf Coast on Friday. Maximum sustained winds have increased to near 45 miles per hour with higher gusts. Rapid strengthening is forecast over the next day or two, and Isaias is expected to become a hurricane by Thursday. Tropical storm force winds extend outward up to 45 miles from the center. The estimated minimum central pressure is 1,000 millibars or 29.53 inches based on Air Force drop sound data. The coastal waters forecast for the following: coastal waters from Okaloosa Walton County line to Mexico Beach out to 20 nautical miles, coastal waters from Mexico Beach to Apalachicola out to 20 nautical miles, waters from Okaloosa Walton County line to Mexico Beach 20 to 60 nautical miles, and waters from Mexico Beach to Apalachicola 20 to 60 nautical miles. Small craft advisory in effect through Thursday morning, hurricane watch in effect. Rest of today, tropical storm conditions possible with hurricane conditions also possible. Northeast winds 20 to 25 knots with gusts up to 30 knots. Seas 4 to 6 feet, occasionally to 8 feet. Wave detail, northeast 6 feet at 6 seconds. Protected waters rough. Thunderstorms likely with numerous showers early this afternoon, then a chance of showers with a slight chance of thunderstorms late. Tonight, east winds 15 to 20 knots with gusts up to 25 knots. Seas 3 to 5 feet, occasionally to 6 feet.

Tail east 5 feet at 6 seconds. Protected waters choppy. A slight chance of thunderstorms. A chance of rain early in the evening, then a chance of showers in the late evening and overnight. Thursday, tropical storm conditions possible with hurricane conditions also possible. East winds 20 to 25 knots. Seas 4 to 6 feet, occasionally to 8 feet. Wave detail, east 5 feet at 6 seconds. Protected waters rough. A slight chance of thunderstorms. A chance of showers in the morning, then showers likely in the afternoon. Thursday night, tropical storm conditions possible with hurricane conditions also possible. East winds 15 to 20 knots, increasing to 25 to 30 knots after midnight. Seas 4 to 6 feet, occasionally to 8 feet. Wave detail, east 5 feet at 6 seconds. Protected waters very rough. A slight chance of thunderstorms early in the evening. Showers. A slight chance of thunderstorms late. Friday, hurricane conditions possible. East winds 25 to 30 knots, increasing to 30 to 40 knots with gusts up to 50 knots in the afternoon. Seas 4 to 6 feet, occasionally to 8 feet, building to 7 to 10 feet, occasionally to 13 feet in the afternoon. Wave detail, east 10 feet at 6 seconds and southwest 4 feet at 12 seconds. Protected waters extremely rough. Showers with a slight chance of thunderstorms. Friday night, hurricane conditions possible. Saturday, southeast winds 25 to 30 knots with gusts up to 40 knots. Seas 11 to 15 feet, occasionally to 19 feet, subsiding to 8 to 11 feet, occasionally to 14 feet in the afternoon. Protected waters very rough. Showers with a chance of thunderstorms. Saturday night, southeast winds 20 to 25 knots with gusts up to 35 knots. Seas 6 to 9 feet, occasionally to 11 feet, subsiding to 5 to 7 feet, occasionally to 9 feet after midnight. Protected waters rough. A chance of thunderstorms. Showers. Sunday, south winds 15 to 20 knots with gusts up to 25 knots. Seas 4 to 6 feet, occasionally to 8 feet. Protected waters choppy. A chance of thunderstorms. Showers likely until late afternoon, then a chance of showers late. Sunday night, south winds 10 to 15 knots, becoming southwest 5 to 10 knots after midnight. Seas 2 to 4 feet. Protected waters a moderate chop. A chance of showers. A chance of thunderstorms early in the evening, then a slight chance of thunderstorms in the late evening and overnight. Winds and waves higher in and near thunderstorms. The coastal waters forecast for the following waters from Suwannee River to Apalachicola, Florida, extending from 20 to 60 nautical miles. Small craft advisory in effect through Thursday morning, tropical storm watch in effect. Rest of today, northeast winds around 20 knots with gusts up to 25 knots. Seas 3 to 5 feet, occasionally to 6 feet. Wave detail, east 5 feet at 5 seconds. Protected waters choppy. Showers and thunderstorms early this afternoon, then showers likely with a slight chance of thunderstorms late. Tonight, east winds around 20 knots with gusts up to 25 knots. Seas 3 to 5 feet, occasionally to 6 feet. Wave detail, east 4 feet at 5 seconds and south 1 foot at 4 seconds. Protected waters choppy. A chance of showers with a slight chance of thunderstorms. Thursday, east winds 15 to 20 knots with gusts up to 25 knots. Seas 2 to 4 feet. Wave detail, east 4 feet at 5 seconds. Protected waters choppy. A chance of showers with a slight chance of thunderstorms. Thursday night, east winds 15 to 20 knots with gusts up to 25 knots. Seas 2 to 4 feet. Wave detail, east 4 feet at 5 seconds. Protected waters choppy. A slight chance of thunderstorms. Showers. Friday, tropical storm conditions possible. East winds 15 to 20 knots with gusts up to 30 knots. Seas 4 to 6 feet, occasionally to 8 feet. Wave detail, east 5 feet at 5 seconds and southwest 3 feet at 12 seconds. Protected waters choppy. Showers. A chance of thunderstorms, mainly in the morning. Friday night, tropical storm conditions possible. Saturday, southeast winds 20 to 25 knots with gusts up to 30 knots. Seas 7 to 10 feet, occasionally to 13 feet, subsiding to 5 to 8 feet, occasionally to 10 feet in the afternoon. Protected waters rough. Showers with a chance of thunderstorms.

Saturday night. Southeast winds 15 to 20 knots with gusts up to 30 knots. Seas 5 to 7 feet, occasionally to 9 feet. Protected waters choppy. Showers with a chance of thunderstorms. Sunday, south winds 15 to 20 knots, diminishing to 10 to 15 knots in the afternoon. Seas 3 to 5 feet, occasionally to 6 feet. Protected waters choppy. A chance of thunderstorms. Showers. Sunday night, south winds 5 to 10 knots. Seas 2 to 3 feet. Protected waters a light chop. Showers likely with a chance of thunderstorms early in the evening, then a chance of showers with a slight chance of thunderstorms in the late evening and overnight. Winds and waves higher and near thunderstorms. The coastal waters forecast for the following St. Andrews Bay waterways. Hurricane watch in effect. Rest of today, northeast winds 10 to 15 knots with gusts up to 20 knots. Protected waters a moderate chop. Tonight, northeast winds 5 to 10 knots. Protected waters a light chop. Thursday, northeast winds around 10 knots. Protected waters a light chop. Thursday night, east winds 5 to 10 knots. Protected waters a light chop. A chance of showers in the evening, then showers likely after midnight. Friday, tropical storm conditions possible. East winds 25 to 30 knots, diminishing to 20 to 25 knots in the afternoon. Protected waters very rough. Showers until late afternoon, then showers with a slight chance of thunderstorms late. Friday night, tropical storm conditions possible. Saturday, southeast winds 25 to 30 knots, diminishing to 15 to 20 knots in the afternoon. Protected waters very rough. Showers with a chance of thunderstorms. Saturday night, southeast winds 15 to 20 knots, diminishing to 10 to 15 knots after midnight. Gusts up to 30 knots. Protected waters choppy. Showers with a chance of thunderstorms until early morning, then showers likely with a slight chance of thunderstorms late. Sunday, south winds 10 to 15 knots with gusts up to 25 knots. Protected waters a moderate chop. Showers likely with a chance of thunderstorms. Sunday night, southwest winds 5 to 10 knots. Protected waters a light chop. Showers likely with a chance of thunderstorms early in the evening, then a chance of showers with a slight chance of thunderstorms in the late evening and overnight. Winds and waves higher and near thunderstorms. 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This broadcast originates from your National Weather Service office in Tallahassee, Florida. The latest weather and forecast information can also be accessed by calling our automated forecast line at 850-942-8851. Hurricane watch in effect. Small craft advisory remains in effect until 7 a.m. Central Daylight Time Thursday. What? For the hurricane watch, east winds 35 to 45 knots with gusts up to 60 knots and seas 17 to 22 feet. For the small craft advisory, northeast winds 15 to 25 knots with gusts up to 30 knots. Where? Coastal waters from Mexico Beach to Okaloosa, Walton County, Line, Florida, out 20 nautical miles. Coastal waters from Mexico Beach to Apalachicola, Florida, out 20 nautical miles. Waters from Mexico Beach to Okaloosa, Walton County, Line, Florida, from 20 to 60 nautical miles. And waters from Apalachicola to Mexico Beach, Florida, from 20 to 60 nautical miles. When? For the hurricane watch. Tropical storm force winds possible from Friday afternoon until Saturday morning. For the small craft advisory, until 7 a.m. Central Daylight Time Thursday. Impacts, extremely strong winds will cause hazardous seas which will likely capsize or damage vessels and severely reduce visibility. Mariners should remain in port, alter course, and or secure the vessel for extreme conditions before conditions deteriorate further. Hurricane watch in effect. What? Northeast winds 30 to 40 knots with gusts up to 55 knots. Where? St. Andrews Bay waterways. When? Tropical storm force winds possible from Friday afternoon until early Saturday morning. Impacts. Extremely strong winds will cause hazardous seas which will likely capsize or damage vessels and severely reduce visibility. Mariners should remain in port, alter course, and or secure the vessel for extreme conditions before conditions deteriorate further. Small craft advisory remains in effect until 8 a.m. Eastern Daylight Time or 7 a.m. Central Daylight Time Thursday. What? East winds 15 to 25 knots with gusts up to 30 knots. Where? Offshore Gulf waters from the Walton

Okaloosa County line to the Ocklockney River from 20 to 60 nautical miles out. Nearshore Gulf waters from the Ocklockney River to the Suwannee River out 20 nautical miles. Coastal waters from Mexico Beach to Okaloosa Walton County line, Florida out 20 nautical miles. Coastal waters from Mexico Beach to Apalachicola, Florida out 20 nautical miles. And coastal waters from Ocklockney River to Apalachicola, Florida out to 20 nautical miles. When, until 8 a.m. Eastern Daylight Time, or 7 a.m. Central Daylight Time Thursday. Impacts, a small craft advisory means that wind speeds of 20 to 33 knots, or seas of 7 feet or greater, are expected to produce hazardous conditions for small craft. These hazardous conditions may result in poor vessel handling and steering response, broaching, overturned dinghies and kayaks, slips and falls on slippery decks, rub damage along docks and seawalls, and dragging anchors. Inexperienced mariners, especially those operating smaller vessels, should avoid navigating in hazardous conditions. Tropical Storm Watch in effect. Small craft advisory remains in effect until 8 a.m. Eastern Daylight Time Thursday. What? For the Tropical Storm Watch, east winds 15 to 25 knots with gusts up to 35 knots and seas 9 to 14 feet. For the Small Craft Advisory, east winds 15 to 20 knots with gusts up to 25 knots. Where? Apalachee Bay or coastal waters from Keaton Beach to Ocklockney River, Florida out to 20 nautical miles, coastal waters from Ocklockney River to Apalachicola, Florida out to 20 nautical miles, and waters from Suwannee River to Apalachicola, Florida from 20 to 60 nautical miles. When, for the Tropical Storm Watch, tropical storm force winds possible from Friday afternoon until Saturday morning. For the Small Craft Advisory, until 8 a.m. Eastern Daylight Time Thursday. Impacts. Very strong winds will cause hazardous seas which could capsize or damage vessels and reduce visibility. Mariners should consider altering plans to avoid possible hazardous conditions. Remain in port, seek safe harbor, alter course, and or secure the vessel for severe wind and seas. The current time is 2:02 p.m. Eastern Daylight Time. These are the 1 p.m. Eastern Daylight Time conditions. At the Tallahassee Airport, it was cloudy. The temperature was 76 degrees. The wind was northeast at 9 miles an hour. At Florida State University, the temperature was 75 degrees. The wind was northeast at 5 miles an hour. At Apalachicola, it was cloudy. The temperature was 75 degrees. The wind was northeast at 9 miles an hour. At Panama City Northwest, it was partly sunny. The temperature was 79 degrees. The wind was north at 13 miles an hour. At Dothan, it was sunny. The temperature was 82 degrees. The wind was northeast at 10 miles an hour. At Albany, it was mostly sunny. The temperature was 82 degrees. The wind was northeast at 17 miles an hour. At Valdosta, it was partly sunny. The temperature was 78 degrees. The wind was northeast at 13 miles an hour. These are the 2 p.m. Eastern Daylight Time conditions. At the Tallahassee Airport, it was cloudy. The temperature was 77 degrees. The wind was east at 13 miles an hour. The report from Florida State University was not available. At Apalachicola, it was cloudy. The temperature was 75 degrees. The wind was northeast at 9 miles an hour. At Panama City Northwest, it was partly sunny. The temperature was 78 degrees. The wind was north at 13 miles an hour. At Dothan, it was mostly sunny. The temperature was 83 degrees. The wind was east at 9 miles an hour. At Albany, it was mostly sunny. The temperature was 84 degrees. The wind was east at 13 miles an hour. At Valdosta, it was cloudy. The temperature was 77 degrees. The wind was northeast at 9 miles an hour. The forecast for the local area. Rest of today, mostly cloudy. A slight chance of rain this afternoon. Highs in the lower 80s. Northeast winds 10 to 15 miles per hour with gusts up to 25 miles per hour. Chance of rain 20%. Tonight, mostly cloudy. Lows in the mid-60s. Northeast winds 5 to 10 miles per hour. Gusts up to 20 miles per hour in the evening. Thursday, mostly cloudy. A slight chance of showers in the afternoon. Highs in the lower 80s. Northeast winds 5 to 10 miles per hour with gusts up to 20 miles per hour. Chance of rain 20%. Thursday night, mostly cloudy.

Chance of showers in the evening. Then showers likely after midnight. Lows in the mid-60s. Northeast winds 5 to 10 miles per hour. Chance of rain 70%. Friday, showers. Highs in the upper 70s. Northeast winds 10 to 15 miles per hour with gusts up to 30 miles per hour. Chance of rain 90%. Friday night, showers. Lows in the upper 60s. Chance of rain 90%. Saturday, showers. A slight chance of thunderstorms in the morning, then a chance of thunderstorms in the afternoon. Highs around 80. Chance of rain 90%. Saturday night, a chance of thunderstorms. Showers. Lows in the lower 70s. Chance of rain 90%. Sunday, showers with a chance of thunderstorms. Highs in the mid-80s. Chance of rain 80%. Sunday night, mostly cloudy. Showers with a chance of thunderstorms in the evening. Then a slight chance of showers and thunderstorms after midnight. Lows in the upper 60s. Chance of rain 80%. Columbus Day, mostly sunny with a slight chance of thunderstorms. A slight chance of showers in the morning, then a chance of showers in the afternoon. Highs in the mid-80s. Chance of rain 40%. Monday night, mostly clear. A chance of showers with a slight chance of thunderstorms in the evening. Lows in the mid-60s. Chance of rain 40%. Tuesday, mostly sunny. Highs in the upper 80s. The forecast for the local area. Rest of today, mostly cloudy with a 20% chance of rain. Near steady temperature around 80. Northeast winds 10 to 15 miles per hour with gusts up to 25 miles per hour. Tonight, mostly cloudy. Lows in the mid-60s. Northeast winds 5 to 10 miles per hour. Gusts up to 20 miles per hour in the evening. Thursday, mostly cloudy. A slight chance of showers in the afternoon. Highs in the lower 80s. Northeast winds 5 to 10 miles per hour with gusts up to 20 miles per hour. Chance of rain 20%. Thursday night, mostly cloudy. A chance of showers in the evening, then showers likely after midnight. Lows in the mid-60s. Northeast winds 5 to 10 miles per hour. Chance of rain 70%. Friday, showers. Highs in the upper 70s. Northeast winds 10 to 15 miles per hour with gusts up to 30 miles per hour. Chance of rain 90%. Friday night, showers. Lows in the upper 60s. Chance of rain 90%. Saturday, showers. A slight chance of thunderstorms in the morning, then a chance of thunderstorms in the afternoon. Highs around 80. Chance of rain 90%. Saturday night, a chance of thunderstorms. Showers. Lows in the lower 70s. Chance of rain 90%. Sunday, showers with a chance of thunderstorms. Highs in the mid-80s. Chance of rain 80%. Sunday night, mostly cloudy. Showers with a chance of thunderstorms in the evening. Then a slight chance of showers and thunderstorms after midnight. Lows in the upper 60s. Chance of rain 80%. Columbus Day, mostly sunny with a slight chance of thunderstorms. A slight chance of showers in the morning, then a chance of showers in the afternoon. Highs in the mid-80s. Chance of rain 40%. Monday night, mostly clear. A chance of showers with a slight chance of thunderstorms in the evening. Lows in the mid-60s. Chance of rain 40%. Tuesday, mostly sunny. Highs in the upper 80s. At 1 p.m. Central Daylight Time, the center of Tropical Storm Isaias was located by the NOAA Hurricane Hunters near latitude 22.6 north, longitude 93.4 west. Isaias is moving toward the east-northeast near 8 miles per hour. A continued east-northeastward motion is expected today, followed by a turn toward the northeast and north on Thursday and Friday. On the forecast track, Isaias is expected to pass to the north of the Yucatan Peninsula on Thursday and approach the United States northern Gulf Coast on Friday. Maximum sustained winds have increased to near 50 miles per hour with higher gusts. Some strengthening is forecast during the next 48 hours, and Isaias is forecast to become a hurricane on Thursday. Tropical storm force winds extend outward up to 45 miles from the center. The estimated minimum central pressure is 997 millibars or 29.44 inches based on NOAA drop zone data. The coastal waters forecast for the following coastal waters from Okaloosa Walton County line to Mexico Beach altitude.

20 nautical miles, coastal waters from Mexico Beach to Apalachicola out to 20 nautical miles, waters from Okaloosa-Walton County line to Mexico Beach 20 to 60 nautical miles, and waters from Mexico Beach to Apalachicola 20 to 60 nautical miles. Small craft advisory in effect through Thursday morning, hurricane watch in effect. Rest of today, tropical storm conditions possible with hurricane conditions also possible. Northeast winds 20 to 25 knots with gusts up to 30 knots. Seas 4 to 6 feet, occasionally to 8 feet. Wave detail, northeast 6 feet at 6 seconds. Protected waters rough. Thunderstorms likely with numerous showers early this afternoon, then a chance of showers with a slight chance of thunderstorms late. Tonight, east winds 15 to 20 knots with gusts up to 25 knots. Seas 3 to 5 feet, occasionally to 6 feet. Wave detail, east 5 feet at 6 seconds. Protected waters choppy. A slight chance of thunderstorms. A chance of rain early in the evening, then a chance of showers in the late evening and overnight. Thursday, tropical storm conditions possible with hurricane conditions also possible. East winds 20 to 25 knots. Seas 4 to 6 feet, occasionally to 8 feet. Wave detail, east 5 feet at 6 seconds. Protected waters rough. A slight chance of thunderstorms. A chance of showers in the morning, then showers likely in the afternoon. Thursday night, tropical storm conditions possible with hurricane conditions also possible. East winds 15 to 20 knots, increasing to 25 to 30 knots after midnight. Seas 4 to 6 feet, occasionally to 8 feet. Wave detail, east 5 feet at 6 seconds. Protected waters very rough. A slight chance of thunderstorms early in the evening. Showers. A slight chance of thunderstorms late. Friday, hurricane conditions possible. East winds 25 to 30 knots, increasing to 30 to 40 knots with gusts up to 50 knots in the afternoon. Seas 4 to 6 feet, occasionally to 8 feet, building to 7 to 10 feet, occasionally to 13 feet in the afternoon. Wave detail, east 10 feet at 6 seconds and southwest 4 feet at 12 seconds. Protected waters extremely rough. Showers with a slight chance of thunderstorms. Friday night, hurricane conditions possible. Saturday, southeast winds 25 to 30 knots with gusts up to 40 knots. Seas 11 to 15 feet, occasionally to 19 feet, subsiding to 8 to 11 feet, occasionally to 14 feet in the afternoon. Protected waters very rough. Showers with a chance of thunderstorms. Saturday night, southeast winds 20 to 25 knots with gusts up to 35 knots. Seas 6 to 9 feet, occasionally to 11 feet, subsiding to 5 to 7 feet, occasionally to 9 feet after midnight. Protected waters rough. A chance of thunderstorms. Showers. Sunday, south winds 15 to 20 knots with gusts up to 25 knots. Seas 4 to 6 feet, occasionally to 8 feet. Protected waters choppy. A chance of thunderstorms. Showers likely until late afternoon, then a chance of showers late. Sunday night, south winds 10 to 15 knots, becoming southwest 5 to 10 knots after midnight. Seas 2 to 4 feet. Protected waters a moderate chop. A chance of showers. A chance of thunderstorms early in the evening, then a slight chance of thunderstorms in the late evening and overnight. Winds and waves higher in and near thunderstorms. The coastal waters forecast for the following: waters from Suwannee River to Apalachicola, Florida, extending from 20 to 60 nautical miles. Small craft advisory in effect through Thursday morning, tropical storm watch in effect. Rest of today, northeast winds around 20 knots with gusts up to 25 knots. Seas 3 to 5 feet, occasionally to 6 feet. Wave detail, east 5 feet at 5 seconds. Protected waters choppy. Showers and thunderstorms early this afternoon, then showers likely with a slight chance of thunderstorms late. Tonight, east winds around 20 knots with gusts up to 25 knots. Seas 3 to 5 feet, occasionally to 6 feet. Wave detail, east 4 feet at 5 seconds and south 1 foot at 4 seconds. Protected waters choppy. A chance of showers with a slight chance of thunderstorms. Thursday, east winds 15 to 20 knots with gusts up to 25 knots. Seas 2 to 4 feet. Wave detail, east 4 feet at 5 seconds. Protected waters choppy. A chance of showers with a slight chance of thunderstorms. Thursday night, east winds 15 to 20 knots with gusts up to 25 knots.

seas 2 to 4 feet. Wave detail, east 4 feet at 5 seconds. Protected waters choppy. A slight chance of thunderstorms. Showers. Friday, tropical storm conditions possible. East winds 15 to 20 knots with gusts up to 30 knots. Seas 4 to 6 feet, occasionally to 8 feet. Wave detail, east 5 feet at 5 seconds and southwest 3 feet at 12 seconds. Protected waters choppy. Showers. A chance of thunderstorms, mainly in the morning. Friday night, tropical storm conditions possible. Saturday, southeast winds 20 to 25 knots with gusts up to 30 knots. Seas 7 to 10 feet, occasionally to 13 feet, subsiding to 5 to 8 feet, occasionally to 10 feet in the afternoon. Protected waters rough. Showers with a chance of thunderstorms. Saturday night, southeast winds 15 to 20 knots with gusts up to 30 knots. Seas 5 to 7 feet, occasionally to 9 feet. Protected waters choppy. Showers with a chance of thunderstorms. Sunday, south winds 15 to 20 knots, diminishing to 10 to 15 knots in the afternoon. Seas 3 to 5 feet, occasionally to 6 feet. Protected waters choppy. A chance of thunderstorms. Showers. Sunday night, south winds 5 to 10 knots. Seas 2 to 3 feet. Protected waters a light chop. Showers likely with a chance of thunderstorms early in the evening, then a chance of showers with a slight chance of thunderstorms in the late evening and overnight. Winds and waves higher in and near thunderstorms. The coastal waters forecast for the following St. Andrews Bay waterways. Hurricane watch in effect. Rest of today, northeast winds 10 to 15 knots with gusts up to 20 knots. Protected waters a moderate chop. Tonight, northeast winds 5 to 10 knots. Protected waters a light chop. Thursday, northeast winds around 10 knots. Protected waters a light chop. Thursday night, east winds 5 to 10 knots. Protected waters a light chop. A chance of showers in the evening, then showers likely after midnight. Friday, tropical storm conditions possible. East winds 25 to 30 knots, diminishing to 20 to 25 knots in the afternoon. Protected waters very rough. Showers until late afternoon, then showers with a slight chance of thunderstorms late. Friday night, tropical storm conditions possible. Saturday, southeast winds 25 to 30 knots, diminishing to 15 to 20 knots in the afternoon. Protected waters very rough. Showers with a chance of thunderstorms. Saturday night, southeast winds 15 to 20 knots, diminishing to 10 to 15 knots after midnight. Gusts up to 30 knots. Protected waters choppy. Showers with a chance of thunderstorms until early morning, then showers likely with a slight chance of thunderstorms late. Sunday, south winds 10 to 15 knots with gusts up to 25 knots. Protected waters a moderate chop. Showers likely with a chance of thunderstorms. Sunday night, southwest winds 5 to 10 knots. Protected waters a light chop. Showers likely with a chance of thunderstorms early in the evening, then a chance of showers with a slight chance of thunderstorms in the late evening and overnight. Winds and waves higher in and near thunderstorms. 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This broadcast originates from your National Weather Service office in Tallahassee, Florida. The latest weather and forecast information can also be accessed by calling our automated forecast line at 850-942-8851. Hurricane watch in effect. Small craft advisory remains in effect until 7 a.m. Central Daylight Time Thursday. What? For the hurricane watch, east winds 35 to 45 knots with gusts up to 60 knots and seas 17 to 22 feet. For the small craft advisory, northeast winds 15 to 25 knots with gusts up to 30 knots. Where? Coastal waters from Mexico Beach to Okaloosa, Walton County, Line, Florida, out 20 nautical miles. Coastal waters from Mexico Beach to Apalachicola, Florida, out 20 nautical miles. Waters from Mexico Beach to Okaloosa, Walton County, Line, Florida, from 20 to 60 nautical miles. And waters from Apalachicola to Mexico Beach, Florida, from 20 to 60 nautical miles. When? For the hurricane watch. Tropical storm force winds possible from Friday afternoon until Saturday morning. For the small craft advisory, until 7 a.m. Central Daylight Time Thursday. Impacts, extremely strong winds will cause hazardous seas which will likely capsize or damage vessels and

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1: Mariners should remain in port, alter course, and or secure the vessel for extreme conditions before conditions deteriorate further.
0: Hurricane watch in effect.
1: What? Northeast winds 30 to 40 knots with gusts up to 55 knots.
0: Where?
1: St. Andrews Bay waterways.
0: When?
1: Tropical storm force winds possible from Friday afternoon until early Saturday morning.
0: Impacts.
1: Extremely strong winds will cause hazardous seas which will likely capsize or damage vessels and severely reduce visibility.
0: Mariners should remain in port, alter course, and or secure the vessel for extreme conditions before conditions deteriorate further.
1: Changes to watches and warnings. A hurricane watch has been issued for Central Walton and North Walton. A tropical storm watch has been issued for Holmes, Inland Bay, Inland Gulf, and Washington. Current watches and warnings. A hurricane watch is in effect for Central Walton and North Walton. A tropical storm watch is in effect for Holmes, Inland Bay, Inland Gulf, and Washington. A storm surge watch and hurricane watch are in effect for Coastal Bay, Coastal Gulf, and South Walton. A storm surge watch and tropical storm watch are in effect for Coastal Franklin, Coastal Jefferson, and Coastal Wakkala. A storm surge watch is in effect for Coastal Dixie and Coastal Taylor storm information about 700 miles southwest of Panama City or about 720 miles southwest of Apalachicola, 22.6 and 93.4 W. Storm intensity 50 miles per hour. Movement east-northeast or 70 degrees at 8 miles per hour.
0: Small craft advisory remains in effect until 8 a.m. Eastern Daylight Time or 7 a.m. Central Daylight Time Thursday.
1: What? East winds 15 to 25 knots with gusts up to 30 knots.
0: Where?
1: Offshore Gulf waters from the Walton-Okaloosa County line to the Ocklockney River from 20 to 60 nautical miles out. Nearshore Gulf waters from the Ocklockney River to the Suwannee River out 20 nautical miles. Coastal waters from Mexico Beach to Okaloosa-Walton County line, Florida out 20 nautical miles. Coastal waters from Mexico Beach to Apalachicola, Florida out 20 nautical miles. And coastal waters from Ocklockney River to Apalachicola, Florida out to 20 nautical miles.
0: When? Until 8 a.m. Eastern Daylight Time, or 7 a.m. Central Daylight Time Thursday.
1: Impacts. A small craft advisory means that wind speeds of 20 to 33 knots, or seas of 7 feet or greater, are expected to produce hazardous conditions for small craft.
0: These hazardous conditions may result in poor vessel handling and steering response, broaching, overturned dinghies and kayaks, slips and falls on slippery decks, rub damage along docks and seawalls, and dragging anchors.
1: Inexperienced mariners, especially those operating smaller vessels, should avoid navigating in hazardous conditions.
0: Tropical storm watch in effect.
1: Small craft advisory remains in effect until 8 a.m. Eastern Daylight Time Thursday.
0: What?
1: For the tropical storm watch, east winds 15 to 25 knots with gusts up to 35 knots and seas 9 to 14 feet.
0: For the small craft advisory, east winds 15 to 20 knots with gusts up to 25 knots.
1: Where?
0: Apalachee Bay or coastal waters from Keaton Beach to Ocklockney River, Florida out to 20 nautical miles. Coastal waters from Ocklockney River to Apalachicola, Florida out to 20 nautical miles. And waters from Suwannee River to Apalachicola, Florida from 20 to 60 nautical miles.
1: When?
0: For the tropical storm watch.
1: Tropical storm force winds possible from Friday afternoon until Saturday morning.
0: For the small craft advisory, until 8 a.m. Eastern Daylight Time Thursday.
1: Impacts. Very strong winds will cause hazardous seas which could capsize or damage vessels and reduce visibility.
0: Mariners should consider altering plans to avoid possible hazardous conditions.
1: Remain in port, seek safe harbor, alter course, and or secure the vessel for severe wind and seas.
0: The current time is 2:24 p.m. Eastern Daylight Time.
1: These are the 2 p.m. Eastern Daylight Time conditions.
0: At the Tallahassee Airport, it was cloudy.
1: The temperature was 77 degrees.
0: The wind was east at 13 miles an hour.
1: At Florida State University, the temperature was 77 degrees.
0: The wind was east at 6 miles an hour.
1: At Apalachicola, it was cloudy.
0: The temperature was 76 degrees.
1: The wind was east at 14 miles an hour.
0: At Panama City Northwest, it was partly sunny.
1: The temperature was 78 degrees.
0: The wind was north at 13 miles an hour.
1: At Dothan, it was mostly sunny.
0: The temperature was 83 degrees.
1: The wind was east at 9 miles an hour.
0: At Albany, it was mostly sunny.
1: The temperature was 84 degrees.
0: The wind was east at 13 miles an hour.
1: At Valdosta, it was cloudy. The temperature was 77 degrees. The wind was northeast at 9 miles an hour. The forecast for the local area. Tonight, mostly cloudy. Lows in the mid-60s. Northeast winds 5 to 10 miles per hour. Thursday, mostly cloudy. A slight chance of showers in the afternoon. Highs in the lower 80s. Northeast winds 5 to 10 miles per hour with gusts up to 20 miles per hour. Chance of rain 20%. Thursday night, mostly cloudy. A chance of showers in the evening, then showers likely after midnight. Lows in the mid-60s. Northeast winds 5 to 10 miles per hour. Chance of rain 70%. Friday, showers. Highs in the upper 70s. Northeast winds 10 to 15 miles per hour with gusts up to 30 miles per hour. Chance of rain 90%. Friday night, showers. Lows in the upper 60s. East winds 10 to 15 miles per hour with gusts up to 30 miles per hour. Chance of rain 90%. Saturday and Saturday night, showers with a chance of thunderstorms. Highs around 80. Lows in the lower 70s. Chance of rain 90%. Sunday and Sunday night, showers with a chance of thunderstorms. Highs in the mid-80s. Lows in the upper 60s. Chance of rain 80%. Columbus Day, mostly sunny with a slight chance of thunderstorms. A slight chance of showers in the morning, then a chance of showers in the afternoon. Highs in the mid-80s. Chance of rain 40%. Monday night, mostly clear. A chance of showers with a slight chance of thunderstorms in the evening. Lows in the mid-60s. Chance of rain 40%. Tuesday, mostly sunny. Highs in the upper 80s. Tuesday night and Wednesday, mostly clear. Lows in the mid-60s. Highs in the upper 80s. At 1 p.m. Central Daylight Time, the center of Tropical Storm Isaias was located by the NOAA Hurricane Hunters near latitude 22.6 north, longitude 93.4 west. Isaias is moving toward the east-northeast near 8 miles per hour. A continued east-northeastward motion is expected today, followed by a turn toward the northeast and north on Thursday and Friday. On the forecast track, Isaias is expected to pass to the north of the Yucatan Peninsula on Thursday and approach the United States northern Gulf Coast on Friday. Maximum sustained winds have increased to near 50 miles per hour with higher gusts. Some strengthening is forecast during the next 48 hours, and Isaias is forecast to become a hurricane on Thursday. Tropical storm force winds extend outward up to 45 miles from the center. The estimated minimum central pressure is 997 millibars or 29.44 inches based on NOAA drop-zone data. The coastal waters forecast for the following: coastal waters from Okaloosa Walton County line to Mexico Beach out to 20 nautical miles, coastal waters from Mexico Beach to Apalachicola out to 20 nautical miles, waters from Okaloosa Walton County line to Mexico Beach 20 to 60 nautical miles, and waters from Mexico Beach to Apalachicola 20 to 60 nautical miles. Small craft advisory in effect through Thursday morning, hurricane watch in effect. Rest of today, tropical storm conditions possible with hurricane conditions also possible. Northeast winds 20 to 25 knots with gusts up to 30 knots. Seas 4 to 6 feet, occasionally to 8 feet. Wave detail, northeast 6 feet at 6 seconds. Protected waters rough. Thunderstorms likely with numerous showers early this afternoon, then a chance of showers with a slight chance of thunderstorms late. Tonight, east winds 15 to 20 knots with gusts up to 25 knots. Seas 3 to 5 feet, occasionally to 6 feet. Wave detail, east 5 feet at 6 seconds. Protected waters choppy. A slight chance of thunderstorms. A chance of rain early in the evening, then a chance of showers in the late evening and overnight. Thursday, tropical storm conditions possible with hurricane conditions also possible. East winds 20 to 25 knots. Seas 4 to 6 feet, occasionally to 8 feet. Wave detail, east 5 feet at 6 seconds. Protected waters rough. A slight chance of thunderstorms. A chance of showers in the morning, then showers likely in the afternoon. Thursday night, tropical storm conditions possible with hurricane conditions also possible. East winds 15 to 20 knots, increasing to 25 to 30 knots after midnight. Seas 4 to 6 feet, occasionally to 8 feet. Wave detail, east 5 feet at 6 seconds. Protected waters very rough. A slight chance of thunderstorms early in the evening, showers,

A slight chance of thunderstorms late. Friday, hurricane conditions possible. East winds 25 to 30 knots, increasing to 30 to 40 knots with gusts up to 50 knots in the afternoon. Seas 4 to 6 feet, occasionally to 8 feet, building to 7 to 10 feet, occasionally to 13 feet in the afternoon. Wave detail, east 10 feet at 6 seconds and southwest 4 feet at 12 seconds. Protected water is extremely rough. Showers with a slight chance of thunderstorms. Friday night, hurricane conditions possible. Saturday, southeast winds 25 to 30 knots with gusts up to 40 knots. Seas 11 to 15 feet, occasionally to 19 feet, subsiding to 8 to 11 feet, occasionally to 14 feet in the afternoon. Protected water is very rough. Showers with a chance of thunderstorms. Saturday night, southeast winds 20 to 25 knots with gusts up to 35 knots. Seas 6 to 9 feet, occasionally to 11 feet, subsiding to 5 to 7 feet, occasionally to 9 feet after midnight. Protected waters rough. A chance of thunderstorms. Showers. Sunday, south winds 15 to 20 knots with gusts up to 25 knots. Seas 4 to 6 feet, occasionally to 8 feet. Protected waters choppy. A chance of thunderstorms. Showers likely until late afternoon, then a chance of showers late. Sunday night, south winds 10 to 15 knots, becoming southwest 5 to 10 knots after midnight. Seas 2 to 4 feet. Protected waters a moderate chop. A chance of showers. A chance of thunderstorms early in the evening, then a slight chance of thunderstorms in the late evening and overnight. Winds and waves higher in and near thunderstorms. The coastal waters forecast for the following waters from Suwannee River to Apalachicola, Florida, extending from 20 to 60 nautical miles. Small craft advisory in effect through Thursday morning, tropical storm watch in effect. Rest of today, northeast winds around 20 knots with gusts up to 25 knots. Seas 3 to 5 feet, occasionally to 6 feet. Wave detail, east 5 feet at 5 seconds. Protected waters choppy. Showers and thunderstorms early this afternoon, then showers likely with a slight chance of thunderstorms late. Tonight, east chance of thunderstorms late. Tonight, east winds around 20 knots with gusts up to 25 knots. Seas 3 to 5 feet, occasionally to 6 feet. Wave detail, east 4 feet at 5 seconds and south 1 foot at 4 seconds. Protected waters choppy. A chance of showers with a slight chance of thunderstorms. Thursday, east winds 15 to 20 knots with gusts up to 25 knots. Seas 2 to 4 feet. Wave detail, east 4 feet at 5 seconds. Protected waters choppy. A chance of showers with a slight chance of thunderstorms. Thursday night, east winds 15 to 20 knots with gusts up to 25 knots. Seas 2 to 4 feet. Wave detail, east 4 feet at 5 seconds. Protected waters choppy. A slight chance of thunderstorms. Showers. Friday, tropical storm conditions possible. East winds 15 to 20 knots with gusts up to 30 knots. Seas 4 to 6 feet, occasionally to 8 feet. Wave detail, east 5 feet at 5 seconds and southwest 3 feet at 12 seconds. Protected waters choppy. Showers. A chance of thunderstorms, mainly in the morning. Friday night, tropical storm conditions possible. Saturday, southeast winds 20 to 25 knots with gusts up to 30 knots. Seas 7 to 10 feet, occasionally to 13 feet, subsiding to 5 to 8 feet, occasionally to 10 feet in the afternoon. Protected waters rough. Showers with a chance of thunderstorms. Saturday night, southeast winds 15 to 20 knots with gusts up to 30 knots. Seas 5 to 7 feet, occasionally to 9 feet. Protected waters choppy. Showers with a chance of thunderstorms. Sunday, south winds 15 to 20 knots, diminishing to 10 to 15 knots in the afternoon. Seas 3 to 5 feet, occasionally to 6 feet. Protected waters choppy. A chance of thunderstorms. Showers. Sunday night, south winds 5 to 10 knots. Seas 2 to 3 feet. Protected waters a light chop. Showers likely with a chance of thunderstorms early in the evening, then a chance of showers with a slight chance of thunderstorms in the late evening and overnight. Winds and waves higher in and near thunderstorms. The coastal waters forecast for the following St. Andrews Bay waterways. Hurricane watch in effect. Rest of today, northeast.

knots, diminishing to 15 to 20 knots in the afternoon. Protected water is very rough. Showers with a chance of thunderstorms. Saturday night, southeast winds 15 to 20 knots, diminishing to 10 to 15 knots after midnight. Gusts up to 30 knots. Protected water is choppy. Showers with a chance of thunderstorms until early morning, then showers likely with a slight chance of thunderstorms late. Sunday, south winds 10 to 15 knots with gusts up to 25 knots. Protected water is a moderate chop. Showers likely with a chance of thunderstorms. Sunday night, southwest winds 5 to 10 knots. Protected water is a light chop. Showers likely with a chance of thunderstorms early in the evening, then a chance of showers with a slight chance of thunderstorms in the late evening and overnight. Winds and waves higher in and near thunderstorms. 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This broadcast originates from your National Weather Service office in Tallahassee, Florida. The latest weather and forecast information can also be accessed by calling our automated forecast line at 850-942-8851. Hurricane Watch in effect. Small craft advisory remains in effect until 7 a.m. Central Daylight Time Thursday. What? For the Hurricane Watch, east winds 35 to 45 knots with gusts up to 60 knots and seas 17 to 22 feet. For the small craft advisory, northeast winds 15 to 25 knots with gusts up to 30 knots. Where? Coastal waters from Mexico Beach to Okaloosa-Walton County Line, Florida, out 20 nautical miles. Coastal waters from Mexico Beach to Apalachicola, Florida, out 20 nautical miles. Waters from Mexico Beach to Okaloosa-Walton County Line, Florida, from 20 to 60 nautical miles. And waters from Apalachicola to Mexico Beach, Florida, from 20 to 60 nautical miles. When? For the Hurricane Watch, tropical storm force winds possible from Friday afternoon until Saturday morning. For the small craft advisory, until 7 a.m. Central Daylight Time Thursday. Impacts, extremely strong winds will cause hazardous seas which will likely capsize or damage vessels and severely reduce visibility. Mariners should remain in port, alter course, and or secure the vessel for extreme conditions before conditions deteriorate further. Hurricane watch in effect. What? Northeast winds 30 to 40 knots with gusts up to 55 knots. Where? St. Andrews Bay waterways. When? Tropical storm force winds possible from Friday afternoon until early Saturday morning. Impacts. Extremely strong winds will cause hazardous seas which will likely capsize or damage vessels and severely reduce visibility. Mariners should remain in port, alter course, and or secure the vessel for extreme conditions before conditions deteriorate further. Changes to watches and warnings. A hurricane watch has been issued for Central Walton and North Walton. A tropical storm watch has been issued for Holmes, Inland Bay, Inland Gulf, and Washington. Current watches and warnings. A hurricane watch is in effect for Central Walton and North Walton. A tropical storm watch is in effect for Holmes, Inland Bay, Inland Gulf, and Washington. A storm surge watch and hurricane watch are in effect for Coastal Bay, Coastal Gulf, in South Walton. A storm surge watch and tropical storm watch are in effect for Coastal Franklin, Coastal Jefferson, and Coastal Wakkala. A storm surge watch is in effect for Coastal Dixie and Coastal Taylor storm information, about 700 miles southwest of Panama City or about 720 miles southwest of Apalachicola, 22.6 and 93.4 W. Storm intensity 50 miles per hour, movement east-northeast or 70 degrees at 8 miles per hour. Small craft advisory remains in effect until 8 a.m. Eastern Daylight Time or 7 a.m. Central Daylight Time Thursday. What? East winds 15 to 25 knots with gusts up to 30 knots. Where? Offshore Gulf waters from the Walton-Okaloosa County line to the Ocklockney River from 20 to 60 nautical miles out. Nearshore Gulf waters from the Ocklockney River to the Suwannee River out 20 nautical miles. Coastal waters from Mexico Beach to Okaloosa-Walton County line, Florida out 20 nautical miles. Coastal waters from Mexico Beach to Apalachicola, Florida out 20 nautical miles. And coastal waters from Ocklockney River to Apalachicola, Florida out to 20 nautical miles. When? Until 8 a.m. Eastern Daylight Time, or 7 a.m. Central Daylight Time Thursday. Impacts. A small craft advisory means that wind speeds of 20 to 33 knots, or seas of 7 feet or greater, are expected to produce hazardous conditions for small craft. These hazardous conditions may result in poor vessel handling and steering response, broaching, overturned dinghies and kayaks, slips and falls on slippery decks, rub damage along docks and seawalls, and dragging anchors.

Inexperienced mariners, especially those operating smaller vessels, should avoid navigating in hazardous conditions. Tropical storm watch in effect. Small craft advisory remains in effect until 8 a.m. Eastern Daylight Time Thursday. What? For the tropical storm watch, east winds 15 to 25 knots with gusts up to 35 knots and seas 9 to 14 feet. For the small craft advisory, east winds 15 to 20 knots with gusts up to 25 knots. Where? Apalachee Bay or coastal waters from Keaton Beach to Ocklockney River, Florida out to 20 nautical miles, coastal waters from Ocklockney River to Apalachicola, Florida out to 20 nautical miles, and waters from Suwannee River to Apalachicola, Florida from 20 to 60 nautical miles. When? For the tropical storm watch, tropical storm force winds possible from Friday afternoon until Saturday morning. For the small craft advisory, until 8 a.m. Eastern Daylight Time Thursday. Impacts. Very strong winds will cause hazardous seas which could capsize or damage vessels and reduce visibility. Mariners should consider altering plans to avoid possible hazardous conditions. Remain in port, seek safe harbor, alter course, and or secure the vessel for severe wind and seas. The current time is 2:42 p.m. Eastern Daylight Time. These are the 2 p.m. Eastern Daylight Time conditions. At the Tallahassee Airport, it was cloudy. The temperature was 77 degrees. The wind was east at 13 miles an hour. At Florida State University, the temperature was 77 degrees. The wind was east at 6 miles an hour. At Apalachicola, it was cloudy. The temperature was 76 degrees. The wind was east at 14 miles an hour. At Panama City Northwest, it was partly sunny. The temperature was 78 degrees. The wind was north at 13 miles an hour. At Dothan, it was mostly sunny. The temperature was 83 degrees. The wind was east at 9 miles an hour. At Albany, it was mostly sunny. The temperature was 84 degrees. The wind was east at 13 miles an hour. At Valdosta, it was cloudy. The temperature was 77 degrees. The wind was northeast at 9 miles an hour. The forecast for the local area. Tonight, mostly cloudy. Lows in the mid-60s. Northeast winds 5 to 10 miles per hour. Thursday, mostly cloudy. A slight chance of showers in the afternoon. Highs in the lower 80s. Northeast winds 5 to 10 miles per hour with gusts up to 20 miles per hour. Chance of rain 20%. Thursday night, mostly cloudy. A chance of showers in the evening, then showers likely after midnight. Lows in the mid-60s. Northeast winds 5 to 10 miles per hour. Chance of rain 70%. Friday, showers. Highs in the upper 70s. Northeast winds 10 to 15 miles per hour with gusts up to 30 miles per hour. Chance of rain 90%. Friday night, showers. Lows in the upper 60s. East winds 10 to 15 miles per hour with gusts up to 30 miles per hour. Chance of rain 90%. Saturday and Saturday night, showers with a chance of thunderstorms. Highs around 80. Lows in the lower 70s. Chance of rain 90%. Sunday and Sunday night, showers with a chance of thunderstorms. Highs in the mid 80s. Lows in the upper 60s. Chance of rain 80%. Columbus Day, mostly sunny with a slight chance of thunderstorms. A slight chance of showers in the morning, then a chance of showers in the afternoon. Highs in the mid-80s. Chance of rain 40%. Monday night, mostly clear. A chance of showers with a slight chance of thunderstorms in the evening. Lows in the mid-60s. Chance of rain 40%. Tuesday, mostly sunny. Highs in the upper 80s. Tuesday night and Wednesday, mostly clear. Lows in the mid-60s. Highs in the upper 80s. At 1 p.m. Central Daylight Time, the center of Tropical Storm Isaias was located by the NOAA Hurricane Hunters near latitude 22.6 north, longitude 93.4 west. Isaias is moving toward the east-northeast near 8 miles per hour. A continued east-northeastward motion is expected today, followed by a turn toward the northeast and north on Thursday and Friday. On the forecast track, Isaias is expected to pass to the north of the Yucatan Peninsula on Thursday and approach the United States northern Gulf Coast on Friday. Maximum sustained winds have increased to near 50 miles per hour with higher gusts. Some strengthening is forecast during the next 48 hours, and Isaias is
forecast to become a hurricane on Thursday. Tropical storm force winds extend outward up to 45 miles from the center. The estimated minimum central pressure is 997 millibars or 29.44 inches based on NOAA drops-on data. The coastal waters forecast for the following: coastal waters from Okaloosa-Walton County line to Mexico Beach out to 20 nautical miles, coastal waters from Mexico Beach to Apalachicola out to 20 nautical miles, waters from Okaloosa-Walton County line to Mexico Beach 20 to 60 nautical miles, and waters from Mexico Beach to Apalachicola 20 to 60 nautical miles. Small craft advisory in effect through Thursday morning, hurricane watch in effect. Rest of today, tropical storm conditions possible with hurricane conditions also possible. Northeast winds 20 to 25 knots with gusts up to 30 knots. Seas 4 to 6 feet, occasionally to 8 feet. Wave detail, northeast 6 feet at 6 seconds. Protected waters rough. Thunderstorms likely with numerous showers early this afternoon, then a chance of showers with a slight chance of thunderstorms late. Tonight, east winds 15 to 20 knots with gusts up to 25 knots. Seas 3 to 5 feet, occasionally to 6 feet. Wave detail, east 5 feet at 6 seconds. Protected waters choppy. A slight chance of thunderstorms. A chance of rain early in the evening, then a chance of showers in the late evening and overnight. Thursday, tropical storm conditions possible with hurricane conditions also possible. East winds 20 to 25 knots. Seas 4 to 6 feet, occasionally to 8 feet. Wave detail, east 5 feet at 6 seconds. Protected waters rough. A slight chance of thunderstorms. A chance of showers in the morning, then showers likely in the afternoon. Thursday night, tropical storm conditions possible with hurricane conditions also possible. East winds 15 to 20 knots, increasing to 25 to 30 knots after midnight. Seas 4 to 6 feet, occasionally to 8 feet. Wave detail, east 5 feet at 6 seconds. Protected waters very rough. A slight chance of thunderstorms early in the evening. Showers. A slight chance of thunderstorms late. Friday, hurricane conditions possible. East winds 25 to 30 knots, increasing to 30 to 40 knots with gusts up to 50 knots in the afternoon. Seas 4 to 6 feet, occasionally to 8 feet, building to 7 to 10 feet, occasionally to 13 feet in the afternoon. Wave detail, east 10 feet at 6 seconds and southwest 4 feet at 12 seconds. Protected waters extremely rough. Showers with a slight chance of thunderstorms. Friday night, hurricane conditions possible. Saturday, southeast winds 25 to 30 knots with gusts up to 40 knots. Seas 11 to 15 feet, occasionally to 19 feet, subsiding to 8 to 11 feet, occasionally to 14 feet in the afternoon. Protected waters very rough. Showers with a chance of thunderstorms. Saturday night, southeast winds 20 to 25 knots with gusts up to 35 knots. Seas 6 to 9 feet, occasionally to 11 feet, subsiding to 5 to 7 feet, occasionally to 9 feet after midnight. Protected waters rough. A chance of thunderstorms. Showers. Sunday, south winds 15 to 20 knots with gusts up to 25 knots. Seas 4 to 6 feet, occasionally to 8 feet. Protected waters choppy. A chance of thunderstorms. Showers likely until late afternoon, then a chance of showers late. Sunday night, south winds 10 to 15 knots, becoming southwest 5 to 10 knots after midnight. Seas 2 to 4 feet. Protected waters a moderate chop. A chance of showers. A chance of thunderstorms early in the evening, then a slight chance of thunderstorms in the late evening and overnight. Winds and waves higher in and near thunderstorms. The coastal waters forecast for the following: waters from Suwannee River to Apalachicola, Florida, extending from 20 to 60 nautical miles. Small craft advisory in effect through Thursday morning, tropical storm watch in effect. Rest of today, northeast winds around 20 knots with gusts up to 25 knots. Seas 3 to 5 feet, occasionally to 6 feet. Wave detail, east 5 feet at 5 seconds. Protected waters choppy. Showers and thunderstorms early this afternoon, then showers likely with a slight chance of thunderstorms late. Tonight, east winds around 20 knots with gusts up to 25 knots. Seas 3 to 5 feet, occasionally to 6 feet. Wave detail, east 4 feet at 5 seconds and south 1 foot at 4 seconds. Protected waters choppy. A chance of showers with

slight chance of thunderstorms. Thursday, east winds 15 to 20 knots with gusts up to 25 knots. Seas 2 to 4 feet. Wave detail, east 4 feet at 5 seconds. Protected waters choppy. A chance of showers with a slight chance of thunderstorms. Thursday night, east winds 15 to 20 knots with gusts up to 25 knots. Seas 2 to 4 feet. Wave detail, east 4 feet at 5 seconds. Protected waters choppy. A slight chance of thunderstorms. Showers. Friday, tropical storm conditions possible. East winds 15 to 20 knots with gusts up to 30 knots. Seas 4 to 6 feet, occasionally to 8 feet. Wave detail, east 5 feet at 5 seconds and southwest 3 feet at 12 seconds. Protected waters choppy. Showers. A chance of thunderstorms, mainly in the morning. Friday night, tropical storm conditions possible. Saturday, southeast winds 20 to 25 knots with gusts up to 30 knots. Seas 7 to 10 feet, occasionally to 13 feet, subsiding to 5 to 8 feet, occasionally to 10 feet on the afternoon. Protected waters rough. Showers with a chance of thunderstorms. Saturday night, southeast winds 15 to 20 knots with gusts up to 30 knots. Seas 5 to 7 feet, occasionally to 9 feet. Protected waters choppy. Showers with a chance of thunderstorms. Sunday, south winds 15 to 20 knots, diminishing to 10 to 15 knots in the afternoon. Seas 3 to 5 feet, occasionally to 6 feet. Protected waters choppy. A chance of thunderstorms. Showers. Sunday night, south winds 5 to 10 knots. Seas 2 to 3 feet. Protected waters a light chop. Showers likely with a chance of thunderstorms early in the evening, then a chance of showers with a slight chance of thunderstorms in the late evening and overnight. Winds and waves higher in and near thunderstorms. The coastal waters forecast for the following St. Andrews Bay waterways. Hurricane watch in effect. Rest of today, northeast winds 10 to 15 knots with gusts up to 20 knots. Protected waters a moderate chop. Tonight, northeast winds 5 to 10 knots. Protected waters a light chop. Thursday, northeast winds around 10 knots. Protected waters a light chop. Thursday night, east winds 5 to 10 knots. Protected waters a light chop. A chance of showers in the evening, then showers likely after midnight. Friday, tropical storm conditions possible. East winds 25 to 30 knots, diminishing to 20 to 25 knots in the afternoon. Protected waters very rough. Showers until late afternoon, then showers with a slight chance of thunderstorms late. Friday night, tropical storm conditions possible. Saturday, southeast winds 25 to 30 knots, diminishing to 15 to 20 knots in the afternoon. Protected waters very rough. Showers with a chance of thunderstorms. Saturday night, southeast winds 15 to 20 knots, diminishing to 10 to 15 knots after midnight. Gusts up to 30 knots. Protected waters choppy. Showers with a chance of thunderstorms until early morning, then showers likely with a slight chance of thunderstorms late. Sunday, south winds 10 to 15 knots with gusts up to 25 knots. Protected waters a moderate chop. Showers likely with a chance of thunderstorms. Sunday night, southwest winds 5 to 10 knots. Protected waters a light chop. Showers likely with a chance of thunderstorms early in the evening, then a chance of showers with a slight chance of thunderstorms in the late evening and overnight. Winds and waves higher in and near thunderstorms. 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This broadcast originates from your National Weather Service office in Tallahassee, Florida. The latest weather and forecast information can also be accessed by calling our automated forecast line at 850-942-8851. Hurricane watch in effect. Small craft advisory remains in effect until 7 a.m. Central Daylight Time Thursday. What? For the hurricane watch, east winds 35 to 45 knots with gusts up to 60 knots and seas 17 to 22 feet. For the small craft advisory, northeast winds 15 to 25 knots with gusts up to 30 knots. Where? Coastal waters from Mexico Beach to Okaloosa-Walton County Line, Florida, out 20 nautical miles. Coastal waters from Mexico Beach to Apalachicola, Florida, out 20 nautical miles. Waters from Mexico Beach to Okaloosa-Walton County Line, Florida, from 20 to 60 nautical miles. And

waters from Apalachicola to Mexico Beach, Florida, from 20 to 60 nautical miles. When, for the hurricane watch, tropical storm force winds possible from Friday afternoon until Saturday morning. For the small craft, advisory until 7 a.m. Central Daylight Time Thursday. Impacts, extremely strong winds will cause hazardous seas which will likely capsize or damage vessels and severely reduce visibility. Mariners should remain in port, alter course, and or secure the vessel for extreme conditions before conditions deteriorate further. Hurricane watch in effect. What? Northeast winds 30 to 40 knots with gusts up to 55 knots. Where? St. Andrews Bay waterways. When? Tropical storm force winds possible from Friday afternoon until early Saturday morning. Impacts. Extremely strong winds will cause hazardous seas which will likely capsize or damage vessels and severely reduce visibility. Mariners should remain in port, alter course, and or secure the vessel for extreme conditions before conditions deteriorate further. Changes to watches and warnings. A hurricane watch has been issued for Central Walton and North Walton. A tropical storm watch has been issued for Holmes, Inland Bay, Inland Gulf, and Washington. Current watches and warnings. A hurricane watch is in effect for Central Walton and North Walton. A tropical storm watch is in effect for Holmes, Inland Bay, Inland Gulf, and Washington. A storm surge watch and hurricane watch are in effect for Coastal Bay, Coastal Gulf, and South Walton. A storm surge watch and tropical storm watch are in effect for Coastal Franklin, Coastal Jefferson, and Coastal Wakkala. A storm surge watch is in effect for Coastal Dixie and Coastal Taylor storm information about 700 miles southwest of Panama City or about 720 miles southwest of Apalachicola, 22.6 and 93.4 W. Storm intensity 50 miles per hour. Movement east-northeast or 70 degrees at 8 miles per hour. Small craft advisory remains in effect until 8 a.m. Eastern Daylight Time or 7 a.m. Central Daylight Time Thursday. What? East winds 15 to 25 knots with gusts up to 30 knots. Where? Offshore Gulf waters from the Walton-Okaloosa County line to the Ocklockney River from 20 to 60 nautical miles out. Nearshore Gulf waters from the Ocklockney River to the Suwannee River out 20 nautical miles. Coastal waters from Mexico Beach to Okaloosa-Walton County line, Florida out 20 nautical miles. Coastal waters from Mexico Beach to Apalachicola, Florida out 20 nautical miles. And coastal waters from Ocklockney River to Apalachicola, Florida out to 20 nautical miles. When? Until 8 a.m. Eastern Daylight Time, or 7 a.m. Central Daylight Time Thursday. Impacts. A small craft advisory means that wind speeds of 20 to 33 knots, or seas of 7 feet or greater, are expected to produce hazardous conditions for small craft. These hazardous conditions may result in poor vessel handling and steering response, broaching, overturned dinghies and kayaks, slips and falls on slippery decks, rub damage along docks and seawalls, and dragging anchors. Inexperienced mariners, especially those operating smaller vessels, should avoid navigating in hazardous conditions. Tropical storm watch in effect. Small craft advisory remains in effect until 8 a.m. Eastern Daylight Time Thursday. What? For the tropical storm watch, east winds 15 to 25 knots with gusts up to 35 knots and seas 9 to 14 feet. For the small craft advisory, east winds 15 to 20 knots with gusts up to 25 knots. Where? Apalachee Bay or coastal waters from Keaton Beach to Ocklockney River, Florida out to 20 nautical miles. Coastal waters from Ocklockney River to Apalachicola, Florida out to 20 nautical miles and waters from Suwannee River to Apalachicola, Florida from 20 to 60 nautical miles. When? For the tropical storm watch, tropical storm force winds possible from Friday afternoon until Saturday morning. For the small craft advisory, until 8 a.m. Eastern Daylight Time Thursday. Impacts. Very strong winds will cause hazardous seas which could capsize or damage vessels and reduce visibility. Mariners should consider altering plans to avoid possible hazardous conditions. Remain in port, seek safe harbor, alter course, and or secure the vessel for severe wind and seas. The current time is 3 p.m. Eastern Daylight Time. These are the 2 p.m. Eastern Daylight Time conditions. At the Tallahassee Airport, it was cloudy. The temperature was 77 degrees. The wind was east at 13 miles an hour. At Florida State University, the temperature was 77 degrees. The wind was east at 6 miles an hour. At Apalachicola, it was cloudy. The temperature was 76 degrees. The wind was east at 14 miles an hour. At Panama City Northwest, it was partly sunny. The temperature was 78 degrees. The wind was north at

13 miles an hour. At Dothan, it was mostly sunny. The temperature was 83 degrees. The wind was east at 9 miles an hour. At Albany, it was mostly sunny. The temperature was 84 degrees. The wind was east at 13 miles an hour. At Valdosta, it was cloudy. The temperature was 77 degrees. The wind was northeast at 9 miles an hour. The forecast for the local area. Tonight, mostly cloudy. Lows in the mid-60s. Northeast winds 5 to 10 miles per hour. Thursday, mostly cloudy. A slight chance of showers in the afternoon. Highs in the lower 80s. Northeast winds 5 to 10 miles per hour with gusts up to 20 miles per hour. Chance of rain 20%. Thursday night, mostly cloudy. A chance of showers in the evening, then showers likely after midnight. Lows in the mid-60s. Northeast winds 5 to 10 miles per hour. Chance of rain 70%. Friday, showers. Highs in the upper 70s. Northeast winds 10 to 15 miles per hour with gusts up to 30 miles per hour. Chance of rain 90%. Friday night, showers. Lows in the upper 60s. East winds 10 to 15 miles per hour with gusts up to 30 miles per hour. Chance of rain 90%. Saturday and Saturday night, showers with a chance of thunderstorms. Highs around 80. Lows in the lower 70s. Chance of rain 90%. Sunday and Sunday night, showers with a chance of thunderstorms. Highs in the mid-80s. Lows in the upper 60s. Chance of rain 80%. Columbus Day, mostly sunny with a slight chance of thunderstorms. A slight chance of showers in the morning, then a chance of showers in the afternoon. Highs in the mid-80s. Chance of rain 40%. Monday night, mostly clear. A chance of showers with a slight chance of thunderstorms in the evening. Lows in the mid-60s. Chance of rain 40%. Tuesday, mostly sunny. Highs in the upper 80s. Tuesday night and Wednesday, mostly clear. Lows in the mid-60s. Highs in the upper 80s. At 1 p.m. Central Daylight Time, the center of Tropical Storm Isaias was located by the NOAA Hurricane Hunters near latitude 22.6 north, longitude 93.4 west. Isaias is moving toward the east-northeast near 8 miles per hour. A continued east-northeastward motion is expected today, followed by a turn toward the northeast and north on Thursday and Friday. On the forecast track, Isaias is expected to pass to the north of the Yucatan Peninsula on Thursday and approach the United States northern Gulf Coast on Friday. Maximum sustained winds have increased to near 50 miles per hour with higher gusts. Some strengthening is forecast during the next 48 hours, and Isaias is forecast to become a hurricane on Thursday. Tropical storm force winds extend outward up to 45 miles from the center. The estimated minimum central pressure is 997 millibars or 29.44 inches based on NOAA drop-zone data. The coastal waters forecast for the following: coastal waters from Okaloosa-Walton County line to Mexico Beach out to 20 nautical miles, coastal waters from Mexico Beach to Apalachicola out to 20 nautical miles, waters from Okaloosa-Walton County line to Mexico Beach 20 to 60 nautical miles, and waters from Mexico Beach to Apalachicola 20 to 60 nautical miles. Small craft advisory in effect through Thursday morning, hurricane watch in effect. Rest of today, tropical storm conditions possible with hurricane conditions also possible. Northeast winds 20 to 25 knots with gusts up to 30 knots. Seas 4 to 6 feet, occasionally to 8 feet. Wave detail, northeast 6 feet at 6 seconds. Protected waters rough. Thunderstorms likely with numerous showers early this afternoon, then a chance of showers with a slight chance of thunderstorms late. Tonight, east winds 15 to 20 knots with gusts up to 25 knots. Seas 3 to 5 feet, occasionally to 6 feet. Wave detail, east 5 feet at 6 seconds. Protected waters choppy. A slight chance of thunderstorms. A chance of rain early in the evening, then a chance of showers in the late evening and overnight. Thursday, tropical storm conditions possible with hurricane conditions also possible. East winds 20 to 25 knots. Seas 4 to 6 feet, occasionally to 8 feet. Wave detail, east 5 feet at 6 seconds. Protected waters rough. A slight chance of thunderstorms. A chance of showers in the morning, then showers likely in the afternoon. Thursday night, tropical storm conditions.

possible with hurricane conditions also possible. East winds 15 to 20 knots, increasing to 25 to 30 knots after midnight. Seas 4 to 6 feet, occasionally to 8 feet. Wave detail, east 5 feet at 6 seconds. Protected waters very rough. A slight chance of thunderstorms early in the evening. Showers. A slight chance of thunderstorms late. Friday, hurricane conditions possible. East winds 25 to 30 knots, increasing to 30 to 40 knots with gusts up to 50 knots in the afternoon. Seas 4 to 6 feet, occasionally to 8 feet, building to 7 to 10 feet, occasionally to 13 feet in the afternoon. Wave detail, east 10 feet at 6 seconds and southwest 4 feet at 12 seconds. Protected waters extremely rough. Showers with a slight chance of thunderstorms. Friday night, hurricane conditions possible. Saturday, southeast winds 25 to 30 knots with gusts up to 40 knots. Seas 11 to 15 feet, occasionally to 19 feet, subsiding to 8 to 11 feet, occasionally to 14 feet in the afternoon. Protected waters very rough. Showers with a chance of thunderstorms. Saturday night, southeast winds 20 to 25 knots with gusts up to 35 knots. Seas 6 to 9 feet, occasionally to 11 feet, subsiding to 5 to 7 feet, occasionally to 9 feet after midnight. Protected waters rough. A chance of thunderstorms. Showers. Sunday, south winds 15 to 20 knots with gusts up to 25 knots. Seas 4 to 6 feet, occasionally to 8 feet. Protected waters choppy. A chance of thunderstorms. Showers likely until late afternoon, then a chance of showers late. Sunday night, south winds 10 to 15 knots, becoming southwest 5 to 10 knots after midnight. Seas 2 to 4 feet. Protected waters a moderate chop. A chance of showers. A chance of thunderstorms early in the evening, then a slight chance of thunderstorms in the late evening and overnight. Winds and waves higher in and near thunderstorms. The coastal waters forecast for the following: waters from Suwannee River to Apalachicola, Florida, extending from 20 to 60 nautical miles. Small craft advisory in effect through Thursday morning, tropical storm watch in effect. Rest of today, northeast winds around 20 knots with gusts up to 25 knots. Seas 3 to 5 feet, occasionally to 6 feet. Wave detail, east 5 feet at 5 seconds. Protected waters choppy. Showers and thunderstorms early this afternoon, then showers likely with a slight chance of thunderstorms late. Tonight, east winds around 20 knots with gusts up to 25 knots. Seas 3 to 5 feet, occasionally to 6 feet. Wave detail, east 4 feet at 5 seconds and south 1 foot at 4 seconds. Protected waters choppy. A chance of showers with a slight chance of thunderstorms. Thursday, east winds 15 to 20 knots with gusts up to 25 knots. Seas 2 to 4 feet. Wave detail, east 4 feet at 5 seconds. Protected waters choppy. A chance of showers with a slight chance of thunderstorms. Thursday night, east winds 15 to 20 knots with gusts up to 25 knots. Seas 2 to 4 feet. Wave detail, east 4 feet at 5 seconds. Protected waters choppy. A slight chance of thunderstorms. Showers. Friday, tropical storm conditions possible. East winds 15 to 20 knots with gusts up to 30 knots. Seas 4 to 6 feet, occasionally to 8 feet. Wave detail, east 5 feet at 5 seconds and southwest 3 feet at 12 seconds. Protected waters choppy. Showers. A chance of thunderstorms, mainly in the morning. Friday night, tropical storm conditions possible. Saturday, southeast winds 20 to 25 knots with gusts up to 30 knots. Seas 7 to 10 feet, occasionally to 13 feet, subsiding to 5 to 8 feet, occasionally to 10 feet in the afternoon. Protected waters rough. Showers with a chance of thunderstorms. Saturday night, southeast winds 15 to 20 knots with gusts up to 30 knots. Seas 5 to 7 feet, occasionally to 9 feet. Protected waters choppy. Showers with a chance of thunderstorms. Sunday, south winds 15 to 20 knots, diminishing to 10 to 15 knots in the afternoon. Seas 3 to 5 feet, occasionally to 6 feet. Protected waters choppy. A chance of thunderstorms. Showers. Sunday night, south winds 5 to 10 knots. Seas 2 to 3 feet. Protected waters a light chop. Showers likely with a chance of
thunderstorms early in the evening, then a chance of showers with a slight chance of thunderstorms in the late evening and overnight. Winds and waves higher in and near thunderstorms. The coastal waters forecast for the following St. Andrews Bay waterways. Hurricane watch in effect. Rest of today, northeast winds 10 to 15 knots with gusts up to 20 knots. Protected waters a moderate chop. Tonight, northeast winds 5 to 10 knots. Protected waters a light chop. Thursday, northeast winds around 10 knots. Protected waters a light chop. Thursday night, east winds 5 to 10 knots. Protected waters a light chop. A chance of showers in the evening, then showers likely after midnight. Friday, tropical storm conditions possible. East winds 25 to 30 knots, diminishing to 20 to 25 knots in the afternoon. Protected waters very rough. Showers until late afternoon, then showers with a slight chance of thunderstorms late. Friday night, tropical storm conditions possible. Saturday, southeast winds 25 to 30 knots, diminishing to 15 to 20 knots in the afternoon. Protected waters very rough. Showers with a chance of thunderstorms. Saturday night, southeast winds 15 to 20 knots, diminishing to 10 to 15 knots after midnight. Gusts up to 30 knots. Protected waters choppy. Showers with a chance of thunderstorms until early morning, then showers likely with a slight chance of thunderstorms late. Sunday, south winds 10 to 15 knots with gusts up to 25 knots. Protected waters a moderate chop. Showers likely with a chance of thunderstorms. Sunday night, southwest winds 5 to 10 knots. Protected waters a light chop. Showers likely with a chance of thunderstorms early in the evening, then a chance of showers with a slight chance of thunderstorms in the late evening and overnight. Winds and waves higher in and near thunderstorms. 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This broadcast originates from your National Weather Service office in Tallahassee, Florida. The latest weather and forecast information can also be accessed by calling our automated forecast line at 850-942-8851. Hurricane watch in effect. Small craft advisory remains in effect until 7 a.m. Central Daylight Time Thursday. What? For the hurricane watch, east winds 35 to 45 knots with gusts up to 60 knots and seas 17 to 22 feet. For the small craft advisory, northeast winds 15 to 25 knots with gusts up to 30 knots. Where? Coastal waters from Mexico Beach to Okaloosa, Walton County, Line, Florida, out 20 nautical miles. Coastal waters from Mexico Beach to Apalachicola, Florida, out 20 nautical miles. Waters from Mexico Beach to Okaloosa, Walton County, Line, Florida, from 20 to 60 nautical miles. And waters from Apalachicola to Mexico Beach, Florida, from 20 to 60 nautical miles. When? For the hurricane watch. Tropical storm force winds possible from Friday afternoon until Saturday morning. For the small craft advisory, until 7 a.m. Central Daylight Time Thursday. Impacts, extremely strong winds will cause hazardous seas which will likely capsize or damage vessels and severely reduce visibility. Mariners should remain in port, alter course, and or secure the vessel for extreme conditions before conditions deteriorate further. Hurricane watch in effect. What? Northeast winds 30 to 40 knots with gusts up to 55 knots. Where? St. Andrews Bay waterways. When? Tropical storm force winds possible from Friday afternoon until early Saturday morning. Impacts. Extremely strong winds will cause hazardous seas which will likely capsize or damage vessels and severely reduce visibility. Mariners should remain in port, alter course, and or secure the vessel for extreme conditions before conditions deteriorate further. Changes to watches and warnings. A hurricane watch has been issued for Central Walton and North Walton. A tropical storm watch has been issued for Holmes, Inland Bay, Inland Gulf, and Washington. Current watches and warnings. A hurricane watch is in effect for Central Walton and North Walton. A tropical storm watch is in effect for Holmes, Inland Bay, Inland Gulf, and Washington. A storm surge watch and hurricane watch are in effect for Coastal Bay, Coastal Gulf, in South Walton. A storm surge watch and tropical storm watch are in effect for Coastal Franklin, Coastal Jefferson, and Coastal Wakkala. A storm surge watch is in effect for Coastal Dixie and Coastal Taylor. Storm information, about 700 miles southwest of Panama City or about 720 miles southwest of Apalachicola, 22.6 and 93.4 W. Storm intensity 50 miles per hour. Movement east-northeast or 70 degrees at 8 miles per hour.

small craft advisory remains in effect until 8 a.m. Eastern Daylight Time or 7 a.m. Central Daylight Time Thursday. What? East winds 15 to 25 knots with gusts up to 30 knots. Where? Offshore Gulf waters from the Walton-Okaloosa County line to the Ocklockney River from 20 to 60 nautical miles out. Nearshore Gulf waters from the Ocklockney River to the Suwannee River out 20 nautical miles. Coastal waters from Mexico Beach to Okaloosa-Walton County line, Florida out 20 nautical miles. Coastal waters from Mexico Beach to Apalachicola, Florida out 20 nautical miles. And coastal waters from Ocklockney River to Apalachicola, Florida out to 20 nautical miles. When? Until 8 a.m. Eastern Daylight Time, or 7 a.m. Central Daylight Time Thursday. Impacts. A small craft advisory means that wind speeds of 20 to 33 knots, or seas of 7 feet or greater, are expected to produce hazardous conditions for small craft. These hazardous conditions may result in poor vessel handling and steering response, broaching, overturned dinghies and kayaks, slips and falls on slippery decks, rub damage along docks and seawalls, and dragging anchors. Inexperienced mariners, especially those operating smaller vessels, should avoid navigating in hazardous conditions. Tropical storm watch in effect. Small craft advisory remains in effect until 8 a.m. Eastern Daylight Time Thursday. What? For the tropical storm watch, east winds 15 to 25 knots with gusts up to 35 knots and seas 9 to 14 feet. For the small craft advisory, east winds 15 to 20 knots with gusts up to 25 knots. Where? Apalachee Bay or coastal waters from Keaton Beach to Ocklockney River, Florida out to 20 nautical miles. Coastal waters from Ocklockney River to Apalachicola, Florida out to 20 nautical miles and waters from Suwannee River to Apalachicola, Florida from 20 to 60 nautical miles. When? For the tropical storm watch, tropical storm force winds possible from Friday afternoon until Saturday morning. For the small craft advisory, until 8 a.m. Eastern Daylight Time Thursday. Impacts. Very strong winds will cause hazardous seas which could capsize or damage vessels and reduce visibility. Mariners should consider altering plans to avoid possible hazardous conditions. Remain in port, seek safe harbor, alter course, and/or secure the vessel for severe wind and seas. The current time is 3:19 p.m. Eastern Daylight Time. These are the 3 p.m. Eastern Daylight Time conditions. At the Tallahassee Airport, it was cloudy. The temperature was 77 degrees. The wind was northeast at 7 miles an hour. At Florida State University, the temperature was 77 degrees. The wind was northeast at 6 miles an hour. At Apalachicola, it was cloudy. The temperature was 78 degrees. The wind was northeast at 13 miles an hour. At Panama City Northwest, it was partly sunny. The temperature was 80 degrees. The wind was northeast at 10 miles an hour. At Dothan, it was partly sunny. The temperature was 84 degrees. The wind was east at 10 miles an hour. At Albany, it was partly sunny. The temperature was 82 degrees. The wind was east at 13 miles an hour. At Valdosta, it was partly sunny. The temperature was 79 degrees. The wind was northeast at 8 miles an hour. The forecast for the local area. Tonight, mostly cloudy. Lows in the mid-60s. Northeast winds 5 to 10 miles per hour. Thursday, mostly cloudy. A slight chance of showers in the afternoon. Highs in the lower 80s. Northeast winds 5 to 10 miles per hour with gusts up to 20 miles per hour. Chance of rain 20%. Thursday night, mostly cloudy. A chance of showers in the evening, then showers likely after midnight. Lows in the mid-60s. Northeast winds 5 to 10 miles per hour. Chance of rain 70%. Friday, showers. Highs in the upper 70s. Northeast winds 10 to 15 miles per hour with gusts up to 30 miles per hour. Chance of rain 90%. Friday night, showers. Lows in the upper 60s. East winds 10 to 15 miles per hour with gusts up to 30 miles per hour. Chance of rain 90%. Saturday and Saturday night, showers with a chance of thunderstorms. Highs around 80. Lows in the lower 70s. Chance of rain 90%. Sunday and Sunday night, showers with a chance of thunderstorms. Highs in the mid-80s. Lows in the upper 60s. Chance of rain 80%. Columbus Day, mostly sunny with a slight chance of thunderstorms. A slight chance of showers in the morning, then a chance

Showers in the afternoon. Highs in the mid-80s. Chance of rain 40%. Monday night, mostly clear. A chance of showers with a slight chance of thunderstorms in the evening. Lows in the mid-60s. Chance of rain 40%. Tuesday, mostly sunny. Highs in the upper 80s. Tuesday night and Wednesday, mostly clear. Lows in the mid-60s. Highs in the upper 80s. At 1 p.m. Central Daylight Time, the center of Tropical Storm Isaias was located by the NOAA Hurricane Hunters near latitude 22.6 north, latitude 93.4 west. Isaias is moving toward the east-northeast near 8 miles per hour. A continued east-northeastward motion is expected today, followed by a turn toward the northeast and north on Thursday and Friday. On the forecast track, Isaias is expected to pass to the north of the Yucatan Peninsula on Thursday and approach the United States northern Gulf Coast on Friday. Maximum sustained winds have increased to near 50 miles per hour with higher gusts. Some strengthening is forecast during the next 48 hours, and Isaias is forecast to become a hurricane on Thursday. Tropical storm force winds extend outward up to 45 miles from the center. The estimated minimum central pressure is 997 millibars or 29.44 inches based on NOAA drop zone data. The coastal waters forecast for the following: coastal waters from Okaloosa-Walton County line to Mexico Beach out to 20 nautical miles, coastal waters from Mexico Beach to Apalachicola out to 20 nautical miles, waters from Okaloosa-Walton County line to Mexico Beach 20 to 60 nautical miles, and waters from Mexico Beach to Apalachicola 20 to 60 nautical miles. Small craft advisory in effect through Thursday morning, hurricane watch in effect. Rest of today, tropical storm conditions possible with hurricane conditions also possible. Northeast winds 20 to 25 knots with gusts up to 30 knots. Seas 4 to 6 feet, occasionally to 8 feet. Wave detail, northeast 6 feet at 6 seconds. Protected waters rough. Thunderstorms likely with numerous showers early this afternoon, then a chance of showers with a slight chance of thunderstorms late. Tonight, east winds 15 to 20 knots with gusts up to 25 knots. Seas 3 to 5 feet, occasionally to 6 feet. Wave detail, east 5 feet at 6 seconds. Protected waters choppy. A slight chance of thunderstorms. A chance of rain early in the evening, then a chance of showers in the late evening and overnight. Thursday, tropical storm conditions possible with hurricane conditions also possible. East winds 20 to 25 knots. Seas 4 to 6 feet, occasionally to 8 feet. Wave detail, east 5 feet at 6 seconds. Protected waters rough. A slight chance of thunderstorms. A chance of showers in the morning, then showers likely in the afternoon. Thursday night, tropical storm conditions possible with hurricane conditions also possible. East winds 15 to 20 knots, increasing to 25 to 30 knots after midnight. Seas 4 to 6 feet, occasionally to 8 feet. Wave detail, east 5 feet at 6 seconds. Protected waters very rough. A slight chance of thunderstorms early in the evening. Showers. A slight chance of thunderstorms late. Friday, hurricane conditions possible. East winds 25 to 30 knots, increasing to 30 to 40 knots with gusts up to 50 knots in the afternoon. Seas 4 to 6 feet, occasionally to 8 feet, building to 7 to 10 feet, occasionally to 13 feet in the afternoon. Wave detail, east 10 feet at 6 seconds and southwest 4 feet at 12 seconds. Protected water is extremely rough. Showers with a slight chance of thunderstorms. Friday night, hurricane conditions possible. Saturday, southeast winds 25 to 30 knots with gusts up to 40 knots. Seas 11 to 15 feet, occasionally to 19 feet, subsiding to 8 to 11 feet, occasionally to 14 feet in the afternoon. Protected waters very rough. Showers with a chance of thunderstorms. Saturday night, southeast winds 20 to 25 knots with gusts up to 35 knots. Seas 6 to 9 feet, occasionally to 11 feet, subsiding to 5 to 7 feet, occasionally to 9 feet after midnight. Protected waters rough. A chance of thunderstorms. Showers. Sunday, south winds 15 to 20 knots with gusts up to 25 knots. Seas 4 to 6 feet, occasionally to 8 feet. Protected waters choppy. A chance of thunderstorms. Showers likely until late afternoon, then a chance of showers late. Sunday night, south winds 10 to 15 knots, becoming southwest 5 to 10 knots after midnight.
seas 2 to 4 feet. Protected water is a moderate chop. A chance of showers. A chance of thunderstorms early in the evening. Then a slight chance of thunderstorms in the late evening and overnight. Winds and waves higher in and near thunderstorms. The coastal waters forecast for the following. Waters from Suwannee River to Apalachicola, Florida, extending from 20 to 60 nautical miles. Small craft advisory in effect through Thursday morning. Tropical storm watch in effect. Rest of today, northeast winds around 20 knots with gusts up to 25 knots. Seas 3 to 5 feet, occasionally to 6 feet. Wave detail, east 5 feet at 5 seconds. Protected waters choppy. Showers and thunderstorms early this afternoon, then showers likely with a slight chance of thunderstorms late. Tonight, east winds around 20 knots with gusts up to 25 knots. Seas 3 to 5 feet, occasionally to 6 feet. Wave detail, east 4 feet at 5 seconds and south 1 foot at 4 seconds. Protected waters choppy. A chance of showers with a slight chance of thunderstorms. Thursday, east winds 15 to 20 knots with gusts up to 25 knots. Seas 2 to 4 feet. Wave detail, east 4 feet at 5 seconds. Protected waters choppy. A chance of showers with a slight chance of thunderstorms. Thursday night, east winds 15 to 20 knots with gusts up to 25 knots. Seas 2 to 4 feet. Wave detail, east 4 feet at 5 seconds. Protected waters choppy. A slight chance of thunderstorms. Showers. Friday, tropical storm conditions possible. East winds 15 to 20 knots with gusts up to 30 knots. Seas 4 to 6 feet, occasionally to 8 feet. Wave detail, east 5 feet at 5 seconds and southwest 3 feet at 12 seconds. Protected waters choppy. Showers. A chance of thunderstorms, mainly in the morning. Friday night, tropical storm conditions possible. Saturday, southeast winds 20 to 25 knots with gusts up to 30 knots. Seas 7 to 10 feet, occasionally to 13 feet, subsiding to 5 to 8 feet, occasionally to 10 feet on the afternoon. Protected waters rough. Showers with a chance of thunderstorms. Saturday night, southeast winds 15 to 20 knots with gusts up to 30 knots. Seas 5 to 7 feet, occasionally to 9 feet. Protected waters choppy. Showers with a chance of thunderstorms. Sunday, south winds 15 to 20 knots, diminishing to 10 to 15 knots in the afternoon. Seas 3 to 5 feet, occasionally to 6 feet. Protected waters choppy. A chance of thunderstorms. Showers. Sunday night, south winds 5 to 10 knots. Seas 2 to 3 feet. Protected waters a light chop. Showers likely with a chance of thunderstorms early in the evening, then a chance of showers with a slight chance of thunderstorms in the late evening and overnight. Winds and waves higher in and near thunderstorms. The coastal waters forecast for the following St. Andrews Bay waterways. Hurricane watch in effect. Rest of today, northeast winds 10 to 15 knots with gusts up to 20 knots. Protected waters a moderate chop. Tonight, northeast winds 5 to 10 knots. Protected waters a light chop. Thursday, northeast winds around 10 knots. Protected waters a light chop. Thursday night, east winds 5 to 10 knots. Protected waters a light chop. A chance of showers in the evening, then showers likely after midnight. Friday, tropical storm conditions possible. East winds 25 to 30 knots, diminishing to 20 to 25 knots in the afternoon. Protected waters very rough. Showers until late afternoon, then showers with a slight chance of thunderstorms late. Friday night, tropical storm conditions possible. Saturday, southeast winds 25 to 30 knots, diminishing to 15 to 20 knots in the afternoon. Protected waters very rough. Showers with a chance of thunderstorms. Saturday night, southeast winds 15 to 20 knots, diminishing to 10 to 15 knots after midnight. Gusts up to 30 knots. Protected waters choppy. Showers with a chance of thunderstorms until early morning, then showers likely with a slight chance of thunderstorms late. Sunday, south winds 10 to 15 knots with gusts up to 25 knots. Protected waters a moderate chop. Showers likely with a chance of thunderstorms. Sunday night, southwest winds 5 to 10 knots. Protected waters a light chop. Showers likely with a chance of thunderstorms early in the evening, then a chance of showers with a slight chance of thunderstorms.

in the late evening and overnight. Winds and waves higher and near thunderstorms. 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This broadcast originates from your National Weather Service office in Tallahassee, Florida. The latest weather and forecast information can also be accessed by calling our automated forecast line at 850-942-8851. Hurricane Watch in effect. Small craft advisory remains in effect until 7 a.m. Central Daylight Time Thursday. What? For the Hurricane Watch, east winds 35 to 45 knots with gusts up to 60 knots and seas 17 to 22 feet. For the small craft advisory, northeast winds 15 to 25 knots with gusts up to 30 knots. Where? Coastal waters from Mexico Beach to Okaloosa, Walton County, Lyme, Florida, out 20 nautical miles. Coastal waters from Mexico Beach to Apalachicola, Florida, out 20 nautical miles. Waters from Mexico Beach to Okaloosa, Walton County, Lyme, Florida, from 20 to 60 nautical miles. And waters from Apalachicola to Mexico Beach, Florida, from 20 to 60 nautical miles. When? For the Hurricane Watch. Tropical storm force winds possible from Friday afternoon until Saturday morning. For the small craft advisory, until 7 a.m. Central Daylight Time Thursday. Impacts. Extremely strong winds will cause hazardous seas which will likely capsize or damage vessels and severely reduce visibility. Mariners should remain in port, alter course, and or secure the vessel for extreme conditions before conditions deteriorate further. Hurricane Watch. Mariners should remain in port, alter course, and or secure the vessel for extreme conditions before conditions deteriorate further. Hurricane Watch in effect. What? Northeast winds 30 to 40 knots with gusts up to 55 knots. Where? St. Andrews Bay waterways. When? Tropical storm force winds possible from Friday afternoon until early Saturday morning. Impacts. Extremely strong winds will cause hazardous seas which will likely capsize or damage vessels and severely reduce visibility. Mariners should remain in port, alter course, and or secure the vessel for extreme conditions before conditions deteriorate further. Changes to watches and warnings. A hurricane watch has been issued for central Walton and north Walton. A tropical storm watch has been issued for Holmes, Inland Bay, Inland Gulf, and Washington. Current watches and warnings. A hurricane watch is in effect for central Walton and north Walton. A tropical storm watch is in effect for Holmes, Inland Bay, Inland Gulf, and Washington. A storm surge watch and hurricane watch are in effect for coastal bay, coastal Gulf, and south Walton. A storm surge watch and tropical storm watch are in effect for coastal Franklin, coastal Jefferson, and coastal Wakkala. A storm surge watch is in effect for coastal Dixie and coastal Taylor storm information about 700 miles southwest of Panama City or about 720 miles southwest of Apalachicola, 22.6 and 93.4 W. Storm intensity 50 miles per hour, movement east-northeast or 70 degrees at 8 miles per hour. Small craft advisory remains in effect until 8 a.m. Eastern Daylight Time or 7 a.m. Central Daylight Time Thursday. What? East winds 15 to 25 knots with gusts up to 30 knots. Where? Offshore Gulf waters from the Walton-Okaloosa County line to the Ocklotney River from 20 to 60 nautical miles out. Nearshore Gulf waters from the Ocklotney River to the Suwannee River out 20 nautical miles. Coastal waters from Mexico Beach to Okaloosa, Walton County line, Florida out 20 nautical miles. Coastal waters from Mexico Beach to Apalachicola, Florida out 20 nautical miles. And coastal waters from Ocklotney River to Apalachicola, Florida out to 20 nautical miles. When? Until 8 a.m. Eastern Daylight Time, or 7 a.m. Central Daylight Time Thursday. Impacts. A small craft advisory means that wind speeds of 20 to 33 knots, or seas of 7 feet or greater, are expected to produce hazardous conditions for small craft. These hazardous conditions may result in poor vessel handling and steering response, broaching, overturned dinghies and kayaks, slips and falls on slippery decks, rub damage along docks and seawalls, and dragging anchors. Inexperienced mariners, especially those operating smaller vessels, should avoid navigating in hazardous conditions. Tropical storm watch in effect. Small craft advisory remains in effect until 8 a.m. Eastern Daylight Time Thursday. What? For the tropical storm watch, east winds 15 to 25 knots with gusts up to 35 knots and seas 9 to 14 feet. For the small craft advisory, east winds 15 to 20 knots with gusts up to 25 knots. Where? Apalachee Bay or coastal waters from Keaton Beach to Ocklotney River, Florida out to 20 nautical miles. Coastal waters from Ocklotney River to Apalachicola.

an hour. At Florida State University, the temperature was 77 degrees. The wind was northeast at 6 miles an hour. At Apalachicola, it was cloudy. The temperature was 78 degrees. The wind was northeast at 13 miles an hour. At Panama City Northwest, it was partly sunny. The temperature was 80 degrees. The wind was northeast at 10 miles an hour. At Dothan, it was partly sunny. The temperature was 84 degrees. The wind was east at 10 miles an hour. At Albany, it was partly sunny. The temperature was 82 degrees. The wind was east at 13 miles an hour. At Valdosta, it was partly sunny. The temperature was 79 degrees. The wind was northeast at 8 miles an hour. The forecast for the local area. Tonight, mostly cloudy. Lows in the mid-60s. Northeast winds 5 to 10 miles per hour. Thursday, mostly cloudy. A slight chance of showers in the afternoon. Highs in the lower 80s. Northeast winds 5 to 10 miles per hour with gusts up to 20 miles per hour. Chance of rain 20%. Thursday night, mostly cloudy. A chance of showers in the evening, then showers likely after midnight. Lows in the mid-60s. Northeast winds 5 to 10 miles per hour. Chance of rain 70%. Friday, showers. Highs in the upper 70s. Northeast winds 10 to 15 miles per hour with gusts up to 30 miles per hour. Chance of rain 90%. Friday night, showers. Lows in the upper 60s. East winds 10 to 15 miles per hour with gusts up to 30 miles per hour. Chance of rain 90%. Saturday and Saturday night, showers with a chance of thunderstorms. Highs around 80. Lows in the lower 70s. Chance of rain 90%. Sunday and Sunday night, showers with a chance of thunderstorms. Highs in the mid-80s. Lows in the upper 60s. Chance of rain 80%. Columbus Day, mostly sunny with a slight chance of thunderstorms. A slight chance of showers in the morning, then a chance of showers in the afternoon. Highs in the mid-80s. Chance of rain 40%. Monday night, mostly clear. A chance of showers with a slight chance of thunderstorms in the evening. Lows in the mid-60s. Chance of rain 40%. Tuesday, mostly sunny. Highs in the upper 80s. Tuesday night and Wednesday, mostly clear. Lows in the mid-60s. Highs in the upper 80s. At 1 p.m. Central Daylight Time, the center of Tropical Storm Isaias was located by the NOAA Hurricane Hunters near latitude 22.6 north, longitude 93.4 west. Isaias is moving toward the east-northeast near 8 miles per hour. A continued east-northeastward motion is expected today, followed by a turn toward the northeast and north on Thursday and Friday. On the forecast track, Isaias is expected to pass to the north of the Yucatan Peninsula on Thursday and approach the United States northern Gulf Coast on Friday. Maximum sustained winds have increased to near 50 miles per hour with higher gusts. Some strengthening is forecast during the next 48 hours, and Isaias is forecast to become a hurricane on Thursday. Tropical storm force winds extend outward up to 45 miles from the center. The estimated minimum central pressure is 997 millibars or 29.44 inches based on NOAA drop zone data. The coastal waters forecast for the following: coastal waters from Okaloosa Walton County line to Mexico Beach out to 20 nautical miles, coastal waters from Mexico Beach to Apalachicola out to 20 nautical miles, waters from Okaloosa Walton County line to Mexico Beach 20 to 60 nautical miles, and waters from Mexico Beach to Apalachicola 20 to 60 nautical miles. Small craft advisory in effect through Thursday morning, hurricane watch in effect. Rest of today, tropical storm conditions possible with hurricane conditions also possible. Northeast winds 20 to 25 knots with gusts up to 30 knots. Seas 4 to 6 feet, occasionally to 8 feet. Wave detail, northeast 6 feet at 6 seconds. Protected waters rough. Thunderstorms likely with numerous showers early this afternoon, then a chance of showers with a slight chance of thunderstorms late. Tonight, east winds 15 to 20 knots with gusts up to 25 knots. Seas 3 to 5 feet, occasionally to 6 feet. Wave detail, east 5 feet at 6 seconds. Protected waters choppy. A slight chance of thunderstorms. A chance of rain early in the evening, then a chance of showers in the late evening and overnight. Thursday, tropical storm conditions.

conditions possible with hurricane conditions also possible. East winds 20 to 25 knots. Seas 4 to 6 feet, occasionally to 8 feet. Wave detail, east 5 feet at 6 seconds. Protected waters rough. A slight chance of thunderstorms. A chance of showers in the morning, then showers likely in the afternoon. Thursday night, tropical storm conditions possible with hurricane conditions also possible. East winds 15 to 20 knots, increasing to 25 to 30 knots after midnight. Seas 4 to 6 feet, occasionally to 8 feet. Wave detail, east 5 feet at 6 seconds. Protected waters very rough. A slight chance of thunderstorms early in the evening. Showers. A slight chance of thunderstorms late. Friday, hurricane conditions possible. East winds 25 to 30 knots, increasing to 30 to 40 knots with gusts up to 50 knots in the afternoon. Seas 4 to 6 feet, occasionally to 8 feet, building to 7 to 10 feet, occasionally to 13 feet in the afternoon. Wave detail, east 10 feet at 6 seconds and southwest 4 feet at 12 seconds. Protected waters extremely rough. Showers with a slight chance of thunderstorms. Friday night, hurricane conditions possible. Saturday, southeast winds 25 to 30 knots with gusts up to 40 knots. Seas 11 to 15 feet, occasionally to 19 feet, subsiding to 8 to 11 feet, occasionally to 14 feet in the afternoon. Protected waters very rough. Showers with a chance of thunderstorms. Saturday night, southeast winds 20 to 25 knots with gusts up to 35 knots. Seas 6 to 9 feet, occasionally to 11 feet, subsiding to 5 to 7 feet, occasionally to 9 feet after midnight. Protected waters rough. A chance of thunderstorms. Showers. Sunday, south winds 15 to 20 knots with gusts up to 25 knots. Seas 4 to 6 feet, occasionally to 8 feet. Protected waters choppy. A chance of thunderstorms. Showers likely until late afternoon, then a chance of showers late. Sunday night, south winds 10 to 15 knots, becoming southwest 5 to 10 knots after midnight. Seas 2 to 4 feet. Protected waters a moderate chop. A chance of showers. A chance of thunderstorms early in the evening, then a slight chance of thunderstorms in the late evening and overnight. Winds and waves higher in and near thunderstorms. The coastal waters forecast for the following: waters from Suwannee River to Apalachicola, Florida, extending from 20 to 60 nautical miles. Small craft advisory in effect through Thursday morning, tropical storm watch in effect. Rest of today, northeast winds around 20 knots with gusts up to 25 knots. Seas 3 to 5 feet, occasionally to 6 feet. Wave detail, east 5 feet at 5 seconds. Protected waters choppy. Showers and thunderstorms early this afternoon, then showers likely with a slight chance of thunderstorms late. Tonight, east winds around 20 knots with gusts up to 25 knots. Seas 3 to 5 feet, occasionally to 6 feet. Wave detail, east 4 feet at 5 seconds and south 1 foot at 4 seconds. Protected waters choppy. A chance of showers with a slight chance of thunderstorms. Thursday, east winds 15 to 20 knots with gusts up to 25 knots. Seas 2 to 4 feet. Wave detail, east 4 feet at 5 seconds. Protected waters choppy. A chance of showers with a slight chance of thunderstorms. Thursday night, east winds 15 to 20 knots with gusts up to 25 knots. Seas 2 to 4 feet. Wave detail, east 4 feet at 5 seconds. Protected waters choppy. A slight chance of thunderstorms. Showers. Friday, tropical storm conditions possible. East winds 15 to 20 knots with gusts up to 30 knots. Seas 4 to 6 feet, occasionally to 8 feet. Wave detail, east 5 feet at 5 seconds and southwest 3 feet at 12 seconds. Protected waters choppy. Showers. A chance of thunderstorms, mainly in the morning. Friday night, tropical storm conditions possible. Saturday, southeast winds 20 to 25 knots with gusts up to 30 knots. Seas 7 to 10 feet, occasionally to 13 feet, subsiding to 5 to 8 feet, occasionally to 10 feet in the afternoon. Protected waters rough. Showers with a chance of thunderstorms. Saturday night, southeast winds 15 to 20 knots with gusts up to 30 knots. Seas 5 to 7 feet, occasionally to 9 feet. Protected waters choppy. Showers with a chance of thunderstorms.
Sunday, south winds 15 to 20 knots, diminishing to 10 to 15 knots in the afternoon. Seas 3 to 5 feet, occasionally to 6 feet. Protected waters choppy. A chance of thunderstorms. Showers. Sunday night, south winds 5 to 10 knots. Seas 2 to 3 feet. Protected waters a light chop. Showers likely with a chance of thunderstorms early in the evening, then a chance of showers with a slight chance of thunderstorms in the late evening and overnight. Winds and waves higher in and near thunderstorms. The coastal waters forecast for the following St. Andrews Bay waterways. Hurricane watch in effect. Rest of today, northeast winds 10 to 15 knots with gusts up to 20 knots. Protected waters a moderate chop. Tonight, northeast winds 5 to 10 knots. Protected waters a light chop. Thursday, northeast winds around 10 knots. Protected waters a light chop. Thursday night, east winds 5 to 10 knots. Protected waters a light chop. A chance of showers in the evening, then showers likely after midnight. Friday, tropical storm conditions possible. East winds 25 to 30 knots, diminishing to 20 to 25 knots in the afternoon. Protected waters very rough. Showers until late afternoon, then showers with a slight chance of thunderstorms late. Friday night, tropical storm conditions possible. Saturday, southeast winds 25 to 30 knots, diminishing to 15 to 20 knots in the afternoon. Protected waters very rough. Showers with a chance of thunderstorms. Saturday night, southeast winds 15 to 20 knots, diminishing to 10 to 15 knots after midnight. Gusts up to 30 knots. Protected waters choppy. Showers with a chance of thunderstorms until early morning, then showers likely with a slight chance of thunderstorms late. Sunday, south winds 10 to 15 knots with gusts up to 25 knots. Moderate chop. Showers likely with a chance of thunderstorms. Sunday night, southwest winds 5 to 10 knots. Protected waters a light chop. Showers likely with a chance of thunderstorms early in the evening, then a chance of showers with a slight chance of thunderstorms in the late evening and overnight. Winds and waves higher in and near thunderstorms. 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This broadcast originates from your National Weather Service office in Tallahassee, Florida. The latest weather and forecast information can also be accessed by calling our automated forecast line at 850-942-8851. Hurricane watch in effect. Small craft advisory remains in effect until 7 a.m. Central Daylight Time Thursday. What? For the hurricane watch, east winds 35 to 45 knots with gusts up to 60 knots and seas 17 to 22 feet. For the small craft advisory, northeast winds 15 to 25 knots with gusts up to 30 knots. Where? Coastal waters from Mexico Beach to Okaloosa-Walton County Line, Florida out 20 nautical miles. Coastal waters from Mexico Beach to Apalachicola, Florida out 20 nautical miles. Waters from Mexico Beach to Okaloosa-Walton County Line, Florida from 20 to 60 nautical miles. And waters from Apalachicola to Mexico Beach, Florida from 20 to 60 nautical miles. When? For the hurricane watch. Tropical storm force winds possible from Friday afternoon until Saturday morning. For the small craft advisory, until 7 a.m. Central Daylight Time Thursday. Impacts, extremely strong winds will cause hazardous seas which will likely capsize or damage vessels and severely reduce visibility. Mariners should remain in port, alter course, and or secure the vessel for extreme conditions before conditions deteriorate further. Hurricane watch in effect. What? Northeast winds 30 to 40 knots with gusts up to 55 knots. Where? St. Andrews Bay waterways. When? Tropical storm force winds possible from Friday afternoon until early Saturday morning. Impacts. Extremely strong winds will cause hazardous seas which will likely capsize or damage vessels and severely reduce visibility. Mariners should remain in port, alter course, and or secure the vessel for extreme conditions before conditions deteriorate further. Changes to watches and warnings. A hurricane watch has been issued for Central Walton and North Walton. A tropical storm watch has been issued for Holmes, Inland Bay, Inland Gulf, and Washington. Current watches and warnings. A hurricane watch is in effect for Central Walton and North Walton. A tropical storm watch is in effect for Holmes, Inland Bay, Inland Gulf, and Washington. A storm surge watch and hurricane watch are in effect for Coastal Bay, Coastal Gulf,
In South Walton, a storm search watch and tropical storm watch are in effect for COVID.

Coastal Franklin, Coastal Jefferson, and Coastal Wakulla. A storm surge watch is in effect for Coastal Dixie and Coastal Taylor storm information about 700 miles southwest of Panama City or about 720 miles southwest of Apalachicola, 22.6 and 93.4 W. Storm intensity 50 miles per hour. Movement east-northeast or 70 degrees at 8 miles per hour. Small craft advisory remains in effect until 8 a.m. Eastern Daylight Time or 7 a.m. Central Daylight Time Thursday. What? East winds 15 to 25 knots with gusts up to 30 knots. Where? Offshore Gulf waters from the Walton-Okaloosa County line to the Ocklockney River from 20 to 60 nautical miles out. Nearshore Gulf waters from the Ocklockney River to the Suwannee River out 20 nautical miles. Coastal waters from Mexico Beach to Okaloosa-Walton County line, Florida out 20 nautical miles. Coastal waters from Mexico Beach to Apalachicola, Florida out 20 nautical miles. And coastal waters from Ocklockney River to Apalachicola, Florida out to 20 nautical miles. When? Until 8 a.m. Eastern Daylight Time, or 7 a.m. Central Daylight Time Thursday. Impacts. A small craft advisory means that wind speeds of 20 to 33 knots, or seas of 7 feet or greater, are expected to produce hazardous conditions for small craft. These hazardous conditions may result in poor vessel handling and steering response, broaching, overturned dinghies and kayaks, slips and falls on slippery decks, rub damage along docks and seawalls, and dragging anchors. Inexperienced mariners, especially those operating smaller vessels, should avoid navigating in hazardous conditions. Tropical storm watch in effect. Small craft advisory remains in effect until 8 a.m. Eastern Daylight Time Thursday. What? For the tropical storm watch, east winds 15 to 25 knots with gusts up to 35 knots and seas 9 to 14 feet. For the small craft advisory, east winds 15 to 20 knots with gusts up to 25 knots. Where? Apalachee Bay or coastal waters from Keaton Beach to Ocklockney River, Florida out to 20 nautical miles, coastal waters from Ocklockney River to Apalachicola, Florida out to 20 nautical miles, and waters from Suwannee River to Apalachicola, Florida from 20 to 60 nautical miles. When? For the tropical storm watch, tropical storm force winds possible from Friday afternoon until Saturday morning. For the small craft advisory, until 8 a.m. Eastern Daylight Time Thursday. Impacts. Very strong winds will cause hazardous seas which could capsize or damage vessels and reduce visibility. Mariners should consider altering plans to avoid possible hazardous conditions. Remain in port, seek safe harbor, alter course, and/or secure the vessel for severe wind and seas. The current time is 3:55 p.m. Eastern Daylight Time. These are the 3 p.m. Eastern Daylight Time conditions. At the Tallahassee Airport, it was cloudy. The temperature was 77 degrees. The wind was northeast at 7 miles an hour. At Florida State University, the temperature was 77 degrees. The wind was northeast at 6 miles an hour. At Apalachicola, it was cloudy. The temperature was 78 degrees. The wind was northeast at 13 miles an hour. At Panama City Northwest, it was partly sunny. The temperature was 80 degrees. The wind was northeast at 10 miles an hour. At Dothan, it was partly sunny. The temperature was 84 degrees. The wind was east at 10 miles an hour. At Albany, it was partly sunny. The temperature was 82 degrees. The wind was east at 13 miles an hour. At Valdosta, it was partly sunny. The temperature was 79 degrees. The wind was northeast at 8 miles an hour. The forecast for the local area. Tonight, mostly cloudy. Lows in the mid-60s. Northeast winds 5 to 10 miles per hour. Thursday, mostly cloudy. A slight chance of showers in the afternoon. Highs in the lower 80s. Northeast winds 5 to 10 miles per hour with gusts up to 20 miles per hour. Chance of rain 20%. Thursday night, mostly cloudy. A chance of showers in the evening, then showers likely after midnight. Lows in the mid-60s. Northeast winds 5 to 10 miles per hour. Chance of rain 70%. Friday, showers. Highs in the upper 70s. Northeast winds 10 to 15 miles per hour with gusts up to 30 miles per hour. Chance of rain 90%. Friday night, showers. Lows in the upper 60s. East winds 10 to 15 miles per hour with gusts up to 30 miles per hour. Chance of rain 90%.
Saturday and Saturday night, showers with a chance of thunderstorms. Highs around 80. Lows in the lower 70s. Chance of rain 90%. Sunday and Sunday night, showers with a chance of thunderstorms. Highs in the mid-80s. Lows in the upper 60s. Chance of rain 80%. Columbus Day, mostly sunny with a slight chance of thunderstorms. A slight chance of showers in the morning, then a chance of showers in the afternoon. Highs in the mid-80s. Chance of rain 40%. Monday night, mostly clear. A chance of showers with a slight chance of thunderstorms in the evening. Lows in the mid-60s. Chance of rain 40%. Tuesday, mostly sunny. Highs in the upper 80s. Tuesday night and Wednesday, mostly clear. Lows in the mid-60s. Highs in the upper 80s. At 1 p.m. Central Daylight Time, the center of Tropical Storm Isaias was located by the NOAA Hurricane Hunters near latitude 22.6 north, latitude 93.4 west. Isaias is moving toward the east-northeast near 8 miles per hour. A continued east-northeastward motion is expected today, followed by a turn toward the northeast and north on Thursday and Friday. On the forecast track, Isaias is expected to pass to the north of the Yucatan Peninsula on Thursday and approach the United States northern Gulf Coast on Friday. Maximum sustained winds have increased to near 50 miles per hour with higher gusts. Some strengthening is forecast during the next 48 hours, and Isaias is forecast to become a hurricane on Thursday. Tropical storm force winds extend outward up to 45 miles from the center. The estimated minimum central pressure is 997 millibars or 29.44 inches based on NOAA drop zone data. The coastal waters forecast for the following: coastal waters from Okaloosa Walton County line to Mexico Beach out to 20 nautical miles, coastal waters from Mexico Beach to Apalachicola out to 20 nautical miles, waters from Okaloosa Walton County line to Mexico Beach 20 to 60 nautical miles, and waters from Mexico Beach to Apalachicola 20 to 60 nautical miles. Small craft advisory in effect through Thursday morning, hurricane watch in effect. Rest of today, tropical storm conditions possible with hurricane conditions also possible. Northeast winds 20 to 25 knots with gusts up to 30 knots. Seas 4 to 6 feet, occasionally to 8 feet. Wave detail, northeast 6 feet at 6 seconds. Protected waters rough. Thunderstorms likely with numerous showers early this afternoon, then a chance of showers with a slight chance of thunderstorms late. Tonight, east winds 15 to 20 knots with gusts up to 25 knots. Seas 3 to 5 feet, occasionally to 6 feet. Wave detail, east 5 feet at 6 seconds. Protected waters choppy. A slight chance of thunderstorms. A chance of rain early in the evening, then a chance of showers in the late evening and overnight. Thursday, tropical storm conditions possible with hurricane conditions also possible. East winds 20 to 25 knots. Seas 4 to 6 feet, occasionally to 8 feet. Wave detail, east 5 feet at 6 seconds. Protected waters rough. A slight chance of thunderstorms. A chance of showers in the morning, then showers likely in the afternoon. Thursday night, tropical storm conditions possible with hurricane conditions also possible. East winds 15 to 20 knots, increasing to 25 to 30 knots after midnight. Seas 4 to 6 feet, occasionally to 8 feet. Wave detail, east 5 feet at 6 seconds. Protected waters very rough. A slight chance of thunderstorms early in the evening. Showers. A slight chance of thunderstorms late. Friday, hurricane conditions possible. East winds 25 to 30 knots, increasing to 30 to 40 knots with gusts up to 50 knots in the afternoon. Seas 4 to 6 feet, occasionally to 8 feet, building to 7 to 10 feet, occasionally to 13 feet in the afternoon. Wave detail, east 10 feet at 6 seconds and southwest 4 feet at 12 seconds. Protected waters extremely rough. Showers with a slight chance of thunderstorms. Friday night, hurricane conditions possible. Saturday, southeast winds 25 to 30 knots with gusts up to 40 knots. Seas 11 to 15 feet, occasionally to 19 feet, subsiding to 8 to 11 feet, occasionally to 14 feet in the afternoon. Protected waters very rough. Showers with a chance of thunderstorms. Saturday night, southeast winds 20 to 25 knots with gusts up to 35 knots. Seas 6 to 9 feet, occasionally to 11 feet, subsiding to 5 to 7 feet, occasionally to 9 feet after midnight. Protected waters rough.
Thunderstorms.

Worse. Sunday, south winds 15 to 20 knots with gusts up to 25 knots. Seas 4 to 6 feet, occasionally through 8 feet. Protected waters choppy. A chance of thunderstorms. Showers likely until late afternoon, then a chance of showers late. Sunday night, south winds 10 to 15 knots, becoming southwest 5 to 10 knots after midnight. Seas 2 to 4 feet. Protected waters a moderate chop. A chance of showers. A chance of thunderstorms early in the evening, then a slight chance of thunderstorms in the late evening and overnight. Winds and waves higher in and near thunderstorms. The coastal waters forecast for the following: waters from Suwannee River to Apalachicola, Florida, extending from 20 to 60 nautical miles. Small craft advisory in effect through Thursday morning, tropical storm watch in effect. Rest of today, northeast winds around 20 knots with gusts up to 25 knots. Seas 3 to 5 feet, occasionally to 6 feet. Wave detail, east 5 feet at 5 seconds. Protected waters choppy. Showers and thunderstorms early this afternoon, then showers likely with a slight chance of thunderstorms late. Tonight, east winds around 20 knots with gusts up to 25 knots. Seas 3 to 5 feet, occasionally to 6 feet. Wave detail, east 4 feet at 5 seconds and south 1 foot at 4 seconds. Protected waters choppy. A chance of showers with a slight chance of thunderstorms. Thursday, east winds 15 to 20 knots with gusts up to 25 knots. Seas 2 to 4 feet. Wave detail, east 4 feet at 5 seconds. Protected waters choppy. A chance of showers with a slight chance of thunderstorms. Thursday night, east winds 15 to 20 knots with gusts up to 25 knots. Seas 2 to 4 feet. Wave detail, east 4 feet at 5 seconds. Protected waters choppy. A slight chance of thunderstorms. Showers. Friday, tropical storm conditions possible. East winds 15 to 20 knots with gusts up to 30 knots. Seas 4 to 6 feet, occasionally to 8 feet. Wave detail, east 5 feet at 5 seconds and southwest 3 feet at 12 seconds. Protected waters choppy. Showers. A chance of thunderstorms, mainly in the morning. Friday night, tropical storm conditions possible. Saturday, southeast winds 20 to 25 knots with gusts up to 30 knots. Seas 7 to 10 feet, occasionally to 13 feet, subsiding to 5 to 8 feet, occasionally to 10 feet in the afternoon. Protected waters rough. Showers with a chance of thunderstorms. Saturday night, southeast winds 15 to 20 knots with gusts up to 30 knots. Seas 5 to 7 feet, occasionally to 9 feet. Protected waters choppy. Showers with a chance of thunderstorms. Sunday, south winds 15 to 20 knots, diminishing to 10 to 15 knots in the afternoon. Seas 3 to 5 feet, occasionally to 6 feet. Protected waters choppy. A chance of thunderstorms. Showers. Sunday night, south winds 5 to 10 knots. Seas 2 to 3 feet. Protected waters a light chop. Showers likely with a chance of thunderstorms early in the evening, then a chance of showers with a slight chance of thunderstorms in the late evening and overnight. Winds and waves higher in and near thunderstorms. The coastal waters forecast for the following St. Andrews Bay waterways. Hurricane watch in effect. Rest of today, northeast winds 10 to 15 knots with gusts up to 20 knots. Protected waters a moderate chop. Tonight, northeast winds 5 to 10 knots. Protected waters a light chop. Thursday, northeast winds around 10 knots. Protected waters a light chop. Thursday night, east winds 5 to 10 knots. Protected waters a light chop. A chance of showers in the evening, then showers likely after midnight. Friday, tropical storm conditions possible. East winds 25 to 30 knots, diminishing to 20 to 25 knots in the afternoon. Protected waters very rough. Showers until late afternoon, then showers with a slight chance of thunderstorms late. Friday night, tropical storm conditions possible. Saturday, southeast winds 25 to 30 knots, diminishing to 15 to 20 knots in the afternoon. Protected waters very rough. Showers with a chance of thunderstorms. Saturday night, southeast winds 15 to 20 knots, diminishing to 10 to 15 knots after midnight. Gusts up to 30 knots. Protected waters choppy. Showers with a chance of thunderstorms until early morning, then showers likely with a slight

chance of thunderstorms late. Sunday, south winds 10 to 15 knots with gusts up to 25 knots. Protected waters a moderate chop. Showers likely with a chance of thunderstorms. Sunday night, southwest winds 5 to 10 knots. Protected waters a light chop. Showers likely with a chance of thunderstorms early in the evening, then a chance of showers with a slight chance of thunderstorms in the late evening and overnight. Winds and waves higher in and near thunderstorms. 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This broadcast originates from your National Weather Service office in Tallahassee, Florida. The latest weather and forecast information can also be accessed by calling our automated forecast line at 850-942-8851. Hurricane Watch in effect. Small craft advisory remains in effect until 7 a.m. Central Daylight Time Thursday. What? For the Hurricane Watch, east winds 35 to 45 knots with gusts up to 60 knots and seas 17 to 22 feet. For the small craft advisory, northeast winds 15 to 25 knots with gusts up to 30 knots. Where? Coastal waters from Mexico Beach to Okaloosa, Walton County, Lyme, Florida, out 20 nautical miles. Coastal waters from Mexico Beach to Apalachicola, Florida, out 20 nautical miles. Waters from Mexico Beach to Okaloosa, Walton County, Lyme, Florida, from 20 to 60 nautical miles. And waters from Apalachicola to Mexico Beach, Florida, from 20 to 60 nautical miles. When? For the Hurricane Watch, tropical storm force winds possible from Friday afternoon until Saturday morning. For the small craft advisory, until 7 a.m. Central Daylight Time Thursday. Impacts, extremely strong winds will cause hazardous seas which will likely capsize or damage vessels and severely reduce visibility. Mariners should remain in port, alter course, and or secure the vessel for extreme conditions before conditions deteriorate further. Hurricane watch in effect. What? Northeast winds 30 to 40 knots with gusts up to 55 knots. Where? St. Andrews Bay waterways. When? Tropical storm force winds possible from Friday afternoon until early Saturday morning. Impacts. Extremely strong winds will cause hazardous seas which will likely capsize or damage vessels and severely reduce visibility. Mariners should remain in port, alter course, and or secure the vessel for extreme conditions before conditions deteriorate further. Changes to watches and warnings. A hurricane watch has been issued for central Walton and north Walton. A tropical storm watch has been issued for Holmes, Inland Bay, Inland Gulf, and Washington. Current watches and warnings. A hurricane watch is in effect for central Walton and north Walton. A tropical storm watch is in effect for Holmes, Inland Bay, Inland Gulf, and Washington. A storm surge watch and hurricane watch are in effect for coastal bay, coastal Gulf, and South Walton. A storm surge watch and tropical storm watch are in effect for coastal Franklin, coastal Jefferson, and coastal Wakkala. A storm surge watch is in effect for coastal Dixie and coastal Taylor. Storm information, about 700 miles southwest of Panama City or about 720 miles southwest of Apalachicola, 22.6 and 93.4 W. Storm intensity 50 miles per hour. Movement east-northeast or 70 degrees at 8 miles per hour. Small craft advisory remains in effect until 8 a.m. Eastern Daylight Time or 7 a.m. Central Daylight Time Thursday. What? East winds 15 to 25 knots with gusts up to 30 knots. Where? Offshore Gulf waters from the Walton Okaloosa County line to the Ocklockney River from 20 to 60 nautical miles out. Nearshore Gulf waters from the Ocklockney River to the Suwannee River out 20 nautical miles. Coastal waters from Mexico Beach to Okaloosa Walton County line, Florida out 20 nautical miles. Coastal waters from Mexico Beach to Apalachicola, Florida out 20 nautical miles. And coastal waters from Ocklockney River to Apalachicola, Florida out to 20 nautical miles. When? Until 8 a.m. Eastern Daylight Time, or 7 a.m. Central Daylight Time Thursday. Impact. A small craft advisory means that wind speeds of 20 to 33 knots, or seas of 7 feet or greater, are expected to produce hazardous conditions for small craft. These hazardous conditions may result in poor vessel handling and steering response, broaching, overturned dinghies and kayaks, slips and falls on slippery decks, rub damage along docks and seawalls, and dragging anchors. Inexperienced mariners, especially those operating smaller vessels, should avoid navigating in hazardous conditions. Tropical storm watch in effect. Small craft advisory remains in effect until 8 a.m. Eastern Daylight Time Thursday. What? For the tropical storm watch, east winds 15 to 25 knots with gusts up to 35 knots and seas 9 to 14 feet.

For the small craft, advisory, east winds 15 to 20 knots with gusts up to 25 knots. Where? Apalachee Bay or coastal waters from Keaton Beach to Occlocknee River, Florida, out to 20 nautical miles. Coastal waters from Occlocknee River to Apalachicola, Florida, out to 20 nautical miles. And waters from Suwannee River to Apalachicola, Florida, from 20 to 60 nautical miles. When? For the tropical storm watch. Tropical storm force winds possible from Friday afternoon until Saturday morning. For the small craft, advisory, until 8 a.m. Eastern Daylight Time, Thursday. Impacts. Very strong winds will cause hazardous seas which could capsize or damage vessels and reduce visibility. Mariners should consider altering plans to avoid possible hazardous conditions. Remain in port, seek safe harbor, alter course, and or secure the vessel for severe wind and seas. The current time is 4:13 p.m. Eastern Daylight Time. These are the 4 p.m. Eastern Daylight Time conditions. At the Tallahassee Airport, it was cloudy. The temperature was 78 degrees. The wind was northeast at 7 miles an hour. At Florida State University, the temperature was 79 degrees. The wind was east at 8 miles an hour. At Apalachicola, it was cloudy. The temperature was 78 degrees. The wind was northeast at 10 miles an hour. At Panama City Northwest, it was partly sunny. The temperature was 81 degrees. The wind was northeast at 16 miles an hour. At Dothan, it was cloudy. The temperature was 82 degrees. The wind was northeast at 9 miles an hour. At Albany, it was mostly sunny. The temperature was 84 degrees. The wind was northeast at 10 miles an hour. At Valdosta, it was partly sunny. The temperature was 80 degrees. The wind was northeast at 12 miles an hour. The forecast for the local area. Tonight, mostly cloudy. Lows in the mid-60s. Northeast winds 5 to 10 miles per hour. Thursday, mostly cloudy. A slight chance of showers in the afternoon. Highs in the lower 80s. Northeast winds 5 to 10 miles per hour with gusts up to 20 miles per hour. Chance of rain 20%. Thursday night, mostly cloudy. A chance of showers in the evening, then showers likely after midnight. Lows in the mid-60s. Northeast winds 5 to 10 miles per hour. Chance of rain 70%. Friday, showers. Highs in the upper 70s. Northeast winds 10 to 15 miles per hour with gusts up to 30 miles per hour. Chance of rain 90%. Friday night, showers. Lows in the upper 60s. East winds 10 to 15 miles per hour with gusts up to 30 miles per hour. Chance of rain 90%. Saturday and Saturday night, showers with a chance of thunderstorms. Highs around 80. Lows in the lower 70s. Chance of rain 90%. Sunday and Sunday night, showers with a chance of thunderstorms. Highs in the mid-80s. Lows in the upper 60s. Chance of rain 80%. Columbus Day, mostly sunny with a slight chance of thunderstorms. A slight chance of showers in the morning, then a chance of showers in the afternoon. Highs in the mid-80s. Chance of rain 40%. Monday night, mostly clear. A chance of showers with a slight chance of thunderstorms in the evening. Lows in the mid-60s. Chance of rain 40%. Tuesday, mostly sunny. Highs in the upper 80s. Tuesday night and Wednesday, mostly clear. Lows in the mid-60s. Highs in the upper 80s. At 1 p.m. Central Daylight Time, the center of Tropical Storm Isaias was located by the NOAA Hurricane Hunters near latitude 22.6 north, longitude 93.4 west. Isaias is moving toward the east-northeast near 8 miles per hour. A continued east-northeastward motion is expected today, followed by a turn toward the northeast and north on Thursday and Friday. On the forecast track, Isaias is expected to pass to the north of the Yucatan Peninsula on Thursday and approach the United States' northern Gulf Coast on Friday. Maximum sustained winds have increased to near 50 miles per hour with higher gusts. Some strengthening is forecast during the next 48 hours, and Isaias is forecast to become a hurricane on Thursday. Tropical storm force winds extend outward up to 45 miles from the center. The estimated minimum central pressure is 997 millibars or 29.44 inches based on NOAA drop zone data. The coastal waters forecast for the following: coastal waters from Okaloosa, Walton County line to Mexico Beach out to 20 nautical miles, coastal waters

From Mexico Beach to Apalachicola, out to 20 nautical miles. Waters from Okaloosa, Walton County line to Mexico Beach, 20 to 60 nautical miles. And waters from Mexico Beach to Apalachicola, 20 to 60 nautical miles. Small craft advisory in effect through Thursday morning. Hurricane watch in effect. Rest of today, tropical storm conditions possible with hurricane conditions also possible. Northeast winds 20 to 25 knots with gusts up to 30 knots. Seas 4 to 6 feet, occasionally to 8 feet. Wave detail, northeast 6 feet at 6 seconds. Protected waters rough. Thunderstorms likely with numerous showers early this afternoon, then a chance of showers with a slight chance of thunderstorms late. Tonight, east winds 15 to 20 knots with gusts up to 25 knots. Seas 3 to 5 feet, occasionally to 6 feet. Wave detail, east 5 feet at 6 seconds. Protected waters choppy. A slight chance of thunderstorms. A chance of rain early in the evening, then a chance of showers in the late evening and overnight. Thursday, tropical storm conditions possible with hurricane conditions also possible. East winds 20 to 25 knots. Seas 4 to 6 feet, occasionally to 8 feet. Wave detail, east 5 feet at 6 seconds. Protected waters rough. A slight chance of thunderstorms. A chance of showers in the morning, then showers likely in the afternoon. Thursday night, tropical storm conditions possible with hurricane conditions also possible. East winds 15 to 20 knots, increasing to 25 to 30 knots after midnight. Seas 4 to 6 feet, occasionally to 8 feet. Wave detail, east 5 feet at 6 seconds. Protected waters very rough. A slight chance of thunderstorms early in the evening. Showers. A slight chance of thunderstorms late. Friday, hurricane conditions possible. East winds 25 to 30 knots, increasing to 30 to 40 knots with gusts up to 50 knots in the afternoon. Seas 4 to 6 feet, occasionally to 8 feet, building to 7 to 10 feet, occasionally to 13 feet in the afternoon. Wave detail, east 10 feet at 6 seconds and southwest 4 feet at 12 seconds. Protected waters extremely rough. Showers with a slight chance of thunderstorms. Friday night, hurricane conditions possible. Saturday, southeast winds 25 to 30 knots with gusts up to 40 knots. Seas 11 to 15 feet, occasionally to 19 feet, subsiding to 8 to 11 feet, occasionally to 14 feet in the afternoon. Protected waters very rough. Showers with a chance of thunderstorms. Saturday night, southeast winds 20 to 25 knots with gusts up to 35 knots. Seas 6 to 9 feet, occasionally to 11 feet, subsiding to 5 to 7 feet, occasionally to 9 feet after midnight. Protected waters rough. A chance of thunderstorms. Showers. Sunday, south winds 15 to 20 knots with gusts up to 25 knots. Seas 4 to 6 feet, occasionally to 8 feet. Protected waters choppy. A chance of thunderstorms. Showers likely until late afternoon, then a chance of showers late. Sunday night, south winds 10 to 15 knots, becoming southwest 5 to 10 knots after midnight. Seas 2 to 4 feet. Protected waters a moderate chop. A chance of showers. A chance of thunderstorms early in the evening, then a slight chance of thunderstorms in the late evening and overnight. Winds and waves higher in and near thunderstorms. The coastal waters forecast for the following: waters from Suwannee River to Apalachicola, Florida, extending from 20 to 60 nautical miles. Small craft advisory in effect through Thursday morning, tropical storm watch in effect. Rest of today, northeast winds around 20 knots with gusts up to 25 knots. Seas 3 to 5 feet, occasionally to 6 feet. Wave detail, east 5 feet at 5 seconds. Protected waters choppy. Showers and thunderstorms early this afternoon, then showers likely with a slight chance of thunderstorms late. Tonight, east winds around 20 knots with gusts up to 25 knots. Seas 3 to 5 feet, occasionally to 6 feet. Wave detail, east 4 feet at 5 seconds and south 1 foot at 4 seconds. Protected waters choppy. A chance of showers with a slight chance of thunderstorms. Thursday, east winds 15 to 20 knots with gusts up to 25 knots. Seas 2 to 4 feet. Wave detail, east 4 feet at 5 seconds. Protected waters choppy. A chance of showers with a slight chance of thunderstorms. Thursday night, east winds 15 to 20 knots with gusts up to 25 knots.
seas 2 to 4 feet.

Wave detail, east 4 feet at 5 seconds. Protected waters choppy. A slight chance of thunderstorms. Showers. Friday, tropical storm conditions possible. East winds 15 to 20 knots with gusts up to 30 knots. Seas 4 to 6 feet, occasionally to 8 feet. Wave detail, east 5 feet at 5 seconds and southwest 3 feet at 12 seconds. Protected waters choppy. Showers. A chance of thunderstorms, mainly in the morning. Friday night, tropical storm conditions possible. Saturday, southeast winds 20 to 25 knots with gusts up to 30 knots. Seas 7 to 10 feet, occasionally to 13 feet, subsiding to 5 to 8 feet, occasionally to 10 feet on the afternoon. Protected waters rough. Showers with a chance of thunderstorms. Saturday night, southeast winds 15 to 20 knots with gusts up to 30 knots. Seas 5 to 7 feet, occasionally to 9 feet. Protected waters choppy. Showers with a chance of thunderstorms. Sunday, south winds 15 to 20 knots, diminishing to 10 to 15 knots in the afternoon. Seas 3 to 5 feet, occasionally to 6 feet. Protected waters choppy. A chance of thunderstorms. Showers. Sunday night, south winds 5 to 10 knots. Seas 2 to 3 feet. Protected waters a light chop. Showers likely with a chance of thunderstorms early in the evening, then a chance of showers with a slight chance of thunderstorms in the late evening and overnight. Winds and waves higher in and near thunderstorms. The coastal waters forecast for the following St. Andrews Bay waterways. Hurricane watch in effect. Rest of today, northeast winds 10 to 15 knots with gusts up to 20 knots. Protected waters a moderate chop. Tonight, northeast winds 5 to 10 knots. Protected waters a light chop. Thursday, northeast winds around 10 knots. Protected waters a light chop. Thursday night, east winds 5 to 10 knots. Protected waters a light chop. A chance of showers in the evening, then showers likely after midnight. Friday, tropical storm conditions possible. East winds 25 to 30 knots, diminishing to 20 to 25 knots in the afternoon. Protected waters very rough. Showers until late afternoon, then showers with a slight chance of thunderstorms late. Friday night, tropical storm conditions possible. Saturday, southeast winds 25 to 30 knots, diminishing to 15 to 20 knots in the afternoon. Protected waters very rough. Showers with a chance of thunderstorms. Saturday night, southeast winds 15 to 20 knots, diminishing to 10 to 15 knots after midnight. Gusts up to 30 knots. Protected waters choppy. Showers with a chance of thunderstorms until early morning, then showers likely with a slight chance of thunderstorms late. Sunday, south winds 10 to 15 knots with gusts up to 25 knots. Protected waters a moderate chop. Showers likely with a chance of thunderstorms. Sunday night, southwest winds 5 to 10 knots. Protected waters a light chop. Showers likely with a chance of thunderstorms early in the evening, then a chance of showers with a slight chance of thunderstorms in the late evening and overnight. Winds and waves higher in and near thunderstorms. 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This broadcast originates from your National Weather Service office in Tallahassee, Florida. The latest weather and forecast information can also be accessed by calling our automated forecast line at 850-942-8851. Hurricane watch in effect. Small craft advisory remains in effect until 7 a.m. Central Daylight Time Thursday. What? For the hurricane watch, east winds 35 to 45 knots with gusts up to 60 knots and seas 17 to 22 feet. For the small craft advisory, northeast winds 15 to 25 knots with gusts up to 30 knots. Where? Coastal waters from Mexico Beach to Okaloosa, Walton County, Lyme, Florida, out 20 nautical miles. Coastal waters from Mexico Beach to Apalachicola, Florida, out 20 nautical miles. Waters from Mexico Beach to Okaloosa, Walton County, Lyme, Florida, from 20 to 60 nautical miles. And waters from Apalachicola to Mexico Beach, Florida, from 20 to 60 nautical miles. When? For the hurricane watch. Tropical storm force winds possible from Friday afternoon until Saturday morning. For the small craft advisory, until 7 a.m. Central Daylight Time Thursday. Impacts, extremely strong winds will cause hazardous seas which will likely capsize or damage vessels and severely reduce visibility.
Mariners should remain in port, alter course, and or secure the vessel for extreme conditions before conditions deteriorate further. Hurricane watch in effect. What? Northeast winds 30 to 40 knots with gusts up to 55 knots. Where? St. Andrews Bay waterways. When? Tropical storm force winds possible from Friday afternoon until early Saturday morning. Impacts. Extremely strong winds will cause hazardous seas which will likely capsize or damage vessels and severely reduce visibility. Mariners should remain in port, alter course, and or secure the vessel for extreme conditions before conditions deteriorate further. Changes to watches and warnings. A hurricane watch has been issued for Central Walton and North Walton. A tropical storm watch has been issued for Holmes, Inland Bay, Inland Gulf, and Washington. Current watches and warnings. A hurricane watch is in effect for Central Walton and North Walton. A tropical storm watch is in effect for Holmes, Inland Bay, Inland Gulf, and Washington. A storm surge watch and hurricane watch are in effect for Coastal Bay, Coastal Gulf, and South Walton. A storm surge watch and tropical storm watch are in effect for Coastal Franklin, Coastal Jefferson, and Coastal Wakkala. A storm surge watch is in effect for Coastal Dixie and Coastal Taylor storm information about 700 miles southwest of Panama City or about 720 miles southwest of Apalachicola, 22.6 and 93.4 W. Storm intensity 50 miles per hour. Movement east-northeast or 70 degrees at 8 miles per hour. Small craft advisory remains in effect until 8 a.m. Eastern Daylight Time or 7 a.m. Central Daylight Time Thursday. What? East winds 15 to 25 knots with gusts up to 30 knots. Where? Offshore Gulf waters from the Walton-Okaloosa County line to the Ocklockney River from 20 to 60 nautical miles out. Nearshore Gulf waters from the Ocklockney River to the Suwannee River out 20 nautical miles. Coastal waters from Mexico Beach to Okaloosa-Walton County line, Florida out 20 nautical miles. Coastal waters from Mexico Beach to Apalachicola, Florida out 20 nautical miles. And coastal waters from Ocklockney River to Apalachicola, Florida out to 20 nautical miles. When? Until 8 a.m. Eastern Daylight Time, or 7 a.m. Central Daylight Time Thursday. Impacts. A small craft advisory means that wind speeds of 20 to 33 knots, or seas of 7 feet or greater, are expected to produce hazardous conditions for small craft. These hazardous conditions may result in poor vessel handling and steering response, broaching, overturned dinghies and kayaks, slips and falls on slippery decks, rub damage along docks and seawalls, and dragging anchors. Inexperienced mariners, especially those operating smaller vessels, should avoid navigating in hazardous conditions. Tropical storm watch in effect. Small craft advisory remains in effect until 8 a.m. Eastern Daylight Time Thursday. What? For the tropical storm watch, east winds 15 to 25 knots with gusts up to 35 knots and seas 9 to 14 feet. For the small craft advisory, east winds 15 to 20 knots with gusts up to 25 knots. Where? Apalachee Bay or coastal waters from Keaton Beach to Ocklockney River, Florida out to 20 nautical miles. Coastal waters from Ocklockney River to Apalachicola, Florida out to 20 nautical miles and waters from Suwannee River to Apalachicola, Florida from 20 to 60 nautical miles. When? For the tropical storm watch, tropical storm force winds possible from Friday afternoon until Saturday morning. For the small craft advisory, until 8 a.m. Eastern Daylight Time Thursday. Impacts. Very strong winds will cause hazardous seas which could capsize or damage vessels and reduce visibility. Mariners should consider altering plans to avoid possible hazardous conditions. Remain in port, seek safe harbor, alter course, and or secure the vessel for severe wind and seas. The current time is 4:31 p.m. Eastern Daylight Time. These are the 4 p.m. Eastern Daylight Time conditions. At the Tallahassee Airport, it was cloudy. The temperature was 78 degrees. The wind was northeast at 7 miles an hour. At Florida State University, the temperature was 79 degrees. The wind was east at 8 miles an hour. At Apalachicola, it was cloudy. The temperature was 78 degrees. The wind was northeast at 10 miles an hour. At Panama City Northwest, it was partly sunny. The temperature was 81 degrees. The wind was northeast at 16 miles an hour. At Dothan, it was cloudy. The temperature was 82 degrees. The wind was northeast at 9 miles an hour. At Albany, it was mostly sunny. The temperature was 84 degrees. The wind was northeast at 10 miles an hour. At Valdosta, it was partly sunny. The temperature was 80 degrees. The wind was northeast.

12 miles an hour. The forecast for the local area. Tonight, mostly cloudy. Lows in the mid-60s. Northeast winds 5 to 10 miles per hour. Thursday, mostly cloudy. A slight chance of showers in the afternoon. Highs in the lower 80s. Northeast winds 5 to 10 miles per hour with gusts up to 20 miles per hour. Chance of rain 20%. Thursday night, mostly cloudy. In the evening, then showers likely after midnight. Lows in the mid-60s. Northeast winds 5 to 10 miles per hour. Chance of rain 70%. Friday, showers. Highs in the upper 70s. Northeast winds 10 to 15 miles per hour with gusts up to 30 miles per hour. Chance of rain 90%. Friday night, showers. Lows in the highs in the upper 70s. Northeast winds 10 to 15 miles per hour with gusts up to 30 miles per hour. Chance of rain 90%. Friday night, showers. Lows in the upper 60s. East winds 10 to 15 miles per hour with gusts up to 30 miles per hour. Chance of rain 90%. Saturday and Saturday night, showers with a chance of thunderstorms. Highs around 80. Lows in the lower 70s. Chance of rain 90%. Sunday and Sunday night, showers with a chance of thunderstorms. Highs in the mid 80s. Lows in the upper 60s. Chance of rain 80%. Columbus Day, mostly sunny with a slight chance of thunderstorms. A slight chance of showers in the morning, then a chance of showers in the afternoon. Highs in the mid-80s. Chance of rain 40%. Monday night, mostly clear. A chance of showers with a slight chance of thunderstorms in the evening. Lows in the mid-60s. Chance of rain 40%. Tuesday, mostly sunny. Highs in the upper 80s. Tuesday night and Wednesday, mostly clear. Lows in the mid-60s. Highs in the upper 80s. At 1 p.m. Central Daylight Time, the center of Tropical Storm Isaias was located by the NOAA Hurricane Hunters near latitude 22.6 north, longitude 93.4 west. Isaias is moving toward the east-northeast near 8 miles per hour. A continued east-northeastward motion is expected today, followed by a turn toward the northeast and north on Thursday and Friday. On the forecast track, Isaias is expected to pass to the north of the Yucatan Peninsula on Thursday and approach the United States northern Gulf Coast on Friday. Maximum sustained winds have increased to near 50 miles per hour with higher gusts. Some strengthening is forecast during the next 48 hours, and Isaias is forecast to become a hurricane on Thursday. Tropical storm force winds extend outward up to 45 miles from the center. The estimated minimum central pressure is 997 millibars or 29.44 inches based on NOAA drop-zone data. The coastal waters forecast for the following: coastal waters from Okaloosa-Walton County line to Mexico Beach out to 20 nautical miles, coastal waters from Mexico Beach to Apalachicola out to 20 nautical miles, waters from Okaloosa-Walton County line to Mexico Beach 20 to 60 nautical miles, and waters from Mexico Beach to Apalachicola 20 to 60 nautical miles. Small craft advisory in effect through Thursday morning, hurricane watch in effect. Rest of today, tropical storm conditions possible with hurricane conditions also possible. Northeast winds 20 to 25 knots with gusts up to 30 knots. Seas 4 to 6 feet, occasionally to 8 feet. Wave detail, northeast 6 feet at 6 seconds. Protected waters rough. Thunderstorms likely with numerous showers early this afternoon, then a chance of showers with a slight chance of thunderstorms late. Tonight, east winds 15 to 20 knots with gusts up to 25 knots. Seas 3 to 5 feet, occasionally to 6 feet. Wave detail, east 5 feet at 6 seconds. Protected waters choppy. A slight chance of thunderstorms. A chance of rain early in the evening, then a chance of showers in the late evening and overnight. Thursday, tropical storm conditions possible with hurricane conditions also possible. East winds 20 to 25 knots. Seas 4 to 6 feet, occasionally to 8 feet. Wave detail, east 5 feet at 6 seconds. Protected waters rough. A slight chance of thunderstorms. A chance of showers in the morning, then showers likely in the afternoon. Thursday night, tropical storm conditions possible with hurricane conditions also possible. East winds 15 to 20 knots, increasing to 25 to 30 knots after midnight. Seas 4 to 6 feet, occasionally to 8 feet.

showers with a chance of thunderstorms. Saturday night, southeast winds 20 to 25 knots with gusts up to 35 knots. Seas 6 to 9 feet, occasionally to 11 feet, subsiding to 5 to 7 feet, occasionally to 9 feet after midnight. Protected waters rough. A chance of thunderstorms. Showers. Sunday, south winds 15 to 20 knots with gusts up to 25 knots. Seas 4 to 6 feet, occasionally to 8 feet. Protected waters choppy. A chance of thunderstorms. Showers likely until late afternoon, then a chance of showers late. Sunday night, south winds 10 to 15 knots, becoming southwest 5 to 10 knots after midnight. Seas 2 to 4 feet. Protected waters a moderate chop. A chance of showers. A chance of thunderstorms early in the evening, then a slight chance of thunderstorms in the late evening and overnight. Winds and waves higher in and near thunderstorms. The coastal waters forecast for the following: waters from Suwannee River to Apalachicola, Florida, extending from 20 to 60 nautical miles. Small craft advisory in effect through Thursday morning, tropical storm watch in effect. Rest of today, northeast winds around 20 knots with gusts up to 25 knots. Seas 3 to 5 feet, occasionally to 6 feet. Wave detail, east 5 feet at 5 seconds. Protected waters choppy. Showers and thunderstorms early this afternoon, then showers likely with a slight chance of thunderstorms late. Tonight, east winds around 20 knots with gusts up to 25 knots. Seas 3 to 5 feet, occasionally to 6 feet. Wave detail, east 4 feet at 5 seconds and south 1 foot at 4 seconds. Protected waters choppy. A chance of showers with a slight chance of thunderstorms. Thursday, east winds 15 to 20 knots with gusts up to 25 knots. Seas 2 to 4 feet. Wave detail, east 4 feet at 5 seconds. Protected waters choppy. A chance of showers with a slight chance of thunderstorms. Thursday night, east winds 15 to 20 knots with gusts up to 25 knots. Seas 2 to 4 feet. Wave detail, east 4 feet at 5 seconds. Protected waters choppy. A slight chance of thunderstorms. Showers. Friday, tropical storm conditions possible. East winds 15 to 20 knots with gusts up to 30 knots. Seas 4 to 6 feet, occasionally to 8 feet. Wave detail, east 5 feet at 5 seconds and southwest 3 feet at 12 seconds. Protected waters choppy. Showers. A chance of thunderstorms, mainly in the morning. Friday night, tropical storm conditions possible. Saturday, southeast winds 20 to 25 knots with gusts up to 30 knots. Seas 7 to 10 feet, occasionally to 13 feet, subsiding to 5 to 8 feet, occasionally to 10 feet in the afternoon. Protected waters rough. Showers with a chance of thunderstorms. Saturday night, southeast winds 15 to 20 knots with gusts up to 30 knots. Seas 5 to 7 feet, occasionally to 9 feet. Protected waters choppy. Showers with a chance of thunderstorms. Sunday, south winds 15 to 20 knots, diminishing to 10 to 15 knots in the afternoon. Seas 3 to 5 feet, occasionally to 6 feet. Protected waters choppy. A chance of thunderstorms. Showers. Sunday night, south winds 5 to 10 knots. Seas 2 to 3 feet. Protected waters a light chop. Showers likely with a chance of thunderstorms early in the evening, then a chance of showers with a slight chance of thunderstorms in the late evening and overnight. Winds and waves higher in and near thunderstorms. The coastal waters forecast for the following St. Andrews Bay waterways. Hurricane watch in effect. Rest of today, northeast winds 10 to 15 knots with gusts up to 20 knots. Protected waters a moderate chop. Tonight, northeast winds 5 to 10 knots. Protected waters a light chop. Thursday, northeast winds around 10 knots. Protected waters a light chop. Thursday night, east winds 5 to 10 knots. Protected waters a light chop. A chance of showers in the evening, then showers likely after midnight. Friday, tropical storm conditions possible. East winds 25 to 30 knots, diminishing to 20 to 25 knots in the afternoon. Protected waters very rough. Showers until late afternoon, then showers with a slight chance of thunderstorms late. Friday night, tropical storm conditions possible. Saturday, southeast winds 25 to 30 knots, diminishing to 15 to 20 knots in the afternoon.

Afternoon. Protected waters very rough. Showers with a chance of thunderstorms. Saturday night, southeast winds 15 to 20 knots, diminishing to 10 to 15 knots after midnight. Gusts up to 30 knots. Protected waters choppy. Showers with a chance of thunderstorms until early morning, then showers likely with a slight chance of thunderstorms late. Sunday, south winds 10 to 15 knots with gusts up to 25 knots. Protected waters a moderate chop. Showers likely with a chance of thunderstorms. Sunday night, southwest winds 5 to 10 knots. Protected waters a light chop. Showers likely with a chance of thunderstorms early in the evening, then a chance of showers with a slight chance of thunderstorms in the late evening and overnight. Winds and waves higher and near thunderstorms. 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This broadcast originates from your National Weather Service office in Tallahassee, Florida. The latest weather and forecast information can also be accessed by calling our automated forecast line at 850-942-8851. Hurricane Watch in effect. Small craft advisory remains in effect until 7 a.m. Central Daylight Time Thursday. What? For the Hurricane Watch, east winds 35 to 45 knots with gusts up to 60 knots and seas 17 to 22 feet. For the small craft advisory, northeast winds 15 to 25 knots with gusts up to 30 knots. Where? Coastal waters from Mexico Beach to Okaloosa, Walton County Line, Florida, out 20 nautical miles. Coastal waters from Mexico Beach to Apalachicola, Florida, out 20 nautical miles. Waters from Mexico Beach to Okaloosa, Walton County Line, Florida, from 20 to 60 nautical miles. And waters from Apalachicola to Mexico Beach, Florida, from 20 to 60 nautical miles. When? For the Hurricane Watch, tropical storm force winds possible from Friday afternoon until Saturday morning. For the small craft advisory, until 7 a.m. Central Daylight Time Thursday. Impacts, extremely strong winds will cause hazardous seas which will likely capsize or damage vessels and severely reduce visibility. Mariners should remain in port, alter course, and or secure the vessel for extreme conditions before conditions deteriorate further. Hurricane watch in effect. What? Northeast winds 30 to 40 knots with gusts up to 55 knots. Where? St. Andrews Bay waterways. When? Tropical storm force winds possible from Friday afternoon until early Saturday morning. Impacts. Extremely strong winds will cause hazardous seas which will likely capsize or damage vessels and severely reduce visibility. Mariners should remain in port, alter course, and or secure the vessel for extreme conditions before conditions deteriorate further. Changes to watches and warnings. A hurricane watch has been issued for Central Walton and North Walton. A tropical storm watch has been issued for Holmes, Inland Bay, Inland Gulf, and Washington. Current watches and warnings. A hurricane watch is in effect for Central Walton and North Walton. A tropical storm watch is in effect for Holmes, Inland Bay, Inland Gulf, and Washington. A storm surge watch and hurricane watch are in effect for Coastal Bay, Coastal Gulf, in South Walton. A storm surge watch and tropical storm watch are in effect for Coastal Franklin, Coastal Jefferson, and Coastal Wakkala. A storm surge watch is in effect for Coastal Dixie and Coastal Taylor. Storm information, about 700 miles southwest of Panama City or about 720 miles southwest of Apalachicola, 22.6 and 93.4 W. Storm intensity 50 miles per hour, movement east-northeast or 70 degrees at 8 miles per hour. Small craft advisory remains in effect until 8 a.m. Eastern Daylight Time or 7 a.m. Central Daylight Time Thursday. What? East winds 15 to 25 knots with gusts up to 30 knots. Where? Offshore Gulf waters from the Walton-Okaloosa County line to the Ocklockney River from 20 to 60 nautical miles out. Nearshore Gulf waters from the Ocklockney River to the Suwannee River out 20 nautical miles. Coastal waters from Mexico Beach to Okaloosa-Walton County line, Florida out 20 nautical miles. Coastal waters from Mexico Beach to Apalachicola, Florida out 20 nautical miles. And coastal waters from Ocklockney River to Apalachicola, Florida out to 20 nautical miles. When? Until 8 a.m. Eastern Daylight Time, or 7 a.m. Central Daylight Time Thursday. Impacts. A small craft advisory means that wind speeds of 20 to 33 knots, or seas of 7 feet or greater, are expected to produce hazardous conditions for small craft. These hazardous conditions may result in poor vessel handling and steering response, broaching, overturned dinghies and kayaks, slips and falls on slippery decks, rub damage along docks and seawalls, and dragging anchors. Inexperienced mariners, especially

those operating smaller vessels should avoid navigating in hazardous conditions. Tropical Storm Watch in effect. Small craft advisory remains in effect until 8 a.m. Eastern Daylight Time Thursday. What? For the Tropical Storm Watch, east winds 15 to 25 knots with gusts up to 35 knots and seas 9 to 14 feet. For the Small Craft Advisory, east winds 15 to 20 knots with gusts up to 25 knots. Where? Apalachee Bay or coastal waters from Keaton Beach to Ocklockney River, Florida out to 20 nautical miles. Coastal waters from Ocklockney River to Apalachicola, Florida out to 20 nautical miles and waters from Suwannee River to Apalachicola, Florida from 20 to 60 nautical miles. When? For the Tropical Storm Watch, tropical storm force winds possible from Friday afternoon until Saturday morning. For the Small Craft Advisory, until 8 a.m. Eastern Daylight Time Thursday. Impacts. Very strong winds will cause hazardous seas which could capsize or damage vessels and reduce visibility. Mariners should consider altering plans to avoid possible hazardous conditions. Remain in port, seek safe harbor, alter course, and or secure the vessel for severe wind and seas. The current time is 4:49 p.m. Eastern Daylight Time. These are the 4 p.m. Eastern Daylight Time conditions. At the Tallahassee Airport, it was cloudy. The temperature was 78 degrees. The wind was northeast at 7 miles an hour. At Florida State University, the temperature was 79 degrees. The wind was east at 8 miles an hour. At Apalachicola, it was cloudy. The temperature was 78 degrees. The wind was northeast at 10 miles an hour. At Panama City Northwest, it was partly sunny. The temperature was 81 degrees. The wind was northeast at 16 miles an hour. At Dothan, it was cloudy. The temperature was 82 degrees. The wind was northeast at 9 miles an hour. At Albany, it was mostly sunny. The temperature was 4 degrees. The wind was northeast at 10 miles an hour. At Valdosta, it was partly sunny. The temperature was 80 degrees. The wind was northeast at 12 miles an hour. The forecast for the local area. Tonight, mostly cloudy. Lows in the mid-60s. Northeast winds 5 to 10 miles per hour. Thursday, mostly cloudy. A slight chance of showers in the afternoon. Highs in the lower 80s. Northeast winds 5 to 10 miles per hour with gusts up to 20 miles per hour. Chance of rain 20%. Thursday night, mostly cloudy. A chance of showers in the evening, then showers likely after midnight. Lows in the mid-60s. Northeast winds 5 to 10 miles per hour. Chance of rain 70%. Friday, showers. Highs in the upper 70s. Northeast winds 10 to 15 miles per hour with gusts up to 30 miles per hour. Chance of rain 90%. Friday night, showers. Lows in the upper 60s. East winds 10 to 15 miles per hour with gusts up to 30 miles per hour. Chance of rain 90%. Saturday and Saturday night, showers with a chance of thunderstorms. Highs around 80. Lows in the lower 70s. Chance of rain 90%. Sunday and Sunday night, showers with a chance of thunderstorms. Highs in the mid-80s. Lows in the upper 60s. Chance of rain 80%. Columbus Day, mostly sunny with a slight chance of thunderstorms. A slight chance of showers in the morning, then a chance of showers in the afternoon. Highs in the mid-80s. Chance of rain 40%. Monday night, mostly clear. A chance of showers with a slight chance of thunderstorms in the evening. Lows in the mid-60s. Chance of rain 40%. Tuesday, mostly sunny. Highs in the upper 80s. Tuesday night and Wednesday, mostly clear. Lows in the mid-60s. Highs in the upper 80s. At 1 p.m. Central Daylight Time, the center of Tropical Storm Isaias was located by the NOAA Hurricane Hunters near latitude 22.6 north, longitude 93.4 west. Isaias is moving toward the east-northeast near 8 miles per hour. A continued east-northeastward motion is expected today, followed by a turn toward the northeast and north on Thursday and Friday. On the forecast track, Isaias is expected to pass to the north of the Yucatan Peninsula on Thursday and approach the United States northern Gulf Coast on Friday. Maximum sustained winds have increased to near 50 miles per hour with higher gusts. Some strengthening is forecast during the next 48 hours, and Isaias is forecast to become a hurricane on Thursday.

tropical storm force winds extend outward up to 45 miles from the center. The estimated minimum central pressure is 997 millibars or 29.44 inches based on NOAA drops-on data. The coastal waters forecast for the following: coastal waters from Okaloosa Walton County line to Mexico Beach out to 20 nautical miles, coastal waters from Mexico Beach to Apalachicola out to 20. A tropical storm watch is in effect for the following counties in Florida: Calhoun, Franklin, Jackson, Northern Liberty, and Southern Liberty, and the following counties in Alabama: Coffee, Dale, Geneva, Henry, and Houston. The coastal waters forecast for the following: coastal waters from Okaloosa Walton County line to Mexico Beach out to 20 nautical miles, coastal waters from Mexico Beach to Apalachicola out to 20 nautical miles, waters from Okaloosa Walton County line to Mexico Beach 20 to 60 nautical miles, and waters from Mexico Beach to Apalachicola 20 to 60 nautical miles. Small craft advisory in effect through Thursday morning, hurricane watch in effect. Rest of today, tropical storm conditions possible with hurricane conditions also possible. Northeast winds 20 to 25 knots with gusts up to 30 knots. Seas 4 to 6 feet, occasionally to 8 feet. Wave detail, northeast 6 feet at 6 seconds. Protected waters rough. Thunderstorms likely with numerous showers early this afternoon, then a chance of showers with a slight chance of thunderstorms late. Tonight, east winds 15 to 20 knots with gusts up to 25 knots. Seas 3 to 5 feet, occasionally to 6 feet. Wave detail, east 5 feet at 6 seconds. Protected waters choppy. A slight chance of thunderstorms. A chance of rain early in the evening, then a chance of showers in the late evening and overnight. Thursday, tropical storm conditions possible with hurricane conditions also possible. East winds 20 to 25 knots. Seas 4 to 6 feet, occasionally to 8 feet. Wave detail, east 5 feet at 6 seconds. Protected waters rough. A slight chance of thunderstorms. A chance of showers in the morning, then showers likely in the afternoon. Thursday night, tropical storm conditions possible with hurricane conditions also possible. East winds 15 to 20 knots, increasing to 25 to 30 knots after midnight. Seas 4 to 6 feet, occasionally to 8 feet. Wave detail, east 5 feet at 6 seconds. Protected waters very rough. A slight chance of thunderstorms early in the evening. Showers. A slight chance of thunderstorms late. Friday, hurricane conditions possible. East winds 25 to 30 knots, increasing to 30 to 40 knots with gusts up to 50 knots in the afternoon. Seas 4 to 6 feet, occasionally to 8 feet, building to 7 to 10 feet, occasionally to 13 feet in the afternoon. Wave detail, east 10 feet at 6 seconds and southwest 4 feet at 12 seconds. Protected waters extremely rough. Showers with a slight chance of thunderstorms. Friday night, hurricane conditions possible. Saturday, southeast winds 25 to 30 knots with gusts up to 40 knots. Seas 11 to 15 feet, occasionally to 19 feet, subsiding to 8 to 11 feet, occasionally to 14 feet in the afternoon. Protected waters very rough. Showers with a chance of thunderstorms. Saturday night, southeast winds 20 to 25 knots with gusts up to 35 knots. Seas 6 to 9 feet, occasionally to 11 feet, subsiding to 5 to 7 feet, occasionally to 9 feet after midnight. Protected waters rough. A chance of thunderstorms. Showers. Sunday, south winds 15 to 20 knots with gusts up to 25 knots. Seas 4 to 6 feet, occasionally to 8 feet. Protected waters choppy. A chance of thunderstorms. Showers likely until late afternoon, then a chance of showers late. Sunday night, south winds 10 to 15 knots, becoming southwest 5 to 10 knots after midnight. Seas 2 to small craft advisory remains in effect until 7 a.m. Central Daylight Time Thursday. Hurricane watch remains in effect. What? For the small craft advisory, east winds 15 to 20 knots with gusts up to 25 knots. For the hurricane watch, east winds 35 to 45 knots with gusts up to 65 knots and seas 17 to 22 feet. Where? Coastal waters from Mexico Beach to Okaloosa Walton County line Florida out 20 nautical miles, coastal waters from Mexico Beach to Apalachicola Florida out 20 nautical miles, waters from Mexico Beach to Okaloosa Walton County line Florida from 20 to 60 nautical miles and waters from Apalachicola to Mexico Beach Florida from 20 to 60 nautical miles. When, for the small craft,

advisory until 7 a.m. Central Daylight Time Thursday. For the Hurricane Watch, tropical storm force winds possible from Friday morning until early Saturday morning. Impacts, extremely strong winds will cause hazardous seas which will likely capsize or damage vessels and severely reduce visibility. Mariners should remain in port, alter course, and or secure the vessel for extreme conditions before conditions deteriorate further. Hurricane Watch remains in effect. What? Northeast winds 30 to 40 knots with gusts up to 55 knots. Where? St. Andrews Bay waterways. When? Tropical storm force winds possible from Friday afternoon until early Saturday morning. Impacts. Extremely strong winds will cause hazardous seas which will likely capsize or damage vessels and severely reduce visibility. Mariners should remain in port, alter course, and or secure the vessel for extreme conditions before conditions deteriorate further. The coastal waters forecast for the following. Coastal waters from Okaloosa-Walton County line to Mexico Beach out to 20 nautical miles. Coastal waters from Mexico Beach to Apalachicola out to 20 nautical miles. Waters from Okaloosa-Walton County line to Mexico Beach 20 to 60 nautical miles. And waters from Mexico Beach to Apalachicola 20 to 60 nautical miles. Small craft advisory in effect through Thursday morning. Hurricane watch in effect. Rest of today, tropical storm conditions possible with hurricane conditions also possible. Northeast winds 20 to 25 knots with gusts up to 30 knots. Seas 4 to 6 feet, occasionally to 8 feet. Wave detail, northeast 6 feet at 6 seconds. Protected waters rough. Thunderstorms likely with numerous showers early this afternoon, then a chance of showers with a slight chance of thunderstorms late. Tonight, east winds 15 to 20 knots with gusts up to 25 knots. Seas 3 to 5 feet, occasionally to 6 feet. Wave detail, east 5 feet at 6 seconds. Protected waters choppy. A slight chance of thunderstorms. A chance of rain early in the evening, then a chance of showers in the late evening and overnight. Thursday, tropical storm conditions possible with hurricane conditions also possible. East winds 20 to 25 knots. Seas 4 to 6 feet, occasionally to 8 feet. Wave detail, east 5 feet at 6 seconds. Protected waters rough. A slight chance of thunderstorms. A chance of showers in the morning, then showers likely in the afternoon. Thursday night, tropical storm conditions possible with hurricane conditions also possible. East winds 15 to 20 knots, increasing to 25 to 30 knots after midnight. Seas 4 to 6 feet, occasionally to 8 feet. Wave detail, east 5 feet at 6 seconds. Protected waters very rough. A slight chance of thunderstorms early in the evening. Showers. A slight chance of thunderstorms late. Friday, hurricane conditions possible. East winds 25 to 30 knots, increasing to 30 to 40 knots with gusts up to 50 knots in the afternoon. Seas 4 to 6 feet, occasionally to 8 feet, building to 7 to 10 feet, occasionally to 13 feet in the afternoon. Wave detail, east 10 feet at 6 seconds and southwest 4 feet at 12 seconds. Protected waters extremely rough. Showers with a slight chance of thunderstorms. Friday night, hurricane conditions possible. Saturday, southeast winds 25 to 30 knots with gusts up to 40 knots. Seas 11 to 15 feet, occasionally to 19 feet, subsiding to 8 to 11 feet, occasionally to 14 feet in the afternoon. Protected waters very rough. Showers with a chance of thunderstorms. Saturday night, southeast winds 20 to 25 knots with gusts up to 35 knots. Seas 6 to 9 feet, occasionally to 11 feet, subsiding to 5 to 7 feet, occasionally to 9 feet after midnight. Protected waters rough. A chance of thunderstorms. Showers. Sunday, south winds 15 to 20 knots with gusts up to 25 knots. Seas 4 to 6 feet, occasionally to 8 feet. Protected waters choppy. A chance of thunderstorms. Showers likely until late afternoon, then a chance of showers late. Sunday night, south winds 10 to 15 knots, becoming southwest 5 to 10 knots after midnight. Seas 2 to 4 feet. Protected waters a moderate chop. A chance of showers. A chance of thunderstorms early in the evening, then a slight chance of thunderstorms in the late evening and overnight. Winds and waves higher in and near thunderstorms. The coastal waters forecast for the following. Waters from Suwannee River to Apalachicola, Florida, extending from 20 to 60 nautical miles. Small craft advisory in effect.

through Thursday morning, tropical storm watch in effect. Rest of today, northeast winds around 20 knots with gusts up to 25 knots. Seas 3 to 5 feet, occasionally to 6 feet. Wave detail, east 5 feet at 5 seconds. Protected waters choppy. Showers and thunderstorms early this afternoon, then showers likely with a slight chance of thunderstorms late. Tonight, east winds around 20 knots with gusts up to 25 knots. Seas 3 to 5 feet, occasionally to 6 feet. Wave detail, east 4 feet at 5 seconds and south 1 foot at 4 seconds. Protected waters choppy. A chance of showers with a slight chance of thunderstorms. Thursday, east winds 15 to 20 knots with gusts up to 25 knots. Seas 2 to 4 feet. Wave detail, east 4 feet at 5 seconds. Protected waters choppy. A chance of showers with a slight chance of thunderstorms. Thursday night, east winds 15 to 20 knots with gusts up to 25 knots. Seas 2 to 4 feet. Wave detail, east 4 feet at 5 seconds. Protected waters choppy. A slight chance of thunderstorms. Showers. Friday, tropical storm conditions possible. East winds 15 to 20 knots with gusts up to 30 knots. Seas 4 to 6 feet, occasionally to 8 feet. Wave detail, east 5 feet at 5 seconds and southwest 3 feet at 12 seconds. Protected waters choppy. Showers. A chance of thunderstorms, mainly in the morning. Friday night, tropical storm conditions possible. Saturday, southeast winds 20 to 25 knots with gusts up to 30 knots. Seas 7 to 10 feet, occasionally to 13 feet, subsiding to 5 to 8 feet, occasionally to 10 feet in the afternoon. Protected waters rough. Showers with a chance of thunderstorms. Saturday night, southeast winds 15 to 20 knots with gusts up to 30 knots. Seas 5 to 7 feet, occasionally to 9 feet. Protected waters choppy. Showers with a chance of thunderstorms. Sunday, south winds 15 to 20 knots, diminishing to 10 to 15 knots in the afternoon. Seas 3 to 5 feet, occasionally to 6 feet. Protected waters choppy. A chance of thunderstorms. Showers. Sunday night, south winds 5 to 10 knots. Seas 2 to 3 feet. Protected waters a light chop. Showers likely with a chance of thunderstorms early in the evening, then a chance of showers with a slight chance of thunderstorms in the late evening and overnight. Winds and waves higher in and near thunderstorms. The coastal waters forecast for the following St. Andrews Bay waterways. Hurricane watch in effect. Rest of today, northeast winds 10 to 15 knots with gusts up to 20 knots. Protected waters a moderate chop. Tonight, northeast winds 5 to 10 knots. Protected waters a light chop. Thursday, northeast winds around 10 knots. Protected waters a light chop. Thursday night, east winds 5 to 10 knots. Protected waters a light chop. A chance of showers in the evening, then showers likely after midnight. Friday, tropical storm conditions possible. East winds 25 to 30 knots, diminishing to 20 to 25 knots in the afternoon. Protected waters very rough. Showers until late afternoon, then showers with a slight chance of thunderstorms late. Friday night, tropical storm conditions possible. Saturday, southeast winds 25 to 30 knots, diminishing to 15 to 20 knots in the afternoon. Protected waters very rough. Showers with a chance of thunderstorms. Saturday night, southeast winds 15 to 20 knots, diminishing to 10 to 15 knots after midnight. Gusts up to 30 knots. Protected waters choppy. Showers with a chance of thunderstorms until early morning, then showers likely with a slight chance of thunderstorms late. Sunday, south winds 10 to 15 knots with gusts up to 25 knots. Protected waters a moderate chop. Showers likely with a chance of thunderstorms. Sunday night, southwest winds 5 to 10 knots. Protected waters a light chop. Showers likely with a chance of thunderstorms early in the evening, then a chance of showers with a slight chance of thunderstorms in the late evening and overnight. Winds and waves higher in and near thunderstorms. 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The latest weather and forecast information can also be accessed by calling our automated forecast line at 85.

1-800-942-8851. Small craft advisory remains in effect until 7 a.m. Central Daylight Time Thursday. Hurricane watch remains in effect. What? For the small craft advisory, east winds 15 to 20 knots with gusts up to 25 knots. For the hurricane watch, east winds 35 to 45 knots with gusts up to 65 knots and seas 17 to 22 feet. Where? Coastal waters from Mexico Beach to Okaloosa, Walton County Line, Florida, out 20 nautical miles. Coastal waters from Mexico Beach to Apalachicola, Florida, out 20 nautical miles. Waters from Mexico Beach to Okaloosa, Walton County Line, Florida, from 20 to 60 nautical miles. And waters from Apalachicola to Mexico Beach, Florida, from 20 to 60 nautical miles. When? For the small craft advisory, until 7 a.m. Central Daylight Time Thursday. For the hurricane watch, tropical storm force winds possible from Friday morning until early Saturday morning. Impacts, extremely strong winds will cause hazardous seas which will likely capsize or damage vessels and severely reduce visibility. Mariners should remain in port, alter course, and or secure the vessel for extreme conditions before conditions deteriorate further. Hurricane watch remains in effect. What? Northeast winds 30 to 40 knots with gusts up to 55 knots. Where? St. Andrews Bay waterways. When? Tropical storm force winds possible from Friday afternoon until early Saturday morning. Impacts. Extremely strong winds will cause hazardous seas which will likely capsize or damage vessels and severely reduce visibility. Mariners should remain in port, alter course, and or secure the vessel for extreme conditions before conditions deteriorate further. A tropical storm watch is in effect for the following counties in Florida: Calhoun, Franklin, Jackson, Northern Liberty, and Southern Liberty, and the following counties in Alabama: Coffee, Dale, Geneva, Henry, and Houston. Changes to watches and warnings. A hurricane watch has been issued for Central Walton and North Walton. A tropical storm watch has been issued for Holmes, Inland Bay, Inland Gulf, and Washington. Current watches and warnings. A hurricane watch is in effect for Central Walton and North Walton. A tropical storm watch is in effect for Holmes, Inland Bay, Inland Gulf, and Washington. A storm surge watch and hurricane watch are in effect for Coastal Bay, Coastal Gulf, and South Walton. A storm surge watch and tropical storm watch are in effect for Coastal Franklin, Coastal Jefferson, and Coastal Wakkala. A storm surge watch is in effect for Coastal Dixie and Coastal Taylor. Storm information: about 700 miles southwest of Panama City, or about 720 miles southwest of Apalachicola, 22.6 and 93.4 W. Storm intensity 50 miles per hour, movement east-northeast or 70 degrees at 8 miles per hour. Small craft advisory remains in effect until 8 a.m. Eastern Daylight Time Thursday. Tropical storm watch remains in effect. What? For the small craft advisory, east winds 15 to 20 knots with gusts up to 25 knots. For the tropical storm watch, east winds 20 to 30 knots with gusts up to 35 knots and seas 7 to 12 feet. Where? Apalachee Bay or coastal waters from Keaton Beach to Ocklockney River, Florida, out to 20 nautical miles. Coastal waters from Ocklockney River to Apalachicola, Florida, out to 20 nautical miles. And waters from Swanee River to Apalachicola, Florida, from 20 to 60 nautical miles. When? For the small craft advisory, until 8 a.m. Eastern Daylight Time Thursday. For the tropical storm watch, tropical storm force winds possible from Friday morning until early Saturday morning. Impacts. Very strong winds will cause hazardous seas which could capsize or damage vessels and reduce visibility. Mariners should consider altering plans to avoid possible hazardous conditions. Remain in port, seek safe harbor, alter course, and or secure the vessel for severe wind and seas. The current time is 5:12 p.m. Eastern Daylight Time. These are the 5 p.m. Eastern Daylight Time conditions. At the Tallahassee Airport, it was partly sunny. The temperature was 79 degrees. The wind was northeast at 7 miles an hour. At Florida State University, the temperature was 79 degrees. The wind was northeast at 7 miles an hour. At Apalachicola, it was fair. The temperature was 79 degrees. The wind was east at 8 miles an hour. At Panama City Northwest, it was partly sunny. The temperature was 80 degrees. The wind was northeast at 6 miles an hour. At Dothan, it was partly sunny. The temperature was 82 degrees. The wind was northeast at 9 miles an hour. At Albany, it was partly sunny. The temperature was 82 degrees. The wind was east at 10 miles an hour. At Valdosta, it was fair.

Temperature was 79 degrees. The wind was east at 8 miles an hour. The forecast for the local area. Tonight, mostly cloudy. Lows in the upper 60s. Northeast winds 5 to 10 miles per hour. Gusts up to 20 miles per hour this evening. Thursday, mostly cloudy. Highs in the mid-80s. Northeast winds 5 to 10 miles per hour with gusts up to 20 miles per hour. Thursday night, mostly cloudy. A chance of showers after midnight. Lows in the upper 60s. Northeast winds 5 to 10 miles per hour. Chance of rain 30%. Friday, mostly cloudy. A chance of showers in the morning, then showers with a slight chance of thunderstorms in the afternoon. Highs in the upper 70s. Northeast winds 10 to 15 miles per hour with gusts up to 30 miles per hour. Chance of rain 80%. Friday night, showers likely with a slight chance of thunderstorms. Lows in the upper 60s. East winds 10 to 15 miles per hour with gusts up to 30 miles per hour. Chance of rain 70%. Saturday, showers with a chance of thunderstorms. Highs in the lower 80s. Chance of rain 90%. Saturday night, a chance of thunderstorms. Showers. Lows in the lower 70s. Chance of rain 90%. Sunday, a chance of thunderstorms. Showers. Highs in the mid-80s. Chance of rain 80%. Sunday night, partly cloudy. Showers with a chance of thunderstorms in the evening. Lows in the upper 60s. Chance of rain 80%. Columbus Day, sunny. A chance of showers in the afternoon. Highs in the upper 80s. Chance of rain 30%. Monday night, mostly clear. A chance of showers in the evening. Lows in the mid-60s. Chance of rain 30%. Tuesday, sunny. Highs in the upper 80s. Tuesday night, mostly clear. Lows in the mid-60s. Wednesday, sunny. Highs in the mid-80s. At 4 p.m. Central Daylight Time, the center of Tropical Storm Isaias was located near latitude 22.7 north, longitude 92.9 west. Isaias is moving toward the east-northeast near 8 miles per hour. A continued east-northeastward motion is expected today, followed by a turn toward the northeast and north on Thursday and Friday. On the forecast track, Isaias is expected to pass to the north of the Yucatan Peninsula on Thursday and make landfall along the United States northern Gulf Coast late Friday or early Saturday. Maximum sustained winds are near 65 miles per hour with higher gusts. Isaias is forecast to become a hurricane by Thursday morning, with further strengthening expected through Friday morning. Tropical storm force winds extend outward up to 60 miles from the center. The estimated minimum central pressure is 994 millibars or 29.36 inches based on NOAA Hurricane Hunter drops-on data. The coastal waters forecast for the following: coastal waters from Okaloosa-Walton County line to Mexico Beach out to 20 nautical miles, coastal waters from Mexico Beach to Apalachicola out to 20 nautical miles, waters from Okaloosa-Walton County line to Mexico Beach 20 to 60 nautical miles, and waters from Mexico Beach to Apalachicola 20 to 60 nautical miles. Small craft advisory in effect through Thursday morning, hurricane watch in effect. Rest of today, tropical storm conditions possible with hurricane conditions also possible. Northeast winds 20 to 25 knots with gusts up to 30 knots. Seas 4 to 6 feet, occasionally to 8 feet. Wave detail, northeast 6 feet at 6 seconds. Protected waters rough. Thunderstorms likely with numerous showers early this afternoon, then a chance of showers with a slight chance of thunderstorms late. Tonight, east winds 15 to 20 knots with gusts up to 25 knots. Seas 3 to 5 feet, occasionally to 6 feet. Wave detail, east 5 feet at 6 seconds. Protected waters choppy. A slight chance of thunderstorms. A chance of rain early in the evening, then a chance of showers in the late evening and overnight. Thursday, tropical storm conditions possible with hurricane conditions also possible. East winds 20 to 25 knots. Seas 4 to 6 feet, occasionally to 8 feet. Wave detail, east 5 feet at 6 seconds. Protected waters rough. A slight chance of thunderstorms. A chance of showers in the morning, then showers likely in the afternoon. Thursday night, tropical storm conditions possible with hurricane conditions also possible. East winds 15 to 20 knots, increasing to 25 to 30 knots after

Midnight. Seas 4 to 6 feet, occasionally to 8 feet. Wave detail, east 5 feet at 6 seconds. Protected waters very rough. A slight chance of thunderstorms early in the evening. Showers. A slight chance of thunderstorms late. Friday, hurricane conditions possible. East winds 25 to 30 knots, increasing to 30 to 40 knots with gusts up to 50 knots in the afternoon. Seas 4 to 6 feet, occasionally to 8 feet, building to 7 to 10 feet, occasionally to 13 feet in the afternoon. Wave detail, east 10 feet at 6 seconds and southwest 4 feet at 12 seconds. Protected waters extremely rough. Showers with a slight chance of thunderstorms. Friday night, hurricane conditions possible. Saturday, southeast winds 25 to 30 knots with gusts up to 40 knots. Seas 11 to 15 feet, occasionally to 19 feet, subsiding to 8 to 11 feet, occasionally to 14 feet in the afternoon. Protected waters very rough. Showers with a chance of thunderstorms. Saturday night, southeast winds 20 to 25 knots with gusts up to 35 knots. Seas 6 to 9 feet, occasionally to 11 feet, subsiding to 5 to 7 feet, occasionally to 9 feet after midnight. Protected waters rough. A chance of thunderstorms. Showers. Sunday, south winds 15 to 20 knots with gusts up to 25 knots. Seas 4 to 6 feet, occasionally to 8 feet. Protected waters choppy. A chance of thunderstorms. Showers likely until late afternoon, then a chance of showers late. Sunday night, south winds 10 to 15 knots, becoming southwest 5 to 10 knots after midnight. Seas 2 to 4 feet. Protected waters a moderate chop. A chance of showers. A chance of thunderstorms early in the evening, then a slight chance of thunderstorms in the late evening and overnight. Winds and waves higher in and near thunderstorms. The coastal waters forecast for the following waters from Suwannee River to Apalachicola, Florida, extending from 20 to 60 nautical miles. Small craft advisory in effect through Thursday morning, tropical storm watch in effect. Rest of today, northeast winds around 20 knots with gusts up to 25 knots. Seas 3 to 5 feet, occasionally to 6 feet. Wave detail, east 5 feet at 5 seconds. Protected waters choppy. Showers and thunderstorms early this afternoon, then showers likely with a slight chance of thunderstorms late. Tonight, east winds around 20 knots with gusts up to 25 knots. Seas 3 to 5 feet, occasionally to 6 feet. Wave detail, east 4 feet at 5 seconds and south 1 foot at 4 seconds. Protected waters choppy. A chance of showers with a slight chance of thunderstorms. Thursday, east winds 15 to 20 knots with gusts up to 25 knots. Seas 2 to 4 feet. Wave detail, east 4 feet at 5 seconds. Protected waters choppy. A chance of showers with a slight chance of thunderstorms. Thursday night, east winds 15 to 20 knots with gusts up to 25 knots. Seas 2 to 4 feet. Wave detail, east 4 feet at 5 seconds. Protected waters choppy. A slight chance of thunderstorms. Showers. Friday, tropical storm conditions possible. East winds 15 to 20 knots with gusts up to 30 knots. Seas 4 to 6 feet, occasionally to 8 feet. Wave detail, east 5 feet at 5 seconds and southwest 3 feet at 12 seconds. Protected waters choppy. Showers. A chance of thunderstorms, mainly in the morning. Friday night, tropical storm conditions possible. Saturday, southeast winds 20 to 25 knots with gusts up to 30 knots. Seas 7 to 10 feet, occasionally to 13 feet, subsiding to 5 to 8 feet, occasionally to 10 feet in the afternoon. Protected waters rough. Showers with a chance of thunderstorms. Saturday night, southeast winds 15 to 20 knots with gusts up to 30 knots. Seas 5 to 7 feet, occasionally to 9 feet. Protected waters choppy. Showers with a chance of thunderstorms. Sunday, south winds 15 to 20 knots, diminishing to 10 to 15 knots in the afternoon. Seas 3 to 5 feet, occasionally to 6 feet. Protected waters choppy. A chance of thunderstorms. Showers. Sunday night, south winds 5 to 10 knots. Seas 2 to 3 feet. Protected waters a light chop. Showers likely with a chance of thunderstorms early in the evening, then a chance of showers with a slight chance of thunderstorms in the late evening and overnight. Winds and waves.

higher and near thunderstorms. The coastal waters forecast for the following St. Andrews Bay waterways. Hurricane watch in effect. Rest of today, northeast winds 10 to 15 knots with gusts up to 20 knots. Protected waters a moderate chop. Tonight, northeast winds 5 to 10 knots. Protected waters a light chop. Thursday, northeast winds around 10 knots. Protected waters a light chop. Thursday night, east winds 5 to 10 knots. Protected waters a light chop. A chance of showers in the evening, then showers likely after midnight. Friday, tropical storm conditions possible. East winds 25 to 30 knots, diminishing to 20 to 25 knots in the afternoon. Protected waters very rough. Showers until late afternoon, then showers with a slight chance of thunderstorms late. Friday night, tropical storm conditions possible. Saturday, southeast winds 25 to 30 knots, diminishing to 15 to 20 knots in the afternoon. Protected waters very rough. Showers with a chance of thunderstorms. Saturday night, southeast winds 15 to 20 knots, diminishing to 10 to 15 knots after midnight. Gusts up to 30 knots. Protected waters choppy. Showers with a chance of thunderstorms until early morning, then showers likely with a slight chance of thunderstorms late. Sunday, south winds 10 to 15 knots with gusts up to 25 knots. Protected waters a moderate chop. Showers likely with a chance of thunderstorms. Sunday night, southwest winds 5 to 10 knots. Protected waters a light chop. Showers likely with a chance of thunderstorms early in the evening, then a chance of showers with a slight chance of thunderstorms in the late evening and overnight. Winds and waves higher and near thunderstorms. 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This broadcast originates from your National Weather Service office in Tallahassee, Florida. The latest weather and forecast information can also be accessed by calling our automated forecast line at 850-942-8851. Small craft advisory remains in effect until 7 a.m. Central Daylight Time Thursday. Hurricane watch remains in effect. What? For the small craft advisory, east winds 15 to 20 knots with gusts up to 25 knots. For the hurricane watch, east winds 35 to 45 knots with gusts up to 65 knots and seas 17 to 22 feet. Where? Coastal waters from Mexico Beach to Okaloosa, Walton County Line, Florida, out 20 nautical miles. Coastal waters from Mexico Beach to Apalachicola, Florida, out 20 nautical miles. Waters from Mexico Beach to Okaloosa, Walton County Line, Florida, from 20 to 60 nautical miles. And waters from Apalachicola to Mexico Beach, Florida, from 20 to 60 nautical miles. When? For the small craft advisory, until 7 a.m. Central Daylight Time Thursday. For the hurricane watch, tropical storm force winds possible from Friday morning until early Saturday morning. Impacts: extremely strong winds will cause hazardous seas which will likely capsize or damage vessels and severely reduce visibility. Mariners should remain in port, alter course, and or secure the vessel for extreme conditions before conditions deteriorate further. Hurricane watch remains in effect. What? Northeast winds 30 to 40 knots with gusts up to 55 knots. Where? St. Andrews Bay waterways. When? Tropical storm force winds possible from Friday afternoon until early Saturday morning. Impacts: extremely strong winds will cause hazardous seas which will likely capsize or damage vessels and severely reduce visibility. Mariners should remain in port, alter course, and or secure the vessel for extreme conditions before conditions deteriorate further. A tropical storm watch is in effect for the following counties in Florida: Calhoun, Franklin, Jackson, Northern Liberty, and Southern Liberty, and the following counties in Alabama: Coffee, Dale, Geneva, Henry, and Houston. Changes to watches and warnings. A hurricane watch has been issued for Central Walton and North Walton. A tropical storm watch has been issued for Holmes, Inland Bay, Inland Gulf, and Washington. Current watches and warnings. A hurricane watch is in effect for Central Walton and North Walton. A tropical storm watch is in effect for Holmes, Inland Bay, Inland Gulf, and Washington. A storm surge watch and hurricane watch are in effect for Coastal Bay, Coastal Gulf, and South Walton. A storm surge watch and tropical storm watch are in effect for Coastal Franklin, Coastal Jefferson, and Coastal Wakkala. A storm surge watch is in effect for Coastal Dixie and Coastal Taylor. Storm information: about 700 miles southwest of Panama City, or about 720 miles southwest of Apalachicola,
22.6 and 93.4 W. Storm intensity 50 miles per hour. Movement east northeast or 70 degrees at 8 miles per hour. Small craft advisory remains in effect until 8 a.m. Eastern Daylight Time Thursday. Tropical storm watch remains in effect. What? For the small craft advisory, east winds 15 to 20 knots with gusts up to 25 knots. For the tropical storm watch, east winds 20 to 30 knots with gusts up to 35 knots and seas 7 to 12 feet. Where? Apalachee Bay or coastal waters from Keaton Beach to Occlocknee River, Florida out to 20 nautical miles, coastal waters from Occlocknee River to Apalachicola, Florida out to 20 nautical miles, and waters from Suwannee River to Apalachicola, Florida from 20 to 60 nautical miles. When? For the small craft advisory, until 8 a.m. Eastern Daylight Time Thursday. For the tropical storm watch, tropical storm force winds possible from Friday morning until early Saturday morning. Impacts. Very strong winds will cause hazardous seas which could capsize or damage vessels and reduce visibility. Mariners should consider altering plans to avoid possible hazardous conditions. Remain in port, seek safe harbor, alter course, and or secure the vessel for severe wind and seas. The current time is 5:29 p.m. Eastern Daylight Time. These are the 5 p.m. Eastern Daylight Time conditions. At the Tallahassee Airport, it was partly sunny. The temperature was 79 degrees. The wind was northeast at 7 miles an hour. At Florida State University, the temperature was 79 degrees. The wind was northeast at 7 miles an hour. At Apalachicola, it was cloudy. The temperature was 79 degrees. The wind was east at 8 miles an hour. At Panama City Northwest, it was partly sunny. The temperature was 80 degrees. The wind was northeast at 6 miles an hour. At Dothan, it was partly sunny. The temperature was 82 degrees. The wind was northeast at 9 miles an hour. At Albany, it was partly sunny. The temperature was 82 degrees. The wind was east at 10 miles an hour. At Valdosta, it was cloudy. The temperature was 79 degrees. The wind was northeast at 9 miles an hour. The forecast for the local area. Tonight, mostly cloudy. Lows in the upper 60s. Northeast winds 5 to 10 miles per hour. Gusts up to 20 miles per hour this evening. Thursday, mostly cloudy. Highs in the mid-80s. Northeast winds 5 to 10 miles per hour with gusts up to 20 miles per hour. Thursday night, mostly cloudy. A chance of showers after midnight. Lows in the upper 60s. Northeast winds 5 to 10 miles per hour. Chance of rain 30%. Friday, mostly cloudy. A chance of showers in the morning, then showers with a slight chance of thunderstorms in the afternoon. Highs in the upper 70s. Northeast winds 10 to 15 miles per hour with gusts up to 30 miles per hour. Chance of rain 80%. Friday night, showers likely with a slight chance of thunderstorms. Lows in the upper 60s. East winds 10 to 15 miles per hour with gusts up to 30 miles per hour. Chance of rain 70%. Saturday, showers with a chance of thunderstorms. Highs in the lower 80s. Chance of rain 90%. Saturday night, a chance of thunderstorms. Showers. Lows in the lower 70s. Chance of rain 90%. Sunday, a chance of thunderstorms. Showers. Highs in the mid-80s. Chance of rain 80%. Sunday night, partly cloudy. Showers with a chance of thunderstorms in the evening. Lows in the upper 60s. Chance of rain 80%. Columbus Day, sunny. A chance of showers in the afternoon. Highs in the upper 80s. Chance of rain 30%. Monday night, mostly clear. A chance of showers in the evening. Lows in the mid-60s. Chance of rain 30%. Tuesday, sunny. Highs in the upper 80s. Tuesday night, mostly clear. Lows in the mid-60s. Wednesday, sunny. Highs in the mid-80s. At 4 p.m. Central Daylight Time, the center of Tropical Storm Isaias was located near latitude 22.7 north, longitude 92.9 west. Isaias is moving toward the east-northeast near 8 miles per hour. A continued east-northeastward motion is expected today, followed by a turn toward the northeast and north on Thursday and Friday. On the forecast track,
Isaias is expected to pass to the north of the Yucatan Peninsula on Thursday and make landfall along the United States.

East Northern Gulf Coast late Friday or early Saturday. Maximum sustained winds are near 65 miles per hour with higher gusts. Isaias is forecast to become a hurricane by Thursday along the United States Northern Gulf Coast late Friday or early Saturday. Maximum sustained winds are near 65 miles per hour with higher gusts. Isaias is forecast to become a hurricane by Thursday morning, with further strengthening expected through Friday morning. Tropical storm force winds extend outward up to 60 miles from the center. The estimated minimum central pressure is 994 millibars or 29.36 inches based on NOAA Hurricane Hunter drops-on data. The coastal waters forecast for the following: coastal waters from Okaloosa-Walton County line to Mexico Beach out to 20 nautical miles, coastal waters from Mexico Beach to Apalachicola out to 20 nautical miles, waters from Okaloosa-Walton County line to Mexico Beach 20 to 60 nautical miles, and waters from Mexico Beach to Apalachicola 20 to 60 nautical miles. Small craft advisory in effect through Thursday morning, hurricane watch in effect. Rest of today, tropical storm conditions possible with hurricane conditions also possible. Northeast winds 20 to 25 knots with gusts up to 30 knots. Seas 4 to 6 feet, occasionally to 8 feet. Wave detail, northeast 6 feet at 6 seconds. Protected waters rough. Thunderstorms likely with numerous showers early this afternoon, then a chance of showers with a slight chance of thunderstorms late. Tonight, east winds 15 to 20 knots with gusts up to 25 knots. Seas 3 to 5 feet, occasionally to 6 feet. Wave detail, east 5 feet at 6 seconds. Protected waters choppy. A slight chance of thunderstorms. A chance of rain early in the evening, then a chance of showers in the late evening and overnight. Thursday, tropical storm conditions possible with hurricane conditions also possible. East winds 20 to 25 knots. Seas 4 to 6 feet, occasionally to 8 feet. Wave detail, east 5 feet at 6 seconds. Protected waters rough. A slight chance of thunderstorms. A chance of showers in the morning, then showers likely in the afternoon. Thursday night, tropical storm conditions possible with hurricane conditions also possible. East winds 15 to 20 knots, increasing to 25 to 30 knots after midnight. Seas 4 to 6 feet, occasionally to 8 feet. Wave detail, east 5 feet at 6 seconds. Protected waters very rough. A slight chance of thunderstorms early in the evening. Showers. A slight chance of thunderstorms late. Friday, hurricane conditions possible. East winds 25 to 30 knots, increasing to 30 to 40 knots with gusts up to 50 knots in the afternoon. Seas 4 to 6 feet, occasionally to 8 feet, building to 7 to 10 feet, occasionally to 13 feet in the afternoon. Wave detail, east 10 feet at 6 seconds and southwest 4 feet at 12 seconds. Protected waters extremely rough. Showers with a slight chance of thunderstorms. Friday night, hurricane conditions possible. Saturday, southeast winds 25 to 30 knots with gusts up to 40 knots. Seas 11 to 15 feet, occasionally to 19 feet, subsiding to 8 to 11 feet, occasionally to 14 feet in the afternoon. Protected waters very rough. Showers with a chance of thunderstorms. Saturday night, southeast winds 20 to 25 knots with gusts up to 35 knots. Seas 6 to 9 feet, occasionally to 11 feet, subsiding to 5 to 7 feet, occasionally to 9 feet after midnight. Protected waters rough. A chance of thunderstorms. Showers. Sunday, south winds 15 to 20 knots with gusts up to 25 knots. Seas 4 to 6 feet, occasionally to 8 feet. Protected waters choppy. A chance of thunderstorms. Showers likely until late afternoon, then a chance of showers late. Sunday night, south winds 10 to 15 knots, becoming southwest 5 to 10 knots after midnight. Seas 2 to 4 feet. Protected waters a moderate chop. A chance of showers. A chance of thunderstorms early in the evening, then a slight chance of thunderstorms in the late evening and overnight. Winds and waves higher in and near thunderstorms. The coastal waters forecast for the following: waters from Suwannee River to Apalachicola, Florida, extending from 20 to 60 nautical miles. Small craft advisory in effect through Thursday morning, tropical storm watch in effect. Rest of today, northeast winds around 20 knots with gusts up to 25 knots. Seas 3 to 5 feet, occasionally to 6 feet. Wave detail, east 5 feet at 5 seconds. Protected waters.

Northeast winds 15 to 20 knots with gusts up to 30 knots. Seas 4 to 6 feet, occasionally to 8 feet. Wave detail, east 5 feet at 5 seconds and southwest 3 feet at 12 seconds. Protected waters choppy. Showers. A chance of thunderstorms, mainly in the morning. Friday night, tropical storm conditions possible. Saturday, southeast winds 20 to 25 knots with gusts up to 30 knots. Seas 7 to 10 feet, occasionally to 13 feet, subsiding to 5 to 8 feet, occasionally to 10 feet on the afternoon. Protected waters rough. Showers with a chance of thunderstorms. Saturday night, southeast winds 15 to 20 knots with gusts up to 30 knots. Seas 5 to 7 feet, occasionally to 9 feet. Protected waters choppy. Showers with a chance of thunderstorms. Sunday, south winds 15 to 20 knots, diminishing to 10 to 15 knots in the afternoon. Seas 3 to 5 feet, occasionally to 6 feet. Protected waters choppy. A chance of thunderstorms. Showers. Sunday night, south winds 5 to 10 knots. Seas 2 to 3 feet. Protected waters a light chop. Showers likely with a chance of thunderstorms early in the evening, then a chance of showers with a slight chance of thunderstorms in the late evening and overnight. Winds and waves higher and near thunderstorms. The coastal waters forecast for the following St. Andrews Bay waterways. Hurricane watch in effect. Rest of today, northeast winds 10 to 15 knots with gusts up to 20 knots. Protected waters a moderate chop. Tonight, northeast winds 5 to 10 knots. Protected waters a light chop. Thursday, northeast winds around 10 knots. Protected waters a light chop. Thursday night, east winds 5 to 10 knots. Protected waters a light chop. A chance of showers in the evening, then showers likely after midnight. Friday, tropical storm conditions possible. East winds 25 to 30 knots, diminishing to 20 to 25 knots in the afternoon. Protected waters very rough. Showers until late afternoon, then showers with a slight chance of thunderstorms late. Friday night, tropical storm conditions possible. Saturday, southeast winds 25 to 30 knots, diminishing to 15 to 20 knots in the afternoon. Protected waters very rough. Showers with a chance of thunderstorms. Saturday night, southeast winds 15 to 20 knots, diminishing to 10 to 15 knots after midnight. Gusts up to 30 knots. Protected waters choppy. Showers with a chance of thunderstorms until early morning, then showers likely with a slight chance of thunderstorms late. Sunday, south winds 10 to 15 knots with gusts up to 25 knots. Protected waters a moderate chop. Showers likely with a chance of thunderstorms. Sunday night, southwest winds 5 to 10 knots. Protected waters a light chop. Showers likely with a chance of thunderstorms early in the evening, then a chance of showers with a slight chance of thunderstorms in the late evening and overnight. Winds and waves higher and near thunderstorms. 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This broadcast originates from your National Weather Service office in Tallahassee, Florida. The latest weather and forecast information can also be accessed by calling our automated forecast line at 850-942-8851. Small craft advisory remains in effect until 7 a.m. Central Daylight Time Thursday. Hurricane watch remains in effect. What? For the small craft advisory, east winds 15 to 20 knots with gusts up to 25 knots. For the hurricane watch, east winds 35 to 45 knots with gusts up to 65 knots and seas 17 to 22 feet. Where? Coastal waters from Mexico Beach to Okaloosa, Walton County Line, Florida, out 20 nautical miles. Coastal waters from Mexico Beach to Apalachicola, Florida, out 20 nautical miles. Waters from Mexico Beach to Okaloosa, Walton County Line, Florida, from 20 to 60 nautical miles. And waters from Apalachicola to Mexico Beach, Florida, from 20 to 60 nautical miles. When? For the small craft advisory, until 7 a.m. Central Daylight Time Thursday. For the hurricane watch, tropical storm force winds possible from Friday morning until early Saturday morning. Impacts, extremely strong winds will cause hazardous seas which will likely capsize or damage vessels and severely reduce visibility. Mariners should remain in port, alter course, and or secure the vessel for extreme conditions before conditions deteriorate further. Hurricane watch remains in effect. What? Northeast winds 30 to 40.

knots with gusts up to 55 knots. Where? St. Andrews Bay waterways. When? Tropical storm force winds possible from Friday afternoon until early Saturday morning. Impacts. Extremely strong winds will cause hazardous seas which will likely capsize or damage vessels and severely reduce visibility. Mariners should remain in port, alter course, and or secure the vessel for extreme conditions before conditions deteriorate further. A tropical storm watch is in effect for the following counties in Florida: Calhoun, Franklin, Jackson, Northern Liberty, and Southern Liberty, and the following counties in Alabama: Coffee, Dale, Geneva, Henry, and Houston. Changes to watches and warnings. A hurricane watch has been issued for Central Walton and North Walton. A tropical storm watch has been issued for Holmes, Inland Bay, Inland Gulf, and Washington. Current watches and warnings. A hurricane watch is in effect for Central Walton and North Walton. A tropical storm watch is in effect for Holmes, Inland Bay, Inland Gulf, and Washington. A storm surge watch and hurricane watch are in effect for Coastal Bay, Coastal Gulf, and South Walton. A storm surge watch and tropical storm watch are in effect for Coastal Franklin, Coastal Jefferson, and Coastal Wakkala. A storm surge watch is in effect for Coastal Dixie and Coastal Taylor storm information about 700 miles southwest of Panama City or about 720 miles southwest of Apalachicola, 22.6 and 93.4 W. Storm intensity 50 miles per hour. Movement east-northeast or 70 degrees at 8 miles per hour. Small craft advisory remains in effect until 8 a.m. Eastern Daylight Time Thursday. Tropical storm watch remains in effect. What? For the small craft advisory, east winds 15 to 20 knots with gusts up to 25 knots. For the tropical storm watch, east winds 20 to 30 knots with gusts up to 35 knots and seas 7 to 12 feet. Where? Apalachee Bay or coastal waters from Keaton Beach to Occlocknee River, Florida out to 20 nautical miles, coastal waters from Occlocknee River to Apalachicola, Florida out to 20 nautical miles, and waters from Suwannee River to Apalachicola, Florida from 20 to 60 nautical miles. When? For the small craft advisory, until 8 a.m. Eastern Daylight Time Thursday. For the tropical storm watch, tropical storm force winds possible from Friday morning until early Saturday morning. Impacts. Very strong winds will cause hazardous seas which could capsize or damage vessels and reduce visibility. Mariners should consider altering plans to avoid possible hazardous conditions. Remain in port, seek safe harbor, alter course, and or secure the vessel for severe wind and seas. The current time is 5:46 p.m. Eastern Daylight Time. These are the 5 p.m. Eastern Daylight Time conditions. At the Tallahassee Airport, it was partly sunny. The temperature was 79 degrees. The wind was northeast at 7 miles an hour. At Florida State University, the temperature was 79 degrees. The wind was northeast at 7 miles an hour. At Apalachicola, it was cloudy. The temperature was 79 degrees. The wind was east at 8 miles an hour. At Panama City Northwest, it was partly sunny. The temperature was 80 degrees. The wind was northeast at 6 miles an hour. At Dothan, it was partly sunny. The temperature was 82 degrees. The wind was northeast at 9 miles an hour. At Albany, it was partly sunny. The temperature was 82 degrees. The wind was east at 10 miles an hour. At Valdosta, it was cloudy. The temperature was 79 degrees. The wind was northeast at 9 miles an hour. The forecast for the local area. Tonight, mostly cloudy. Lows in the upper 60s. Northeast winds 5 to 10 miles per hour. Gusts up to 20 miles per hour this evening. Thursday, mostly cloudy. Highs in the mid-80s. Northeast winds 5 to 10 miles per hour with gusts up to 20 miles per hour. Thursday night, mostly cloudy. A chance of showers after midnight. Lows in the upper 60s. Northeast winds 5 to 10 miles per hour. Chance of rain 30%. Friday, mostly cloudy. A chance of showers in the morning, then showers with a slight chance of thunderstorms in the afternoon. Highs in the upper 70s. Northeast winds 10 to 15 miles per hour with gusts up to 30 miles per hour. Chance of rain 80%. Friday night, showers likely with a slight chance of thunderstorms. Lows in the upper 60s. East winds 10 to 15 miles per hour with gusts up to 30 miles per hour. Chance of rain 70%. Saturday, showers with a chance of thunderstorms. Highs in the lower 80s.

chance of rain 90%. Saturday night, a chance of thunderstorms, showers, lows in the lower 70s, chance of rain 90%. Sunday, a chance of thunderstorms, showers, highs in the mid 80s, chance of rain 80%. Sunday night, partly cloudy, showers with a chance of thunderstorms in the evening, lows in the upper 60s, chance of rain 80%. Columbus Day, sunny, a chance of showers in the afternoon, highs in the upper 80s, chance of rain 30%. Monday night, mostly clear, a chance of showers in the evening, lows in the mid 60s, chance of rain 30%. Tuesday, sunny, highs in the upper 80s. Tuesday night, mostly clear, lows in the mid 60s. Wednesday, sunny, highs in the mid 80s. At 4 p.m. Central Daylight Time, the center of Tropical Storm Isaias was located near latitude 22.7 north, longitude 92.9 west. Isaias is moving toward the east-northeast near 8 miles per hour. A continued east-northeastward motion is expected today, followed by a turn toward the northeast and north on Thursday and Friday. On the forecast track, Isaias is expected to pass to the north of the Yucatan Peninsula on Thursday and make landfall along the United States northern Gulf Coast late Friday or early Saturday. Maximum sustained winds are near 65 miles per hour with higher gusts. Isaias is forecast to become a hurricane by Thursday morning, with further strengthening expected through Friday morning. Tropical storm force winds extend outward up to 60 miles from the center. The estimated minimum central pressure is 994 millibars or 29.36 inches based on NOAA Hurricane Hunter drops-on data. The coastal waters forecast for the following: coastal waters from Okaloosa-Walton County line to Mexico Beach out to 20 nautical miles, coastal waters from Mexico Beach to Apalachicola out to 20 nautical miles, waters from Okaloosa-Walton County line to Mexico Beach 20 to 60 nautical miles, and waters from Mexico Beach to Apalachicola 20 to 60 nautical miles. Small craft advisory in effect through Thursday morning, hurricane watch in effect. Rest of today, tropical storm conditions possible with hurricane conditions also possible. Northeast winds 20 to 25 knots with gusts up to 30 knots. Seas 4 to 6 feet, occasionally to 8 feet. Wave detail, northeast 6 feet at 6 seconds. Protected waters rough. Thunderstorms likely with numerous showers early this afternoon, then a chance of showers with a slight chance of thunderstorms late. Tonight, east winds 15 to 20 knots with gusts up to 25 knots. Seas 3 to 5 feet, occasionally to 6 feet. Wave detail, east 5 feet at 6 seconds. Protected waters choppy. A slight chance of thunderstorms. A chance of rain early in the evening, then a chance of showers in the late evening and overnight. Thursday, tropical storm conditions possible with hurricane conditions also possible. East winds 20 to 25 knots. Seas 4 to 6 feet, occasionally to 8 feet. Wave detail, east 5 feet at 6 seconds. Protected waters rough. A slight chance of thunderstorms. A chance of showers in the morning, then showers likely in the afternoon. Thursday night, tropical storm conditions possible with hurricane conditions also possible. East winds 15 to 20 knots, increasing to 25 to 30 knots after midnight. Seas 4 to 6 feet, occasionally to 8 feet. Wave detail, east 5 feet at 6 seconds. Protected waters very rough. A slight chance of thunderstorms early in the evening. Showers. A slight chance of thunderstorms late. Friday, hurricane conditions possible. East winds 25 to 30 knots, increasing to 30 to 40 knots with gusts up to 50 knots in the afternoon. Seas 4 to 6 feet, occasionally to 8 feet, building to 7 to 10 feet, occasionally to 13 feet in the afternoon. Wave detail, east 10 feet at 6 seconds and southwest 4 feet at 12 seconds. Protected waters extremely rough. Showers with a slight chance of thunderstorms. Friday night, hurricane conditions possible. Saturday, southeast winds 25 to 30 knots with gusts up to 40 knots. Seas 11 to 15 feet, occasionally to 19 feet, subsiding to 8 to 11 feet, occasionally to 14 feet in the afternoon. Protected waters very rough. Showers with a chance of thunderstorms. Saturday night, southeast winds 20 to 25 knots with gusts up to 35 knots. Seas 6 to 9 feet, occasionally to 11 feet, subsiding to 5 to 7 feet,

occasionally to 9 feet after midnight. Protected waters rough. A chance of thunderstorms. Showers. Sunday, south winds 15 to 20 knots with gusts up to 25 knots. Seas 4 to 6 feet, occasionally to 8 feet. Protected waters choppy. A chance of thunderstorms. Showers likely until late afternoon, then a chance of showers late. Sunday night, south winds 10 to 15 knots, becoming southwest 5 to 10 knots after midnight. Seas 2 to 4 feet. Protected waters a moderate chop. A chance of showers. A chance of thunderstorms early in the evening, then a slight chance of thunderstorms in the late evening and overnight. Winds and waves higher in and near thunderstorms. The coastal waters forecast for the following: waters from Suwannee River to Apalachicola, Florida, extending from 20 to 60 nautical miles. Small craft advisory in effect through Thursday morning, tropical storm watch in effect. Rest of today, northeast winds around 20 knots with gusts up to 25 knots. Seas 3 to 5 feet, occasionally to 6 feet. Wave detail, east 5 feet at 5 seconds. Protected waters choppy. Showers and thunderstorms early this afternoon, then showers likely with a slight chance of thunderstorms late. Tonight, east winds around 20 knots with gusts up to 25 knots. Seas 3 to 5 feet, occasionally to 6 feet. Wave detail, east 4 feet at 5 seconds and south 1 foot at 4 seconds. Protected waters choppy. A chance of showers with a slight chance of thunderstorms. Thursday, east winds 15 to 20 knots with gusts up to 25 knots. Seas 2 to 4 feet. Wave detail, east 4 feet at 5 seconds. Protected waters choppy. A chance of showers with a slight chance of thunderstorms. Thursday night, east winds 15 to 20 knots with gusts up to 25 knots. Seas 2 to 4 feet. Wave detail, east 4 feet at 5 seconds. Protected waters choppy. A slight chance of thunderstorms. Showers. Friday, tropical storm conditions possible. East winds 15 to 20 knots with gusts up to 30 knots. Seas 4 to 6 feet, occasionally to 8 feet. Wave detail, east 5 feet at 5 seconds and southwest 3 feet at 12 seconds. Protected waters choppy. Showers. A chance of thunderstorms, mainly in the morning. Friday night, tropical storm conditions possible. Saturday, southeast winds 20 to 25 knots with gusts up to 30 knots. Seas 7 to 10 feet, occasionally to 13 feet, subsiding to 5 to 8 feet, occasionally to 10 feet in the afternoon. Protected waters rough. Showers with a chance of thunderstorms. Saturday night, southeast winds 15 to 20 knots with gusts up to 30 knots. Seas 5 to 7 feet, occasionally to 9 feet. Protected waters choppy. Showers with a chance of thunderstorms. Sunday, south winds 15 to 20 knots, diminishing to 10 to 15 knots in the afternoon. Seas 3 to 5 feet, occasionally to 6 feet. Protected waters choppy. A chance of thunderstorms. Showers. Sunday night, south winds 5 to 10 knots. Seas 2 to 3 feet. Protected waters a light chop. Showers likely with a chance of thunderstorms early in the evening, then a chance of showers with a slight chance of thunderstorms in the late evening and overnight. Winds and waves higher in and near thunderstorms. The coastal waters forecast for the following St. Andrews Bay waterways. Hurricane watch in effect. Rest of today, northeast winds 10 to 15 knots with gusts up to 20 knots. Protected waters a moderate chop. Tonight, northeast winds 5 to 10 knots. Protected waters a light chop. Thursday, northeast winds around 10 knots. Protected waters a light chop. Thursday night, east winds 5 to 10 knots. Protected waters a light chop. A chance of showers in the evening, then showers likely after midnight. Friday, tropical storm conditions possible. East winds 25 to 30 knots, diminishing to 20 to 25 knots in the afternoon. Protected waters very rough. Showers until late afternoon, then showers with a slight chance of thunderstorms late. Friday night, tropical storm conditions possible. Saturday, southeast winds 25 to 30 knots, diminishing to 15 to 20 knots in the afternoon. Protected waters very rough. Showers with a chance of thunderstorms. Saturday night, southeast winds 15 to 20 knots, diminishing to 10 to 15 knots after midnight. Gusts up to 30 knots.
Protected waters choppy. Showers with a chance of thunderstorms until early morning, then showers likely with a slight chance of thunderstorms late. Sunday, south winds 10 to 15 knots with gusts up to 25 knots. Protected waters a moderate chop. Showers likely with a chance of thunderstorms. Sunday night, southwest winds 5 to 10 knots. Protected waters a light chop. Showers likely with a chance of thunderstorms early in the evening, then a chance of showers with a slight chance of thunderstorms in the late evening and overnight. Winds and waves higher in and near thunderstorms. 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This broadcast originates from your National Weather Service office in Tallahassee, Florida. The latest weather and forecast information can also be accessed by calling our automated forecast line at 850-942-8851. Small craft advisory remains in effect until 7 a.m. Central Daylight Time Thursday. Hurricane watch remains in effect. What? For the small craft advisory, east winds 15 to 20 knots with gusts up to 25 knots. For the hurricane watch, east winds 35 to 45 knots with gusts up to 65 knots and seas 17 to 22 feet. Where? Coastal waters from Mexico Beach to Okaloosa-Walton County line, Florida, out 20 nautical miles. Coastal waters from Mexico Beach to Apalachicola, Florida, out 20 nautical miles. Waters from Mexico Beach to Okaloosa-Walton County line, Florida, from 20 to 60 nautical miles. And waters from Apalachicola to Mexico Beach, Florida, from 20 to 60 nautical miles. When? For the small craft advisory, until 7 a.m. Central Daylight Time Thursday. For the hurricane watch, tropical storm force winds possible from Friday morning until early Saturday morning. Impacts, extremely strong winds will cause hazardous seas which will likely capsize or damage vessels and severely reduce visibility. Mariners should remain in port, alter course, and or secure the vessel for extreme conditions before conditions deteriorate further. Hurricane watch remains in effect. What? Northeast winds 30 to 40 knots with gusts up to 55 knots. Where? St. Andrews Bay waterways. When? Tropical storm force winds possible from Friday afternoon until early Saturday morning. Impacts. Extremely strong winds will cause hazardous seas which will likely capsize or damage vessels and severely reduce visibility. Mariners should remain in port, alter course, and or secure the vessel for extreme conditions before conditions deteriorate further. A tropical storm watch is in effect for the following counties in Florida: Calhoun, Franklin, Jackson, Northern Liberty, and Southern Liberty, and the following counties in Alabama: Coffee, Dale, Geneva, Henry, and Houston. Changes to watches and warnings. A hurricane watch has been issued for Central Walton and North Walton. A tropical storm watch has been issued for Holmes, Inland Bay, Inland Gulf, and Washington. Current watches and warnings. A hurricane watch is in effect for Central Walton and North Walton. A tropical storm watch is in effect for Holmes, Inland Bay, Inland Gulf, and Washington. A storm surge watch and hurricane watch are in effect for Coastal Bay, Coastal Gulf, and South Walton. A storm surge watch and tropical storm watch are in effect for Coastal Franklin, Coastal Jefferson, and Coastal Wakkala. A storm surge watch is in effect for Coastal Dixie and Coastal Taylor. Storm information, about 700 miles southwest of Panama City or about 720 miles southwest of Apalachicola, 22.6 and 93.4 W. Storm intensity 50 miles per hour, movement east-northeast or 70 degrees at 8 miles per hour. Small craft advisory remains in effect until 8 a.m. Eastern Daylight Time Thursday. Tropical storm watch remains in effect. What? For the small craft advisory, east winds 15 to 20 knots with gusts up to 25 knots. For the tropical storm watch, east winds 20 to 30 knots with gusts up to 35 knots and seas 7 to 12 feet. Where? Apalachee Bay or coastal waters from Keaton Beach to Occlocknee River, Florida, out to 20 nautical miles. Coastal waters from Occlocknee River to Apalachicola, Florida, out to 20 nautical miles. And waters from Suwannee River to Apalachicola, Florida, from 20 to 60 nautical miles. When? For the small craft advisory, until 8 a.m. Eastern Daylight Time Thursday. For the tropical storm watch, tropical storm force winds possible from Friday morning until early Saturday morning. Impacts. Very strong winds will cause hazardous seas which could capsize or damage vessels and reduce visibility. Mariners should consider altering plans to avoid possible hazardous conditions. Remain in port, seek safe harbor, alter course, and or secure the vessel for severe wind and seas. The current time is 6.

10:03 p.m. Eastern Daylight Time. These are the 6 p.m. Eastern Daylight Time conditions. At the Tallahassee Airport, it was partly sunny. The temperature was 79 degrees. The wind was northeast at 8 miles an hour. The report from Florida State University was not available. At Apalachicola, it was cloudy. The temperature was 79 degrees. The wind was northeast at 9 miles an hour. At Panama City Northwest, it was partly sunny. The temperature was 81 degrees. The wind was northeast at 7 miles an hour. At Dothan, it was partly sunny. The temperature was 81 degrees. The wind was east at 9 miles an hour. At Albany, it was mostly sunny. The temperature was 82 degrees. The wind was northeast at 9 miles an hour. At Valdosta, it was cloudy. The temperature was 78 degrees. The wind was east at 8 miles an hour. The forecast for the local area. Tonight, mostly cloudy. Lows in the upper 60s. Northeast winds 5 to 10 miles per hour. Gusts up to 20 miles per hour this evening. Thursday, mostly cloudy. Highs in the mid-80s. Northeast winds 5 to 10 miles per hour with gusts up to 20 miles per hour. Thursday night, mostly cloudy. A chance of showers after midnight. Lows in the upper 60s. Northeast winds 5 to 10 miles per hour. Chance of rain 30%. Friday, mostly cloudy. A chance of showers in the morning, then showers with a slight chance of thunderstorms in the afternoon. Highs in the upper 70s. Northeast winds 10 to 15 miles per hour with gusts up to 30 miles per hour. Chance of rain 80%. Friday night, showers likely with a slight chance of thunderstorms. Lows in the upper 60s. East winds 10 to 15 miles per hour with gusts up to 30 miles per hour. Chance of rain 70%. Saturday, showers with a chance of thunderstorms. Highs in the lower 80s. Chance of rain 90%. Saturday night, a chance of thunderstorms. Showers. Lows in the lower 70s. Chance of rain 90%. Sunday, a chance of thunderstorms. Showers. Highs in the mid-80s. Chance of rain 80%. Sunday night, partly cloudy. Showers with a chance of thunderstorms in the evening. Lows in the upper 60s. Chance of rain 80%. Columbus Day, sunny. A chance of showers in the afternoon. Highs in the upper 80s. Chance of rain 30%. Monday night, mostly clear. A chance of showers in the evening. Lows in the mid-60s. Chance of rain 30%. Tuesday, sunny. Highs in the upper 80s. Tuesday night, mostly clear. Lows in the mid-60s. Wednesday, sunny. Highs in the mid-80s. At 4 p.m. Central Daylight Time, the center of Tropical Storm Isaias was located near latitude 22.7 north, latitude 92.9 west. Isaias is moving toward the east-northeast near 8 miles per hour. A continued east-northeastward motion is expected today, followed by a turn toward the northeast and north on Thursday and Friday. On the forecast track, Isaias is expected to pass to the north of the Yucatan Peninsula on Thursday and make landfall along the United States northern Gulf Coast late Friday or early Saturday. Maximum sustained winds are near 65 miles per hour with higher gusts. Isaias is forecast to become a hurricane by Thursday morning, with further strengthening expected through Friday morning. Tropical storm force winds extend outward up to 60 miles from the center. The estimated minimum central pressure is 994 millibars or 29.36 inches based on NOAA Hurricane Hunter drops-on data. The coastal waters forecast for the following: coastal waters from Okaloosa-Walton County line to Mexico Beach out to 20 nautical miles, coastal waters from Mexico Beach to Apalachicola out to 20 nautical miles, waters from Okaloosa-Walton County line to Mexico Beach 20 to 60 nautical miles, and waters from Mexico Beach to Apalachicola 20 to 60 nautical miles. Small craft advisory in effect through Thursday morning, hurricane watch in effect. Rest of today, tropical storm conditions possible with hurricane conditions also possible. Northeast winds 20 to 25 knots with gusts up to 30 knots. Seas 4 to 6 feet, occasionally to 8 feet. Wave detail, northeast 6 feet at 6 seconds. Protected waters rough. Thunderstorms likely with numerous showers early this afternoon, then a chance of showers with a slight chance of thunderstorms late.

Tonight, east winds 15 to 20 knots with gusts up to 25 knots. Seas 3 to 5 feet, occasionally to 6 feet. Wave detail, east 5 feet at 6 seconds. Protected waters choppy. A slight chance of thunderstorms. A chance of rain early in the evening, then a chance of showers in the late evening and overnight. Thursday, tropical storm conditions possible with hurricane conditions also possible. East winds 20 to 25 knots. Seas 4 to 6 feet, occasionally to 8 feet. Wave detail, east 5 feet at 6 seconds. Protected waters rough. A slight chance of thunderstorms. A chance of showers in the morning, then showers likely in the afternoon. Thursday night, tropical storm conditions possible with hurricane conditions also possible. East winds 15 to 20 knots, increasing to 25 to 30 knots after midnight. Seas 4 to 6 feet, occasionally to 8 feet. Wave detail, east 5 feet at 6 seconds. Protected waters very rough. A slight chance of thunderstorms early in the evening. Showers. A slight chance of thunderstorms late. Friday, hurricane conditions possible. East winds 25 to 30 knots, increasing to 30 to 40 knots with gusts up to 50 knots in the afternoon. Seas 4 to 6 feet, occasionally to 8 feet, building to 7 to 10 feet, occasionally to 13 feet in the afternoon. Wave detail, east 10 feet at 6 seconds and southwest 4 feet at 12 seconds. Protected waters extremely rough. Showers with a slight chance of thunderstorms. Friday night, hurricane conditions possible. Saturday, southeast winds 25 to 30 knots with gusts up to 40 knots. Seas 11 to 15 feet, occasionally to 19 feet, subsiding to 8 to 11 feet, occasionally to 14 feet in the afternoon. Protected waters very rough. Showers with a chance of thunderstorms. Saturday night, southeast winds 20 to 25 knots with gusts up to 35 knots. Seas 6 to 9 feet, occasionally to 11 feet, subsiding to 5 to 7 feet, occasionally to 9 feet after midnight. Protected waters rough. A chance of thunderstorms. Showers. Sunday, south winds 15 to 20 knots with gusts up to 25 knots. Seas 4 to 6 feet, occasionally to 8 feet. Protected waters choppy. A chance of thunderstorms. Showers likely until late afternoon, then a chance of showers late. Sunday night, south winds 10 to 15 knots, becoming southwest 5 to 10 knots after midnight. Seas 2 to 4 feet. Protected waters a moderate chop. A chance of showers. A chance of thunderstorms early in the evening, then a slight chance of thunderstorms in the late evening and overnight. Winds and waves higher in and near thunderstorms. The coastal waters forecast for the following: waters from Suwannee River to Apalachicola, Florida, extending from 20 to 60 nautical miles. Small craft advisory in effect through Thursday morning, tropical storm watch in effect. Rest of today, northeast winds around 20 knots with gusts up to 25 knots. Seas 3 to 5 feet, occasionally to 6 feet. Wave detail, east 5 feet at 5 seconds. Protected waters choppy. Showers and thunderstorms early this afternoon, then showers likely with a slight chance of thunderstorms late. Tonight, east winds around 20 knots with gusts up to 25 knots. Seas 3 to 5 feet, occasionally to 6 feet. Wave detail, east 4 feet at 5 seconds and south 1 foot at 4 seconds. Protected waters choppy. A chance of showers with a slight chance of thunderstorms. Thursday, east winds 15 to 20 knots with gusts up to 25 knots. Seas 2 to 4 feet. Wave detail, east 4 feet at 5 seconds. Protected waters choppy. A chance of showers with a slight chance of thunderstorms. Thursday night, east winds 15 to 20 knots with gusts up to 25 knots. Seas 2 to 4 feet. Wave detail, east 4 feet at 5 seconds. Protected waters choppy. A slight chance of thunderstorms. Showers. Friday, tropical storm conditions possible. East winds 15 to 20 knots with gusts up to 30 knots. Seas 4 to 6 feet, occasionally to 8 feet. Wave detail, east 5 feet at 5 seconds and southwest 3 feet at 12 seconds. Protected waters choppy. Showers. A chance of thunderstorms, mainly in the morning. Friday night, tropical storm conditions possible. Saturday, southeast winds 20 to 25 knots with gusts up to 30 knots. Seas 7 to 10 feet, occasionally to

13 feet, subsiding to 5 to 8 feet, occasionally to 10 feet in the afternoon. Protected waters rough. Showers with a chance of thunderstorms. Saturday night, southeast winds 15 to 20 knots with gusts up to 30 knots. Seas 5 to 7 feet, occasionally to 9 feet. Protected waters choppy. Showers with a chance of thunderstorms. Sunday, south winds 15 to 20 knots, diminishing to 10 to 15 knots in the afternoon. Seas 3 to 5 feet, occasionally to 6 feet. Protected waters choppy. A chance of thunderstorms. Showers. Sunday night, south winds 5 to 10 knots. Seas 2 to 3 feet. Protected waters a light chop. Showers likely with a chance of thunderstorms early in the evening, then a chance of showers with a slight chance of thunderstorms in the late evening and overnight. Winds and waves higher in and near thunderstorms. The coastal waters forecast for the following St. Andrews Bay waterways. Hurricane watch in effect. Rest of today, northeast winds 10 to 15 knots with gusts up to 20 knots. Protected waters a moderate chop. Tonight, northeast winds 5 to 10 knots. Protected waters a light chop. Thursday, northeast winds around 10 knots. Protected waters a light chop. Thursday night, east winds 5 to 10 knots. Protected waters a light chop. A chance of showers in the evening, then showers likely after midnight. Friday, tropical storm conditions possible. East winds 25 to 30 knots, diminishing to 20 to 25 knots in the afternoon. Protected waters very rough. Showers until late afternoon, then showers with a slight chance of thunderstorms late. Friday night, tropical storm conditions possible. Saturday, southeast winds 25 to 30 knots, diminishing to 15 to 20 knots in the afternoon. Protected waters very rough. Showers with a chance of thunderstorms. Saturday night, southeast winds 15 to 20 knots, diminishing to 10 to 15 knots after midnight. Gusts up to 30 knots. Protected waters choppy. Showers with a chance of thunderstorms until early morning, then showers likely with a slight chance of thunderstorms late. Sunday, south winds 10 to 15 knots with gusts up to 25 knots. Protected waters a moderate chop. Showers likely with a chance of thunderstorms. Sunday night, southwest winds 5 to 10 knots. Protected waters a light chop. Showers likely with a chance of thunderstorms early in the evening, then a chance of showers with a slight chance of thunderstorms in the late evening and overnight. Winds and waves higher in and near thunderstorms. 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This broadcast originates from your National Weather Service office in Tallahassee, Florida. The latest weather and forecast information can also be accessed by calling our automated forecast line at 850-942-8851. Small craft advisory remains in effect until 7 a.m. Central Daylight Time Thursday. Hurricane watch remains in effect. What? For the small craft advisory, east winds 15 to 20 knots with gusts up to 25 knots. For the hurricane watch, east winds 35 to 45 knots with gusts up to 65 knots and seas 17 to 22 feet. Where? Coastal waters from Mexico Beach to Okaloosa, Walton County, Lyme, Florida, out 20 nautical miles. Coastal waters from Mexico Beach to Apalachicola, Florida, out 20 nautical miles. Waters from Mexico Beach to Okaloosa, Walton County, Lyme, Florida, from 20 to 60 nautical miles. And waters from Apalachicola to Mexico Beach, Florida, from 20 to 60 nautical miles. When? For the small craft advisory, until 7 a.m. Central Daylight Time Thursday. For the hurricane watch, tropical storm force winds possible from Friday morning until early Saturday morning. Impacts, extremely strong winds will cause hazardous seas which will likely capsize or damage vessels and severely reduce visibility. Mariners should remain in port, alter course, and or secure the vessel for extreme conditions before conditions deteriorate further. Hurricane watch remains in effect. What? Northeast winds 30 to 40 knots with gusts up to 55 knots. Where? St. Andrews Bay waterways. When? Tropical storm force winds possible from Friday afternoon until early Saturday morning. Impacts. Extremely strong winds will cause hazardous seas which will likely capsize or damage vessels and severely reduce visibility. Mariners should remain in port, alter course, and or secure the vessel for extreme conditions before conditions deteriorate further. A tropical storm watch is in effect for the following counties. In Florida, Calhoun,

Franklin, Jackson, Northern Liberty, and Southern Liberty, and the following counties in Alabama: Coffee, Dale, Geneva, Henry, and Houston. Changes to watches and warnings. A hurricane watch has been issued for Central Walton and North Walton. A tropical storm watch has been issued for Holmes, Inland Bay, Inland Gulf, and Washington. Current watches and warnings. A hurricane watch is in effect for Central Walton and North Walton. A tropical storm watch is in effect for Holmes, Inland Bay, Inland Gulf, and Washington. A storm surge watch and hurricane watch are in effect for Coastal Bay, Coastal Gulf, and South Walton. A storm surge watch and tropical storm watch are in effect for Coastal Franklin, Coastal Jefferson, and Coastal Wakkala. A storm surge watch is in effect for Coastal Dixie and Coastal Taylor. Storm information: about 700 miles southwest of Panama City, or about 720 miles southwest of Apalachicola, 22.6 and 93.4 W. Storm intensity 50 miles per hour. Movement east northeast or 70 degrees at 8 miles per hour. Small craft advisory remains in effect until 8 a.m. Eastern Daylight Time Thursday. Tropical storm watch remains in effect. What? For the small craft advisory, east winds 15 to 20 knots with gusts up to 25 knots. For the tropical storm watch, east winds 20 to 30 knots with gusts up to 35 knots and seas 7 to 12 feet. Where? Apalachee Bay or coastal waters from Keaton Beach to Occlocknee River, Florida, out to 20 nautical miles. Coastal waters from Occlocknee River to Apalachicola, Florida, out to 20 nautical miles, and waters from Suwannee River to Apalachicola, Florida, from 20 to 60 nautical miles. When? For the small craft advisory, until 8 a.m. Eastern Daylight Time Thursday. For the tropical storm watch, tropical storm force winds possible from Friday morning until early Saturday morning. Impacts: very strong winds will cause hazardous seas which could capsize or damage vessels and reduce visibility. Mariners should consider altering plans to avoid possible hazardous conditions. Remain in port, seek safe harbor, alter course, and or secure the vessel for severe wind and seas. The current time is 6:21 p.m. Eastern Daylight Time. These are the 6 p.m. Eastern Daylight Time conditions. At the Tallahassee Airport, it was cloudy. The temperature was 79 degrees. The wind was northeast at 8 miles an hour. At Florida State University, the temperature was 79 degrees. The wind was east at 3 miles an hour. At Apalachicola, it was cloudy. The temperature was 79 degrees. The wind was northeast at 9 miles an hour. At Panama City Northwest, it was partly sunny. The temperature was 81 degrees. The wind was northeast at 7 miles an hour. At Dothan, it was partly sunny. The temperature was 81 degrees. The wind was east at 9 miles an hour. At Albany, it was mostly sunny. The temperature was 82 degrees. The wind was northeast at 9 miles an hour. At Valdosta, it was cloudy. The temperature was 78 degrees. The wind was east at 8 miles an hour. The forecast for the local area: tonight, mostly cloudy. Lows in the upper 60s. Northeast winds 5 to 10 miles per hour. Gusts up to 20 miles per hour this evening. Thursday, mostly cloudy. Highs in the mid-80s. Northeast winds 5 to 10 miles per hour with gusts up to 20 miles per hour. Thursday night, mostly cloudy. A chance of showers after midnight. Lows in the upper 60s. Northeast winds 5 to 10 miles per hour. Chance of rain 30%. Friday, mostly cloudy. A chance of showers in the morning, then showers with a slight chance of thunderstorms in the afternoon. Highs in the upper 70s. Northeast winds 10 to 15 miles per hour with gusts up to 30 miles per hour. Chance of rain 80%. Friday night, showers likely with a slight chance of thunderstorms. Lows in the upper 60s. East winds 10 to 15 miles per hour with gusts up to 30 miles per hour. Chance of rain 70%. Saturday, showers with a chance of thunderstorms. Highs in the lower 80s. Chance of rain 90%. Saturday night, a chance of thunderstorms. Showers. Lows in the lower 70s. Chance of rain 90%. Sunday, a chance of thunderstorms. Showers. Highs in the mid 80s. Chance of rain 80%. Sunday night, partly cloudy. Showers with a chance of thunderstorms in the evening. Lows in the upper 60s. Chance of rain 80%. Columbus Day, sunny.
a chance of showers in the afternoon. Highs in the upper 80s. Chance of rain 30%. Monday night, mostly clear. A chance of showers in the evening. Lows in the mid-60s. Chance of rain 30%. Tuesday, sunny. Highs in the upper 80s. Tuesday night, mostly clear. Lows in the mid-60s. Wednesday, sunny. Highs in the mid-80s. At 4 p.m. Central Daylight Time, the center of Tropical Storm Isaias was located near latitude 22.7 north, longitude 92.9 west. Isaias is moving toward the east-northeast near 8 miles per hour. A continued east-northeastward motion is expected today, followed by a turn toward the northeast and north on Thursday and Friday. On the forecast track, Isaias is expected to pass to the north of the Yucatan Peninsula on Thursday and make landfall along the United States northern Gulf Coast late Friday or early Saturday. Maximum sustained winds are near 65 miles per hour with higher gusts. Isaias is forecast to become a hurricane by Thursday morning, with further strengthening expected through Friday morning. Tropical storm force winds extend outward up to 60 miles from the center. The estimated minimum central pressure is 994 millibars or 29.36 inches based on NOAA Hurricane Hunter drops on data. The coastal waters forecast for the following: coastal waters from Okaloosa-Walton County line to Mexico Beach out to 20 nautical miles, coastal waters from Mexico Beach to Apalachicola out to 20 nautical miles, waters from Okaloosa-Walton County line to Mexico Beach 20 to 60 nautical miles, and waters from Mexico Beach to Apalachicola 20 to 60 nautical miles. Small craft advisory in effect through Thursday morning, hurricane watch in effect. Rest of today, tropical storm conditions possible with hurricane conditions also possible. Northeast winds 20 to 25 knots with gusts up to 30 knots. Seas 4 to 6 feet, occasionally to 8 feet. Wave detail, northeast 6 feet at 6 seconds. Protected waters rough. Thunderstorms likely with numerous showers early this afternoon, then a chance of showers with a slight chance of thunderstorms late. Tonight, east winds 15 to 20 knots with gusts up to 25 knots. Seas 3 to 5 feet, occasionally to 6 feet. Wave detail, east 5 feet at 6 seconds. Protected waters choppy. A slight chance of thunderstorms. A chance of rain early in the evening, then a chance of showers in the late evening and overnight. Thursday, tropical storm conditions possible with hurricane conditions also possible. East winds 20 to 25 knots. Seas 4 to 6 feet, occasionally to 8 feet. Wave detail, east 5 feet at 6 seconds. Protected waters rough. A slight chance of thunderstorms. A chance of showers in the morning, then showers likely in the afternoon. Thursday night, tropical storm conditions possible with hurricane conditions also possible. East winds 15 to 20 knots, increasing to 25 to 30 knots after midnight. Seas 4 to 6 feet, occasionally to 8 feet. Wave detail, east 5 feet at 6 seconds. Protected waters very rough. A slight chance of thunderstorms early in the evening. Showers. A slight chance of thunderstorms late. Friday, hurricane conditions possible. East winds 25 to 30 knots, increasing to 30 to 40 knots with gusts up to 50 knots in the afternoon. Seas 4 to 6 feet, occasionally to 8 feet, building to 7 to 10 feet, occasionally to 13 feet in the afternoon. Wave detail, east 10 feet at 6 seconds and southwest 4 feet at 12 seconds. Protected waters extremely rough. Showers with a slight chance of thunderstorms. Friday night, hurricane conditions possible. Saturday, southeast winds 25 to 30 knots with gusts up to 40 knots. Seas 11 to 15 feet, occasionally to 19 feet, subsiding to 8 to 11 feet, occasionally to 14 feet in the afternoon. Protected waters very rough. Showers with a chance of thunderstorms. Saturday night, southeast winds 20 to 25 knots with gusts up to 35 knots. Seas 6 to 9 feet, occasionally to 11 feet, subsiding to 5 to 7 feet, occasionally to 9 feet after midnight. Protected waters rough. A chance of thunderstorms. Showers. Sunday, south winds 15 to 20 knots with gusts up to 25 knots. Seas 4 to 6 feet, occasionally to 8 feet. Protected waters choppy. A chance of thunderstorms. Showers likely until late afternoon, then a chance of showers late. Sunday night, south winds 10 to 15 knots, becoming southwest 5 to 10 knots after midnight.

is 2 to 4 feet. Protected water is a moderate chop. A chance of showers. A chance of thunderstorms early in the evening. Then a slight chance of thunderstorms in the late evening and overnight. Winds and waves higher and near thunderstorms. The coastal waters forecast for the following: waters from Suwannee River to Apalachicola, Florida, extending from 20 to 60 nautical miles. Small craft advisory in effect through Thursday morning. Tropical storm watch in effect. Rest of today, northeast winds around 20 knots with gusts up to 25 knots. Seas 3 to 5 feet, occasionally to 6 feet. Wave detail, east 5 feet at 5 seconds. Protected waters choppy. Showers and thunderstorms early this afternoon, then showers likely with a slight chance of thunderstorms late. Tonight, east winds around 20 knots with gusts up to 25 knots. Seas 3 to 5 feet, occasionally to 6 feet. Wave detail, east 4 feet at 5 seconds and south 1 foot at 4 seconds. Protected waters choppy. A chance of showers with a slight chance of thunderstorms. Thursday, east winds 15 to 20 knots with gusts up to 25 knots. Seas 2 to 4 feet. Wave detail, east 4 feet at 5 seconds. Protected waters choppy. A chance of showers with a slight chance of thunderstorms. Thursday night, east winds 15 to 20 knots with gusts up to 25 knots. Seas 2 to 4 feet. Wave detail, east 4 feet at 5 seconds. Protected waters choppy. A slight chance of thunderstorms. Showers. Friday, tropical storm conditions possible. East winds 15 to 20 knots with gusts up to 30 knots. Seas 4 to 6 feet, occasionally to 8 feet. Wave detail, east 5 feet at 5 seconds and southwest 3 feet at 12 seconds. Protected waters choppy. Showers. A chance of thunderstorms, mainly in the morning. Friday night, tropical storm conditions possible. Saturday, southeast winds 20 to 25 knots with gusts up to 30 knots. Seas 7 to 10 feet, occasionally to 13 feet, subsiding to 5 to 8 feet, occasionally to 10 feet in the afternoon. Protected waters rough. Showers with a chance of thunderstorms. Saturday night, southeast winds 15 to 20 knots with gusts up to 30 knots. Seas 5 to 7 feet, occasionally to 9 feet. Protected waters choppy. Showers with a chance of thunderstorms. Sunday, south winds 15 to 20 knots, diminishing to 10 to 15 knots in the afternoon. Seas 3 to 5 feet, occasionally to 6 feet. Protected waters choppy. A chance of thunderstorms. Showers. Sunday night, south winds 5 to 10 knots. Seas 2 to 3 feet. Protected waters a light chop. Showers likely with a chance of thunderstorms early in the evening, then a chance of showers with a slight chance of thunderstorms in the late evening and overnight. Winds and waves higher and near thunderstorms. The coastal waters forecast for the following: St. Andrews Bay waterways. Hurricane watch in effect. Rest of today, northeast winds 10 to 15 knots with gusts up to 20 knots. Protected waters a moderate chop. Tonight, northeast winds 5 to 10 knots. Protected waters a light chop. Thursday, northeast winds around 10 knots. Protected waters a light chop. Thursday night, east winds 5 to 10 knots. Protected waters a light chop. A chance of showers in the evening, then showers likely after midnight. Friday, tropical storm conditions possible. East winds 25 to 30 knots, diminishing to 20 to 25 knots in the afternoon. Protected waters very rough. Showers until late afternoon, then showers with a slight chance of thunderstorms late. Friday night, tropical storm conditions possible. Saturday, southeast winds 25 to 30 knots, diminishing to 15 to 20 knots in the afternoon. Protected waters very rough. Showers with a chance of thunderstorms. Saturday night, southeast diminishing to 15 to 20 knots in the afternoon. Protected waters very rough. Showers with a chance of thunderstorms. Saturday night, southeast winds 15 to 20 knots, diminishing to 10 to 15 knots after midnight. Gusts up to 30 knots. Protected waters choppy. Showers with a chance of thunderstorms until early morning, then showers likely with a slight chance of thunderstorms late. Sunday, south winds 10 to 15 knots with gusts up to 25 knots. Protected waters a moderate chop. Showers likely with a chance of thunderstorms. Sunday night, southwest winds 5 to

10 knots. Protected waters, a light chop. Showers likely with a chance of thunderstorms early in the evening, then a chance of showers with a slight chance of thunderstorms in the late evening and overnight. Winds and waves higher in and near thunderstorms. 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This broadcast originates from your National Weather Service office in Tallahassee, Florida. The latest weather and forecast information can also be accessed by calling our automated forecast line at 850-942-8851. Small craft advisory remains in effect until 7 a.m. Central Daylight Time Thursday. Hurricane watch remains in effect. What? For the small craft advisory, east winds 15 to 20 knots with gusts up to 25 knots. For the hurricane watch, east winds 35 to 45 knots with gusts up to 65 knots and seas 17 to 22 feet. Where? Coastal waters from Mexico Beach to Okaloosa-Walton County Line, Florida, out 20 nautical miles. Coastal waters from Mexico Beach to Apalachicola, Florida, out 20 nautical miles. Waters from Mexico Beach to Okaloosa-Walton County Line, Florida, from 20 to 60 nautical miles. And waters from Apalachicola to Mexico Beach, Florida, from 20 to 60 nautical miles. When? For the small craft advisory, until 7 a.m. Central Daylight Time Thursday. For the hurricane watch, tropical storm force winds possible from Friday morning until early Saturday morning. Impacts, extremely strong winds will cause hazardous seas which will likely capsize or damage vessels and severely reduce visibility. Mariners should remain in port, alter course, and or secure the vessel for extreme conditions before conditions deteriorate further. Hurricane watch remains in effect. What? Northeast winds 30 to 40 knots with gusts up to 55 knots. Where? St. Andrews Bay waterways. When? Tropical storm force winds possible from Friday afternoon until early Saturday morning. Impacts. Extremely strong winds will cause hazardous seas which will likely capsize or damage vessels and severely reduce visibility. Mariners should remain in port, alter course, and or secure the vessel for extreme conditions before conditions deteriorate further. A tropical storm watch is in effect for the following counties in Florida: Calhoun, Franklin, Jackson, Northern Liberty, and Southern Liberty, and the following counties in Alabama: Coffee, Dale, Geneva, Henry, and Houston. Changes to watches and warnings. A hurricane watch has been issued for Central Walton and North Walton. A tropical storm watch has been issued for Holmes, Inland Bay, Inland Gulf, and Washington. Current watches and warnings. A hurricane watch is in effect for Central Walton and North Walton. A tropical storm watch is in effect for Holmes, Inland Bay, Inland Gulf, and Washington. A storm surge watch and hurricane watch are in effect for Coastal Bay, Coastal Gulf, and South Walton. A storm surge watch and tropical storm watch are in effect for Coastal Franklin, Coastal Jefferson, and Coastal Wakkala. A storm surge watch is in effect for Coastal Dixie and Coastal Taylor. Storm information, about 700 miles southwest of Panama City or about 720 miles southwest of Apalachicola, 22.6 M 93.4 W. Storm intensity 50 miles per hour, movement east-northeast or 70 degrees at 8 miles per hour. Small craft advisory remains in effect until 8 a.m. Eastern Daylight Time Thursday. Tropical storm watch remains in effect. What? For the small craft advisory, east winds 15 to 20 knots with gusts up to 25 knots. For the tropical storm watch, east winds 20 to 30 knots with gusts up to 35 knots and seas 7 to 12 feet. Where? Apalachee Bay or coastal waters from Keaton Beach to Ocklockney River, Florida, out to 20 nautical miles. Coastal waters from Ocklockney River to Apalachicola, Florida, out to 20 nautical miles. And waters from Suwannee River to Apalachicola, Florida, from 20 to 60 nautical miles. When? For the small craft advisory, until 8 a.m. Eastern Daylight Time Thursday. For the tropical storm watch, tropical storm force winds possible from Friday morning until early Saturday morning. Impacts. Very strong winds will cause hazardous seas which could capsize or damage vessels and reduce visibility. Mariners should consider altering plans to avoid possible hazardous conditions. Remain in port, seek safe harbor, alter course, and or secure the vessel for severe wind and seas. The current time is 6:38 p.m. Eastern Daylight Time. These are the 6 p.m. Eastern Daylight Time conditions. At the Tallahassee Airport, it was cloudy. The temperature was 79 degrees. The wind was northeast at 8 miles an hour. At Florida State University, the temperature was 79 degrees. The wind was east at 3 miles an hour.

Northeast winds 5 to 10 miles per hour with gusts up to 20 miles per hour. Thursday night, mostly cloudy. A chance of showers after midnight. Lows in the upper 60s. Northeast winds 5 to 10 miles per hour. Chance of rain 30%. Friday, mostly cloudy. A chance of showers in the morning, then showers with a slight chance of thunderstorms in the afternoon. Highs in the upper 70s. Northeast winds 10 to 15 miles per hour with gusts up to 30 miles per hour. Chance of rain 80%. Friday night, showers likely with a slight chance of thunderstorms. Lows in the upper 60s. East winds 10 to 15 miles per hour with gusts up to 30 miles per hour. Chance of rain 70%. Saturday, showers with a chance of thunderstorms. Highs in the lower 80s. Chance of rain 90%. Saturday night, a chance of thunderstorms. Showers. Lows in the lower 70s. Chance of rain 90%. Sunday, a chance of thunderstorms. Showers. Highs in the mid 80s. Chance of rain 80%. Sunday night, partly cloudy. Showers with a chance of thunderstorms in the evening. Lows in the upper 60s. Chance of rain 80%. Columbus Day, sunny. A chance of showers in the afternoon. Highs in the upper 80s. Chance of rain 30%. Monday night, mostly clear. A chance of showers in the evening. Lows in the mid 60s. Chance of rain 30%. Tuesday, sunny. Highs in the upper 80s. Tuesday night, mostly clear. Lows in the mid 60s. Wednesday, sunny. Highs in the mid 80s. At 4 p.m. Central Daylight Time, the center of Tropical Storm Isaias was located near latitude 22.7 north, longitude 92.9 west. Isaias is moving toward the east-northeast near 8 miles per hour. A continued east-northeastward motion is expected today, followed by a turn toward the northeast and north on Thursday and Friday. On the forecast track, Isaias is expected to pass to the north of the Yucatan Peninsula on Thursday and make landfall along the United States northern Gulf Coast late Friday or early Saturday. Maximum sustained winds are near 65 miles per hour with higher gusts. Isaias is forecast to become a hurricane by Thursday morning, with further strengthening expected through Friday morning. Tropical storm force winds extend outward up to 60 miles from the center. The estimated minimum central pressure is 994 millibars or 29.36 inches based on NOAA Hurricane Hunter drop-zone data. The coastal waters forecast for the following: coastal waters from Okaloosa-Walton County line to Mexico Beach out to 20 nautical miles, coastal waters from Mexico Beach to Apalachicola out to 20 nautical miles, waters from Okaloosa-Walton County line to Mexico Beach 20 to 60 nautical miles, and waters from Mexico Beach to Apalachicola 20 to 60 nautical miles. Small craft advisory in effect through Thursday morning, hurricane watch in effect. Rest of today, tropical storm conditions possible with hurricane conditions also possible. Northeast winds 20 to 25 knots with gusts up to 30 knots. Seas 4 to 6 feet, occasionally to 8 feet. Wave detail, northeast 6 feet at 6 seconds. Protected waters rough. Thunderstorms likely with numerous showers early this afternoon, then a chance of showers with a slight chance of thunderstorms late. Tonight, east winds 15 to 20 knots with gusts up to 25 knots. Seas 3 to 5 feet, occasionally to 6 feet. Wave detail, east 5 feet at 6 seconds. Protected waters choppy. A slight chance of thunderstorms. A chance of rain early in the evening, then a chance of showers in the late evening and overnight. Thursday, tropical storm conditions possible with hurricane conditions also possible. East winds 20 to 25 knots. Seas 4 to 6 feet, occasionally to 8 feet. Wave detail, east 5 feet at 6 seconds. Protected waters rough. A slight chance of thunderstorms. A chance of showers in the morning, then showers likely in the afternoon. Thursday night, tropical storm conditions possible with hurricane conditions also possible. East winds 15 to 20 knots, increasing to 25 to 30 knots after midnight. Seas 4 to 6 feet, occasionally to 8 feet. Wave detail, east 5 feet at 6 seconds. Protected waters very rough. A slight chance of thunderstorms early in the evening. Showers. A slight chance of thunderstorms late. Friday, hurricane conditions possible. East winds 25 to 30 knots.

increasing to 30 to 40 knots with gusts up to 50 knots in the afternoon. Seas 4 to 6 feet, occasionally to 8 feet, building to 7 to 10 feet, occasionally to 13 feet in the afternoon. Wave detail, east 10 feet at 6 seconds and southwest 4 feet at 12 seconds. Protected water is extremely rough. Showers with a slight chance of thunderstorms. Friday night, hurricane conditions possible. Saturday, southeast winds 25 to 30 knots with gusts up to 40 knots. Seas 11 to 15 feet, occasionally to 19 feet, subsiding to 8 to 11 feet, occasionally to 14 feet in the afternoon. Protected water is very rough. Showers with a chance of thunderstorms. Saturday night, southeast winds 20 to 25 knots with gusts up to 35 knots. Seas 6 to 9 feet, occasionally to 11 feet, subsiding to 5 to 7 feet, occasionally to 9 feet after midnight. Protected waters rough. A chance of thunderstorms. Showers. Sunday, south winds 15 to 20 knots with gusts up to 25 knots. Seas 4 to 6 feet, occasionally to 8 feet. Protected waters choppy. A chance of thunderstorms. Showers likely until late afternoon, then a chance of showers late. Sunday night, south winds 10 to 15 knots, becoming southwest 5 to 10 knots after midnight. Seas 2 to 4 feet. Protected waters a moderate chop. A chance of showers. A chance of thunderstorms early in the evening, then a slight chance of thunderstorms in the late evening and overnight. Winds and waves higher in and near thunderstorms. The coastal waters forecast for the following: waters from Suwannee River to Apalachicola, Florida, extending from 20 to 60 nautical miles. Small craft advisory in effect through Thursday morning, tropical storm watch in effect. Rest of today, northeast winds around 20 knots with gusts up to 25 knots. Seas 3 to 5 feet, occasionally to 6 feet. Wave detail, east 5 feet at 5 seconds. Protected waters choppy. Showers and thunderstorms early this afternoon, then showers likely with a slight chance of thunderstorms late. Tonight, east winds around 20 knots with gusts up to 25 knots. Seas 3 to 5 feet, occasionally to 6 feet. Wave detail, east 4 feet at 5 seconds and south 1 foot at 4 seconds. Protected waters choppy. A chance of showers with a slight chance of thunderstorms. Thursday, east winds 15 to 20 knots with gusts up to 25 knots. Seas 2 to 4 feet. Wave detail, east 4 feet at 5 seconds. Protected waters choppy. A chance of showers with a slight chance of thunderstorms. Thursday night, east winds 15 to 20 knots with gusts up to 25 knots. Seas 2 to 4 feet. Wave detail, east 4 feet at 5 seconds. Protected waters choppy. A slight chance of thunderstorms. Showers. Friday, tropical storm conditions possible. East winds 15 to 20 knots with gusts up to 30 knots. Seas 4 to 6 feet, occasionally to 8 feet. Wave detail, east 5 feet at 5 seconds and southwest 3 feet at 12 seconds. Protected waters choppy. Showers. A chance of thunderstorms, mainly in the morning. Friday night, tropical storm conditions possible. Saturday, southeast winds 20 to 25 knots with gusts up to 30 knots. Seas 7 to 10 feet, occasionally to 13 feet, subsiding to 5 to 8 feet, occasionally to 10 feet in the afternoon. Protected waters rough. Showers with a chance of thunderstorms. Saturday night, southeast winds 15 to 20 knots with gusts up to 30 knots. Seas 5 to 7 feet, occasionally to 9 feet. Protected waters choppy. Showers with a chance of thunderstorms. Sunday, south winds 15 to 20 knots, diminishing to 10 to 15 knots in the afternoon. Seas 3 to 5 feet, occasionally to 6 feet. Protected waters choppy. A chance of thunderstorms. Showers. Sunday night, south winds 5 to 10 knots. Seas 2 to 3 feet. Protected waters a light chop. Showers likely with a chance of thunderstorms early in the evening, then a chance of showers with a slight chance of thunderstorms in the late evening and overnight. Winds and waves higher in and near thunderstorms. The coastal waters forecast for the following St. Andrews Bay waterways. Hurricane watch in effect. Rest of today, northeast winds 10 to 15 knots with gusts up to 20 knots. Protected waters a moderate chop. Tonight, northeast winds 5 to 10 knots.
Protected waters, a light chop. Thursday, northeast winds around 10 knots. Protected waters, a light chop. Thursday night, east winds 5 to 10 knots. Protected waters, a light chop. A chance of showers in the evening, then showers likely after midnight. Friday, tropical storm conditions possible. East winds 25 to 30 knots, diminishing to 20 to 25 knots in the afternoon. Protected waters, very rough. Showers until late afternoon, then showers with a slight chance of thunderstorms late. Friday night, tropical storm conditions possible. Saturday, southeast winds 25 to 30 knots, diminishing to 15 to 20 knots in the afternoon. Protected waters, very rough. Showers with a chance of thunderstorms. Saturday night, southeast winds 15 to 20 knots, diminishing to 10 to 15 knots after midnight. Gusts up to 30 knots. Protected waters, choppy. Showers with a chance of thunderstorms until early morning, then showers likely with a slight chance of thunderstorms late. Sunday, south winds 10 to 15 knots with gusts up to 25 knots. Protected waters, a moderate chop. Showers likely with a chance of thunderstorms. Sunday night, southwest winds 5 to 10 knots. Protected waters, a light chop. Showers likely with a chance of thunderstorms early in the evening, then a chance of showers with a slight chance of thunderstorms in the late evening and overnight. Winds and waves higher in and near thunderstorms. 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This broadcast originates from your National Weather Service office in Tallahassee, Florida. The latest weather and forecast information can also be accessed by calling our automated forecast line at 850-942-8851. Small craft advisory remains in effect until 7 a.m. Central Daylight Time Thursday. Hurricane watch remains in effect. What? For the small craft advisory, east winds 15 to 20 knots with gusts up to 25 knots. For the hurricane watch, east winds 35 to 45 knots with gusts up to 65 knots and seas 17 to 22 feet. Where? Coastal waters from Mexico Beach to Okaloosa, Walton County Line, Florida, out 20 nautical miles. Coastal waters from Mexico Beach to Apalachicola, Florida, out 20 nautical miles. Waters from Mexico Beach to Okaloosa, Walton County Line, Florida, from 20 to 60 nautical miles. And waters from Apalachicola to Mexico Beach, Florida, from 20 to 60 nautical miles. When, for the small craft advisory, until 7 a.m. Central Daylight Time Thursday. For the hurricane watch, tropical storm force winds possible from Friday morning until early Saturday morning. Impacts, extremely strong winds will cause hazardous seas which will likely capsize or damage vessels and severely reduce visibility. Mariners should remain in port, alter course, and or secure the vessel for extreme conditions before conditions deteriorate further. Hurricane watch remains in effect. What? Northeast winds 30 to 40 knots with gusts up to 55 knots. Where? St. Andrews Bay waterways. When? Tropical storm force winds possible from Friday afternoon until early Saturday morning. Impacts. Extremely strong winds will cause hazardous seas which will likely capsize or damage vessels and severely reduce visibility. Mariners should remain in port, alter course, and or secure the vessel for extreme conditions before conditions deteriorate further. A tropical storm watch is in effect for the following counties in Florida: Calhoun, Franklin, Jackson, Northern Liberty, and Southern Liberty, and the following counties in Alabama: Coffee, Dale, Geneva, Henry, and Houston. Changes to watches and warnings. A hurricane watch has been issued for Central Walton and North Walton. A tropical storm watch has been issued for Holmes, Inland Bay, Inland Gulf, and Washington. Current watches and warnings. A hurricane watch is in effect for Central Walton and North Walton. A tropical storm watch is in effect for Holmes, Inland Bay, Inland Gulf, and Washington. A storm surge watch and hurricane watch are in effect for Coastal Bay, Coastal Gulf, and South Walton. A storm surge watch and tropical storm watch are in effect for Coastal Franklin, Coastal Jefferson, and Coastal Wakkala. A storm surge watch is in effect for Coastal Dixie and Coastal Taylor storm information about 700 miles southwest of Panama City or about 720 miles southwest of Apalachicola, 22.6 and 93.4 W. Storm intensity 50 miles per hour, movement east-northeast or 70 degrees at 8 miles per hour. Small craft advisory remains in effect until 8 a.m. Eastern Daylight Time Thursday. Tropical storm watch remains in effect.
What? For the small craft, advisory, east winds 15 to 20 knots with gusts up to 25 knots. For the tropical...

Storm watch. East winds 20 to 30 knots with gusts up to 35 knots and seas 7 to 12 feet. Where? Appalachian Bay or coastal waters from Keaton Beach to Ocklockney River, Florida out to 20 nautical miles. Coastal waters from Ocklockney River to Apalachicola, Florida out to 20 nautical miles and waters from Swanee River to Apalachicola, Florida from 20 to 60 nautical miles. When? For the small craft advisory until 8 a.m. Eastern Daylight Time Thursday. For the tropical storm watch, tropical storm force winds possible from Friday morning until early Saturday morning. Impacts. Very strong winds will cause hazardous seas which could capsize or damage vessels and reduce visibility. Mariners should consider altering plans to avoid possible hazardous conditions. Remain in port, seek safe harbor, alter course, and or secure the vessel for severe wind and seas. The current time is 6:55 p.m. Eastern Daylight Time. These are the 6 p.m. Eastern Daylight Time conditions. At the Tallahassee Airport, it was cloudy. The temperature was 79 degrees. The wind was northeast at 8 miles an hour. At Florida State University, the temperature was 79 degrees. The wind was east at 3 miles an hour. At Apalachicola, it was cloudy. The temperature was 79 degrees. The wind was northeast at 9 miles an hour. At Panama City Northwest, it was partly sunny. The temperature was 81 degrees. The wind was northeast at 7 miles an hour. At Dothan, it was partly sunny. The temperature was 81 degrees. The wind was east at 9 miles an hour. At Albany, it was mostly sunny. The temperature was 82 degrees. The wind was northeast at 9 miles an hour. At Valdosta, it was cloudy. The temperature was 78 degrees. The wind was east at 8 miles an hour. The forecast for the local area. Tonight, mostly cloudy. Lows in the upper 60s. Northeast winds 5 to 10 miles per hour. Gusts up to 20 miles per hour this evening. Thursday, mostly cloudy. Highs in the mid-80s. Northeast winds 5 to 10 miles per hour with gusts up to 20 miles per hour. Thursday night, mostly cloudy. A chance of showers after midnight. Lows in the upper 60s. Northeast winds 5 to 10 miles per hour. Chance of rain 30%. Friday, mostly cloudy. A chance of showers in the morning, then showers with a slight chance of thunderstorms in the afternoon. Highs in the upper 70s. Northeast winds 10 to 15 miles per hour with gusts up to 30 miles per hour. Chance of rain 80%. Friday night, showers likely with a slight chance of thunderstorms. Lows in the upper 60s. East winds 10 to 15 miles per hour with gusts up to 30 miles per hour. Chance of rain 70%. Saturday, showers with a chance of thunderstorms. Highs in the lower 80s. Chance of rain 90%. Saturday night, a chance of thunderstorms. Showers. Lows in the lower 70s. Chance of rain 90%. Sunday, a chance of thunderstorms. Showers. Highs in the mid-80s. Chance of rain 80%. Sunday night, partly cloudy. Showers with a chance of thunderstorms in the evening. Lows in the upper 60s. Chance of rain 80%. Columbus Day, sunny. A chance of showers in the afternoon. Highs in the upper 80s. Chance of rain 30%. Monday night, mostly clear. A chance of showers in the evening. Lows in the mid-60s. Chance of rain 30%. Tuesday, sunny. Highs in the upper 80s. Tuesday night, mostly clear. Lows in the mid-60s. Wednesday, sunny. Highs in the mid-80s. At 4 p.m. Central Daylight Time, the center of Tropical Storm Isaias was located near latitude 22.7 north, latitude 92.9 west. Isaias is moving toward the east-northeast near 8 miles per hour. A continued east-northeastward motion is expected today, followed by a turn toward the northeast and north on Thursday and Friday. On the forecast track, Isaias is expected to pass to the north of the Yucatan Peninsula on Thursday and make landfall along the United States' northern Gulf Coast late Friday or early Saturday. Maximum sustained winds are near 65 miles per hour with higher gusts. Isaias is forecast to become a hurricane by Thursday morning, with further strengthening expected through Friday morning. Tropical storm force winds extend outward up to 60 miles from the center.
The estimated minimum central pressure is 994 millibars or 29.36 inches based on NOAA Hurricane Hunter drops on data. The coastal waters forecast for the following: coastal waters from Okaloosa, Walton County line to Mexico Beach out to 20 nautical miles, coastal waters from Mexico Beach to Apalachicola out to 20 nautical miles, waters from Okaloosa, Walton County line to Mexico Beach 20 to 60 nautical miles, and waters from Mexico Beach to Apalachicola 20 to 60 nautical miles. Small craft advisory in effect through Thursday morning, hurricane watch in effect. Rest of today, tropical storm conditions possible with hurricane conditions also possible. Northeast winds 20 to 25 knots with gusts up to 30 knots. Seas 4 to 6 feet, occasionally to 8 feet. Wave detail, northeast 6 feet at 6 seconds. Protected waters rough. Thunderstorms likely with numerous showers early this afternoon, then a chance of showers with a slight chance of thunderstorms late. Tonight, east winds 15 to 20 knots with gusts up to 25 knots. Seas 3 to 5 feet, occasionally to 6 feet. Wave detail, east 5 feet at 6 seconds. Protected waters choppy. A slight chance of thunderstorms. A chance of rain early in the evening, then a chance of showers in the late evening and overnight. Thursday, tropical storm conditions possible with hurricane conditions also possible. East winds 20 to 25 knots. Seas 4 to 6 feet, occasionally to 8 feet. Wave detail, east 5 feet at 6 seconds. Protected waters rough. A slight chance of thunderstorms. A chance of showers in the morning, then showers likely in the afternoon. Thursday night, tropical storm conditions possible with hurricane conditions also possible. East winds 15 to 20 knots, increasing to 25 to 30 knots after midnight. Seas 4 to 6 feet, occasionally to 8 feet. Wave detail, east 5 feet at 6 seconds. Protected waters very rough. A slight chance of thunderstorms early in the evening. Showers. A slight chance of thunderstorms late. Friday, hurricane conditions possible. East winds 25 to 30 knots, increasing to 30 to 40 knots with gusts up to 50 knots in the afternoon. Seas 4 to 6 feet, occasionally to 8 feet, building to 7 to 10 feet, occasionally to 13 feet in the afternoon. Wave detail, east 10 feet at 6 seconds and southwest 4 feet at 12 seconds. Protected waters extremely rough. Showers with a slight chance of thunderstorms. Friday night, hurricane conditions possible. Saturday, southeast winds 25 to 30 knots with gusts up to 40 knots. Seas 11 to 15 feet, occasionally to 19 feet, subsiding to 8 to 11 feet, occasionally to 14 feet in the afternoon. Protected waters very rough. Showers with a chance of thunderstorms. Saturday night, southeast winds 20 to 25 knots with gusts up to 35 knots. Seas 6 to 9 feet, occasionally to 11 feet, subsiding to 5 to 7 feet, occasionally to 9 feet after midnight. Protected waters rough. A chance of thunderstorms. Showers. Sunday, south winds 15 to 20 knots with gusts up to 25 knots. Seas 4 to 6 feet, occasionally to 8 feet. Protected waters choppy. A chance of thunderstorms. Showers likely until late afternoon, then a chance of showers late. Sunday night, south winds 10 to 15 knots, becoming southwest 5 to 10 knots after midnight. Seas 2 to 4 feet. Protected waters a moderate chop. A chance of showers. A chance of thunderstorms early in the evening, then a slight chance of thunderstorms in the late evening and overnight. Winds and waves higher and near thunderstorms. The coastal waters forecast for the following: waters from Suwannee River to Apalachicola, Florida, extending from 20 to 60 nautical miles. Small craft advisory in effect through Thursday morning, tropical storm watch in effect. Rest of today, northeast winds around 20 knots with gusts up to 25 knots. Seas 3 to 5 feet, occasionally to 6 feet. Wave detail, east 5 feet at 5 seconds. Protected waters choppy. Showers and thunderstorms early this afternoon, then showers likely with a slight chance of thunderstorms late. Tonight, east winds around 20 knots with gusts up to 25 knots. Seas 3 to 5 feet, occasionally to 6 feet. Wave detail, east 4 feet at 5 seconds and south 1 foot at 4 seconds. Protected waters choppy. A chance of showers with a slight chance of thunderstorms. Thursday, east winds 15 to 20 knots with gusts up to 25 knots.
seas 2 to 4 feet. Wave detail.

East 4 feet at 5 seconds. Protected waters choppy. A chance of showers with a slight chance of thunderstorms. Thursday night, east winds 15 to 20 knots with gusts up to 25 knots. Seas 2 to 4 feet. Wave detail, east 4 feet at 5 seconds. Protected waters choppy. A slight chance of thunderstorms. Showers. Friday, tropical storm conditions possible. East winds 15 to 20 knots with gusts up to 30 knots. Seas 4 to 6 feet, occasionally to 8 feet. Wave detail, east 5 feet at 5 seconds and southwest 3 feet at 12 seconds. Protected waters choppy. Showers. A chance of thunderstorms, mainly in the morning. Friday night, tropical storm conditions possible. Saturday, southeast winds 20 to 25 knots with gusts up to 30 knots. Seas 7 to 10 feet, occasionally to 13 feet, subsiding to 5 to 8 feet, occasionally to 10 feet on the afternoon. Protected waters rough. Showers with a chance of thunderstorms. Saturday night, southeast winds 15 to 20 knots with gusts up to 30 knots. Seas 5 to 7 feet, occasionally to 9 feet. Protected waters choppy. Showers with a chance of thunderstorms. Sunday, south winds 15 to 20 knots, diminishing to 10 to 15 knots in the afternoon. Seas 3 to 5 feet, occasionally to 6 feet. Protected waters choppy. A chance of thunderstorms. Showers. Sunday night, south winds 5 to 10 knots. Seas 2 to 3 feet. Protected waters a light chop. Showers likely with a chance of thunderstorms early in the evening, then a chance of showers with a slight chance of thunderstorms in the late evening and overnight. Winds and waves higher and near thunderstorms. The coastal waters forecast for the following St. Andrews Bay waterways. Hurricane watch in effect. Rest of today, northeast winds 10 to 15 knots with gusts up to 20 knots. Protected waters a moderate chop. Tonight, northeast winds 5 to 10 knots. Protected waters a light chop. Thursday, northeast winds around 10 knots. Protected waters a light chop. Thursday night, east winds 5 to 10 knots. Protected waters a light chop. A chance of showers in the evening, then showers likely after midnight. Friday, tropical storm conditions possible. East winds 25 to 30 knots, diminishing to 20 to 25 knots in the afternoon. Protected waters very rough. Showers until late afternoon, then showers with a slight chance of thunderstorms late. Friday night, tropical storm conditions possible. Saturday, southeast winds 25 to 30 knots, diminishing to 15 to 20 knots in the afternoon. Protected waters very rough. Showers with a chance of thunderstorms. Saturday night, southeast winds 15 to 20 knots, diminishing to 10 to 15 knots after midnight. Gusts up to 30 knots. Protected waters choppy. Showers with a chance of thunderstorms until early morning, then showers likely with a slight chance of thunderstorms late. Sunday, south winds 10 to 15 knots with gusts up to 25 knots. Protected waters a moderate chop. Showers likely with a chance of thunderstorms. Sunday night, southwest winds 5 to 10 knots. Protected waters a light chop. Showers likely with a chance of thunderstorms early in the evening, then a chance of showers with a slight chance of thunderstorms in the late evening and overnight. Winds and waves higher and near thunderstorms. 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This broadcast originates from your National Weather Service office in Tallahassee, Florida. The latest weather and forecast information can also be accessed by calling our automated forecast line at 850-942-8851. Small craft advisory remains in effect until 7 a.m. Central Daylight Time Thursday. Hurricane watch remains in effect. What? For the small craft advisory, east winds 15 to 20 knots with gusts up to 25 knots. For the hurricane watch, east winds 35 to 45 knots with gusts up to 65 knots and seas 17 to 22 feet. Where? Coastal waters from Mexico Beach to Okaloosa-Walton County Line, Florida, out 20 nautical miles. Coastal waters from Mexico Beach to Apalachicola, Florida, out 20 nautical miles. Waters from Mexico Beach to Okaloosa-Walton County Line, Florida, from 20 to 60 nautical miles. And waters from Apalachicola to Mexico Beach, Florida, from 20 to 60 nautical miles. When? For the small craft advisory, until 7 a.m. Central Daylight Time Thursday.

For the hurricane watch, tropical storm force winds possible from Friday morning until early Saturday morning. Impacts: extremely strong winds will cause hazardous seas which will likely capsize or damage vessels and severely reduce visibility. Mariners should remain in port, alter course, and or secure the vessel for extreme conditions before conditions deteriorate further. Hurricane watch remains in effect. What? Northeast winds 30 to 40 knots with gusts up to 55 knots. Where? St. Andrews Bay waterways. When? Tropical storm force winds possible from Friday afternoon until early Saturday morning. Impacts: extremely strong winds will cause hazardous seas which will likely capsize or damage vessels and severely reduce visibility. Mariners should remain in port, alter course, and or secure the vessel for extreme conditions before conditions deteriorate further. A tropical storm watch is in effect for the following counties: in Florida, Calhoun, Franklin, Jackson, Northern Liberty, and Southern Liberty, and the following counties: in Alabama, Coffee, Dale, Geneva, Henry, and Houston. Changes to watches and warnings. A hurricane watch has been issued for Central Walton and North Walton. A tropical storm watch has been issued for Holmes, Inland Bay, Inland Gulf, and Washington. Current watches and warnings. A hurricane watch is in effect for Central Walton and North Walton. A tropical storm watch is in effect for Holmes, Inland Bay, Inland Gulf, and Washington. A storm surge watch and hurricane watch are in effect for Coastal Bay, Coastal Gulf, and South Walton. A storm surge watch and tropical storm watch are in effect for Coastal Franklin, Coastal Jefferson, and Coastal Wakkala. A storm surge watch is in effect for Coastal Dixie and Coastal Taylor storm information about 700 miles southwest of Panama City or about 720 miles southwest of Apalachicola, 22.6 and 93.4 W. Storm intensity 50 miles per hour. Movement east-northeast or 70 degrees at 8 miles per hour. Small craft advisory remains in effect until 8 a.m. Eastern Daylight Time Thursday. Tropical storm watch remains in effect. What? For the small craft advisory, east winds 15 to 20 knots with gusts up to 25 knots. For the tropical storm watch, east winds 20 to 30 knots with gusts up to 35 knots and seas 7 to 12 feet. Where? Apalachee Bay or coastal waters from Keaton Beach to Occlocknee River, Florida out to 20 nautical miles, coastal waters from Occlocknee River to Apalachicola, Florida out to 20 nautical miles, and waters from Suwannee River to Apalachicola, Florida from 20 to 60 nautical miles. When? For the small craft advisory, until 8 a.m. Eastern Daylight Time Thursday. For the tropical storm watch, tropical storm force winds possible from Friday morning until early Saturday morning. Impacts: very strong winds will cause hazardous seas which could capsize or damage vessels and reduce visibility. Mariners should consider altering plans to avoid possible hazardous conditions. Remain in port, seek safe harbor, alter course, and or secure the vessel for severe wind and seas. The current time is 7:12 p.m. Eastern Daylight Time. These are the 7 p.m. Eastern Daylight Time conditions. At the Tallahassee Airport, it was cloudy. The temperature was 78 degrees. The wind was northeast at 8 miles an hour. At Florida State University, the temperature was 77 degrees. The wind was northeast at 3 miles an hour. At Apalachicola, it was cloudy. The temperature was 77 degrees. The wind was northeast at 9 miles an hour. At Panama City Northwest, it was mostly cloudy. The temperature was 79 degrees. The wind was northeast at 3 miles an hour. At Dothan, it was mostly cloudy. The temperature was 79 degrees. The wind was northeast at 6 miles an hour. At Albany, it was partly cloudy. The temperature was 79 degrees. The wind was northeast at 5 miles an hour. At Valdosta, it was cloudy. The temperature was 76 degrees. The wind was northeast at 6 miles an hour. The forecast for the local area. Tonight, mostly cloudy. Lows in the upper 60s. Northeast winds 5 to 10 miles per hour. Gusts up to 20 miles per hour this evening. Thursday, mostly cloudy. Highs in the mid 80s. Northeast winds 5 to 10 miles per hour with gusts up to 20 miles per hour. Thursday night, mostly cloudy. A chance of showers after midnight. Lows in the upper 60s. Northeast winds 5 to 10 miles per hour. Chance of rain 30%. Friday, mostly cloudy. A chance of showers in the morning, then showers with a slight chance of thunderstorms in the afternoon.
highs in the upper 70s. Northeast winds 10 to 15 miles per hour with gusts up to 30 miles per hour. Chance of rain 80%. Friday night, showers likely with a slight chance of thunderstorms. Lows in the upper 60s. East winds 10 to 15 miles per hour with gusts up to 30 miles per hour. Chance of rain 70%. Saturday, showers with a chance of thunderstorms. Highs in the lower 80s. Chance of rain 90%. Saturday night, a chance of thunderstorms. Showers. Lows in the lower 70s. Chance of rain 90%. Sunday, a chance of thunderstorms. Showers. Highs in the mid 80s. Chance of rain 80%. Sunday night, partly cloudy. Showers with a chance of thunderstorms in the evening. Lows in the upper 60s. Chance of rain 80%. Columbus Day, sunny. A chance of showers in the afternoon. Highs in the upper 80s. Chance of rain 30%. Monday night, mostly clear. A chance of showers in the evening. Lows in the mid 60s. Chance of rain 30%. Tuesday, sunny. Highs in the upper 80s. Tuesday night, mostly clear. Lows in the mid 60s. Wednesday, sunny. Highs in the mid 80s. At 4 p.m. Central Daylight Time, the center of Tropical Storm Isaias was located near latitude 22.7 north, longitude 92.9 west. Isaias is moving toward the east-northeast near 8 miles per hour. A continued east-northeastward motion is expected today, followed by a turn toward the northeast and north on Thursday and Friday. On the forecast track, Isaias is expected to pass to the north of the Yucatan Peninsula on Thursday and make landfall along the United States northern Gulf Coast late Friday or early Saturday. Maximum sustained winds are near 65 miles per hour with higher gusts. Isaias is forecast to become a hurricane by Thursday morning, with further strengthening expected through Friday morning. Tropical storm force winds extend outward up to 60 miles from the center. The estimated minimum central pressure is 994 millibars or 29.36 inches based on NOAA Hurricane Hunter drops on data. The coastal waters forecast for the following: coastal waters from Okaloosa Walton County line to Mexico Beach out to 20 nautical miles, coastal waters from Mexico Beach to Apalachicola out to 20 nautical miles, waters from Okaloosa Walton County line to Mexico Beach 20 to 60 nautical miles, and waters from Mexico Beach to Apalachicola 20 to 60 nautical miles. Small craft advisory in effect through Thursday morning, hurricane watch in effect. Rest of today, tropical storm conditions possible with hurricane conditions also possible. Northeast winds 20 to 25 knots with gusts up to 30 knots. Seas 4 to 6 feet, occasionally to 8 feet. Wave detail, northeast 6 feet at 6 seconds. Protected waters rough. Thunderstorms likely with numerous showers early this afternoon, then a chance of showers with a slight chance of thunderstorms late. Tonight, east winds 15 to 20 knots with gusts up to 25 knots. Seas 3 to 5 feet, occasionally to 6 feet. Wave detail, east 5 feet at 6 seconds. Protected waters choppy. A slight chance of thunderstorms. A chance of rain early in the evening, then a chance of showers in the late evening and overnight. Thursday, tropical storm conditions possible with hurricane conditions also possible. East winds 20 to 25 knots. Seas 4 to 6 feet, occasionally to 8 feet. Wave detail, east 5 feet at 6 seconds. Protected waters rough. A slight chance of thunderstorms. A chance of showers in the morning, then showers likely in the afternoon. Thursday night, tropical storm conditions possible with hurricane conditions also possible. East winds 15 to 20 knots, increasing to 25 to 30 knots after midnight. Seas 4 to 6 feet, occasionally to 8 feet. Wave detail, east 5 feet at 6 seconds. Protected waters very rough. A slight chance of thunderstorms early in the evening. Showers. A slight chance of thunderstorms late. Friday, hurricane conditions possible. East winds 25 to 30 knots, increasing to 30 to 40 knots with gusts up to 50 knots in the afternoon. Seas 4 to 6 feet, occasionally to 8 feet, building to 7 to 10 feet, occasionally to 13 feet in the afternoon. Wave detail, east 10 feet at 6 seconds and southwest 4 feet at 12 seconds. Protected waters extremely rough. Showers with a slight chance of thunderstorms. Friday night, hurricane conditions possible.

Saturday. Southeast winds 25 to 30 knots with gusts up to 40 knots. Seas 11 to 15 feet, occasionally to 19 feet, subsiding to 8 to 11 feet, occasionally to 14 feet on the afternoon. Protected waters very rough. Showers with a chance of thunderstorms. Saturday night, southeast winds 20 to 25 knots with gusts up to 35 knots. Seas 6 to 9 feet, occasionally to 11 feet, subsiding to 5 to 7 feet, occasionally to 9 feet after midnight. Protected waters rough. A chance of thunderstorms. Showers. Sunday, south winds 15 to 20 knots with gusts up to 25 knots. Seas 4 to 6 feet, occasionally to 8 feet. Protected waters choppy. A chance of thunderstorms. Showers likely until late afternoon, then a chance of showers late. Sunday night, south winds 10 to 15 knots, becoming southwest 5 to 10 knots after midnight. Seas 2 to 4 feet. Protected waters a moderate chop. A chance of showers. A chance of thunderstorms early in the evening, then a slight chance of thunderstorms in the late evening and overnight. Winds and waves higher and near thunderstorms. The coastal waters forecast for the following: waters from Suwannee River to Apalachicola, Florida, extending from 20 to 60 nautical miles. Small craft advisory in effect through Thursday morning, tropical storm watch in effect. Rest of today, northeast winds around 20 knots with gusts up to 25 knots. Seas 3 to 5 feet, occasionally to 6 feet. Wave detail, east 5 feet at 5 seconds. Protected waters choppy. Showers and thunderstorms early this afternoon, then showers likely with a slight chance of thunderstorms late. Tonight, east winds around 20 knots with gusts up to 25 knots. Seas 3 to 5 feet, occasionally to 6 feet. Wave detail, east 4 feet at 5 seconds and south 1 foot at 4 seconds. Protected waters choppy. A chance of showers with a slight chance of thunderstorms. Thursday, east winds 15 to 20 knots with gusts up to 25 knots. Seas 2 to 4 feet. Wave detail, east 4 feet at 5 seconds. Protected waters choppy. A chance of showers with a slight chance of thunderstorms. Thursday night, east winds 15 to 20 knots with gusts up to 25 knots. Seas 2 to 4 feet. Wave detail, east 4 feet at 5 seconds. Protected waters choppy. A slight chance of thunderstorms. Showers. Friday, tropical storm conditions possible. East winds 15 to 20 knots with gusts up to 30 knots. Seas 4 to 6 feet, occasionally to 8 feet. Wave detail, east 5 feet at 5 seconds and southwest 3 feet at 12 seconds. Protected waters choppy. Showers. A chance of thunderstorms, mainly in the morning. Friday night, tropical storm conditions possible. Saturday, southeast winds 20 to 25 knots with gusts up to 30 knots. Seas 7 to 10 feet, occasionally to 13 feet, subsiding to 5 to 8 feet, occasionally to 10 feet on the afternoon. Protected waters rough. Showers with a chance of thunderstorms. Saturday night, southeast winds 15 to 20 knots with gusts up to 30 knots. Seas 5 to 7 feet, occasionally to 9 feet. Protected waters choppy. Showers with a chance of thunderstorms. Sunday, south winds 15 to 20 knots, diminishing to 10 to 15 knots in the afternoon. Seas 3 to 5 feet, occasionally to 6 feet. Protected waters choppy. A chance of thunderstorms. Showers. Sunday night, south winds 5 to 10 knots. Seas 2 to 3 feet. Protected waters a light chop. Showers likely with a chance of thunderstorms early in the evening, then a chance of showers with a slight chance of thunderstorms in the late evening and overnight. Winds and waves higher and near thunderstorms. The coastal waters forecast for the following: St. Andrews Bay waterways. Hurricane watch in effect. Rest of today, northeast winds 10 to 15 knots with gusts up to 20 knots. Protected waters a moderate chop. Tonight, northeast winds 5 to 10 knots. Protected waters a light chop. Thursday, northeast winds around 10 knots. Protected waters a light chop. Thursday night, east winds 5 to 10 knots. Protected waters a light chop. A chance of showers in the evening, then showers likely after midnight. Friday, tropical storm conditions possible. East winds 25 to 30 knots, diminishing to 20 to 25 knots in the afternoon. Protected waters very

be rough. Showers until late afternoon, then showers with a slight chance of thunderstorms late. Friday night, tropical storm conditions possible. Saturday, southeast winds 25 to 30 knots, diminishing to 15 to 20 knots in the afternoon. Protected waters very rough. Showers with a chance of thunderstorms. Saturday night, southeast winds 15 to 20 knots, diminishing to 10 to 15 knots after midnight. Gusts up to 30 knots. Protected waters choppy. Showers with a chance of thunderstorms until early morning, then showers likely with a slight chance of thunderstorms late. Sunday, south winds 10 to 15 knots with gusts up to 25 knots. Protected waters a moderate chop. Showers likely with a chance of thunderstorms. Sunday night, southwest winds 5 to 10 knots. Protected waters a light chop. Showers likely with a chance of thunderstorms early in the evening, then a chance of showers with a slight chance of thunderstorms in the late evening and overnight. Winds and waves higher in and near thunderstorms. 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This broadcast originates from your National Weather Service office in Tallahassee, Florida. The latest weather and forecast information can also be accessed by calling our automated forecast line at 850-942-8851. Small craft advisory remains in effect until 7 a.m. Central Daylight Time Thursday. Hurricane watch remains in effect. What? For the small craft advisory, east winds 15 to 20 knots with gusts up to 25 knots. For the hurricane watch, east winds 35 to 45 knots with gusts up to 65 knots and seas 17 to 22 feet. Where? Coastal waters from Mexico Beach to Okaloosa-Walton County line, Florida, out 20 nautical miles. Coastal waters from Mexico Beach to Apalachicola, Florida, out 20 nautical miles. Waters from Mexico Beach to Okaloosa-Walton County line, Florida, from 20 to 60 nautical miles. And waters from Apalachicola to Mexico Beach, Florida, from 20 to 60 nautical miles. When? For the small craft advisory, until 7 a.m. Central Daylight Time Thursday. For the hurricane watch, tropical storm force winds possible from Friday morning until early Saturday morning. Impacts, extremely strong winds will cause hazardous seas which will likely capsize or damage vessels and severely reduce visibility. Mariners should remain in port, alter course, and or secure the vessel for extreme conditions before conditions deteriorate further. Hurricane watch remains in effect. What? Northeast winds 30 to 40 knots with gusts up to 55 knots. Where? St. Andrews Bay waterways. When? Tropical storm force winds possible from Friday afternoon until early Saturday morning. Impacts. Extremely strong winds will cause hazardous seas which will likely capsize or damage vessels and severely reduce visibility. Mariners should remain in port, alter course, and or secure the vessel for extreme conditions before conditions deteriorate further. A tropical storm watch is in effect for the following counties in Florida: Calhoun, Franklin, Jackson, Northern Liberty, and Southern Liberty, and the following counties in Alabama: Coffee, Dale, Geneva, Henry, and Houston. Changes to watches and warnings. A hurricane watch has been issued for Central Walton and North Walton. A tropical storm watch has been issued for Holmes, Inland Bay, Inland Gulf, and Washington. Current watches and warnings. A hurricane watch is in effect for Central Walton and North Walton. A tropical storm watch is in effect for Holmes, Inland Bay, Inland Gulf, and Washington. A storm surge watch and hurricane watch are in effect for Coastal Bay, Coastal Gulf, and South Walton. A storm surge watch and tropical storm watch are in effect for Coastal Franklin, Coastal Jefferson, and Coastal Wakulla. A storm surge watch is in effect for Coastal Dixie and Coastal Taylor. Storm information, about 700 miles southwest of Panama City or about 720 miles southwest of Apalachicola, 22.6 and 93.4 W. Storm intensity 50 miles per hour, movement east-northeast or 70 degrees at 8 miles per hour. Small craft advisory remains in effect until 8 a.m. Eastern Daylight Time Thursday. Tropical storm watch remains in effect. What? For the small craft advisory, east winds 15 to 20 knots with gusts up to 25 knots. For the tropical storm watch, east winds 20 to 30 knots with gusts up to 35 knots and seas 7 to 12 feet. Where? Apalachee Bay or coastal waters from Keaton Beach to Occlocknee River, Florida, out to 20 nautical miles. Coastal waters from Occlocknee River to Apalachicola, Florida, out to 20 nautical miles. And waters from Suwannee River to Apalachicola, Florida, from 20 to 60 nautical miles.
When, for the small craft advisory, until 8 a.m. Eastern Daylight Time Thursday. For the tropical storm watch, tropical storm force winds possible from Friday morning until early Saturday morning. Impacts, very strong winds will cause hazardous seas which could capsize or damage vessels and reduce visibility. Mariners should consider altering plans to avoid possible hazardous conditions. Remain in port, seek safe harbor, alter course, and or secure the vessel for severe wind and seas. The current time is 7:30 p.m. Eastern Daylight Time. These are the 7 p.m. Eastern Daylight Time conditions. At the Tallahassee Airport, it was cloudy. The temperature was 78 degrees. The wind was northeast at 8 miles an hour. At Florida State University, the temperature was 77 degrees. The wind was northeast at 3 miles an hour. At Apalachicola, it was cloudy. The temperature was 77 degrees. The wind was northeast at 9 miles an hour. At Panama City Northwest, it was mostly cloudy. The temperature was 79 degrees. The wind was northeast at 3 miles an hour. At Dothan, it was partly cloudy. The temperature was 79 degrees. The wind was northeast at 6 miles an hour. At Albany, it was partly cloudy. The temperature was 79 degrees. The wind was northeast at 5 miles an hour. At Valdosta, it was cloudy. The temperature was 76 degrees. The wind was northeast at 6 miles an hour. The forecast for the local area. Tonight, mostly cloudy. Lows in the upper 60s. Northeast winds 5 to 10 miles per hour. Gusts up to 20 miles per hour this evening. Thursday, mostly cloudy. Highs in the mid-80s. Northeast winds 5 to 10 miles per hour with gusts up to 20 miles per hour. Thursday night, mostly cloudy. A chance of showers after midnight. Lows in the upper 60s. Northeast winds 5 to 10 miles per hour. Chance of rain 30%. Friday, mostly cloudy. A chance of showers in the morning, then showers with a slight chance of thunderstorms in the afternoon. Highs in the upper 70s. Northeast winds 10 to 15 miles per hour with gusts up to 30 miles per hour. Chance of rain 80%. Friday night, showers likely with a slight chance of thunderstorms. Lows in the upper 60s. East winds 10 to 15 miles per hour with gusts up to 30 miles per hour. Chance of rain 70%. Saturday, showers with a chance of thunderstorms. Highs in the lower 80s. Chance of rain 90%. Saturday night, a chance of thunderstorms. Showers. Lows in the lower 70s. Chance of rain 90%. Sunday, a chance of thunderstorms. Showers. Highs in the mid-80s. Chance of rain 80%. Sunday night, partly cloudy. Showers with a chance of thunderstorms in the evening. Lows in the upper 60s. Chance of rain 80%. Columbus Day, sunny. A chance of showers in the afternoon. Highs in the upper 80s. Chance of rain 30%. Monday night, mostly clear. A chance of showers in the evening. Lows in the mid-60s. Chance of rain 30%. Tuesday, sunny. Highs in the upper 80s. Mostly clear. A chance of showers in the evening. Lows in the mid-60s. Chance of rain 30%. Tuesday, sunny. Highs in the upper 80s. Tuesday night, mostly clear. Lows in the mid-60s. Wednesday, sunny. Highs in the mid-80s. At 4 p.m. Central Daylight Time, the center of Tropical Storm Isaias was located near latitude 22.7 north, longitude 92.9 west. Isaias is moving toward the east-northeast near 8 miles per hour. A continued east-northeastward motion is expected today, followed by a turn toward the northeast and north on Thursday and Friday. On the forecast track, Isaias is expected to pass to the north of the Yucatan Peninsula on Thursday and make landfall along the United States northern Gulf Coast late Friday or early Saturday. Maximum sustained winds are near 65 miles per hour with higher gusts. Isaias is forecast to become a hurricane by Thursday morning, with further strengthening expected through Friday morning. Tropical storm force winds extend outward up to 60 miles from the center. The estimated minimum central pressure is 994 millibars or 29.36 inches based on NOAA Hurricane Hunter drops on data. The coastal waters forecast,
for the following coastal waters from Okaloosa, Walton County, line to Mexico Beach.

20 nautical miles, coastal waters from Mexico Beach to Apalachicola out to 20 nautical miles, waters from Okaloosa-Walton County line to Mexico Beach 20 to 60 nautical miles, and waters from Mexico Beach to Apalachicola 20 to 60 nautical miles. Small craft advisory in effect through Thursday morning, hurricane watch in effect. Rest of today, tropical storm conditions possible with hurricane conditions also possible. Northeast winds 20 to 25 knots with gusts up to 30 knots. Seas 4 to 6 feet, occasionally to 8 feet. Wave detail, northeast 6 feet at 6 seconds. Protected waters rough. Thunderstorms likely with numerous showers early this afternoon, then a chance of showers with a slight chance of thunderstorms late. Tonight, east winds 15 to 20 knots with gusts up to 25 knots. Seas 3 to 5 feet, occasionally to 6 feet. Wave detail, east 5 feet at 6 seconds. Protected waters choppy. A slight chance of thunderstorms. A chance of rain early in the evening, then a chance of showers in the late evening and overnight. Thursday, tropical storm conditions possible with hurricane conditions also possible. East winds 20 to 25 knots. Seas 4 to 6 feet, occasionally to 8 feet. Wave detail, east 5 feet at 6 seconds. Protected waters rough. A slight chance of thunderstorms. A chance of showers in the morning, then showers likely in the afternoon. Thursday night, tropical storm conditions possible with hurricane conditions also possible. East winds 15 to 20 knots, increasing to 25 to 30 knots after midnight. Seas 4 to 6 feet, occasionally to 8 feet. Wave detail, east 5 feet at 6 seconds. Protected waters very rough. A slight chance of thunderstorms early in the evening. Showers. A slight chance of thunderstorms late. Friday, hurricane conditions possible. East winds 25 to 30 knots, increasing to 30 to 40 knots with gusts up to 50 knots in the afternoon. Seas 4 to 6 feet, occasionally to 8 feet, building to 7 to 10 feet, occasionally to 13 feet in the afternoon. Wave detail, east 10 feet at 6 seconds and southwest 4 feet at 12 seconds. Protected waters extremely rough. Showers with a slight chance of thunderstorms. Friday night, hurricane conditions possible. Saturday, southeast winds 25 to 30 knots with gusts up to 40 knots. Seas 11 to 15 feet, occasionally to 19 feet, subsiding to 8 to 11 feet, occasionally to 14 feet in the afternoon. Protected waters very rough. Showers with a chance of thunderstorms. Saturday night, southeast winds 20 to 25 knots with gusts up to 35 knots. Seas 6 to 9 feet, occasionally to 11 feet, subsiding to 5 to 7 feet, occasionally to 9 feet after midnight. Protected waters rough. A chance of thunderstorms. Showers. Sunday, south winds 15 to 20 knots with gusts up to 25 knots. Seas 4 to 6 feet, occasionally to 8 feet. Protected waters choppy. A chance of thunderstorms. Showers likely until late afternoon, then a chance of showers late. Sunday night, south winds 10 to 15 knots, becoming southwest 5 to 10 knots after midnight. Seas 2 to 4 feet. Protected waters a moderate chop. A chance of showers. A chance of thunderstorms early in the evening, then a slight chance of thunderstorms in the late evening and overnight. Winds and waves higher in and near thunderstorms. The coastal waters forecast for the following: waters from Suwannee River to Apalachicola, Florida, extending from 20 to 60 nautical miles. Small craft advisory in effect through Thursday morning, tropical storm watch in effect. Rest of today, northeast winds around 20 knots with gusts up to 25 knots. Seas 3 to 5 feet, occasionally to 6 feet. Wave detail, east 5 feet at 5 seconds. Protected waters choppy. Showers and thunderstorms early this afternoon, then showers likely with a slight chance of thunderstorms late. Tonight, east winds around 20 knots with gusts up to 25 knots. Seas 3 to 5 feet, occasionally to 6 feet. Wave detail, east 4 feet at 5 seconds and south 1 foot at 4 seconds. Protected waters choppy. A chance of showers with a slight chance of thunderstorms. Thursday, east winds 15 to 20 knots with gusts up to 25 knots. Seas 2 to 4 feet. Wave detail, east 4 feet at 5 seconds. Protected waters choppy. A chance of showers with a slight chance of thunderstorms. Thursday night, east winds 15 to 20 knots with gusts up to 25 knots.

to 30 knots. Seas 5 to 7 feet, occasionally to 9 feet. Protected waters choppy. Showers with a chance of thunderstorms. Sunday, south winds 15 to 20 knots, diminishing to 10 to 15 knots in the afternoon. Seas 3 to 5 feet, occasionally to 6 feet. Protected waters choppy. A chance of thunderstorms. Showers. Sunday night, south winds 5 to 10 knots. Seas 2 to 3 feet. Protected waters a light chop. Showers likely with a chance of thunderstorms early in the evening, then a chance of showers with a slight chance of thunderstorms in the late evening and overnight. Winds and waves higher and near thunderstorms. The coastal waters forecast for the following St. Andrews Bay waterways. Hurricane watch in effect. Rest of today, northeast winds 10 to 15 knots with gusts up to 20 knots. Protected waters a moderate chop. Tonight, northeast winds 5 to 10 knots. Protected waters a light chop. Thursday, northeast winds around 10 knots. Protected waters a light chop. Thursday night, east winds 5 to 10 knots. Protected waters a light chop. A chance of showers in the evening, then showers likely after midnight. Friday, tropical storm conditions possible. East winds 25 to 30 knots, diminishing to 20 to 25 knots in the afternoon. Protected waters very rough. Showers until late afternoon, then showers with a slight chance of thunderstorms late. Friday night, tropical storm conditions possible. Saturday, southeast winds 25 to 30 knots, diminishing to 15 to 20 knots in the afternoon. Protected waters very rough. Showers with a chance of thunderstorms. Saturday night, southeast winds 15 to 20 knots, diminishing to 10 to 15 knots after midnight. Gusts up to 30 knots. Protected waters choppy. Showers with a chance of thunderstorms until early morning, then showers likely with a slight chance of thunderstorms late. Sunday, south winds 10 to 15 knots with gusts up to 25 knots. Protected waters a moderate chop. Showers likely with a chance of thunderstorms. Sunday night, southwest winds 5 to 10 knots. Protected waters a light chop. Showers likely with a chance of thunderstorms early in the evening, then a chance of showers with a slight chance of thunderstorms in the late evening and overnight. Winds and waves higher and near thunderstorms. 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The latest weather and forecast information can also be accessed by calling our automated forecast line at 850-942-8851. Small craft advisory remains in effect until 7 a.m. Central Daylight Time Thursday. Hurricane watch remains in effect. What? For the small craft advisory, east winds 15 to 20 knots with gusts up to 25 knots. For the hurricane watch, east winds 35 to 45 knots with gusts up to 65 knots and seas 17 to 22 feet. Where? Coastal waters from Mexico Beach to Okaloosa-Walton County Line, Florida, out 20 nautical miles. Coastal waters from Mexico Beach to Apalachicola, Florida, out 20 nautical miles. Waters from Mexico Beach to Okaloosa-Walton County Line, Florida, from 20 to 60 nautical miles. And waters from Apalachicola to Mexico Beach, Florida, from 20 to 60 nautical miles. When? For the small craft advisory, until 7 a.m. Central Daylight Time Thursday. For the hurricane watch, tropical storm force winds possible from Friday morning until early Saturday morning. Impacts, extremely strong winds will cause hazardous seas which will likely capsize or damage vessels and severely reduce visibility. Mariners should remain in port, alter course, and or secure the vessel for extreme conditions before conditions deteriorate further. Hurricane watch remains in effect. What? Northeast winds 30 to 40 knots with gusts up to 55 knots. Where? St. Andrews Bay waterways. When? Tropical storm force winds possible from Friday afternoon until early Saturday morning. Impacts. Extremely strong winds will cause hazardous seas which will likely capsize or damage vessels and severely reduce visibility. Mariners should remain in port, alter course, and or secure the vessel for extreme conditions before conditions deteriorate further. A tropical storm watch is in effect for the following counties in Florida: Calhoun, Franklin, Jackson, Northern Liberty, and Southern Liberty, and the following counties in Alabama: Coffee, Dale, Geneva, Henry, and Houston. Changes to watches and warnings. A hurricane watch has been issued for

Central Walton and North Walton, a tropical storm watch has been issued for Holmes, Inland Bay, Inland Gulf, and Washington current watches and warnings. A hurricane watch is in effect for Central Walton and North Walton. A tropical storm watch is in effect for Holmes, Inland Bay, Inland Gulf, and Washington. A storm surge watch and hurricane watch are in effect for Coastal Bay, Coastal Gulf, and South Walton. A storm surge watch and tropical storm watch are in effect for Coastal Franklin, Coastal Jefferson, and Coastal Wakkala. A storm surge watch is in effect for Coastal Dixie and Coastal Taylor. Storm information, about 700 miles southwest of Panama City or about 720 miles southwest of Apalachicola, 22.6 and 93.4 W. Storm intensity 50 miles per hour, movement east-northeast or 70 degrees at 8 miles per hour. Small craft advisory remains in effect until 8 a.m. Eastern Daylight Time Thursday. Tropical storm watch remains in effect. What? For the small craft advisory, east winds 15 to 20 knots with gusts up to 25 knots. For the tropical storm watch, east winds 20 to 30 knots with gusts up to 35 knots and seas 7 to 12 feet. Where? Apalachee Bay or coastal waters from Keaton Beach to Ocklockney River, Florida out to 20 nautical miles, coastal waters from Ocklockney River to Apalachicola, Florida out to 20 nautical miles, and waters from Suwannee River to Apalachicola, Florida from 20 to 60 nautical miles. When? For the small craft advisory, until 8 a.m. Eastern Daylight Time Thursday. For the tropical storm watch, tropical storm force winds possible from Friday morning until early Saturday morning. Impacts. Very strong winds will cause hazardous seas which could capsize or damage vessels and reduce visibility. Mariners should consider altering plans to avoid possible hazardous conditions. Remain in port, seek safe harbor, alter course, and or secure the vessel for severe wind and seas. The current time is 7:47 p.m. Eastern Daylight Time. These are the 7 p.m. Eastern Daylight Time conditions. At the Tallahassee Airport, it was cloudy. The temperature was 78 degrees. The wind was northeast at 8 miles an hour. At Florida State University, the temperature was 77 degrees. The wind was northeast at 3 miles an hour. At Apalachicola, it was cloudy. The temperature was 77 degrees. The wind was northeast at 9 miles an hour. At Panama City Northwest, it was mostly cloudy. The temperature was 79 degrees. The wind was northeast at 3 miles an hour. At Dothan, it was partly cloudy. The temperature was 79 degrees. The wind was northeast at 6 miles an hour. At Albany, it was partly cloudy. The temperature was 79 degrees. The wind was northeast at 5 miles an hour. At Valdosta, it was cloudy. The temperature was 76 degrees. The wind was northeast at 6 miles an hour. The forecast for the local area. Tonight, mostly cloudy. Lows in the upper 60s. Northeast winds 5 to 10 miles per hour. Gusts up to 20 miles per hour this evening. Thursday, mostly cloudy. Highs in the mid 80s. Northeast winds 5 to 10 miles per hour with gusts up to 20 miles per hour. Thursday night, mostly cloudy. A chance of showers after midnight. Lows in the upper 60s. Northeast winds 5 to 10 miles per hour. Chance of rain 30%. Friday, mostly cloudy. A chance of showers in the morning, then showers with a slight chance of thunderstorms in the afternoon. Highs in the upper 70s. Northeast winds 10 to 15 miles per hour with gusts up to 30 miles per hour. Chance of rain 80%. Friday night, showers likely with a slight chance of thunderstorms. Lows in the upper 60s. East winds 10 to 15 miles per hour with gusts up to 30 miles per hour. Chance of rain 70%. Saturday, showers with a chance of thunderstorms. Highs in the lower 80s. Chance of rain 90%. Saturday night, a chance of thunderstorms. Showers. Lows in the lower 70s. Chance of rain 90%. Sunday, a chance of thunderstorms. Showers. Highs in the mid 80s. Chance of rain 80%. Sunday night, partly cloudy. Showers with a chance of thunderstorms in the evening. Lows in the upper 60s. Chance of rain 80%. Columbus Day, sunny. A chance of showers in the afternoon. Highs in the upper 80s. Chance of rain 30%. Monday night, mostly clear. A chance of showers in the evening. Lows

in the mid-60s. Chance of rain 30%. Tuesday, sunny. Highs in the upper 80s. Tuesday night, mostly clear. Lows in the mid-60s. Wednesday, sunny. Highs in the mid-80s. At 4 p.m. Central Daylight Time, the center of Tropical Storm Isaias was located near latitude 22.7 north, longitude 92.9 west. Isaias is moving toward the east-northeast near 8 miles per hour. A continued east-northeastward motion is expected today, followed by a turn toward the northeast and north on Thursday and Friday. On the forecast track, Isaias is expected to pass to the north of the Yucatan Peninsula on Thursday and make landfall along the United States northern Gulf Coast late Friday or early Saturday. Maximum sustained winds are near 65 miles per hour with higher gusts. Isaias is forecast to become a hurricane by Thursday morning, with further strengthening expected through Friday morning. Tropical storm force winds extend outward up to 60 miles from the center. The estimated minimum central pressure is 994 millibars or 29.36 inches based on NOAA Hurricane Hunter drops-on data. The coastal waters forecast for the following: coastal waters from Okaloosa-Walton County line to Mexico Beach out to 20 nautical miles, coastal waters from Mexico Beach to Apalachicola out to 20 nautical miles, waters from Okaloosa-Walton County line to Mexico Beach 20 to 60 nautical miles, and waters from Mexico Beach to Apalachicola 20 to 60 nautical miles. Small craft advisory in effect through Thursday morning, hurricane watch in effect. Rest of today, tropical storm conditions possible with hurricane conditions also possible. Northeast winds 20 to 25 knots with gusts up to 30 knots. Seas 4 to 6 feet, occasionally to 8 feet. Wave detail, northeast 6 feet at 6 seconds. Protected waters rough. Thunderstorms likely with numerous showers early this afternoon, then a chance of showers with a slight chance of thunderstorms late. Tonight, east winds 15 to 20 knots with gusts up to 25 knots. Seas 3 to 5 feet, occasionally to 6 feet. Wave detail, east 5 feet at 6 seconds. Protected waters choppy. A slight chance of thunderstorms. A chance of rain early in the evening, then a chance of showers in the late evening and overnight. Thursday, tropical storm conditions possible with hurricane conditions also possible. East winds 20 to 25 knots. Seas 4 to 6 feet, occasionally to 8 feet. Wave detail, east 5 feet at 6 seconds. Protected waters rough. A slight chance of thunderstorms. A chance of showers in the morning, then showers likely in the afternoon. Thursday night, tropical storm conditions possible with hurricane conditions also possible. East winds 15 to 20 knots, increasing to 25 to 30 knots after midnight. Seas 4 to 6 feet, occasionally to 8 feet. Wave detail, east 5 feet at 6 seconds. Protected waters very rough. A slight chance of thunderstorms early in the evening. Showers. A slight chance of thunderstorms late. Friday, hurricane conditions possible. East winds 25 to 30 knots, increasing to 30 to 40 knots with gusts up to 50 knots in the afternoon. Seas 4 to 6 feet, occasionally to 8 feet, building to 7 to 10 feet, occasionally to 13 feet in the afternoon. Wave detail, east 10 feet at 6 seconds and southwest 4 feet at 12 seconds. Protected waters extremely rough. Showers with a slight chance of thunderstorms. Friday night, hurricane conditions possible. Saturday, southeast winds 25 to 30 knots with gusts up to 40 knots. Seas 11 to 15 feet, occasionally to 19 feet, subsiding to 8 to 11 feet, occasionally to 14 feet in the afternoon. Protected waters very rough. Showers with a chance of thunderstorms. Saturday night, southeast winds 20 to 25 knots with gusts up to 35 knots. Seas 6 to 9 feet, occasionally to 11 feet, subsiding to 5 to 7 feet, occasionally to 9 feet after midnight. Protected waters rough. A chance of thunderstorms. Showers. Sunday, south winds 15 to 20 knots with gusts up to 25 knots. Seas 4 to 6 feet, occasionally to 8 feet. Protected waters choppy. A chance of thunderstorms. Showers likely until late afternoon, then a chance of showers late. Sunday night, south winds 10 to 15 knots, becoming southwest 5 to 10 knots after midnight. Seas 2 to 4 feet. Protected waters a moderate chop. A chance of showers. A chance of thunderstorms early in the evening, then a slight chance of thunderstorms in the late evening and

overnight. Winds and waves higher and near thunderstorms. The coastal waters forecast for the following: waters from Suwannee River to Apalachicola, Florida, extending from 20 to 60 nautical miles. Small craft advisory in effect through Thursday morning. Tropical storm watch in effect. Rest of today, northeast winds around 20 knots with gusts up to 25 knots. Seas 3 to 5 feet, occasionally to 6 feet. Wave detail, east 5 feet at 5 seconds. Protected waters choppy. Showers and thunderstorms early this afternoon, then showers likely with a slight chance of thunderstorms late. Tonight, east winds around 20 knots with gusts up to 25 knots. Seas 3 to 5 feet, occasionally to 6 feet. Wave detail, east 4 feet at 5 seconds and south 1 foot at 4 seconds. Protected waters choppy. A chance of showers with a slight chance of thunderstorms. Thursday, east winds 15 to 20 knots with gusts up to 25 knots. Seas 2 to 4 feet. Wave detail, east 4 feet at 5 seconds. Protected waters choppy. A chance of showers with a slight chance of thunderstorms. Thursday night, east winds 15 to 20 knots with gusts up to 25 knots. Seas 2 to 4 feet. Wave detail, east 4 feet at 5 seconds. Protected waters choppy. A slight chance of thunderstorms. Showers. Friday, tropical storm conditions possible. East winds 15 to 20 knots with gusts up to 30 knots. Seas 4 to 6 feet, occasionally to 8 feet. Wave detail, east 5 feet at 5 seconds and southwest 3 feet at 12 seconds. Protected waters choppy. Showers. A chance of thunderstorms, mainly in the morning. Friday night, tropical storm conditions possible. Saturday, southeast winds 20 to 25 knots with gusts up to 30 knots. Seas 7 to 10 feet, occasionally to 13 feet, subsiding to 5 to 8 feet, occasionally to 10 feet in the afternoon. Protected waters rough. Showers with a chance of thunderstorms. Saturday night, southeast winds 15 to 20 knots with gusts up to 30 knots. Seas 5 to 7 feet, occasionally to 9 feet. Protected waters choppy. Showers with a chance of thunderstorms. Sunday, south winds 15 to 20 knots, diminishing to 10 to 15 knots in the afternoon. Seas 3 to 5 feet, occasionally to 6 feet. Protected waters choppy. A chance of thunderstorms. Showers. Sunday night, south winds 5 to 10 knots. Seas 2 to 3 feet. Protected waters a light chop. Showers likely with a chance of thunderstorms early in the evening, then a chance of showers with a slight chance of thunderstorms in the late evening and overnight. Winds and waves higher and near thunderstorms. The coastal waters forecast for the following St. Andrews Bay waterways. Hurricane watch in effect. Rest of today, northeast winds 10 to 15 knots with gusts up to 20 knots. Protected waters a moderate chop. Tonight, northeast winds 5 to 10 knots. Protected waters a light chop. Thursday, northeast winds around 10 knots. Protected waters a light chop. Thursday night, east winds 5 to 10 knots. Protected waters a light chop. A chance of showers in the evening, then showers likely after midnight. Friday, tropical storm conditions possible. East winds 25 to 30 knots, diminishing to 20 to 25 knots in the afternoon. Protected waters very rough. Showers until late afternoon, then showers with a slight chance of thunderstorms late. Friday night, tropical storm conditions possible. Saturday, southeast winds 25 to 30 knots, diminishing to 15 to 20 knots in the afternoon. Protected waters very rough. Showers with a chance of thunderstorms. Saturday night, southeast winds 15 to 20 knots, diminishing to 10 to 15 knots after midnight. Gusts up to 30 knots. Protected waters choppy. Showers with a chance of thunderstorms until early morning, then showers likely with a slight chance of thunderstorms late. Sunday, south winds 10 to 15 knots with gusts up to 25 knots. Protected waters a moderate chop. Showers likely with a chance of thunderstorms. Sunday night, southwest winds 5 to 10 knots. Protected waters a light chop. Showers likely with a chance of thunderstorms early in the evening, then a chance of showers with a slight chance of thunderstorms in the late evening and overnight. Winds and waves higher and near thunderstorms. You are listening to NOAA Weather Radio Station KIH 24 in Tallahassee, Florida, operating 20.